The normal high is 67. So far today, the low temperature has been 70 degrees. The normal low is 46. 0.02 inches of precipitation has fallen, which brings the monthly total to 0.50 inches. This is 0.92 inches below the normal amount of 1.42 inches for October. The total precipitation for the year now stands at 36.57 inches, which is 1.11 inches above normal. No snow has fallen, which brings the monthly total to 0.0 inches. The total snowfall since July 1st still stands at a trace. The record high for tomorrow is 87, which occurred in 1897, and the record low is 27, which occurred in 1876. Sunset tonight is at 7:07 p.m. Sunrise tomorrow is at 7:55 a.m. This is NOAA All Hazards Radio KEC 74 in Indianapolis. Now a look at your forecast for Indianapolis and central Indiana. Tonight, mostly cloudy. A slight chance of showers toward daybreak. Lows around 60. Northeast winds 5 to 10 miles an hour. Chance of rain 20%. For Thursday, mostly cloudy with a chance of showers with a slight chance of thunderstorms. Highs in the mid-70s. East winds 5 to 10 miles an hour, becoming southeast late in the afternoon. Chance of rain 50%. Thursday night, a chance of showers with a slight chance of thunderstorms through the late overnight, then showers toward daybreak. Lows in the mid-50s. Southwest winds around 10 miles an hour, becoming west toward daybreak. Gusts up to 30 miles an hour. Chance of rain 80%. For Friday, mostly cloudy. Showers likely through early afternoon, then a chance of showers late in the afternoon. Much cooler. Less humid with highs around 60. Northwest winds 15 to 20 miles an hour with gusts up to 30 miles an hour. Chance of rain 60%. Once again, the forecast for tonight. Mostly cloudy. A slight chance of showers toward daybreak. Lows around 60. Northeast winds 5 to 10 miles an hour. Chance of rain 20%. Taking a look at the 3 through 7 day forecast for Indianapolis and central Indiana. Friday night. Partly cloudy through the late overnight, then clearing. Much cooler with lows around 40. North winds 10 to 15 miles an hour with gusts up to 25 miles an hour. For Saturday and Saturday night. Clear. Highs in the mid-50s. Lows in the mid-30s. Sunday and Sunday night. Clear. Highs in the mid-60s. Lows in the upper 30s. For Monday through Tuesday. Partly cloudy. Highs around 70. Lows in the mid-40s. Tuesday night and Wednesday. Mostly clear. Lows in the mid-40s. Highs in the lower 70s. The 8 to 14 day outlook for Thursday, October 22nd through Wednesday, October 28th, calls for temperatures to be above normal and precipitation to be near normal. Normal highs for the period are between 60 and 65 degrees, and normal lows are between 40 and 45. The normal precipitation total for the 7 days is between 0.65 and 0.70 inches. Now here is the hazardous weather outlook for central Indiana. For the period through tonight, no hazardous weather is expected at this time. And now the extended outlook for the period Thursday through Tuesday. Showers and thunderstorms are possible at times Thursday into Thursday night. A few storms may be severe late Thursday afternoon and evening. Damaging winds and heavy rain are the main threats. Wind gusts peaking at 35 to 40 miles per hour are possible Friday. There is the potential for a widespread frost Saturday night. Spotter information statement. Spotter activation is not anticipated. The Indianapolis climate summary is of 7 p.m., October 14, 2026. So far today, the high temperature has been 77 degrees. The normal high is 67. So far today, the low temperature has been 70 degrees. The normal low is 46. 0.02 inches of precipitation has fallen, which brings the monthly total to 0.50 inches. This is 0.92.

is below the normal amount of 1.42 inches for October. The total precipitation for the year now stands at 36.57 inches, which is 1.11 inches above normal. The total snowfall for the month stands at 0.0 inches. The total snowfall since July 1st stands at a trace. The record high for tomorrow is 87, which occurred in 1897, and the record low is 27, which occurred in 1876. Sunset tonight is at 7:07 p.m. Sunrise tomorrow is at 7:55 a.m. This is NOAA All Hazards Radio KEC 74 in Indianapolis. Now a look at your forecast for Indianapolis and central Indiana. Tonight, mostly cloudy. A slight chance of showers toward daybreak. Lows around 60. Northeast winds 5 to 10 miles an hour. Chance of rain 20%. For Thursday, mostly cloudy with a chance of showers with a slight chance of thunderstorms. Highs in the mid-70s. East winds 5 to 10 miles an hour, becoming southeast late in the afternoon. Chance of rain 50%. Thursday night, a chance of showers with a slight chance of thunderstorms through the late overnight, then showers toward daybreak. Lows in the mid-50s. Southwest winds around 10 miles an hour, becoming west toward daybreak. Gusts up to 30 miles an hour. Chance of rain 80%. For Friday, mostly cloudy. Showers likely through early afternoon, then a chance of showers late in the afternoon. Much cooler. Less humid with highs around 60. Northwest winds 15 to 20 miles an hour with gusts up to 30 miles an hour. Chance of rain 60%. Once again, the forecast for tonight. Mostly cloudy. A slight chance of showers toward daybreak. Lows around 60. Northeast winds 5 to 10 miles an hour. Chance of rain 20%. The current time is 8:08 p.m. Eastern Daylight Time. Taking a look at the 3-7 day forecast for Indianapolis and central Indiana. Friday night, partly cloudy through the late overnight, then clearing. Much cooler with lows around 40. North winds 10 to 15 miles an hour with gusts up to 25 miles an hour. For Saturday and Saturday night, clear. Highs in the mid-50s. Lows in the mid-30s. Sunday and Sunday night, clear. Highs in the mid-60s. Lows in the upper 30s. For Monday through Tuesday, partly cloudy. Highs around 70. Lows in the mid-40s. Tuesday night and Wednesday, mostly clear. Lows in the mid-40s. Highs in the lower 70s. The 8 to 14-day outlook for Thursday, October 22nd through Wednesday, October 28th, calls for temperatures to be above normal and precipitation to be near normal. Normal highs for the period are between 60 and 65 degrees, and normal lows are between 40 and 45. The normal precipitation total for the 7 days is between 0.65 and 0.70 inches. 7 p.m. at Indianapolis, it was cloudy. The temperature was 74 degrees, the dew point 66, and the relative humidity 76%. The wind was 90 miles an hour. The barometric pressure was 30.04 inches and rising. Around central Indiana, it was cloudy, with a temperature of 66 at Anderson, 66 at Muncie, 73 at Eagle Creek Airpark, and 73 at Shelbyville. Elsewhere across Indiana, at South Bend, it was partly cloudy, with a temperature of 62. It was mostly cloudy, with a temperature of 75 at Terre Haute, and 71 at Bloomington. It was cloudy, with a temperature of 64 at Fort Wayne, 69 at Lafayette, and 74 at Evansville. Just outside Indiana, at St. Louis, rain was falling, with a temperature of 73. It was cloudy, with a temperature of 61 at Chicago, 73 at Champaign, 67 at Dayton, 73 at Cincinnati, and 75 at Louisville. Once again, at Indianapolis, it was 74 degrees with cloudy skies. At 8 p.m., at Indianapolis, it was mostly cloudy. The temperature was 72 degrees, the dew point 66, and the relative humidity 81%. The wind was

north at 10 miles an hour. The barometric pressure was 30.05 inches and rising. Around central Indiana, it was cloudy, with a temperature of 66 at Anderson, 65 at Muncie, 67 at Zionsville, 71 at Eagle Creek Airpark, and 72 at Shelbyville. Elsewhere across Indiana, at Evansville, it was partly cloudy, with a temperature of 73. At South Bend, it was mostly cloudy, with a temperature of 61. It was cloudy, with a temperature of 64 at Fort Wayne, 68 at Lafayette, 73 at Terre Haute, and 69 at Bloomington. Just outside Indiana, skies ranged from mostly cloudy to cloudy. It was 60 at Chicago, 70 at Champaign, and 66 at Dayton. St. Louis reported 72, Cincinnati reported 73, and Louisville reported 75. Once again, at Indianapolis, it was 72 degrees with mostly cloudy skies. The Indianapolis climate summary is of 7 p.m., October 14, 2026. So far today, the high temperature has been 77 degrees. The normal high is 67. So far today, the low temperature has been 70 degrees. The normal low is 46. 0.02 inches of precipitation has fallen, which brings the monthly total to 0.50 inches. This is 0.92 inches below the normal amount of 1.42 inches for October. The total precipitation for the year now stands at 36.57 inches, which is 1.11 inches above normal. The total snowfall for the month stands at 0.0 inches. The total snowfall since July 1st stands at a trace. The record high for tomorrow is 87, which occurred in 1897, and the record low is 27, which occurred in 1876. Sunset tonight is at 7:07 p.m. Sunrise tomorrow is at 7:55 a.m. This is NOAA All Hazards Radio KEC 74 in Indianapolis. Now a look at your forecast for Indianapolis and central Indiana. Tonight, mostly cloudy. A slight chance of showers toward daybreak. Lows around 60. Northeast winds 5 to 10 miles an hour. Chance of rain 20%. For Thursday, mostly cloudy with a chance of showers with a slight chance of thunderstorms. Highs in the mid-70s. East winds 5 to 10 miles an hour, becoming southeast late in the afternoon. Chance of rain 50%. Thursday night, a chance of showers with a slight chance of thunderstorms through the late overnight, then showers toward daybreak. Lows in the mid-50s. Southwest winds around 10 miles an hour, becoming west toward daybreak. Gusts up to 30 miles an hour. Chance of rain 80%. For Friday, mostly cloudy. Showers likely through early afternoon, then a chance of showers late in the afternoon. Much cooler. Less humid with highs around 60. Northwest winds 15 to 20 miles an hour with gusts up to 30 miles an hour. Chance of rain 60%. Once again, the forecast for tonight. Mostly cloudy. A slight chance of showers toward daybreak. Lows around 60. Northeast winds 5 to 10 miles an hour. Chance of rain 20%. Taking a look at the 3 through 7 day forecast for Indianapolis and central Indiana. Friday night. Partly cloudy through the late overnight, then clearing. Much cooler with lows around 40. North winds 10 to 15 miles an hour with gusts up to 25 miles an hour. For Saturday and Saturday night. Clear. Highs in the mid-50s. Lows in the mid-30s. Sunday and Sunday night. Clear. Highs in the mid-60s. Lows in the upper 30s. For Monday through Tuesday. Partly cloudy. Highs around 70. Lows in the mid-40s. Tuesday night and Wednesday. Mostly clear. Lows in the mid-40s. Highs in the lower 70s. The 8 to 14 day outlook for Thursday, October 22nd through Wednesday, October 28th, calls for temperatures to be above normal and precipitation to be near normal. Normal highs for the period are between 60 and 65 degrees, and normal lows are between 40 and 45. The normal precipitation total for the 7 days is between 0.65 and 0.65.

70 inches. At 8 p.m. at Indianapolis, it was mostly cloudy. The temperature was 72 degrees, the dew point 66, and the relative humidity 81%. The wind was north at 10 miles an hour. The barometric pressure was 30.05 inches and rising. Around central Indiana, it was cloudy, with a temperature of 66 at Anderson, 65 at Muncie, 67 at Zionsville, 71 at Eagle Creek Airpark, and 72 at Shelbyville. Elsewhere across Indiana, at Evansville, it was partly cloudy, with a temperature of 73. At South Bend, it was mostly cloudy, with a temperature of 61. It was cloudy, with a temperature of 64 at Fort Wayne, 68 at Lafayette, 73 at Terre Haute, and 69 at Bloomington. Just outside Indiana, skies ranged from mostly cloudy to cloudy. It was 60 at Chicago, 70 at Champaign, and 66 at Dayton. St. Louis reported 72, Cincinnati reported 73, and Louisville reported 75. Once again, at Indianapolis, it was 72 degrees with mostly cloudy skies. The Indianapolis climate summary is of 7 p.m., October 14, 2026. So far today, the high temperature has been 77 degrees. The normal high is 67. So far today, the low temperature has been 70 degrees. The normal low is 46. 0.02 inches of precipitation has fallen, which brings the monthly total to 0.50 inches. This is 0.92 inches below the normal amount of 1.42 inches for October. The total precipitation for the year now stands at 36.57 inches, which is 1.11 inches above normal. The total snowfall for the month stands at 0.0 inches. The total snowfall since July 1st stands at a trace. The record high for tomorrow is 87, which occurred in 1897, and the record low is 27, which occurred in 1876. Sunset tonight is at 7:07 p.m. Sunrise tomorrow is at 7:55 a.m. This is NOAA All Hazards Radio KEC 74 in Indianapolis. Now a look at your forecast for Indianapolis and central Indiana. Tonight, mostly cloudy. A slight chance of showers toward daybreak. Lows around 60. Northeast winds 5 to 10 miles an hour. Chance of rain 20%. For Thursday, mostly cloudy with a chance of showers with a slight chance of thunderstorms. Highs in the mid-70s. East winds 5 to 10 miles an hour, becoming southeast late in the afternoon. Chance of rain 50%. Thursday night, a chance of showers with a slight chance of thunderstorms through the late overnight, then showers toward daybreak. Lows in the mid-50s. Southwest winds around 10 miles an hour, becoming west toward daybreak. Gusts up to 30 miles an hour. Chance of rain 80%. For Friday, mostly cloudy. Showers likely through early afternoon, then a chance of showers late in the afternoon. Much cooler. Less humid with highs around 60. Northwest winds 15 to 20 miles an hour with gusts up to 30 miles an hour. Chance of rain 60%. Once again, the forecast for tonight. Mostly cloudy. A slight chance of showers toward daybreak. Lows around 60. Northeast winds 5 to 10 miles an hour. Chance of rain 20%. Taking a look at the 3-7 day forecast for Indianapolis and central Indiana. Friday night, partly cloudy through the late overnight, then clearing. Much cooler with lows around 40. North winds 10 to 15 miles an hour with gusts up to 25 miles an hour. For Saturday and Saturday night, clear. Highs in the mid-50s. Lows in the mid-30s. Sunday and Sunday night, clear. Highs in the mid-60s. Lows in the upper 30s. For Monday through Tuesday, partly cloudy. Highs around 70. Lows in the mid-40s. Tuesday night and Wednesday, mostly clear. Lows in the mid-40s. Highs in the lower 70s. The 8-14 day outlook for Thursday, October 22nd through Wednesday, October 28th, calls for temperatures to be above normal.

and precipitation to be near normal. Normal highs for the period are between 60 and 65 degrees, and normal lows are between 40 and 45. The normal precipitation total for the 7 days is between 0.65 and 0.70 inches. PM, at Indianapolis, it was mostly cloudy. The temperature was 72 degrees, the dew point 66, and the relative humidity 81%. The wind was north at 10 miles an hour. The barometric pressure was 30.05 inches and rising. Around central Indiana, it was cloudy, with a temperature of 66 at Anderson, 65 at Muncie, 67 at Zionsville, 71 at Eagle Creek Airpark, and 72 at Shelbyville. Elsewhere across Indiana, at Evansville, it was partly cloudy, with a temperature of 73. At South Bend, it was mostly cloudy, with a temperature of 61. It was cloudy, with a temperature of 64 at Fort Wayne, 68 at Lafayette, 73 at Terre Haute, and 69 at Bloomington. Just outside Indiana, skies ranged from mostly cloudy to cloudy. It was 60 at Chicago, 70 at Champaign, and 66 at Dayton. St. Louis reported 72, Cincinnati reported 73, and Louisville reported 75. Once again, at Indianapolis, it was 72 degrees with mostly cloudy skies. The Indianapolis climate summary is of 7 p.m., October 14, 2026. So far today, the high temperature has been 77 degrees. The normal high is 67. So far today, the low temperature has been 70 degrees. The normal low is 46. 0.02 inches of precipitation has fallen, which brings the monthly total to 0.50 inches. This is 0.92 inches below the normal amount of 1.42 inches for October. The total precipitation for the year now stands at 36.57 inches, which is 1.11 inches above normal. The total snowfall for the month stands at 0.0 inches. The total snowfall since July 1st stands at a trace. The record high for tomorrow is 87, which occurred in 1897, and the record low is 27, which occurred in 1876. Sunset tonight is at 7:07 p.m. Sunrise tomorrow is at 7:55 a.m. The current time is 8:23 p.m. Eastern Daylight Time. 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Now a look at your forecast for Indianapolis and central Indiana. Tonight, mostly cloudy. A slight chance of showers toward daybreak. Lows around 60. Northeast winds 5 to 10 miles an hour. Chance of rain 20%. For Thursday, mostly cloudy with a chance of showers with a slight chance of thunderstorms. Highs in the mid-70s. East winds 5 to 10 miles an hour, becoming southeast late in the afternoon. Chance of rain 50%. Thursday night. A chance of showers with a slight chance of thunderstorms through the late overnight, then showers toward daybreak. Lows in the mid-50s. Southwest winds around 10 miles an hour, becoming west toward daybreak. Gusts up to 30 miles an hour. Chance of rain 80%. For Friday. Mostly cloudy. Showers likely through early afternoon, then a chance of showers late in the afternoon. Much cooler. Less humid with highs around 60. Northwest winds 15 to 20 miles an hour with gusts up to 30 miles an hour. Chance of rain 60%. Once again, the forecast for tonight. Mostly cloudy. A slight chance of showers toward daybreak. Lows around 60. Northeast winds 5 to 10 miles an hour. Chance of rain 20%. Now here is the hazardous weather outlook for central Indiana. For the period through tonight, no hazardous weather is expected at this time. And now the extended outlook for the period Thursday through Tuesday. Showers and thunderstorms are possible at times Thursday into Thursday night. A few storms may be severe late Thursday afternoon and evening. Damaging winds and heavy rain are the main threats. Wind gusts peaking at 35 to 40 miles per hour are possible Friday. There is the potential for a widespread frost Saturday night. Spotter information statement. Spotter activation is not anticipated.

taking a look at the 3 through 7 day forecast for Indianapolis and central Indiana. Friday night, partly cloudy through the late overnight, then clearing. Much cooler with lows around 40. North winds 10 to 15 miles an hour with gusts up to 25 miles an hour. For Saturday and Saturday night, clear. Highs in the mid-50s. Lows in the mid-30s. Sunday and Sunday night, clear. Highs in the mid-60s. Lows in the upper 30s. For Monday through Tuesday, partly cloudy. Highs around 70. Lows in the mid-40s. Tuesday night and Wednesday, mostly clear. Lows in the mid-40s. Highs in the lower 70s. The 8 to 14 day outlook for Thursday, October 22nd through Wednesday, October 28th, calls for temperatures to be above normal and precipitation to be near normal. Normal highs for the period are between 60 and 65 degrees, and normal lows are between 40 and 45. The normal precipitation total for the 7 days is between 0.65 and 0.70 inches. PM, at Indianapolis, it was mostly cloudy. The temperature was 72 degrees, the dew point 66, and the relative humidity 81%. The wind was north at 10 miles an hour. The barometric pressure was 30.05 inches and rising. Around central Indiana, it was cloudy, with a temperature of 66 at Anderson, 65 at Muncie, 67 at Zionsville, 71 at Eagle Creek Airpark, and 72 at Shelbyville. Elsewhere across Indiana, at Evansville, it was partly cloudy, with a temperature of 73. At South Bend, it was mostly cloudy, with a temperature of 61. It was cloudy, with a temperature of 64 at Fort Wayne, 68 at Lafayette, 73 at Terre Haute, and 69 at Bloomington. Just outside Indiana, skies ranged from mostly cloudy to cloudy. It was 60 at Chicago, 70 at Champaign, and 66 at Dayton. St. Louis reported 72, Cincinnati reported 73, and Louisville reported 75. Once again, at Indianapolis, it was 72 degrees with mostly cloudy skies. The Indianapolis climate summary is of 7 p.m., October 14, 2026. So far today, the high temperature has been 77 degrees. The normal high is 67. So far today, the low temperature has been 70 degrees. The normal low is 46. 0.02 inches of precipitation has fallen, which brings the monthly total to 0.50 inches. This is 0.92 inches below the normal amount of 1.42 inches for October. The total precipitation for the year now stands at 36.57 inches, which is 1.11 inches above normal. The total snowfall for the month stands at 0.0 inches. The total snowfall since July 1st stands at a trace. The record high for tomorrow is 87, which occurred in 1897, and the record low is 27, which occurred in 1876. Sunset tonight is at 7:07 p.m. Sunrise tomorrow is at 7:55 a.m. This is NOAA All Hazards Radio KEC 74 in Indianapolis. Now a look at your forecast for Indianapolis and central Indiana. Tonight, mostly cloudy. A slight chance of showers toward daybreak. Lows around 60. Northeast winds 5 to 10 miles an hour. Chance of rain 20%. For Thursday, mostly cloudy with a chance of showers with a slight chance of thunderstorms. Highs in the mid-70s. East winds 5 to 10 miles an hour, becoming southeast late in the afternoon. Chance of rain 50%. Thursday night, a chance of showers with a slight chance of thunderstorms through the late overnight, then showers toward daybreak. Lows in the mid-50s. Southwest winds around 10 miles an hour, becoming west toward daybreak. Gusts up to 30 miles an hour. Chance of rain 80%. For Friday, mostly cloudy. Showers likely through early afternoon, then a chance of showers late in the afternoon. Much cooler. Less humid with highs around 60. Northwest winds 15 to 20 miles an hour with gusts up to 30 miles an hour. Chance of rain 60%. Once again,

The forecast for tonight. Mostly cloudy. A slight chance of showers toward daybreak. Lows around 60. Northeast winds 5 to 10 miles an hour. Chance of rain 20%. Taking a look at the 3 through 7 day forecast for Indianapolis and central Indiana. Friday night. Partly cloudy through the late overnight, then clearing. Much cooler with lows around 40. North winds 10 to 15 miles an hour with gusts up to 25 miles an hour. For Saturday and Saturday night. Clear. Highs in the mid-50s. Lows in the mid-30s. Sunday and Sunday night. Clear. Highs in the mid-60s. Lows in the upper 30s. For Monday through Tuesday. Partly cloudy. Highs around 70. Lows in the mid-40s. Tuesday night and Wednesday. Mostly clear. Lows in the mid-40s. Highs in the lower 70s. The 8 to 14 day outlook for Thursday, October 22nd through Wednesday, October 28th calls for temperatures to be above normal and precipitation to be near normal. Normal highs for the period are between 60 and 65 degrees, and normal lows are between 40 and 45. The normal precipitation total for the 7 days is between 0.65 and 0.70 inches. At 8 p.m. at Indianapolis, it was mostly cloudy. The temperature was 72 degrees, the dew point 66, and the relative humidity 81%. The wind was north at 10 miles an hour. The barometric pressure was 30.05 inches and rising. Around central Indiana, it was cloudy, with a temperature of 66 at Anderson, 65 at Muncie, 67 at Zionsville, 71 at Eagle Creek Airpark, and 72 at Shelbyville. Elsewhere across Indiana, at Evansville, it was partly cloudy, with a temp 5 at Muncie, 67 at Zionsville, 71 at Eagle Creek Airpark, and 72 at Shelbyville. Elsewhere across Indiana, at Evansville, it was partly cloudy, with a temperature of 73. At South Bend, it was mostly cloudy, with a temperature of 61. It was cloudy, with a temperature of 64 at Fort Wayne, 68 at Lafayette, 73 at Terre Haute, and 69 at Bloomington. Just outside Indiana, skies ranged from mostly cloudy to cloudy. It was 60 at Chicago, 70 at Champaign, and 66 at Dayton. St. Louis reported 72, Cincinnati reported 73, and Louisville reported 75. Once again, at Indianapolis, it was 72 degrees with mostly cloudy skies. The Indianapolis climate summary is of 7 p.m., October 14, 2026. So far today, the high temperature has been 77 degrees. The normal high is 67. So far today, the low temperature has been 70 degrees. The normal low is 46. 0.02 inches of precipitation has fallen, which brings the monthly total to 0.50 inches. This is 0.92 inches below the normal amount of 1.42 inches for October. The total precipitation for the year now stands at 36.57 inches, which is 1.11 inches above normal. The total snowfall for the month stands at 0.0 inches. The total snowfall since July 1st stands at a trace. The record high for tomorrow is 87, which occurred in 1897, and the record low is 27, which occurred in 1876. Sunset tonight is at 7:07 p.m. Sunrise tomorrow is at 7:55 a.m. This is NOAA All Hazards Radio KEC 74 in Indianapolis. Now a look at your forecast for Indianapolis and central Indiana. Tonight, mostly cloudy. A slight chance of showers toward daybreak. Lows around 60. Northeast winds 5 to 10 miles an hour. Chance of rain 20%. For Thursday, mostly cloudy with a chance of showers with a slight chance of thunderstorms. Highs in the mid-70s. East winds 5 to 10 miles an hour, becoming southeast late in the afternoon. Chance of rain 50%. Thursday night, a chance of showers with a slight chance of thunderstorms through the late overnight, then showers toward daybreak. Lows in the mid-50s. Southwest winds around 10 miles an hour, becoming west toward daybreak. Gusts up.

to 30 miles an hour. Chance of rain 80%. For Friday, mostly cloudy. Showers likely through early afternoon, then a chance of showers late in the afternoon. Much cooler. Less humid with highs around 60. Northwest winds 15 to 20 miles an hour with gusts up to 30 miles an hour. Chance of rain 60%. Once again, the forecast for tonight. Mostly cloudy. A slight chance of showers toward daybreak. Lows around 60. Northeast winds 5 to 10 miles an hour. Chance of rain 20%. Taking a look at the 3 through 7 day forecast for Indianapolis and central Indiana. Friday night. Partly cloudy through the late overnight, then clearing. Much cooler with lows around 40. North winds 10 to 15 miles an hour with gusts up to 25 miles an hour. For Saturday and Saturday night. Clear. Highs in the mid-50s. Lows in the mid-30s. Sunday and Sunday night. Clear. Highs in the mid-60s. Lows in the upper 30s. For Monday through Tuesday. Partly cloudy. Highs around 70. Lows in the mid-40s. Tuesday night and Wednesday. Mostly clear. Lows in the mid-40s. Highs in the lower 70s. The 8 to 14 day outlook for Thursday, October 22nd through Wednesday, October 28th calls for temperatures to be above normal and precipitation to be near normal. Normal highs for the period are between 60 and 65 degrees, and normal lows are between 40 and 45. The normal precipitation total for the 7 days is between 0.65 and 0.70 inches. At 8 p.m. at Indianapolis, it was mostly cloudy. The temperature was 72 degrees, the dew point 66, and the relative humidity 81%. The wind was north at 10 miles an hour. The barometric pressure was 30.05 inches and rising. Around central Indiana, it was cloudy, with a temperature of 66 at Anderson, 65 at Muncie, 67 at Zionsville, 71 at Eagle Creek Airpark, and 72 at Shelbyville. Elsewhere across Indiana, at Evansville, it was partly cloudy, with a temperature of 73. At South Bend, it was mostly cloudy, with a temperature of 61. It was cloudy, with a temperature of 64 at Fort Wayne, 68 at Lafayette, 73 at Terre Haute, and 69 at Bloomington. Just outside Indiana, skies ranged from mostly cloudy to cloudy. It was 60 at Chicago, 70 at Champaign, and 66 at Dayton. St. Louis reported 72, Cincinnati reported 73, and Louisville reported 75. Once again, at Indianapolis, it was 72 degrees with mostly cloudy skies. The current time is 8:39 p.m. Eastern Daylight Time. The Indianapolis climate summary is of 7 p.m., October 14, 2026. So far today, the high temperature has been 77 degrees. The normal high is 67. So far today, the low temperature has been 70 degrees. The normal low is 46. 0.02 inches of precipitation has fallen, which brings the monthly total to 0.50 inches. This is 0.92 inches below the normal amount of 1.42 inches for October. The total precipitation for the year now stands at 36.57 inches, which is 1.11 inches above normal. The total snowfall for the month stands at 0.0 inches. The total snowfall since July 1st stands at a trace. The record high for tomorrow is 87, which occurred in 1897, and the record low is 27, which occurred in 1876. Sunset tonight is at 7:07 p.m. Sunrise tomorrow is at 7:55 a.m. This is NOAA All Hazards Radio KEC 74 in Indianapolis. Now we look at your forecast for Indianapolis and central Indiana. Tonight, mostly cloudy. A slight chance of showers toward daybreak. Lows around 60. Northeast winds 5 to 10 miles an hour. Chance of rain 20%. For Thursday, mostly cloudy with a chance of showers with a slight chance of thunderstorms. Highs in the mid-70s.
East winds 5 to 10 miles an hour, becoming southeast late in the afternoon. Chance of rain 50%. Thursday night. A chance of showers with a slight chance of thunderstorms through the late overnight, then showers toward daybreak. Lows in the mid-50s. Southwest winds around 10 miles an hour, becoming west toward daybreak. Gusts up to 30 miles an hour. Chance of rain 80%. For Friday. Mostly cloudy. Showers likely through early afternoon, then a chance of showers late in the afternoon. Much cooler. Less humid with highs around 60. Northwest winds 15 to 20 miles an hour with gusts up to 30 miles an hour. Chance of rain 60%. Once again, the forecast for tonight. Mostly cloudy. A slight chance of showers toward daybreak. Lows around 60. Northeast winds 5 to 10 miles an hour. Chance of rain 20%. Taking a look at the 3 through 7 day forecast for Indianapolis and central Indiana. Friday night. Partly cloudy through the late overnight, then clearing. Much cooler with lows around 40. North winds 10 to 15 miles an hour with gusts up to 25 miles an hour. For Saturday and Saturday night. Clear. Highs in the mid-50s. Lows in the mid-30s. Sunday and Sunday night. Clear. Highs in the mid-60s. Lows in the upper 30s. For Monday through Tuesday. Partly cloudy. Highs around 70. Lows in the mid-40s. Tuesday night and Wednesday. Mostly clear. Lows in the mid-40s. Highs in the lower 70s. Outlook for Thursday, October 22nd through Wednesday, October 28th, calls for temperatures to be above normal and precipitation to be near normal. Normal highs for the period are between 60 and 65 degrees, and normal lows are between 40 and 45. The normal precipitation total for the 7 days is between 0.65 and 0.70 inches. At 8 p.m., at Indianapolis, it was mostly cloudy. The temperature was 72 degrees, the dew point 66, and the relative humidity 81%. The wind was north at 10 miles an hour. The barometric pressure was 30.05 inches and rising. Around central Indiana, it was cloudy, with a temperature of 66 at Anderson, 65 at Muncie, 67 at Zionsville, 71 at Eagle Creek Airpark, and 72 at Shelbyville. Elsewhere across Indiana, at Evansville, it was partly cloudy, with a temperature of 73. At South Bend, it was mostly cloudy, with a temperature of 61. It was cloudy, with a temperature of 64 at Fort Wayne, 68 at Lafayette, 73 at Terre Haute, and 69 at Bloomington. Just outside Indiana, skies ranged from mostly cloudy to cloudy. It was 60 at Chicago, 70 at Champaign, and 66 at Dayton. St. Louis reported 72, Cincinnati reported 73, and Louisville reported 75. Once again, at Indianapolis, it was 72 degrees with mostly cloudy skies. The Indianapolis climate summary is of 7 p.m., October 14, 2026. So far today, the high temperature has been 77 degrees. The normal high is 67. So far today, the low temperature has been 70 degrees. The normal low is 46. 0.02 inches of precipitation has fallen, which brings the monthly total to 0.50 inches. This is 0.92 inches below the normal amount of 1.42 inches for October. The total precipitation for the year now stands at 36.57 inches, which is 1.11 inches above normal. The total snowfall for the month stands at 0.0 inches. The total snowfall since July 1st stands at a trace. The record high for tomorrow is 87, which occurred in 1897, and the record low is 27, which occurred in 1876. Sunset tonight is at 7:07 p.m. Sunrise tomorrow is at 7:55 a.m. Now here is the hazardous weather outlook for central Indiana. For the period through tonight, no hazardous weather is expected at this time. And now the extended outlook for the period Thursday through Tuesday.
Showers and thunderstorms are possible at times Thursday into Thursday night. A few storms may be severe late Thursday afternoon.

Evening. Damaging winds and heavy rain are the main threats. Wind gusts at 35 to 40 miles per hour are possible Friday. There is the potential for a widespread frost Saturday night. Spotter information statement. Spotter activation is not anticipated. This is NOAA All Hazards Radio KEC 74 in Indianapolis. Now a look at your forecast for Indianapolis and central Indiana. Tonight, mostly cloudy. A slight chance of showers toward daybreak. Lows around 60. Northeast winds 5 to 10 miles an hour. Chance of rain 20%. For Thursday, mostly cloudy with a chance of showers with a slight chance of thunderstorms. Highs in the mid-70s. East winds 5 to 10 miles an hour, becoming southeast late in the afternoon. Chance of rain 50%. Thursday night, a chance of showers with a slight chance of thunderstorms through the late overnight, then showers toward daybreak. Lows in the mid-50s. Southwest winds around 10 miles an hour, becoming west toward daybreak. Gusts up to 30 miles an hour. Chance of rain 80%. For Friday, mostly cloudy. Showers likely through early afternoon, then a chance of showers late in the afternoon. Much cooler. Less humid with highs around 60. Northwest winds 15 to 20 miles an hour with gusts up to 30 miles an hour. Chance of rain 60%. Once again, the forecast for tonight. Mostly cloudy. A slight chance of showers toward daybreak. Lows around 60. Northeast winds 5 to 10 miles an hour. Chance of rain 20%. Taking a look at the 3 through 7 day forecast for Indianapolis and central Indiana. Friday night. Partly cloudy through the late overnight, then clearing. Much cooler with lows around 40. North winds 10 to 15 miles an hour with gusts up to 25 miles an hour. For Saturday and Saturday night. Clear. Highs in the mid-50s. Lows in the mid-30s. Sunday and Sunday night. Clear. Highs in the mid-60s. Lows in the upper 30s. For Monday through Tuesday. Partly cloudy. Highs around 70. Lows in the mid-40s. Tuesday night and Wednesday. Mostly clear. Lows in the mid-40s. Highs in the lower 70s. The 8 to 14 day outlook for Thursday, October 22nd through Wednesday, October 28th calls for temperatures to be above normal and precipitation to be near normal. Normal highs for the period are between 60 and 65 degrees, and normal lows are between 40 and 45. The normal precipitation total for the 7 days is between 0.65 and 0.70 inches. At 8 p.m. at Indianapolis, it was mostly cloudy. The temperature was 72 degrees, the dew point 66, and the relative humidity 81%. The wind was north at 10 miles an hour. The barometric pressure was 30.05 inches and rising. Around central Indiana, it was cloudy, with a temperature of 66 at Anderson, 65 at Muncie, 67 at Zionsville, 71 at Eagle Creek Airpark, and 72 at Shelbyville. Elsewhere across Indiana, at Evansville, it was partly cloudy, with a temperature of 73. At South Bend, it was mostly cloudy, with a temperature of 61. It was cloudy, with a temperature of 64 at Fort Wayne, 68 at Lafayette, 73 at Terre Haute, and 69 at Bloomington. Just outside Indiana, skies ranged from mostly cloudy to cloudy. It was 60 at Chicago, 70 at Champaign, and 66 at Dayton. St. Louis reported 72, Cincinnati reported 73, and Louisville reported 75. Once again, at Indianapolis, it was 72 degrees with mostly cloudy skies. The Indianapolis climate summary is of 7 p.m., October 14, 2026. So far today, the high temperature has been 77 degrees. The normal high is 67. So far today, the low temperature has been 70 degrees. The normal low is 46. 0.02 inches of precipitation has fallen, which brings the monthly total to 0.50 inches. This is 0.92 inches below the normal amount of 1.42 inches for October.

The total precipitation for the year now stands at 36.57 inches, which is 1.11 inches above normal. The total snowfall for the month stands at 0.0 inches. The total snowfall since July 1st stands at a trace. The record high for tomorrow is 87, which occurred in 1897, and the record low is 27, which occurred in 1876. Sunset tonight is at 7:07 p.m. Sunrise tomorrow is at 7:55 a.m. This is NOAA All Hazards Radio KEC 74 in Indianapolis. And now a look at your forecast for Indianapolis and central Indiana. Tonight, mostly cloudy. A slight chance of showers toward daybreak. Lows around 60. Northeast winds 5 to 10 miles an hour. Chance of rain 20%. For Thursday, mostly cloudy with a chance of showers with a slight chance of thunderstorms. Highs in the mid-70s. East winds 5 to 10 miles an hour, becoming southeast late in the afternoon. Chance of rain 50%. Thursday night, a chance of showers with a slight chance of thunderstorms through the late overnight, then showers toward daybreak. Lows in the mid-50s. Southwest winds around 10 miles an hour, becoming west toward daybreak. Gusts up to 30 miles an hour. Chance of rain 80%. For Friday, mostly cloudy. Showers likely through early afternoon, then a chance of showers late in the afternoon. Much cooler. Less humid with highs around 60. Northwest winds 15 to 20 miles an hour with gusts up to 30 miles an hour. Chance of rain 60%. Once again, the forecast for tonight. Mostly cloudy. A slight chance of showers toward daybreak. Lows around 60. Northeast winds 5 to 10 miles an hour. Chance of rain 20%. The current time is 8:53 p.m. Eastern Daylight Time. Taking a look at the 3 through 7 day forecast for Indianapolis and central Indiana. Friday night. Partly cloudy through the late overnight, then clearing. Much cooler with lows around 40. North winds 10 to 15 miles an hour with gusts up to 25 miles an hour. For Saturday and Saturday night, clear. Highs in the mid-50s. Lows in the mid-30s. Sunday and Sunday night, clear. Highs in the mid-60s. Lows in the upper 30s. For Monday through Tuesday, partly cloudy. Highs around 70. Lows in the mid-40s. Tuesday night and Wednesday, mostly clear. Lows in the mid-40s. Highs in the lower 70s. The 8 to 14 day outlook for Thursday, October 22nd through Wednesday, October 28th, calls for temperatures to be above normal and precipitation to be near normal. Normal highs for the period are between 60 and 65 degrees, and normal lows are between 40 and 45. The normal precipitation total for the 7 days is between 0.65 and 0.70 inches. At 8 p.m., at Indianapolis, it was mostly cloudy. The temperature was 72 degrees, the dew point 66, and the relative humidity 81%. The wind was north at 10 miles an hour. The barometric pressure was 30.05 inches and rising. Around central Indiana, it was cloudy, with a temperature of 66 at Anderson, 65 at Muncie, 67 at Zionsville, 71 at Eagle Creek Airpark, and 72 at Shelbyville. Elsewhere across Indiana, at Evansville, it was partly cloudy, with a temperature of 73. At South Bend, it was mostly cloudy, with a temperature of 61. It was cloudy, with a temperature of 64 at Fort Wayne, 68 at Lafayette, 73 at Terre Haute, and 69 at Bloomington. Just outside Indiana, skies ranged from mostly cloudy to cloudy. It was 60 at Chicago, 70 at Champaign, and 66 at Dayton. St. Louis reported 72, Cincinnati reported 73, and Louisville reported 75. Once again, at Indianapolis, it was 72 degrees with mostly cloudy skies. The Indianapolis climate summary is of 7 p.m., October 14, 2026. So far today, the high temperature has been 77 degrees. The normal high is 67.

Have a look at your forecast for Indianapolis and central Indiana. Tonight, mostly cloudy. A slight chance of showers toward daybreak. Lows around 60. Northeast winds 5 to 10 miles an hour. Chance of rain 20%. For Thursday, mostly cloudy with a chance of showers with a slight chance of thunderstorms. Highs in the mid-70s. East winds 5 to 10 miles an hour, becoming southeast late in the afternoon. Chance of rain 50%. Thursday night, a chance of showers with a slight chance of thunderstorms through the late overnight, then showers toward daybreak. Lows in the mid-50s. Southwest winds around 10 miles an hour, becoming west toward daybreak. Gusts up to 30 miles an hour. Chance of rain 80%. For Friday, mostly cloudy. Showers likely through early afternoon, then a chance of showers late in the afternoon. Much cooler. Less humid with highs around 60. Northwest winds 15 to 20 miles an hour with gusts up to 30 miles an hour. Chance of rain 60%. Once again, the forecast for tonight. Mostly cloudy. A slight chance of showers toward daybreak. Lows around 60. Northeast winds 5 to 10 miles an hour. Chance of rain 20%. Taking a look at the 3 through 7 day forecast for Indianapolis and central Indiana. Friday night. Partly cloudy through the late overnight, then clearing. Much cooler with lows around 40. North winds 10 to 15 miles an hour with gusts up to 25 miles an hour. For Saturday and Saturday night. Clear. Highs in the mid-50s. Lows in the mid-30s. Sunday and Sunday night. Clear. Highs in the mid-60s. Lows in the upper 30s. For Monday through Tuesday. Partly cloudy. Highs around 70. Lows in the mid-40s. Tuesday night and Wednesday. Mostly clear. Lows in the mid-40s. Highs in the lower 70s. 8 to 14 day outlook for Thursday, October 22nd through Wednesday, October 28th calls for temperatures to be above normal and precipitation to be near normal. Normal highs for the period are between 60 and 65 degrees, and normal lows are between 40 and 45. The normal precipitation total for the 7 days is between 0.65 and 0.70 inches. At 8 p.m. at Indianapolis, it was mostly cloudy. The temperature was 72 degrees, the dew point 66, and the relative humidity 81%. The wind was north at 10 miles an hour. The barometric pressure was 30.05 inches and rising. Around central Indiana, it was cloudy, with a temperature of 66 at Anderson, 65 at Muncie, 67 at Zionsville, 71 at Eagle Creek Airpark, and 72 at Shelbyville. Elsewhere across Indiana, at Evansville, it was partly cloudy, with a temperature of 73. At South Bend, it was mostly cloudy, with a temperature of 61. It was cloudy, with a temperature of 64 at Fort Wayne, 68 at Lafayette, 73 at Terre Haute, and 69 at Bloomington. Just outside Indiana, skies ranged from mostly cloudy to cloudy. It was 60 at Chicago, 70 at Champaign, and 66 at Dayton. St. Louis reported 72, Cincinnati reported 73, and Louisville reported 75. Once again, at Indianapolis, it was 72 degrees with mostly cloudy skies. The Indianapolis climate summary is of 7 p.m., October 14, 2026. So far today, the high temperature has been 77 degrees. The normal high is 67. So far today, the low temperature has been 70 degrees. The normal low is 46. 0.02 inches of precipitation has fallen, which brings the monthly total to 0.50 inches. This is 0.92 inches below the normal amount of 1.42 inches for October. The total precipitation for the year now stands at 36.57 inches, which is 1.11 inches above normal. The total snowfall for the month stands at 0.0 inches. The total snowfall since July 1st stands at a trace. The record high for tomorrow is 87, which occurred in 1897, and the record low is 27, which occurred in 18. 18-

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Now a look at your forecast for Indianapolis and central Indiana. Tonight, mostly cloudy. A slight chance of showers toward daybreak. Lows around 60. Northeast winds 5 to 10 miles an hour. Chance of rain 20%. For Thursday, mostly cloudy with a chance of showers with a slight chance of thunderstorms. Highs in the mid-70s. East winds 5 to 10 miles an hour, becoming southeast late in the afternoon. Chance of rain 50%. Thursday night, a chance of showers with a slight chance of thunderstorms through the late overnight, then showers toward daybreak. Lows in the mid-50s. Southwest winds around 10 miles an hour, becoming west toward daybreak. Gusts up to 30 miles an hour. Chance of rain 80%. For Friday, mostly cloudy. Showers likely through early afternoon, then a chance of showers late in the afternoon. Much cooler. Less humid with highs around 60. Northwest winds 15 to 20 miles an hour with gusts up to 30 miles an hour. Chance of rain 60%. Once again, the forecast for tonight. Mostly cloudy. A slight chance of showers toward daybreak. Lows around 60. Northeast winds 5 to 10 miles an hour. Chance of rain 20%. Taking a look at the 3 through 7 day forecast for Indianapolis and central Indiana. Friday night. Partly cloudy through the late overnight, then clearing. Much cooler with lows around 40. North winds 10 to 15 miles an hour with gusts up to 25 miles an hour. For Saturday and Saturday night. Clear. Highs in the mid-50s. Lows in the mid-30s. Sunday and Sunday night. Clear. Highs in the mid-60s. Lows in the upper 30s. For Monday through Tuesday. Partly cloudy. Highs around 70. Lows in the mid-40s. Tuesday night and Wednesday. Mostly clear. Lows in the mid-40s. Highs in the lower 70s. Outlook for Thursday, October 22nd through Wednesday, October 28th, calls for temperatures to be above normal and precipitation to be near normal. Normal highs for the period are between 60 and 65 degrees, and normal lows are between 40 and 45. The normal precipitation total for the 7 days is between 0.65 and 0.70 inches. At 8 p.m. at Indianapolis, it was mostly cloudy. The temperature was 72 degrees, the dew point 66, and the relative humidity 81%. The wind was north at 10 miles an hour. The barometric pressure was 30.05 inches and rising. Around central Indiana, it was cloudy, with a temperature of 66 at Anderson, 65 at Muncie, 67 at Zionsville, 71 at Eagle Creek Airpark, and 72 at Shelbyville. Elsewhere across Indiana, at Evansville, it was partly cloudy, with a temperature of 73. At South Bend, it was mostly cloudy, with a temperature of 61. It was cloudy, with a temperature of 64 at Fort Wayne, 68 at Lafayette, 73 at Terre Haute, and 69 at Bloomington. Just outside Indiana, skies ranged from mostly cloudy to cloudy. It was 60 at Chicago, 70 at Champaign, and 66 at Dayton. St. Louis reported 72, Cincinnati reported 73, and Louisville reported 75. Once again, at Indianapolis, it was 72 degrees with mostly cloudy skies. Now here is the hazardous weather outlook for central Indiana. For the period through tonight, no hazardous weather is expected at this time. And now the extended outlook for the period Thursday through Tuesday. Showers and thunderstorms are possible at times Thursday into Thursday night. A few storms may be severe late Thursday afternoon and evening. Damaging winds and heavy rain are the main threats. Wind gusts peaking at 35 to 40 miles per hour are possible Friday. There is the potential for a widespread frost Saturday night. Spotter information statement. Spotter activation is not anticipated. The Indianapolis climate

summary is of 7 p.m., October 14th, 2026. So far today, the high temperature has been 77 degrees. The normal high is 67. So far today, the low temperature has been 70 degrees. The normal low is 46. 0.02 inches of precipitation has fallen, which brings the monthly total to 0.50 inches. This is 0.92 inches below the normal amount of 1.42 inches for October. The total precipitation for the year now stands at 36.57 inches, which is 1.11 inches above normal. The total snowfall for the month stands at 0.0 inches. The total snowfall since July 1st stands at a trace. The record high for tomorrow is 87, which occurred in 1897, and the record low is 27, which occurred in 1876. Sunset tonight is at 7.07 p.m. Sunrise tomorrow is at 7.55 a.m. The current time is 9.08 p.m. Eastern Daylight Time. This is NOAA All Hazards Radio KEC 74 in Indianapolis. And now a look at your forecast for Indianapolis and central Indiana. Tonight, mostly cloudy. A slight chance of showers toward daybreak. Lows around 60. Northeast winds 5 to 10 miles an hour. Chance of rain 20%. For Thursday, mostly cloudy with a chance of showers with a slight chance of thunderstorms. Highs in the mid-70s. East winds 5 to 10 miles an hour, becoming southeast late in the afternoon. Chance of rain 50%. Thursday night. A chance of showers with a slight chance of thunderstorms through the late overnight, then showers toward daybreak. Lows in the mid-50s. Southwest winds around 10 miles an hour, becoming west toward daybreak. Gusts up to 30 miles an hour. Chance of rain 80%. For Friday. Mostly cloudy. Showers likely through early afternoon, then a chance of showers late in the afternoon. Much cooler. Less humid with highs around 60. Northwest winds 15 to 20 miles an hour with gusts up to 30 miles an hour. Chance of rain 60%. Once again, the forecast for tonight. Mostly cloudy. A slight chance of showers toward daybreak. Lows around 60. Northeast winds 5 to 10 miles an hour. Chance of rain 20%. Taking a look at the 3 through 7 day forecast for Indianapolis and central Indiana. Friday night. Partly cloudy through the late overnight, then clearing. Much cooler with lows around 40. North winds 10 to 15 miles an hour with gusts up to 25 miles an hour. For Saturday and Saturday night. Clear. Highs in the mid-50s. Lows in the mid-30s. Sunday and Sunday night. Clear. Highs in the mid-60s. Lows in the upper 30s. For Monday through Tuesday. Partly cloudy. Highs around 70. Lows in the mid-40s. Tuesday night and Wednesday. Mostly clear. Lows in the mid-40s. Highs in the lower 70s. The 8 to 14 day outlook for Thursday, October 22nd through Wednesday, October 28th, calls for temperatures to be above normal and precipitation to be near normal. Normal highs for the period are between 60 and 65 degrees, and normal lows are between 40 and 45. The normal precipitation total for the 7 days is between 0.65 and 0.70 inches. At 9 p.m. at Indianapolis, it was cloudy. The temperature was 70 degrees, the dew point 66, and the relative humidity 87%. The wind was north at 9 miles an hour. The barometric pressure was 30.07 inches and rising. Around central Indiana, it was partly cloudy, with a temperature of 65 at Anderson and 68 at Shelbyville. It was cloudy, with a temperature of 65 at Muncie, 65 at Zionsville, and 70 at Eagle Creek Air Park. Elsewhere across Indiana, at Evansville, fog was reported, with a temperature of 71. At South Bend, it was mostly cloudy, with a temperature of 60. It was cloudy, with a temperature of 64 at Fort Wayne, 68 at Lafayette, and 69 at Bloomington. Just outside Indiana, at Cincinnati, it was partly cloudy, with a temperature

temperature of 70. It was mostly cloudy, with a temperature of 71 at St. Louis and 74 at Louisville. It was cloudy, with a temperature of 60 at Chicago, 69 at Champaign, and 64 at Dayton. Once again, at Indianapolis, it was 70 degrees with cloudy skies. The Indianapolis climate summary is of 7 p.m., October 14, 2026. So far today, the high temperature has been 77 degrees. The normal high is 67. So far today, the low temperature has been 70 degrees. The normal low is 46. 0.02 inches of precipitation has fallen, which brings the monthly total to 0.50 inches. This is 0.92 inches below the normal amount of 1.42 inches for October. The total precipitation for the year now stands at 36.57 inches, which is 1.11 inches above normal. The total snowfall for the month stands at 0.0 inches. The total snowfall since July 1st stands at a trace. The record high for tomorrow is 87, which occurred in 1897, and the record low is 27, which occurred in 1876. Sunset tonight is at 7:07 p.m. Sunrise tomorrow is at 7:55 a.m. This is NOAA All Hazards Radio KEC 74 in Indianapolis. Now a look at your forecast for Indianapolis and central Indiana. Tonight, mostly cloudy. A slight chance of showers toward daybreak. Lows around 60. Northeast winds 5 to 10 miles an hour. Chance of rain 20%. For Thursday, mostly cloudy with a chance of showers with a slight chance of thunderstorms. Highs in the mid-70s. East winds 5 to 10 miles an hour, becoming southeast late in the afternoon. Chance of rain 50%. Thursday night, a chance of showers with a slight chance of thunderstorms through the late overnight, then showers toward daybreak. Lows in the mid-50s. Southwest winds around 10 miles an hour, becoming west toward daybreak. Gusts up to 30 miles an hour. Chance of rain 80%. For Friday, mostly cloudy. Showers likely through early afternoon, then a chance of showers late in the afternoon. Much cooler. Less humid with highs around 60. Northwest winds 15 to 20 miles an hour with gusts up to 30 miles an hour. Chance of rain 60%. Once again, the forecast for tonight. Mostly cloudy. A slight chance of showers toward daybreak. Lows around 60. Northeast winds 5 to 10 miles an hour. Chance of rain 20%. Taking a look at the 3-7 day forecast for Indianapolis and central Indiana. Friday night, partly cloudy through the late overnight, then clearing. Much cooler with lows around 40. North winds 10 to 15 miles an hour with gusts up to 25 miles an hour. For Saturday and Saturday night, clear. Highs in the mid-50s. Lows in the mid-30s. Sunday and Sunday night, clear. Highs in the mid-60s. Lows in the upper 30s. For Monday through Tuesday, partly cloudy. Highs around 70. Lows in the mid-40s. Tuesday night and Wednesday, mostly clear. Lows in the mid-40s. Highs in the lower 70s. The 8-14 day outlook for Thursday, October 22nd through Wednesday, October 28th, calls for temperatures to be above normal and precipitation to be near normal. Normal highs for the period are between 60 and 65 degrees, and normal lows are between 40 and 45. The normal precipitation total for the 7 days is between 0.65 and 0.70 inches. At 9 p.m., at Indianapolis, it was cloudy. The temperature was 70 degrees. The dew point 66, and the relative humidity 87%. The wind was north at 9 miles an hour. The barometric pressure was 30.07 inches and rising. Around central Indiana, it was partly cloudy, with a temperature of 65 at Anderson and 68 at Shelbyville. It was cloudy, with a temperature of 65 at Muncie, 65 at Zionsville, and 70 at Eagle Creek Air Park. Elsewhere across Indiana, at Evansville, fog was reported with a temperature of 71.
At South End, it was mostly cloudy, with a temperature of 60. It was cloudy, with a temperature of 64 at Fort Wayne, 68 at Lafayette, and 69 at Bloomington. Just outside Indiana, at Cincinnati, it was partly cloudy, with a temperature of 70. It was mostly cloudy, with a temperature of 71 at St. Louis, and 74 at Louisville. It was cloudy, with a temperature of 60 at Chicago, 69 at Champaign, and 64 at Dayton. Once again, at Indianapolis, it was 70 degrees with cloudy skies. The Indianapolis climate summary is of 7 p.m., October 14, 2026. So far today, the high temperature has been 77 degrees. The normal high is 67. So far today, the low temperature has been 70 degrees. The normal low is 46. 0.02 inches of precipitation has fallen, which brings the monthly total to 0.50 inches. This is 0.92 inches below the normal amount of 1.42 inches for October. The total precipitation for the year now stands at 36.57 inches, which is 1.11 inches above normal. The total snowfall for the month stands at 0.0 inches. The total snowfall since July 1st stands at a trace. The record high for tomorrow is 87, which occurred in 1897, and the record low is 27, which occurred in 1876. Sunset tonight is at 7:07 p.m. Sunrise tomorrow is at 7:55 a.m. This is NOAA All Hazards Radio KEC 74 in Indianapolis. Now a look at your forecast for Indianapolis and central Indiana. Tonight, mostly cloudy. A slight chance of showers toward daybreak. Lows around 60. Northeast winds 5 to 10 miles an hour. Chance of rain 20%. For Thursday, mostly cloudy with a chance of showers with a slight chance of thunderstorms. Highs in the mid-70s. East winds 5 to 10 miles an hour, becoming southeast late in the afternoon. Chance of rain 50%. Thursday night, a chance of showers with a slight chance of thunderstorms through the late overnight, then showers toward daybreak. Lows in the mid-50s. Southwest winds around 10 miles an hour, becoming west toward daybreak. Gusts up to 30 miles an hour. Chance of rain 80%. For Friday, mostly cloudy. Showers likely through early afternoon, then a chance of showers late in the afternoon. Much cooler. Less humid with highs around 60. Northwest winds 15 to 20 miles an hour with gusts up to 30 miles an hour. Chance of rain 60%. Once again, the forecast for tonight. Mostly cloudy. A slight chance of showers toward daybreak. Lows around 60. Northeast winds 5 to 10 miles an hour. Chance of rain 20%. Taking a look at the 3 through 7 day forecast for Indianapolis and central Indiana. Friday night, partly cloudy through the late overnight, then clearing. Much cooler with lows around 40. North winds 10 to 15 miles an hour with gusts up to 25 miles an hour. For Saturday and Saturday night, clear. Highs in the mid-50s. Lows in the mid-30s. Sunday and Sunday night, clear. Highs in the mid-60s. Lows in the upper 30s. For Monday through Tuesday, partly cloudy. Highs around 70. Lows in the mid-40s. Tuesday night and Wednesday, mostly clear. Lows in the mid-40s. Highs in the lower 70s. The 8 to 14 day outlook for Thursday, October 22nd through Wednesday, October 28th, calls for temperatures to be above normal and precipitation to be near normal. Normal highs for the period are between 60 and 65 degrees, and normal lows are between 40 and 45. The normal precipitation total for the 7 days is between 0.65 and 0.70 inches. At 9 p.m., at Indianapolis, it was cloudy. The temperature was 70 degrees, the dew point 66, and the relative humidity 87%. The wind was north at 9 miles an hour. The barometric pressure was 30.07 inches and rising. Around central Indiana, it was partly cloudy, with a temperature of 65 at Anderson.

and 68 at Shelbyville. It was cloudy, with a temperature of 65 at Muncie, 65 at Zionsville, and 70 at Eagle Creek Air Park. Elsewhere across Indiana, at Evansville, fog was reported, with a temperature of 71. At South Bend, it was mostly cloudy, with a temperature of 60. It was cloudy, with a temperature of 64 at Fort Wayne, 68 at Lafayette, and 69 at Bloomington. Just outside Indiana, at Cincinnati, it was partly cloudy, with a temperature of 70. It was mostly cloudy, with a temperature of 71 at St. Louis, and 74 at Louisville. It was cloudy, with a temperature of 60 at Chicago, 69 at Champaign, and 64 at Dayton. Once again, at Indianapolis, it was 70 degrees with cloudy skies. The Indianapolis climate summary is of 7 p.m., October 14, 2026. So far today, the high temperature has been 77 degrees. The normal high is 67. So far today, the low temperature has been 70 degrees. The normal low is 46. 0.02 inches of precipitation has fallen, which brings the monthly total to 0.50 inches. This is 0.92 inches below the normal amount of 1.42 inches for October. The total precipitation for the year now stands at 36.57 inches, which is 1.11 inches above normal. The total snowfall for the month stands at 0.0 inches. The total snowfall since July 1st stands at a trace. The record high for tomorrow is 87, which occurred in 1897, and the record low is 27, which occurred in 1876. Sunset tonight is at 7:07 p.m. Sunrise tomorrow is at 7:55 a.m. The current time is 9:23 p.m. Eastern Daylight Time. This is NOAA All Hazards Radio KEC 74 in Indianapolis. Now a look at your forecast for Indianapolis and central Indiana. Tonight, mostly cloudy. A slight chance of showers toward daybreak. Lows around 60. Northeast winds 5 to 10 miles an hour. Chance of rain 20%. For Thursday, mostly cloudy with a chance of showers with a slight chance of thunderstorms. Highs in the mid-70s. East winds 5 to 10 miles an hour, becoming southeast late in the afternoon. Chance of rain 50%. Thursday night. A chance of showers with a slight chance of thunderstorms through the late overnight, then showers toward daybreak. Lows in the mid-50s. Southwest winds around 10 miles an hour, becoming west toward daybreak. Gusts up to 30 miles an hour. Chance of rain 80%. For Friday. Mostly cloudy. Showers likely through early afternoon, then a chance of showers late in the afternoon. Much cooler. Less humid with highs around 60. Northwest winds 15 to 20 miles an hour with gusts up to 30 miles an hour. Chance of rain 60%. Once again, the forecast for tonight. Mostly cloudy. A slight chance of showers toward daybreak. Lows around 60. Northeast winds 5 to 10 miles an hour. Chance of rain 20%. Now here is the hazardous weather outlook for central Indiana. For the period through tonight, no hazardous weather is expected at this time. And now the extended outlook for the period Thursday through Tuesday. Showers and thunderstorms are possible at times Thursday into Thursday night. A few storms may be severe late Thursday afternoon and evening. Damaging winds and heavy rain are the main threats. Wind gusts peaking at 35 to 40 miles per hour are possible Friday. There is the potential for a widespread frost Saturday night. Spotter information statement, spotter activation is not anticipated. Taking a look at the 3 through 7 day forecast for Indianapolis and central Indiana. Friday night. Partly cloudy through the late overnight, then clearing. Much cooler with lows around 40. North winds 10 to 15 miles an hour with gusts up to 25 miles an hour. For Saturday and Saturday night. Clear. Highs in the mid-50s. Lows in the mid-30s. Sunday and Sunday night. Clear. Highs in the mid-60s. Lows in the upper 30s. For Monday through Tuesday.

partly cloudy. Highs around 70. Lows in the mid-40s. Tuesday night and Wednesday, mostly clear. Lows in the mid-40s. Highs in the lower 70s. The 8 to 14 day outlook for Thursday, October 22nd through Wednesday, October 28th, calls for temperatures to be above normal and precipitation to be near normal. Normal highs for the period are between 60 and 65 degrees, and normal lows are between 40 and 45. The normal precipitation total for the 7 days is between 0.65 and 0.70 inches. At 9 p.m. at Indianapolis, it was cloudy. The temperature was 70 degrees, the dew point 66, and the relative humidity 87%. The wind was north at 9 miles an hour. The barometric pressure was 30.07 inches and rising. Around central Indiana, it was partly cloudy, with a temperature of 65 at Anderson and 68 at Shelbyville. It was cloudy, with a temperature of 65 at Muncie, 65 at Zionsville, and 70 at Eagle Creek Air Park. Elsewhere across Indiana, at Evansville, fog was reported, with a temperature of 71. At South Bend, it was mostly cloudy, with a temperature of 60. It was cloudy, with a temperature of 64 at Fort Wayne, 68 at Lafayette, and 69 at Bloomington. Just outside Indiana, at Cincinnati, it was partly cloudy, with a temperature of 70. It was mostly cloudy, with a temperature of 71 at St. Louis, and 74 at Louisville. It was cloudy, with a temperature of 60 at Chicago, 69 at Champaign, and 64 at Dayton. Once again, at Indianapolis, it was 70 degrees with cloudy skies. The Indianapolis climate summary is of 7 p.m., October 14, 2026. So far today, the high temperature has been 77 degrees. The normal high is 67. So far today, the low temperature has been 70 degrees. The normal low is 46. 0.02 inches of precipitation has fallen, which brings the monthly total to 0.50 inches. This is 0.92 inches below the normal amount of 1.42 inches for October. The total precipitation for the year now stands at 36.57 inches, which is 1.11 inches above normal. The total snowfall for the month stands at 0.0 inches. The total snowfall since July 1st stands at a trace. The record high for tomorrow is 87, which occurred in 1897, and the record low is 27, which occurred in 1876. Sunset tonight is at 7:07 p.m. Sunrise tomorrow is at 7:55 a.m. This is NOAA All Hazards Radio KEC 74 in Indianapolis. And now a look at your forecast for Indianapolis and central Indiana. Tonight, mostly cloudy. A slight chance of showers toward daybreak. Lows around 60. Northeast winds 5 to 10 miles an hour. Chance of rain 20%. For Thursday, mostly cloudy with a chance of showers with a slight chance of thunderstorms. Highs in the mid-70s. East winds 5 to 10 miles an hour, becoming southeast late in the afternoon. Chance of rain 50%. Thursday night, a chance of showers with a slight chance of thunderstorms through the late overnight, then showers toward daybreak. Lows in the mid-50s. Southwest winds around 10 miles an hour, becoming west toward daybreak. Gusts up to 30 miles an hour. Chance of rain 80%. For Friday, mostly cloudy. Showers likely through early afternoon, then a chance of showers late in the afternoon. Much cooler. Less humid with highs around 60. Northwest winds 15 to 20 miles an hour with gusts up to 30 miles an hour. Chance of rain 60%. Once again, the forecast for tonight. Mostly cloudy. A slight chance of showers toward daybreak. Lows around 60. Northeast winds 5 to 10 miles an hour. Chance of rain 20%. Taking a look at the 3 through 7 day forecast for Indianapolis and central Indiana. Friday night, partly cloudy through the late overnight, then clearing. Much cooler with lows around 40. North winds 10 to 15 miles an hour with gusts up to 25 miles an hour. For Saturday and

Saturday night. Clear. Highs in the mid-50s. Lows in the mid-30s. Sunday and Sunday night. Clear. Highs in the mid-60s. Lows in the upper 30s. For Monday through Tuesday. Partly cloudy. Highs around 70. Lows in the... Tuesday night and Wednesday. Mostly clear. Lows in the mid-40s. Highs in the lower 70s. The 8 to 14 day outlook for Thursday, October 22nd through Wednesday, October 28th, calls for temperatures to be above normal and precipitation to be near normal. Normal highs for the period are between 60 and 65 degrees, and normal lows are between 40 and 45. The normal precipitation total for the 7 days is between 0.65 and 0.70 inches. At 9 p.m. at Indianapolis, it was cloudy. The temperature was 70 degrees, the dew point 66, and the relative humidity 87%. The wind was north at 9 miles an hour. The barometric pressure was 30.07 inches and rising. Around central Indiana, it was partly cloudy, with a temperature of 65 at Anderson and 68 at Shelbyville. Pressure was 30.07 inches and rising. Around central Indiana, it was partly cloudy, with a temperature of 65 at Anderson and 68 at Shelbyville. It was cloudy, with a temperature of 65 at Muncie, 65 at Zionsville, and 70 at Eagle Creek Air Park. Elsewhere across Indiana, at Evansville, fog was reported, with a temperature of 71. At South Bend, it was mostly cloudy, with a temperature of 60. It was cloudy, with a temperature of 64 at Fort Wayne, 68 at Lafayette, and 69 at Bloomington. Just outside Indiana, at Cincinnati, it was partly cloudy, with a temperature of 70. It was mostly cloudy, with a temperature of 71 at St. Louis, and 74 at Louisville. It was cloudy, with a temperature of 60 at Chicago, 69 at Champaign, and 64 at Dayton. Once again, at Indianapolis, it was 70 degrees with cloudy skies. This is NOAA All Hazards Radio KEC 74 in Indianapolis. Now a look at your forecast for Indianapolis and central Indiana. Tonight, mostly cloudy. A slight chance of showers toward daybreak. Lows around 60. Northeast winds 5 to 10 miles an hour. Chance of rain 20%. For Thursday, mostly cloudy with a chance of showers with a slight chance of thunderstorms. Highs in the mid-70s. East winds 5 to 10 miles an hour, becoming southeast late in the afternoon. Chance of rain 50%. Thursday night. A chance of showers with a slight chance of thunderstorms through the late overnight, then showers toward daybreak. Lows in the mid-50s. Southwest winds around 10 miles an hour, becoming west toward daybreak. Gusts up to 30 miles an hour. Chance of rain 80%. For Friday, mostly cloudy. Showers likely through early afternoon, then a chance of showers late in the afternoon. Much cooler. Less humid with highs around 60. Northwest winds 15 to 20 miles an hour with gusts up to 30 miles an hour. Chance of rain 60%. Once again, the forecast for tonight. Mostly cloudy. A slight chance of showers toward daybreak. Lows around 60. Northeast winds 5 to 10 miles an hour. Chance of rain 20%. Taking a look at the 3 through 7 day forecast for Indianapolis and central Indiana. Friday night. Partly cloudy through the late overnight, then clearing. Much cooler with lows around 40. North winds 10 to 15 miles an hour with gusts up to 25 miles an hour. For Saturday and Saturday night. Clear. Highs in the mid-50s. Lows in the mid-30s. Sunday and Sunday night. Clear. Highs in the mid-60s. Lows in the upper 30s. For Monday through Tuesday. Partly cloudy. Highs around 70. Lows in the mid-40s. Tuesday night and Wednesday. Mostly clear. Lows in the mid-40s. Highs in the lower 70s. The 8 to 14 day outlook for Thursday, October 22nd through Wednesday, October 20.

Eve calls for temperatures to be above normal and precipitation to be near normal. Normal highs for the period are between 60 and 65 degrees, and normal lows are between 40 and 45. The normal precipitation total for the 7 days is between 0.65 and 0.70 inches. At 9 p.m. at Indianapolis, it was cloudy. The temperature was 70 degrees, the dew point 66, and the relative humidity 87%. The wind was north at 9 miles an hour. The barometric pressure was 30.07 inches and rising. Around central Indiana, it was partly cloudy, with a temperature of 65 at Anderson and 68 at Shelbyville. It was cloudy, with a temperature of 65 at Muncie, 65 at Zionsville, and 70 at Eagle Creek Air Park. Elsewhere across Indiana, at Evansville, fog was reported, with a temperature of 71. At South Bend, it was mostly cloudy, with a temperature of 60. It was cloudy, with a temperature of 64 at Fort Wayne, 68 at Lafayette, and 69 at Bloomington. Just outside Indiana, at Cincinnati, it was partly cloudy, with a temperature of 70. It was mostly cloudy, with a temperature of 71 at St. Louis, and 74 at Louisville. It was cloudy, with a temperature of 60 at Chicago, 69 at Champaign, and 64 at Dayton. Once again, at Indianapolis, it was 70 degrees with cloudy skies. The current time is 9:38 p.m. Eastern Daylight Time. This is NOAA All Hazards Radio KEC 74 in Indianapolis. Now a look at your forecast for Indianapolis and central Indiana. Tonight, mostly cloudy. A slight chance of showers toward daybreak. Lows around 60. Northeast winds 5 to 10 miles an hour. Chance of rain 20%. For Thursday, mostly cloudy with a chance of showers with a slight chance of thunderstorms. Highs in the mid-70s. East winds 5 to 10 miles an hour, becoming southeast late in the afternoon. Chance of rain 50%. Thursday night, a chance of showers with a slight chance of thunderstorms through the late overnight, then showers toward daybreak. Lows in the mid-50s. Southwest winds around 10 miles an hour, becoming west toward daybreak. Gusts up to 30 miles an hour. Chance of rain 80%. For Friday, mostly cloudy. Showers likely through early afternoon, then a chance of showers late in the afternoon. Much cooler. Less humid with highs around 60. Northwest winds 15 to 20 miles an hour with gusts up to 30 miles an hour. Chance of rain 60%. Once again, the forecast for tonight. Mostly cloudy. A slight chance of showers toward daybreak. Lows around 60. Northeast winds 5 to 10 miles an hour. Chance of rain 20%. Taking a look at the 3 through 7 day forecast for Indianapolis and central Indiana. Friday night, partly cloudy through the late overnight, then clearing. Much cooler with lows around 40. North winds 10 to 15 miles an hour with gusts up to 25 miles an hour. For Saturday and Saturday night, clear. Highs in the mid-50s. Lows in the mid-30s. Sunday and Sunday night, clear. Highs in the mid-60s. Lows in the upper 30s. For Monday through Tuesday, partly cloudy. Highs around 70. Lows in the mid-40s. Tuesday night and Wednesday, mostly clear. Lows in the mid-40s. Highs in the lower 70s. The 8 to 14 day outlook for Thursday, October 22nd through Wednesday, October 28th, calls for temperatures to be above normal and precipitation to be near normal. Normal highs for the period are between 60 and 65 degrees, and normal lows are between 40 and 45. The normal precipitation total for the 7 days is between 0.65 and 0.70 inches. At 9 p.m., at Indianapolis, it was cloudy. The temperature was 70 degrees, the dew point 66, and the relative humidity 87%. The wind was north at 9 miles an hour. The barometric pressure was 30.07 inches and rising. Around central Indiana, it was partly cloudy, with a temperature of 65 at Anderson and 68 at

Now a look at your forecast for Indianapolis and central Indiana. Rest of tonight. Mostly cloudy. A slight chance of showers toward daybreak. Lows in the lower 60s. Northeast winds 5 to 10 miles an hour. Chance of rain 20%. For Thursday. Mostly cloudy with a chance of showers with a slight chance of thunderstorms. Highs in the mid-70s. East winds 5 to 10 miles an hour, becoming southeast late in the afternoon. Chance of rain 50%. Thursday night. A chance of showers with a slight chance of thunderstorms through the late overnight. Then showers toward daybreak. Lows in the mid-50s. Southwest winds around 10 miles an hour, becoming west toward daybreak. Gusts up to 30 miles an hour. Chance of rain 80%. For Friday. Mostly cloudy. Showers likely through early afternoon, then a chance of showers late in the afternoon. Much cooler. Less humid with highs around 60. Northwest winds 15 to 20 miles an hour with gusts up to 30 miles an hour. Chance of rain 60%. Once again, the forecast for rest of tonight. Mostly cloudy. A slight chance of showers toward daybreak. Lows in the lower 60s. Northeast winds 5 to 10 miles an hour. Chance of rain 20%. The current time is 9:53 p.m. Eastern Daylight Time. Taking a look at the 3-through-7-day forecast for Indianapolis and central Indiana. Friday night. Partly cloudy through the late overnight, then clearing. Much cooler with lows around 40. North winds 10 to 15 miles an hour with gusts up to 25 miles an hour. For Saturday and Saturday night. Clear. Highs in the mid-50s. Lows in the mid-30s. Sunday and Sunday night. Clear. Highs in the mid-60s. Lows in the upper 30s. For Monday through Tuesday. Partly cloudy. Highs around 70. Lows in the mid-40s. Tuesday night and Wednesday. Mostly clear. Lows in the mid-40s. Highs in the lower 70s. The 14th outlook for Thursday, October 22nd through Wednesday, October 28th, calls for temperatures to be above normal and precipitation to be near normal. Normal highs for the period are between 60 and 65 degrees, and normal lows are between 40 and 45. The normal precipitation total for the 7 days is between 0.65 and 0.70 inches. 9 p.m. at Indianapolis, it was cloudy. The temperature was 70 degrees. The dew point 66, and the relative humidity 87%. The wind was north at 9 miles an hour. The barometric pressure was 30.07 inches and rising. Around central Indiana, it was partly cloudy, with a temperature of 65 at Anderson and 68 at Shelbyville. It was cloudy, with a temperature of 65 at Muncie, 65 at Zionsville, and 70 at Eagle Creek Air Park. Elsewhere across Indiana, at Evansville, fog was reported with a temperature of 71. At South Bend, it was mostly cloudy with a temperature of 60. It was cloudy with a temperature of 64 at Fort Wayne, 68 at Lafayette, and 69 at Bloomington. Just outside Indiana, at Cincinnati, it was partly cloudy with a temperature of 70. It was mostly cloudy with a temperature of 71 at St. Louis and 74 at Louisville. It was cloudy with a temperature of 60 at Chicago, 69 at Champaign, and 64 at Dayton. Once again, at Indianapolis, it was 70 degrees with cloudy skies. This is NOAA All Hazards Radio KEC 74 in Indianapolis. Now a look at your forecast for Indianapolis and central Indiana. Rest of tonight. Mostly cloudy. A slight chance of showers toward daybreak. Lows in the lower 60s. Northeast winds 5 to 10 miles an hour. Chance of rain 20%. For Thursday. Mostly cloudy with a chance of showers with a slight chance of thunderstorms. Highs in the mid-70s. East winds 5 to 10 miles an hour, becoming southeast late in the afternoon. Chance of rain 50%. Thursday night. A chance of showers with a slight chance of thunderstorms through the late overnight.

Friday night. Partly cloudy through the late overnight, then clearing. Much cooler with lows around 40. North winds 10 to 15 miles an hour with gusts up to 25 miles an hour. For Saturday and Saturday night. Clear. Highs in the mid-50s. Lows in the mid-30s. Sunday and Sunday night. Clear. Highs in the mid-60s. Lows in the upper 30s. For Monday through Tuesday. Partly cloudy. Highs around 70. Lows in the mid-40s. Tuesday night and Wednesday. Mostly clear. Lows in the mid-40s. Highs in the lower 70s. The 8 to 14 day outlook for Thursday, October 22nd through Wednesday, October 28th, calls for temperatures to be above normal and precipitation to be near normal. Normal highs for the period are between 60 and 65 degrees, and normal lows are between 40 and 45. The normal precipitation total for the 7 days is between 0.65 and 0.70 inches. At 9 p.m. at Indianapolis, it was cloudy. The temperature was 70 degrees, the dew point 66, and the relative humidity 87%. The wind was north at 9 miles an hour. The barometric pressure was 30.07 inches and rising. Around central Indiana, it was partly cloudy, with a temperature of 65 at Anderson and 68 at Shelbyville. It was cloudy, with a temperature of 65 at Muncie, 65 at Zionsville, and 70 at Eagle Creek Air Park. Elsewhere across Indiana, at Evansville, fog was reported, with a temperature of 71. At South Bend, it was mostly cloudy, with a temperature of 60. It was cloudy, with a temperature of 64 at Fort Wayne, 68 at Lafayette, and 69 at Bloomington. Just outside Indiana, at Cincinnati, it was partly cloudy, with a temperature of 70. It was mostly cloudy, with a temperature of 71 at St. Louis, and 74 at Louisville. It was cloudy, with a temperature of 60 at Chicago, 69 at Champaign, and 64 at Dayton. Once again, at Indianapolis, it was 70 degrees with cloudy skies. This is NOAA All Hazards Radio KEC 74 in Indianapolis. Now a look at your forecast for Indianapolis and central Indiana. Rest of tonight. Mostly cloudy. A slight chance of showers toward daybreak. Lows in the lower 60s. Northeast winds 5 to 10 miles an hour. Chance of rain 20%. For Thursday, mostly cloudy with a chance of showers with a slight chance of thunderstorms. Highs in the mid-70s. East winds 5 to 10 miles an hour, becoming southeast late in the afternoon. Chance of rain 50%. Thursday night, a chance of showers with a slight chance of thunderstorms through the late overnight, then showers toward daybreak. Lows in the mid-50s. Southwest winds around 10 miles an hour, becoming west toward daybreak. Gusts up to 30 miles an hour. Chance of rain 80%. For Friday, mostly cloudy. Showers likely through early afternoon, then a chance of showers late in the afternoon. Much cooler. Less humid with highs around 60. Northwest winds 15 to 20 miles an hour with gusts up to 30 miles an hour. Chance of rain 60%. Once again, the forecast for rest of tonight. Mostly cloudy. A slight chance of showers toward daybreak. Lows in the lower 60s. Northeast winds 5 to 10 miles an hour. Chance of rain 20%. Taking a look at the 3 through 7 day forecast for Indianapolis and central Indiana. Friday night. Partly cloudy through the late overnight, then clearing. Much cooler with lows around 40. North winds 10 to 15 miles an hour with gusts up to 25 miles an hour. For Saturday and Saturday night, clear. Highs in the mid-50s. Lows in the mid-30s. Sunday and Sunday night, clear. Highs in the mid-60s. Lows in the upper 30s. For Monday through Tuesday, partly cloudy. Highs around 70. Lows in the mid-40s. Tuesday night and Wednesday, mostly clear. Lows in the mid-40s. Highs in the lower 70s.

7-day outlook for Thursday, October 22nd through Wednesday, October 28th, calls for temperatures to be above normal and precipitation to be near normal. Normal highs for the period are between 60 and 65 degrees, and normal lows are between 40 and 45. The normal precipitation total for the 7 days is between 0.65 and 0.70 inches. At 9 p.m. at Indianapolis, it was cloudy. The temperature was 70 degrees, the dew point 66, and the relative humidity 87%. The wind was north at 9 miles an hour. The barometric pressure was 30.07 inches and rising. Around central Indiana, it was partly cloudy, with a temperature of 65 at Anderson and 68 at Shelbyville. It was cloudy, with a temperature of 65 at Muncie, 65 at Zionsville, and 70 at Eagle Creek Air Park. Elsewhere across Indiana, at Evansville, fog was reported, with a temperature of 71. At South Bend, it was mostly cloudy, with a temperature of 60. It was cloudy, with a temperature of 64 at Fort Wayne, 68 at Lafayette, and 69 at Bloomington. Just outside Indiana, at Cincinnati, it was partly cloudy, with a temperature of 70. It was mostly cloudy, with a temperature of 71 at St. Louis, and 74 at Louisville. It was cloudy, with a temperature of 60 at Chicago, 69 at Champaign, and 64 at Dayton. Once again, at Indianapolis, it was 70 degrees with cloudy skies. This is NOAA All Hazards Radio KEC 74 in Indianapolis. Now a look at your forecast for Indianapolis and central Indiana. Rest of tonight. Mostly cloudy. A slight chance of showers toward daybreak. Lows in the lower 60s. Northeast winds 5 to 10 miles an hour. Chance of rain 20%. For Thursday, mostly cloudy with a chance of showers with a slight chance of thunderstorms. Highs in the mid-70s. East winds 5 to 10 miles an hour, becoming southeast late in the afternoon. Chance of rain 50%. Thursday night, a chance of showers with a slight chance of thunderstorms through the late overnight, then showers toward daybreak. Lows in the mid-50s. Southwest winds around 10 miles an hour, becoming west toward daybreak. Gusts up to 30 miles an hour. Chance of rain 80%. For Friday, mostly cloudy. Showers likely through early afternoon, then a chance of showers late in the afternoon. Much cooler. Less humid with highs around 60. Northwest winds 15 to 20 miles an hour with gusts up to 30 miles an hour. Chance of rain 60%. Once again, the forecast for rest of tonight. Mostly cloudy. A slight chance of showers toward daybreak. Lows in the lower 60s. Northeast winds 5 to 10 miles an hour. Chance of rain 20%. Now here is the hazardous weather outlook for central Indiana. For the period through tonight, no hazardous weather is expected at this time. And now the extent look for the period Thursday through Tuesday. Showers and thunderstorms are possible at times Thursday into Thursday night. A few storms may be severe late Thursday afternoon and evening. Damaging winds and heavy rain are the main threats. Wind gusts 5 to 40 miles per hour are possible Friday. There is the potential for a widespread frost Saturday night. Spotter information statement. Spotter activation is not anticipated. Taking a look at the 3 through 7 day forecast for Indianapolis and central Indiana. Friday night. Partly cloudy through the late overnight, then clearing. Much cooler with lows around 40. North winds 10 to 15 miles an hour with gusts up to 25 miles an hour. For Saturday and Saturday night. Clear. Highs in the mid-50s. Lows in the mid-30s. Sunday and Sunday night. Clear. Highs in the mid-60s. Lows in the upper 30s. For Monday through Tuesday. Partly cloudy. Highs around 70. Lows in the mid-40s. Tuesday night and Wednesday. Mostly clear. Lows in the mid-40s. Highs in the lower 70s. Look for Thursday, October 22nd through Wednesday, October 28th, calls for temperatures

be above normal, and precipitation to be near normal. Normal highs for the period are between 60 and 65 degrees, and normal lows are between 40 and 45. The normal precipitation total for the 7 days is between 0.65 and 0.70 inches. The current time is 10:08 p.m. Eastern Daylight Time. At 9 p.m. at Indianapolis, it was cloudy. The temperature was 70 degrees, the dew point 66, and the relative humidity 87%. The wind was 9 miles an hour. The barometric pressure was 30.07 inches and rising. Around central Indiana, it was partly cloudy, with a temperature of 65 at Anderson and 68 at Shelbyville. It was cloudy, with a temperature of 65 at Muncie, 65 at Zionsville, and 70 at Eagle Creek Air Park. Elsewhere across Indiana, at Evansville, fog was reported, with a temperature of 71. At South Bend, it was mostly cloudy, with a temperature of 60. It was cloudy, with a temperature of 64 at Fort Wayne, 68 at Lafayette, and 69 at Bloomington. Just outside Indiana, at Cincinnati, it was partly cloudy, with a temperature of 70. It was mostly cloudy, with a temperature of 71 at St. Louis, and 74 at Louisville. It was cloudy, with a temperature of 60 at Chicago, 69 at Champaign, and 64 at Dayton. Once again, at Indianapolis, it was 70 degrees with cloudy skies. This is NOAA All Hazards Radio KEC 74 in Indianapolis. Now a look at your forecast for Indianapolis and central Indiana. Rest of tonight. Mostly cloudy. A slight chance of showers toward daybreak. Lows in the lower 60s. Northeast winds 5 to 10 miles an hour. Chance of rain 20%. For Thursday, mostly cloudy with a chance of showers with a slight chance of thunderstorms. Highs in the mid-70s. East winds 5 to 10 miles an hour, becoming southeast late in the afternoon. Chance of rain 50%. Thursday night, a chance of showers with a slight chance of thunderstorms through the late overnight, then showers toward daybreak. Lows in the mid-50s. Southwest winds around 10 miles an hour, becoming west toward daybreak. Gusts up to 30 miles an hour. Chance of rain 80%. For Friday, mostly cloudy. Showers likely through early afternoon, then a chance of showers late in the afternoon. Much cooler. Less humid with highs around 60. Northwest winds 15 to 20 miles an hour with gusts up to 30 miles an hour. Chance of rain 60%. Once again, the forecast for rest of tonight. Mostly cloudy. A slight chance of showers toward daybreak. Lows in the lower 60s. Northeast winds 5 to 10 miles an hour. Chance of rain 20%. Taking a look at the 3 through 7 day forecast for Indianapolis and central Indiana. Friday night. Partly cloudy through the late overnight, then clearing. Much cooler with lows around 40. North winds 10 to 15 miles an hour with gusts up to 25 miles an hour. For Saturday and Saturday night. Clear. Highs in the mid-50s. Lows in the mid-30s. Sunday and Sunday night. Clear. Highs in the mid-60s. Lows in the upper 30s. For Monday through Tuesday. Partly cloudy. Highs around 70. Lows in the mid-40s. Tuesday night and Wednesday. Mostly clear. Lows in the mid-40s. Highs in the lower 70s. The 8 to 14 day outlook for Thursday, October 22nd through Wednesday, October 28th, calls for temperatures to be above normal and precipitation to be near normal. Normal highs for the period are between 60 and 65 degrees, and normal lows are between 40 and 45. The normal precipitation total for the 7 days is between 0.65 and 0.70 inches. At 10 p.m. at Indianapolis, it was cloudy. The temperature was 68 degrees, the dew point 63, and the relative humidity 84%. The wind was northeast at 12 miles an hour. The barometric pressure was 30.06 inches and falling. Around central Indiana, it was cloudy, with a temperature of 64 at Anderson, 64 at Muncie.

65 at Zionsville, 67 at Eagle Creek Air Park, and 68 at Shelbyville. Elsewhere across Indiana, at Evansville, it was partly cloudy, with a temperature of 71. It was mostly cloudy, with a temperature of 56 at South Bend, and 70 at Terre Haute. It was cloudy, with a temperature of 63 at Fort Wayne, 67 at Lafayette, and 72 at Bloomington. Just outside Indiana, skies ranged from mostly cloudy to cloudy. It was 60 at Chicago, 68 at Champaign, and 64 at Dayton. St. Louis reported 70, Cincinnati reported 70, and Louisville reported 74. Once again, at Indianapolis it was 68 degrees with cloudy skies. This is NOAA All Hazards Radio KEC 74 in Indianapolis. And now a look at your forecast for Indianapolis and central Indiana. Rest of tonight. Mostly cloudy. A slight chance of showers toward daybreak. Lows in the lower 60s. Northeast winds 5 to 10 miles an hour. Chance of rain 20%. For Thursday, mostly cloudy with a chance of showers with a slight chance of thunderstorms. Highs in the mid-70s. East winds 5 to 10 miles an hour, becoming southeast late in the afternoon. Chance of rain 50%. Thursday night, a chance of showers with a slight chance of thunderstorms through the late overnight, then showers toward daybreak. Lows in the mid-50s. Southwest winds around 10 miles an hour, becoming west toward daybreak. Gusts up to 30 miles an hour. Chance of rain 80%. For Friday, mostly cloudy. Showers likely through early afternoon, then a chance of showers late in the afternoon. Much cooler. Less humid with highs around 60. Northwest winds 15 to 20 miles an hour with gusts up to 30 miles an hour. Chance of rain 60%. Once again, the forecast for rest of tonight. Mostly cloudy. A slight chance of showers toward daybreak. Lows in the lower 60s. Northeast winds 5 to 10 miles an hour. Chance of rain 20%. Taking a look at the 3 through 7 day forecast for Indianapolis and central Indiana. Friday night. Partly cloudy through the late overnight, then clearing. Much cooler with lows around 40. North winds 10 to 15 miles an hour with gusts up to 25 miles an hour. For Saturday and Saturday night. Clear. Highs in the mid-50s. Lows in the mid-30s. Sunday and Sunday night. Clear. Highs in the mid-60s. Lows in the upper 30s. For Monday through Tuesday. Partly cloudy. Highs around 70. Lows in the mid-40s. Tuesday night and Wednesday. Mostly clear. Lows in the mid-40s. Highs in the lower 70s. 14-day outlook for Thursday, October 22nd through Wednesday, October 28th, calls for temperatures to be above normal and precipitation to be near normal. Normal highs for the period are between 60 and 65 degrees, and normal lows are between 40 and 45. The normal precipitation total for the 7 days is between 0.65 and 0.70 inches. At 10 p.m., at Indianapolis, it was cloudy. The temperature was 68 degrees, the dew point 63, and the relative humidity 84%. The wind was northeast at 12 miles an hour. The barometric pressure was 30.06 inches and falling. Around central Indiana, it was cloudy, with a temperature of 64 at Anderson, 64 at Muncie, 65 at Zionsville, 67 at Eagle Creek Air Park, and 68 at Shelbyville. Elsewhere across Indiana, at Evansville, it was partly cloudy, with a temperature of 71. It was mostly cloudy, with a temperature of 56 at South Bend, and 70 at Terre Haute. It was cloudy, with a temperature of 63 at Fort Wayne, 67 at Lafayette, and 72 at Bloomington. Just outside Indiana, skies ranged from mostly cloudy to cloudy. It was 60 at Chicago, 68 at Champaign, and 64 at Dayton. St. Louis reported 70, Cincinnati reported 70, and Louisville reported 74. Once again, at Indianapolis it was 68 degrees with cloudy skies. This is All Hazards Radio KEC.
74 in Indianapolis. Now a look at your forecast for Indianapolis and central Indiana. Rest of tonight. Mostly cloudy. A slight chance of showers toward daybreak. Lows in the lower 60s. Northeast winds 5 to 10 miles an hour. Chance of rain 20%. For Thursday. Mostly cloudy with a chance of showers with a slight chance of thunderstorms. Highs in the mid-70s. East winds 5 to 10 miles an hour, becoming southeast late in the afternoon. Chance of rain 50%. Thursday night. A chance of showers with a slight chance of thunderstorms through the late overnight, then showers toward daybreak. Lows in the mid-50s. Southwest winds around 10 miles an hour, becoming west toward daybreak. Gusts up to 30 miles an hour. Chance of rain 80%. For Friday. Mostly cloudy. Showers likely through early afternoon, then a chance of showers late in the afternoon. Much cooler. Less humid with highs around 60. Northwest winds 15 to 20 miles an hour with gusts up to 30 miles an hour. Chance of rain 60%. Once again, the forecast for rest of tonight. Mostly cloudy. A slight chance of showers toward daybreak. Lows in the lower 60s. Northeast winds 5 to 10 miles an hour. Chance of rain 20%. Taking a look at the 3 through 7 day forecast for Indianapolis and central Indiana. Friday night. Partly cloudy through the late overnight, then clearing. Much cooler with lows around 40. North winds 10 to 15 miles an hour with gusts up to 25 miles an hour. For Saturday and Saturday night. Clear. Highs in the mid-50s. Lows in the mid-30s. Sunday and Sunday night. Clear. Highs in the mid-60s. Lows in the upper 30s. For Monday through Tuesday. Partly cloudy. Highs around 70. Lows in the mid-40s. Tuesday night and Wednesday. Mostly clear. Lows in the mid-40s. Highs in the lower 70s. The 8 to 14 day outlook for Thursday, October 22nd through Wednesday, October 28th calls for temperatures to be above normal and precipitation to be near normal. Normal highs for the period are between 60 and 65 degrees, and normal lows are between 40 and 45. The normal precipitation total for the 7 days is between 0.65 and 0.70 inches. 10 p.m. at Indianapolis, it was cloudy. The temperature was 68 degrees, the dew point 63, and the relative humidity 84%. The wind was northeast at 12 miles an hour. The barometric pressure was 30.06 inches and falling. Around central Indiana, it was cloudy, with a temperature of 64 at Anderson, 64 at Muncie, 65 at Zionsville, 67 at Eagle Creek Airpark, and 68 at Shelbyville. Elsewhere across Indiana, at Evansville, it was partly cloudy, with a temperature of 71. It was mostly cloudy, with a temperature of 56 at South Bend, and 70 at Terre Haute. It was cloudy, with a temperature of 63 at Fort Wayne, 67 at Lafayette, and 72 at Bloomington. Just outside Indiana, skies ranged from mostly cloudy to cloudy. It was 60 at Chicago, 68 at Champaign, and 64 at Dayton. St. Louis reported 70, Cincinnati reported 70, and Louisville reported 74. Once again, at Indianapolis it was 68 degrees with cloudy skies. This is NOAA All Hazards Radio KEC 74 in Indianapolis. Now a look at your forecast for Indianapolis and central Indiana. Rest of tonight. Mostly cloudy. A slight chance of showers toward daybreak. Lows in the lower 60s. Northeast winds 5 to 10 miles an hour. Chance of rain 20%. For Thursday. Mostly cloudy with a chance of showers with a slight chance of thunderstorms. Highs in the mid-70s. East winds 5 to 10 miles an hour, becoming southeast late in the afternoon. Chance of rain 50%. Thursday night. A chance of showers with a slight chance of thunderstorms through the late overnight, then showers toward daybreak. Lows in the mid-50s.
southwest winds around 10 miles an hour, becoming west toward daybreak. Gusts up to 30 miles an hour. Chance of rain 80%. For Friday, mostly cloudy. Showers likely through early afternoon, then a chance of showers late in the afternoon. Much cooler. Less humid with highs around 60. Northwest winds 15 to 20 miles an hour with gusts up to 30 miles an hour. Chance of rain 60%. Once again, the forecast for rest of tonight. Mostly cloudy. A slight chance of showers toward daybreak. Lows in the lower 60s. Northeast winds 5 to 10 miles an hour. Chance of rain 20%. The current time is 10:23 p.m. Eastern Daylight Time. Taking a look at the 3-7 day forecast for Indianapolis and central Indiana. Friday night. Partly cloudy through the late overnight, then clearing. Much cooler with lows around 40. North winds 10 to 15 miles an hour with gusts up to 25 miles an hour. For Saturday and Saturday night. Clear. Highs in the mid-50s. Lows in the mid-30s. Sunday and Sunday night. Clear. Highs in the mid-60s. Lows in the upper 30s. For Monday through Tuesday. Partly cloudy. Highs around 70. Lows in the mid-40s. Tuesday night and Wednesday. Mostly clear. Lows in the mid-40s. Highs in the lower 70s. The 8-14 day outlook for Thursday, October 22nd through Wednesday, October 28th, calls for temperatures to be above normal and precipitation to be near normal. Normal highs for the period are between 60 and 65 degrees, and normal lows are between 40 and 45. The normal precipitation total for the 7 days is between 0.65 and 0.70 inches. At 10 p.m. at Indianapolis, it was cloudy. The temperature was 68 degrees, the dew point 63, and the relative humidity 84%. The wind was northeast at 12 miles an hour. The barometric pressure was 30.06 inches and falling. Around central Indiana, it was cloudy, with a temperature of 64 at Anderson, 64 at Muncie, 65 at Zionsville, 67 at Eagle Creek Airpark, and 68 at Shelbyville. Elsewhere across Indiana, at Evansville, it was partly cloudy, with a temperature of 71. It was mostly cloudy, with a temperature of 56 at South Bend, and 70 at Terre Haute. It was cloudy, with a temperature of 63 at Fort Wayne, 67 at Lafayette, and 72 at Bloomington. Just outside Indiana, skies ranged from mostly cloudy to cloudy. It was 60 at Chicago, 68 at Champaign, and 64 at Dayton. St. Louis reported 70, Cincinnati reported 70, and Louisville reported 74. Once again, at Indianapolis, it was 68 degrees with cloudy skies. Now here is the hazardous weather outlook for central Indiana. For the period through tonight, no hazardous weather is expected at this time. And now the extended outlook for the period Thursday through Tuesday. Showers and thunderstorms are possible at times Thursday into Thursday night. A few storms may be severe late Thursday afternoon and evening. Damaging winds and heavy rain are the main threats. Wind gusts peaking at 35 to 40 miles per hour are possible Friday. There is the potential for a widespread frost Saturday night. Spotter information statement. Spotter activation is not anticipated. 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Now a look at your forecast for Indianapolis and central Indiana. Rest of tonight. Mostly cloudy. A slight chance of showers toward daybreak. Lows in the lower 60s. Northeast winds 5 to 10 miles an hour. Chance of rain 20%. For Thursday, mostly cloudy with a chance of showers with a slight chance of thunderstorms. Highs in the mid-70s. East winds 5 to 10 miles an hour, becoming southeast late in the afternoon. Chance of rain 50%. Thursday night, a chance of showers with a slight chance of thunderstorms through the late overnight, then showers toward daybreak. Lows in the mid-50s. Southwest winds around 10 miles an hour, becoming west toward daybreak.
gusts up to 30 miles an hour. Chance of rain.

80% for Friday. Mostly cloudy. Showers likely through early afternoon, then a chance of showers late in the afternoon. Much cooler. Less humid with highs around 60. Northwest winds 15 to 20 miles an hour with gusts up to 30 miles an hour. Chance of rain 60%. Once again, the forecast for rest of tonight. Mostly cloudy. A slight chance of showers toward daybreak. Lows in the lower 60s. Northeast winds 5 to 10 miles an hour. Chance of rain 20%. Taking a look at the 3-7 day forecast for Indianapolis and central Indiana. Friday night. Partly cloudy through the late overnight, then clearing. Much cooler with lows around 40. North winds 10 to 15 miles an hour with gusts up to 25 miles an hour. For Saturday and Saturday night. Clear. Highs in the mid-50s. Lows in the mid-30s. Sunday and Sunday night. Clear. Highs in the mid-60s. Lows in the upper 30s. For Monday through Tuesday. Partly cloudy. Highs around 70. Lows in the mid-40s. Tuesday night and Wednesday. Mostly clear. Lows in the mid-40s. Highs in the lower 70s. The 8 to 14 day outlook for Thursday, October 22nd through Wednesday, October 28th calls for temperatures to be above normal and precipitation to be near normal. Normal highs for the period are between 60 and 65 degrees, and normal lows are between 40 and 45. The normal precipitation total for the 7 days is between 0.65 and 0.70 inches. At 10 p.m. at Indianapolis, it was cloudy. The temperature was 68 degrees, the dew point 63, and the relative humidity 84%. The wind was northeast at 12 miles an hour. The barometric pressure was 30.06 inches and falling. Around central Indiana, it was cloudy, with a temperature of 64 at Anderson, 64 at Muncie, 65 at Zionsville, 67 at Eagle Creek Airpark, and 68 at Shelbyville. Elsewhere across Indiana, at Evansville, it was partly cloudy, with a temperature of 71. It was mostly cloudy, with a temperature of 56 at South Bend, and 70 at Terre Haute. It was cloudy, with a temperature of 63 at Fort Wayne, 67 at Lafayette, and 72 at Bloomington. Just outside Indiana, skies ranged from mostly cloudy to cloudy. It was 60 at Chicago, 68 at Champaign, and 64 at Dayton. St. Louis reported 70, Cincinnati reported 70, and Louisville reported 74. Once again, at Indianapolis it was 68 degrees with cloudy skies. This is NOAA All Hazards Radio KEC 74 in Indianapolis. Now a look at your forecast for Indianapolis and central Indiana. Rest of tonight. Mostly cloudy. A slight chance of showers toward daybreak. Lows in the lower 60s. Northeast winds 5 to 10 miles an hour. Chance of rain 20%. For Thursday, mostly cloudy with a chance of showers with a slight chance of thunderstorms. Highs in the mid-70s. East winds 5 to 10 miles an hour, becoming southeast late in the afternoon. Chance of rain 50%. Thursday night, a chance of showers with a slight chance of thunderstorms through the late overnight, then showers toward daybreak. Lows in the mid-50s. Southwest winds around 10 miles an hour, becoming west toward daybreak. Gusts up to 30 miles an hour. Chance of rain 80%. For Friday, mostly cloudy. Showers likely through early afternoon, then a chance of showers late in the afternoon. Much cooler. Less humid with highs around 60. Northwest winds 15 to 20 miles an hour with gusts up to 30 miles an hour. Chance of rain 60%. Once again, the forecast for rest of tonight. Mostly cloudy. A slight chance of showers toward daybreak. Lows in the lower 60s. Northeast winds 5 to 10 miles an hour. Chance of rain 20%. Taking a look at the 3-7 day forecast for Indianapolis and central Indiana. Friday night. Partly cloudy through the late overnight, then clearing. Much cooler.

flows around 40. North winds 10 to 15 miles an hour with gusts up to 25 miles an hour. For Saturday and Saturday night, clear. Highs in the mid-50s. Lows in the mid-30s. Sunday and Sunday night, clear. Highs in the mid-60s. Lows in the upper 30s. For Monday through Tuesday, partly cloudy. Highs around 70. Lows in the mid-40s. Tuesday night and Wednesday, mostly clear. Lows in the mid-40s. Highs in the lower, highs around 70. Lows in the mid-40s. Tuesday night and Wednesday, mostly clear. Lows in the mid-40s. Highs in the lower 70s. The 8 to 14 day outlook for Thursday, October 22nd through Wednesday, October 28th, calls for temperatures to be above normal and precipitation to be near normal. Normal highs for the period are between 60 and 65 degrees, and normal lows are between 40 and 45. The normal precipitation total for the 7 days is between 0.65 and 0.70 inches. At 10 p.m., at Indianapolis, it was cloudy. The temperature was 68 degrees, the dew point 63, and the relative humidity 84%. The wind was northeast at 12 miles an hour. The barometric pressure was 30.06 inches and falling. Around central Indiana, it was cloudy, with a temperature of 64 at Anderson, 64 at Muncie, 65 at Zionsville, 67 at Eagle Creek Airpark, and 68 at Shelbyville. Elsewhere across Indiana, at Evansville, it was partly cloudy, with a temperature of 71. It was mostly cloudy, with a temperature of 56 at South Bend and 70 at Terre Haute. It was cloudy, with a temperature of 63 at Fort Wayne, 67 at Lafayette, and 72 at Bloomington. Just outside Indiana, skies ranged from mostly cloudy to cloudy. It was 60 at Chicago, 68 at Champaign, and 64 at Dayton. St. Louis reported 70, Cincinnati reported 70, and Louisville reported 74. Once again, at Indianapolis, it was 68 degrees with cloudy skies. This is NOAA All Hazards Radio KEC 74 in Indianapolis. And now a look at your forecast for Indianapolis and central Indiana. Rest of tonight. Mostly cloudy. A slight chance of showers toward daybreak. Lows in the lower 60s. Northeast winds 5 to 10 miles an hour. Chance of rain 20%. For Thursday. Mostly cloudy with a chance of showers with a slight chance of thunderstorms. Highs in the mid-70s. East winds 5 to 10 miles an hour, becoming southeast late in the afternoon. Chance of rain 50%. Thursday night. A chance of showers with a slight chance of thunderstorms through the late overnight. Sun showers toward daybreak. Lows in the mid-50s. Southwest winds around 10 miles an hour, becoming west toward daybreak. Gusts up to 30 miles an hour. Chance of rain 80%. For Friday, mostly cloudy. Showers likely through early afternoon, then a chance of showers late in the afternoon. Much cooler. Less humid with highs around 60. Northwest winds 15 to 20 miles an hour with gusts up to 30 miles an hour. Chance of rain 60%. Once again, the forecast for rest of tonight. Mostly cloudy. A slight chance of showers toward daybreak. Lows in the lower 60s. Northeast winds 5 to 10 miles an hour. Chance of rain 20%. Taking a look at the 3 through 7 day forecast for Indianapolis and central Indiana. Friday night. Partly cloudy through the late overnight, then clearing. Much cooler with lows around 40. North winds 10 to 15 miles an hour with gusts up to 25 miles an hour. For Saturday and Saturday night. Clear. Highs in the mid-50s. Lows in the mid-30s. Sunday and Sunday night. Clear. Highs in the mid-60s. Lows in the upper 30s. For Monday through Tuesday. Partly cloudy. Highs around 70. Lows in the mid-40s. Tuesday night and Wednesday. Mostly clear. Lows in the mid-40s. Highs in the lower 70s.

to 14-day outlook for Thursday, October 22nd through Wednesday, October 28th, calls for temperatures to be above normal and precipitation to be near normal. Normal highs for the period are between 60 and 65 degrees, and normal lows are between 40 and 45. The normal precipitation total for the 7 days is between 0.65 and 0.70 inches. At 10 p.m. at Indianapolis, it was cloudy. The temperature was 68 degrees, the dew point 63, and the relative humidity 84%. The wind was northeast at 12 miles an hour. The barometric pressure was 30.06 inches and falling. Around central Indiana, it was cloudy, with a temperature of 64 at Anderson, 64 at Muncie, 65 at Zionsville, 67 at Eagle Creek Airpark, and 68 at Shelbyville. Elsewhere across Indiana, at Evansville, it was partly cloudy, with a temperature of 71. It was mostly cloudy, with a temperature of 56 at South Bend, and 70 at Terre Haute. It was cloudy, with a temperature of 63 at Fort Wayne, 67 at Lafayette, and 72 at Bloomington. Just outside Indiana, skies ranged from mostly cloudy to cloudy. It was 60 at Chicago, 68 at Champaign, and 64 at Dayton. St. Louis reported 70, Cincinnati reported 70, and Louisville reported 74. Once again, at Indianapolis, it was 68 degrees with cloudy skies. The current time is 10:39 p.m. Eastern Daylight Time. 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Now a look at your forecast for Indianapolis and central Indiana. Rest of tonight. Mostly cloudy. A slight chance of showers toward daybreak. Lows in the lower 60s. Northeast winds 5 to 10 miles an hour. Chance of rain 20%. For Thursday, mostly cloudy with a chance of showers with a slight chance of thunderstorms. Highs in the mid-70s. East winds 5 to 10 miles an hour, becoming southeast late in the afternoon. Chance of rain 50%. Thursday night, a chance of showers with a slight chance of thunderstorms through the late overnight, then showers toward daybreak. Lows in the mid-50s. Southwest winds around 10 miles an hour, becoming west toward daybreak. Gusts up to 30 miles an hour. Chance of rain 80%. For Friday, mostly cloudy. Showers likely through early afternoon, then a chance of showers late in the afternoon. Much cooler. Less humid with highs around 60. Northwest winds 15 to 20 miles an hour with gusts up to 30 miles an hour. Chance of rain 60%. Once again, the forecast for rest of tonight. Mostly cloudy. A slight chance of showers toward daybreak. Lows in the lower 60s. Northeast winds 5 to 10 miles an hour. Chance of rain 20%. Taking a look at the 3 through 7 day forecast for Indianapolis and central Indiana. Friday night. Partly cloudy through the late overnight, then clearing. Much cooler with lows around 40. North winds 10 to 15 miles an hour with gusts up to 25 miles an hour. For Saturday and Saturday night, clear. Highs in the mid-50s. Lows in the mid-30s. Sunday and Sunday night, clear. Highs in the mid-60s. Lows in the upper 30s. For Monday through Tuesday, partly cloudy. Highs around 70. Lows in the mid-40s. Tuesday night and Wednesday, mostly clear. Lows in the mid-40s. Highs in the lower 70s. The outlook for Thursday, October 22nd through Wednesday, October 28th, calls for temperatures to be above normal and precipitation to be near normal. Normal highs for the period are between 60 and 65 degrees, and normal lows are between 40 and 45. The normal precipitation total for the 7 days is between 0.65 and 0.70 inches. At 10 p.m. at Indianapolis, it was cloudy. The temperature was 68 degrees, the dew point 63, and the relative humidity 84%. The wind was northeast at 12 miles an hour. The barometric pressure was 30.06 inches and falling. Around central Indiana, it was cloudy, with a temperature of

64 at Anderson, 64 at Muncie, 65 at Zionsville, 67 at Eagle Creek Airpark, and 68 at Shelbyville. Elsewhere across Indiana, at Evansville, it was partly cloudy, with a temperature of 71. It was mostly cloudy, with a temperature of 56 at South Bend, and 70 at Terre Haute. It was cloudy, with a temperature of 63 at Fort Wayne, 67 at Lafayette, and 72 at Bloomington. Just outside Indiana, skies ranged from mostly cloudy to cloudy. It was 60 at Chicago, 68 at Champaign, and 64 at Dayton. St. Louis reported 70, Cincinnati reported 70, and Louisville reported 74. Once again, at Indianapolis, it was 68 degrees with cloudy skies. This is NOAA All Hazards Radio KEC 74 in Indianapolis. Now a look at your forecast for Indianapolis and central Indiana. Rest of tonight. Mostly cloudy. A slight chance of showers toward daybreak. Lows in the lower 60s. Northeast winds 5 to 10 miles an hour. Chance of rain 20%. For Thursday. Mostly cloudy with a chance of showers with a slight chance of thunderstorms. Highs in the mid-70s. East winds 5 to 10 miles an hour, becoming southeast late in the afternoon. Chance of rain 50%. Thursday night. A chance of showers with a slight chance of thunderstorms through the late overnight, then showers toward daybreak. Lows in the mid-50s. Southwest winds around 10 miles an hour, becoming west toward daybreak. Gusts up to 30 miles an hour. Chance of rain 80%. For Friday, mostly cloudy. Showers likely through early afternoon, then a chance of showers late in the afternoon. Much cooler. Less humid with highs around 60. Northwest winds 15 to 20 miles an hour with gusts up to 30 miles an hour. Chance of rain 60%. Once again, the forecast for rest of tonight. Mostly cloudy. A slight chance of showers toward daybreak. Lows in the lower 60s. Northeast winds 5 to 10 miles an hour. Chance of rain 20%. Now here is the hazardous weather outlook for central Indiana. For the period through tonight, no hazardous weather is expected at this time. And now the extended outlook for the period Thursday through Tuesday. Showers and thunderstorms are possible at times Thursday into Thursday night. A few storms may be severe late Thursday afternoon and evening. Damaging winds and heavy rain are the main threats. Wind gusts peaking at 35 to 40 miles per hour are possible Friday. There is the potential for a widespread frost Saturday night. Spotter information statement, spotter activation is not anticipated. Taking a look at the 3-7 day forecast for Indianapolis and central Indiana. Friday night. Partly cloudy through the late overnight, then clearing. Much cooler with lows around 40. North winds 10 to 15 miles an hour with gusts up to 25 miles an hour. For Saturday and Saturday night, clear. Highs in the mid-50s. Lows in the mid-30s. Sunday and Sunday night, clear. Highs in the mid-60s. Lows in the upper 30s. For Monday through Tuesday, partly cloudy. Highs around 70. Lows in the mid-40s. Tuesday night and Wednesday. Mostly clear. Lows in the mid-40s. Highs in the lower 70s. The 14-day outlook for Thursday, October 22nd through Wednesday, October 28th, calls for temperatures to be above normal and precipitation to be near normal. Normal highs for the period are between 60 and 65 degrees, and normal lows are between 40 and 45. The normal precipitation total for the 7 days is between 0.65 and 0.70 inches. At 10 p.m., at Indianapolis, it was cloudy. The temperature was 68 degrees, the dew point 63, and the relative humidity 84%. The wind was northeast at 12 miles an hour. The barometric pressure was 30.06 inches and falling. Around central Indiana, it was cloudy, with a temperature of 64 at Anderson, 64 at Muncie, 65 at Zionsville, 67 at Eagle Creek Airpark, and 68 at Shelbyville.
Elsewhere across Indiana, at Evansville, it was partly cloudy, with a temperature of 71. It was mostly cloudy, with a temperature of 56 at South Bend and 70 at Terre Haute. It was cloudy, with a temperature of 63 at Fort Wayne, 67 at Lafayette, and 72 at Bloomington. Just outside Indiana, skies ranged from mostly cloudy to cloudy. It was 60 at Chicago, 68 at Champaign, and 64 at Dayton. St. Louis reported 70, Cincinnati reported 70, and Louisville reported 74. Once again, at Indianapolis, it was 68 degrees with cloudy skies. This is NOAA All Hazards Radio KEC 74 in Indianapolis. Now a look at your forecast for Indianapolis and central Indiana. Rest of tonight. Mostly cloudy. A slight chance of showers toward daybreak. Lows in the lower 60s. Northeast winds 5 to 10 miles an hour. Chance of rain 20%. For Thursday. Mostly cloudy with a chance of showers with a slight chance of thunderstorms. Highs in the mid-70s. East winds 5 to 10 miles an hour, becoming southeast late in the afternoon. Chance of rain 50%. Thursday night. A chance of showers with a slight chance of thunderstorms through the late overnight, then showers toward daybreak. Lows in the mid-50s. Southwest winds around 10 miles an hour, becoming west toward daybreak. Gusts up to 30 miles an hour. Chance of rain 80%. For Friday, mostly cloudy. Showers likely through early afternoon, then a chance of showers late in the afternoon. Much cooler. Less humid with highs around 60. Northwest winds 15 to 20 miles an hour with gusts up to 30 miles an hour. Chance of rain 60%. Once again, the forecast for rest of tonight. Mostly cloudy. A slight chance of showers toward daybreak. Lows in the lower 60s. Northeast winds 5 to 10 miles an hour. Chance of rain 20%. Taking a look at the 3 through 7 day forecast for Indianapolis and central Indiana. Friday night. Partly cloudy through the late overnight, then clearing. Much cooler with lows around 40. North winds 10 to 15 miles an hour with gusts up to 25 miles an hour. For Saturday and Saturday night. Clear. Highs in the mid-50s. Lows in the mid-30s. Sunday and Sunday night. Clear. Highs in the mid-60s. Lows in the upper 30s. For Monday through Tuesday. Partly cloudy. Highs around 70. Lows in the mid-40s. Tuesday night and Wednesday. Mostly clear. Lows in the mid-40s. Highs in the lower 70s. The 8 to 14 day outlook for Thursday, October 22nd through Wednesday, October 28th, calls for temperatures to be above normal and precipitation to be near normal. Normal highs for the period are between 60 and 65 degrees, and normal lows are between 40 and 45. The normal precipitation total for the 7 days is between 0.65 and 0.70 inches. At 10 p.m., at Indianapolis, it was cloudy. The temperature was 68 degrees, the dew point 63, and the relative humidity 84%. The wind was northeast at 12 miles an hour. The barometric pressure was 30.06 inches and falling. Around central Indiana, it was cloudy, with a temperature of 64 at Anderson, 64 at Muncie, 65 at Zionsville, 67 at Eagle Creek Airpark, and 68 at Shelbyville. Elsewhere across Indiana, at Evansville, it was partly cloudy, with a temperature of 71. It was mostly cloudy, with a temperature of 56 at South Bend and 70 at Terre Haute. It was cloudy, with a temperature of 63 at Fort Wayne, 67 at Lafayette, and 72 at Bloomington. Just outside Indiana, skies ranged from mostly cloudy to cloudy. It was 60 at Chicago, 68 at Champaign, and 64 at Dayton. St. Louis reported 70, Cincinnati reported 70, and Louisville reported 74. Once again, at Indianapolis, it was 68 degrees with cloudy skies. This is NOAA All Hazards Radio KEC 74 in Indianapolis.
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expected tonight. Mostly cloudy. A slight chance of showers toward daybreak. Lows in the lower 60s. Northeast winds 5 to 10 miles an hour. Chance of rain 20%. For Thursday, mostly cloudy with a chance of showers with a slight chance of thunderstorms. Highs in the mid-70s. East winds 5 to 10 miles an hour, becoming southeast late in the afternoon. Chance of rain 50%. Thursday night, a chance of showers with a slight chance of thunderstorms through the late overnight, then showers toward daybreak. Lows in the mid-50s. Southwest winds around 10 miles an hour, becoming west toward daybreak. Gusts up to 30 miles an hour. Chance of rain 80%. For Friday, mostly cloudy. Showers likely through early afternoon, then a chance of showers late in the afternoon. Much cooler. Less humid with highs around 60. Northwest winds 15 to 20 miles an hour with gusts up to 30 miles an hour. Chance of rain 60%. Once again, the forecast for rest of tonight. Mostly cloudy. A slight chance of showers toward daybreak. Lows in the lower 60s. Northeast winds 5 to 10 miles an hour. Chance of rain 20%. The current time is 10:54 p.m. Eastern Daylight Time. Taking a look at the 3-7 day forecast for Indianapolis and central Indiana. Friday night, partly cloudy through the late overnight, then clearing. Much cooler with lows around 40. North winds 10 to 15 miles an hour with gusts up to 25 miles an hour. For Saturday and Saturday night, clear. Highs in the mid-50s. Lows in the mid-30s. Sunday and Sunday night, clear. Highs in the mid-60s. Lows in the upper 30s. For Monday through Tuesday, partly cloudy. Highs around 70. Lows in the mid-40s. Tuesday night and Wednesday, mostly clear. Lows in the mid-40s. Highs in the lower 70s. The 14-day outlook for Thursday, October 22nd through Wednesday, October 28th, calls for temperatures to be above normal and precipitation to be near normal. Normal highs for the period are between 60 and 65 degrees, and normal lows are between 40 and 45. The normal precipitation total for the 7 days is between 0.65 and 0.70 inches. At 10 p.m. at Indianapolis, it was cloudy. The temperature was 68 degrees, the dew point 63, and the relative humidity 84%. The wind was northeast at 12 miles an hour. The barometric pressure was 30.06 inches and falling. Around central Indiana, it was cloudy, with a temperature of 64 at Anderson, 64 at Muncie, 65 at Zionsville, 67 at Eagle Creek Airpark, and 68 at Shelbyville. Elsewhere across Indiana, at Evansville, it was partly cloudy, with a temperature of 71. It was mostly cloudy, with a temperature of 56 at South Bend, and 70 at Terre Haute. It was cloudy, with a temperature of 63 at Fort Wayne, 67 at Lafayette, and 72 at Bloomington. Just outside Indiana, skies ranged from mostly cloudy to cloudy. It was 60 at Chicago, 68 at Champaign, and 64 at Dayton. St. Louis reported 70, Cincinnati reported 70, and Louisville reported 74. Once again, at Indianapolis, it was 68 degrees with cloudy skies. This is NOAA All Hazards Radio KEC 74 in Indianapolis. Now a look at your forecast for Indianapolis and central Indiana. Rest of tonight. Mostly cloudy. A slight chance of showers toward daybreak. Lows in the lower 60s. Northeast winds 5 to 10 miles an hour. Chance of rain 20%. For Thursday. Mostly cloudy with a chance of showers with a slight chance of thunderstorms. Highs in the mid-70s. East winds 5 to 10 miles an hour, becoming southeast late in the afternoon. Chance of rain 50%. Thursday night. A chance of showers with a slight chance of thunderstorms through the late overnight, then showers toward daybreak. Lows in the mid-50s. Southwest winds around 10 miles an hour, becoming west toward daybreak. Gusts up.

15 miles an hour with gusts up to 25 miles an hour. For Saturday and Saturday night, clear. Highs in the mid-50s. Lows in the mid-30s. Sunday and Sunday night, clear. Highs in the mid-60s. Lows in the upper 30s. For Monday through Tuesday, partly cloudy. Highs around 70. Lows in the mid-40s. Tuesday night and Wednesday, mostly clear. Lows in the mid-40s. Highs in the lower 70s. 8 to 14-day outlook for Thursday, October 22nd through Wednesday, October 28th calls for temperatures to be above normal and precipitation to be near normal. Normal highs for the period are between 60 and 65 degrees, and normal lows are between 40 and 45. The normal precipitation total for the 7 days is between 0.65 and 0.70 inches. At 10 p.m. at Indianapolis, it was cloudy. The temperature was 68 degrees, the dew point 63, and the relative humidity 84%. The wind was northeast at 12 miles an hour. The barometric pressure was 30.06 inches and falling. Around central Indiana, it was cloudy, with a temperature of 64 at Anderson, 64 at Muncie, 65 at Zionsville, 67 at Eagle Creek Airpark, and 68 at Shelbyville. Elsewhere across Indiana, at Evansville, it was partly cloudy, with a temperature of 71. It was mostly cloudy, with a temperature of 56 at South Bend, and 70 at Terre Haute. It was cloudy, with a temperature of 63 at Fort Wayne, 67 at Lafayette, and 72 at Bloomington. Just outside Indiana, skies ranged from mostly cloudy to cloudy. It was 60 at Chicago, 68 at Champaign, and 64 at Dayton. St. Louis reported 70, Cincinnati reported 70, and Louisville reported 74. Once again, at Indianapolis, it was 68 degrees with cloudy skies. This is NOAA All Hazards Radio KEC 74 in Indianapolis. And now a look at your forecast for Indianapolis and central Indiana. Rest of tonight. Mostly cloudy. A slight chance of showers toward daybreak. Lows in the lower 60s. Northeast winds 5 to 10 miles an hour. Chance of rain 20%. For Thursday. Mostly cloudy with a chance of showers with a slight chance of thunderstorms. Highs in the mid-70s. East winds 5 to 10 miles an hour, becoming southeast late in the afternoon. Chance of rain 50%. Thursday night. A chance of showers with a slight chance of thunderstorms through the late overnight, then showers toward daybreak. Lows in the mid-50s. Southwest winds around 10 miles an hour, becoming west toward daybreak. Gusts up to 30 miles an hour. Chance of rain 80%. For Friday, mostly cloudy. Showers likely through early afternoon, then a chance of showers late in the afternoon. Much cooler. Less humid with highs around 60. Northwest winds 15 to 20 miles an hour with gusts up to 30 miles an hour. Chance of rain 60%. Once again, the forecast for rest of tonight. Mostly cloudy. A slight chance of showers toward daybreak. Lows in the lower 60s. Northeast winds 5 to 10 miles an hour. Chance of rain 20%. Taking a look at the 3 through 7 day forecast for Indianapolis and central Indiana. Friday night. Partly cloudy through the late overnight, then clearing. Much cooler with lows around 40. North winds 10 to 15 miles an hour with gusts up to 25 miles an hour. For Saturday and Saturday night. Clear. Highs in the mid-50s. Lows in the mid-30s. Sunday and Sunday night. Clear. Highs in the mid-60s. Lows in the upper 30s. For Monday through Tuesday. Partly cloudy. Highs around 70. Lows in the mid-40s. Tuesday night and Wednesday. Mostly clear. Lows in the mid-40s. Highs in the lower 70s. The 8 to 14-day outlook for Thursday, October 22nd through Wednesday, October 28th calls for temperatures to be above normal and precipitation to be near normal.
Normal highs for the period are between 60 and 65 degrees.

and normal lows are between 40 and 45. The normal precipitation total for the 7 days is between 0.65 and 0.70 inches. At 10 p.m. at Indianapolis, it was cloudy. The temperature was 68 degrees, the dew point 63, and the relative humidity 84%. The wind was northeast at 12 miles an hour. The barometric pressure was 30.06 inches and falling. Around central Indiana, it was cloudy, with a temperature of 64 at Anderson, 64 at Muncie, 65 at Zionsville, 67 at Eagle Creek Airpark, and 68 at Shelbyville. Elsewhere across Indiana, at Evansville, it was partly cloudy, with a temperature of 71. It was mostly cloudy, with a temperature of 56 at South Bend, and 70 at Terre Haute. It was cloudy, with a temperature of 63 at Fort Wayne, 67 at Lafayette, and 72 at Bloomington. Just outside Indiana, skies ranged from mostly cloudy to cloudy. It was 60 at Chicago, 68 at Champaign, and 64 at Dayton. St. Louis reported 70, Cincinnati reported 70, and Louisville reported 74. Once again, at Indianapolis, it was 68 degrees with cloudy skies. All Hazards Radio KEC 74 in Indianapolis. Now a look at your forecast for Indianapolis and central Indiana. Rest of tonight. Mostly cloudy. A slight chance of showers toward daybreak. Lows in the lower 60s. Northeast winds 5 to 10 miles an hour. Chance of rain 20%. For Thursday. Mostly cloudy with a chance of showers with a slight chance of thunderstorms. Highs in the mid-70s. East winds 5 to 10 miles an hour, becoming southeast late in the afternoon. Chance of rain 50%. Thursday night. A chance of showers with a slight chance of thunderstorms through the late overnight, then showers toward daybreak. Lows in the mid-50s. Southwest winds around 10 miles an hour, becoming west toward daybreak. Gusts up to 30 miles an hour. Chance of rain 80%. For Friday, mostly cloudy. Showers likely through early afternoon, then a chance of showers late in the afternoon. Much cooler. Less humid with highs around 60. Northwest winds 15 to 20 miles an hour with gusts up to 30 miles an hour. Chance of rain 60%. Once again, the forecast for rest of tonight. Mostly cloudy. A slight chance of showers toward daybreak. Lows in the lower 60s. Northeast winds 5 to 10 miles an hour. Chance of rain 20%. Now here is the hazardous weather outlook for central Indiana. For the period through tonight, no hazardous weather is expected at this time. And now the extended outlook for the period Thursday through Tuesday. Showers and thunderstorms are possible at times Thursday into Thursday night. A few storms may be severe late Thursday afternoon and evening. Damaging winds and heavy rain are the main threats. Wind gusts peaking at 35 to 40 miles per hour are possible Friday. There is the potential for a widespread frost Saturday night. Spotter information statement. Spotter activation is not anticipated. Taking a look at the 3 through 7 day forecast for Indianapolis and central Indiana. Friday night. Partly cloudy through the late overnight, then clearing. Much cooler with lows around 40. North winds 10 to 15 miles an hour with gusts up to 25 miles an hour. For Saturday and Saturday night, clear. Highs in the mid-50s. Lows in the mid-30s. Sunday and Sunday night, clear. Highs in the mid-60s. Lows in the upper 30s. For Monday through Tuesday, partly cloudy. Highs around 70. Lows in the mid-40s. Tuesday night and Wednesday, mostly clear. Lows in the mid-40s. Highs in the lower 70s. The current time is 11:08 p.m. Eastern Daylight Time. The 8 to 14 day outlook for Thursday, October 22nd through Wednesday, October 28th, calls for temperatures to be above normal and precipitation to be near normal. Normal highs for the period are between 60 and 65 degrees, and normal lows are between 40 and 45. The normal precipitation total for the

7 days is between 0.65 and 0.70 inches. At 10 p.m. at Indianapolis, it was cloudy. The temperature was 68 degrees, the dew point 63, and the relative humidity 84%. The wind was northeast at 12 miles an hour. The barometric pressure was 30.06 inches and falling. Around central Indiana, it was cloudy, with a temperature of 64 at Anderson, 64 at Muncie, 65 at Zionsville, 67 at Eagle Creek Airpark, and 68 at Shelbyville. Elsewhere across Indiana, at Evansville, it was partly cloudy, with a temperature of 71. It was mostly cloudy, with a temperature of 56 at South Bend, and 70 at Terre Haute. It was cloudy, with a temperature of 63 at Fort Wayne, 67 at Lafayette, and 72 at Bloomington. Just outside Indiana, skies ranged from mostly cloudy to cloudy. It was 60 at Chicago, 68 at Champaign, and 64 at Dayton. St. Louis reported 70, Cincinnati reported 70, and Louisville reported 74. Once again, at Indianapolis, it was 68 degrees with cloudy skies. This is NOAA All Hazards Radio KEC 74 in Indianapolis. Now a look at your forecast for Indianapolis and central Indiana. Rest of tonight. Mostly cloudy. A slight chance of showers toward daybreak. Lows in the lower 60s. Northeast winds 5 to 10 miles an hour. Chance of rain 20%. For Thursday, mostly cloudy with a chance of showers with a slight chance of thunderstorms. Highs in the mid-70s. East winds 5 to 10 miles an hour, becoming southeast late in the afternoon. Chance of rain 50%. Thursday night, a chance of showers with a slight chance of thunderstorms through the late overnight, then showers toward daybreak. Lows in the mid-50s. Southwest winds around 10 miles an hour, becoming west toward daybreak. Gusts up to 30 miles an hour. Chance of rain 80%. For Friday, mostly cloudy. Showers likely through early afternoon, then a chance of showers late in the afternoon. Much cooler. Less humid with highs around 60. Northwest winds 15 to 20 miles an hour with gusts up to 30 miles an hour. Chance of rain 60%. Once again, the forecast for rest of tonight. Mostly cloudy. A slight chance of showers toward daybreak. Lows in the lower 60s. Northeast winds 5 to 10 miles an hour. Chance of rain 20%. Taking a look at the 3 through 7 day forecast for Indianapolis and central Indiana. Friday night. Partly cloudy through the late overnight, then clearing. Much cooler with lows around 40. North winds 10 to 15 miles an hour with gusts up to 25 miles an hour. For Saturday and Saturday night. Clear. Highs in the mid-50s. Lows in the mid-30s. Sunday and Sunday night. Clear. Highs in the mid-60s. Lows in the upper 30s. For Monday through Tuesday. Partly cloudy. Highs around 70. Lows in the mid-40s. Tuesday night and Wednesday. Mostly clear. Lows in the mid-40s. Highs in the lower 70s. Look for Thursday, October 22nd through Wednesday, October 28th. Calls for temperatures to be above normal and precipitation to be near normal. Normal highs for the period are between 60 and 65 degrees, and normal lows are between 40 and 45. The normal precipitation total for the 7 days is between 0.65 and 0.70 inches. At 11 p.m. at Indianapolis, it was cloudy. The temperature was 67 degrees. The dew point 62, and the relative humidity 84%. The wind was northeast at 13 miles an hour. The barometric pressure was 30.07 inches and rising. Around central Indiana and Eagle Creek Airpark, it was mostly cloudy, with a temperature of 66. It was cloudy, with a temperature of 64 at Anderson, 64 at Muncie, 65 at Zionsville, and 66 at Shelbyville. Elsewhere across Indiana, it was partly cloudy, with a temperature of 54 at South Bend and 70 at Bloomington. At Evansville, it was mostly cloudy, with a temperature of 70.

gusts up to 30 miles an hour. Chance of rain 80%. For Friday, mostly cloudy. Showers likely through early afternoon, then a chance of showers late in the afternoon. Much cooler. Less humid with highs around 60. Northwest winds 15 to 20 miles an hour with gusts up to 30 miles an hour. Chance of rain 60%. Once again, the forecast for rest of tonight. Mostly cloudy. A slight chance of showers toward daybreak. Lows in the lower 60s. Northeast winds 5 to 10 miles an hour. Chance of rain 20%. The current time is 11:24 p.m. Eastern Daylight Time. Taking a look at the 3-7 day forecast for Indianapolis and central Indiana. Friday night. Partly cloudy through the late overnight, then clearing. Much cooler with lows around 40. North winds 10 to 15 miles an hour with gusts up to 25 miles an hour. For Saturday and Saturday night. Clear. Highs in the mid-50s. Lows in the mid-30s. Sunday and Sunday night. Clear. Highs in the mid-60s. Lows in the upper 30s. For Monday through Tuesday. Partly cloudy. Highs around 70. Lows in the mid-40s. Tuesday night and Wednesday. Mostly clear. Lows in the mid-40s. Highs in the lower 70s. Now here is the hazardous weather outlook for central Indiana. For the period through tonight, no hazardous weather is expected at this time. And now the extended outlook for the period Thursday through Tuesday. Showers and thunderstorms are possible at times Thursday into Thursday night. A few storms may be severe late Thursday afternoon and evening. Damaging winds and heavy rain are the main threats. Wind gusts peaking at 35 to 40 miles per hour are possible Friday. There is the potential for a widespread frost Saturday night. Spotter information statement, spotter activation is not anticipated. The 8 to 14 day outlook for Thursday, October 22nd through Wednesday, October 28th, calls for temperatures to be above normal and precipitation to be near normal. Normal highs for the period are between 60 and 65 degrees, and normal lows are between 40 and 45. The normal precipitation total for the 7 days is between 0.65 and 0.70 inches. At 11 p.m. at Indianapolis, it was cloudy. The temperature was 67 degrees, the dew point 62, and the relative humidity 84%. The wind was northeast at 13 miles an hour. The barometric pressure was 30.07 inches and rising. Around central Indiana and Eagle Creek Airport, it was mostly cloudy, with a temperature of 66. It was cloudy, with a temperature of 64 at Anderson, 64 at Muncie, 65 at Zionsville, and 66 at Shelbyville. Elsewhere across Indiana, it was partly cloudy, with a temperature of 54 at South Bend and 70 at Bloomington. At Evansville, it was mostly cloudy, with a temperature of 71. It was cloudy, with a temperature of 63 at Fort Wayne, 66 at Lafayette, and 71 at Terre Haute. Just outside Indiana, at St. Louis, it was partly cloudy, with a temperature of 69. It was mostly cloudy, with a temperature of 66 at Champaign and 73 at Louisville. It was cloudy, with a temperature of 59 at Chicago, 63 at Dayton, and 71 at Cincinnati. Once again, at Indianapolis, it was 67 degrees with cloudy skies. This is NOAA All Hazards Radio KEC 74 in Indianapolis. And now a look at your forecast for Indianapolis and central Indiana. Rest of tonight. Mostly cloudy. A slight chance of showers toward daybreak. Lows in the lower 60s. Northeast winds 5 to 10 miles an hour. Chance of rain 20%. For Thursday, mostly cloudy with a chance of showers with a slight chance of thunderstorms. Highs in the mid-70s. East winds 5 to 10 miles an hour, becoming southeast late in the afternoon. Chance of rain 50%. Thursday night, a chance of showers with a slight chance of thunderstorms through the late overnight, then showers toward daybreak. Lows in the mid-50s. Southwest winds around 10 miles an hour.

becoming west toward daybreak. Gusts up to 30 miles an hour. Chance of rain 80%. For Friday, mostly cloudy. Showers likely through early afternoon, then a chance of showers late in the afternoon. Much cooler. Less humid with highs around 60. Northwest winds 15 to 20 miles an hour with gusts up to 30 miles an hour. Chance of rain 60%. Once again, the forecast for rest of tonight. Mostly cloudy. A slight chance of showers toward daybreak. Lows in the lower 60s. Northeast winds 5 to 10 miles an hour. Chance of rain 20%. Taking a look at the 3-7 day forecast for Indianapolis and central Indiana. Friday night. Partly cloudy through the late overnight, then clearing. Much cooler with lows around 40. North winds 10 to 15 miles an hour with gusts up to 25 miles an hour. For Saturday and Saturday night. Clear. Highs in the mid-50s. Lows in the mid-30s. Sunday and Sunday night. Clear. Highs in the mid-60s. Lows in the upper 30s. For Monday through Tuesday. Partly cloudy. Highs around 70. Lows in the mid-40s. Tuesday night and Wednesday. Mostly clear. Lows in the mid-40s. Highs in the lower 70s. The 8 to 14 day outlook for Thursday, October 22nd through Wednesday, October 28th calls for temperatures to be above normal and precipitation to be near normal. Normal highs for the period are between 60 and 65 degrees, and normal lows are between 40 and 45. The normal precipitation total for the 7 days is between 0.65 and 0.70 inches. At 11 p.m. at Indianapolis, it was cloudy. The temperature was 67 degrees, the dew point 62, and the relative humidity 84%. The wind was northeast at 13 miles an hour. The barometric pressure was 30.07 inches and rising. Around central Indiana and Eagle Creek Airpark, it was mostly cloudy, with a temperature of 66. It was cloudy, with a temperature of 64 at Anderson, 64 at Muncie, 65 at Zionsville, and 66 at Shelbyville. Elsewhere across Indiana, it was partly cloudy, with a temperature of 54 at South Bend and 70 at Bloomington. At Evansville, it was mostly cloudy, with a temperature of 71. It was cloudy, with a temperature of 63 at Fort Wayne, 66 at Lafayette, and 71 at Terre Haute. Just outside Indiana, at St. Louis, it was partly cloudy, with a temperature of 69. It was mostly cloudy, with a temperature of 66 at Champaign and 73 at Louisville. It was cloudy, with a temperature of 59 at Chicago, 63 at Dayton, and 71 at Cincinnati. Once again, at Indianapolis, it was 67 degrees with cloudy skies. This is NOAA All Hazards Radio KEC 74 in Indianapolis. Now a look at your forecast for Indianapolis and central Indiana. Rest of tonight. Mostly cloudy. A slight chance of showers toward daybreak. Lows in the lower 60s. Northeast winds 5 to 10 miles an hour. Chance of rain 20%. For Thursday. Mostly cloudy with a chance of showers with a slight chance of thunderstorms. Highs in the mid-70s. East winds 5 to 10 miles an hour, becoming southeast late in the afternoon. Chance of rain 50%. Thursday night. A chance of showers with a slight chance of thunderstorms through the late overnight, then showers toward daybreak. Lows in the mid-50s. Southwest winds around 10 miles an hour, becoming west toward daybreak. Gusts up to 30 miles an hour. Chance of rain 80%. For Friday. Mostly cloudy. Showers likely through early afternoon, then a chance of showers late in the afternoon. Much cooler. Less humid with highs around 60. Northwest winds 15 to 20 miles an hour with gusts up to 30 miles an hour. Chance of rain 60%. Once again, the forecast for rest of tonight. Mostly an hour. Chance of rain 60%. Once again, the forecast for rest of tonight. Mostly cloudy. A slight chance of showers toward day.

0 inches. At 11 p.m. at Indianapolis, it was cloudy. The temperature was 67 degrees, the dew point 62, and the relative humidity 84%. The wind was northeast at 13 miles an hour. The barometric pressure was 30.07 inches and rising. Around central Indiana and Eagle Creek Airport, it was mostly cloudy, with a temperature of 66. It was cloudy, with a temperature of 64 at Anderson, 64 at Muncie, 65 at Zionsville, and 66 at Shelbyville. Elsewhere across Indiana, it was partly cloudy, with a temperature of 54 at South Bend and 70 at Bloomington. At Evansville, it was mostly cloudy, with a temperature of 71. It was cloudy, with a temperature of 63 at Fort Wayne, 66 at Lafayette, and 71 at Terre Haute. Just outside Indiana, at St. Louis, it was partly cloudy, with a temperature of 69. It was mostly cloudy, with a temperature of 66 at Champaign and 73 at Louisville. It was cloudy, with a temperature of 59 at Chicago, 63 at Dayton, and 71 at Cincinnati. Once again, at Indianapolis, it was 67 degrees with cloudy skies. This is NOAA All Hazards Radio KEC 74 in Indianapolis. Now a look at your forecast for Indianapolis and central Indiana. Rest of tonight. Mostly cloudy. A slight chance of showers toward daybreak. Lows in the lower 60s. Northeast winds 5 to 10 miles an hour. Chance of rain 20%. For Thursday, mostly cloudy with a chance of showers with a slight chance of thunderstorms. Highs in the mid-70s. East winds 5 to 10 miles an hour, becoming southeast late in the afternoon. Chance of rain 50%. Thursday night, a chance of showers with a slight chance of thunderstorms through the late overnight, then showers toward daybreak. Lows in the mid-50s. Southwest winds around 10 miles an hour, becoming west toward daybreak. Gusts up to 30 miles an hour. Chance of rain 80%. For Friday, mostly cloudy. Showers likely through early afternoon, then a chance of showers late in the afternoon. Much cooler. Less humid with highs around 60. Northwest winds 15 to 20 miles an hour with gusts up to 30 miles an hour. Chance of rain 60%. Once again, the forecast for rest of tonight. Mostly cloudy. A slight chance of showers toward daybreak. Lows in the lower 60s. Northeast winds 5 to 10 miles an hour. Chance of rain 20%. Now here is the hazardous weather outlook for central Indiana. For the period through tonight, no hazardous weather is expected at this time. And now the extended outlook for the period Thursday through Tuesday. Showers and thunderstorms are possible at times Thursday into Thursday night. A few storms may be severe late Thursday afternoon and evening. Damaging winds and heavy rain are the main threats. Wind gusts peaking at 35 to 40 miles per hour are possible Friday. There is the potential for a widespread frost Saturday night. Spotter information statement. Spotter activation is not anticipated. Taking a look at the 3 through 7 day forecast for Indianapolis and central Indiana. Friday night. Partly cloudy through the late overnight, then clearing. Much cooler with lows around 40. North winds 10 to 15 miles an hour with gusts up to 25 miles an hour. For Saturday and Saturday night. Clear. Highs in the mid-50s. Lows in the mid-30s. Sunday and Sunday night. Clear. Highs in the mid-60s. Lows in the upper 30s. For Monday through Tuesday. Partly cloudy. Highs around 70. Lows in the mid-40s. Tuesday night and Wednesday. Mostly clear. Lows in the mid-40s. Highs in the lower 70s. The 8 to 14 day outlook for Thursday, October 22nd through Wednesday, October 28th, calls for temperatures to be above normal and precipitation to be near normal. Normal highs for the period are between 60 and 65 degrees, and normal lows are between 40 and 45. The normal precipitation total for the 7 days is between 0.65 and 0.70 inches. At 11 p.m.

Except Indianapolis, it was cloudy. The temperature was 67 degrees, the dew point 62, and the relative humidity 84%. The wind was northeast at 13 miles an hour. The barometric pressure was 30.07 inches and rising. Around central Indiana and Eagle Creek Airpark, it was mostly cloudy, with a temperature of 66. It was cloudy, with a temperature of 64 at Anderson, 64 at Muncie, 65 at Zionsville, and 66 at Shelbyville. Elsewhere across Indiana, it was partly cloudy, with a temperature of 54 at South Bend and 70 at Bloomington. At Evansville, it was mostly cloudy, with a temperature of 71. It was cloudy, with a temperature of 63 at Fort Wayne, 66 at Lafayette, and 71 at Terre Haute. Just outside Indiana, at St. Louis, it was partly cloudy, with a temperature of 69. It was mostly cloudy, with a temperature of 66 at Champaign and 73 at Louisville. It was cloudy, with a temperature of 59 at Chicago, 63 at Dayton, and 71 at Cincinnati. Once again, at Indianapolis, it was 67 degrees with cloudy skies. This is NOAA All Hazards Radio KEC 74 in Indianapolis. Now a look at your forecast for Indianapolis and central Indiana. Rest of tonight. Mostly cloudy. A slight chance of showers toward daybreak. Lows in the lower 60s. Northeast winds 5 to 10 miles an hour. Chance of rain 20%. For Thursday, mostly cloudy with a chance of showers with a slight chance of thunderstorms. Highs in the mid-70s. East winds 5 to 10 miles an hour, becoming southeast late in the afternoon. Chance of rain 50%. Thursday night, a chance of showers with a slight chance of thunderstorms through the late overnight, then showers toward daybreak. Lows in the mid-50s. Southwest winds around 10 miles an hour, becoming west toward daybreak. Gusts up to 30 miles an hour. Chance of rain 80%. For Friday, mostly cloudy. Showers likely through early afternoon, then a chance of showers late in the afternoon. Much cooler. Less humid with highs around 60. Northwest winds 15 to 20 miles an hour with gusts up to 30 miles an hour. Chance of rain 60%. Once again, the forecast for rest of tonight. Mostly cloudy. A slight chance of showers toward daybreak. Lows in the lower 60s. Northeast winds 5 to 10 miles an hour. Chance of rain 20%. Taking a look at the 3 through 7 day forecast for Indianapolis and central Indiana. Friday night. Partly cloudy through the late overnight, then clearing. Much cooler with lows around 40. North winds 10 to 15 miles an hour with gusts up to 25 miles an hour. For Saturday and Saturday night. Clear. Highs in the mid-50s. Lows in the mid-30s. Sunday and Sunday night. Clear. Highs in the mid-60s. Lows in the upper 30s. For Monday through Tuesday. Partly cloudy. Highs around 70. Lows in the mid-40s. Tuesday night and Wednesday. Mostly clear. Lows in the mid-40s. Highs in the lower 70s. Outlook for Thursday, October 22nd through Wednesday, October 28th, calls for temperatures to be above normal and precipitation to be near normal. Normal highs for the period are between 60 and 65 degrees, and normal lows are between 40 and 45. The normal precipitation total for the 7 days is between 0.65 and 0.70 inches. At 11 p.m. at Indianapolis, it was cloudy. The temperature was 67 degrees, the dew point 62, and the relative humidity 84%. The wind was northeast at 13 miles an hour. The barometric pressure was 30.07 inches and rising. Around central Indiana and Eagle Creek Airpark, it was mostly cloudy, with a temperature of 66. It was cloudy, with a temperature of 64 at Anderson, 64 at Muncie, 65 at Zionsville, and 66 at Shelbyville. Elsewhere across Indiana, it was partly cloudy, with a temperature of 54 at South Bend and 70 at Bloomington. At Evansville, it was mostly cloudy, with a temperature

of 71. It was cloudy, with a temperature of 63 at Fort Wayne, 66 at Lafayette, and 71 at Terre Haute. Just outside Indiana, at St. Louis, it was partly cloudy, with a temperature of 69. It was mostly cloudy, with a temperature of 66 at Champaign and 73 at Louisville. It was cloudy, with a temperature of 59 at Chicago, 63 at Dayton, and 71 at Cincinnati. Once again, at Indianapolis, it was 67 degrees with cloudy skies. The current time is 11:53 p.m. Eastern Daylight Time. This is NOAA All Hazards Radio KEC 74 in Indianapolis. And now a look at your forecast for Indianapolis and central Indiana. Rest of tonight. Mostly cloudy. A slight chance of showers toward daybreak. Lows in the lower 60s. Northeast winds 5 to 10 miles an hour. Chance of rain 20%. For Thursday. Mostly cloudy with a chance of showers with a slight chance of thunderstorms. Highs in the mid-70s. East winds 5 to 10 miles an hour, becoming southeast late in the afternoon. Chance of rain 50%. Thursday night. A chance of showers with a slight chance of thunderstorms through the late overnight, then showers toward daybreak. Lows in the mid-50s. Southwest winds around 10 miles an hour, becoming west toward daybreak. Gusts up to 30 miles an hour. Chance of rain 80%. For Friday, mostly cloudy. Showers likely through early afternoon, then a chance of showers late in the afternoon. Much cooler. Less humid with highs around 60. Northwest winds 15 to 20 miles an hour with gusts up to 30 miles an hour. Chance of rain 60%. Once again, the forecast for rest of tonight. Mostly cloudy. A slight chance of showers toward daybreak. Lows in the lower 60s. Northeast winds 5 to 10 miles an hour. Chance of rain 20%. Taking a look at the 3 through 7 day forecast for Indianapolis and central Indiana. Friday night. Partly cloudy through the late overnight, then clearing. Much cooler with lows around 40. North winds 10 to 15 miles an hour with gusts up to 25 miles an hour. For Saturday and Saturday night. Clear. Highs in the mid-50s. Lows in the mid-30s. Sunday and Sunday night. Clear. Highs in the mid-60s. Lows in the upper 30s. For Monday through Tuesday. Partly cloudy. Highs around 70. Lows in the mid-40s. Tuesday night and Wednesday. Mostly clear. Lows in the mid-40s. Highs in the lower 70s. The 8 to 14 day outlook for Thursday, October 22nd through Wednesday, October 28th, calls for temperatures to be above normal and precipitation to be near normal. Normal highs for the period are between 60 and 65 degrees, and normal lows are between 40 and 45. The normal precipitation total for the 7 days is between 0.65 and 0.70 inches. At 11 p.m. at Indianapolis, it was cloudy. The temperature was 67 degrees, the dew point 62, and the relative humidity 84%. The wind was northeast at 13 miles an hour. The barometric pressure was 30.07 inches and rising. Around central Indiana and Eagle Creek Airport, it was mostly cloudy, with a temperature of 66. It was cloudy, with a temperature of 64 at Anderson, 64 at Muncie, 65 at Zionsville, and 66 at Shelbyville. Elsewhere across Indiana, it was partly cloudy, with a temperature of 54 at South Bend and 70 at Bloomington. At Evansville, it was mostly cloudy, with a temperature of 71. It was cloudy, with a temperature of 63 at Fort Wayne, 66 at Lafayette, and 71 at Terre Haute. Just outside Indiana, at St. Louis, it was partly cloudy, with a temperature of 69. It was mostly cloudy, with a temperature of 66 at Champaign and 73 at Louisville. It was cloudy, with a temperature of 59 at Chicago, 63 at Dayton, and 71 at Cincinnati. Once again, at Indianapolis, it was 67 degrees with cloudy skies. This is NOAA All Hazards Radio KEC 74 in Indianapolis.

showers likely through early afternoon, then a chance of showers late in the afternoon. Much cooler. Less humid with highs around 60. Northwest winds 15 to 20 miles an hour with gusts up to 30 miles an hour. Chance of rain 60%. Once again, the forecast for rest of tonight. Mostly cloudy. A slight chance of showers toward daybreak. Lows in the lower 60s. Northeast winds 5 to 10 miles an hour. Chance of rain 20%. Taking a look at the 3 through 7 day forecast for Indianapolis and central Indiana. Friday night. Partly cloudy through the late overnight, then clearing. Much cooler with lows around 40. North winds 10 to 15 miles an hour with gusts up to 25 miles an hour. For Saturday and Saturday night. Clear. Highs in the mid-50s. Lows in the mid-30s. Sunday and Sunday night. Clear. Highs in the mid-60s. Lows in the upper 30s. For Monday through Tuesday. Partly cloudy. Highs around 70. Lows in the mid-40s. Tuesday night and Wednesday. Mostly clear. Lows in the mid-40s. Highs in the lower 70s. The 8 to 14 day outlook for Thursday, October 22nd through Wednesday, October 28th, calls for temperatures to be above normal and precipitation to be near normal. Normal highs for the period are between 60 and 65 degrees, and normal lows are between 40 and 45. The normal precipitation total for the 7 days is between 0.65 and 0.70 inches. At 11 p.m. at Indianapolis, it was cloudy. The temperature was 67 degrees, the dew point 62, and the relative humidity 84%. The wind was northeast at 13 miles an hour. The barometric pressure was 30.07 inches and rising. Around central Indiana and Eagle Creek Airpark, it was mostly cloudy, with a temperature of 66. It was cloudy, with a temperature of 64 at Anderson, 64 at Muncie, 65 at Zionsville, and 66 at Shelbyville. Elsewhere across Indiana, it was partly cloudy, with a temperature of 54 at South Bend and 70 at Bloomington. At Evansville, it was mostly cloudy, with a temperature of 71. It was cloudy, with a temperature of 63 at Fort Wayne, 66 at Lafayette, and 71 at Terre Haute. Just outside Indiana, at St. Louis, it was partly cloudy, with a temperature of 69. It was mostly cloudy, with a temperature of 66 at Champaign and 73 at Louisville. It was cloudy, with a temperature of 59 at Chicago, 63 at Dayton, and 71 at Cincinnati. Once again, at Indianapolis, it was 67 degrees with cloudy skies. This is NOAA All Hazards Radio KEC 74 in Indianapolis. Now a look at your forecast for Indianapolis and central Indiana. Rest of tonight. Mostly cloudy. A slight chance of showers toward daybreak. Lows in the lower 60s. Northeast winds 5 to 10 miles an hour. Chance of rain 20%. For Thursday. Mostly cloudy with a chance of showers with a slight chance of thunderstorms. Highs in the mid-70s. East winds 5 to 10 miles an hour, becoming southeast late in the afternoon. Chance of rain 50%. Thursday night. A chance of showers with a slight chance of thunderstorms through the late overnight, then showers toward daybreak. Lows in the mid-50s. Southwest winds around 10 miles an hour, becoming west toward daybreak. Gusts up to 30 miles an hour. Chance of rain 80%. For Friday. Mostly cloudy. Showers likely through early afternoon, then a chance of showers late in the afternoon. Much cooler. Less humid with highs around 60. Northwest winds 15 to 20 miles an hour with gusts up to 30 miles an hour. Chance of rain 60%. Once again, the forecast for rest of tonight. Mostly cloudy. A slight chance of showers toward daybreak. Lows in the lower 60s. Northeast winds 5 to 10 miles an hour. Chance of rain 20%. Taking a look at the 3 through 7 day forecast for Indianapolis and central Indiana. Friday night. Partly cloudy through the late overnight,
then clear

much cooler with lows around 40. North winds 10 to 15 miles an hour with gusts up to 25 miles an hour. For Saturday and Saturday night, clear. Highs in the mid-50s. Lows in the mid-30s. Sunday and Sunday night, clear. Highs in the mid-60s. Lows in the upper 30s. For Monday through Tuesday, partly cloudy. Highs around 70. Lows in the mid-40s. Tuesday night and Wednesday, mostly clear. Lows in the mid-40s. Highs in the lower 70s. Here is the hazardous weather outlook for central Indiana. For the period through tonight, no hazardous weather is expected at this time. The extended outlook for the period Thursday through Tuesday. Showers and thunderstorms are possible at times Thursday into Thursday night. A few storms may be severe late Thursday afternoon and evening. Damaging winds and heavy rain are the main threats. Wind gusts at 35 to 40 miles per hour are possible Friday. There is the potential for a widespread frost Saturday night. Spotter information statement. Spotter activation is not anticipated. The 14-day outlook for Thursday, October 22nd through Wednesday, October 28th, calls for temperatures to be above normal and precipitation to be near normal. Normal highs for the period are between 60 and 65 degrees, and normal lows are between 40 and 45. The normal precipitation total for the 7 days is between 0.65 and 0.70 inches. At 11 p.m. at Indianapolis, it was cloudy. The temperature was 67 degrees, the dew point 62, and the relative humidity 84%. The wind was northeast at 13 miles an hour. The barometric pressure was 30.07 inches and rising. Around central Indiana and Eagle Creek Airport, it was mostly cloudy with a temperature of 66. It was cloudy with a temperature of 64 at Anderson, 64 at Muncie, 65 at Zionsville, and 66 at Shelbyville. Elsewhere across Indiana, it was partly cloudy with a temperature of 54 at South Bend and 70 at Bloomington. At Evansville, it was mostly cloudy with a temperature of 71. It was cloudy with a temperature of 63 at Fort Wayne, 66 at Lafayette, and 71 at Terre Haute. Just outside Indiana, at St. Louis, it was partly cloudy with a temperature of 69. It was mostly cloudy with a temperature of 66 at Champaign and 73 at Louisville. It was cloudy with a temperature of 59 at Chicago, 63 at Dayton, and 71 at Cincinnati. Once again, at Indianapolis, it was 67 degrees with cloudy skies. This is NOAA All Hazards Radio KEC 74 in Indianapolis. Now a look at your forecast for Indianapolis and central Indiana. Rest of tonight. Mostly cloudy. A slight chance of showers toward daybreak. Lows in the lower 60s. Northeast winds 5 to 10 miles an hour. Chance of rain 20%. For Thursday, mostly cloudy with a chance of showers with a slight chance of thunderstorms. Highs in the mid-70s. East winds 5 to 10 miles an hour, becoming southeast late in the afternoon. Chance of rain 50%. Thursday night, a chance of showers with a slight chance of thunderstorms through the late overnight, then showers toward daybreak. Lows in the mid-50s. Southwest winds around 10 miles an hour, becoming west toward daybreak. Gusts up to 30 miles an hour. Chance of rain 80%. For Friday, mostly cloudy. Showers likely through early afternoon, then a chance of showers late in the afternoon. Much cooler. Less humid with highs around 60. Northwest winds 15 to 20 miles an hour with gusts up to 30 miles an hour. Chance of rain 60%. Once again, the forecast for rest of tonight. Mostly cloudy. A slight chance of showers toward daybreak. Lows in the lower 60s. Northeast winds 5 to 10 miles an hour. Chance of rain 20%. The current time is 12:09 a.m. Eastern Daylight Time. Taking a look at the 3 through 7 day forecast for Indianapolis and central Indiana. Friday night, partly cloudy through the

late overnight, then clearing. Much cooler with lows around 40. North winds 10 to 15 miles an hour with gusts up to 25 miles an hour. For Saturday and Saturday night, clear. Highs in the mid-50s. Lows in the mid-30s. Sunday and Sunday night, clear. Highs in the mid-60s. Lows in the upper 30s. For Monday through Tuesday, partly cloudy. Highs around 70. Lows in the mid-40s. Tuesday night and Wednesday, mostly clear. Lows in the mid-40s. Highs in the lower 70s. The 8 to 14 day outlook for Thursday, October 22nd through Wednesday, October 28th, calls for temperatures to be above normal and precipitation to be near normal. Normal highs for the period are between 60 and 65 degrees, and normal lows are between 40 and 45. The normal precipitation total for the 7 days is between 0.65 and 0.70 inches. At 11 p.m. at Indianapolis, it was cloudy. The temperature was 67 degrees, the dew point 62, and the relative humidity 84%. The wind was northeast at 13 miles an hour. The barometric pressure was 30.07 inches and rising. Around central Indiana and Eagle Creek Airport, it was mostly cloudy, with a temperature of 66. It was cloudy, with a temperature of 64 at Anderson, 64 at Muncie, 65 at Zionsville, and 66 at Shelbyville. Elsewhere across Indiana, it was partly cloudy, with a temperature of 54 at South Bend and 70 at Bloomington. At Evansville, it was mostly cloudy, with a temperature of 71. It was cloudy, with a temperature of 63 at Fort Wayne, 66 at Lafayette, and 71 at Terre Haute. Just outside Indiana, at St. Louis, it was partly cloudy, with a temperature of 69. It was mostly cloudy, with a temperature of 66 at Champaign and 73 at Louisville. It was cloudy, with a temperature of 59 at Chicago, 63 at Dayton, and 71 at Cincinnati. Once again, at Indianapolis, it was 67 degrees with cloudy skies. At midnight, at Indianapolis, it was cloudy. The temperature was 66 degrees, the dew point 61, and the relative humidity 84%. The wind was northeast at 13 miles an hour. The barometric pressure was 30.09 inches and rising. Around central Indiana, it was cloudy, with a temperature of 64 at Anderson, 63 at Muncie, 64 at Zionsville, 66 at Eagle Creek Airport, and 66 at Shelbyville. Elsewhere across Indiana, at South Bend, it was partly cloudy, with a temperature of 56. At Bloomington, it was mostly cloudy, with a temperature of 68. It was cloudy, with a temperature of 62 at Fort Wayne, 65 at Lafayette, 70 at Terre Haute, and 71 at Evansville. Just outside Indiana, skies ranged from mostly cloudy to cloudy. It was 59 at Chicago, 65 at Champaign, and 62 at Dayton. St. Louis reported 69, Cincinnati reported 69, and Louisville reported 72. Once again, at Indianapolis, it was 66 degrees with cloudy skies. This is NOAA All Hazards Radio KEC 74 in Indianapolis. Now a look at your forecast for Indianapolis and central Indiana. Rest of tonight. Mostly cloudy. A slight chance of showers toward daybreak. Lows in the lower 60s. Northeast winds 5 to 10 miles an hour. Chance of rain 20%. For Thursday, mostly cloudy with a chance of showers with a slight chance of thunderstorms. Highs in the mid-70s. East winds 5 to 10 miles an hour, becoming southeast late in the afternoon. Chance of rain 50%. Thursday night, a chance of showers with a slight chance of thunderstorms through the late overnight, and showers toward daybreak. Lows in the mid-50s. Southwest winds around 10 miles an hour, becoming west toward daybreak. Gusts up to 30 miles an hour. Chance of rain 80%. For Friday, mostly cloudy. Showers likely through early afternoon, then a chance of showers late in the afternoon. Much cooler. Less humid with highs around 60.
Northwest winds 15 to 20 miles an hour with gusts up.

30 miles an hour. Chance of rain 60%. Once again, the forecast for rest of tonight. Mostly cloudy. A slight chance of showers toward daybreak. Lows in the lower 60s. Northeast winds 5 to 10 miles an hour. Chance of rain 20%. Taking a look at the 3 through 7 day forecast for Indianapolis and central Indiana. Friday night. Partly cloudy through the late overnight, then clearing. Much cooler with lows around 40. North winds 10 to 15 miles an hour with gusts up to 25 miles an hour. For Saturday and Saturday night. Clear. Highs in the mid-50s. Lows in the mid-30s. Sunday and Sunday night. Clear. Highs in the mid-60s. Lows in the upper 30s. For Monday through Tuesday. Partly cloudy. Highs around 70. Lows in the mid-40s. Tuesday night and Wednesday. Mostly clear. Lows in the mid-40s. Highs in the lower 70s. The 14-day outlook for Thursday, October 22nd through Wednesday, October 28th, calls for temperatures to be above normal and precipitation to be near normal. Normal highs for the period are between 60 and 65 degrees, and normal lows are between 40 and 45. The normal precipitation total for the 7 days is between 0.65 and 0.70 inches. At midnight, at Indianapolis, it was cloudy. The temperature was 66 degrees, the dew point 61, and the relative humidity 84%. The wind was northeast at 13 miles an hour. The barometric pressure was 30.09 inches and rising. Around central Indiana, it was cloudy, with a temperature of 64 at Anderson, 63 at Muncie, 64 at Zionsville, 66 at Eagle Creek Airpark, and 66 at Shelbyville. Elsewhere across Indiana, at South Bend, it was partly cloudy, with a temperature of 56. At Bloomington, it was mostly cloudy, with a temperature of 68. It was cloudy, with a temperature of 62 at Fort Wayne, 65 at Lafayette, 70 at Terre Haute, and 71 at Evansville. Just outside Indiana, skies ranged from mostly cloudy to cloudy. It was 59 at Chicago, 65 at Champaign, and 62 at Dayton. St. Louis reported 69, Cincinnati reported 69, and Louisville reported 72. Once again, at Indianapolis, it was 66 degrees with cloudy skies. All Hazards Radio KEC 74 in Indianapolis. Now a look at your forecast for Indianapolis and central Indiana. Rest of tonight. Mostly cloudy. A slight chance of showers toward daybreak. Lows in the lower 60s. Northeast winds 5 to 10 miles an hour. Chance of rain 20%. For Thursday. Mostly cloudy with a chance of showers with a slight chance of thunderstorms. Highs in the mid-70s. East winds 5 to 10 miles an hour, becoming southeast late in the afternoon. Chance of rain 50%. Thursday night. A chance of showers with a slight chance of thunderstorms through the late overnight, then showers toward daybreak. Lows in the mid-50s. Southwest winds around 10 miles an hour, becoming west toward daybreak. Gusts up to 30 miles an hour. Chance of rain 80%. For Friday, mostly cloudy. Showers likely through early afternoon, then a chance of showers late in the afternoon. Much cooler. Less humid with highs around 60. Northwest winds 15 to 20 miles an hour with gusts up to 30 miles an hour. Chance of rain 60%. Once again, the forecast for rest of tonight. Mostly cloudy. A slight chance of showers toward daybreak. Lows in the lower 60s. Northeast winds 5 to 10 miles an hour. Chance of rain 20%. Taking a look at the 3 through 7 day forecast for Indianapolis and central Indiana. Friday night. Partly cloudy through the late overnight, then clearing. Much cooler with lows around 40. North winds 10 to 15 miles an hour with gusts up to 25 miles an hour. For Saturday and Saturday night. Clear. Highs in the mid-50s. Lows in the mid-30s. Sunday and Sunday night.

highs in the mid-60s, lows in the upper 30s. For Monday through Tuesday, partly cloudy, highs around 70, lows in the mid-40s. Tuesday night and Wednesday, mostly clear, lows in the mid-40s, highs in the lower 70s. The 14-day outlook for Thursday, October 22nd through Wednesday, October 28th, calls for temperatures to be above normal and precipitation to be near normal. Normal highs for the period are between 60 and 65 degrees, and normal lows are between 40 and 45. The normal precipitation total for the 7 days is between 0.65 and 0.70 inches. At Indianapolis, it was cloudy. The temperature was 66 degrees, the dew point 61, and the relative humidity 84%. The wind was northeast at 13 miles an hour. The barometric pressure was 30.09 inches and rising. Around central Indiana, it was cloudy, with a temperature of 64 at Anderson, 63 at Muncie, 64 at Zionsville, 66 at Eagle Creek Airpark, and 66 at Shelbyville. Elsewhere across Indiana, at South Bend, it was partly cloudy, with a temperature of 56. At Bloomington, it was mostly cloudy, with a temperature of 68. It was cloudy, with a temperature of 62 at Fort Wayne, 65 at Lafayette, 70 at Terre Haute, and 71 at Evansville. Just outside Indiana, skies ranged from mostly cloudy to cloudy. It was 59 at Chicago, 65 at Champaign, and 62 at Dayton. St. Louis reported 69, Cincinnati reported 69, and Louisville reported 72. Once again, at Indianapolis, it was 66 degrees with cloudy skies. This is NOAA All Hazards Radio KEC 74 in Indianapolis. Now a look at your forecast for Indianapolis and central Indiana. Rest of tonight. Mostly cloudy. A slight chance of showers toward daybreak. Lows in the lower 60s. Northeast winds 5 to 10 miles an hour. Chance of rain 20%. For Thursday, mostly cloudy with a chance of showers with a slight chance of thunderstorms. Highs in the mid-70s. East winds 5 to 10 miles an hour, becoming southeast late in the afternoon. Chance of rain 50%. Thursday night, a chance of showers with a slight chance of thunderstorms through the late overnight, then showers toward daybreak. Lows in the mid-50s. Southwest winds around 10 miles an hour, becoming west toward daybreak. Gusts up to 30 miles an hour. Chance of rain 80%. For Friday, mostly cloudy. Showers likely through early afternoon, then a chance of showers late in the afternoon. Much cooler. Less humid with highs around 60. Northwest winds 15 to 20 miles an hour with gusts up to 30 miles an hour. Chance of rain 60%. Once again, the forecast for rest of tonight. Mostly cloudy. A slight chance of showers toward daybreak. Lows in the lower 60s. Northeast winds 5 to 10 miles an hour. Chance of rain 20%. The current time is 12:23 a.m. Eastern Daylight Time. Taking a look at the 3 through 7 day forecast for Indianapolis and central Indiana. Friday night, partly cloudy through the late overnight, then clearing. Much cooler with lows around 40. North winds 10 to 15 miles an hour with gusts up to 25 miles an hour. For Saturday and Saturday night, clear. Highs in the mid-50s. Lows in the mid-30s. Sunday and Sunday night, clear. Highs in the mid-60s. Lows in the upper 30s. For Monday through Tuesday, partly cloudy. Highs around 70. Lows in the mid-40s. Tuesday night and Wednesday, mostly clear. Lows in the mid-40s. Highs in the lower 70s. The 8 to 14-day outlook for Thursday, October 22nd through Wednesday, October 28th, calls for temperatures to be above normal and precipitation to be near normal. Normal highs for the period are between 60 and 65 degrees, and normal lows are between 40 and 45. The normal precipitation total for the 7 days is between 0.65 and 0.70.

inches. At midnight, at Indianapolis, it was cloudy. The temperature was 66 degrees, the dew point 61, and the relative humidity 84%. The wind was northeast at 13 miles an hour. The barometric pressure was 30.09 inches and rising. Around central Indiana, it was cloudy, with a temperature of 64 at Anderson, 63 at Muncie, 64 at Zionsville, 66 at Eagle Creek Airpark, and 66 at Shelbyville. Elsewhere across Indiana, at South Bend, it was partly cloudy, with a temperature of 56. At Bloomington, it was mostly cloudy, with a temperature of 68. It was cloudy, with a temperature of 62 at Fort Wayne, 65 at Lafayette, 70 at Terre Haute, and 71 at Evansville. Just outside Indiana, skies ranged from mostly cloudy to cloudy. It was 59 at Chicago, 65 at Champaign, and 62 at Dayton. St. Louis reported 69, Cincinnati reported 69, and Louisville reported 72. Once again, at Indianapolis, it was 66 degrees with cloudy skies. Now here is the hazardous weather outlook for central Indiana. For the period through tonight, no hazardous weather is expected at this time. And now the extended outlook for the period Thursday through Tuesday. Showers and thunderstorms are possible at times Thursday into Thursday night. A few storms may be severe late Thursday afternoon and evening. Damaging winds and heavy rain are the main threats. Wind gusts peaking at 35 to 40 miles per hour are possible Friday. There is the potential for a widespread frost Saturday night. Spotter information statement, spotter activation is not anticipated. This is NOAA All Hazards Radio KEC 74 in Indianapolis. Now a look at your forecast for Indianapolis and central Indiana. Rest of tonight. Mostly cloudy. A slight chance of showers toward daybreak. Lows in the lower 60s. Northeast winds 5 to 10 miles an hour. Chance of rain 20%. For Thursday. Mostly cloudy with a chance of showers with a slight chance of thunderstorms. Highs in the mid-70s. East winds 5 to 10 miles an hour, becoming southeast late in the afternoon. Chance of rain 50%. Thursday night. A chance of showers with a slight chance of thunderstorms through the late overnight, then showers toward daybreak. Lows in the mid-50s. Southwest winds around 10 miles an hour, becoming west toward daybreak. Gusts up to 30 miles an hour. Chance of rain 80%. For Friday, mostly cloudy. Showers likely through early afternoon, then a chance of showers late in the afternoon. Much cooler. Less humid with highs around 60. Northwest winds 15 to 20 miles an hour with gusts up to 30 miles an hour. Chance of rain 60%. Once again, the forecast for rest of tonight. Mostly cloudy. A slight chance of showers toward daybreak. Lows in the lower 60s. Northeast winds 5 to 10 miles an hour. Chance of rain 20%. Taking a look at the 3 through 7 day forecast for Indianapolis and central Indiana. Friday night. Partly cloudy through the late overnight, then clearing. Much cooler with lows around 40. North winds 10 to 15 miles an hour with gusts up to 25 miles an hour. For Saturday and Saturday night. Clear. Highs in the mid-50s. Lows in the mid-30s. Sunday and Sunday night. Clear. Highs in the mid-60s. Lows in the upper 30s. For Monday through Tuesday. Partly cloudy. Highs around 70. Lows in the mid-40s. Tuesday night and Wednesday. Mostly clear. Lows in the mid-40s. Highs in the lower 70s. 14-day outlook for Thursday, October 22nd through Wednesday, October 28th, calls for temperatures to be above normal and precipitation to be near normal. Normal highs for the period are between 60 and 65 degrees, and normal lows are between 40 and 45. The normal precipitation total for the 7 days is between 0.65 and 0.70 inches. At midnight, at Indianapolis, it was cloudy. The temperature was 66 degrees, the dew point 61.

and the relative humidity 84%. The wind was northeast at 13 miles an hour. The barometric pressure was 30.09 inches and rising. Around central Indiana, it was cloudy, with a temperature of 64 at Anderson, 63 at Muncie, 64 at Zionsville, 66 at Eagle Creek Airpark, and 66 at Shelbyville. Elsewhere across Indiana, at South Bend, it was partly cloudy, with a temperature of 56. At Bloomington, it was mostly cloudy, with a temperature of 68. It was cloudy, with a temperature of 62 at Fort Wayne, 65 at Lafayette, 70 at Terre Haute, and 71 at Evansville. Just outside Indiana, skies ranged from mostly cloudy to cloudy. It was 59 at Chicago, 65 at Champaign, and 62 at Dayton. St. Louis reported 69, Cincinnati reported 69, and Louisville reported 72. Once again, at Indianapolis, it was 66 degrees with cloudy skies. This is NOAA All Hazards Radio KEC 74 in Indianapolis. Now a look at your forecast for Indianapolis and central Indiana. Rest of tonight. Mostly cloudy. A slight chance of showers toward daybreak. Lows in the lower 60s. Northeast winds 5 to 10 miles an hour. Chance of rain 20%. For Thursday, mostly cloudy with a chance of showers with a slight chance of thunderstorms. Highs in the mid-70s. East winds 5 to 10 miles an hour, becoming southeast late in the afternoon. Chance of rain 50%. Thursday night, a chance of showers with a slight chance of thunderstorms through the late overnight, then showers toward daybreak. Lows in the mid-50s. Southwest winds around 10 miles an hour, becoming west toward daybreak. Gusts up to 30 miles an hour. Chance of rain 80%. For Friday, mostly cloudy. Showers likely through early afternoon, then a chance of showers late in the afternoon. Much cooler. Less humid with highs around 60. Northwest winds 15 to 20 miles an hour with gusts up to 30 miles an hour. Chance of rain 60%. Once again, the forecast for rest of tonight. Mostly cloudy. A slight chance of showers toward daybreak. Lows in the lower 60s. Northeast winds 5 to 10 miles an hour. Chance of rain 20%. Taking a look at the 3 through 7 day forecast for Indianapolis and central Indiana. Friday night. Partly cloudy through the late overnight, then clearing. Much cooler with lows around 40. North winds 10 to 15 miles an hour with gusts up to 25 miles an hour. For Saturday and Saturday night, clear. Highs in the mid-50s. Lows in the mid-30s. Sunday and Sunday night, clear. Highs in the mid-60s. Lows in the upper 30s. For Monday through Tuesday, partly cloudy. Highs around 70. Lows in the mid-40s. Tuesday night and Wednesday, mostly clear. Lows in the mid-40s. Highs in the lower 70s. The 8 to 14 day outlook for Thursday, October 22nd through Wednesday, October 28th, calls for temperatures to be above normal and precipitation to be near normal. Normal highs for the period are between 60 and 65 degrees, and normal lows are between 40 and 45. The normal precipitation. Normal highs for the period are between 60 and 65 degrees, and normal lows are between 40 and 45. The normal precipitation total for the 7 days is between 0.65 and 0.70 inches. At midnight, at Indianapolis, it was cloudy. The temperature was 66 degrees, the dew point 61, and the relative humidity 84%. The wind was northeast at 13 miles an hour. The barometric pressure was 30.09 inches and rising. Around central Indiana, it was cloudy, with a temperature of 64 at Anderson, 63 at Muncie, 64 at Zionsville, 66 at Eagle Creek Airpark, and 66 at Shelbyville. Elsewhere across Indiana, at South Bend, it was partly cloudy, with a temperature of 56. At Bloomington, it was mostly cloudy, with a temperature of 68. It was cloudy, with a temperature of 62 at Fort Wayne, 65 at Lafayette, 70 at Terre Haute,

71 at Evansville, just outside Indiana. Skies ranged from mostly cloudy to cloudy. It was 59 at Chicago, 65 at Champaign, and 62 at Dayton. St. Louis reported 69, Cincinnati reported 69, and Louisville reported 72. Once again, at Indianapolis, it was 66 degrees with cloudy skies. This is NOAA All Hazards Radio KEC 74 in Indianapolis. Now a look at your forecast for Indianapolis and central Indiana. Rest of tonight. Mostly cloudy. A slight chance of showers toward daybreak. Lows in the lower 60s. Northeast winds 5 to 10 miles an hour. Chance of rain 20%. For Thursday, mostly cloudy with a chance of showers with a slight chance of thunderstorms. Highs in the mid-70s. East winds 5 to 10 miles an hour, becoming southeast late in the afternoon. Chance of rain 50%. Thursday night, a chance of showers with a slight chance of thunderstorms through the late overnight, then showers toward daybreak. Lows in the mid-50s. Southwest winds around 10 miles an hour, becoming west toward daybreak. Gusts up to 30 miles an hour. Chance of rain 80%. For Friday, mostly cloudy. Showers likely through early afternoon, then a chance of showers late in the afternoon. Much cooler. Less humid with highs around 60. Northwest winds 15 to 20 miles an hour with gusts up to 30 miles an hour. Chance of rain 60%. Once again, the forecast for rest of tonight. Mostly cloudy. A slight chance of showers toward daybreak. Lows in the lower 60s. Northeast winds 5 to 10 miles an hour. Chance of rain 20%. Taking a look at the 3 through 7 day forecast for Indianapolis and central Indiana. Friday night. Partly cloudy through the late overnight, then clearing. Much cooler with lows around 40. North winds 10 to 15 miles an hour with gusts up to 25 miles an hour. For Saturday and Saturday night. Clear. Highs in the mid-50s. Lows in the mid-30s. Sunday and Sunday night. Clear. Highs in the mid-60s. Lows in the upper 30s. For Monday through Tuesday. Partly cloudy. Highs around 70. Lows in the mid-40s. Tuesday night and Wednesday. Mostly clear. Lows in the mid-40s. Highs in the lower 70s. The 14-day outlook for Thursday, October 22nd through Wednesday, October 28th, calls for temperatures to be above normal and precipitation to be near normal. Normal highs for the period are between 60 and 65 degrees, and normal lows are between 40 and 45. The normal precipitation total for the 7 days is between 0.65 and 0.70 inches. At midnight, at Indianapolis, it was cloudy. The temperature was 66 degrees, the dew point 61, and the relative humidity 84%. The wind was northeast at 13 miles an hour. The barometric pressure was 30.09 inches and rising. Around central Indiana, it was cloudy, with a temperature of 64 at Anderson, 63 at Muncie, 64 at Zionsville, 66 at Eagle Creek Airpark, and 66 at Shelbyville. Elsewhere across Indiana, at South Bend, it was partly cloudy, with a temperature of 56. At Bloomington, it was mostly cloudy, with a temperature of 68. It was cloudy, with a temperature of 62 at Fort Wayne, 65 at Lafayette, 70 at Terre Haute, and 71 at Evansville. Just outside Indiana, skies ranged from mostly cloudy to cloudy. It was 59 at Chicago, 65 at Champaign, and 62 at Dayton. St. Louis reported 69, Cincinnati reported 69, and Louisville reported 72. Once again, at Indianapolis, it was 66 degrees with cloudy skies. The current time is 12:38 a.m. Eastern Daylight Time. 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Now a look at your forecast for Indianapolis and central Indiana. Rest of tonight. Mostly cloudy. A slight chance of showers toward daybreak. Lows in the lower 60s. Northeast winds 5 to 10.

miles an hour. Chance of rain 20%. For Thursday, mostly cloudy with a chance of showers with a slight chance of thunderstorms. Highs in the mid-70s. East winds 5 to 10 miles an hour, becoming southeast late in the afternoon. Chance of rain 50%. Thursday night, a chance of showers with a slight chance of thunderstorms through the late overnight, then showers toward daybreak. Lows in the mid-50s. Southwest winds around 10 miles an hour, becoming west toward daybreak. Gusts up to 30 miles an hour. Chance of rain 80%. For Friday, mostly cloudy. Showers likely through early afternoon, then a chance of showers late in the afternoon. Much cooler. Less humid with highs around 60. Northwest winds 15 to 20 miles an hour with gusts up to 30 miles an hour. Chance of rain 60%. Once again, the forecast for rest of tonight. Mostly cloudy. A slight chance of showers toward daybreak. Lows in the lower 60s. Northeast winds 5 to 10 miles an hour. Chance of rain 20%. Taking a look at the 3 through 7 day forecast for Indianapolis and central Indiana. Friday night. Partly cloudy through the late overnight, then clearing. Much cooler with lows around 40. North winds 10 to 15 miles an hour with gusts up to 25 miles an hour. For Saturday and Saturday night. Clear. Highs in the mid-50s. Lows in the mid-30s. Sunday and Sunday night. Clear. Highs in the mid-60s. Lows in the upper 30s. For Monday through Tuesday. Partly cloudy. Highs around 70. Lows in the mid-40s. Tuesday night and Wednesday. Mostly clear. Lows in the mid-40s. Highs in the lower 70s. The 8 to 14 day outlook for Thursday, October 22nd through Wednesday, October 28th, calls for temperatures to be above normal and precipitation to be near normal. Normal highs for the period are between 60 and 65 degrees, and normal lows are between 40 and 45. The normal precipitation total for the 7 days is between 0.65 and 0.70 inches. At midnight, at Indianapolis, it was cloudy. The temperature was 66 degrees, the dew point 61, and the relative humidity 84%. The wind was northeast at 13 miles an hour. The barometric pressure was 30.09 inches and rising. Around central Indiana, it was cloudy, with a temperature of 64 at Anderson, 63 at Muncie, 64 at Zionsville, 66 at Eagle Creek Airpark, and 66 at Shelbyville. Elsewhere across Indiana, at South Bend, it was partly cloudy, with a temperature of 56. At Bloomington, it was mostly cloudy, with a temperature of 68. It was cloudy, with a temperature of 62 at Fort Wayne, 65 at Lafayette, 70 at Terre Haute, and 71 at Evansville. Just outside Indiana, skies ranged from mostly cloudy to cloudy. It was 59 at Chicago, 65 at Champaign, and 62 at Dayton. St. Louis reported 69, Cincinnati reported 69, and Louisville reported 72. Once again, at Indianapolis, it was 66 degrees with cloudy skies. All Hazards Radio KEC 74 in Indianapolis. Now a look at your forecast for Indianapolis and central Indiana. Rest of tonight. Mostly cloudy. A slight chance of showers toward daybreak. Lows in the lower 60s. Northeast winds 5 to 10 miles an hour. Chance of rain 20%. For Thursday, mostly cloudy with a chance of showers with a slight chance of thunderstorms. Highs in the mid-70s. East winds 5 to 10 miles an hour, becoming southeast late in the afternoon. Chance of rain 50%. Thursday night, a chance of showers with a slight chance of thunderstorms through the late overnight, then showers toward daybreak. Lows in the mid-50s. Southwest winds around 10 miles an hour, becoming west toward daybreak. Gusts up to 30 miles an hour. Chance of rain 80%. For Friday, mostly cloudy. Showers likely through early afternoon, then a chance of showers late in the afternoon. Much cooler.
Less humid with highs around 60. Northwest winds 15 to 20 miles an hour with gusts up to 30 miles an hour. Chance of rain 60%. Once again, the forecast for rest of tonight. Mostly cloudy. A slight chance of showers toward daybreak. Lows in the lower 60s. Northeast winds 5 to 10 miles an hour. Chance of rain 20%. Taking a look at the 3 through 7 day forecast for Indianapolis and central Indiana. Friday night. Partly cloudy through the late overnight, then clearing. Much cooler with lows around 40. North winds 10 to 15 miles an hour with gusts up to 25 miles an hour. For Saturday and Saturday night. Clear. Highs in the mid-50s. Lows in the mid-30s. Sunday and Sunday night. Clear. Highs in the mid-60s. Lows in the upper 30s. For Monday through Tuesday. Partly cloudy. Highs around 70. Lows in the mid-40s. Tuesday night and Wednesday. Mostly clear. Lows in the mid-40s. Highs in the lower 70s. Now here is the hazardous weather outlook for central Indiana. For the period through tonight, no hazardous weather is expected at this time. And now the extended outlook for the period Thursday through Tuesday. Showers and thunderstorms are possible at times Thursday into Thursday night. A few storms may be severe late Thursday afternoon and evening. Damaging winds and heavy rain are the main threats. Wind gusts peaking at 35 to 40 miles per hour are possible Friday. There is the potential for a widespread frost Saturday night. Spotter information statement. Spotter activation is not anticipated. The 8 to 14 day outlook for Thursday, October 22nd through Wednesday, October 28th, calls for temperatures to be above normal and precipitation to be near normal. Normal highs for the period are between 60 and 65 degrees, and normal lows are between 40 and 45. The normal precipitation total for the 7 days is between 0.65 and 0.70 inches. At midnight, at Indianapolis, it was cloudy. The temperature was 66 degrees, the dew point 61, and the relative humidity 84%. The wind was northeast at 13 miles an hour. The barometric pressure was 30.09 inches and rising. Around central Indiana, it was cloudy, with a temperature of 64 at Anderson, 63 at Muncie, 64 at Zionsville, 66 at Eagle Creek Airpark, and 66 at Shelbyville. Elsewhere across Indiana, at South Bend, it was partly cloudy, with a temperature of 56. At Bloomington, it was mostly cloudy, with a temperature of 68. It was cloudy, with a temperature of 62 at Fort Wayne, 65 at Lafayette, 70 at Terre Haute, and 71 at Evansville. Just outside Indiana, skies ranged from mostly cloudy to cloudy. It was 59 at Chicago, 65 at Champaign, and 62 at Dayton. St. Louis reported 69, Cincinnati reported 69, and Louisville reported 72. Once again, at Indianapolis, it was 66 degrees with cloudy skies. This is NOAA All Hazards Radio KEC 74 in Indianapolis. And now a look at your forecast for Indianapolis and central Indiana. Rest of tonight. Mostly cloudy. A slight chance of showers toward daybreak. Lows in the lower 60s. Northeast winds 5 to 10 miles an hour. Chance of rain 20%. For Thursday, mostly cloudy with a chance of showers with a slight chance of thunderstorms. Highs in the mid-70s. East winds 5 to 10 miles an hour, becoming southeast late in the afternoon. Chance of rain 50%. Thursday night, a chance of showers with a slight chance of thunderstorms through the late overnight, then showers toward daybreak. Lows in the mid-50s. Southwest winds around 10 miles an hour, becoming west toward daybreak. Gusts up to 30 miles an hour. Chance of rain 80%. For Friday, mostly cloudy. Showers likely through early afternoon, then a chance of showers late in the afternoon. Much cooler. Less humid with highs around 60. Northwest winds 15 to 20 miles an hour with gusts up to 30 miles an hour.
Chance of rain 60%.

Once again, the forecast for rest of tonight. Mostly cloudy. A slight chance of showers toward daybreak. Lows in the lower 60s. Northeast winds 5 to 10 miles an hour. Chance of rain 20%. Taking a look at the 3 through 7 day forecast for Indianapolis and central Indiana. Friday night. Partly cloudy through the late overnight, then clearing. Much cooler with lows around 40. North winds 10 to 15 miles an hour with gusts up to 25 miles an hour. For Saturday and Saturday night. Clear. Highs in the mid-50s. Lows in the mid-30s. Sunday and Sunday night. Clear. Highs in the mid-60s. Lows in the upper 30s. For Monday through Tuesday. Partly cloudy. Highs around 70. Lows in the mid-40s. Tuesday night and Wednesday. Mostly clear. Lows in the mid-40s. Highs in the lower 70s. Outlook for Thursday, October 22nd through Wednesday, October 28th, calls for temperatures to be above normal and precipitation to be near normal. Normal highs for the period are between 60 and 65 degrees, and normal lows are between 40 and 45. The normal precipitation total for the 7 days is between 0.65 and 0.70 inches. At midnight, at Indianapolis, it was cloudy. The temperature was 66 degrees, the dew point 61, and the relative humidity 84%. The wind was northeast at 13 miles an hour. The barometric pressure was 30.09 inches and rising. Around central Indiana, it was cloudy, with a temperature of 64 at Anderson, 63 at Muncie, 64 at Zionsville, 66 at Eagle Creek Airpark, and 66 at Shelbyville. Elsewhere across Indiana, at South Bend, it was partly cloudy, with a temperature of 56. At Bloomington, it was mostly cloudy, with a temperature of 68. It was cloudy, with a temperature of 62 at Fort Wayne, 65 at Lafayette, 70 at Terre Haute, and 71 at Evansville. Just outside Indiana, skies ranged from mostly cloudy to cloudy. It was 59 at Chicago, 65 at Champaign, and 62 at Dayton. St. Louis reported 69, Cincinnati reported 69, and Louisville reported 72. Once again, at Indianapolis, it was 66 degrees with cloudy skies. This is NOAA All Hazards Radio KEC 74 in Indianapolis. Now a look at your forecast for Indianapolis and central Indiana. Rest of tonight. Mostly cloudy. A slight chance of showers toward daybreak. Lows in the lower 60s. Northeast winds 5 to 10 miles an hour. Chance of rain 20%. For Thursday, mostly cloudy with a chance of showers with a slight chance of thunderstorms. Highs in the mid-70s. East winds 5 to 10 miles an hour, becoming southeast late in the afternoon. Chance of rain 50%. Thursday night, a chance of showers with a slight chance of thunderstorms through the late overnight, then showers toward daybreak. Lows in the mid-50s. Southwest winds around 10 miles an hour, becoming west toward daybreak. Gusts up to 30 miles an hour. Chance of rain 80%. For Friday, mostly cloudy. Showers likely through early afternoon, then a chance of showers late in the afternoon. Much cooler. Less humid with highs around 60. Northwest winds 15 to 20 miles an hour with gusts up to 30 miles an hour. Chance of rain 60%. Once again, the forecast for rest of tonight. Mostly cloudy. A slight chance of showers toward daybreak. Lows in the lower 60s. Northeast winds 5 to 10 miles an hour. Chance of rain 20%. The current time is 12:53 a.m. Eastern Daylight Time. Taking a look at the 3 through 7 day forecast for Indianapolis and central Indiana. Friday night. Partly cloudy through the late overnight, then clearing. Much cooler with lows around 40. North winds 10 to 15 miles an hour with gusts up to 25 miles an hour. For Saturday and Saturday night. Clear. Highs in the mid-50s. Lows in the mid-30s. Sunday and

Sunday night. Clear. Highs in the mid-60s. Lows in the upper 30s. For Monday through Tuesday. Partly cloudy. Highs around 70. Lows in the mid-40s. Tuesday night and Wednesday. Mostly clear. Lows in the mid-40s. Highs in the lower 70s. The 8 to 14 day outlook for Thursday, October 22nd through Wednesday, October 28th, calls for temperatures to be above normal and precipitation to be near normal. Normal highs for the period are between 60 and 65 degrees, and normal lows are between 40 and 45. The normal precipitation total for the 7 days is between 0.65 and 0.70 inches. At midnight, at Indianapolis, it was cloudy. The temperature was 66 degrees, the dew point 61, and the relative humidity 84%. The wind was northeast at 13 miles an hour. The barometric pressure was 30.09 inches and rising. Around central Indiana, it was cloudy, with a temperature of 64 at Anderson, 63 at Muncie, 64 at Zionsville, 66 at Eagle Creek Airpark, and 66 at Shelbyville. Elsewhere across Indiana, at South Bend, it was partly cloudy, with a temperature of 56. At Bloomington, it was mostly cloudy, with a temperature of 68. It was cloudy, with a temperature of 62 at Fort Wayne, 65 at Lafayette, 70 at Terre Haute, and 71 at Evansville. Just outside Indiana, skies ranged from mostly cloudy to cloudy. It was 59 at Chicago, 65 at Champaign, and 62 at Dayton. St. Louis reported 69, Cincinnati reported 69, and Louisville reported 72. Once again, at Indianapolis, it was 66 degrees with cloudy skies. This is NOAA All Hazards Radio KEC 74 in Indianapolis. Now a look at your forecast for Indianapolis and central Indiana. Rest of tonight. Mostly cloudy. A slight chance of showers toward daybreak. Lows in the lower 60s. Northeast winds 5 to 10 miles an hour. Chance of rain 20%. For Thursday, mostly cloudy with a chance of showers with a slight chance of thunderstorms. Highs in the mid-70s. East winds 5 to 10 miles an hour, becoming southeast late in the afternoon. Chance of rain 50%. Thursday night, a chance of showers with a slight chance of thunderstorms through the late overnight, then showers toward daybreak. Lows in the mid-50s. Southwest winds around 10 miles an hour, becoming west toward daybreak. Gusts up to 30 miles an hour. Chance of rain 80%. For Friday, mostly cloudy. Showers likely through early afternoon, then a chance of showers late in the afternoon. Much cooler. Less humid with highs around 60. Northwest winds 15 to 20 miles an hour with gusts up to 30 miles an hour. Chance of rain 60%. Once again, the forecast for rest of tonight. Mostly cloudy. A slight chance of showers toward daybreak. Lows in the lower 60s. Northeast winds 5 to 10 miles an hour. Chance of rain 20%. Taking a look at the 3 through 7 day forecast for Indianapolis and central Indiana. Friday night. Partly cloudy through the late overnight, then clearing. Much cooler with lows around 40. North winds 10 to 15 miles an hour with gusts up to 25 miles an hour. For Saturday and Saturday night. Clear. Highs in the mid-50s. Lows in the mid-30s. Sunday and Sunday night. Clear. Highs in the mid-60s. Lows in the upper 30s. For Monday through Tuesday. Partly cloudy. Highs around 70. Lows in the mid-40s. Tuesday night and Wednesday. Mostly clear. Lows in the mid-40s. Highs in the lower 70s. The 8 to 14 day outlook for Thursday, October 22nd through Wednesday, October 28th, calls for temperatures to be above normal and precipitation to be near normal. Normal highs for the period are between 60 and 65 degrees, and normal lows are between 40 and 45. The normal precipitation total for the 7 days is between 0.65 and 0.70 inches. At midnight, at Indianapolis,

at Champaign and 62 at Dayton. St. Louis reported 69, Cincinnati reported 69, and Louisville reported 72. Once again, at Indianapolis, it was 66 degrees with cloudy skies. This is NOAA All Hazards Radio KEC 74 in Indianapolis. Now a look at your forecast for Indianapolis and central Indiana. Rest of tonight. Mostly cloudy. Lows in the lower 60s. Northeast winds 5 to 10 miles an hour. For Thursday. Mostly cloudy. Numerous showers and scattered thunderstorms late in the afternoon. Highs in the upper 70s. East winds 5 to 10 miles an hour, becoming south with gusts up to 20 miles an hour late in the afternoon. Chance of rain 70%. Thursday night. Partly cloudy with showers and scattered thunderstorms through the late overnight, then mostly cloudy with scattered showers toward daybreak. Lows in the lower 50s. Southwest winds 10 to 15 miles an hour, becoming west toward daybreak. Gusts up to 30 miles an hour. Chance of rain 90%. For Friday, mostly cloudy through early afternoon, then partly cloudy with scattered showers late in the afternoon. Much cooler. Less humid with highs in the upper 50s. Northwest winds 15 to 20 miles an hour with gusts up to 30 miles an hour. Chance of rain 50%. Once again, the forecast for rest of tonight. Mostly cloudy. Lows in the lower 60s. Northeast winds 5 to 10 miles an hour. Taking a look at the 3 through 7 day forecast for Indianapolis and central Indiana. Friday night. Partly cloudy with isolated showers through the late overnight, then mostly clear toward daybreak. Cooler with lows around 40. North winds 10 to 15 miles an hour with gusts up to 25 miles an hour. Chance of rain 20%. For Saturday, sunny. Highs in the mid-50s. Saturday night, clear. Areas of frost toward daybreak. Lows in the mid-30s. For Sunday and Sunday night, clear. Highs in the lower 60s. Lows in the upper 30s. Monday through Tuesday, partly cloudy. Highs around 70. Lows in the mid-40s. For Tuesday night and Wednesday, mostly clear. Lows in the mid-40s. Highs in the lower 70s. The 8 to 14 day outlook for Thursday, October 22nd through Wednesday, October 28th, calls for temperatures to be above normal and precipitation to be near normal. Normal highs for the period are between 60 and 65 degrees, and normal lows are between 40 and 45. The normal precipitation total for the 7 days is between 0.65 and 0.70 inches. At midnight, at Indianapolis, it was cloudy. The temperature was 66 degrees, the dew point 61, and the relative humidity 84%. The wind was northeast at 13 miles an hour. The barometric pressure was 30.09 inches and rising. Around central Indiana, it was cloudy, with a temperature of 64 at Anderson, 63 at Muncie, 64 at Zionsville, 66 at Eagle Creek Airpark, and 66 at Shelbyville. Elsewhere across Indiana, at South Bend, it was partly cloudy, with a temperature of 56. At Bloomington, it was mostly cloudy, with a temperature of 68. It was cloudy, with a temperature of 62 at Fort Wayne, 65 at Lafayette, 70 at Terre Haute, and 71 at Evansville. Just outside Indiana, skies ranged from mostly cloudy to cloudy. It was 59 at Chicago, 65 at Champaign, and 62 at Dayton. St. Louis reported 69, Cincinnati reported 69, and Louisville reported 72. Once again, at Indianapolis, it was 66 degrees with cloudy skies. This is NOAA All Hazards Radio KEC 74 in Indianapolis. Now a look at your forecast for Indianapolis and central Indiana. Rest of tonight. Mostly cloudy. Lows in the lower 60s. Northeast winds 5 to 10 miles an hour. For Thursday, mostly cloudy. Numerous showers and scattered thunderstorms late in the afternoon. Highs in the upper 70s.
East winds 5 to

10 miles an hour, becoming south with gusts up to 20 miles an hour late in the afternoon. Chance of rain 70%. Thursday night, partly cloudy with showers and scattered thunderstorms through the late overnight, then mostly cloudy with scattered showers toward daybreak. Lows in the lower 50s. Southwest winds 10 to 15 miles an hour, becoming west toward daybreak. Gusts up to 30 miles an hour. Chance of rain 90%. For Friday, mostly cloudy through early afternoon, then partly cloudy with scattered showers late in the afternoon. Much cooler. Less humid with highs in the upper 50s. Northwest winds 15 to 20 miles an hour with gusts up to 30 miles an hour. Chance of rain 50%. Once again, the forecast for rest of tonight. Mostly cloudy. Lows in the lower 60s. Northeast winds 5 to 10 miles an hour. Now here is the hazardous weather outlook for central Indiana. For the period through tonight, no hazardous weather is expected at this time. The extended outlook for the period Thursday through Tuesday. Showers and thunderstorms are possible at times Thursday into Thursday night. A few storms may be severe late Thursday afternoon and evening. Damaging winds and heavy rain are the main threats. Wind gusts peaking at 35 to 40 miles per hour are possible Friday. There is the potential for a widespread frost Saturday night. Spotter information statement. Spotter activation is not anticipated. Taking a look at the 3 through 7 day forecast for Indianapolis and central Indiana. Friday night. Partly cloudy with isolated showers through the late overnight, then mostly clear toward daybreak. Cooler with lows around 40. North winds 10 to 15 miles an hour with gusts up to 25 miles an hour. Chance of rain 20%. For Saturday, sunny. Highs in the mid-50s. Saturday night, clear. Areas of frost toward daybreak. Lows in the mid-30s. For Sunday and Sunday night, clear. Highs in the lower 60s. Lows in the upper 30s. Monday through Tuesday, partly cloudy. Highs around 70. Lows in the mid-40s. For Tuesday night and Wednesday, mostly clear. Lows in the mid-40s. Highs in the lower 70s. The 8 to 14 day outlook for Thursday, October 22nd through Wednesday, October 28th, calls for temperatures to be above normal and precipitation to be near normal. Normal highs for the period are between 60 and 65 degrees, and normal lows are between 40 and 45. The normal precipitation total for the 7 days is between 0.65 and 0.70 inches. The current time is 1:08 a.m. Eastern Daylight Time. At midnight, at Indianapolis, it was cloudy. The temperature was 66 degrees, the dew point 61, and the relative humidity 84%. The wind was northeast at 13 miles an hour. The barometric pressure was 30.09 inches and rising. Around central Indiana, it was cloudy, with a temperature of 64 at Anderson, 63 at Muncie, 64 at Zionsville, 66 at Eagle Creek Airpark, and 66 at Shelbyville. Elsewhere across Indiana, at South Bend, it was partly cloudy, with a temperature of 56. At Bloomington, it was mostly cloudy, with a temperature of 68. It was cloudy, with a temperature of 62 at Fort Wayne, 65 at Lafayette, 70 at Terre Haute, and 71 at Evansville. Just outside Indiana, skies ranged from mostly cloudy to cloudy. It was 59 at Chicago, 65 at Champaign, and 62 at Dayton. St. Louis reported 69, Cincinnati reported 69, and Louisville reported 72. Once again, at Indianapolis, it was 66 degrees with cloudy skies. This is NOAA All Hazards Radio KEC 74 in Indianapolis. And now a look at your forecast for Indianapolis and central Indiana. Rest of tonight. Mostly cloudy. Lows in the lower 60s. Northeast winds 5 to 10 miles an hour. For Thursday. Mostly cloudy. Numerous showers and scattered thunderstorms late in the afternoon. Highs in the upper 70s. East winds 5 to 10.

miles an hour, becoming south with gusts up to 20 miles an hour late in the afternoon. Chance of rain 70%. Thursday night, partly cloudy with showers and scattered thunderstorms through the late overnight, then mostly cloudy with scattered showers toward daybreak. Lows in the lower 50s. Southwest winds 10 to 15 miles an hour, becoming west toward daybreak. Gusts up to 30 miles an hour. Chance of rain 90%. For Friday, mostly cloudy through early afternoon, then partly cloudy with scattered showers late in the afternoon. Much cooler. Less humid with highs in the upper 50s. Northwest winds 15 to 20 miles an hour with gusts up to 30 miles an hour. Chance of rain 50%. Once again, the forecast for rest of tonight. Mostly cloudy. Lows in the lower 60s. Northeast winds 5 to 10 miles an hour. Taking a look at the 3 through 7 day forecast for Indianapolis and central Indiana. Friday night. Partly cloudy with isolated showers through the late overnight, then mostly clear toward daybreak. Cooler with lows around 40. North winds 10 to 15 miles an hour with gusts up to 25 miles an hour. Chance of rain 20%. For Saturday, sunny. Highs in the mid-50s. Saturday night, clear. Areas of frost toward daybreak. Lows in the mid-30s. For Sunday and Sunday night, clear. Highs in the lower 60s. Lows in the upper 30s. Monday through Tuesday, partly cloudy. Highs around 70. Lows in the mid-40s. For Tuesday night and Wednesday, mostly clear. Lows in the mid-40s. Highs in the lower 70s. The 8 to 14 day outlook for Thursday, October 22nd through Wednesday, October 28th, calls for temperatures to be above normal and precipitation to be near normal. Normal highs for the period are between 60 and 65 degrees, and normal lows are between 40 and 45. The normal precipitation total for the 7 days is between 0.65 and 0.70 inches. At 1 a.m. at Indianapolis, it was cloudy. The temperature was 66 degrees, the dew point 61, and the relative humidity 84%. The wind was northeast at 12 miles an hour. The barometric pressure was 30.10 inches and rising. Around central Indiana, it was cloudy, with a temperature of 63 at Anderson, 63 at Muncie, 63 at Zionsville, 65 at Eagle Creek Airpark, and 66 at Shelbyville. Elsewhere across Indiana, it was cloudy. It was 57 at South Bend, 61 at Fort Wayne, and 65 at Lafayette. Terre Haute reported 68, Bloomington reported 67, and Evansville reported 72. Just outside Indiana, at Louisville, fog was reported with a temperature of 72. It was cloudy, with a temperature of 59 at Chicago, 64 at Champaign, 62 at Dayton, 70 at St. Louis, and 69 at Cincinnati. Once again, at Indianapolis, it was 66 degrees with cloudy skies. All Hazards Radio KEC 74 in Indianapolis. Now a look at your forecast for Indianapolis and central Indiana. Rest of tonight. Mostly cloudy. Lows in the lower 60s. Northeast winds 5 to 10 miles an hour. For Thursday, mostly cloudy. Numerous showers and scattered thunderstorms late in the afternoon. Highs in the upper 70s. East winds 5 to 10 miles an hour, becoming south with gusts up to 20 miles an hour late in the afternoon. Chance of rain 70%. Thursday night. Partly cloudy with showers and scattered thunderstorms through the late overnight, then mostly cloudy with scattered showers toward daybreak. Lows in the lower 50s. Southwest winds 10 to 15 miles an hour, becoming west toward daybreak. Gusts up to 30 miles an hour. Chance of rain 90%. For Friday, mostly cloudy through early afternoon, then partly cloudy with scattered showers late in the afternoon. Much cooler. Less humid with highs in the upper 50s. Northwest winds 15 to 20 miles an hour with gusts up to 30 miles an hour. Chance of rain 50%.

Once again, the forecast for rest of tonight. Mostly cloudy. Lows in the lower 60s. Northeast winds 5 to 10 miles an hour. Taking a look at the 3 through 7 day forecast for Indianapolis and central Indiana. Friday night. Partly cloudy with isolated showers through the late overnight, then mostly clear toward daybreak. Cooler with lows around 40. North winds 10 to 15 miles an hour with gusts up to 25 miles an hour. Chance of rain 20%. For Saturday, sunny. Highs in the mid-50s. Saturday night, clear. Areas of frost toward daybreak. Lows in the mid-30s. For Sunday and Sunday night, clear. Highs in the lower 60s. Lows in the upper 30s. Monday through Tuesday, partly cloudy. Highs around 70. Lows in the mid-40s. For Tuesday night and Wednesday, mostly clear. Lows in the mid-40s. Highs in the lower 70s. 14-day outlook for Thursday, October 22nd through Wednesday, October 28th, calls for temperatures to be above normal and precipitation to be near normal. Normal highs for the period are between 60 and 65 degrees, and normal lows are between 40 and 45. The normal precipitation total for the 7 days is between 0.65 and 0.70 inches. At 1 a.m. at Indianapolis, it was cloudy. The temperature was 66 degrees, the dew point 61, and the relative humidity 84%. The wind was northeast at 12 miles an hour. The barometric pressure was 30.10 inches and rising. Around central Indiana, it was cloudy, with a temperature of 63 at Anderson, 63 at Muncie, 63 at Zionsville, 65 at Eagle Creek Airpark, and 66 at Shelbyville. Elsewhere across Indiana, it was cloudy. It was 57 at South Bend, 61 at Fort Wayne, and 65 at Lafayette. Terre Haute reported 68, Bloomington reported 67, and Evansville reported 72. Just outside Indiana, at Louisville, fog was reported with a temperature of 72. It was cloudy, with a temperature of 59 at Chicago, 64 at Champaign, 62 at Dayton, 70 at St. Louis, and 69 at Cincinnati. Once again, at Indianapolis, it was 66 degrees with cloudy skies. This is NOAA All Hazards Radio KEC 74 in Indianapolis. And now a look at your forecast for Indianapolis and central Indiana. Rest of tonight. Mostly cloudy. Lows in the lower 60s. Northeast winds 5 to 10 miles an hour. For Thursday. Mostly cloudy. Numerous showers and scattered thunderstorms late in the afternoon. Highs in the upper 70s. East winds 5 to 10 miles an hour, becoming south with gusts up to 20 miles an hour late in the afternoon. Chance of rain 70%. Thursday night. Partly cloudy with showers and scattered thunderstorms through the late overnight, then mostly cloudy with scattered showers toward daybreak. Lows in the lower 50s. Southwest winds 10 to 15 miles an hour, becoming west toward daybreak. Gusts up to 30 miles an hour. Chance of rain 90%. For Friday, mostly cloudy through early afternoon, then partly cloudy with scattered showers late in the afternoon. Much cooler. Less humid with highs in the upper 50s. Northwest winds 15 to 20 miles an hour with gusts up to 30 miles an hour. Chance of rain 50%. Once again, the forecast for rest of tonight. Mostly cloudy. Lows in the lower 60s. Northeast winds 5 to 10 miles an hour. Taking a look at the 3 through 7 day forecast for Indianapolis and central Indiana. Friday night. Partly cloudy with isolated showers through the late overnight, then mostly clear toward daybreak. Cooler with lows around 40. North winds 10 to 15 miles an hour with gusts up to 25 miles an hour. Chance of rain 20%. For Saturday, sunny. Highs in the mid-50s. Saturday night, clear. Areas of frost toward daybreak. Lows in the mid-30s. For Sunday and Sunday night, clear.

Highs in the lower 60s. Lows in the upper 30s. Monday through Tuesday. Partly cloudy. Highs around 70. Lows in the mid 40s. For Tuesday night and Wednesday. Mostly clear. Lows in the mid 40s. Highs in the lower 70s. The 8 to 14 day outlook for Thursday, October 22nd through Wednesday, October 28th, calls for temperatures to be above normal and precipitation to be near normal. Normal highs for the period are between 60 and 65 degrees, and normal lows are between 40 and 45. The normal precipitation total for the 7 days is between 0.65 and 0.70 inches. At 1 a.m., at Indianapolis, it was cloudy. The temperature was 66 degrees, the dew point 61, and the relative humidity 84%. The wind was northeast at 12 miles an hour. The barometric pressure was 30.10 inches and rising. Around central Indiana, it was cloudy, with a temperature of 63 at Anderson, 63 at Muncie, 63 at Zionsville, 65 at Eagle Creek Airpark, and 66 at Shelbyville. Elsewhere across Indiana, it was cloudy. It was 57 at South Bend, 61 at Fort Wayne, and 65 at Lafayette. Terre Haute reported 68, Bloomington reported 67, and Evansville reported 72. Just outside Indiana, at Louisville, fog was reported, with a temperature of 72. It was cloudy, with a temperature of 59 at Chicago, 64 at Champaign, 62 at Dayton, 70 at St. Louis, and 69 at Cincinnati. Once again, at Indianapolis, it was 66 degrees with cloudy skies. This is NOAA All Hazards Radio KEC 74 in Indianapolis. Now a look at your forecast for Indianapolis and central Indiana. Rest of tonight. Mostly cloudy. Lows in the lower 60s. Northeast winds 5 to 10 miles an hour. For Thursday. Mostly cloudy. Numerous showers and scattered thunderstorms late in the afternoon. Highs in the upper 70s. East winds 5 to 10 miles an hour, becoming south with gusts up to 20 miles an hour late in the afternoon. Chance of rain 70%. Thursday night. Partly cloudy with showers and scattered thunderstorms through the late overnight, then mostly cloudy with scattered showers toward daybreak. Lows in the lower 50s. Southwest winds 10 to 15 miles an hour, becoming west toward daybreak. Gusts up to 30 miles an hour. Chance of rain 90%. For Friday, mostly cloudy through early afternoon, then partly cloudy with scattered showers late in the afternoon. Much cooler. Less humid with highs in the upper 50s. Northwest winds 15 to 20 miles an hour with gusts up to 30 miles an hour. Chance of rain 50%. Once again, the forecast for rest of tonight. Mostly cloudy. Lows in the lower 60s. Northeast winds 5 to 10 miles an hour. The current time is 1:23 a.m. Eastern Daylight Time. Taking a look at the 3 through 7 day forecast for Indianapolis and central Indiana. Friday night. Partly cloudy with isolated showers through the late overnight, then mostly clear toward daybreak. Cooler with lows around 40. North winds 10 to 15 miles an hour with gusts up to 25 miles an hour. Chance of rain 20%. For Saturday, sunny. Highs in the mid-50s. Saturday night, clear. Areas of frost toward daybreak. Lows in the mid-30s. For Sunday and Sunday night, clear. Highs in the lower 60s. Lows in the upper 30s. Monday through Tuesday, partly cloudy. Highs around 70. Lows in the mid-40s. For Tuesday night and Wednesday, mostly clear. Lows in the mid-40s. Highs in the lower 70s. The 8 to 14 day outlook for Thursday, October 22nd through Wednesday, October 28th, calls for temperatures to be above normal and precipitation to be near normal. Normal highs for the period are between 60 and 65 degrees, and normal lows are between 40 and 45. The normal precipitation total for the 7 days is between 0.65 and 0.70 inches.

Now here is the hazardous weather outlook for central Indiana. For the period through tonight, no hazardous weather is expected at this time. And now the extended outlook for the period Thursday through Tuesday. Showers and thunderstorms are possible at times Thursday into Thursday night. A few storms may be severe late Thursday afternoon and evening. Damaging winds and heavy rain are the main threats. Wind gusts peaking at 35 to 40 miles per hour are possible Friday. There is the potential for a widespread frost Saturday night. Spotter information statement. Spotter activation is not anticipated. At 1 a.m. at Indianapolis, it was cloudy. The temperature was 66 degrees, the dew point 61, and the relative humidity 84%. The wind was northeast at 12 miles an hour. The barometric pressure was 30.10 inches and rising. Around central Indiana, it was cloudy, with a temperature of 63 at Anderson, 63 at Muncie, 63 at Zionsville, 65 at Eagle Creek Airpark, and 66 at Shelbyville. Elsewhere across Indiana, it was cloudy. It was 57 at South Bend, 61 at Fort Wayne, and 65 at Lafayette. Terre Haute reported 68, Bloomington reported 67, and Evansville reported 72. Just outside Indiana, at Louisville, fog was reported, with a temperature of 72. It was cloudy, with a temperature of 59 at Chicago, 64 at Champaign, 62 at Dayton, 70 at St. Louis, and 69 at Cincinnati. Once again, at Indianapolis, it was 66 degrees with cloudy skies. This is NOAA All Hazards Radio KEC 74 in Indianapolis. Now a look at your forecast for Indianapolis and central Indiana. Rest of tonight. Mostly cloudy. Lows in the lower 60s. Northeast winds 5 to 10 miles an hour. For Thursday. Mostly cloudy. Numerous showers and scattered thunderstorms late in the afternoon. Highs in the upper 70s. East winds 5 to 10 miles an hour, becoming south with gusts up to 20 miles an hour late in the afternoon. Chance of rain 70%. Thursday night. Partly cloudy with showers and scattered thunderstorms through the late overnight, then mostly cloudy with scattered showers toward daybreak. Lows in the lower 50s. Southwest winds 10 to 15 miles an hour, becoming west toward daybreak. Gusts up to 30 miles an hour. Chance of rain 90%. For Friday, mostly cloudy through early afternoon, then partly cloudy with scattered showers late in the afternoon. Much cooler. Less humid with highs in the upper 50s. Northwest winds 15 to 20 miles an hour with gusts up to 30 miles an hour. Chance of rain 50%. Once again, the forecast for rest of tonight. Mostly cloudy. Lows in the lower 60s. Northeast winds 5 to 10 miles an hour. Taking a look at the 3 through 7 day forecast for Indianapolis and central Indiana. Friday night. Partly cloudy with isolated showers through the late overnight, then mostly clear toward daybreak. Cooler with lows around 40. North winds 10 to 15 miles an hour with gusts up to 25 miles an hour. Chance of rain 20%. For Saturday. Sunny. Highs in the mid-50s. Saturday night. Clear. Areas of frost toward daybreak. Lows in the mid-30s. For Sunday and Sunday night. Clear. Highs in the lower 60s. Lows in the upper 30s. Monday through Tuesday. Partly cloudy. Highs around 70. Lows in the mid-40s. For Tuesday night and Wednesday. Mostly clear. Lows in the mid-40s. Highs in the lower 70s. The 8th outlook for Thursday, October 22nd through Wednesday, October 28th, calls for temperatures to be above normal and precipitation to be near normal. Normal highs for the period are between 60 and 65 degrees, and normal lows are between 40 and 45. The normal precipitation total for the 7 days is between 0.65 and 0.70 inches. At 1 a.m., at Indianapolis, it was cloudy. The temperature was 66 degrees, the dew point 61, and the relative humidity.

humidity 84%. The wind was northeast at 12 miles an hour. The barometric pressure was 30.10 inches and rising. Around central Indiana, it was cloudy, with a temperature of 63 at Anderson, 63 at Muncie, 63 at Zionsville, 65 at Eagle Creek Airpark, and 66 at Shelbyville. Elsewhere across Indiana, it was cloudy. It was 57 at South Bend, 61 at Fort Wayne, and 65 at Lafayette. Terre Haute reported 68, Bloomington reported 67, and Evansville reported 72. Just outside Indiana, at Louisville, fog was reported, with a temperature of 72. It was cloudy, with a temperature of 59 at Chicago, 64 at Champaign, 62 at Dayton, 70 at St. Louis, and 69 at Cincinnati. Once again, at Indianapolis, it was 66 degrees with cloudy skies. This is NOAA All Hazards Radio KEC 74 in Indianapolis. Now a look at your forecast for Indianapolis and central Indiana. Rest of tonight. Mostly cloudy. Lows in the lower 60s. Northeast winds 5 to 10 miles an hour. For Thursday. Mostly cloudy. Numerous showers and scattered thunderstorms late in the afternoon. Highs in the upper 70s. East winds 5 to 10 miles an hour, becoming south with gusts up to 20 miles an hour late in the afternoon. Chance of rain 70%. Thursday night. Partly cloudy with showers and scattered thunderstorms through the late overnight, then mostly cloudy with scattered showers toward daybreak. Lows in the lower 50s. Southwest winds 10 to 15 miles an hour, becoming west toward daybreak. Gusts up to 30 miles an hour. Chance of rain 90%. For Friday, mostly cloudy through early afternoon, then partly cloudy with scattered showers late in the afternoon. Much cooler. Less humid with highs in the upper 50s. Northwest winds 15 to 20 miles an hour with gusts up to 30 miles an hour. Chance of rain 50%. Once again, the forecast for rest of tonight. Mostly cloudy. Lows in the lower 60s. Northeast winds 5 to 10 miles an hour. Taking a look at the 3 through 7 day forecast for Indianapolis and central Indiana. Friday night. Partly cloudy with isolated showers through the late overnight, then mostly clear toward daybreak. Cooler with lows around 40. North winds 10 to 15 miles an hour with gusts up to 25 miles an hour. Chance of rain 20%. For Saturday. Sunny. Highs in the mid-50s. Saturday night. Clear. Areas of frost toward daybreak. Lows in the mid-30s. 20%. For Saturday. Sunny. Highs in the mid-50s. Saturday night. Clear. Areas of frost toward daybreak. Lows in the mid-30s. For Sunday and Sunday night. Clear. Highs in the lower 60s. Lows in the upper 30s. Monday through Tuesday. Partly cloudy. Highs around 70. Lows in the mid-40s. For Tuesday night and Wednesday. Mostly clear. Lows in the mid-40s. Highs in the lower 70s. The 8 to 14 day outlook for Thursday, October 22nd through Wednesday, October 28th calls for temperatures to be above normal and precipitation to be near normal. Normal highs for the period are between 60 and 65 degrees, and normal lows are between 40 and 45. The normal precipitation total for the 7 days is between 0.65 and 0.70 inches. At 1 a.m., at Indianapolis, it was cloudy. The temperature was 66 degrees, the dew point 61, and the relative humidity 84%. The wind was northeast at 12 miles an hour. The barometric pressure was 30.10 inches and rising. Around central Indiana, it was cloudy, with a temperature of 63 at Anderson, 63 at Muncie, 63 at Zionsville, 65 at Eagle Creek Airpark, and 66 at Shelbyville. Elsewhere across Indiana, it was cloudy. It was 57 at South Bend, 61 at Fort Wayne, and 65 at Lafayette. Terre Haute reported 68, Bloomington reported 67, and Evansville

reported 72. Just outside Indiana, at Louisville, fog was reported with a temperature of 72. It was cloudy, with a temperature of 59 at Chicago, 64 at Champaign, 62 at Dayton, 70 at St. Louis, and 69 at Cincinnati. Once again, at Indianapolis, it was 66 degrees with cloudy skies. This is NOAA All Hazards Radio KEC 74 in Indianapolis. Now a look at your forecast for Indianapolis and central Indiana. Rest of tonight. Mostly cloudy. Lows in the lower 60s. Northeast winds 5 to 10 miles an hour. For Thursday. Mostly cloudy. Numerous showers and scattered thunderstorms late in the afternoon. Highs in the upper 70s. East winds 5 to 10 miles an hour, becoming south with gusts up to 20 miles an hour late in the afternoon. Chance of rain 70%. Thursday night. Partly cloudy with showers and scattered thunderstorms through the late overnight, then mostly cloudy with scattered showers toward daybreak. Lows in the lower 50s. Southwest winds 10 to 15 miles an hour, becoming west toward daybreak. Gusts up to 30 miles an hour. Chance of rain 90%. For Friday, mostly cloudy through early afternoon, then partly cloudy with scattered showers late in the afternoon. Much cooler. Less humid with highs in the upper 50s. Northwest winds 15 to 20 miles an hour with gusts up to 30 miles an hour. Chance of rain 50%. Once again, the forecast for rest of tonight. Mostly cloudy. Lows in the lower 60s. Northeast winds 5 to 10 miles an hour. Taking a look at the 3 through 7 day forecast for Indianapolis and central Indiana. Friday night. Partly cloudy with isolated showers through the late overnight, then mostly clear toward daybreak. Cooler with lows around 40. North winds 10 to 15 miles an hour with gusts up to 25 miles an hour. Chance of rain 20%. For Saturday, sunny. Highs in the mid-50s. Saturday night, clear. Areas of frost toward daybreak. Lows in the mid-30s. For Sunday and Sunday night, clear. Highs in the lower 60s. Lows in the upper 30s. Monday through Tuesday, partly cloudy. Highs around 70. Lows in the mid-40s. For Tuesday night and Wednesday, mostly clear. Lows in the mid-40s. Highs in the lower 70s. 14-day outlook for Thursday, October 22nd through Wednesday, October 28th calls for temperatures to be above normal and precipitation to be near normal. Normal highs for the period are between 60 and 65 degrees, and normal lows are between 40 and 45. The normal precipitation total for the 7 days is between 0.65 and 0.70 inches. The current time is 1:38 a.m. Eastern Daylight Time. At 1 a.m. at Indianapolis, it was cloudy. The temperature was 66 degrees, the dew point 61, and the relative humidity 84%. The wind was northeast at 12 miles an hour. The barometric pressure was 30.10 inches and rising. Around central Indiana, it was cloudy, with a temperature of 63 at Anderson, 63 at Muncie, 63 at Zionsville, 65 at Eagle Creek Airpark, and 66 at Shelbyville. Elsewhere across Indiana, it was cloudy. It was 57 at South Bend, 61 at Fort Wayne, and 65 at Lafayette. Terre Haute reported 68, Bloomington reported 67, and Evansville reported 72. Just outside Indiana, at Louisville, fog was reported with a temperature of 72. It was cloudy, with a temperature of 59 at Chicago, 64 at Champaign, 62 at Dayton, 70 at St. Louis, and 69 at Cincinnati. Once again, at Indianapolis, it was 66 degrees with cloudy skies. This is NOAA All Hazards Radio KEC 74 in Indianapolis. Now a look at your forecast for Indianapolis and central Indiana. Rest of tonight. Mostly cloudy. Lows in the lower 60s. Northeast winds 5 to 10 miles an hour. For Thursday. Mostly cloudy.

Cloudy. Numerous showers and scattered thunderstorms late in the afternoon. Highs in the upper 70s. East winds 5 to 10 miles an hour, becoming south with gusts up to 20 miles an hour late in the afternoon. Chance of rain 70%. Thursday night. Partly cloudy with showers and scattered thunderstorms through the late overnight, then mostly cloudy with scattered showers toward daybreak. Lows in the lower 50s. Southwest winds 10 to 15 miles an hour, becoming west toward daybreak. Gusts up to 30 miles an hour. Chance of rain 90%. For Friday, mostly cloudy through early afternoon, then partly cloudy with scattered showers late in the afternoon. Much cooler. Less humid with highs in the upper 50s. Northwest winds 15 to 20 miles an hour with gusts up to 30 miles an hour. Chance of rain 50%. Once again, the forecast for rest of tonight. Mostly cloudy. Lows in the lower 60s. Northeast winds 5 to 10 miles an hour. Taking a look at the 3 through 7 day forecast for Indianapolis and central Indiana. Friday night. Partly cloudy with isolated showers through the late overnight, then mostly clear toward daybreak. Cooler with lows around 40. North winds 10 to 15 miles an hour with gusts up to 25 miles an hour. Chance of rain 20%. For Saturday, sunny. Highs in the mid-50s. Saturday night, clear. Areas of frost toward daybreak. Lows in the mid-30s. For Sunday and Sunday night, clear. Highs in the lower 60s. Lows in the upper 30s. Monday through Tuesday, partly cloudy. Highs around 70. Lows in the mid-40s. For Tuesday night and Wednesday, mostly clear. Lows in the mid-40s. Highs in the lower 70s. 14-day outlook for Thursday, October 22nd through Wednesday, October 28th calls for temperatures to be above normal and precipitation to be near normal. Normal highs for the period are between 60 and 65 degrees, and normal lows are between 40 and 45. The normal precipitation total for the 7 days is between 0.65 and 0.70 inches. At 1 a.m. at Indianapolis, it was cloudy. The temperature was 66 degrees, the dew point 61, and the relative humidity 84%. The wind was northeast at 12 miles an hour. The barometric pressure was 30.10 inches and rising. Around central Indiana, it was cloudy, with a temperature of 63 at Anderson, 63 at Muncie, 63 at Zionsville, 65 at Eagle Creek Airpark, and 66 at Shelbyville. Elsewhere across Indiana, it was cloudy. It was 57 at South Bend, 61 at Fort Wayne, and 65 at Lafayette. Terre Haute reported 68, Bloomington reported 67, and Evansville reported 72. Just outside Indiana, at Louisville, fog was reported with a temperature of 72. It was cloudy, with a temperature of 59 at Chicago, 64 at Champaign, 62 at Dayton, 70 at St. Louis, and 69 at Cincinnati. Once again, at Indianapolis, it was 66 degrees with cloudy skies. This is NOAA All Hazards Radio KEC 74 in Indianapolis. Now a look at your forecast for Indianapolis and central Indiana. Rest of tonight. Mostly cloudy. Lows in the lower 60s. Northeast winds 5 to 10 miles an hour. For Thursday. Mostly cloudy. Numerous showers and scattered thunderstorms late in the afternoon. Highs in the upper 70s. East winds 5 to 10 miles an hour, becoming south with gusts up to 20 miles an hour late in the afternoon. Chance of rain 70%. Thursday night. Partly cloudy with showers and scattered thunderstorms through the late overnight, then mostly cloudy with scattered showers toward daybreak. Lows in the lower 50s. Southwest winds 10 to 15 miles an hour, becoming west toward daybreak. Gusts up to 30 miles an hour. Chance of rain 90%. For Friday, mostly cloudy through early afternoon, then partly cloudy with scattered showers late in the afternoon. Much cooler.
less humid with highs in the upper

60s. Northwest winds 15 to 20 miles an hour with gusts up to 30 miles an hour. Chance of rain 50%. Once again, the forecast for rest of tonight. Mostly cloudy. Lows in the lower 60s. Northeast winds 5 to 10 miles an hour. Now here is the hazardous weather outlook for central Indiana. For the period through tonight, no hazardous weather is expected at this time. And now the extended outlook for the period Thursday through Tuesday. Showers and thunderstorms are possible at times Thursday into Thursday night. A few storms may be severe late Thursday afternoon and evening. Damaging winds and heavy rain are the main threats. Wind gusts peaking at 35 to 40 miles per hour are possible Friday. There is the potential for a widespread frost Saturday night. Spotter information statement. Spotter activation is not anticipated. This is NOAA All Hazards Radio KEC 74 in Indianapolis. And now a look at your forecast for Indianapolis and central Indiana. Rest of tonight. Mostly cloudy. Lows in the lower 60s. Northeast winds 5 to 10 miles an hour. For Thursday. Mostly cloudy. Numerous showers and scattered thunderstorms late in the afternoon. Highs in the upper 70s. East winds 5 to 10 miles an hour, becoming south with gusts up to 20 miles an hour late in the afternoon. Chance of rain 70%. Thursday night. Partly cloudy with showers and scattered thunderstorms through the late overnight, then mostly cloudy with scattered showers toward daybreak. Lows in the lower 50s. Southwest winds 10 to 15 miles an hour, becoming west toward daybreak. Gusts up to 30 miles an hour. Chance of rain 90%. For Friday, mostly cloudy through early afternoon, then partly cloudy with scattered showers late in the afternoon. Much cooler. Less humid with highs in the upper 50s. Northwest winds 15 to 20 miles an hour with gusts up to 30 miles an hour. Chance of rain 50%. Once again, the forecast for rest of tonight. Mostly cloudy. Lows in the lower 60s. Northeast winds 5 to 10 miles an hour. Taking a look at the 3 through 7 day forecast for Indianapolis and central Indiana. Friday night. Partly cloudy with isolated showers through the late overnight, then mostly clear toward daybreak. Cooler with lows around 40. North winds 10 to 15 miles an hour with gusts up to 25 miles an hour. Chance of rain 20%. For Saturday, sunny. Highs in the mid-50s. Saturday night, clear. Areas of frost toward daybreak. Lows in the mid-30s. For Sunday and Sunday night, clear. Highs in the lower 60s. Lows in the upper 30s. Monday through Tuesday, partly cloudy. Highs around 70. Lows in the mid-40s. For Tuesday night and Wednesday, mostly clear. Lows in the mid-40s. Highs in the lower 70s. The 8 to 14 day outlook for Thursday, October 22nd through Wednesday, October 28th, calls for temperatures to be above normal and precipitation to be near normal. Normal highs for the period are between 60 and 65 degrees, and normal lows are between 40 and 45. The normal precipitation total for the 7 days is between 0.65 and 0.70 inches. At 1 a.m. at Indianapolis, it was cloudy. The temperature was 66 degrees, the dew point 61, and the relative humidity 84%. The wind was northeast at 12 miles an hour. The barometric pressure was 30.10 inches and rising. Around central Indiana, it was cloudy, with a temperature of 63 at Anderson, 63 at Muncie, 63 at Zionsville, 65 at Eagle Creek Airpark, and 66 at Shelbyville. Elsewhere across Indiana, it was cloudy. It was 57 at South Bend, 61 at Fort Wayne, and 65 at Lafayette. Terre Haute reported 68, Bloomington reported 67, and Evansville reported 72. Just outside Indiana, at Louisville, fog was reported, with a temperature of 72. It was cloudy, with a temperature of 59 at Chicago, 64 at Champaign,
62 at Dayton, 70 at St. Louis, and 69 at Cincinnati. Once again, at Indianapolis, it was 66 degrees with cloudy skies. High minimum temperature set at Indianapolis. The low temperature yesterday, October 14, 2026 at Indianapolis was 66 degrees. This breaks the old record high minimum temperature of 64 degrees set in 1897. This is NOAA All Hazards Radio KEC 74 in Indianapolis. Now a look at your forecast for Indianapolis and central Indiana. Rest of tonight. Mostly cloudy. Lows in the lower 60s. Northeast winds 5 to 10 miles an hour. For Thursday. Mostly cloudy. Numerous showers and scattered thunderstorms late in the afternoon. Highs in the upper 70s. East winds 5 to 10 miles an hour, becoming south with gusts up to 20 miles an hour late in the afternoon. Chance of rain 70%. Thursday night. Partly cloudy with showers and scattered thunderstorms through the late overnight, then mostly cloudy with scattered showers toward daybreak. Lows in the lower 50s. Southwest winds 10 to 15 miles an hour, becoming west toward daybreak. Gusts up to 30 miles an hour. Chance of rain 90%. For Friday, mostly cloudy through early afternoon, then partly cloudy with scattered showers late in the afternoon. Much cooler. Less humid with highs in the upper 50s. Northwest winds 15 to 20 miles an hour with gusts up to 30 miles an hour. Chance of rain 50%. Once again, the forecast for rest of tonight. Mostly cloudy. Lows in the lower 60s. Northeast winds 5 to 10 miles an hour. Taking a look at the 3 through 7 day forecast for Indianapolis and central Indiana. Friday night. Partly cloudy with isolated showers through the late overnight, then mostly clear toward daybreak. Cooler with lows around 40. North winds 10 to 15 miles an hour with gusts up to 25 miles an hour. Chance of rain 20%. For Saturday, sunny. Highs in the mid-50s. Saturday night, clear. Areas of frost toward daybreak. Lows in the mid-30s. For Sunday night, clear. Highs in the lower 60s. Lows in the upper 30s. Monday through Tuesday, partly cloudy. Highs around 70. Lows in the mid-40s. For Tuesday night and Wednesday, mostly clear. Lows in the mid-40s. Highs in the lower 70s. 14-day outlook for Thursday, October 22nd through Wednesday, October 28th calls for temperatures to be above normal and precipitation to be near normal. Normal highs for the period are between 60 and 65 degrees, and normal lows are between 40 and 45. The normal precipitation total for the 7 days is between 0.65 and 0.70 inches. The current time is 1:53 a.m. Eastern Daylight Time. At 1 a.m. at Indianapolis, it was cloudy. The temperature was 66 degrees, the dew point 61, and the relative humidity 84%. The wind was northeast at 12 miles an hour. The barometric pressure was 30.10 inches and rising. Around central Indiana, it was cloudy, with a temperature of 63 at Anderson, 63 at Muncie, 63 at Zionsville, 65 at Eagle Creek Airpark, and 66 at Shelbyville. Elsewhere across Indiana, it was cloudy. It was 57 at South Bend, 61 at Fort Wayne, and 65 at Lafayette. Terre Haute reported 68, Bloomington reported 67, and Evansville reported 72. Just outside Indiana, at Louisville, fog was reported with a temperature of 72. It was cloudy, with a temperature of 59 at Chicago, 64 at Champaign, 62 at Dayton, 70 at St. Louis, and 69 at Cincinnati. Once again, at Indianapolis, it was 66 degrees with cloudy skies. Record daily high minimum temperature set at Indianapolis. The low temperature yesterday, October 14, 2026 at Indianapolis was 66 degrees. This breaks the record high minimum temperature of 64 degrees set in 1897.

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Now a look at your forecast for Indianapolis and central Indiana. Rest of tonight. Mostly cloudy. Lows in the lower 60s. Northeast winds 5 to 10 miles an hour. For Thursday. Mostly cloudy. Numerous showers and scattered thunderstorms late in the afternoon. Highs in the upper 70s. East winds 5 to 10 miles an hour, becoming south with gusts up to 20 miles an hour late in the afternoon. Chance of rain 70%. Thursday night. Partly cloudy with showers and scattered thunderstorms through the late overnight, then mostly cloudy with scattered showers toward daybreak. Lows in the lower 50s. Southwest winds 10 to 15 miles an hour, becoming west toward daybreak. Gusts up to 30 miles an hour. Chance of rain 90%. For Friday, mostly cloudy through early afternoon, then partly cloudy with scattered showers late in the afternoon. Much cooler. Less humid with highs in the upper 50s. Northwest winds 15 to 20 miles an hour with gusts up to 30 miles an hour. Chance of rain 50%. Once again, the forecast for rest of tonight. Mostly cloudy. Lows in the lower 60s. Northeast winds 5 to 10 miles an hour. Taking a look at the 3 through 7 day forecast for Indianapolis and central Indiana. Friday night. Partly cloudy with isolated showers through the late overnight, then mostly clear toward daybreak. Cooler with lows around 40. North winds 10 to 15 miles an hour with gusts up to 25 miles an hour. Chance of rain 20%. For Saturday, sunny. Highs in the mid-50s. Saturday night, clear. Areas of frost toward daybreak. Lows in the mid-30s. For Sunday and Sunday night, clear. Highs in the lower 60s. Lows in the upper 30s. Monday through Tuesday, partly cloudy. Highs around 70. Lows in the mid-40s. For Tuesday night and Wednesday, mostly clear. Lows in the mid-40s. Highs in the lower 70s. The 8 to 14 day outlook for Thursday, October 22nd through Wednesday, October 28th, calls for temperatures to be above normal and precipitation to be near normal. Normal highs for the period are between 60 and 65 degrees, and normal lows are between 40 and 45. The normal precipitation total for the 7 days is between 0.65 and 0.70 inches. At 1 a.m., at Indianapolis, it was cloudy. The temperature was 66 degrees, the dew point 61, and the relative humidity 84%. The wind was northeast at 12 miles an hour. The barometric pressure was 30.10 inches and rising. Around central Indiana, it was cloudy, with a temperature of 63 at Anderson, 63 at Muncie, 63 at Zionsville, 65 at Eagle Creek Airpark, and 66 at Shelbyville. Elsewhere across Indiana, it was cloudy. It was 57 at South Bend, 61 at Fort Wayne, and 65 at Lafayette. Terre Haute reported 68, Bloomington reported 67, and Evansville reported 72. Just outside Indiana, at Louisville, fog was reported with a temperature of 72. It was cloudy, with a temperature of 59 at Chicago, 64 at Champaign, 62 at Dayton, 70 at St. Louis, and 69 at Cincinnati. Once again, at Indianapolis, it was 66 degrees with cloudy skies. Record daily high minimum temperature set at Indianapolis. The low temperature yesterday, October 14, 2026 at Indianapolis was 66 degrees. This breaks the old record high minimum temperature of 64 degrees set in 1897. This is NOAA All Hazards Radio KEC 74 in Indianapolis. Now a look at your forecast for Indianapolis and central Indiana. Rest of tonight. Mostly cloudy. Lows in the lower 60s. Northeast winds 5 to 10 miles an hour. For Thursday, mostly cloudy. Numerous showers and scattered thunderstorms late in the afternoon. Highs in the upper 70s. East winds 5 to 10 miles an hour, becoming south with gusts up to 20 miles an hour.

day forecast for Indianapolis and central Indiana. Friday night, partly cloudy with isolated showers through the late overnight, then mostly clear toward daybreak. Cooler with lows around 40. North winds 10 to 15 miles an hour with gusts up to 25 miles an hour. Chance of rain 20%. For Saturday, sunny. Highs in the mid-50s. Saturday night, clear. Areas of frost toward daybreak. Lows in the mid-30s. For Sunday and Sunday night, clear. Highs in the lower 60s. Lows in the upper 30s. Monday through Tuesday, partly cloudy. Highs around 70. Lows in the mid-40s. For Tuesday night and Wednesday, mostly clear. Lows in the mid-40s. Highs in the lower 70s. Outlook for Thursday, October 22nd through Wednesday, October 28th, calls for temperatures to be above normal and precipitation to be near normal. Normal highs for the period are between 60 and 65 degrees, and normal lows are between 40 and 45. The normal precipitation total for the 7 days is between 0.65 and 0.70 inches. At 1 a.m., at Indianapolis, it was cloudy. The temperature was 66 degrees, the dew point 61, and the relative humidity 84%. The wind was northeast at 12 miles an hour. The barometric pressure was 30.10 inches and rising. Around central Indiana, it was cloudy, with a temperature of 63 at Anderson, 63 at Muncie, 63 at Zionsville, 65 at Eagle Creek Air Park, and 66 at Shelbyville. Elsewhere across Indiana, it was cloudy. It was 57 at South Bend, 61 at Fort Wayne, and 65 at Lafayette. Terre Haute reported 68, Bloomington reported 67, and Evansville reported 72. Just outside Indiana, at Louisville, fog was reported, with a temperature of 72. It was cloudy, with a temperature of 59 at Chicago, 64 at Champaign, 62 at Dayton, 70 at St. Louis, and 69 at Cincinnati. Once again, at Indianapolis, it was 66 degrees with cloudy skies. High minimum temperature set at Indianapolis. The low temperature yesterday, October 14, 2026 at Indianapolis was 66 degrees. The old record high minimum temperature of 64 degrees set in 1897. This is All Hazards Radio KEC 74 in Indianapolis. Now a look at your forecast for Indianapolis and central Indiana. Rest of tonight. Mostly cloudy. Lows in the lower 60s. Northeast winds 5 to 10 miles an hour. For Thursday, mostly cloudy. Numerous showers and scattered thunderstorms late in the afternoon. Highs in the upper 70s. East winds 5 to 10 miles an hour, becoming south with gusts up to 20 miles an hour late in the afternoon. Chance of rain 70%. Thursday night, partly cloudy with showers and scattered thunderstorms through the late overnight, then mostly cloudy with scattered showers toward daybreak. Lows in the lower 50s. Southwest winds 10 to 15 miles an hour, becoming west toward daybreak. Gusts up to 30 miles an hour. Chance of rain 90%. For Friday, mostly cloudy through early afternoon, then partly cloudy with scattered showers late in the afternoon. Much cooler. Less humid with highs in the upper 50s. Northwest winds 15 to 20 miles an hour with gusts up to 30 miles an hour. Chance of rain 50%. Once again, the forecast for rest of tonight. Mostly cloudy. Lows in the lower 60s. Northeast winds 5 to 10 miles an hour. Now here is the hazardous weather outlook for central Indiana. For the period through tonight, no hazardous weather is expected at this time. And now, extended outlook for the period Thursday through Tuesday. Showers and thunderstorms are possible at times Thursday into Thursday night. A few storms may be severe late Thursday afternoon and evening. Damaging winds and heavy rain are the main threats. Wind gusts peaking at 35 to 40 miles per hour are possible Friday. There is the potential for a widespread frost Saturday night. Spotted

information statement, spotter activation is not anticipated. Taking a look at the 3-7 day forecast for Indianapolis and central Indiana. Friday night. Partly cloudy with isolated showers through the late overnight, then mostly clear toward daybreak. Cooler with lows around 40. North winds 10 to 15 miles an hour with gusts up to 25 miles an hour. Chance of rain 20%. For Saturday, sunny. Highs in the mid-50s. Saturday night, clear. Areas of frost toward daybreak. Lows in the mid-30s. For Sunday and Sunday night, clear. Highs in the lower 60s. Lows in the upper 30s. Monday through Tuesday, partly cloudy. Highs around 70. Lows in the mid-40s. For Tuesday night and Wednesday, mostly clear. Lows in the mid-40s. Highs in the lower 70s. The 8-14 day outlook for Thursday, October 22nd through Wednesday, October 28th, calls for temperatures to be above normal and precipitation to be near normal. Normal highs for the period are between 60 and 65 degrees, and normal lows are between 40 and 45. The normal precipitation total for the 7 days is between 0.65 and 0.70 inches. At 1 a.m., at Indianapolis, it was cloudy. The temperature was 66 degrees, the dew point 61, and the relative humidity 84%. The wind was northeast at 12 miles an hour. The barometric pressure was 30.10 inches and rising. Around central Indiana, it was cloudy, with a temperature of 63 at Anderson, 63 at Muncie, 63 at Zionsville, 65 at Eagle Creek Airpark, and 66 at Shelbyville. Elsewhere across Indiana, it was cloudy. It was 57 at South Bend, 61 at Fort Wayne, and 65 at Lafayette. Terre Haute reported 68, Bloomington reported 67, and Evansville reported 72. Just outside Indiana, at Louisville, fog was reported with a temperature of 72. It was cloudy, with a temperature of 59 at Chicago, 64 at Champaign, 62 at Dayton, 70 at St. Louis, and 69 at Cincinnati. Once again, at Indianapolis, it was 66 degrees with cloudy skies. The current time is 2:08 a.m. Eastern Daylight Time. Record daily high minimum temperature set at Indianapolis. The low temperature yesterday, October 14, 2026 at Indianapolis was 66 degrees. This breaks the old record high minimum temperature of 64 degrees set in 1897. This is NOAA All Hazards Radio KEC 74 in Indianapolis. Now a look at your forecast for Indianapolis and central Indiana. Rest of tonight. Mostly cloudy. Lows in the lower 60s. Northeast winds 5 to 10 miles an hour. For Thursday. Mostly cloudy. Numerous showers and scattered thunderstorms late in the afternoon. Highs in the upper 70s. East winds 5 to 10 miles an hour, becoming south with gusts up to 20 miles an hour late in the afternoon. Chance of rain 70%. Thursday night. Partly cloudy with showers and scattered thunderstorms through the late overnight, then mostly cloudy with scattered showers toward daybreak. Lows in the lower 50s. Southwest winds 10 to 15 miles an hour, becoming west toward daybreak. Gusts up to 30 miles an hour. Chance of rain 90%. For Friday, mostly cloudy through early afternoon, then partly cloudy with scattered showers late in the afternoon. Much cooler. Less humid with highs in the upper 50s. Northwest winds 15 to 20 miles an hour with gusts up to 30 miles an hour. Chance of rain 50%. Once again, the forecast for rest of tonight. Mostly cloudy. Lows in the lower 60s. Northeast winds 5 to 10 miles an hour. Taking a look at the 3-7 day forecast for Indianapolis and central Indiana. Friday night. Partly cloudy with isolated showers through the late overnight, then mostly clear toward daybreak. Cooler with lows around 40. North winds 10 to 15 miles an hour with gusts up to 25 miles an hour. Chance of rain 20%. For Saturday,

Sunny. Highs in the mid-50s. Saturday night. Clear. Areas of frost toward daybreak. Lows in the mid-30s. For Sunday and Sunday night. Clear. Highs in the lower 60s. Lows in the upper 30s. Monday through Tuesday. Partly cloudy. Highs around 70. Lows in the mid-40s. For Tuesday night and Wednesday. Mostly clear. Lows in the mid-40s. Highs in the lower 70s. The 8 to 14 day outlook for Thursday, October 22nd through Wednesday, October 28th calls for temperatures to be above normal and precipitation to be near normal. Normal highs for the period are between 60 and 65 degrees, and normal lows are between 40 and 45. The normal precipitation total for the 7 days is between 0.65 and 0.70 inches. At 2 a.m., at Indianapolis, it was cloudy. The temperature was 66 degrees, the dew point 60, and the relative humidity 81%. The wind was northeast at 12 miles an hour. The barometric pressure was 30.10 inches and steady. Around central Indiana, it was cloudy, with a temperature of 63 at Anderson, 62 at Muncie, 63 at Zionsville, 65 at Eagle Creek Airpark, and 65 at Shelbyville. Elsewhere across Indiana, at Evansville, fog was reported, with a temperature of 72. It was cloudy, with a temperature of 57 at South Bend, 60 at Fort Wayne, 64 at Lafayette, 68 at Terre Haute, and 67 at Bloomington. Just outside Indiana, it was cloudy. It was 60 at Chicago, 63 at Champaign, and 61 at Dayton. St. Louis reported 69, Cincinnati reported 67, and Louisville reported 72. Once again, at Indianapolis, it was 66 degrees with cloudy skies. Record high minimum temperature set at Indianapolis. The low temperature yesterday, October 14, 2026 at Indianapolis was 66 degrees. This breaks the old record high minimum temperature of 64 degrees set in 1897. This is NOAA All Hazards Radio KEC 74 in Indianapolis. Now a look at your forecast for Indianapolis and central Indiana. Rest of tonight. Mostly cloudy. Lows in the lower 60s. Northeast winds 5 to 10 miles an hour. For Thursday. Mostly cloudy. Numerous showers and scattered thunderstorms late in the afternoon. Highs in the upper 70s. East winds 5 to 10 miles an hour, becoming south with gusts up to 20 miles an hour late in the afternoon. Chance of rain 70%. Thursday night. Partly cloudy with showers and scattered thunderstorms through the late overnight, then mostly cloudy with scattered showers toward daybreak. Lows in the lower 50s. Southwest winds 10 to 15 miles an hour, becoming west toward daybreak. Gusts up to 30 miles an hour. Chance of rain 90%. For Friday, mostly cloudy through early afternoon, then partly cloudy with scattered showers late in the afternoon. Much cooler. Less humid with highs in the upper 50s. Northwest winds 15 to 20 miles an hour with gusts up to 30 miles an hour. Chance of rain 50%. Once again, the forecast for rest of tonight. Mostly cloudy. Lows in the lower 60s. Northeast winds 5 to 10 miles an hour. Taking a look at the 3 through 7 day forecast for Indianapolis and central Indiana. Friday night. Partly cloudy with isolated showers through the late overnight, then mostly clear toward daybreak. Cooler with lows around 40. North winds 10 to 15 miles an hour with gusts up to 25 miles an hour. Chance of rain 20%. For Saturday. Sunny. Highs in the mid-50s. Saturday night. Clear. Areas of frost toward daybreak. Lows in the mid-30s. For Sunday and Sunday night. Clear. Highs in the lower 60s. Lows in the upper 30s. Monday through Tuesday. Partly cloudy. Highs around 70. Lows in the mid-40s. For Tuesday night and Wednesday. Mostly clear. Lows in the mid-40s.

Highs in the lower 70s. The 14-day outlook for Thursday, October 22nd through Wednesday, October 28th, calls for temperatures to be above normal and precipitation to be near normal. Normal highs for the period are between 60 and 65 degrees, and normal lows are between 40 and 45. The normal precipitation total for the 7 days is between 0.65 and 0.70 inches. At 2 a.m., at Indianapolis, it was cloudy. The temperature was 66 degrees, the dew point 60, and the relative humidity 81%. The wind was northeast at 12 miles an hour. The barometric pressure was 30.10 inches and steady. Around central Indiana, it was cloudy, with a temperature of 63 at Anderson, 62 at Muncie, 63 at Zionsville, 65 at Eagle Creek Airpark, and 65 at Shelbyville. Elsewhere across Indiana, at Evansville, fog was reported, with a temperature of 72. It was cloudy, with a temperature of 57 at South Bend, 60 at Fort Wayne, 64 at Lafayette, 68 at Terre Haute, and 67 at Bloomington. Just outside Indiana, it was cloudy. It was 60 at Chicago, 63 at Champaign, and 61 at Dayton. St. Louis reported 69, Cincinnati reported 67, and Louisville reported 72. Once again, at Indianapolis, it was 66 degrees with cloudy skies. Record daily high minimum temperature set at Indianapolis. The low temperature yesterday, October 14, 2026 at Indianapolis was 66 degrees. This breaks the old record high minimum temperature of 64 degrees set in 1897. This is NOAA All Hazards Radio KEC 74 in Indianapolis. 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Rest of tonight. Mostly cloudy. Lows in the lower 60s. Northeast winds 5 to 10 miles an hour. For Thursday, mostly cloudy. Numerous showers and scattered thunderstorms late in the afternoon. Highs in the upper 70s. East winds 5 to 10 miles an hour, becoming south with gusts up to 20 miles an hour late in the afternoon. Chance of rain 70%. Thursday night, partly cloudy with showers and scattered thunderstorms through the late overnight, then mostly cloudy with scattered showers toward daybreak. Lows in the lower 50s. Southwest winds 10 to 15 miles an hour, becoming west toward daybreak. Gusts up to 30 miles an hour. Chance of rain 90%. For Friday, mostly cloudy through early afternoon, then partly cloudy with scattered showers late in the afternoon. Much cooler. Less humid with highs in the upper 50s. Northwest winds 15 to 20 miles an hour with gusts up to 30 miles an hour. Chance of rain 50%. Once again, the forecast for rest of tonight. Mostly cloudy. Lows in the lower 60s. Northeast winds 5 to 10 miles an hour. Taking a look at the 3 through 7 day forecast for Indianapolis and central Indiana. Friday night. Partly cloudy with isolated showers through the late overnight, then mostly clear toward daybreak. Cooler with lows around 40. North winds 10 to 15 miles an hour with gusts up to 25 miles an hour. Chance of rain 20%. For Saturday, sunny. Highs in the mid-50s. Saturday night, clear. Areas of frost toward daybreak. Lows in the mid-30s. For Sunday and Sunday night, clear. Highs in the lower 60s. Lows in the upper 30s. Monday through Tuesday, partly cloudy. Highs around 70. Lows in the mid-40s. For Tuesday night and Wednesday, mostly clear. Lows in the mid-40s. Highs in the lower 70s. The 8 to 14 day outlook for Thursday, October 22nd through Wednesday, October 28th, calls for temperatures to be above normal and precipitation to be near normal. Normal highs for the period are between 60 and 65 degrees, and normal lows are between 40 and 45. The normal precipitation total for the 7 days is between 0.65 and 0.70 inches. At 2 a.m., at Indianapolis, it was cloudy. The temperature was 66 degrees, the dew point

relative humidity 81%. The wind was northeast at 12 miles an hour. The barometric pressure was 30.10 inches and steady. Around central Indiana, it was cloudy, with a temperature of 63 at Anderson, 62 at Muncie, 63 at Zionsville, 65 at Eagle Creek Airpark, and 65 at Shelbyville. Elsewhere across Indiana, at Evansville, fog was reported, with a temperature of 72. It was cloudy, with a temperature of 57 at South Bend, 60 at Fort Wayne, 64 at Lafayette, 68 at Terre Haute, and 67 at Bloomington. Just outside Indiana, it was cloudy. It was 60 at Chicago, 63 at Champaign, and 61 at Dayton. St. Louis reported 69, Cincinnati reported 67, and Louisville reported 72. Once again, at Indianapolis, it was 66 degrees with cloudy skies. Record daily high minimum temperature set at Indianapolis. The low temperature yesterday, October 14, 2026 at Indianapolis was 66 degrees. This breaks the old record high minimum temperature of 64 degrees set in 1897. This is NOAA All Hazards Radio KEC 74 in Indianapolis. 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Rest of tonight. Mostly cloudy. Lows in the lower 60s. Northeast winds 5 to 10 miles an hour. For Thursday. Mostly cloudy. Numerous showers and scattered thunderstorms late in the afternoon. Highs in the upper 70s. East winds 5 to 10 miles an hour, becoming south with gusts up to 20 miles an hour late in the afternoon. Chance of rain 70%. Thursday night. Partly cloudy with showers and scattered thunderstorms through the late overnight, then mostly cloudy with scattered showers toward daybreak. Lows in the lower 50s. Southwest winds 10 to 15 miles an hour, becoming west toward daybreak. Gusts up to 30 miles an hour. Chance of rain 90%. For Friday, mostly cloudy through early afternoon, then partly cloudy with scattered showers late in the afternoon. Much cooler. Less humid with highs in the upper 50s. Northwest winds 15 to 20 miles an hour with gusts up to 30 miles an hour. Chance of rain 50%. Once again, the forecast for rest of tonight. Mostly cloudy. Lows in the lower 60s. Northeast winds 5 to 10 miles an hour. The current time is 2:23 a.m. Eastern Daylight Time. Taking a look at the 3-through-7-day forecast for Indianapolis and central Indiana. Friday night. Partly cloudy with isolated showers through the late overnight, then mostly clear toward daybreak. Cooler with lows around 40. North winds 10 to 15 miles an hour with gusts up to 25 miles an hour. Chance of rain 20%. For Saturday, sunny. Highs in the mid-50s. Saturday night, clear. Areas of frost toward daybreak. Lows in the mid-30s. For Sunday and Sunday night, clear. Highs in the lower 60s. Lows in the upper 30s. Monday through Tuesday, partly cloudy. Highs around 70. Lows in the mid-40s. For Tuesday night and Wednesday, mostly clear. Lows in the mid-40s. Highs in the lower 70s. The 8 to 14-day outlook for Thursday, October 22nd through Wednesday, October 28th, calls for temperatures to be above normal and precipitation to be near normal. Normal highs for the period are between 60 and 65 degrees, and normal lows are between 40 and 45. The normal precipitation total for the 7 days is between 0.65 and 0.70 inches. Now here is the hazardous weather outlook for central Indiana. For the period through tonight, no hazardous weather is expected at this time. And now the extended outlook for the period Thursday through Tuesday. Showers and thunderstorms are possible at times Thursday into Thursday night. A few storms may be severe late Thursday afternoon and evening. Damaging winds and heavy rain are the main threats. Wind gusts peaking at 35 to 40 miles per hour are possible Friday. There is the potential for a widespread frost Saturday night.

Spotter information statement. Spotter activation is not anticipated. 2 a.m. at Indianapolis, it was cloudy. The temperature was 66 degrees, the dew point 60, and the relative humidity 81%. The wind was northeast at 12 miles an hour. The barometric pressure was 30.10 inches and steady. Around central Indiana, it was cloudy, with a temperature of 63 at Anderson, 62 at Muncie, 63 at Zionsville, 65 at Eagle Creek Air Park, and 65 at Shelbyville. Elsewhere across Indiana, at Evansville, fog was reported, with a temperature of 72. It was cloudy, with a temperature of 57 at South Bend, 60 at Fort Wayne, 64 at Lafayette, 68 at Terre Haute, and 67 at Bloomington. Just outside Indiana, it was cloudy. It was 60 at Chicago, 63 at Champaign, and 61 at Dayton. St. Louis reported 69, Cincinnati reported 67, and Louisville reported 72. Once again, at Indianapolis, it was 66 degrees with cloudy skies. Record daily high minimum temperature set at Indianapolis. The low temperature yesterday, October 14, 2026 at Indianapolis was 66 degrees. This breaks the old record high minimum temperature of 64 degrees set in 1897. This is NOAA All Hazards Radio KEC 74 in Indianapolis. And now a look at your forecast for Indianapolis and central Indiana. Rest of tonight. Mostly cloudy. Lows in the lower 60s. Northeast winds 5 to 10 miles an hour. For Thursday, mostly cloudy. Numerous showers and scattered thunderstorms late in the afternoon. Highs in the upper 70s. East winds 5 to 10 miles an hour, becoming south with gusts up to 20 miles an hour late in the afternoon. Chance of rain 70%. Thursday night, partly cloudy with showers and scattered thunderstorms through the late overnight. Then mostly cloudy with scattered showers toward daybreak. Lows in the lower 50s. Southwest winds 10 to 15 miles an hour, becoming west toward daybreak. Gusts up to 30 miles an hour. Chance of rain 90%. For Friday, mostly cloudy through early afternoon, then partly cloudy with scattered showers late in the afternoon. Much cooler. Less humid with highs in the upper 50s. Northwest winds 15 to 20 miles an hour with gusts up to 30 miles an hour. Chance of rain 50%. Once again, the forecast for rest of tonight. Mostly cloudy. Lows in the lower 60s. Northeast winds 5 to 10 miles an hour. Taking a look at the 3 through 7 day forecast for Indianapolis and central Indiana. Friday night. Partly cloudy with isolated showers through the late overnight, then mostly clear toward daybreak. Cooler with lows around 40. North winds 10 to 15 miles an hour with gusts up to 25 miles an hour. Chance of rain 20%. For Saturday, sunny. Highs in the mid-50s. Saturday night, clear. Areas of frost toward daybreak. Lows in the mid-30s. For Sunday and Sunday night, clear. Highs in the lower 60s. Lows in the upper 30s. Monday through Tuesday. Partly cloudy. Highs around 70. Lows in the mid-40s. For Tuesday night and Wednesday. Mostly clear. Lows in the mid-40s. Highs in the lower 70s. The 8 to 14 day outlook for Thursday, October 22nd through Wednesday, October 28th, calls for temperatures to be above normal and precipitation to be near normal. Normal highs for the period are between 60 and 65 degrees, and normal lows are between 40 and 45. The normal precipitation total for the 7 days is between 0.65 and 0.70 inches. At 2 a.m., at Indianapolis, it was cloudy. The temperature was 66 degrees, the dew point 60, and the relative humidity 81%. The wind was northeast at 12 miles an hour. The barometric pressure was 30.10 inches and steady. Around central Indiana, it was cloudy, with a temperature of 63 at Anderson, 62 at Muncie, 63 at Zionsville, 65 at Eagle Creek Air Park,
and 60

25 at Shelbyville. Elsewhere across Indiana, at Evansville, fog was reported with a temperature of 72. It was cloudy with a temperature of 57 at South Bend, 60 at Fort Wayne, 64 at Lafayette, 68 at Terre Haute, and 67 at Bloomington. Just outside Indiana, it was cloudy. It was 60 at Chicago, 63 at Champaign, and 61 at Dayton. St. Louis reported 69, Cincinnati reported 67, and Louisville reported 72. Once again, at Indianapolis, it was 66 degrees with cloudy skies. Record daily high minimum temperature set at Indianapolis. The low temperature yesterday, October 14, 2026 at Indianapolis was 66 degrees. This the old record high minimum temperature of 64 degrees set in 1897. This is NOAA All Hazards Radio KEC 74 in Indianapolis. And now a look at your forecast for Indianapolis and central Indiana. Today, mostly cloudy. Numerous showers and scattered thunderstorms late this afternoon. Highs in the upper 70s. Northeast winds 5 to 10 miles an hour, becoming south with gusts up to 20 miles an hour late this afternoon. Chance of rain 70%. For tonight, partly cloudy with showers and scattered thunderstorms through the late overnight, then mostly cloudy with scattered showers toward daybreak. Lows in the lower 50s. Southwest winds 10 to 15 miles an hour, becoming west toward daybreak. Gusts up to 30 miles an hour. Chance of rain 90%. Friday. Mostly cloudy through early afternoon, then partly cloudy with scattered showers late in the afternoon. Much cooler. Less humid with highs in the upper 50s. Northwest winds 15 to 20 miles an hour with gusts up to 30 miles an hour. Chance of rain 50%. For Friday night. Partly cloudy with isolated showers through the late overnight, then mostly clear toward daybreak. Cooler with lows around 40. North winds 10 to 15 miles an hour tonight. Partly cloudy with isolated showers through the late overnight, then mostly clear toward daybreak. Cooler with lows around 40. North winds 10 to 15 miles an hour with gusts up to 25 miles an hour. Chance of rain 20%. Saturday. Sunny. Highs in the mid-50s. Northeast winds 5 to 10 miles an hour. Gusts up to 20 miles an hour through early afternoon. Once again, the forecast for today. Mostly cloudy. Numerous showers and scattered thunderstorms late this afternoon. Highs in the upper 70s. Northeast winds 5 to 10 miles an hour, becoming south with gusts up to 20 miles an hour late this afternoon. Chance of rain 70%. Taking a look at the 3-7 day forecast for Indianapolis and central Indiana. For Saturday night, clear. Areas of frost toward daybreak. Lows in the mid-30s. Sunday and Sunday night, clear. Highs in the lower 60s. Lows in the upper 30s. For Monday, mostly sunny. Highs in the upper 60s. Monday night and Tuesday, partly cloudy. Lows in the lower 40s. Highs around 70. For Tuesday night and Wednesday, mostly clear. Lows in the mid-40s. Highs in the lower 70s. 14-day outlook for Thursday, October 22nd through Wednesday, October 28th, calls for temperatures to be above normal and precipitation to be near normal. Normal highs for the period are between 60 and 65 degrees, and normal lows are between 40 and 45. The normal precipitation total for the 7 days is between 0.65 and 0.70 inches. 2 a.m. at Indianapolis, it was cloudy. The temperature was 66 degrees, the dew point 60, and the relative humidity 81%. The wind was northeast at 12 miles an hour. The barometric pressure was 30.10 inches and steady. Around central Indiana, it was cloudy, with a temperature of 63 at Anderson, 62 at Muncie, 63 at Zionsville, 65 at Eagle Creek Airpark, and 65 at Shelbyville. Elsewhere across Indiana, at Evansville, fog was reported, with a temperature of 72.

was cloudy, with a temperature of 57 at South Bend, 60 at Fort Wayne, 64 at Lafayette, 68 at Terre Haute, and 67 at Bloomington. Just outside Indiana, it was cloudy. It was 60 at Chicago, 63 at Champaign, and 61 at Dayton. St. Louis reported 69, Cincinnati reported 67, and Louisville reported 72. Once again, at Indianapolis, it was 66 degrees with cloudy skies. Record daily high minimum temperature set at Indianapolis. The low temperature yesterday, October 14, 2026 at Indianapolis was 66 degrees. This breaks the old record high minimum temperature of 64 degrees set in 1897. Now here is the hazardous weather outlook for central Indiana. For the period today and tonight, numerous showers with scattered thunderstorms expected today. A few storms may be severe with damaging winds and isolated flooding as the main threats. And now the extended outlook for the period Friday through Wednesday. Wind gusts peaking at 35 to 40 miles per hour are likely Friday. There is the potential for a widespread frost Saturday night. Spotter information statement. Spotter activation is not anticipated. 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Now a look at your forecast for Indianapolis and central Indiana. Today, mostly cloudy. Numerous showers and scattered thunderstorms late this afternoon. Highs in the upper 70s. Northeast winds 5 to 10 miles an hour, becoming south with gusts up to 20 miles an hour late this afternoon. Chance of rain 70%. For tonight, partly cloudy with showers and scattered thunderstorms through the late overnight, then mostly cloudy with scattered showers toward daybreak. Lows in the lower 50s. Southwest winds 10 to 15 miles an hour, becoming west toward daybreak. Gusts up to 30 miles an hour. Chance of rain 90%. Friday, mostly cloudy through early afternoon, then partly cloudy with scattered showers late in the afternoon. Much cooler. Less humid with highs in the upper 50s. Northwest winds 15 to 20 miles an hour with gusts up to 30 miles an hour. Chance of rain 50%. For Friday night, partly cloudy with isolated showers through the late overnight, then mostly clear toward daybreak. Cooler with lows around 40. North winds 10 to 15 miles an hour with gusts up to 25 miles an hour. Chance of rain 20%. Saturday, sunny. Highs in the mid-50s. Northeast winds 5 to 10 miles an hour. Gusts up to 20 miles an hour through early afternoon. Once again, the forecast for today. Mostly cloudy. Numerous showers and scattered thunderstorms late this afternoon. Highs in the upper 70s. Northeast winds 5 to 10 miles an hour, becoming south with gusts up to 20 miles an hour late this afternoon. Chance of rain 70%. The current time is 2:39 a.m. Eastern Daylight Time. Taking a look at the 3 through 7 day forecast for Indianapolis and central Indiana. For Saturday night, clear. Areas of frost toward daybreak. Lows in the mid-30s. Sunday and Sunday night, clear. Highs in the lower 60s. Lows in the upper 30s. For Monday, mostly sunny. Highs in the upper 60s. Monday night and Tuesday, partly cloudy. Lows in the lower 40s. Highs around 70. For Tuesday night and Wednesday, mostly clear. Lows in the mid-40s. Highs in the lower 70s. The 8 to 14 day outlook for Thursday, October 22nd through Wednesday, October 28th, calls for temperatures to be above normal and precipitation to be near normal. Normal highs for the period are between 60 and 65 degrees, and normal lows are between 40 and 45. The normal precipitation total for the 7 days is between 0.65 and 0.70 inches. At 2 a.m., at Indianapolis, it was cloudy. The temperature was 66 degrees, the dew point 60, and the relative humidity 81%. The wind was northeast at 12 miles an hour. The barometric pressure was 30.10 inches and steady.

central Indiana. It was cloudy, with a temperature of 63 at Anderson, 62 at Muncie, 63 at Zionsville, 65 at Eagle Creek Airpark, and 65 at Shelbyville. Elsewhere across Indiana, at Evansville, fog was reported, with a temperature of 72. It was cloudy, with a temperature of 57 at South Bend, 60 at Fort Wayne, 64 at Lafayette, 68 at Terre Haute, and 67 at Bloomington. Just outside Indiana, it was cloudy. It was 60 at Chicago, 63 at Champaign, and 61 at Dayton. St. Louis reported 69, Cincinnati reported 67, and Louisville reported 72. Once again, at Indianapolis, it was 66 degrees with cloudy skies. Record daily high minimum temperature set at Indianapolis. The low temperature yesterday, October 14, 2026 at Indianapolis was 66 degrees. This breaks the old record high minimum temperature of 64 degrees set in 1897. This is NOAA All Hazards Radio KEC 74 in Indianapolis. Now a look at your forecast for Indianapolis and central Indiana. Today, mostly cloudy. Numerous showers and scattered thunderstorms late this afternoon. Highs in the upper 70s. Northeast winds 5 to 10 miles an hour, becoming south with gusts up to 20 miles an hour late this afternoon. Chance of rain 70%. For tonight, partly cloudy with showers and scattered thunderstorms through the late overnight, then mostly cloudy with scattered showers toward daybreak. Lows in the lower 50s. Southwest winds 10 to 15 miles an hour, becoming west toward daybreak. Gusts up to 30 miles an hour. Chance of rain 90%. Friday. Mostly cloudy through early afternoon, then partly cloudy with scattered showers late in the afternoon. Much cooler. Less humid with highs in the upper 50s. Northwest winds 15 to 20 miles an hour with gusts up to 30 miles an hour. Chance of rain 50%. For Friday night. Partly cloudy with isolated showers through the late overnight, then mostly clear toward daybreak. Cooler with lows around 40. North winds 10 to 15 miles an hour with gusts up to 25 miles an hour. Chance of rain 20%. Saturday. Sunny. Highs in the mid-50s. Northeast winds 5 to 10 miles an hour. Gusts up to 20 miles an hour through early afternoon. Once again, the forecast for today. Mostly cloudy. Numerous showers and scattered thunderstorms late this afternoon. Highs in the upper 70s. Northeast winds 5 to 10 miles an hour, becoming south with gusts up to 20 miles an hour late this afternoon. Chance of rain 70%. Taking a look at the 3 through 7 day forecast for Indianapolis and central Indiana. For Saturday night, clear. Areas of frost toward daybreak. Lows in the mid-30s. Sunday and Sunday night. Clear. Highs in the lower 60s. Lows in the upper 30s. For Monday, mostly sunny. Highs in the upper 60s. Monday night and Tuesday, partly cloudy. Lows in the lower 40s. Highs around 70. For Tuesday night and Wednesday, mostly clear. Lows in the mid-40s. Highs in the lower 70s. Outlook for Thursday, October 22nd through Wednesday, October 28th, calls for temperatures to be above normal and precipitation to be near normal. Normal highs for the period are between 60 and 65 degrees, and normal lows are between 40 and 45. The normal precipitation total for the 7 days is between 0.65 and 0.70 inches. At 2 a.m., at Indianapolis, it was cloudy. The temperature was 66 degrees, the dew point 60, and the relative humidity 81%. The wind was northeast at 12 miles an hour. The barometric pressure was 30.10 inches and steady. Around central Indiana, it was cloudy, with a temperature of 63 at Anderson, 62 at Muncie, 63 at Zionsville, 65 at Eagle Creek Airpark, and 65 at Shelbyville. Elsewhere across Indiana, at Evansville, fog was reported, with a temperature of 72. It was cloudy,

with a temperature of 57 at South Bend, 60 at Fort Wayne, 64 at Lafayette, 68 at Terre Haute, and 67 at Bloomington. Just outside Indiana, it was cloudy. It was 60 at Chicago, 63 at Champaign, and 61 at Dayton. St. Louis reported 69, Cincinnati reported 67, and Louisville reported 72. Once again, at Indianapolis, it was 66 degrees with cloudy skies. Record daily high minimum temperature set at Indianapolis. The low temperature yesterday, October 14, 2026 at Indianapolis was 66 degrees. This breaks the old record high minimum temperature of 64 degrees set in 1897. This is NOAA All Hazards Radio KEC 74 in Indianapolis. Now a look at your forecast for Indianapolis and central Indiana. Today, mostly cloudy. Numerous showers and scattered thunderstorms late this afternoon. Highs in the upper 70s. Northeast winds 5 to 10 miles an hour, becoming south with gusts up to 20 miles an hour late this afternoon. Chance of rain 70%. For tonight, partly cloudy with showers and scattered thunderstorms through the late overnight, then mostly cloudy with scattered showers toward daybreak. Lows in the lower 50s. Southwest winds 10 to 15 miles an hour, becoming west toward daybreak. Gusts up to 30 miles an hour. Chance of rain 90%. Friday. Mostly cloudy through early afternoon, then partly cloudy with scattered showers late in the afternoon. Much cooler. Less humid with highs in the upper 50s. Northwest winds 15 to 20 miles an hour with gusts up to 30 miles an hour. Chance of rain 50%. For Friday night. Partly cloudy with isolated showers through the late overnight, then mostly clear toward daybreak. Cooler with lows around 40. North winds 10 to 15 miles an hour with gusts up to 25 miles an hour. Chance of rain 20%. Saturday. Sunny. Highs in the mid-50s. Northeast winds 5 to 10 miles an hour. Gusts up to 20 miles an hour through early afternoon. Once again, the forecast for today. Mostly cloudy. Numerous showers and scattered thunderstorms late this afternoon. Highs in the upper 70s. Northeast winds 5 to 10 miles an hour, becoming south with gusts up to 20 miles an hour late this afternoon. Chance of rain 70%. Taking a look at the 3 through 7 day forecast for Indianapolis and central Indiana. For Saturday night, clear. Areas of frost toward daybreak. Lows in the mid-30s. Sunday and Sunday night. Clear. Highs in the lower 60s. Lows in the upper 30s. For Monday, mostly sunny. Highs in the upper 60s. Monday night and Tuesday, partly cloudy. Lows in the lower 40s. Highs around 70. For Tuesday night and Wednesday, mostly clear. Lows in the mid-40s. Highs in the lower 70s. 8 to 14 day outlook for Thursday, October 22nd through Wednesday, October 28th, calls for temperatures to be above normal and precipitation to be near normal. Normal highs for the period are between 60 and 65 degrees, and normal lows are between 40 and 45. The normal precipitation total for the 7 days is between 0.65 and 0.70 inches. At 2 a.m., at Indianapolis, it was cloudy. The temperature was 66 degrees, the dew point 60, and the relative humidity 81%. The wind was northeast at 12 miles an hour. The barometric pressure was 30.10 inches and steady. Around central Indiana, it was cloudy, with a temperature of 63 at Anderson, 62 at Muncie, 63 at Zionsville, 65 at Eagle Creek Airpark, and 65 at Shelbyville. Elsewhere across Indiana, at Evansville, fog was reported, with a temperature of 72. It was cloudy, with a temperature of 57 at South Bend, 60 at Fort Wayne, 64 at Lafayette, 68 at Terre Haute, and 67 at Bloomington. Just outside Indiana, it was cloudy. It was 60 at Chicago, 63 at Champaign, and 61 at Dayton. St. Louis reported 69, since

Cincinnati reported 67, and Louisville reported 72. Once again, at Indianapolis, it was 66 degrees with cloudy skies. Record daily high minimum temperature set at Indianapolis. The low temperature yesterday, October 14, 2026 at Indianapolis was 66 degrees. This breaks the old record high minimum temperature of 64 degrees set in 1897. This is NOAA All Hazards Radio KEC 74 in Indianapolis. Now a look at your forecast for Indianapolis and central Indiana. Today, mostly cloudy. Numerous showers and scattered thunderstorms late this afternoon. Highs in the upper 70s. Northeast winds 5 to 10 miles an hour, becoming south with gusts up to 20 miles an hour late this afternoon. Chance of rain 70%. For tonight, partly cloudy with showers and scattered thunderstorms through the late overnight, then mostly cloudy with scattered showers toward daybreak. Lows in the lower 50s. Southwest winds 10 to 15 miles an hour, becoming west toward daybreak. Gusts up to 30 miles an hour. Chance of rain 90%. Friday. Mostly cloudy through early afternoon, then partly cloudy with scattered showers late in the afternoon. Much cooler. Less humid with highs in the upper 50s. Northwest winds 15 to 20 miles an hour with gusts up to 30 miles an hour. Chance of rain 50%. For Friday night. Partly cloudy with isolated showers through the late overnight, then mostly clear toward daybreak. Cooler with lows around 40. North winds 10 to 15 miles an hour with gusts up to 25 miles an hour. Chance of rain 20%. Saturday. Sunny. Highs in the mid-50s. Northeast winds 5 to 10 miles an hour. Gusts up to 20 miles an hour through early afternoon. Once again, the forecast for today. Mostly cloudy. Numerous showers and scattered thunderstorms late this afternoon. Highs in the upper 70s. Northeast winds 5 to 10 miles an hour, becoming south with gusts up to 20 miles an hour late this afternoon. Chance of rain 70%. Now here is the hazardous weather outlook for central Indiana. For the period today and tonight. Numerous showers with scattered thunderstorms expected today. A few storms may be severe with damaging winds and isolated flooding as the main threats. And now the extended outlook for the period Friday through Wednesday. Wind gusts peaking at 35 to 40 miles per hour are likely Friday. There is the potential for a widespread frost Saturday night. Spotter information statement. Spotter activation is not anticipated. The current time is 2:53 a.m. Eastern Daylight Time. Taking a look at the 3-7 day forecast for Indianapolis and central Indiana. For Saturday night, clear. Areas of frost toward daybreak. Lows in the mid-30s. Sunday and Sunday night, clear. Highs in the lower 60s. Lows in the upper 30s. For Monday, mostly sunny. Highs in the upper 60s. Monday night and Tuesday, partly cloudy. Lows in the lower 40s. Highs around 70. For Tuesday night and Wednesday, mostly clear. Lows in the mid-40s. Highs in the lower 70s. Look for Thursday, October 22nd through Wednesday, October 28th. Calls for temperatures to be above normal and precipitation to be near normal. Normal highs for the period are between 60 and 65 degrees, and normal lows are between 40 and 45. The normal precipitation total for the 7 days is between 0.65 and 0.70 inches. At 2 a.m., at Indianapolis, it was cloudy. The temperature was 66 degrees, the dew point 60, and the relative humidity 81%. The wind was northeast at 12 miles an hour. The barometric pressure was 30.10 inches and steady. Around central Indiana, it was cloudy, with a temperature of 63 at Anderson, 62 at Muncie, 63 at Zionsville, 65 at Eagle Creek Airpark, and 65 at Shelbyville. Elsewhere across Indiana, at Evansville, fog was reported, with a temperature of 72. It was cloudy, with a temperature of

57 at South End, 60 at Fort Wayne, 64 at Lafayette, 68 at Terre Haute, and 67 at Bloomington. Just outside Indiana, it was cloudy. It was 60 at Chicago, 63 at Champaign, and 61 at Dayton. St. Louis reported 69, Cincinnati reported 67, and Louisville reported 72. Once again, at Indianapolis, it was 66 degrees with cloudy skies. Record daily high minimum temperature set at Indianapolis. The low temperature yesterday, October 14, 2026 at Indianapolis was 66 degrees. This breaks the old record high minimum temperature of 64 degrees set in 1897. This is NOAA All Hazards Radio KEC 74 in Indianapolis. Now a look at your forecast for Indianapolis and central Indiana. Today, mostly cloudy. Numerous showers and scattered thunderstorms late this afternoon. Highs in the upper 70s. Northeast winds 5 to 10 miles an hour, becoming south with gusts up to 20 miles an hour late this afternoon. Chance of rain 70%. For tonight, partly cloudy with showers and scattered thunderstorms through the late overnight, then mostly cloudy with scattered showers toward daybreak. Lows in the lower 50s. Southwest winds 10 to 15 miles an hour, becoming west toward daybreak. Gusts up to 30 miles an hour. Chance of rain 90%. Friday, mostly cloudy through early afternoon, then partly cloudy with scattered showers late in the afternoon. Much cooler. Less humid with highs in the upper 50s. Northwest winds 15 to 20 miles an hour with gusts up to 30 miles an hour. Chance of rain 50%. For Friday night, partly cloudy with isolated showers through the late overnight, then mostly clear toward daybreak. Cooler with lows around 40. North winds 10 to 15 miles an hour with gusts up to 25 miles an hour. Chance of rain 20%. Saturday, sunny. Highs in the mid-50s. Northeast winds 5 to 10 miles an hour. Gusts up to 20 miles an hour through early afternoon. Once again, the forecast for today. Mostly cloudy. Numerous showers and scattered thunderstorms late this afternoon. Highs in the upper 70s. Northeast winds 5 to 10 miles an hour, becoming south with gusts up to 20 miles an hour late this afternoon. Chance of rain 70%. Taking a look at the 3 through 7 day forecast for Indianapolis and central Indiana. For Saturday night, clear. Areas of frost toward daybreak. Lows in the mid-30s. Sunday and Sunday night, clear. Highs in the lower 60s. Lows in the upper 30s. For Monday, mostly sunny. Highs in the upper 60s. Monday night and Tuesday, partly cloudy. Lows in the lower 40s. Highs around 70. For Tuesday night and Wednesday, mostly clear. Lows in the mid-40s. Highs in the lower 70s. The 8 to 14 day outlook for Thursday, October 22nd through Wednesday, October 28th, calls for temperatures to be above normal and precipitation to be near normal. Normal highs for the period are between 60 and 65 degrees, and normal lows are between 40 and 45. The normal precipitation total for the 7 days is between 0.65 and 0.70 inches. At 2 a.m., at Indianapolis, it was cloudy. The temperature was 66 degrees, the dew point 60, and the relative humidity 81%. The wind was northeast at 12 miles an hour. The barometric pressure was 30.10 inches and steady. Around central Indiana, it was cloudy, with a temperature of 63 at Anderson, 62 at Muncie, 63 at Zionsville, 65 at Eagle Creek Airpark, and 65 at Shelbyville. Elsewhere across Indiana, at Evansville, fog was reported with a temperature of 72. It was cloudy with a temperature of 57 at South Bend, 60 at Fort Wayne, 64 at Lafayette, 68 at Terre Haute, and 67 at Bloomington. Just outside Indiana, it was cloudy. It was 60 at Chicago, 63 at Champaign, and 61 at Dayton. St. Louis reported 69, Cincinnati reported

storms through the late overnight, then mostly cloudy with scattered showers toward daybreak. Lows in the lower 50s. Southwest winds 10 to 15 miles an hour, becoming west toward daybreak. Gusts up to 30 miles an hour. Chance of rain 90%. Friday. Mostly cloudy through early afternoon, then partly cloudy with scattered showers late in the afternoon. Much cooler. Less humid with highs in the upper 50s. Northwest winds 15 to 20 miles an hour with gusts up to 30 miles an hour. Chance of rain 50%. For Friday night. Partly cloudy with isolated showers through the late overnight, then mostly clear toward daybreak. Cooler with lows around 40. North winds 10 to 15 miles an hour with gusts up to 25 miles an hour. Chance of rain 20%. Saturday. Sunny. Highs in the mid-50s. Northeast winds 5 to 10 miles an hour. Gusts up to 20 miles an hour through early afternoon. Once again, the forecast for today. Mostly cloudy. Numerous showers and scattered thunderstorms late this afternoon. Highs in the upper 70s. Northeast winds 5 to 10 miles an hour, becoming south with gusts up to 20 miles an hour late this afternoon. Chance of rain 70%. Taking a look at the 3 through 7 day forecast for Indianapolis and central Indiana. For Saturday night. Clear. Areas of frost toward daybreak. Lows in the mid-30s. Sunday and Sunday night. Clear. Highs in the lower 60s. Lows in the upper 30s. For Monday. Mostly sunny. Highs in the upper 60s. Monday night and Tuesday. Partly cloudy. Lows in the lower 40s. Highs around 70. For Tuesday night and Wednesday. Mostly clear. Lows in the mid-40s. Highs in the lower 70s. The outlook for Thursday, October 22nd through Wednesday, October 28th, calls for temperatures to be above normal and precipitation to be near normal. Normal highs for the period are between 60 and 65 degrees, and normal lows are between 40 and 45. The normal precipitation total for the 7 days is between 0.65 and 0.70 inches. At 2 a.m., at Indianapolis, it was cloudy. The temperature was 66 degrees, the dew point 60, and the relative humidity 81%. The wind was northeast at 12 miles an hour. The barometric pressure was 30.10 inches and steady. Around central Indiana, it was cloudy, with a temperature of 63 at Anderson, 62 at Muncie, 63 at Zionsville, 65 at Eagle Creek Air Park, and 65 at Shelbyville. Elsewhere across Indiana, at Evansville, fog was reported, with a temperature of 72. It was cloudy, with a temperature of 57 at South Bend, 60 at Fort Wayne, 64 at Lafayette, 68 at Terre Haute, and 67 at Bloomington. Just outside Indiana, it was cloudy. It was 60 at Chicago, 63 at Champaign, and 61 at Dayton. St. Louis reported 69, Cincinnati reported 67, and Louisville reported 72. Once again, at Indianapolis, it was 66 degrees with cloudy skies. Record daily high minimum temperature set at Indianapolis. The low temperature yesterday, October 14, 2026 at Indianapolis was 66 degrees. It's the old record high minimum temperature of 64 degrees set in 1897. This is NOAA All Hazards Radio KEC 74 in Indianapolis. Now a look at your forecast for Indianapolis and central Indiana. Today, mostly cloudy. Numerous showers and scattered thunderstorms late this afternoon. Highs in the upper 70s. Northeast winds 5 to 10 miles an hour, becoming south with gusts up to 20 miles an hour late this afternoon. Chance of rain 70%. For tonight, partly cloudy with showers and scattered thunderstorms through the late overnight, then mostly cloudy with scattered showers toward daybreak. Lows in the lower 50s. Southwest winds 10 to 15 miles an hour, becoming west toward daybreak. Gusts up to 30 miles an hour. Chance of rain 90%. Friday. Mostly cloudy.

Cloudy through early afternoon, then partly cloudy with scattered showers late in the afternoon. Much cooler. Less humid with highs in the upper 50s. Northwest winds 15 to 20 miles an hour with gusts up to 30 miles an hour. Chance of rain 50%. For Friday night, partly cloudy with isolated showers through the late overnight, then mostly clear toward daybreak. Cooler with lows around 40. North winds 10 to 15 miles an hour with gusts up to 25 miles an hour. Chance of rain 20%. Saturday, sunny. Highs in the mid-50s. Northeast winds 5 to 10 miles an hour. Gusts up to 20 miles an hour through early afternoon. Once again, the forecast for today. Mostly cloudy. Numerous showers and scattered thunderstorms late this afternoon. Highs in the upper 70s. Northeast winds 5 to 10 miles an hour, becoming south with gusts up to 20 miles an hour late this afternoon. Chance of rain 70%. Taking a look at the 3 through 7 day forecast for Indianapolis and central Indiana. For Saturday night, clear. Areas of frost toward daybreak. Lows in the mid-30s. Sunday and Sunday night, clear. Highs in the lower 60s. Lows in the upper 30s. For Monday, mostly sunny. Highs in the upper 60s. Monday night and Tuesday, partly cloudy. Lows in the lower 40s. Highs around 70. For Tuesday night and Wednesday, mostly clear. Lows in the mid-40s. Highs in the lower 70s. The current time is 3:08 a.m. Eastern Daylight Time. The 8 to 14 day outlook for Thursday, October 22nd through Wednesday, October 28th, calls for temperatures to be above normal and precipitation to be near normal. Normal highs for the period are between 60 and 65 degrees, and normal lows are between 40 and 45. The normal precipitation total for the 7 days is between 0.65 and 0.70 inches. At 2 a.m. at Indianapolis, it was cloudy. The temperature was 66 degrees, the dew point 60, and the relative humidity 81%. The wind was northeast at 12 miles an hour. The barometric pressure was 30.10 inches and steady. Around central Indiana, it was cloudy, with a temperature of 63 at Anderson, 62 at Muncie, 63 at Zionsville, 65 at Eagle Creek Air Park, and 65 at Shelbyville. Elsewhere across Indiana, at Evansville, fog was reported, with a temperature of 72. It was cloudy, with a temperature of 57 at South Bend, 60 at Fort Wayne, 64 at Lafayette, 68 at Terre Haute, and 67 at Bloomington. Just outside Indiana, it was cloudy. It was 60 at Chicago, 63 at Champaign, and 61 at Dayton. St. Louis reported 69, Cincinnati reported 67, and Louisville reported 72. Once again, at Indianapolis, it was 66 degrees with cloudy skies. Record daily high minimum temperature set at Indianapolis. The low temperature yesterday, October 14, 2026 at Indianapolis was 66 degrees. This breaks the old record high minimum temperature of 64 degrees set in 1897. This is NOAA All Hazards Radio KEC 74 in Indianapolis. Now a look at your forecast for Indianapolis and central Indiana. Today, mostly cloudy. Numerous showers and scattered thunderstorms late this afternoon. Highs in the upper 70s. Northeast winds 5 to 10 miles an hour, becoming south with gusts up to 20 miles an hour late this afternoon. Chance of rain 70%. For tonight, partly cloudy with showers and scattered thunderstorms through the late overnight, then mostly cloudy with scattered showers toward daybreak. Lows in the lower 50s. Southwest winds 10 to 15 miles an hour, becoming west toward daybreak. Gusts up to 30 miles an hour. Chance of rain 90%. Friday, mostly cloudy through early afternoon, then partly cloudy with scattered showers late in the afternoon. Much cooler. Less humid with highs in the upper 50s. Northwest winds 15 to 20 miles an hour with gusts up to 30 miles an hour.

chance of rain 50%. For Friday night, partly cloudy with isolated showers through the late overnight, then mostly clear toward daybreak. Cooler with lows around 40. North winds 10 to 15 miles an hour with gusts up to 25 miles an hour. Chance of rain 20%. Saturday, sunny. Highs in the mid-50s. Northeast winds 5 to 10 miles an hour. Gusts up to 20 miles an hour through early afternoon. Once again, the forecast for today. Mostly cloudy. Numerous showers and scattered thunderstorms late this afternoon. Highs in the upper 70s. Northeast winds 5 to 10 miles an hour, becoming south with gusts up to 20 miles an hour late this afternoon. Chance of rain 70%. Now here is the hazardous weather outlook for central Indiana. For the period today and tonight, numerous showers with scattered thunderstorms expected today. A few storms may be severe with damaging winds and isolated flooding as the main threats. And now the extended outlook for the period Friday through Wednesday. Wind gusts peaking at 35 to 40 miles per hour are likely Friday. There is the potential for a widespread frost Saturday night. Spotter information statement. Spotter activation is not anticipated. A look at the 3 through 7 day forecast for Indianapolis and central Indiana. For Saturday night, clear. Areas of frost toward daybreak. Lows in the mid-30s. Sunday and Sunday night, clear. Highs in the lower 60s. Lows in the upper 30s. For Monday, mostly sunny. Highs in the upper 60s. Monday night and Tuesday, partly cloudy. Lows in the lower 40s. Highs around 70. For Tuesday night and Wednesday, mostly clear. Lows in the mid-40s. Highs in the lower 70s. The 8 to 14 day outlook for Thursday, October 22nd through Wednesday, October 28th, calls for temperatures to be above normal and precipitation to be near normal. Normal highs for the period are between 60 and 65 degrees, and normal lows are between 40 and 45. The normal precipitation total for the 7 days is between 0.65 and 0.70 inches. At 3 a.m. at Indianapolis, it was cloudy. The temperature was 66 degrees, the dew point 60, and the relative humidity 81%. The wind was northeast at 10 miles an hour. The barometric pressure was 30.11 inches and rising. Around central Indiana, it was cloudy, with a temperature of 62 at Muncie, 63 at Zionsville, 65 at Eagle Creek Airpark, and 64 at Shelbyville. Elsewhere across Indiana, it was cloudy, with a temperature of 57 at South Bend, 58 at Fort Wayne, 64 at Lafayette, 67 at Terre Haute, and 67 at Bloomington. At Evansville, rain and fog were reported, with a temperature of 72. Just outside Indiana, at Louisville, fog was reported, with a temperature of 72. At St. Louis, it was mostly cloudy, with a temperature of 69. It was cloudy, with a temperature of 60 at Chicago, 63 at Champaign, 61 at Dayton, and 66 at Cincinnati. Once again, at Indianapolis, it was 66 degrees with cloudy skies. Record daily high minimum temperature set at Indianapolis. The low temperature yesterday, October 14, 2026 at Indianapolis was 66 degrees. Breaks the old record high minimum temperature of 64 degrees set in 1897. This is NOAA All Hazards Radio KEC 74 in Indianapolis. Now a look at your forecast for Indianapolis and central Indiana. Today, mostly cloudy. Numerous showers and scattered thunderstorms late this afternoon. Highs in the upper 70s. Northeast winds 5 to 10 miles an hour, becoming south with gusts up to 20 miles an hour late this afternoon. Chance of rain 70%. For tonight, partly cloudy with showers and scattered thunderstorms through the late overnight, then mostly cloudy with scattered showers toward daybreak. Lows in the lower 50s. Southwest winds 10 to 15 miles an hour, becoming west toward daybreak. Gusts up to 30 miles an hour. Chance of rain 90%.

Friday. Mostly cloudy through early afternoon, then partly cloudy with scattered showers late in the afternoon. Much cooler. Less humid with highs in the upper 50s. Northwest winds 15 to 20 miles an hour with gusts up to 30 miles an hour. Chance of rain 50%. For Friday night, partly cloudy with isolated showers through the late overnight, then mostly clear toward daybreak. Cooler with lows around 40. North winds 10 to 15 miles an hour with gusts up to 25 miles an hour. Chance of rain 20%. Saturday. Sunny. Highs in the mid-50s. Northeast winds 5 to 10 miles an hour. Gusts up to 20 miles an hour through early afternoon. Once again, the forecast for today. Mostly cloudy. Numerous showers and scattered thunderstorms late this afternoon. Highs in the upper 70s. Northeast winds 5 to 10 miles an hour, becoming south with gusts up to 20 miles an hour late this afternoon. Chance of rain 70%. Taking a look at the 3 through 7 day forecast for Indianapolis and central Indiana. For Saturday night, clear. Areas of frost toward daybreak. Lows in the mid-30s. Sunday and Sunday night, clear. Highs in the lower 60s. Lows in the upper 30s. For Monday, mostly sunny. Highs in the upper 60s. Monday night and Tuesday, partly cloudy. Lows in the lower 40s. Highs around 70. For Tuesday night and Wednesday, mostly clear. Lows in the mid-40s. Highs in the lower 70s. The 8 to 14 day outlook for Thursday, October 22nd through Wednesday, October 28th, calls for temperatures to be above normal and precipitation to be near normal. Normal highs for the period are between 60 and 65 degrees, and normal lows are between 40 and 45. The normal precipitation total for the 7 days is between 0.65 and 0.70 inches. At 3 a.m. at Indianapolis, it was cloudy. The temperature was 66 degrees, the dew point 60, and the relative humidity 81%. The wind was northeast at 10 miles an hour. The barometric pressure was 30.11 inches and rising. Around central Indiana, it was cloudy, with a temperature of 62 at Muncie, 63 at Zionsville, 65 at Eagle Creek Airpark, and 64 at Shelbyville. Elsewhere across Indiana, it was cloudy, with a temperature of 57 at South Bend, 58 at Fort Wayne, 64 at Lafayette, 67 at Terre Haute, and 67 at Bloomington. At Evansville, rain and fog were reported, with a temperature of 72. Just outside Indiana, at Louisville, fog was reported, with a temperature of 72. At St. Louis, it was mostly cloudy, with a temperature of 69. It was cloudy, with a temperature of 60 at Chicago, 63 at Champaign, 61 at Dayton, and 66 at Cincinnati. Once again, at Indianapolis, it was 66 degrees with cloudy skies. High minimum temperature set at Indianapolis. The low temperature yesterday, October 14, 2026 at Indianapolis was 66 degrees. Breaks the old record high minimum temperature of 64 degrees set in 1897. This is NOAA All Hazards Radio KEC 74 in Indianapolis. We'll look at your forecast for Indianapolis and central Indiana. Today, mostly cloudy. Numerous showers and scattered thunderstorms late this afternoon. Highs in the upper 70s. Northeast winds 5 to 10 miles an hour, becoming south with gusts up to 20 miles an hour late this afternoon. Chance of rain 70%. For tonight, partly cloudy with showers and scattered thunderstorms through the late overnight, then mostly cloudy with scattered showers toward daybreak. Lows in the lower 50s. Southwest winds 10 to 15 miles an hour, becoming west toward daybreak. Gusts up to 30 miles an hour. Chance of rain 90%. Friday, mostly cloudy through early afternoon, then partly cloudy with scattered showers late in the afternoon. Much cooler. Less humid with highs in the upper 50s. Northwest winds 15 to 20 miles an hour with gusts up to 30 miles an hour.

chance of rain 50%. For Friday night, partly cloudy with isolated showers through the late overnight, then mostly clear toward daybreak. Cooler with lows around 40. North winds 10 to 15 miles an hour with gusts up to 25 miles an hour. Chance of rain 20%. Saturday, sunny. Highs in the mid-50s. Northeast winds 5 to 10 miles an hour. Gusts up to 20 miles an hour through early afternoon. Once again, the forecast for today. Mostly cloudy. Numerous showers and scattered thunderstorms late this afternoon. Highs in the upper 70s. Northeast winds 5 to 10 miles an hour, becoming south with gusts up to 20 miles an hour late this afternoon. Chance of rain 70%. Taking a look at the 3 through 7 day forecast for Indianapolis and central Indiana. For Saturday night, clear. Areas of frost toward daybreak. Lows in the mid-30s. Sunday and Sunday night, clear. Highs in the lower 60s. Lows in the upper 30s. For Monday, mostly sunny. Highs in the upper 60s. Monday night and Tuesday, partly cloudy. Lows in the lower 40s. Highs around 70. For Tuesday night and Wednesday, mostly clear. Lows in the mid-40s. Highs in the lower 70s. The current time is 3:23 a.m. Eastern Daylight Time. The outlook for Thursday, October 22nd through Wednesday, October 28th, calls for temperatures to be above normal and precipitation to be near normal. Normal highs for the period are between 60 and 65 degrees, and normal lows are between 40 and 45. The normal precipitation total for the 7 days is between 0.65 and 0.70 inches. At 3 a.m. at Indianapolis, it was cloudy. The temperature was 66 degrees, the dew point 60, and the relative humidity 81%. The wind was northeast at 10 miles an hour. The barometric pressure was 30.11 inches and rising. Around central Indiana, it was cloudy, with a temperature of 62 at Muncie, 63 at Zionsville, 65 at Eagle Creek Airpark, and 64 at Shelbyville. Elsewhere across Indiana, it was cloudy, with a temperature of 57 at South Bend, 58 at Fort Wayne, 64 at Lafayette, 67 at Terre Haute, and 67 at Bloomington. At Evansville, rain and fog were reported, with a temperature of 72. Just outside Indiana, at Louisville, fog was reported, with a temperature of 72. At St. Louis, it was mostly cloudy, with a temperature of 69. It was cloudy, with a temperature of 60 at Chicago, 63 at Champaign, 61 at Dayton, and 66 at Cincinnati. Once again, at Indianapolis, it was 66 degrees with cloudy skies. Record daily high minimum temperature set at Indianapolis. The low temperature yesterday, October 14, 2026 at Indianapolis was 66 degrees. This breaks the old record high minimum temperature of 64 degrees set in 1897. This is NOAA All Hazards Radio KEC-74 in Indianapolis. And now a look at your forecast for Indianapolis and central Indiana. Today, mostly cloudy. Numerous showers and scattered thunderstorms late this afternoon. Highs in the upper 70s. Northeast winds 5 to 10 miles an hour, becoming south with gusts up to 20 miles an hour late this afternoon. Chance of rain 70%. For tonight, partly cloudy with showers and scattered thunderstorms through the late overnight, then mostly cloudy with scattered showers toward daybreak. Lows in the lower 50s. Southwest winds 10 to 15 miles an hour, becoming west toward daybreak. Gusts up to 30 miles an hour. Chance of rain 90%. Friday, mostly cloudy through early afternoon, then partly cloudy with scattered showers late in the afternoon. Much cooler. Less humid with highs in the upper 50s. Northwest winds 15 to 20 miles an hour with gusts up to 30 miles an hour. Chance of rain 50%. For Friday night, partly cloudy with isolated showers through the late overnight, then mostly clear toward daybreak. Cooler with lows around 40.

North winds 10 to 15 miles an hour with gusts up to 25 miles an hour. Chance of rain 20%. Saturday, sunny. Highs in the mid-50s. Northeast winds 5 to 10 miles an hour. Gusts up to 20 miles an hour through early afternoon. Once again, the forecast for today. Mostly cloudy. Numerous showers and scattered thunderstorms late this afternoon. Highs in the upper 70s. Northeast winds 5 to 10 miles an hour, becoming south with gusts up to 20 miles an hour late this afternoon. Chance of rain 70%. Taking a look at the 3 through 7 day forecast for Indianapolis and central Indiana. For Saturday night, clear. Areas of frost toward daybreak. Lows in the mid-30s. Sunday and Sunday night, clear. Highs in the lower 60s. Lows in the upper 30s. For Monday, mostly sunny. Highs in the upper 60s. Monday night and Tuesday, partly cloudy. Lows in the lower 40s. Highs around 70. For Tuesday night and Wednesday, mostly clear. Lows in the mid-40s. Highs in the lower 70s. 14-day outlook for Thursday, October 22nd through Wednesday, October 28th, calls for temperatures to be above normal and precipitation to be near normal. Normal highs for the period are between 60 and 65 degrees, and normal lows are between 40 and 45. The normal precipitation total for the 7 days is between 0.65 and 0.70 inches. At 3 a.m., at Indianapolis, it was cloudy. The temperature was 66 degrees, the dew point 60, and the relative humidity 81%. The wind was northeast at 10 miles an hour. The barometric pressure was 30.11 inches and rising. Around central Indiana, it was cloudy, with a temperature of 62 at Muncie, 63 at Zionsville, 65 at Eagle Creek Airpark, and 64 at Shelbyville. Elsewhere across Indiana, it was cloudy, with a temperature of 57 at South Bend, 58 at Fort Wayne, 64 at Lafayette, 67 at Terre Haute, and 67 at Bloomington. At Evansville, rain and fog were reported, with a temperature of 72. Just outside Indiana, at Louisville, fog was reported, with a temperature of 72. At St. Louis, it was mostly cloudy, with a temperature of 69. It was cloudy, with a temperature of 60 at Chicago, 63 at Champaign, 61 at Dayton, and 66 at Cincinnati. Once again, at Indianapolis, it was 66 degrees with cloudy skies. High minimum temperature set at Indianapolis. The low temperature yesterday, October 14, 2026 at Indianapolis was 66 degrees. This breaks the old record high minimum temperature of 64 degrees set in 1897. This is NOAA All Hazards Radio KEC 74 in Indianapolis. Now a look at your forecast for Indianapolis and central Indiana. Today, mostly cloudy. Numerous showers and scattered thunderstorms late this afternoon. Highs in the upper 70s. Northeast winds 5 to 10 miles an hour, becoming south with gusts up to 20 miles an hour late this afternoon. Chance of rain 70%. For tonight, partly cloudy with showers and scattered thunderstorms through the late overnight, then mostly cloudy with scattered showers toward daybreak. Lows in the lower 50s. Southwest winds 10 to 15 miles an hour, becoming west toward daybreak. Gusts up to 30 miles an hour. Chance of rain 90%. Friday, mostly cloudy through early afternoon, then partly cloudy with scattered showers late in the afternoon. Much cooler. Less humid with highs in the upper 50s. Northwest winds 15 to 20 miles an hour with gusts up to 30 miles an hour. Chance of rain 50%. For Friday night, partly cloudy with isolated showers through the late overnight, then mostly clear toward daybreak. Cooler with lows around 40. North winds 10 to 15 miles an hour with gusts up to 25 miles an hour. Chance of rain 20%. Saturday, sunny. Highs in the mid-50s. Northeast winds 5 to 10 miles an hour. Gusts up.

to 20 miles an hour through early afternoon. Once again, the forecast for today. Mostly cloudy. Numerous showers and scattered thunderstorms late this afternoon. Highs in the upper 70s. Northeast winds 5 to 10 miles an hour, becoming south with gusts up to 20 miles an hour late this afternoon. Chance of rain 70%. Now here is the hazardous weather outlook for central Indiana. For the period today and tonight. Numerous showers with scattered thunderstorms expected today. A few storms may be severe with damaging winds and isolated flooding as the main threats. And now the extended outlook for the period Friday through Wednesday. Wind gusts peaking at 35 to 40 miles per hour are likely Friday. There is the potential for a widespread frost Saturday night. Spotter information statement. Spotter activation is not anticipated. Taking a look at the 3 through 7 day forecast for Indianapolis and central Indiana. For Saturday night. Clear. Areas of frost toward daybreak. Lows in the mid-30s. Sunday and Sunday night. Clear. Highs in the lower 60s. Lows in the upper 30s. For Monday. Mostly sunny. Highs in the upper 60s. Monday night and Tuesday. Partly cloudy. Lows in the lower 40s. Mostly sunny. Highs in the upper 60s. Monday night and Tuesday. Partly cloudy. Lows in the lower 40s. Highs around 70. For Tuesday night and Wednesday. Mostly clear. Lows in the mid-40s. Highs in the lower 70s. The 8 to 14 day outlook for Thursday, October 22nd through Wednesday, October 28th, calls for temperatures to be above normal and precipitation to be near normal. Normal highs for the period are between 60 and 65 degrees, and normal lows are between 40 and 45. The normal precipitation total for the 7 days is between 0.65 and 0.70 inches. At 3 a.m., at Indianapolis, it was cloudy. The temperature was 66 degrees, the dew point 60, and the relative humidity 81%. The wind was northeast at 10 miles an hour. The barometric pressure was 30.11 inches and rising. Around central Indiana, it was cloudy, with a temperature of 62 at Muncie, 63 at Zionsville, 65 at Eagle Creek Airpark, and 64 at Shelbyville. Elsewhere across Indiana, it was cloudy, with a temperature of 57 at South Bend, 58 at Fort Wayne, 64 at Lafayette, 67 at Terre Haute, and 67 at Bloomington. At Evansville, rain and fog were reported, with a temperature of 72. Just outside Indiana, at Louisville, fog was reported, with a temperature of 72. At St. Louis, it was mostly cloudy, with a temperature of 69. It was cloudy, with a temperature of 60 at Chicago, 63 at Champaign, 61 at Dayton, and 66 at Cincinnati. Once again, at Indianapolis, it was 66 degrees with cloudy skies. This is NOAA All Hazards Radio KEC 74 in Indianapolis. Now we'll look at your forecast for Indianapolis and central Indiana. Today, mostly cloudy. Numerous showers and scattered thunderstorms late this afternoon. Highs in the upper 70s. Northeast winds 5 to 10 miles an hour, becoming south with gusts up to 20 miles an hour late this afternoon. Chance of rain 70%. For tonight, partly cloudy with showers and scattered thunderstorms through the late overnight, then mostly cloudy with scattered showers toward daybreak. Lows in the lower 50s. Southwest winds 10 to 15 miles an hour, becoming west toward daybreak. Gusts up to 30 miles an hour. Chance of rain 90%. Friday. Mostly cloudy through early afternoon, then partly cloudy with scattered showers late in the afternoon. Much cooler. Less humid with highs in the upper 50s. Northwest winds 15 to 20 miles an hour with gusts up to 30 miles an hour. Chance of rain 50%. For Friday night, partly cloudy with isolated showers through the late overnight, then mostly clear toward daybreak. Cooler with lows around 40. North winds 10 to 15 miles an hour with gusts up to 25 miles an hour. Chance of rain 20%.

Saturday. Sunny. Highs in the mid-50s. Northeast winds 5 to 10 miles an hour. Gusts up to 20 miles an hour through early afternoon. Once again, the forecast for today. Mostly cloudy. Numerous showers and scattered thunderstorms late this afternoon. Highs in the upper 70s. Northeast winds 5 to 10 miles an hour, becoming south with gusts up to 20 miles an hour late this afternoon. Chance of rain 70%. Taking a look at the 3 through 7 day forecast for Indianapolis and central Indiana. For Saturday night, clear. Areas of frost toward daybreak. Lows in the mid-30s. Sunday and Sunday night, clear. Highs in the lower 60s. Lows in the upper 30s. For Monday, mostly sunny. Highs in the upper 60s. Monday night and Tuesday, partly cloudy. Lows in the lower 40s. Highs around 70. For Tuesday night and Wednesday, mostly clear. Lows in the mid-40s. Highs in the lower 70s. The 8 to 14 day outlook for Thursday, October 22nd through Wednesday, October 28th, calls for temperatures to be above normal and precipitation to be near normal. Normal highs for the period are between 60 and 65 degrees, and normal lows are between 40 and 45. The normal precipitation total for the 7 days is between 0.65 and 0.70 inches. The current time is 3:38 a.m. daylight time. At 3 a.m. at Indianapolis, it was cloudy. The temperature was 66 degrees, the dew point 60, and the relative humidity 81%. The wind was northeast at 10 miles an hour. The barometric pressure was 30.11 inches and rising. Around central Indiana, it was cloudy, with a temperature of 62 at Muncie, 63 at Zionsville, 65 at Eagle Creek Airpark, and 64 at Shelbyville. Elsewhere across Indiana, it was cloudy, with a temperature of 57 at South Bend, 58 at Fort Wayne, 64 at Lafayette, 67 at Terre Haute, and 67 at Bloomington. At Evansville, rain and fog were reported, with a temperature of 72. Just outside Indiana, at Louisville, fog was reported, with a temperature of 72. At St. Louis, it was mostly cloudy, with a temperature of 69. It was cloudy, with a temperature of 60 at Chicago, 63 at Champaign, 61 at Dayton, and 66 at Cincinnati. Once again, at Indianapolis, it was 66 degrees with cloudy skies. This is NOAA All Hazards Radio KEC 74 in Indianapolis. Now a look at your forecast for Indianapolis and central Indiana. Today, mostly cloudy. Numerous showers and scattered thunderstorms late this afternoon. Highs in the upper 70s. Northeast winds 5 to 10 miles an hour, becoming south with gusts up to 20 miles an hour late this afternoon. Chance of rain 70%. For tonight, partly cloudy with showers and scattered thunderstorms through the late overnight, then mostly cloudy with scattered showers toward daybreak. Lows in the lower 50s. Southwest winds 10 to 15 miles an hour, becoming west toward daybreak. Gusts up to 30 miles an hour. Chance of rain 90%. Friday, mostly cloudy through early afternoon, then partly cloudy with scattered showers late in the afternoon. Much cooler. Less humid with highs in the upper 50s. Northwest winds 15 to 20 miles an hour with gusts up to 30 miles an hour. Chance of rain 50%. For Friday night, partly cloudy with isolated showers through the late overnight, then mostly clear toward daybreak. Cooler with lows around 40. North winds 10 to 15 miles an hour with gusts up to 25 miles an hour. Chance of rain 20%. Saturday, sunny. Highs in the mid-50s. Northeast winds 5 to 10 miles an hour. Gusts up to 20 miles an hour through early afternoon. Once again, the forecast for today. Mostly cloudy. Numerous showers and scattered thunderstorms late this afternoon. Highs in the upper 70s. Northeast winds 5 to 10 miles an hour, becoming south with gusts up to

20 miles an hour late this afternoon. Chance of rain 70%. Taking a look at the 3-7 day forecast for Indianapolis and central Indiana. For Saturday night, clear. Areas of frost toward daybreak. Lows in the mid-30s. Sunday and Sunday night, clear. Highs in the lower 60s. Lows in the upper 30s. For Monday, mostly sunny. Highs in the upper 60s. Monday night and Tuesday, partly cloudy. Lows in the lower 40s. Highs around 70. For Tuesday night and Wednesday, mostly clear. Lows in the mid-40s. Highs in the lower 70s. The 8-14 day outlook for Thursday, October 22nd through Wednesday, October 28th, calls for temperatures to be above normal and precipitation to be near normal. Normal highs for the period are between 60 and 65 degrees, and normal lows are between 40 and 45. The normal precipitation total for the 7 days is between 0.65 and 0.70 inches. At 3 a.m., at Indianapolis, it was cloudy. The temperature was 66 degrees, the dew point 60, and the relative humidity 81%. The wind was northeast at 10 miles an hour. The barometric pressure was 30.11 inches and rising. Around central Indiana, it was cloudy, with a temperature of 62 at Muncie, 63 at Zionsville, 65 at Eagle Creek Airpark, and 64 at Shelbyville. Elsewhere across Indiana, it was cloudy, with a temperature of 57 at South Bend, 58 at Fort Wayne, 64 at Lafayette, 67 at Terre Haute, and 67 at Bloomington. At Evansville, rain and fog were reported, with a temperature of 72. Just outside Indiana, at Louisville, fog was reported, with a temperature of 72. At St. Louis, it was mostly cloudy, with a temperature of 69. It was cloudy, with a temperature of 60 at Chicago, 63 at Champaign, 61 at Dayton, and 66 at Cincinnati. Once again, at Indianapolis, it was 66 degrees with cloudy skies. This is NOAA All Hazards Radio KEC 74 in Indianapolis. Now a look at your forecast for Indianapolis and central Indiana. Today, mostly cloudy. Numerous showers and scattered thunderstorms late this afternoon. Highs in the upper 70s. Northeast winds 5 to 10 miles an hour, becoming south with gusts up to 20 miles an hour late this afternoon. Chance of rain 70%. For tonight, partly cloudy with showers and scattered thunderstorms through the late overnight, then mostly cloudy with scattered showers toward daybreak. Lows in the lower 50s. Southwest winds 10 to 15 miles an hour, becoming west toward daybreak. Gusts up to 30 miles an hour. Chance of rain 90%. Friday, mostly cloudy through early afternoon, then partly cloudy with scattered showers late in the afternoon. Much cooler. Less humid with highs in the upper 50s. Northwest winds 15 to 20 miles an hour with gusts up to 30 miles an hour. Chance of rain 50%. For Friday night, partly cloudy with isolated showers through the late overnight, then mostly clear toward daybreak. Cooler with lows around 40. North winds 10 to 15 miles an hour with gusts up to 25 miles an hour. Chance of rain 20%. Saturday, sunny. Highs in the mid-50s. Northeast winds 5 to 10 miles an hour. Gusts up to 20 miles an hour through early afternoon. Once again, the forecast for today. Mostly cloudy. Numerous showers and scattered thunderstorms late this afternoon. Highs in the upper 70s. Northeast winds 5 to 10 miles an hour, becoming south with gusts up to 20 miles an hour late this afternoon. Chance of rain 70%. Taking a look at the 3-7 day forecast for Indianapolis and central Indiana. For Saturday night, clear. Areas of frost toward daybreak. Lows in the mid-30s. Sunday and Sunday night, clear. Highs in the lower 60s. Lows in the upper 30s. For Monday, mostly sunny. Highs in the upper 60s. Monday night and Tuesday,

partly cloudy. Lows in the lower 40s. Highs around 70. For Tuesday night and Wednesday, mostly clear. Lows in the mid-40s. Highs in the lower 70s. The 14-day outlook for Thursday, October 22nd through Wednesday, October 28th, calls for temperatures to be above normal and precipitation to be near normal. Normal highs for the period are between 60 and 65 degrees, and normal lows are between 40 and 45. The normal precipitation total for the 7 days is between 0.65 and 0.70 inches. At 3 a.m., at Indianapolis, it was cloudy. The temperature was 66 degrees, the dew point 60, and the relative humidity 81%. The wind was northeast at 10 miles an hour. The barometric pressure was 30.11 inches and rising. Around central Indiana, it was cloudy, with a temperature of 62 at Muncie, 63 at Zionsville, 65 at Eagle Creek Airpark, and 64 at Shelbyville. Elsewhere across Indiana, it was cloudy, with a temperature of 57 at South Bend, 58 at Fort Wayne, 64 at Lafayette, 67 at Terre Haute, and 67 at Bloomington. At Evansville, rain and fog were reported, with a temperature of 72. Just outside Indiana, at Louisville, fog was reported, with a temperature of 72. At St. Louis, it was mostly cloudy, with a temperature of 69. It was cloudy, with a temperature of 60 at Chicago, 63 at Champaign, 61 at Dayton, and 66 at Cincinnati. Once again, at Indianapolis, it was 66 degrees with cloudy skies. This is NOAA All Hazards Radio KEC 74 in Indianapolis. Now we'll look at your forecast for Indianapolis and central Indiana. Today, mostly cloudy. Numerous showers and scattered thunderstorms late this afternoon. Highs in the upper 70s. Northeast winds 5 to 10 miles an hour, becoming south with gusts up to 20 miles an hour late this afternoon. Chance of rain 70%. For tonight, partly cloudy with showers and scattered thunderstorms through the late overnight, then mostly cloudy with scattered showers toward daybreak. Lows in the lower 50s. Southwest winds 10 to 15 miles an hour, becoming west toward daybreak. Gusts up to 30 miles an hour. Chance of rain 90%. Friday. Mostly cloudy through early afternoon, then partly cloudy with scattered showers late in the afternoon. Much cooler. Less humid with highs in the upper 50s. Northwest winds 15 to 20 miles an hour with gusts up to 30 miles an hour. Chance of rain 50%. For Friday night, partly cloudy with isolated showers through the late overnight, then mostly clear toward daybreak. Cooler with lows around 40. North winds 10 to 15 miles an hour with gusts up to 25 miles an hour. Chance of rain 20%. Saturday, sunny. Highs in the mid-50s. Northeast winds 5 to 10 miles an hour. Gusts up to 20 miles an hour through early afternoon. Once again, the forecast for today. Mostly cloudy. Numerous showers and scattered thunderstorms late this afternoon. Highs in the upper 70s. Northeast winds 5 to 10 miles an hour, becoming south with gusts up to 20 miles an hour late this afternoon. Chance of rain 70%. Taking a look at the 3-7 day forecast for Indianapolis and central Indiana. For Saturday night, clear. Areas of frost toward daybreak. Lows in the mid-30s. Sunday and Sunday night, clear. Highs in the lower 60s. Lows in the upper 30s. For Monday, mostly sunny. Highs in the upper 60s. Monday night and Tuesday, partly cloudy. Lows in the lower 40s. Highs around 70. For Tuesday night and Wednesday, mostly clear. Lows in the mid-40s. Highs in the lower 70s. The 14-day outlook for Thursday, October 22nd through Wednesday, October 28th, calls for temperatures to be above normal and precipitation to be near normal. Normal highs for the period are between 60 and 65 degrees, and normal lows are between 40 and 45. The normal

Now a look at your forecast for Indianapolis and central Indiana. Today, mostly cloudy. Numerous showers and scattered thunderstorms late this afternoon. Highs in the upper 70s. Northeast winds 5 to 10 miles an hour, becoming south with gusts up to 20 miles an hour late this afternoon. Chance of rain 70%. For tonight, partly cloudy with showers and scattered thunderstorms through the late overnight, then mostly cloudy with scattered showers toward daybreak. Lows in the lower 50s. Southwest winds 10 to 15 miles an hour, becoming west toward daybreak. Gusts up to 30 miles an hour. Chance of rain 90%. Friday. Mostly cloudy through early afternoon, then partly cloudy with scattered showers late in the afternoon. Much cooler. Less humid with highs in the upper 50s. Northwest winds 15 to 20 miles an hour with gusts up to 30 miles an hour. Chance of rain 50%. For Friday night, partly cloudy with isolated showers through the late overnight, then mostly clear toward daybreak. Cooler with lows around 40. North winds 10 to 15 miles an hour with gusts up to 25 miles an hour. Chance of rain 20%. Saturday. Sunny. Highs in the mid-50s. Northeast winds 5 to 10 miles an hour. Gusts up to 20 miles an hour through early afternoon. Once again, the forecast for today. Mostly cloudy. Numerous showers and scattered thunderstorms late this afternoon. Highs in the upper 70s. Northeast winds 5 to 10 miles an hour, becoming south with gusts up to 20 miles an hour late this afternoon. Chance of rain 70%. Taking a look at the 3 through 7 day forecast for Indianapolis and central Indiana. For Saturday night, clear. Areas of frost toward daybreak. Lows in the mid-30s. Sunday and Sunday night, clear. Highs in the lower 60s. Lows in the upper 30s. For Monday, mostly sunny. Highs in the upper 60s. Monday night and Tuesday, partly cloudy. Lows in the lower 40s. Highs around 70. For Tuesday night and Wednesday, mostly clear. Lows in the mid-40s. Highs in the lower 70s. The 8 to 14 day outlook for Thursday, October 22nd through Wednesday, October 28th, calls for temperatures to be above normal and precipitation to be near normal. Normal highs for the period are between 60 and 65 degrees, and normal lows are between 40 and 45. The normal precipitation total for the 7 days is between 0.65 and 0.70 inches. At 3 a.m. at Indianapolis, it was cloudy. The temperature was 66 degrees, the dew point 60, and the relative humidity 81%. The wind was northeast at 10 miles an hour. The barometric pressure was 30.11 inches and rising. Around central Indiana, it was cloudy, with a temperature of 62 at Muncie, 63 at Zionsville, 65 at Eagle Creek Airpark, and 64 at Shelbyville. Elsewhere across Indiana, it was cloudy, with a temperature of 57 at South Bend, 58 at Fort Wayne, 64 at Lafayette, 67 at Terre Haute, and 67 at Bloomington. At Evansville, rain and fog were reported, with a temperature of 72. Just outside Indiana, at Louisville, fog was reported, with a temperature of 72. At St. Louis, it was mostly cloudy, with a temperature of 69. It was cloudy, with a temperature of 60 at Chicago, 63 at Champaign, 61 at Dayton, and 66 at Cincinnati. Once again, at Indianapolis, it was 66 degrees with cloudy skies. This is NOAA All Hazards Radio KEC 74 in Indianapolis. Now a look at your forecast for Indianapolis and central Indiana. Today, mostly cloudy. Numerous showers and scattered thunderstorms late this afternoon. Highs in the upper 70s. Northeast winds 5 to 10 miles an hour, becoming south with gusts up to 20 miles an hour late this afternoon. Chance of rain 70%. For tonight, partly cloudy with showers and scattered thunderstorms through the late overnight, then mostly cloudy with scattered showers toward the

daybreak. Lows in the lower 50s. Southwest winds 10 to 15 miles an hour, becoming west toward daybreak. Gusts up to 30 miles an hour. Chance of rain 90%. Friday. Mostly cloudy through early afternoon, then partly cloudy with scattered showers late in the afternoon. Much cooler. Less humid with highs in the upper 50s. Northwest winds 15 to 20 miles an hour with gusts up to 30 miles an hour. Chance of rain 50%. For Friday night, partly cloudy with isolated showers through the late overnight, then mostly clear toward daybreak. Cooler with lows around 40. North winds 10 to 15 miles an hour with gusts up to 25 miles an hour. Chance of rain 20%. Saturday. Sunny. Highs in the mid-50s. Northeast winds 5 to 10 miles an hour. Gusts up to 20 miles an hour through early afternoon. Once again, the forecast for today. Mostly cloudy. Numerous showers and scattered thunderstorms late this afternoon. Highs in the upper 70s. Northeast winds 5 to 10 miles an hour, becoming south with gusts up to 20 miles an hour late this afternoon. Chance of rain 70%. The current time is 4:08 a.m. Eastern Daylight Time. Taking a look at the 3 through 7 day forecast for Indianapolis and central Indiana. For Saturday night, clear. Areas of frost toward daybreak. Lows in the mid-30s. Sunday and Sunday night. Clear. Highs in the lower 60s. Lows in the upper 30s. For Monday, mostly sunny. Highs in the upper 60s. Monday night and Tuesday, partly cloudy. Lows in the lower 40s. Highs around 70. For Tuesday night and Wednesday, mostly clear. Lows in the mid-40s. Highs in the lower 70s. The 8 to 14 day outlook for Thursday, October 22nd through Wednesday, October 28th calls for temperatures to be above normal and precipitation to be near normal. Normal highs for the period are between 60 and 65 degrees, and normal lows are between 40 and 45. The normal precipitation total for the 7 days is between 0.65 and 0.70 inches. At 3 a.m. at Indianapolis, it was cloudy. The temperature was 66 degrees, the dew point 60, and the relative humidity 81%. The wind was northeast at 10 miles an hour. The barometric pressure was 30.11 inches and rising. Around central Indiana, it was cloudy, with a temperature of 62 at Muncie, 63 at Zionsville, 65 at Eagle Creek Airpark, and 64 at Shelbyville. Elsewhere across Indiana, it was cloudy, with a temperature of 57 at South Bend, 58 at Fort Wayne, 64 at Lafayette, 67 at Terre Haute, and 67 at Bloomington. At Evansville, rain and fog were reported, with a temperature of 72. Just outside Indiana, at Louisville, fog was reported, with a temperature of 72. At St. Louis, it was mostly cloudy, with a temperature of 69. It was cloudy, with a temperature of 60 at Chicago, 63 at Champaign, 61 at Dayton, and 66 at Cincinnati. Once again, at Indianapolis, it was 66 degrees with cloudy skies. At 4 a.m., at Indianapolis, it was cloudy. The temperature was 65 degrees, the dew point 59, and the relative humidity 81%. The wind was northeast at 8 miles an hour. The barometric pressure was 30.10 inches and falling. Around central Indiana, at Shelbyville, it was mostly cloudy, with a temperature of 64. It was cloudy, with a temperature of 62 at Anderson, 61 at Muncie, 63 at Zionsville, and 64 at Eagle Creek Air Park. Elsewhere across Indiana, at Evansville, fog was reported, with a temperature of 71. At Fort Wayne, it was partly cloudy, with a temperature of 56. It was cloudy, with a temperature of 57 at South Bend, 64 at Lafayette, 66 at Terre Haute, and 67 at Bloomington. Just outside Indiana, at St. Louis, it was mostly cloudy, with a temperature of 69. It was cloudy, with a temperature of 59 at Chicago, 64 at Champaign, 60 at Dayton,
and 66 at Cincinnati. At Louisville, drizzle and fog were reported, with a temperature of 71. Once again, at Indianapolis, it was 65 degrees with cloudy skies. Now here is the hazardous weather outlook for central Indiana. For the period today and tonight, numerous showers with scattered thunderstorms expected today. A few storms may be severe with damaging winds and isolated flooding as the main threats. And now the extended outlook for the period Friday through Wednesday. Wind gusts at 35 to 40 miles per hour are likely Friday. There is the potential for a widespread frost Saturday night. Spotter information statement. Spotter activation is not anticipated. 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A look at your forecast for Indianapolis and central Indiana. Today, mostly cloudy. Numerous showers and scattered thunderstorms late this afternoon. Highs in the upper 70s. Northeast winds 5 to 10 miles an hour, becoming south with gusts up to 20 miles an hour late this afternoon. Chance of rain 70%. For tonight, partly cloudy with showers and scattered thunderstorms through the late overnight, then mostly cloudy with scattered showers toward daybreak. Lows in the lower 50s. Southwest winds 10 to 15 miles an hour, becoming west toward daybreak. Gusts up to 30 miles an hour. Chance of rain 90%. Friday, mostly cloudy through early afternoon, then partly cloudy with scattered showers late in the afternoon. Much cooler. Less humid with highs in the upper 50s. Northwest winds 15 to 20 miles an hour with gusts up to 30 miles an hour. Chance of rain 50%. For Friday night, partly cloudy with isolated showers through the late overnight, then mostly clear toward daybreak. Cooler with lows around 40. North winds 10 to 15 miles an hour with gusts up to 25 miles an hour. Chance of rain 20%. Saturday, sunny. Highs in the mid-50s. Northeast winds 5 to 10 miles an hour. Gusts up to 20 miles an hour through early afternoon. Once again, the forecast for today. Mostly cloudy. Numerous showers and scattered thunderstorms late this afternoon. Highs in the upper 70s. Northeast winds 5 to 10 miles an hour, becoming south with gusts up to 20 miles an hour late this afternoon. Chance of rain 70%. Taking a look at the 3 through 7 day forecast for Indianapolis and central Indiana. For Saturday night, clear. Areas of frost toward daybreak. Lows in the mid-30s. Sunday and Sunday night, clear. Highs in the lower 60s. Lows in the upper 30s. For Monday, mostly sunny. Highs in the upper 60s. Monday night and Tuesday, partly cloudy. Lows in the lower 40s. Highs around 70. For Tuesday night and Wednesday, mostly clear. Lows in the mid-40s. Highs in the lower 70s. 14-day outlook for Thursday, October 22nd through Wednesday, October 28th, calls for temperatures to be above normal and precipitation to be near normal. Normal highs for the period are between 60 and 65 degrees, and normal lows are between 40 and 45. The normal precipitation total for the 7 days is between 0.65 and 0.70 inches. 4 a.m. at Indianapolis, it was cloudy. The temperature was 65 degrees, the dew point 59, and the relative humidity 81%. The wind was north miles an hour. The barometric pressure was 30.10 inches and falling. Around central Indiana, at Shelbyville, it was mostly cloudy, with a temperature of 64. It was cloudy, with a temperature of 62 at Anderson, 61 at Muncie, 63 at Zionsville, and 64 at Eagle Creek Air Park. Elsewhere across Indiana, at Evansville, fog was reported with a temperature of 71. At Fort Wayne, it was partly cloudy with a temperature of 56. It was cloudy with a temperature of 57 at South Bend, 64 at Lafayette, 66 at Terre Haute, and 67 at Bloomington.
just outside Indiana, at St. Louis, it was mostly cloudy.

with a temperature of 69. It was cloudy with a temperature of 59 at Chicago, 64 at Champaign, 60 at Dayton, and 66 at Cincinnati. At Louisville, drizzle and fog were reported with a temperature of 71. Once again, at Indianapolis, it was 65 degrees with cloudy skies. This is NOAA All Hazards Radio KEC 74 in Indianapolis. And now a look at your forecast for Indianapolis and central Indiana. Today, mostly cloudy. Numerous showers and scattered thunderstorms late this afternoon. Highs in the upper 70s. Northeast winds 5 to 10 miles an hour, becoming south with gusts up to 20 miles an hour late this afternoon. Chance of rain 70%. For tonight, partly cloudy with showers and scattered thunderstorms through the late overnight, then mostly cloudy with scattered showers toward daybreak. Lows in the lower 50s. Southwest winds 10 to 15 miles an hour, becoming west toward daybreak. Gusts up to 30 miles an hour. Chance of rain 90%. Friday, mostly cloudy through early afternoon, then partly cloudy with scattered showers late in the afternoon. Much cooler. Less humid with highs in the upper 50s. Northwest winds 15 to 20 miles an hour with gusts up to 30 miles an hour. Chance of rain 50%. For Friday night, partly cloudy with isolated showers through the late overnight, then mostly clear toward daybreak. Cooler with lows around 40. North winds 10 to 15 miles an hour with gusts up to 25 miles an hour. Chance of rain 20%. Saturday, sunny. Highs in the mid-50s. Northeast winds 5 to 10 miles an hour. Gusts up to 20 miles an hour through early afternoon. Once again, the forecast for today. Mostly cloudy. Numerous showers and scattered thunderstorms late this afternoon. Highs in the upper 70s. Northeast winds 5 to 10 miles an hour, becoming south with gusts up to 20 miles an hour late this afternoon. Chance of rain 70%. Taking a look at the 3 through 7 day forecast for Indianapolis and central Indiana. For Saturday night, clear. Areas of frost toward daybreak. Lows in the mid-30s. Sunday and Sunday night, clear. Highs in the lower 60s. Lows in the upper 30s. For Monday, mostly sunny. Highs in the upper 60s. Monday night and Tuesday, partly cloudy. Lows in the lower 40s. Highs around 70. For Tuesday night and Wednesday, mostly clear. Lows in the mid-40s. Highs in the lower 70s. The 8 to 14 day outlook for Thursday, October 22nd through Wednesday, October 28th, calls for temperatures to be above normal and precipitation to be near normal. Normal highs for the period are between 60 and 65 degrees, and normal lows are between 40 and 45. The normal precipitation total for the 7 days is between 0.65 and 0.70 inches. At 4 a.m. at Indianapolis, it was cloudy. The temperature was 65 degrees, the dew point 59, and the relative humidity 81%. The wind was northeast at 8 miles an hour. The barometric pressure was 30.10 inches and falling. Around central Indiana, at Shelbyville, it was mostly cloudy, with a temperature of 64. It was cloudy, with a temperature of 62 at Anderson, 61 at Muncie, 63 at Zionsville, and 64 at Eagle Creek Air Park. Elsewhere across Indiana, at Evansville, fog was reported with a temperature of 71. At Fort Wayne, it was partly cloudy with a temperature of 56. It was cloudy with a temperature of 57 at South Bend, 64 at Lafayette, 66 at Terre Haute, and 67 at Bloomington. Just outside Indiana, at St. Louis, it was mostly cloudy with a temperature of 69. It was cloudy, with a temperature of 59 at Chicago, 64 at Champaign, 60 at Dayton, and 66 at Cincinnati. At Louisville, drizzle and fog were reported, with a temperature of 71. Once again, at Indianapolis, it was 65 degrees with cloudy skies. This is NOAA All Hazards Radio KEC 74 in Indianapolis.

Now we'll look at your forecast for Indianapolis and central Indiana. Today, mostly cloudy. Numerous showers and scattered thunderstorms late this afternoon. Highs in the upper 70s. Northeast winds 5 to 10 miles an hour, becoming south with gusts up to 20 miles an hour late this afternoon. Chance of rain 70%. For tonight, partly cloudy with showers and scattered thunderstorms through the late overnight, then mostly cloudy with scattered showers toward daybreak. Lows in the lower 50s. Southwest winds 10 to 15 miles an hour, becoming west toward daybreak. Gusts up to 30 miles an hour. Chance of rain 90%. Friday, mostly cloudy through early afternoon, then partly cloudy with scattered showers late in the afternoon. Much cooler. Less humid with highs in the upper 50s. Northwest winds 15 to 20 miles an hour with gusts up to 30 miles an hour. Chance of rain 50%. For Friday night, partly cloudy with isolated showers through the late overnight, then mostly clear toward daybreak. Cooler with lows around 40. North winds 10 to 15 miles an hour with gusts up to 25 miles an hour. Chance of rain 20%. Saturday, sunny. Highs in the mid-50s. Northeast winds 5 to 10 miles an hour. Gusts up to 20 miles an hour through early afternoon. Once again, the forecast for today. Mostly cloudy. Numerous showers and scattered thunderstorms late this afternoon. Highs in the upper 70s. Northeast winds 5 to 10 miles an hour, becoming south with gusts up to 20 miles an hour late this afternoon. Chance of rain 70%. The current time is 4:24 a.m. Eastern Daylight Time. Taking a look at the 3-7 day forecast for Indianapolis and central Indiana. For Saturday night, clear. Areas of frost toward daybreak. Lows in the mid-30s. Sunday and Sunday night, clear. Highs in the lower 60s. Lows in the upper 30s. For Monday, mostly sunny. Highs in the upper 60s. Monday night and Tuesday, partly cloudy. Lows in the lower 40s. Highs around 70. For Tuesday night and Wednesday, mostly clear. Lows in the mid-40s. Highs in the lower 70s. The 14-day outlook for Thursday, October 22nd through Wednesday, October 28th calls for temperatures to be above normal and precipitation to be near normal. Normal highs for the period are between 60 and 65 degrees, and normal lows are between 40 and 45. The normal precipitation total for the 7 days is between 0.65 and 0.70 inches. At 4 a.m. at Indianapolis, it was cloudy. The temperature was 65 degrees, the dew point 59, and the relative humidity 81%. The wind was northeast at 8 miles an hour. The barometric pressure was 30.10 inches and falling. Around central Indiana, at Shelbyville, it was mostly cloudy, with a temperature of 64. It was cloudy, with a temperature of 62 at Anderson, 61 at Muncie, 63 at Zionsville, and 64 at Eagle Creek Air Park. Elsewhere across Indiana, at Evansville, fog was reported, with a temperature of 71. At Fort Wayne, it was partly cloudy, with a temperature of 56. It was cloudy, with a temperature of 57 at South Bend, 64 at Lafayette, 66 at Terre Haute, and 67 at Bloomington. Just outside Indiana, at St. Louis, it was mostly cloudy, with a temperature of 69. It was cloudy, with a temperature of 59 at Chicago, 64 at Champaign, 60 at Dayton, and 66 at Cincinnati. At Louisville, drizzle and fog were reported, with a temperature of 71. Once again, at Indianapolis, it was 65 degrees with cloudy skies. This is NOAA All Hazards Radio KEC 74 in Indianapolis. Now a look at your forecast for Indianapolis and central Indiana. Today, mostly cloudy. Numerous showers and scattered thunderstorms late this afternoon. Highs in the upper 70s. Northeast winds 5 to 10 miles an hour, becoming south with gusts up to 20 miles an

hour late this afternoon. Chance of rain 70%. For tonight, partly cloudy with showers and scattered thunderstorms through the late overnight, then mostly cloudy with scattered showers toward daybreak. Lows in the lower 50s. Southwest winds 10 to 15 miles an hour, becoming west toward daybreak. Gusts up to 30 miles an hour. Chance of rain 90%. Friday. Mostly cloudy through early afternoon, then partly cloudy with scattered showers late in the afternoon. Much cooler. Less humid with highs in the upper 50s. Northwest winds 15 to 20 miles an hour with gusts up to 30 miles an hour. Chance of rain 50%. For Friday night. Partly cloudy with isolated showers through the late overnight, then mostly clear toward daybreak. Cooler with lows around 40. North winds 10 to 15 miles an hour with gusts up to 25 miles an hour. Chance of rain 20%. Saturday. Sunny. Highs in the mid-50s. Northeast winds 5 to 10 miles an hour. Gusts up to 20 miles an hour through early afternoon. Once again, the forecast for today. Mostly cloudy. Numerous showers and scattered thunderstorms late this afternoon. Highs in the upper 70s. Northeast winds 5 to 10 miles an hour, becoming south with gusts up to 20 miles an hour late this afternoon. Chance of rain 70%. Taking a look at the 3 through 7 day forecast for Indianapolis and central Indiana. For Saturday night, clear. Areas of frost toward daybreak. Lows in the mid-30s. Sunday and Sunday night, clear. Highs in the lower 60s. Lows in the upper 30s. For Monday, mostly sunny. Highs in the upper 60s. Monday night and Tuesday, partly cloudy. Lows in the lower 40s. Highs around 70. For Tuesday night and Wednesday, mostly clear. Lows in the mid-40s. Highs in the lower 70s. The 8 to 14 day outlook for Thursday, October 22nd through Wednesday, October 28th, calls for temperatures to be above normal and precipitation to be near normal. Normal highs for the period are between 60 and 65 degrees, and normal lows are between 40 and 45. The normal precipitation total for the 7 days is between 0.65 and 0.70 inches. At 4 a.m. at Indianapolis, it was cloudy. The temperature was 65 degrees, the dew point 59, and the relative humidity 81%. The wind was northeast at 8 miles an hour. The barometric pressure was 30.10 inches and falling. Around central Indiana, at Shelbyville, it was mostly cloudy, with a temperature of 64. It was cloudy, with a temperature of 62 at Anderson, 61 at Muncie, 63 at Zionsville, and 64 at Eagle Creek Air Park. Elsewhere across Indiana, at Evansville, fog was reported with a temperature of 71. At Fort Wayne, it was partly cloudy with a temperature of 56. It was cloudy with a temperature of 57 at South Bend, 64 at Lafayette, 66 at Terre Haute, and 67 at Bloomington. Just outside Indiana, at St. Louis, it was mostly cloudy with a temperature of 69. It was cloudy, with a temperature of 59 at Chicago, 64 at Champaign, 60 at Dayton, and 66 at Cincinnati. At Louisville, drizzle and fog were reported, with a temperature of 71. Once again, at Indianapolis, it was 65 degrees with cloudy skies. This is NOAA All Hazards Radio KEC 74 in Indianapolis. Now a look at your forecast for Indianapolis and central Indiana. Today, mostly cloudy. Numerous showers and scattered thunderstorms late this afternoon. Highs in the upper 70s. Northeast winds 5 to 10 miles an hour, becoming south with gusts up to 20 miles an hour late this afternoon. Chance of rain 70%. For tonight, partly cloudy with showers and scattered thunderstorms through the late overnight, then mostly cloudy with scattered showers toward daybreak. Lows in the lower 50s. Southwest winds 10 to 15 miles an hour, becoming west toward daybreak. Gusts up to 30 miles an hour. Chance of rain 90%.

Friday. Mostly cloudy through early afternoon, then partly cloudy with scattered showers late in the afternoon. Much cooler. Less humid with highs in the upper 50s. Northwest winds 15 to 20 miles an hour with gusts up to 30 miles an hour. Chance of rain 50%. For Friday night, partly cloudy with isolated showers through the late overnight, then mostly clear toward daybreak. Cooler with lows around 40. North winds 10 to 15 miles an hour with gusts up to 25 miles an hour. Chance of rain 20%. Saturday. Sunny. Highs in the mid-50s. Northeast winds 5 to 10 miles an hour. Gusts up to 20 miles an hour through early afternoon. Once again. Gusts up to 20 miles an hour through early afternoon. Once again. The forecast for today. Mostly cloudy. Numerous showers and scattered thunderstorms late this afternoon. Highs in the upper 70s. Northeast winds 5 to 10 miles an hour, becoming south with gusts up to 20 miles an hour late this afternoon. Chance of rain 70%. Now here is the hazardous weather outlook for central Indiana. For the period today and tonight. Numerous showers with scattered thunderstorms expected today. A few storms may be severe with damaging winds and isolated flooding as the main threats. And now the extended outlook for the period Friday through Wednesday. Wind gusts peaking at 35 to 40 miles per hour are likely Friday. There is the potential for a widespread frost Saturday night. Spotter information statement. Spotter activation is not anticipated. Taking a look at the 3 through 7 day forecast for Indianapolis and central Indiana. For Saturday night. Clear. Areas of frost toward daybreak. Lows in the mid-30s. Sunday and Sunday night. Clear. Highs in the lower 60s. Lows in the upper 30s. For Monday. Mostly sunny. Highs in the upper 60s. Monday night and Tuesday. Partly cloudy. Lows in the lower 40s. Highs around 70. For Tuesday night and Wednesday. Mostly clear. Lows in the mid-40s. Highs in the lower 70s. The 14-day outlook for Thursday, October 22nd through Wednesday, October 28th, calls for temperatures to be above normal and precipitation to be near normal. Normal highs for the period are between 60 and 65 degrees, and normal lows are between 40 and 45. The normal precipitation total for the 7 days is between 0.65 and 0.70 inches. At 4 a.m. at Indianapolis, it was cloudy. The temperature was 65 degrees, the dew point 59, and the relative humidity 81%. The wind was northeast at 8 miles an hour. The barometric pressure was 30.10 inches and falling. Around central Indiana, at Shelbyville, it was mostly cloudy, with a temperature of 64. It was cloudy, with a temperature of 62 at Anderson, 61 at Muncie, 63 at Zionsville, and 64 at Eagle Creek Air Park. Elsewhere across Indiana, at Evansville, fog was reported, with a temperature of 71. At Fort Wayne, it was partly cloudy, with a temperature of 56. It was cloudy, with a temperature of 57 at South Bend, 64 at Lafayette, 66 at Terre Haute, and 67 at Bloomington. Just outside Indiana, at St. Louis, it was mostly cloudy, with a temperature of 69. It was cloudy, with a temperature of 59 at Chicago, 64 at Champaign, 60 at Dayton, and 66 at Cincinnati. At Louisville, drizzle and fog were reported, with a temperature of 71. Once again, at Indianapolis, it was 65 degrees with cloudy skies. This is NOAA All Hazards Radio KEC 74 in Indianapolis. Now a look at your forecast for Indianapolis and central Indiana. Today, mostly cloudy. Numerous showers and scattered thunderstorms late this afternoon. Highs in the upper 70s. Northeast winds 5 to 10 miles an hour, becoming south with gusts up to 20 miles an hour late this afternoon. Chance of rain 70%. For tonight, partly cloudy with showers and scattered thunderstorms through the late overnight, then mostly cloudy with

Scattered showers toward daybreak. Lows in the lower 50s. Southwest winds 10 to 15 miles an hour, becoming west toward daybreak. Gusts up to 30 miles an hour. Chance of rain 90%. Friday. Mostly cloudy through early afternoon, then partly cloudy with scattered showers late in the afternoon. Much cooler. Less humid with highs in the upper 50s. Northwest winds 15 to 20 miles an hour with gusts up to 30 miles an hour. Chance of rain 50%. For Friday night, partly cloudy with isolated showers through the late overnight, then mostly clear toward daybreak. Cooler with lows around 40. North winds 10 to 15 miles an hour with gusts up to 25 miles an hour. Chance of rain 20%. Saturday, sunny. Highs in the mid-50s. Northeast winds 5 to 10 miles an hour. Gusts up to 20 miles an hour through early afternoon. Once again, the forecast for today. Mostly cloudy. Numerous showers and scattered thunderstorms late this afternoon. Highs in the upper 70s. Northeast winds 5 to 10 miles an hour, becoming south with gusts up to 20 miles an hour late this afternoon. Chance of rain 70%. The current time is 4:38 a.m. Eastern Daylight Time. Taking a look at the 3-through-7-day forecast for Indianapolis and central Indiana. For Saturday night, clear. Areas of frost toward daybreak. Lows in the mid-30s. Sunday and Sunday night, clear. Highs in the lower 60s. Lows in the upper 30s. For Monday, mostly sunny. Highs in the upper 60s. Monday night and Tuesday, partly cloudy. Lows in the lower 40s. Highs around 70. For Tuesday night and Wednesday, mostly clear. Lows in the mid-40s. Highs in the lower 70s. The 8 to 14 day outlook for Thursday, October 22nd through Wednesday, October 28th, calls for temperatures to be above normal and precipitation to be near normal. Normal highs for the period are between 60 and 65 degrees, and normal lows are between 40 and 45. The normal precipitation total for the 7 days is between 0.65 and 0.70 inches. At 4 a.m. at Indianapolis, it was cloudy. The temperature was 65 degrees, the dew point 59, and the relative humidity 81%. The wind was northeast at 8 miles an hour. The barometric pressure was 30.10 inches and falling. Around central Indiana, at Shelbyville, it was mostly cloudy, with a temperature of 64. It was cloudy, with a temperature of 62 at Anderson, 61 at Muncie, 63 at Zionsville, and 64 at Eagle Creek Air Park. Elsewhere across Indiana, at Evansville, fog was reported, with a temperature of 71. At Fort Wayne, it was partly cloudy, with a temperature of 56. It was cloudy, with a temperature of 57 at South Bend, 64 at Lafayette, 66 at Terre Haute, and 67 at Bloomington. Just outside Indiana, at St. Louis, it was mostly cloudy, with a temperature of 69. It was cloudy, with a temperature of 59 at Chicago, 64 at Champaign, 60 at Dayton, and 66 at Cincinnati. At Louisville, drizzle and fog were reported, with a temperature of 71. Once again, at Indianapolis, it was 65 degrees with cloudy skies. This is NOAA All Hazards Radio KEC 74 in Indianapolis. Now a look at your forecast for Indianapolis and central Indiana. Today, mostly cloudy. Numerous showers and scattered thunderstorms late this afternoon. Highs in the upper 70s. Northeast winds 5 to 10 miles an hour, becoming south with gusts up to 20 miles an hour late this afternoon. Chance of rain 70%. For tonight, partly cloudy with showers and scattered thunderstorms through the late overnight, then mostly cloudy with scattered showers toward daybreak. Lows in the lower 50s. Southwest winds 10 to 15 miles an hour, becoming west toward daybreak. Gusts up to 30 miles an hour. Chance of rain 90%. Friday, mostly cloudy through early afternoon, then partly cloudy with scattered showers late.

Afternoon. Highs in the upper 70s. Northeast winds 5 to 10 miles an hour, becoming south with gusts up to 20 miles an hour late this afternoon. Chance of rain 70%. Now here is the hazardous weather outlook for central Indiana. For the period today and tonight, numerous showers with scattered thunderstorms expected today. A few storms may be severe with damaging winds and isolated flooding as the main threats. And now the extended outlook for the period Friday through Wednesday. Wind gusts peaking at 35 to 40 miles per hour are likely Friday. There is the potential for a widespread frost Saturday night. Spotter information statement. Spotter activation is not anticipated. The current time is 4:53 a.m. Eastern Daylight Time. Taking a look at the 3 through 7 day forecast for Indianapolis and central Indiana. For Saturday night, clear. Areas of frost toward daybreak. Lows in the mid-30s. Sunday and Sunday night, clear. Highs in the lower 60s. Lows in the upper 30s. For Monday, mostly sunny. Highs in the upper 60s. Monday night and Tuesday, partly cloudy. Lows in the lower 40s. Highs around 70. For Tuesday night and Wednesday, mostly clear. Lows in the mid-40s. Highs in the lower 70s. The 8 to 14 day outlook for Thursday, October 22nd through Wednesday, October 28th, calls for temperatures to be above normal and precipitation to be near normal. Normal highs for the period are between 60 and 65 degrees, and normal lows are between 40 and 45. The normal precipitation total for the 7 days is between 0.65 and 0.70 inches. At 4 a.m. at Indianapolis, it was cloudy. The temperature was 65 degrees, the dew point 59, and the relative humidity 81%. The wind was northeast at 8 miles an hour. The barometric pressure was 30.10 inches and falling. Around central Indiana, at Shelbyville, it was mostly cloudy, with a temperature of 64. It was cloudy, with a temperature of 62 at Anderson, 61 at Muncie, 63 at Zionsville, and 64 at Eagle Creek Air Park. Elsewhere across Indiana, at Evansville, fog was reported, with a temperature of 71. At Fort Wayne, it was partly cloudy, with a temperature of 56. It was cloudy, with a temperature of 57 at South Bend, 64 at Lafayette, 66 at Terre Haute, and 67 at Bloomington. Just outside Indiana, at St. Louis, it was mostly cloudy, with a temperature of 69. It was cloudy, with a temperature of 59 at Chicago, 64 at Champaign, 60 at Dayton, and 66 at Cincinnati. At Louisville, drizzle and fog were reported, with a temperature of 71. Once again, at Indianapolis, it was 65 degrees with cloudy skies. This is NOAA All Hazards Radio KEC 74 in Indianapolis. Now a look at your forecast for Indianapolis and central Indiana. Today, mostly cloudy. Numerous showers and scattered thunderstorms late this afternoon. Highs in the upper 70s. Northeast winds 5 to 10 miles an hour, becoming south with gusts up to 20 miles an hour late this afternoon. Chance of rain 70%. For tonight, partly cloudy with showers and scattered thunderstorms through the late overnight, then mostly cloudy with scattered showers toward daybreak. Lows in the lower 50s. Southwest winds 10 to 15 miles an hour, becoming west toward daybreak. Gusts up to 30 miles an hour. Chance of rain 90%. Friday, mostly cloudy through early afternoon, then partly cloudy with scattered showers late in the afternoon. Much cooler. Less humid with highs in the upper 50s. Northwest winds 15 to 20 miles an hour with gusts up to 30 miles an hour. Chance of rain 50%. For Friday night, partly cloudy with isolated showers through the late overnight, then mostly clear toward daybreak. Cooler with lows around 40. North winds 10 to 15 miles an hour with gusts up to 25 miles an hour. Chance of rain 20%. Saturday. Sunny. Highs in the mid-50s.
Northeast winds 5 to 10.

miles an hour. Gusts up to 20 miles an hour through early afternoon. Once again, the forecast for today. Cloudy. Numerous showers and scattered thunderstorms late this afternoon. Highs in the upper 70s. Northeast winds 5 to 10 miles an hour, becoming south with gusts up to 20 miles an hour late this afternoon. Chance of rain 70%. Taking a look at the 3 through 7 day forecast for Indianapolis and central Indiana. For Saturday night, clear. Areas of frost toward daybreak. Lows in the mid-30s. Sunday night, clear. Highs in the lower 60s. Lows in the upper 30s. For Monday, mostly sunny. Highs in the upper 60s. Monday night and Tuesday, partly cloudy. Lows in the lower 40s. Highs around 70. For Tuesday night and Wednesday, mostly clear. Lows in the mid-40s. Highs in the lower 70s. Outlook for Thursday, October 22nd through Wednesday, October 28th, calls for temperatures to be above normal and precipitation to be near normal. Normal highs for the period are between 60 and 65 degrees, and normal lows are between 40 and 45. The normal precipitation total for the 7 days is between 0.65 and 0.70 inches. 4 a.m. at Indianapolis, it was cloudy. The temperature was 65 degrees, the dew point 59, and the relative humidity 81%. The wind was northeast at 8 miles an hour. The barometric pressure was 30.10 inches and falling. Around central Indiana, at Shelbyville, it was mostly cloudy, with a temperature of 64. It was cloudy, with a temperature of 62 at Anderson, 61 at Muncie, 63 at Zionsville, and 64 at Eagle Creek Air Park. Elsewhere across Indiana, at Evansville, fog was reported, with a temperature of 71. At Fort Wayne, it was partly cloudy, with a temperature of 56. It was cloudy, with a temperature of 57 at South Bend, 64 at Lafayette, 66 at Terre Haute, and 67 at Bloomington. Just outside Indiana, at St. Louis, it was mostly cloudy, with a temperature of 69. It was cloudy, with a temperature of 59 at Chicago, 64 at Champaign, 60 at Dayton, and 66 at Cincinnati. At Louisville, drizzle and fog were reported, with a temperature of 71. Once again, at Indianapolis, it was 65 degrees with cloudy skies. This is NOAA All Hazards Radio KEC 74 in Indianapolis. Now a look at your forecast for Indianapolis and central Indiana. Today, mostly cloudy. Numerous showers and scattered thunderstorms late this afternoon. Highs in the upper 70s. Northeast winds 5 to 10 miles an hour, becoming south with gusts up to 20 miles an hour late this afternoon. Chance of rain 70%. For tonight, partly cloudy with showers and scattered thunderstorms through the late overnight, then mostly cloudy with scattered showers toward daybreak. Lows in the lower 50s. Southwest winds 10 to 15 miles an hour, becoming west toward daybreak. Gusts up to 30 miles an hour. Chance of rain 90%. Friday, mostly cloudy through early afternoon, then partly cloudy with scattered showers late in the afternoon. Much cooler. Less humid with highs in the upper 50s. Northwest winds 15 to 20 miles an hour with gusts up to 30 miles an hour. Chance of rain 50%. For Friday night, partly cloudy with isolated showers through the late overnight, then mostly clear toward daybreak. Cooler with lows around 40. North winds 10 to 15 miles an hour with gusts up to 25 miles an hour. Chance of rain 20%. Saturday, sunny, highs in the mid-50s, northeast winds 5 to 10 miles an hour, gusts up to 20 miles an hour through early afternoon. Once again, the forecast for today, mostly cloudy, numerous showers and scattered thunderstorms late this afternoon, highs in the upper 70s. Northeast winds 5 to 10 miles an hour, becoming south with gusts up to 20 miles an hour late this afternoon. Chance of rain 7.

be near normal. Normal highs for the period are between 60 and 65 degrees, and normal lows are between 40 and 45. The normal precipitation total for the 7 days is between 0.65 and 0.70 inches. At 4 a.m. at Indianapolis, it was cloudy. The temperature was 65 degrees, the dew point 59, and the relative humidity 81%. The wind was northeast at 8 miles an hour. The barometric pressure was 30.10 inches and falling. Around central Indiana, at Shelbyville, it was mostly cloudy, with a temperature of 64. It was cloudy, with a temperature of 62 at Anderson, 61 at Muncie, 63 at Zionsville, and 64 at Eagle Creek Air Park. Elsewhere across Indiana, at Evansville, fog was reported, with a temperature of 71. At Fort Wayne, it was partly cloudy, with a temperature of 56. It was cloudy, with a temperature of 57 at South Bend, 64 at Lafayette, 66 at Terre Haute, and 67 at Bloomington. Just outside Indiana, at St. Louis, it was mostly cloudy, with a temperature of 69. It was cloudy, with a temperature of 59 at Chicago, 64 at Champaign, 60 at Dayton, and 66 at Cincinnati. At Louisville, drizzle and fog were reported, with a temperature of 71. Once again, at Indianapolis, it was 65 degrees with cloudy skies. This is NOAA All Hazards Radio KEC 74 in Indianapolis. Now a look at your forecast for Indianapolis and central Indiana. Today, mostly cloudy. Numerous showers and scattered thunderstorms late this afternoon. Highs in the upper 70s. Northeast winds 5 to 10 miles an hour, becoming south with gusts up to 20 miles an hour late this afternoon. Chance of rain 70%. For tonight, partly cloudy with showers and scattered thunderstorms through the late overnight, then mostly cloudy with scattered showers toward daybreak. Lows in the lower 50s. Southwest winds 10 to 15 miles an hour, becoming west toward daybreak. Gusts up to 30 miles an hour. Chance of rain 90%. Friday, mostly cloudy through early afternoon, then partly cloudy with scattered showers late in the afternoon. Much cooler. Less humid with highs in the upper 50s. Northwest winds 15 to 20 miles an hour with gusts up to 30 miles an hour. Chance of rain 50%. For Friday night, partly cloudy with isolated showers through the late overnight, then mostly clear toward daybreak. Cooler with lows around 40. North winds 10 to 15 miles an hour with gusts up to 25 miles an hour. Chance of rain 20%. Saturday. Sunny. Highs in the mid-50s. Northeast winds 5 to 10 miles an hour. Gusts up to 20 miles an hour through early afternoon. Once again, the forecast for today. Mostly cloudy. Numerous showers and scattered thunderstorms late this afternoon. Highs in the upper 70s. Northeast winds 5 to 10 miles an hour, becoming south with gusts up to 20 miles an hour late this afternoon. Chance of rain 70%. Taking a look at the 3 through 7 day forecast for Indianapolis and central Indiana. For Saturday night, clear. Areas of frost toward daybreak. Lows in the mid-30s. Sunday and Sunday night, clear. Highs in the lower 60s. Lows in the upper 30s. For Monday, mostly sunny. Highs in the upper 60s. Monday night and Tuesday, partly cloudy. Lows in the lower 40s. Highs around 70. For Tuesday night and Wednesday, mostly clear. Lows in the mid-40s. Highs in the lower 70s. The 14-day outlook for Thursday, October 22nd through Wednesday, October 28th, calls for temperatures to be above normal and precipitation to be near normal. Normal highs for the period are between 60 and 65 degrees, and normal lows are between 40 and 45. The normal precipitation total for the 7 days is between 0.65 and 0.70 inches. Time is 5:08 a.m. Eastern Daylight Time. At 4 a.m., at Indianapolis, it was cloudy.
The temperature was 65.

degrees, the dew point 59, and the relative humidity 81%. The wind was northeast at 8 miles an hour. The barometric pressure was 30.10 inches and falling. Around central Indiana, at Shelbyville, it was mostly cloudy, with a temperature of 64. It was cloudy, with a temperature of 62 at Anderson, 61 at Muncie, 63 at Zionsville, and 64 at Eagle Creek Air Park. Elsewhere across Indiana, at Evansville, fog was reported, with a temperature of 71. At Fort Wayne, it was partly cloudy, with a temperature of 56. It was cloudy, with a temperature of 57 at South Bend, 64 at Lafayette, 66 at Terre Haute, and 67 at Bloomington. Just outside Indiana, at St. Louis, it was mostly cloudy, with a temperature of 69. It was cloudy, with a temperature of 59 at Chicago, 64 at Champaign, 60 at Dayton, and 66 at Cincinnati. At Louisville, drizzle and fog were reported, with a temperature of 71. Once again, at Indianapolis, it was 65 degrees with cloudy skies. This is NOAA All Hazards Radio KEC 74 in Indianapolis. Now a look at your forecast for Indianapolis and central Indiana. Today, mostly cloudy. Numerous showers and scattered thunderstorms late this afternoon. Highs in the upper 70s. Northeast winds 5 to 10 miles an hour, becoming south with gusts up to 20 miles an hour late this afternoon. Chance of rain 70%. For tonight, partly cloudy with showers and scattered thunderstorms through the late overnight, then mostly cloudy with scattered showers toward daybreak. Lows in the lower 50s. Southwest winds 10 to 15 miles an hour, becoming west toward daybreak. Gusts up to 30 miles an hour. Chance of rain 90%. Friday, mostly cloudy through early afternoon, then partly cloudy with scattered showers late in the afternoon. Much cooler. Less humid with highs in the upper 50s. Northwest winds 15 to 20 miles an hour with gusts up to 30 miles an hour. Chance of rain 50%. For Friday night, partly cloudy with isolated showers through the late overnight, then mostly clear toward daybreak. Cooler with lows around 40. North winds 10 to 15 miles an hour with gusts up to 25 miles an hour. Chance of rain 20%. Saturday, sunny. Highs in the mid-50s. Northeast winds 5 to 10 miles an hour. Gusts up to 20 miles an hour through early afternoon. Once again, the forecast for today. Mostly cloudy. Numerous showers and scattered thunderstorms late this afternoon. Highs in the upper 70s. Northeast winds 5 to 10 miles an hour, becoming south with gusts up to 20 miles an hour late this afternoon. Chance of rain 70%. Taking a look at the 3-7 day forecast for Indianapolis and central Indiana. For Saturday night, clear. Areas of frost toward daybreak. Lows in the mid-30s. Sunday and Sunday night, clear. Highs in the lower 60s. Lows in the upper 30s. For Monday, mostly sunny. Highs in the upper 60s. Monday night and Tuesday, partly cloudy. Lows in the lower 40s. Highs around 70. For Tuesday night and Wednesday, mostly clear. Lows in the mid-40s. Highs in the lower 70s. Now here is the hazardous weather outlook for central Indiana. For the period today and tonight, numerous showers with scattered thunderstorms expected today. A few storms may be severe with damaging winds and isolated flooding as the main threats. And now the extended outlook for the period Friday through Wednesday. Wind gusts peaking at 35 to 40 miles per hour are likely Friday. There is the potential for a widespread frost Saturday night. Spotter information statement. Spotter activation is not anticipated. The 14-day outlook for Thursday, October 22nd through Wednesday, October 28th, calls for temperatures to be above normal and precipitation to be near normal. Normal highs for the period are between 60 and 65 degrees, and normal lows are between 40 and 45. The normal precipitation total for the 7 days is between 0.6

5 and 0.70 inches. At 5 a.m., at Indianapolis, it was cloudy. The temperature was 64 degrees, the dew point 58, and the relative humidity 80%. The wind was east at 9 miles an hour. The barometric pressure was 30.10 inches and steady. Around central Indiana, it was mostly cloudy, with a temperature of 62 at Zionsville and 63 at Eagle Creek Air Park. It was cloudy, with a temperature of 61 at Anderson, 61 at Muncie, and 64 at Shelbyville. Elsewhere across Indiana, it was cloudy. It was 57 at South Bend, 57 at Fort Wayne, and 64 at Lafayette. Terre Haute reported 66, Bloomington reported 66, and Evansville reported 71. Just outside Indiana, at St. Louis, it was mostly cloudy, with a temperature of 69. It was cloudy, with a temperature of 59 at Chicago, 64 at Champaign, 59 at Dayton, and 65 at Cincinnati. At Louisville, drizzle and fog were reported, with a temperature of 71. Once again, at Indianapolis, it was 64 degrees with cloudy skies. This is NOAA All Hazards Radio KEC 74 in Indianapolis. And now a look at your forecast for Indianapolis and central Indiana. Today, mostly cloudy. Numerous showers and scattered thunderstorms late this afternoon. Highs in the upper 70s. Northeast winds 5 to 10 miles an hour, becoming south with gusts up to 20 miles an hour late this afternoon. Chance of rain 70%. For tonight, partly cloudy with showers and scattered thunderstorms through the late overnight, then mostly cloudy with scattered showers toward daybreak. Lows in the lower 50s. Southwest winds 10 to 15 miles an hour, becoming west toward daybreak. Gusts up to 30 miles an hour. Chance of rain 90%. Friday. Mostly cloudy through early afternoon, then partly cloudy with scattered showers late in the afternoon. Much cooler. Less humid with highs in the upper 50s. Northwest winds 15 to 20 miles an hour with gusts up to 30 miles an hour. Chance of rain 50%. For Friday night. Partly cloudy with isolated showers through the late overnight, then mostly clear toward daybreak. Cooler with lows around 40. North winds 10 to 15 miles an hour with gusts up to 25 miles an hour. Chance of rain 20%. Saturday. Sunny. Highs in the mid-50s. Northeast winds 5 to 10 miles an hour. Gusts up to 20 miles an hour through early afternoon. Once again, the forecast for today. Mostly cloudy. Numerous showers and scattered thunderstorms late this afternoon. Highs in the upper 70s. Northeast winds 5 to 10 miles an hour, becoming south with gusts up to 20 miles an hour late this afternoon. Chance of rain 70%. Taking a look at the 3 through 7 day forecast for Indianapolis and central Indiana. For Saturday night, clear. Areas of frost toward daybreak. Lows in the mid-30s. Sunday and Sunday night. Clear. Highs in the lower 60s. Lows in the upper 30s. For Monday, mostly sunny. Highs in the upper 60s. Monday night and Tuesday, partly cloudy. Lows in the lower 40s. Highs around 70. For Tuesday night and Wednesday, mostly clear. Lows in the mid-40s. Highs in the lower 70s. The 8 to 14 day outlook for Thursday, October 22nd through Wednesday, October 28th, calls for temperatures to be above normal and precipitation to be near normal. Normal highs for the period are between 60 and 65 degrees, and normal lows are between 40 and 45. The normal precipitation total for the 7 days is between 0.65 and 0.70 inches. At 5 a.m., at Indianapolis, it was cloudy. The temperature was 64 degrees, the dew point 58, and the relative humidity 80%. The wind was east at 9 miles an hour. The barometric pressure was 30.10 inches and steady. Around central Indiana, it was mostly cloudy, with a temperature of 62 at Zionsville and 63 at Eagle Creek Air Park. It was cloudy, with a temperature of

61 at Anderson, 61 at Muncie, and 64 at Shelbyville. Elsewhere across Indiana, it was cloudy. It was 57 at South Bend, 57 at Fort Wayne, and 64 at Lafayette. Terre Haute reported 66, Bloomington reported 66, and Evansville reported 71. Just outside Indiana, at St. Louis, it was mostly cloudy, with a temperature of 69. It was cloudy, with a temperature of 59 at Chicago, 64 at Champaign, 59 at Dayton, and 65 at Cincinnati. At Louisville, drizzle and fog were reported, with a temperature of 71. Once again, at Indianapolis, it was 64 degrees with cloudy skies. This is NOAA All Hazards Radio KEC 74 in Indianapolis. Now a look at your forecast for Indianapolis and central Indiana. Today, mostly cloudy. Numerous showers and scattered thunderstorms late this afternoon. Highs in the upper 70s. Northeast winds 5 to 10 miles an hour, becoming south with gusts up to 20 miles an hour late this afternoon. Chance of rain 70%. For tonight, partly cloudy with showers and scattered thunderstorms through the late overnight, then mostly cloudy with scattered showers toward daybreak. Lows in the lower 50s. Southwest winds 10 to 15 miles an hour, becoming west toward daybreak. Gusts up to 30 miles an hour. Chance of rain 90%. Friday, mostly cloudy through early afternoon, then partly cloudy with scattered showers late in the afternoon. Much cooler. Less humid with highs in the upper 50s. Northwest winds 15 to 20 miles an hour with gusts up to 30 miles an hour. Chance of rain 50%. For Friday night, partly cloudy with isolated showers through the late overnight, then mostly clear toward daybreak. Cooler with lows around 40. North winds 10 to 15 miles an hour with gusts up to 25 miles an hour. Chance of rain 20%. Saturday. Sunny. Highs in the mid-50s. Northeast winds 5 to 10 miles an hour. Gusts up to 20 miles an hour through early afternoon. Once again, the forecast for today. Mostly cloudy. Numerous showers and scattered thunderstorms late this afternoon. Highs in the upper 70s. Northeast winds 5 to 10 miles an hour, becoming south with gusts up to 20 miles an hour late this afternoon. Chance of rain 70%. Taking a look at the 3 through 7 day forecast for Indianapolis and central Indiana. For Saturday night, clear. Areas of frost toward daybreak. Lows in the mid-30s. Sunday and Sunday night, clear. Highs in the lower 60s. Lows in the upper 30s. For Monday, mostly sunny. Highs in the upper 60s. Monday night and Tuesday, partly cloudy. Lows in the lower 40s. Highs around 70. For Tuesday night and Wednesday, mostly clear. Lows in the mid-40s. Highs in the lower 70s. The 8 to 14 day outlook for Thursday, October 22nd through Wednesday, October 28th, calls for temperatures to be above normal and precipitation to be near normal. Normal highs for the period are between 60 and 65 degrees, and normal lows are between 40 and 45. The normal precipitation total for the 7 days is between 0.65 and 0.70 inches. At 5 a.m., at Indianapolis, it was cloudy. The temperature was 64 degrees, the dew point 58, and the relative humidity 80%. The wind was east at 9 miles an hour. The barometric pressure was 30.10 inches and steady. Around central Indiana, it was mostly cloudy, with a temperature of 62 at Zionsville and 63 at Eagle Creek Air Park. It was cloudy, with a temperature of 61 at Anderson, 61 at Muncie, and 64 at Shelbyville. Elsewhere across Indiana, it was cloudy. It was 57 at South Bend, 57 at Fort Wayne, and 64 at Lafayette. Terre Haute reported 66, Bloomington reported 66, and Evansville reported 71. Just outside Indiana, at St. Louis, it was mostly cloudy, with a temperature of 69.
It was cloudy, with a temperature of 59 at Chicago, 64 at Champaign, 59 at Dayton, and 65 at Cincinnati. At Louisville, drizzle and fog were reported, with a temperature of 71. Once again, at Indianapolis, it was 64 degrees with cloudy skies. The current time is 5:23 a.m. Eastern Daylight Time. Now here is the hazardous weather outlook for central Indiana. For the period today and tonight, numerous showers with scattered thunderstorms expected today. A few storms may be severe with damaging winds and isolated flooding as the main threats. And now the extended outlook for the period Friday through Wednesday. Wind gusts peaking at 25 to 35 miles per hour are likely Friday. There is the potential for a widespread frost Saturday night. Spotter information statement. Spotters are encouraged to report in any severe weather today. This is NOAA All Hazards Radio KEC 74 in Indianapolis. Now a look at your forecast for Indianapolis and central Indiana. Today, mostly cloudy. Numerous showers and scattered thunderstorms late this afternoon. Highs in the upper 70s. Northeast winds 5 to 10 miles an hour, becoming south with gusts up to 20 miles an hour late this afternoon. Chance of rain 70%. For tonight, partly cloudy with showers and scattered thunderstorms through the late overnight, then mostly cloudy with scattered showers toward daybreak. Lows in the lower 50s. Southwest winds 10 to 15 miles an hour, becoming west toward daybreak. Gusts up to 30 miles an hour. Chance of rain 90%. Friday. Mostly cloudy through early afternoon, then partly cloudy with scattered showers late in the afternoon. Much cooler. Less humid with highs in the upper 50s. Northwest winds 15 to 20 miles an hour with gusts up to 30 miles an hour. Chance of rain 50%. For Friday night. Partly cloudy with isolated showers through the late overnight, then mostly clear toward daybreak. Cooler with lows around 40. North winds 10 to 15 miles an hour with gusts up to 25 miles an hour. Chance of rain 20%. Saturday. Sunny. Highs in the mid-50s. Northeast winds 5 to 10 miles an hour. Gusts up to 20 miles an hour through early afternoon. Once again, the forecast for today. Mostly cloudy. Numerous showers and scattered thunderstorms late this afternoon. Highs in the upper 70s. Northeast winds 5 to 10 miles an hour, becoming south with gusts up to 20 miles an hour late this afternoon. Chance of rain 70%. Taking a look at the 3 through 7 day forecast for Indianapolis and central Indiana. For Saturday night, clear. Areas of frost toward daybreak. Lows in the mid-30s. Sunday and Sunday night. Clear. Highs in the lower 60s. Lows in the upper 30s. For Monday, mostly sunny. Highs in the upper 60s. Monday night and Tuesday, partly cloudy. Lows in the lower 40s. Highs around 70. For Tuesday night and Wednesday, mostly clear. Lows in the mid-40s. Highs in the lower 70s. The 8 to 14 day outlook for Thursday, October 22nd through Wednesday, October 28th, calls for temperatures to be above normal and precipitation to be near normal. Normal highs for the period are between 60 and 65 degrees, and normal lows are between 40 and 45. The normal precipitation total for the 7 days is between 0.65 and 0.70 inches. At 5 a.m., at Indianapolis, it was cloudy. The temperature was 64 degrees, the dew point 58, and the relative humidity 80%. The wind was east at 9 miles an hour. The barometric pressure was 30.10 inches and steady. Around central Indiana, it was mostly cloudy, with a temperature of 62 at Zionsville and 63 at Eagle Creek Air Park. It was cloudy, with a temperature of 61 at Anderson, 61 at Muncie, and 64 at Shelbyville. Elsewhere across Indiana, it was cloudy. It was 57 at South Bend, 57 at Fort Wayne, and 64 at Lafayette.
Terre Haute reported 66, Bloomington reported 66, and Evansville reported 71.

just outside Indiana, at St. Louis, it was mostly cloudy, with a temperature of 69. It was cloudy, with a temperature of 59 at Chicago, 64 at Champaign, 59 at Dayton, and 65 at Cincinnati. At Louisville, drizzle and fog were reported, with a temperature of 71. Once again, at Indianapolis, it was 64 degrees with cloudy skies. This is NOAA All Hazards Radio KEC 74 in Indianapolis. Now a look at your forecast for Indianapolis and central Indiana. Today, mostly cloudy. Numerous showers and scattered thunderstorms late this afternoon. Highs in the upper 70s. Northeast winds 5 to 10 miles an hour, becoming south with gusts up to 20 miles an hour late this afternoon. Chance of rain 70%. For tonight, partly cloudy with showers and scattered thunderstorms through the late overnight, then mostly cloudy with scattered showers toward daybreak. Lows in the lower 50s. Southwest winds 10 to 15 miles an hour, becoming west toward daybreak. Gusts up to 30 miles an hour. Chance of rain 90%. Friday, mostly cloudy through early afternoon, then partly cloudy with scattered showers late in the afternoon. Much cooler. Less humid with highs in the upper 50s. Northwest winds 15 to 20 miles an hour with gusts up to 30 miles an hour. Chance of rain 50%. For Friday night, partly cloudy with isolated showers through the late overnight, then mostly clear toward daybreak. Cooler with lows around 40. North winds 10 to 15 miles an hour with gusts up to 25 miles an hour. Chance of rain 20%. Saturday, sunny. Highs in the mid-50s. Northeast winds 5 to 10 miles an hour. Gusts up to 20 miles an hour through early afternoon. Once again, the forecast for today. Mostly cloudy. Numerous showers and scattered thunderstorms late this afternoon. Highs in the upper 70s. Northeast winds 5 to 10 miles an hour, becoming south with gusts up to 20 miles an hour late this afternoon. Chance of rain 70%. Taking a look at the 3 through 7 day forecast for Indianapolis and central Indiana. For Saturday night, clear. Areas of frost toward daybreak. Lows in the mid-30s. Sunday and Sunday night, clear. Highs in the lower 60s. Lows in the upper 30s. For Monday, mostly sunny. Highs in the upper 60s. Monday night and Tuesday, partly cloudy. Lows in the lower 40s. Highs around 70. For Tuesday night and Wednesday, mostly clear. Lows in the mid-40s. Highs in the lower 70s. The 14-day outlook for Thursday, October 22nd through Wednesday, October 28th, calls for temperatures to be above normal and precipitation to be near normal. Normal highs for the period are between 60 and 65 degrees, and normal lows are between 40 and 45. The normal precipitation total for the 7 days is between 0.65 and 0.70 inches. At 5 a.m., at Indianapolis, it was cloudy. The temperature was 64 degrees, the dew point 58, and the relative humidity 80%. The wind was east at 9 miles an hour. The barometric pressure was 30.10 inches and steady. Around central Indiana, it was mostly cloudy, with a temperature of 62 at Zionsville and 63 at Eagle Creek Air Park. It was cloudy, with a temperature of 61 at Anderson, 61 at Muncie, and 64 at Shelbyville. Elsewhere across Indiana, it was cloudy. It was 57 at South Bend, 57 at Fort Wayne, and 64 at Lafayette. Terre Haute reported 66, Bloomington reported 66, and Evansville reported 71. Just outside Indiana, at St. Louis, it was mostly cloudy, with a temperature of 69. It was cloudy, with a temperature of 59 at Chicago, 64 at Champaign, 59 at Dayton, and 65 at Cincinnati. At Louisville, drizzle and fog were reported, with a temperature of 71. Once again, at Indianapolis, it was 64 degrees with cloudy skies. This is NOAA All Hazards Radio KEC 74 in Indianapolis.

This is NOAA All Hazards Radio KEC 74 in Indianapolis. And now a look at your forecast for Indianapolis and central Indiana. Today, mostly cloudy. Numerous showers and scattered thunderstorms late this afternoon. Highs in the upper 70s. Northeast winds 5 to 10 miles an hour, becoming south with gusts up to 20 miles an hour late this afternoon. Chance of rain 70%. For tonight, partly cloudy with showers and scattered thunderstorms through the late overnight, then mostly cloudy with scattered showers toward daybreak. Lows in the lower 50s. Southwest winds 10 to 15 miles an hour, becoming west toward daybreak. Gusts up to 30 miles an hour. Chance of rain 90%. Friday, mostly cloudy through early afternoon, then partly cloudy with scattered showers late in the afternoon. Much cooler. Less humid with highs in the upper 50s. Northwest winds 15 to 20 miles an hour with gusts up to 30 miles an hour. Chance of rain 50%. For Friday night, partly cloudy with isolated showers through the late overnight, then mostly clear toward daybreak. Cooler with lows around 40. North winds 10 to 15 miles an hour with gusts up to 25 miles an hour. Chance of rain 20%. Saturday, sunny. Highs in the mid-50s. Northeast winds 5 to 10 miles an hour. Gusts up to 20 miles an hour through early afternoon. Once again, the forecast for today. Mostly cloudy. Numerous showers and scattered thunderstorms late this afternoon. Highs in the upper 70s. Northeast winds 5 to 10 miles an hour, becoming south with gusts up to 20 miles an hour late this afternoon. Chance of rain 70%. Taking a look at the 3 through 7 day forecast for Indianapolis and central Indiana. For Saturday night, clear. Areas of frost toward daybreak. Lows in the mid-30s. Sunday and Sunday night, clear. Highs in the lower 60s. Lows in the upper 30s. For Monday, mostly sunny. Highs in the upper 60s. Monday night and Tuesday, partly cloudy. Lows in the lower 40s. Highs around 70. For Tuesday night and Wednesday, mostly clear. Lows in the mid-40s. Highs in the lower 70s. The outlook for Thursday, October 22nd through Wednesday, October 28th, calls for temperatures to be above normal and precipitation to be near normal. Normal highs for the period are between 60 and 65 degrees, and normal lows are between 40 and 45. The normal precipitation total for the 7 days is between 0.65 and 0.70 inches. At 5 a.m., at Indianapolis, it was cloudy. The temperature was 64 degrees, the dew point 58, and the relative humidity 80%. The wind was east at 9 miles an hour. The barometric pressure was 30.10 inches and steady. Around central Indiana, it was mostly cloudy, with a temperature of 62 at Zionsville and 63 at Eagle Creek Air Park. It was cloudy, with a temperature of 61 at Anderson, 61 at Muncie, and 64 at Shelbyville. Elsewhere across Indiana, it was cloudy. It was 57 at South Bend, 57 at Fort Wayne, and 64 at Lafayette. Terre Haute reported 66, Bloomington reported 66, and Evansville reported 71. Just outside Indiana, at St. Louis, it was mostly cloudy, with a temperature of 69. It was cloudy, with a temperature of 59 at Chicago, 64 at Champaign, 59 at Dayton, and 65 at Cincinnati. At Louisville, drizzle and fog were reported, with a temperature of 71. Once again, at Indianapolis, it was 64 degrees with cloudy skies. This is NOAA All Hazards Radio KEC 74 in Indianapolis. Now a look at your forecast for Indianapolis and central Indiana. Today, mostly cloudy. Numerous showers and scattered thunderstorms late this afternoon. Highs in the upper 70s. Northeast winds 5 to 10 miles an hour, becoming south with gusts up to 20 miles an hour late this afternoon. Chance of rain 70%. For tonight,

partly cloudy with showers and scattered thunderstorms through the late overnight, then mostly cloudy with scattered showers toward daybreak. Lows in the lower 50s. Southwest winds 10 to 15 miles an hour, becoming west toward daybreak. Gusts up to 30 miles an hour. Chance of rain 90%. Friday. Mostly cloudy through early afternoon, then partly cloudy with scattered showers late in the afternoon. Much cooler. Less humid with highs in the upper 50s. Northwest winds 15 to 20 miles an hour with gusts up to 30 miles an hour. Chance of rain 50%. For Friday night. Partly cloudy with isolated showers through the late overnight, then mostly clear toward daybreak. Cooler with lows around 40. North winds 10 to 15 miles an hour with gusts up to 25 miles an hour. Chance of rain 20%. Saturday. Sunny. Highs in the mid-50s. Northeast winds 5 to 10 miles an hour. Gusts up to 20 miles an hour through early afternoon. Once again, the forecast for today. Mostly cloudy. Numerous showers and scattered thunderstorms late this afternoon. Highs in the upper 70s. Northeast winds 5 to 10 miles an hour, becoming south with gusts up to 20 miles an hour late this afternoon. Chance of rain 70%. The current time is 5:39 a.m. Eastern Daylight Time. Taking a look at the 3 through 7 day forecast for Indianapolis and central Indiana. For Saturday night, clear. Areas of frost toward daybreak. Lows in the mid-30s. Sunday and Sunday night, clear. Highs in the lower 60s. Lows in the upper 30s. For Monday, mostly sunny. Highs in the upper 60s. Monday night and Tuesday, partly cloudy. Lows in the lower 40s. Highs around 70. For Tuesday night and Wednesday, mostly clear. Lows in the mid-40s. Highs in the lower 70s. The 8 to 14 day outlook for Thursday, October 22nd through Wednesday, October 28th, calls for temperatures to be above normal and precipitation to be near normal. Normal highs for the period are between 60 and 65 degrees, and normal lows are between 40 and 45. The normal precipitation total for the 7 days is between 0.65 and 0.70 inches. 5 a.m. at Indianapolis, it was cloudy. The temperature was 64 degrees, the dew point 58, and the relative humidity 80%. The wind was east at 9 miles an hour. The barometric pressure was 30.10 inches and steady. Around central Indiana, it was mostly cloudy, with a temperature of 62 at Zionsville and 63 at Eagle Creek Air Park. It was cloudy, with a temperature of 61 at Anderson, 61 at Muncie, and 64 at Shelbyville. Elsewhere across Indiana, it was cloudy. It was 57 at South Bend, 57 at Fort Wayne, and 64 at Lafayette. Terre Haute reported 66, Bloomington reported 66, and Evansville reported 1. Just outside Indiana, at St. Louis, it was mostly cloudy, with a temperature of 69. It was cloudy, with a temperature of 59 at Chicago, 64 at Champaign, 59 at Dayton, and 65 at Cincinnati. At Louisville, drizzle and fog were reported, with a temperature of 71. Once again, at Indianapolis, it was 64 degrees with cloudy skies. Now here is the hazardous weather outlook for central Indiana. For the period today and tonight, numerous showers with scattered thunderstorms expected today. A few storms may be severe with damaging winds and isolated flooding as the main threats. And now the extended outlook for the period Friday through Wednesday. Wind gusts peaking at 25 to 35 miles per hour are likely Friday. There is the potential for a widespread frost Saturday night. Spotter information statement. Spotters are encouraged to report in any severe weather today. This is NOAA All Hazards Radio KEC 74 in Indianapolis. Now a look at your forecast for Indianapolis and central Indiana. Today, mostly cloudy. Numerous showers and scattered thunderstorms late this afternoon. Highs in the upper 70s. Northeast winds 5 to 10.

an hour, becoming south with gusts up to 20 miles an hour late this afternoon. Chance of rain 70%. For tonight, partly cloudy with showers and scattered thunderstorms through the late overnight, then mostly cloudy with scattered showers toward daybreak. Lows in the lower 50s. Southwest winds 10 to 15 miles an hour, becoming west toward daybreak. Gusts up to 30 miles an hour. Chance of rain 90%. Friday. Mostly cloudy through early afternoon, then partly cloudy with scattered showers late in the afternoon. Much cooler. Less humid with highs in the upper 50s. Northwest winds 15 to 20 miles an hour with gusts up to 30 miles an hour. Chance of rain 50%. For Friday night, partly cloudy with isolated showers through the late overnight, then mostly clear toward daybreak. Cooler with lows around 40. North winds 10 to 15 miles an hour with gusts up to 25 miles an hour. Chance of rain 20%. Saturday. Sunny. Highs in the mid-50s. Northeast winds 5 to 10 miles an hour. Gusts up to 20 miles an hour through early afternoon. Once again, the forecast for today. Mostly cloudy. Numerous showers and scattered thunderstorms late this afternoon. Highs in the upper 70s. Northeast winds 5 to 10 miles an hour, becoming south with gusts up to 20 miles an hour late this afternoon. Chance of rain 70%. Taking a look at the 3-7 day forecast for Indianapolis and central Indiana. For Saturday night, clear. Areas of frost toward daybreak. Lows in the mid-30s. Sunday and Sunday night, clear. Highs in the lower 60s. Lows in the upper 30s. For Monday, mostly sunny. Highs in the upper 60s. Monday night and Tuesday, partly cloudy. Lows in the lower 40s. Highs around 70. For Tuesday night and Wednesday, mostly clear. Lows in the mid-40s. Highs in the lower 70s. The 8-14 day outlook for Thursday, October 22nd through Wednesday, October 28th, calls for temperatures to be above normal and precipitation to be near normal. Normal highs for the period are between 60 and 65 degrees, and normal lows are between 40 and 45. The normal precipitation total for the 7 days is between 0.65 and 0.70 inches. At 5 a.m., at Indianapolis, it was cloudy. The temperature was 64 degrees, the dew point 58, and the relative humidity 80%. The wind was east at 9 miles an hour. The barometric pressure was 30.10 inches and steady. Around central Indiana, it was mostly cloudy, with a temperature of 62 at Zionsville and 63 at Eagle Creek Air Park. It was cloudy, with a temperature of 61 at Anderson, 61 at Muncie, and 64 at Shelbyville. Elsewhere across Indiana, it was cloudy. It was 57 at South Bend, 57 at Fort Wayne, and 64 at Lafayette. Terre Haute reported 66, Bloomington reported 66, and Evansville reported 71. Just outside Indiana, at St. Louis, it was mostly cloudy, with a temperature of 69. It was cloudy, with a temperature of 59 at Chicago, 64 at Champaign, 59 at Dayton, and 65 at Cincinnati. At Louisville, drizzle and fog were reported, with a temperature of 71. Once again, at Indianapolis, it was 64 degrees with cloudy skies. All Hazards Radio KEC 74 in Indianapolis. Now a look at your forecast for Indianapolis and central Indiana. Today, mostly cloudy. Numerous showers and scattered thunderstorms late this afternoon. Highs in the upper 70s. Northeast winds 5 to 10 miles an hour, becoming south with gusts up to 20 miles an hour late this afternoon. Chance of rain 70%. For tonight, partly cloudy with showers and scattered thunderstorms through the late overnight, then mostly cloudy with scattered showers toward daybreak. Lows in the lower 50s. Southwest winds 10 to 15 miles an hour, becoming west toward daybreak. Gusts up to 30 miles an hour. Chance of rain 90%. Friday.
mostly cloudy through early afternoon, then partly cloudy with scattered showers late in the afternoon. Much cooler. Less humid with highs in the upper 50s. Northwest winds 15 to 20 miles an hour with gusts up to 30 miles an hour. Chance of rain 50%. For Friday night, partly cloudy with isolated showers through the late overnight, then mostly clear toward daybreak. Cooler with lows around 40. North winds 10 to 15 miles an hour with gusts up to 25 miles an hour. Chance of rain 20%. Saturday, sunny. Highs in the mid-50s. Northeast winds 5 to 10 miles an hour. Gusts up to 20 miles an hour through early afternoon. Once again, the forecast for today. Mostly cloudy. Numerous showers and scattered thunderstorms late this afternoon. Highs in the upper 70s. Northeast winds 5 to 10 miles an hour, becoming south with gusts up to 20 miles an hour late this afternoon. Chance of rain 70%. Taking a look at the 3-7 day forecast for Indianapolis and central Indiana. For Saturday night, clear. Areas of frost toward daybreak. Lows in the mid-30s. Sunday and Sunday night, clear. Highs in the lower 60s. Lows in the upper 30s. For Monday, mostly sunny. Highs in the upper 60s. Monday night and Tuesday, partly cloudy. Lows in the lower 40s. Highs around 70. For Tuesday night and Wednesday, mostly clear. Lows in the mid-40s. Highs in the lower 70s. The 8 to 14 day outlook for Thursday, October 22nd through Wednesday, October 28th, calls for temperatures to be above normal and precipitation to be near normal. Normal highs for the period are between 60 and 65 degrees, and normal lows are between 40 and 45. The normal precipitation total for the 7 days is between 0.65 and 0.70 inches. At 5 a.m., at Indianapolis, it was cloudy. The temperature was 64 degrees, the dew point 58, and the relative humidity 80%. The wind was east at 9 miles an hour. The barometric pressure was 30.10 inches and steady. Around central Indiana, it was mostly cloudy, with a temperature of 62 at Zionsville and 63 at Eagle Creek Air Park. It was cloudy, with a temperature of 61 at Anderson, 61 at Muncie, and 64 at Shelbyville. Elsewhere across Indiana, it was cloudy. It was 57 at South Bend, 57 at Fort Wayne, and 64 at Lafayette. Terre Haute reported 66, Bloomington reported 66, and Evansville reported 71. Just outside Indiana, at St. Louis, it was mostly cloudy, with a temperature of 69. It was cloudy, with a temperature of 59 at Chicago, 64 at Champaign, 59 at Dayton, and 65 at Cincinnati. At Louisville, drizzle and fog were reported, with a temperature of 71. Once again, at Indianapolis, it was 64 degrees with cloudy skies. This is NOAA All Hazards Radio KEC 74 in Indianapolis. Now a look at your forecast for Indianapolis and central Indiana. Today, mostly cloudy. Numerous showers and scattered thunderstorms late this afternoon. Highs in the upper 70s. Northeast winds 5 to 10 miles an hour, becoming south with gusts up to 20 miles an hour late this afternoon. Chance of rain 70%. For tonight, partly cloudy with showers and scattered thunderstorms through the late overnight, then mostly cloudy with scattered showers toward daybreak. Lows in the lower 50s. Southwest winds 10 to 15 miles an hour, becoming west toward daybreak. Gusts up to 30 miles an hour. Chance of rain 90%. Friday, mostly cloudy through early afternoon, then partly cloudy with scattered showers late in the afternoon. Much cooler. Less humid with highs in the upper 50s. Northwest winds 15 to 20 miles an hour with gusts up to 30 miles an hour. Chance of rain 50%. For Friday night, partly cloudy with isolated showers through the late overnight, then mostly clear toward daybreak. Cooler with lows around 40.
North winds 10 to 15 miles an hour with gusts up to 25 miles an hour. Chance of rain 20%. Saturday. Sunny. Highs in the mid-50s. Northeast winds 5 to 10 miles an hour. Gusts up to 20 miles an hour through early afternoon. Once again, the forecast for today. Mostly cloudy. Numerous showers and scattered thunderstorms late this afternoon. Highs in the upper 70s. Northeast winds 5 to 10 miles an hour, becoming south with gusts up to 20 miles an hour late this afternoon. Chance of rain 70%. The current time is 5:53 a.m. Eastern Daylight Time. Taking a look at the 3-7 day forecast for Indianapolis and central Indiana. For Saturday night, clear. Areas of frost toward daybreak. Lows in the mid-30s. Sunday and Sunday night, clear. Highs in the lower 60s. Lows in the upper 30s. For Monday, mostly sunny. Highs in the upper 60s. Monday night and Tuesday, partly cloudy. Lows in the lower 40s. Highs around 70. For Tuesday night and Wednesday, mostly clear. Lows in the mid-40s. Highs in the lower 70s. The 8 to 14 day outlook for Thursday, October 22nd through Wednesday, October 28th, calls for temperatures to be above normal and precipitation to be near normal. Normal highs for the period are between 60 and 65 degrees, and normal lows are between 40 and 45. The normal precipitation total for the 7 days is between 0.65 and 0.70 inches. At 5 a.m., at Indianapolis, it was cloudy. The temperature was 64 degrees, the dew point 58, and the relative humidity 80%. The wind was east at 9 miles an hour. The barometric pressure was 30.10 inches and steady. Around central Indiana, it was mostly cloudy, with a temperature of 62 at Zionsville and 63 at Eagle Creek Air Park. It was cloudy, with a temperature of 61 at Anderson, 61 at Muncie, and 64 at Shelbyville. Elsewhere across Indiana, it was cloudy. It was 57 at South Bend, 57 at Fort Wayne, and 64 at Lafayette. Terre Haute reported 66, Bloomington reported 66, and Evansville reported 1. Just outside Indiana, at St. Louis, it was mostly cloudy, with a temperature of 69. It was cloudy, with a temperature of 59 at Chicago, 64 at Champaign, 59 at Dayton, and 65 at Cincinnati. At Louisville, drizzle and fog were reported, with a temperature of 71. Once again, at Indianapolis, it was 64 degrees with cloudy skies. This is NOAA All Hazards Radio KEC 74 in Indianapolis. And now a look at your forecast for Indianapolis and central Indiana. Today, mostly cloudy. Numerous showers and scattered thunderstorms late this afternoon. Highs in the upper 70s. Northeast winds 5 to 10 miles an hour, becoming south with gusts up to 20 miles an hour late this afternoon. Chance of rain 70%. For tonight, partly cloudy with showers and scattered thunderstorms through the late overnight, then mostly cloudy with scattered showers toward daybreak. Lows in the lower 50s. Southwest winds 10 to 15 miles an hour, becoming west toward daybreak. Gusts up to 30 miles an hour. Chance of rain 90%. Friday, mostly cloudy through early afternoon, then partly cloudy with scattered showers late in the afternoon. Much cooler. Less humid with highs in the upper 50s. Northwest winds 15 to 20 miles an hour with gusts up to 30 miles an hour. Chance of rain 50%. For Friday night, partly cloudy with isolated showers through the late overnight, then mostly clear toward daybreak. Cooler with lows around 40. North winds 10 to 15 miles an hour with gusts up to 25 miles an hour. Chance of rain 20%. Saturday, sunny. Highs in the mid-50s. Northeast winds 5 to 10 miles an hour. Gusts up to 20 miles an hour through early afternoon. Once again, the forecast for today. Mostly cloudy.
Numerous showers and scattered thunderstorms.

late this afternoon. Highs in the upper 70s. Northeast winds 5 to 10 miles an hour, becoming south with gusts up to 20 miles an hour late this afternoon. Chance of rain 70%. Taking a look at the 3 through 7 day forecast for Indianapolis and central Indiana. For Saturday night, clear. Areas of frost toward daybreak. Lows in the mid-30s. Sunday and Sunday night, clear. Highs in the lower 60s. Lows in the upper 30s. For Monday, mostly sunny. Highs in the upper 60s. Monday night and Tuesday, partly cloudy. Lows in the lower 40s. Highs around 70. For Tuesday night and Wednesday, mostly clear. Lows in the mid-40s. Highs in the lower 70s. The 8 to 14 day outlook for Thursday, October 22nd through Wednesday, October 28th, calls for temperatures to be above normal and precipitation to be near normal. Normal highs for the period are between 60 and 65 degrees, and normal lows are between 40 and 45. The normal precipitation total for the 7 days is between 0.65 and 0.70 inches. At 5 a.m., at Indianapolis, it was cloudy. The temperature was 64 degrees, the dew point 58, and the relative humidity 80%. The wind was east at 9 miles an hour. The barometric pressure was 30.10 inches and steady. Around central Indiana, it was mostly cloudy, with a temperature of 62 at Zionsville and 63 at Eagle Creek Air Park. It was cloudy, with a temperature of 61 at Anderson, 61 at Muncie, and 64 at Shelbyville. Elsewhere across Indiana, it was cloudy. It was 57 at South Bend, 57 at Fort Wayne, and 64 at Lafayette. Terre Haute reported 66, Bloomington reported 66, and Evansville reported 71. Just outside Indiana, at St. Louis, it was mostly cloudy, with a temperature of 69. It was cloudy, with a temperature of 59 at Chicago, 64 at Champaign, 59 at Dayton, and 65 at Cincinnati. At Louisville, drizzle and fog were reported, with a temperature of 71. Once again, at Indianapolis, it was 64 degrees with cloudy skies. This is NOAA All Hazards Radio KEC 74 in Indianapolis. And now a look at your forecast for Indianapolis and central Indiana. Today, mostly cloudy. Numerous showers and scattered thunderstorms late this afternoon. Highs in the upper 70s. Northeast winds 5 to 10 miles an hour, becoming south with gusts up to 20 miles an hour late this afternoon. Chance of rain 70%. For tonight, partly cloudy with showers and scattered thunderstorms through the late overnight, then mostly cloudy with scattered showers toward daybreak. Lows in the lower 50s. Southwest winds 10 to 15 miles an hour, becoming west toward daybreak. Gusts up to 30 miles an hour. Chance of rain 90%. Friday. Cloudy through early afternoon, then partly cloudy with scattered showers late in the afternoon. Much cooler. Less humid with highs in the upper 50s. Northwest winds 15 to 20 miles an hour with gusts up to 30 miles an hour. Chance of rain 50%. For Friday night. Partly cloudy with isolated showers through the late overnight, then mostly clear toward daybreak. Cooler with lows around 40. North winds 10 to 15 miles an hour with gusts up to 25 miles an hour. Chance of rain 20%. Saturday. Sunny. Highs in the mid-50s. Northeast winds 5 to 10 miles an hour. Gusts up to 20 miles an hour through early afternoon. Once again, the forecast for today. Mostly cloudy. Numerous showers and scattered thunderstorms late this afternoon. Highs in the upper 70s. Northeast winds 5 to 10 miles an hour, becoming south with gusts up to 20 miles an hour late this afternoon. Chance of rain 70%. Now here is the hazardous weather outlook for central Indiana. For the period today and tonight. Numerous showers with scattered thunderstorms expected today. A few storms may be severe with damaging winds and isolated flooding as the main threats.

mostly clear. Lows in the mid-40s. Highs in the lower 70s. Outlook for Thursday, October 22nd through Wednesday, October 28th, calls for temperatures to be above normal and precipitation to be near normal. Normal highs for the period are between 60 and 65 degrees, and normal lows are between 40 and 45. The normal precipitation total for the 7 days is between 0.65 and 0.70 inches. At 5 a.m., at Indianapolis, it was cloudy. The temperature was 64 degrees, the dew point 58, and the relative humidity 80%. The wind was east at 9 miles an hour. The barometric pressure was 30.10 inches and steady. Around central Indiana, it was mostly cloudy, with a temperature of 62 at Zionsville and 63 at Eagle Creek Air Park. It was cloudy, with a temperature of 61 at Anderson, 61 at Muncie, and 64 at Shelbyville. Elsewhere across Indiana, it was cloudy. It was 57 at South Bend, 57 at Fort Wayne, and 64 at Lafayette. Terre Haute reported 66, Bloomington reported 66, and Evansville reported 61. Just outside Indiana, at St. Louis, it was mostly cloudy, with a temperature of 69. It was cloudy, with a temperature of 59 at Chicago, 64 at Champaign, 59 at Dayton, and 65 at Cincinnati. At Louisville, drizzle and fog were reported, with a temperature of 71. Once again, at Indianapolis, it was 64 degrees with cloudy skies. This is NOAA All Hazards Radio KEC 74 in Indianapolis. And now a look at your forecast for Indianapolis and central Indiana. Today, mostly cloudy. Numerous showers and scattered thunderstorms late this afternoon. Highs in the upper 70s. Northeast winds 5 to 10 miles an hour, becoming south with gusts up to 20 miles an hour late this afternoon. Chance of rain 70%. For tonight, partly cloudy with showers and scattered thunderstorms through the late overnight, then mostly cloudy with scattered showers toward daybreak. Lows in the lower 50s. Southwest winds 10 to 15 miles an hour, becoming west toward daybreak. Gusts up to 30 miles an hour. Chance of rain 90%. Friday. Mostly cloudy through early afternoon, then partly cloudy with scattered showers late in the afternoon. Much cooler. Less humid with highs in the upper 50s. Northwest winds 15 to 20 miles an hour with gusts up to 30 miles an hour. Chance of rain 50%. For Friday night, partly cloudy with isolated showers through the late overnight, then mostly clear toward daybreak. Cooler with lows around 40. North winds 10 to 15 miles an hour with gusts up to 25 miles an hour. Chance of rain 20%. Saturday, sunny. Highs in the mid-50s. Northeast winds 5 to 10 miles an hour. Gusts up to 20 miles an hour through early afternoon. Once again, the forecast for today. Mostly cloudy. Numerous showers and scattered thunderstorms late this afternoon. Highs in the upper 70s. Northeast winds 5 to 10 miles an hour, becoming south with gusts up to 20 miles an hour late this afternoon. Chance of rain 70%. The current time is 6:08 a.m. Eastern Daylight Time. Taking a look at the 3 through 7 day forecast for Indianapolis and central Indiana. For Saturday night, clear. Areas of frost toward daybreak. Lows in the mid-30s. Sunday and Sunday night, clear. Highs in the lower 60s. Lows in the upper 30s. For Monday, mostly sunny. Highs in the upper 60s. Monday night and Tuesday, partly cloudy. Lows in the lower 40s. Highs around 70. For Tuesday night and Wednesday, mostly clear. Lows in the mid-40s. Highs in the lower 70s. The 8 to 14 day outlook for Thursday, October 22nd through Wednesday, October 28th, calls for temperatures to be above normal and precipitation to be near normal. Normal highs for the period are between 60 and 65 degrees, and normal lows are between 40 and 45. The normal precipitation

total for the 7 days is between 0.65 and 0.70 inches. At 5 a.m., at Indianapolis, it was cloudy. The temperature was 64 degrees, the dew point 58, and the relative humidity 80%. The wind was east at 9 miles an hour. The barometric pressure was 30.10 inches and steady. Around central Indiana, it was mostly cloudy, with a temperature of 62 at Zionsville and 63 at Eagle Creek Air Park. It was cloudy, with a temperature of 61 at Anderson, 61 at Muncie, and 64 at Shelbyville. Elsewhere across Indiana, it was cloudy. It was 57 at South Bend, 57 at Fort Wayne, and 64 at Lafayette. Terre Haute reported 66, Bloomington reported 66, and Evansville reported 1. Just outside Indiana, at St. Louis, it was mostly cloudy, with a temperature of 69. It was cloudy, with a temperature of 59 at Chicago, 64 at Champaign, 59 at Dayton, and 65 at Cincinnati. At Louisville, drizzle and fog were reported, with a temperature of 71. Once again, at Indianapolis, it was 64 degrees with cloudy skies. This is NOAA All Hazards Radio KEC 74 in Indianapolis. Now a look at your forecast for Indianapolis and central Indiana. Today, mostly cloudy. Numerous showers and scattered thunderstorms late this afternoon. Highs in the upper 70s. Northeast winds 5 to 10 miles an hour, becoming south with gusts up to 20 miles an hour late this afternoon. Chance of rain 70%. For tonight, partly cloudy with showers and scattered thunderstorms through the late overnight, then mostly cloudy with scattered showers toward daybreak. Lows in the lower 50s. Southwest winds 10 to 15 miles an hour, becoming west toward daybreak. Gusts up to 30 miles an hour. Chance of rain 90%. Friday. Mostly cloudy through early afternoon, then partly cloudy with scattered showers late in the afternoon. Much cooler. Less humid with highs in the upper 50s. Northwest winds 15 to 20 miles an hour with gusts up to 30 miles an hour. Chance of rain 50%. For Friday night. Partly cloudy with isolated showers through the late overnight, then mostly clear toward daybreak. Cooler with lows around 40. North winds 10 to 15 miles an hour with gusts up to 25 miles an hour. Chance of rain 20%. Saturday. Sunny. Highs in the mid-50s. Northeast winds 5 to 10 miles an hour. Gusts up to 20 miles an hour through early afternoon. Once again, the forecast for today. Mostly cloudy. Numerous showers and scattered thunderstorms late this afternoon. Highs in the upper 70s. Northeast winds 5 to 10 miles an hour, becoming south with gusts up to 20 miles an hour late this afternoon. Chance of rain 70%. Taking a look at the 3 through 7 day forecast for Indianapolis and central Indiana. For Saturday night, clear. Areas of frost toward daybreak. Lows in the mid-30s. Sunday and Sunday night. Clear. Highs in the lower 60s. Lows in the upper 30s. For Monday, mostly sunny. Highs in the upper 60s. Monday night and Tuesday, partly cloudy. Lows in the lower 40s. Highs around 70. For Tuesday night and Wednesday, mostly clear. Lows in the mid-40s. Highs in the lower 70s. Outlook for Thursday, October 22nd through Wednesday, October 28th, calls for temperatures to be above normal and precipitation to be near normal. Normal highs for the period are between 60 and 65 degrees, and normal lows are between 40 and 45. The normal precipitation total for the 7 days is between 0.65 and 0.70 inches. At 6 a.m., at Indianapolis, it was cloudy. The temperature was 64 degrees, the dew point 58, and the relative humidity 80%. The wind was northeast at 8 miles an hour. The barometric pressure was 30.11 inches and rising. Around central Indiana, at Muncie, it was partly cloudy, with a temperature of 59. It was cloudy, with a temperature

of 60 at Anderson, 61 at Zionsville, 63 at Eagle Creek Airpark, and 63 at Shelbyville. Elsewhere across Indiana, it was cloudy. It was 57 at South Bend, 56 at Fort Wayne, and 64 at Lafayette. Terre Haute reported 65, Bloomington reported 66, and Evansville reported 71. Just outside Indiana, at Louisville, fog was reported, with a temperature of 71. It was cloudy, with a temperature of 59 at Chicago, 64 at Champaign, 59 at Dayton, and 69 at St. Louis. Once again, at Indianapolis, it was 64 degrees with cloudy skies. This is NOAA All Hazards Radio KEC 74 in Indianapolis. Now a look at your forecast for Indianapolis and central Indiana. Today, mostly cloudy. Numerous showers and scattered thunderstorms late this afternoon. Highs in the upper 70s. Northeast winds 5 to 10 miles an hour, becoming south with gusts up to 20 miles an hour late this afternoon. Chance of rain 70%. For tonight, partly cloudy with showers and scattered thunderstorms through the late overnight, then mostly cloudy with scattered showers toward daybreak. Lows in the lower 50s. Southwest winds 10 to 15 miles an hour, becoming west toward daybreak. Gusts up to 30 miles an hour. Chance of rain 90%. Friday, mostly cloudy through early afternoon, then partly cloudy with scattered showers late in the afternoon. Much cooler. Less humid with highs in the upper 50s. Northwest winds 15 to 20 miles an hour with gusts up to 30 miles an hour. Chance of rain 50%. For Friday night, partly cloudy with isolated showers through the late overnight, then mostly clear toward daybreak. Cooler with lows around 40. North winds 10 to 15 miles an hour with gusts up to 25 miles an hour. Chance of rain 20%. Saturday, sunny, highs in the mid-50s, northeast winds 5 to 10 miles an hour, gusts up to 20 miles an hour through early afternoon. Once again, the forecast for today, mostly cloudy, numerous showers and scattered thunderstorms late this afternoon, highs in the upper 70s. Northeast winds 5 to 10 miles an hour, becoming south with gusts up to 20 miles an hour late this afternoon. Chance of rain 70%. Taking a look at the 3 through 7 day forecast for Indianapolis and central Indiana. For Saturday night, clear. Areas of frost toward daybreak. Lows in the mid-30s. Sunday and Sunday night, clear. Highs in the lower 60s. Lows in the upper 30s. For Monday, mostly sunny. Highs in the upper 60s. Monday night and Tuesday, partly cloudy. Lows in the lower 40s. Highs around 70. For Tuesday night and Wednesday, mostly clear. Lows in the mid 40s. Highs in the lower 70s. The 8 to 14 day outlook for Thursday, October 22nd through Wednesday, October 28th, calls for temperatures to be above normal and precipitation to be near normal. Normal highs for the period are between 60 and 65 degrees, and normal lows are between 40 and 45. The normal precipitation total for the 7 days is between 0.65 and 0.70 inches. At 6 a.m., at Indianapolis, it was cloudy. The temperature was 64 degrees, the dew point 58, and the relative humidity 80%. The wind was northeast at 8 miles an hour. The barometric pressure was 30.11 inches and rising. Around central Indiana, at Muncie, it was partly cloudy, with a temperature of 59. It was cloudy, with a temperature of 60 at Anderson, 61 at Zionsville, 63 at Eagle Creek Airpark, and 63 at Shelbyville. Elsewhere across Indiana, it was cloudy. It was 57 at South Bend, 56 at Fort Wayne, and 64 at Lafayette. Terre Haute reported 65, Bloomington reported 66, and Evansville reported 71. Just outside Indiana, at Louisville, fog was reported, with a temperature of 71. It was cloudy, with a temperature of 59 at Chicago, 64 at Champaign, 59 at Dayton, and 60.

Once again, at Indianapolis, it was 64 degrees with cloudy skies. This is NOAA All Hazards Radio KEC 74 in Indianapolis. Now a look at your forecast for Indianapolis and central Indiana. Today, mostly cloudy. Numerous showers and scattered thunderstorms late this afternoon. Highs in the upper 70s. Northeast winds 5 to 10 miles an hour, becoming south with gusts up to 20 miles an hour late this afternoon. Chance of rain 70%. For tonight, partly cloudy with showers and scattered thunderstorms through the late overnight, then mostly cloudy with scattered showers toward daybreak. Lows in the lower 50s. Southwest winds 10 to 15 miles an hour, becoming west toward daybreak. Gusts up to 30 miles an hour. Chance of rain 90%. Friday, mostly cloudy through early afternoon, then partly cloudy with scattered showers late in the afternoon. Much cooler. Less humid with highs in the upper 50s. Northwest winds 15 to 20 miles an hour with gusts up to 30 miles an hour. Chance of rain 50%. For Friday night, partly cloudy with isolated showers through the late overnight, then mostly clear toward daybreak. Cooler with lows around 40. North winds 10 to 15 miles an hour with gusts up to 25 miles an hour. Chance of rain 20%. Saturday, sunny. Highs in the mid-50s. Northeast winds 5 to 10 miles an hour. Gusts up to 20 miles an hour through early afternoon. Once again, the forecast for today. Mostly cloudy. Numerous showers and scattered thunderstorms late this afternoon. Highs in the upper 70s. Northeast winds 5 to 10 miles an hour, becoming south with gusts up to 20 miles an hour late this afternoon. Chance of rain 70%. Now here is the hazardous weather outlook for central Indiana. For the period today and tonight, numerous showers with scattered thunderstorms expected today. A few storms may be severe with damaging winds and isolated flooding as the main threats. And now the extended outlook for the period Friday through Wednesday. Wind gusts peaking at 25 to 35 miles per hour are likely Friday. There is the potential for a widespread frost Saturday night. Spotter information statement. Spotters are encouraged to report in any severe weather today. Taking a look at the 3 through 7 day forecast for Indianapolis and central Indiana. For Saturday night, clear. Areas of frost toward daybreak. Lows in the mid-30s. Sunday and Sunday night, clear. Highs in the lower 60s. Lows in the upper 30s. For Monday, mostly sunny. Highs in the upper 60s. Monday night and Tuesday, partly cloudy. Lows in the lower 40s. Highs around 70. For Tuesday night and Wednesday, mostly clear. Lows in the mid-40s. Highs in the lower 70s. The 8 to 14 day outlook for Thursday, October 22nd through Wednesday, October 28th, calls for temperatures to be above normal and precipitation to be near normal. Normal highs for the period are between 60 and 65 degrees, and normal lows are between 40 and 45. The normal precipitation total for the 7 days is between 0.65 and 0.70 inches. Time is 6:23 a.m. Eastern Daylight Time. At 6 a.m. at Indianapolis, it was cloudy. The temperature was 64 degrees, the dew point 58, and the relative humidity 80%. The wind was northeast at 8 miles an hour. The barometric pressure was 30.11 inches and rising. Around central Indiana, at Muncie, it was partly cloudy, with a temperature of 59. It was cloudy, with a temperature of 60 at Anderson, 61 at Zionsville, 63 at Eagle Creek Airpark, and 63 at Shelbyville. Elsewhere across Indiana, it was cloudy. It was 57 at South Bend, 56 at Fort Wayne, and 64 at Lafayette. Terre Haute reported 65, Bloomington reported 66, and Evansville reported 71. Just outside Indiana, at Louisville, fog was reported, with a temperature of 71. It was cloudy, with a temperature of 59.

at Chicago, 64 at Champaign, 59 at Dayton, and 69 at St. Louis. Once again, at Indianapolis, it was 64 degrees with cloudy skies. This is NOAA All Hazards Radio KEC 74 in Indianapolis. Now a look at your forecast for Indianapolis and central Indiana. Today, mostly cloudy. Numerous showers and scattered thunderstorms late this afternoon. Highs in the upper 70s. Northeast winds 5 to 10 miles an hour, becoming south with gusts up to 20 miles an hour late this afternoon. Chance of rain 70%. For tonight, partly cloudy with showers and scattered thunderstorms through the late overnight, then mostly cloudy with scattered showers toward daybreak. Lows in the lower 50s. Southwest winds 10 to 15 miles an hour, becoming west toward daybreak. Gusts up to 30 miles an hour. Chance of rain 90%. Friday. Mostly cloudy through early afternoon, then partly cloudy with scattered showers late in the afternoon. Much cooler. Less humid with highs in the upper 50s. Northwest winds 15 to 20 miles an hour with gusts up to 30 miles an hour. Chance of rain 50%. For Friday night, partly cloudy with isolated showers through the late overnight, then mostly clear toward daybreak. Cooler with lows around 40. North winds 10 to 15 miles an hour with gusts up to 25 miles an hour. Chance of rain 20%. Saturday, sunny. Highs in the mid-50s. Northeast winds 5 to 10 miles an hour. Gusts up to 20 miles an hour through early afternoon. Once again, the forecast for today. Mostly cloudy. Numerous showers and scattered thunderstorms late this afternoon. Highs in the upper 70s. Northeast winds 5 to 10 miles an hour, becoming south with gusts up to 20 miles an hour late this afternoon. Chance of rain 70%. Taking a look at the 3-7 day forecast for Indianapolis and central Indiana. For Saturday night, clear. Areas of frost toward daybreak. Lows in the mid-30s. Sunday and Sunday night, clear. Highs in the lower 60s. Lows in the upper 30s. For Monday, mostly sunny. Highs in the upper 60s. Monday night and Tuesday, partly cloudy. Lows in the lower 40s. Highs around 70. For Tuesday night and Wednesday, mostly clear. Lows in the mid-40s. Highs in the lower 70s. The 8-14 day outlook for Thursday, October 22nd through Wednesday, October 28th, calls for temperatures to be above normal and precipitation to be near normal. Normal highs for the period are between 60 and 65 degrees, and normal lows are between 40 and 45. The normal precipitation total for the 7 days is between 0.65 and 0.70 inches. At 6 a.m. at Indianapolis, it was cloudy. The temperature was 64 degrees, the dew point 58, and the relative humidity 80%. The wind was northeast at 8 miles an hour. The barometric pressure was 30.11 inches and rising. Around central Indiana, at Muncie, it was partly cloudy, with a temperature of 59. It was cloudy, with a temperature of 60 at Anderson, 61 at Zionsville, 63 at Eagle Creek Airpark, and 63 at Shelbyville. Elsewhere across Indiana, it was cloudy. It was 57 at South Bend, 56 at Fort Wayne, and 64 at Lafayette. Terre Haute reported 65, Bloomington reported 66, and Evansville reported 71. Just outside Indiana, at Louisville, fog was reported with a temperature of 71. It was cloudy with a temperature of 59 at Chicago, 64 at Champaign, 59 at Dayton, and 69 at St. Louis. Once again, at Indianapolis, it was 64 degrees with cloudy skies. This is NOAA All Hazards Radio KEC 74 in Indianapolis. Now a look at your forecast for Indianapolis and central Indiana. Today, mostly cloudy. Numerous showers and scattered thunderstorms late this afternoon. Highs in the upper 70s. Northeast winds 5 to 10 miles an hour, becoming south with gusts up to 20 miles an hour.

shower late this afternoon. Chance of rain 70%. For tonight, partly cloudy with showers and scattered thunderstorms through the late overnight, then mostly cloudy with scattered showers toward daybreak. Lows in the lower 50s. Southwest winds 10 to 15 miles an hour, becoming west toward daybreak. Gusts up to 30 miles an hour. Chance of rain 90%. Friday. Mostly cloudy through early afternoon, then partly cloudy with scattered showers late in the afternoon. Much cooler. Less humid with highs in the upper 50s. Northwest winds 15 to 20 miles an hour with gusts up to 30 miles an hour. Chance of rain 50%. For Friday night. Partly cloudy with isolated showers through the late overnight, then mostly clear toward daybreak. Cooler with lows around 40. North winds 10 to 15 miles an hour with gusts up to 25 miles an hour. Chance of rain 20%. Saturday. Sunny. Highs in the mid-50s. Northeast winds 5 to 10 miles an hour. Gusts up to 20 miles an hour through early afternoon. Once again, the forecast for today. Mostly cloudy. Numerous showers and scattered thunderstorms late this afternoon. Highs in the upper 70s. Northeast winds 5 to 10 miles an hour, becoming south with gusts up to 20 miles an hour late this afternoon. Chance of rain 70%. Taking a look at the 3 through 7 day forecast for Indianapolis and central Indiana. For Saturday night, clear. Areas of frost toward daybreak. Lows in the mid-30s. Sunday and Sunday night. Clear. Highs in the lower 60s. Lows in the upper 30s. For Monday. Mostly sunny. Highs in the upper 60s. Monday night and Tuesday. Partly cloudy. Lows in the lower 40s. Highs around 70. For Tuesday night and Wednesday. Mostly clear. Lows in the mid-40s. Highs in the lower 70s. Outlook for Thursday, October 22nd through Wednesday, October 28th, calls for temperatures to be above normal and precipitation to be near normal. Normal highs for the period are between 60 and 65 degrees, and normal lows are between 40 and 45. The normal precipitation total for the 7 days is between 0.65 and 0.70 inches. At 6 a.m. at Indianapolis, it was cloudy. The temperature was 64 degrees, the dew point 58, and the relative humidity 80%. The wind was northeast at 8 miles an hour. The barometric pressure was 30.11 inches and rising. Around central Indiana, at Muncie, it was partly cloudy, with a temperature of 59. It was cloudy, with a temperature of 60 at Anderson, 61 at Zionsville, 63 at Eagle Creek Airpark, and 63 at Shelbyville. Elsewhere across Indiana, it was cloudy. It was 57 at South Bend, 56 at Fort Wayne, and 64 at Lafayette. Terre Haute reported 65, Bloomington reported 66, and Evansville reported 71. Just outside Indiana, at Louisville, fog was reported, with a temperature of 71. It was cloudy, with a temperature of 59 at Chicago, 64 at Champaign, 59 at Dayton, and 69 at St. Louis. Once again, at Indianapolis, it was 64 degrees with cloudy skies. This is NOAA All Hazards Radio KEC 74 in Indianapolis. Now a look at your forecast for Indianapolis and central Indiana. Today, NOAA All Hazards Radio KEC 74 in Indianapolis. Now a look at your forecast for Indianapolis and central Indiana. Today, mostly cloudy. Numerous showers and scattered thunderstorms late this afternoon. Highs in the upper 70s. East winds 5 to 10 miles an hour, becoming south with gusts up to 20 miles an hour late this afternoon. Chance of rain 70%. For tonight, partly cloudy with showers and scattered thunderstorms through the late overnight, then mostly cloudy with scattered showers toward daybreak. Lows in the lower 50s. Southwest winds 10 to 15 miles an hour, becoming west toward daybreak. Gusts up to 30 miles an hour. Chance of rain 90%.

Friday. Mostly cloudy through early afternoon, then partly cloudy with scattered showers late in the afternoon. Much cooler. Less humid with highs in the upper 50s. Northwest winds 15 to 20 miles an hour with gusts up to 35 miles an hour. Chance of rain 50%. For Friday night, partly cloudy with isolated showers through the late overnight, then mostly clear toward daybreak. Cooler with lows around 40. North winds 10 to 15 miles an hour with gusts up to 25 miles an hour. Chance of rain 20%. Saturday, sunny. Highs in the mid-50s. Northeast winds 5 to 10 miles an hour. Gusts up to 20 miles an hour through early afternoon. Once again, the forecast for today. Mostly cloudy. Numerous showers and scattered thunderstorms late this afternoon. Highs in the upper 70s. East winds 5 to 10 miles an hour, becoming south with gusts up to 20 miles an hour late this afternoon. Chance of rain 70%. Taking a look at the 3 through 7 day forecast for Indianapolis and central Indiana. For Saturday night, clear. Areas of frost toward daybreak. Lows in the mid-30s. Sunday and Sunday night, clear. Highs in the lower 60s. Lows in the upper 30s. For Monday, mostly sunny. Highs in the upper 60s. Monday night and Tuesday, partly cloudy. Lows in the lower 40s. Highs around 70. For Tuesday night and Wednesday, mostly clear. Lows in the mid-40s. Highs in the lower 70s. The 8 to 14 day outlook for Thursday, October 22nd through Wednesday, October 28th, calls for temperatures to be above normal and precipitation to be near normal. Normal highs for the period are between 60 and 65 degrees, and normal lows are between 40 and 45. The normal precipitation total for the 7 days is between 0.65 and 0.70 inches. At 6 a.m., at Indianapolis, it was cloudy. The temperature was 64 degrees, the dew point 58, and the relative humidity 80%. The wind was northeast at 8 miles an hour. The barometric pressure was 30.11 inches and rising. Around central Indiana, at Muncie, it was partly cloudy, with a temperature of 59. It was cloudy, with a temperature of 60 at Anderson, 61 at Zionsville, 63 at Eagle Creek Airpark, and 63 at Shelbyville. Elsewhere across Indiana, it was cloudy. It was 57 at South Bend, 56 at Fort Wayne, and 64 at Lafayette. Terre Haute reported 65, Bloomington reported 66, and Evansville reported 1. Just outside Indiana, at Louisville, fog was reported, with a temperature of 71. It was cloudy, with a temperature of 59 at Chicago, 64 at Champaign, 59 at Dayton, and 69 at St. Louis. Once again, at Indianapolis, it was 64 degrees with cloudy skies. This is All Hazards Radio KEC 74 in Indianapolis. Now a look at your forecast for Indianapolis and central Indiana. Today, mostly cloudy. Numerous showers and scattered thunderstorms late this afternoon. Highs in the upper 70s. East winds 5 to 10 miles an hour, becoming south with gusts up to 20 miles an hour late this afternoon. Chance of rain 70%. For tonight, partly cloudy with showers and scattered thunderstorms through the late overnight, then mostly cloudy with scattered showers toward daybreak. Lows in the lower 50s. Southwest winds 10 to 15 miles an hour, becoming west toward daybreak. Gusts up to 30 miles an hour. Chance of rain 90%. Friday, mostly cloudy through early afternoon, then partly cloudy with scattered showers late in the afternoon. Much cooler. Less humid with highs in the upper 50s. Northwest winds 15 to 20 miles an hour with gusts up to 35 miles an hour. Chance of rain 50%. For Friday night, partly cloudy with isolated showers through the late overnight, then mostly clear toward daybreak. Cooler with lows around 40. North winds 10 to 15 miles an hour with gusts up to 25 miles an hour.
chance of rain 20%. Saturday, sunny, highs in the mid-50s. Northeast winds 5 to 10 miles an hour. Gusts up to 20 miles an hour through early afternoon. Once again, the forecast for today. Mostly cloudy. Numerous showers and scattered thunderstorms late this afternoon. Highs in the upper 70s. East winds 5 to 10 miles an hour, becoming south with gusts up to 20 miles an hour late this afternoon. Chance of rain 70%. The current time is 6:39 a.m. Eastern Daylight Time. Taking a look at the 3 through 7 day forecast for Indianapolis and central Indiana. For Saturday night, clear. Areas of frost toward daybreak. Lows in the mid-30s. Sunday and Sunday night, clear. Highs in the lower 60s. Lows in the upper 30s. For Monday, mostly sunny. Highs in the upper 60s. Monday night and Tuesday, partly cloudy. Lows in the lower 40s. Highs around 70. For Tuesday night and Wednesday, mostly clear. Lows in the mid-40s. Highs in the lower 70s. The 8 to 14 day outlook for Thursday, October 22nd through Wednesday, October 28th, calls for temperatures to be above normal and precipitation to be near normal. Normal highs for the period are between 60 and 65 degrees, and normal lows are between 40 and 45. The normal precipitation total for the 7 days is between 0.65 and 0.70 inches. At 6 a.m. at Indianapolis, it was cloudy. The temperature was 64 degrees, the dew point 58, and the relative humidity 80%. The wind was northeast at 8 miles an hour. The barometric pressure was 30.11 inches and rising. Around central Indiana, at Muncie, it was partly cloudy, with a temperature of 59. It was cloudy, with a temperature of 60 at Anderson, 61 at Zionsville, 63 at Eagle Creek Airpark, and 63 at Shelbyville. Elsewhere across Indiana, it was cloudy. It was 57 at South Bend, 56 at Fort Wayne, and 64 at Lafayette. Terre Haute reported 65, Bloomington reported 66, and Evansville reported 71. Just outside Indiana, at Louisville, fog was reported with a temperature of 71. It was cloudy, with a temperature of 59 at Chicago, 64 at Champaign, 59 at Dayton, and 69 at St. Louis. Once again, at Indianapolis, it was 64 degrees with cloudy skies. Now here is the hazardous weather outlook for central Indiana. For the period today and tonight. Numerous showers with scattered thunderstorms expected today. A few storms may be severe with damaging winds and isolated flooding as the main threats. And now the extended outlook for the period Friday through Wednesday. Wind gusts peaking at 25 to 35 miles per hour are likely Friday. There is the potential for a widespread frost Saturday night. Spotter information statement. Spotters are encouraged to report in any severe weather today. This is NOAA All Hazards Radio KEC 74 in Indianapolis. And now a look at your forecast for Indianapolis and central Indiana. Today, mostly cloudy. Numerous showers and scattered thunderstorms late this afternoon. Highs in the upper 70s. East winds 5 to 10 miles an hour, becoming south with gusts up to 20 miles an hour late this afternoon. Chance of rain 70%. For tonight, partly cloudy with showers and scattered thunderstorms through the late overnight, then mostly cloudy with scattered showers toward daybreak. Lows in the lower 50s. Southwest winds 10 to 15 miles an hour, becoming west toward daybreak. Gusts up to 30 miles an hour. Chance of rain 90%. Friday, mostly cloudy through early afternoon, then partly cloudy with scattered showers late in the afternoon. Much cooler. Less humid with highs in the upper 50s. Northwest winds 15 to 20 miles an hour with gusts up to 35 miles an hour. Chance of rain 50%. For Friday night, partly cloudy with isolated showers through the late overnight, then mostly clear toward daybreak. Cooler with lows around 40.
North winds 10 to 15 miles an hour.

gusts up to 25 miles an hour. Chance of rain 20%. Saturday, sunny. Highs in the mid-50s. Northeast winds 5 to 10 miles an hour. Gusts up to 20 miles an hour through early afternoon. Once again, the forecast for today. Mostly cloudy. Numerous showers and scattered thunderstorms late this afternoon. Highs in the upper 70s. East winds 5 to 10 miles an hour, becoming south with gusts up to 20 miles an hour late this afternoon. Chance of rain 70%. Taking a look at the 3 through 7 day forecast for Indianapolis and central Indiana. For Saturday night, clear. Areas of frost toward daybreak. Lows in the mid-30s. Sunday and Sunday night, clear. Highs in the lower 60s. Lows in the upper 30s. For Monday, mostly sunny. Highs in the upper 60s. Monday night and Tuesday, partly cloudy. Lows in the lower 40s. Highs around 70. For Tuesday night and Wednesday, mostly clear. Lows in the mid-40s. Highs in the lower 70s. The 8 to 14 day outlook for Thursday, October 22nd through Wednesday, October 28th, calls for temperatures to be above normal and precipitation to be near normal. Normal highs for the period are between 60 and 65 degrees, and normal lows are between 40 and 45. The normal precipitation total for the 7 days is between 0.65 and 0.70 inches. At 6 a.m. at Indianapolis, it was cloudy. The temperature was 64 degrees, the dew point 58, and the relative humidity 80%. The wind was northeast at 8 miles an hour. The barometric pressure was 30.11 inches and rising. Around central Indiana, at Muncie, it was partly cloudy, with a temperature of 59. It was cloudy, with a temperature of 60 at Anderson, 61 at Zionsville, 63 at Eagle Creek Airpark, and 63 at Shelbyville. Elsewhere across Indiana, it was cloudy. It was 57 at South Bend, 56 at Fort Wayne, and 64 at Lafayette. Terre Haute reported 65, Bloomington reported 66, and Evansville reported 71. Just outside Indiana, at Louisville, fog was reported with a temperature of 71. It was cloudy, with a temperature of 59 at Chicago, 64 at Champaign, 59 at Dayton, and 69 at St. Louis. Once again, at Indianapolis, it was 64 degrees with cloudy skies. This is NOAA All Hazards Radio KEC 74 in Indianapolis. Now a look at your forecast for Indianapolis and central Indiana. Today, mostly cloudy. Numerous showers and scattered thunderstorms late this afternoon. Highs in the upper 70s. East winds 5 to 10 miles an hour, becoming south with gusts up to 20 miles an hour late this afternoon. Chance of rain 70%. For tonight, partly cloudy with showers and scattered thunderstorms through the late overnight, then mostly cloudy with scattered showers toward daybreak. Lows in the lower 50s. Southwest winds 10 to 15 miles an hour, becoming west toward daybreak. Gusts up to 30 miles an hour. Chance of rain 90%. Friday, mostly cloudy through early afternoon, then partly cloudy with scattered showers late in the afternoon. Much cooler. Less humid with highs in the upper 50s. Northwest winds 15 to 20 miles an hour with gusts up to 35 miles an hour. Chance of rain 50%. For Friday night, partly cloudy with isolated showers through the late overnight, then mostly clear toward daybreak. Cooler with lows around 40. North winds 10 to 15 miles an hour with gusts up to 25 miles an hour. Chance of rain 20%. Saturday, sunny. Highs in the mid-50s. Northeast winds 5 to 10 miles an hour. Gusts up to 20 miles an hour through early afternoon. Once again, the forecast for today. Mostly cloudy. Numerous showers and scattered thunderstorms late this afternoon. Highs in the upper 70s. East winds 5 to 10 miles an hour, becoming south with gusts up to 20 miles an hour late this afternoon.

Chance of rain 70%. Taking a look at the 3 through 7 day forecast for Indianapolis and central Indiana. For Saturday night, clear. Areas of frost toward daybreak. Lows in the mid-30s. Sunday and Sunday night, clear. Highs in the lower 60s. Lows in the upper 30s. For Monday, mostly sunny. Highs in the upper 60s. Monday night and Tuesday, partly cloudy. Lows in the lower 40s. Highs around 70. For Tuesday night and Wednesday, mostly clear. Lows in the mid-40s. Highs in the lower 70s. The 8 to 14 day outlook for Thursday, October 22nd through Wednesday, October 28th, calls for temperatures to be above normal and precipitation to be near normal. Normal highs for the period are between 60 and 65 degrees, and normal lows are between 40 and 45. The normal precipitation total for the 7 days is between 0.65 and 0.70 inches. At 6 a.m. at Indianapolis, it was cloudy. The temperature was 64 degrees, the dew point 58, and the relative humidity 80%. The wind was northeast at 8 miles an hour. The barometric pressure was 30.11 inches and rising. Around central Indiana, at Muncie, it was partly cloudy, with a temperature of 59. It was cloudy, with a temperature of 60 at Anderson, 61 at Zionsville, 63 at Eagle Creek Airpark, and 63 at Shelbyville. Elsewhere across Indiana, it was cloudy. It was 57 at South Bend, 56 at Fort Wayne, and 64 at Lafayette. Terre Haute reported 65, Bloomington reported 66, and Evansville reported 71. Just outside Indiana, at Louisville, fog was reported with a temperature of 71. It was cloudy, with a temperature of 59 at Chicago, 64 at Champaign, 59 at Dayton, and 69 at St. Louis. Once again, at Indianapolis, it was 64 degrees with cloudy skies. This is NOAA All Hazards Radio KEC 74 in Indianapolis. And now a look at your forecast for Indianapolis and central Indiana. Today, mostly cloudy. Numerous showers and scattered thunderstorms late this afternoon. Highs in the upper 70s. East winds 5 to 10 miles an hour, becoming south with gusts up to 20 miles an hour late this afternoon. Chance of rain 70%. For tonight, partly cloudy with showers and scattered thunderstorms through the late overnight, then mostly cloudy with scattered showers toward daybreak. Lows in the lower 50s. Southwest winds 10 to 15 miles an hour, becoming west toward daybreak. Gusts up to 30 miles an hour. Chance of rain 90%. Friday. Mostly cloudy through early afternoon, then partly cloudy with scattered showers late in the afternoon. Much cooler. Less humid with highs in the upper 50s. Northwest winds 15 to 20 miles an hour with gusts up to 35 miles an hour. Chance of rain 50%. For Friday night, partly cloudy with isolated showers through the late overnight, then mostly clear toward daybreak. Cooler with lows around 40. North winds 10 to 15 miles an hour with gusts up to 25 miles an hour. Chance of rain 20%. Saturday, sunny. Highs in the mid-50s. Northeast winds 5 to 10 miles an hour. Gusts up to 20 miles an hour through early afternoon. Once again, the forecast for today. Mostly cloudy. Numerous showers and scattered thunderstorms late this afternoon. Highs in the upper 70s. East winds 5 to 10 miles an hour, becoming south with gusts up to 20 miles an hour late this afternoon. Chance of rain 70%. The current time is 6:53 a.m. Eastern Daylight Time. Taking a look at the 3 through 7 day forecast for Indianapolis and central Indiana. For Saturday night, clear. Areas of frost toward daybreak. Lows in the mid-30s. Sunday and Sunday night, clear. Highs in the lower 60s. Lows in the upper 30s. For Monday, mostly sunny. Highs in the upper 60s. Monday night and Tuesday,

partly cloudy. Lows in the lower 40s. Highs around 70. For Tuesday night and Wednesday, mostly clear. Lows in the mid 40s. Highs in the lower 70s. Look for Thursday, October 22nd through Wednesday, October 28th. Calls for temperatures to be above normal and precipitation to be near normal. Normal highs for the period are between 60 and 65 degrees, and normal lows are between 40 and 45. The normal precipitation total for the 7 days is between 0.65 and 0.70 inches. At 6 a.m. at Indianapolis, it was cloudy. The temperature was 64 degrees, the dew point 58, and the relative humidity 80%. The wind was northeast at 8 miles an hour. The barometric pressure was 30.11 inches and rising. Around central Indiana, at Muncie, it was partly cloudy, with a temperature of 59. It was cloudy, with a temperature of 60 at Anderson, 61 at Zionsville, 63 at Eagle Creek Airpark, and 63 at Shelbyville. Elsewhere across Indiana, it was cloudy. It was 57 at South Bend, 56 at Fort Wayne, and 64 at Lafayette. Terre Haute reported 65, Bloomington reported 66, and Evansville reported 71. Just outside Indiana, at Louisville, fog was reported with a temperature of 71. It was cloudy, with a temperature of 59 at Chicago, 64 at Champaign, 59 at Dayton, and 69 at St. Louis. Once again, at Indianapolis, it was 64 degrees with cloudy skies. This is NOAA All Hazards Radio KEC 74 in Indianapolis. Now a look at your forecast for Indianapolis and central Indiana. Today, mostly cloudy. Numerous showers and scattered thunderstorms late this afternoon. Highs in the upper 70s. East winds 5 to 10 miles an hour, becoming south with gusts up to 20 miles an hour late this afternoon. Chance of rain 70%. For tonight, partly cloudy with showers and scattered thunderstorms through the late overnight, then mostly cloudy with scattered showers toward daybreak. Lows in the lower 50s. Southwest winds 10 to 15 miles an hour, becoming west toward daybreak. Gusts up to 30 miles an hour. Chance of rain 90%. Friday, mostly cloudy through early afternoon, then partly cloudy with scattered showers late in the afternoon. Much cooler. Less humid with highs in the upper 50s. Northwest winds 15 to 20 miles an hour with gusts up to 35 miles an hour. Chance of rain 50%. For Friday night, partly cloudy with isolated showers through the late overnight, then mostly clear toward daybreak. Cooler with lows around 40. North winds 10 to 15 miles an hour with gusts up to 25 miles an hour. Chance of rain 20%. Saturday, sunny. Highs in the mid-50s. Northeast winds 5 to 10 miles an hour. Gusts up to 20 miles an hour through early afternoon. Once again, the forecast for today. Mostly cloudy. Numerous showers and scattered thunderstorms late this afternoon. Highs in the upper 70s. East winds 5 to 10 miles an hour, becoming south with gusts up to 20 miles an hour late this afternoon. Chance of rain 70%. Taking a look at the 3 through 7 day forecast for Indianapolis and central Indiana. For Saturday night, clear. Areas of frost toward daybreak. Lows in the mid-30s. Sunday and Sunday night, clear. Highs in the lower 60s. Lows in the upper 30s. For Monday, mostly sunny. Highs in the upper 60s. Monday night and Tuesday, partly cloudy. Lows in the lower 40s. Highs around 70. For Tuesday night and Wednesday, mostly clear. Lows in the mid-40s. Highs in the lower 70s. The 8 to 14 day outlook for Thursday, October 22nd through Wednesday, October 28th, calls for temperatures to be above normal and precipitation to be near normal. Normal highs for the period are between 60 and 65 degrees, and normal lows are between 40 and 45. The normal precipitation total for the 7 days is between 0.65 and

and 70 inches. At 6 a.m. at Indianapolis, it was cloudy. The temperature was 64 degrees, the dew point 58, and the relative humidity 80%. The wind was northeast at 8 miles an hour. The barometric pressure was 30.11 inches and rising. Around central Indiana, at Muncie, it was partly cloudy, with a temperature of 59. It was cloudy, with a temperature of 60 at Anderson, 61 at Zionsville, 63 at Eagle Creek Airpark, and 63 at Shelbyville. Elsewhere across Indiana, it was cloudy. It was 57 at South Bend, 56 at Fort Wayne, and 64 at Lafayette. Terre Haute reported 65, Bloomington reported 66, and Evansville reported 71. Just outside Indiana, at Louisville, fog was reported, with a temperature of 71. It was cloudy, with a temperature of 59 at Chicago, 64 at Champaign, 59 at Dayton, and 69 at St. Louis. Once again, at Indianapolis, it was 64 degrees with cloudy skies. This is All Hazards Radio KEC 74 in Indianapolis. Now a look at your forecast for Indianapolis and central Indiana. Today, mostly cloudy. Numerous showers and scattered thunderstorms late this afternoon. Highs in the upper 70s. East winds 5 to 10 miles an hour, becoming south with gusts up to 20 miles an hour late this afternoon. Chance of rain 70%. For tonight, partly cloudy with showers and scattered thunderstorms through the late overnight, then mostly cloudy with scattered showers toward daybreak. Lows in the lower 50s. Southwest winds 10 to 15 miles an hour, becoming west toward daybreak. Gusts up to 30 miles an hour. Chance of rain 90%. Friday. Mostly cloudy through early afternoon, then partly cloudy with scattered showers late in the afternoon. Much cooler. Less humid with highs in the upper 50s. Northwest winds 15 to 20 miles an hour with gusts up to 35 miles an hour. Chance of rain 50%. For Friday night, partly cloudy with isolated showers through the late overnight, then mostly clear toward daybreak. Cooler with lows around 40. North winds 10 to 15 miles an hour with gusts up to 25 miles an hour. Chance of rain 20%. Saturday. Sunny. Highs in the mid-50s. Northeast winds 5 to 10 miles an hour. Gusts up to 20 miles an hour through early afternoon. Once again, the forecast for today. Mostly cloudy. Numerous showers and scattered thunderstorms late this afternoon. Highs in the upper 70s. East winds 5 to 10 miles an hour, becoming south with gusts up to 20 miles an hour late this afternoon. Chance of rain 70%. Now here is the hazardous weather outlook for central Indiana. For the period today and tonight, numerous showers with scattered thunderstorms expected today. A few storms may be severe with damaging winds and isolated flooding as the main threats. Outlook for the period Friday through Wednesday. Wind gusts peaking at 25 to 35 miles per hour are likely Friday. There is the potential for a widespread frost Saturday night. Spotter information statement. Spotters are encouraged to report in any severe weather today. Taking a look at the 3 through 7 day forecast for Indianapolis and central Indiana. For Saturday night, clear. Areas of frost toward daybreak. Lows in the mid-30s. Sunday and Sunday night, clear. Highs in the lower 60s. Lows in the upper 30s. For Monday, mostly sunny. Highs in the upper 60s. Monday night and Tuesday, partly cloudy. Lows in the lower 40s. Highs around 70. For Tuesday night and Wednesday, mostly clear. Lows in the mid-40s. Highs in the lower 70s. The 8 to 14 day outlook for Thursday, October 22nd through Wednesday, October 28th, calls for temperatures to be above normal and precipitation to be near normal. Normal highs for the period are between 60 and 65 degrees, and normal lows are between 40 and 45. The normal precipitation total for the 7 days is between 0.65 and 0.70 inches.

Fog was reported with a temperature of 71. It was cloudy with a temperature of 59 at Chicago, 64 at Champaign, 59 at Dayton, and 69 at St. Louis. Once again, at Indianapolis, it was 64 degrees with cloudy skies. This is NOAA All Hazards Radio KEC 74 in Indianapolis. Now a look at your forecast for Indianapolis and central Indiana. Today, mostly cloudy. Numerous showers and scattered thunderstorms late this afternoon. Highs in the upper 70s. East winds 5 to 10 miles an hour, becoming south with gusts up to 20 miles an hour late this afternoon. Chance of rain 70%. For tonight, partly cloudy with showers and scattered thunderstorms through the late overnight, then mostly cloudy with scattered showers toward daybreak. Lows in the lower 50s. Southwest winds 10 to 15 miles an hour, becoming west toward daybreak. Gusts up to 30 miles an hour. Chance of rain 90%. Friday, mostly cloudy through early afternoon, then partly cloudy with scattered showers late in the afternoon. Much cooler. Less humid with highs in the upper 50s. Northwest winds 15 to 20 miles an hour with gusts up to 35 miles an hour. Chance of rain 50%. For Friday night, partly cloudy with isolated showers through the late overnight, then mostly clear toward daybreak. Cooler with lows around 40. North winds 10 to 15 miles an hour with gusts up to 25 miles an hour. Chance of rain 20%. Saturday, sunny. Highs in the mid-50s. Northeast winds 5 to 10 miles an hour. Gusts up to 20 miles an hour through early afternoon. Once again, the forecast for today. Mostly cloudy. Numerous showers and scattered thunderstorms late this afternoon. Highs in the upper 70s. East winds 5 to 10 miles an hour, becoming south with gusts up to 20 miles an hour late this afternoon. Chance of rain 70%. Taking a look at the 3 through 7 day forecast for Indianapolis and central Indiana. For Saturday night, clear. Areas of frost toward daybreak. Lows in the mid-30s. Sunday and Sunday night, clear. Highs in the lower 60s. Lows in the upper 30s. For Monday, mostly sunny. Highs in the upper 60s. Monday night and Tuesday, partly cloudy. Lows in the lower 40s. Highs around 70. For Tuesday night and Wednesday, mostly clear. Lows in the mid-40s. Highs in the lower 70s. 14-day outlook for Thursday, October 22nd through Wednesday, October 28th, calls for temperatures to be above normal and precipitation to be near normal. Normal highs for the period are between 60 and 65 degrees, and normal lows are between 40 and 45. The normal precipitation total for the 7 days is between 0.65 and 0.70 inches. The current time is 7:08 a.m. Eastern Daylight Time. At 6 a.m. at Indianapolis, it was cloudy. The temperature was 64 degrees, the dew point 58, and the relative humidity 80%. The wind was northeast 6 miles an hour. The barometric pressure was 30.11 inches and rising. Around central Indiana, at Muncie, it was partly cloudy, with a temperature of 59. It was cloudy, with a temperature of 60 at Anderson, 61 at Zionsville, 63 at Eagle Creek Airpark, and 63 at Shelbyville. Elsewhere across Indiana, it was cloudy. It was 57 at South Bend, 56 at Fort Wayne, and 64 at Lafayette. Terre Haute reported 65, Bloomington reported 66, and Evansville reported 71. Just outside Indiana, at Louisville, fog was reported with a temperature of 71. It was cloudy, with a temperature of 59 at Chicago, 64 at Champaign, 59 at Dayton, and 69 at St. Louis. Once again, at Indianapolis, it was 64 degrees with cloudy skies. This is NOAA All Hazards Radio KEC 74 in Indianapolis. And now a look at your forecast for Indianapolis and central Indiana. Today, mostly cloudy.
numerous showers and

scattered thunderstorms late this afternoon. Highs in the upper 70s. East winds 5 to 10 miles an hour, becoming south with gusts up to 20 miles an hour late this afternoon. Chance of rain 70%. For tonight, partly cloudy with showers and scattered thunderstorms through the late overnight, then mostly cloudy with scattered showers toward daybreak. Lows in the lower 50s. Southwest winds 10 to 15 miles an hour, becoming west toward daybreak. Gusts up to 30 miles an hour. Chance of rain 90%. Friday. Mostly cloudy through early afternoon, then partly cloudy with scattered showers late in the afternoon. Much cooler. Less humid with highs in the upper 50s. Northwest winds 15 to 20 miles an hour with gusts up to 35 miles an hour. Chance of rain 50%. For Friday night. Partly cloudy with isolated showers through the late overnight, then mostly clear toward daybreak. Cooler with lows around 40. North winds 10 to 15 miles an hour with gusts up to 25 miles an hour. Chance of rain 20%. Saturday. Sunny. Highs in the mid-50s. Northeast winds 5 to 10 miles an hour. Gusts up to 20 miles an hour through early afternoon. Once again, the forecast for today. Mostly cloudy. Numerous showers and scattered thunderstorms late this afternoon. Highs in the upper 70s. East winds 5 to 10 miles an hour, becoming south with gusts up to 20 miles an hour late this afternoon. Chance of rain 70%. Taking a look at the 3-7 day forecast for Indianapolis and central Indiana. For Saturday night, clear. Areas of frost toward daybreak. Lows in the mid-30s. Sunday and Sunday night. Clear. Highs in the lower 60s. Lows in the upper 30s. For Monday. Mostly sunny. Highs in the upper 60s. Monday night and Tuesday. Partly cloudy. Lows in the lower 40s. Highs around 70. For Tuesday night and Wednesday. Mostly clear. Lows in the mid-40s. Highs in the lower 70s. The 14-day outlook for Thursday, October 22nd through Wednesday, October 28th, calls for temperatures to be above normal and precipitation to be near normal. Normal highs for the period are between 60 and 65 degrees, and normal lows are between 40 and 45. The normal precipitation total for the 7 days is between 0.65 and 0.70 inches. At 7 a.m., at Indianapolis, it was cloudy. The temperature was 64 degrees, the dew point 57, and the relative humidity 78%. The wind was northeast at 12 miles an hour. The barometric pressure was 30.10 inches and falling. Around central Indiana, at Muncie, it was mostly cloudy, with a temperature of 58. It was cloudy, with a temperature of 60 at Anderson, 60 at Zionsville, 63 at Eagle Creek Airpark, and 63 at Shelbyville. Elsewhere across Indiana, skies ranged from mostly cloudy to cloudy. It was 56 at South Bend, 56 at Fort Wayne, and 62 at Lafayette. Terre Haute reported 65, Bloomington reported 65, and Evansville reported 71. Just outside Indiana, at Louisville, fog was reported, with a temperature of 71. At St. Louis, it was mostly cloudy, with a temperature of 69. It was cloudy, with a temperature of 59 at Chicago, 64 at Champaign, 58 at Dayton, and 64 at Cincinnati. Once again, at Indianapolis, it was 64 degrees with cloudy skies. This is NOAA All Hazards Radio KEC 74 in Indianapolis. Now a look at your forecast for Indianapolis and central Indiana. Today, mostly cloudy. Numerous showers and scattered thunderstorms late this afternoon. Highs in the upper 70s. East winds 5 to 10 miles an hour, becoming south with gusts up to 20 miles an hour late this afternoon. Chance of rain 70%. For tonight, partly cloudy with showers and scattered thunderstorms through the late overnight, then mostly cloudy with scattered showers toward daybreak. Lows in the lower 50s. Southwest winds 10 to 15 miles an hour.

becoming less toward daybreak. Gusts up to 30 miles an hour. Chance of rain 90%. Friday, mostly cloudy through early afternoon, then partly cloudy with scattered showers late in the afternoon. Much cooler. Less humid with highs in the upper 50s. Northwest winds 15 to 20 miles an hour with gusts up to 35 miles an hour. Chance of rain 50%. For Friday night, partly cloudy with isolated showers through the late overnight, then mostly clear toward daybreak. Cooler with lows around 40. North winds 10 to 15 miles an hour with gusts up to 25 miles an hour. Chance of rain 20%. Saturday. Sunny. Highs in the mid-50s. Northeast winds 5 to 10 miles an hour. Gusts up to 20 miles an hour through early afternoon. Once again, the forecast for today. Mostly cloudy. Numerous showers and scattered thunderstorms late this afternoon. Highs in the upper 70s. East winds 5 to 10 miles an hour, becoming south with gusts up to 20 miles an hour late this afternoon. Chance of rain 70%. Taking a look at the 3 through 7 day forecast for Indianapolis and central Indiana. For Saturday night, clear. Areas of frost toward daybreak. Lows in the mid-30s. Sunday and Sunday night, clear. Highs in the lower 60s. Lows in the upper 30s. For Monday, mostly sunny. Highs in the upper 60s. Monday night and Tuesday, partly cloudy. Lows in the lower 40s. Highs around 70. For Tuesday night and Wednesday, mostly clear. Lows in the mid-40s. Highs in the lower 70s. The 8 to 14 day outlook for Thursday, October 22nd through Wednesday, October 28th, calls for temperatures to be above normal and precipitation to be near normal. Normal highs for the period are between 60 and 65 degrees, and normal lows are between 40 and 45. The normal precipitation total for the 7 days is between 0.65 and 0.70 inches. At 7 a.m. at Indianapolis, it was cloudy. The temperature was 64 degrees, the dew point 57, and the relative humidity 78%. The wind was northeast at 12 miles an hour. The barometric pressure was 30.10 inches and falling. Around central Indiana, at Muncie, it was mostly cloudy, with a temperature of 58. It was cloudy, with a temperature of 60 at Anderson, 60 at Zionsville, 63 at Eagle Creek Airpark, and 63 at Shelbyville. Elsewhere across Indiana, skies ranged from mostly cloudy to cloudy. It was 56 at South Bend, 56 at Fort Wayne, and 62 at Lafayette. Terre Haute reported 65, Bloomington reported 65, and Evansville reported 71. Just outside Indiana, at Louisville, fog was reported with a temperature of 71. At St. Louis, it was mostly cloudy with a temperature of 69. It was cloudy, with a temperature of 59 at Chicago, 64 at Champaign, 58 at Dayton, and 64 at Cincinnati. Once again, at Indianapolis, it was 64 degrees with cloudy skies. This is NOAA All Hazards Radio KEC 74 in Indianapolis. Now we'll look at your forecast for Indianapolis and central Indiana. Today, mostly cloudy. Numerous showers and scattered thunderstorms late this afternoon. Highs in the upper 70s. East winds 5 to 10 miles an hour, becoming south with gusts up to 20 miles an hour late this afternoon. Chance of rain 70%. For tonight, partly cloudy with showers and scattered thunderstorms through the late overnight, then mostly cloudy with scattered showers toward daybreak. Lows in the lower 50s. Southwest winds 10 to 15 miles an hour, becoming west toward daybreak. Gusts up to 30 miles an hour. Chance of rain 90%. Friday, mostly cloudy through early afternoon, then partly cloudy with scattered showers late in the afternoon. Much cooler. Less humid with highs in the upper 50s. Northwest winds 15 to 20 miles an hour with gusts up to 35 miles an hour. Chance of rain 50%. For Friday night,

partly cloudy with isolated showers through the late overnight, then mostly clear toward daybreak. Cooler with lows around 40. North winds 10 to 15 miles an hour with gusts up to 25 miles an hour. Chance of rain 20%. Saturday. Sunny. Highs in the mid-50s. Northeast winds 5 to 10 miles an hour. Gusts up to 20 miles an hour through early afternoon. Once again, the forecast for today. Mostly cloudy. Numerous showers and scattered thunderstorms late this afternoon. Highs in the upper 70s. East winds 5 to 10 miles an hour, becoming south with gusts up to 20 miles an hour late this afternoon. Chance of rain 70%. Taking a look at the 3 through 7 day forecast for Indianapolis and central Indiana. For Saturday night, clear. Areas of frost toward daybreak. Lows in the mid-30s. Sunday and Sunday night, clear. Highs in the lower 60s. Lows in the upper 30s. For Monday, mostly sunny. Highs in the upper 60s. Monday night and Tuesday, partly cloudy. Lows in the lower 40s. Highs around 70. For Tuesday night and Wednesday, mostly clear. Lows in the mid-40s. Highs in the lower 70s. Here is the hazardous weather outlook for central Indiana. For the period today and tonight, numerous showers with scattered thunderstorms expected today. A few storms may be severe with damaging winds and isolated flooding as the main threats. And now the extended outlook for the period Friday through Wednesday. Wind gusts 25 to 35 miles per hour are likely Friday. There is the potential for a widespread frost Saturday night. Spotter information statement. Spotters are encouraged to report in any severe weather today. The 8 to 14 day outlook for Thursday, October 22nd through Wednesday, October 28th calls for temperatures to be above normal and precipitation to be near normal. Normal highs for the period are between 60 and 65 degrees, and normal lows are between 40 and 45. The normal precipitation total for the 7 days is between 0.65 and 0.70 inches. At Annapolis, it was cloudy. The temperature was 64 degrees, the dew point 57, and the relative humidity 78%. The wind was northeast at 12 miles an hour. The barometric pressure was 30.10 inches and falling. Around central Indiana, at Muncie, it was mostly cloudy, with a temperature of 58. It was cloudy, with a temperature of 60 at Anderson, 60 at Zionsville, 63 at Eagle Creek Airpark, and 63 at Shelbyville. Elsewhere across Indiana, skies ranged from mostly cloudy to cloudy. It was 56 at South Bend, 56 at Fort Wayne, and 62 at Lafayette. Terre Haute reported 65, Bloomington reported 65, and Evansville reported 71. Just outside Indiana, at Louisville, fog was reported with a temperature of 71. At St. Louis, it was mostly cloudy with a temperature of 69. It was cloudy with a temperature of 59 at Chicago, 64 at Champaign, 58 at Dayton, and 64 at Cincinnati. Once again, at Indianapolis, it was 64 degrees with cloudy skies. The current time is 7:23 a.m. Eastern Daylight Time. 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Now a look at your forecast for Indianapolis and central Indiana. Today, mostly cloudy. Numerous showers and scattered thunderstorms late this afternoon. Highs in the upper 70s. East winds 5 to 10 miles an hour, becoming south with gusts up to 20 miles an hour late this afternoon. Chance of rain 70%. For tonight, partly cloudy with showers and scattered thunderstorms through the late overnight, then mostly cloudy with scattered showers toward daybreak. Lows in the lower 50s. Southwest winds 10 to 15 miles an hour, becoming west toward daybreak. Gusts up to 30 miles an hour. Chance of rain 90%. Friday. Mostly cloudy through early afternoon, then partly cloudy with scattered showers late in the afternoon. Much cooler. Less humid with highs in the upper.

50s. Northwest winds 15 to 20 miles an hour with gusts up to 35 miles an hour. Chance of rain 50%. For Friday night, partly cloudy with isolated showers through the late overnight, then mostly clear toward daybreak. Cooler with lows around 40. North winds 10 to 15 miles an hour with gusts up to 25 miles an hour. Chance of rain 20%. Saturday, sunny. Highs in the mid-50s. Northeast winds 5 to 10 miles an hour. Gusts up to 20 miles an hour through early afternoon. Once again, the forecast for today. Mostly cloudy. Numerous showers and scattered thunderstorms late this afternoon. Highs in the upper 70s. East winds 5 to 10 miles an hour, becoming south with gusts up to 20 miles an hour late this afternoon. Chance of rain 70%. Taking a look at the 3 through 7 day forecast for Indianapolis and central Indiana. For Saturday night, clear. Areas of frost toward daybreak. Lows in the mid-30s. Sunday and Sunday night, clear. Highs in the lower 60s. Lows in the upper 30s. For Monday, mostly sunny. Highs in the upper 60s. Monday night and Tuesday, partly cloudy. Lows in the lower 40s. Highs around 70. For Tuesday night and Wednesday, mostly clear. Lows in the mid-40s. Highs in the lower 70s. 14-day outlook for Thursday, October 22nd through Wednesday, October 28th, calls for temperatures to be above normal and precipitation to be near normal. Normal highs for the period are between 60 and 65 degrees, and normal lows are between 40 and 45. The normal precipitation total for the 7 days is between 0.65 and 0.70 inches. At 7 a.m., at Indianapolis, it was cloudy. The temperature was 64 degrees, the dew point 57, and the relative humidity 78%. The wind was northeast at 12 miles an hour. The barometric pressure was 30.10 inches and falling. Around central Indiana, at Muncie, it was mostly cloudy, with a temperature of 58. It was cloudy, with a temperature of 60 at Anderson, 60 at Zionsville, 63 at Eagle Creek Airpark, and 63 at Shelbyville. Elsewhere across Indiana, skies ranged from mostly cloudy to cloudy. It was 56 at South Bend, 56 at Fort Wayne, and 62 at Lafayette. Terre Haute reported 65, Bloomington reported 65, and Evansville reported 71. Just outside Indiana, at Louisville, fog was reported, with a temperature of 71. At St. Louis, it was mostly cloudy, with a temperature of 69. It was cloudy, with a temperature of 59 at Chicago, 64 at Champaign, 58 at Dayton, and 64 at Cincinnati. Once again, at Indianapolis, it was 64 degrees with cloudy skies. This is NOAA All Hazards Radio KEC 74 in Indianapolis. Now a look at your forecast for Indianapolis and central Indiana. Today, mostly cloudy. Numerous showers and scattered thunderstorms late this afternoon. Highs in the upper 70s. East winds 5 to 10 miles an hour, becoming south with gusts up to 20 miles an hour late this afternoon. Chance of rain 70%. For tonight, partly cloudy with showers and scattered thunderstorms through the late overnight, then mostly cloudy with scattered showers toward daybreak. Lows in the lower 50s. Southwest winds 10 to 15 miles an hour, becoming west toward daybreak. Gusts up to 30 miles an hour. Chance of rain 90%. Friday. Cloudy through early afternoon, then partly cloudy with scattered showers late in the afternoon. Much cooler. Less humid with highs in the upper 50s. Northwest winds 15 to 20 miles an hour with gusts up to 35 miles an hour. Chance of rain 50%. For Friday night, partly cloudy with isolated showers through the late overnight, then mostly clear toward daybreak. Cooler with lows around 40. North winds 10 to 15 miles an hour with gusts up to 25 miles an hour. Chance of rain 20%. Saturday, sunny.

Highs in the mid-50s. Northeast winds 5 to 10 miles an hour. Gusts up to 20 miles an hour through early afternoon. Once again, the forecast for today. Mostly cloudy. Numerous showers and scattered thunderstorms late this afternoon. Highs in the upper 70s. East winds 5 to 10 miles an hour, becoming south with gusts up to 20 miles an hour late this afternoon. Chance of rain 70%. Taking a look at the 3 through 7 day forecast for Indianapolis and central Indiana. For Saturday night, clear. Areas of frost toward daybreak. Lows in the mid-30s. Sunday and Sunday night, clear. Highs in the lower 60s. Lows in the upper 30s. For Monday, mostly sunny. Highs in the upper 60s. Monday night and Tuesday, partly cloudy. Lows in the lower 40s. Highs around 70. For Tuesday night and Wednesday, mostly clear. Lows in the mid-40s. Highs in the lower 70s. The 14-day outlook for Thursday, October 22nd through Wednesday, October 28th, calls for temperatures to be above normal and precipitation to be near normal. Normal highs for the period are between 60 and 65 degrees, and normal lows are between 40 and 45. The normal precipitation total for the 7 days is between 0.65 and 0.70 inches. At 7 a.m. at Indianapolis, it was cloudy. The temperature was 64 degrees, the dew point 57, and the relative humidity 78%. The wind was northeast at 12 miles an hour. The barometric pressure was 30.10 inches and falling. Around central Indiana, at Muncie, it was mostly cloudy, with a temperature of 58. It was cloudy, with a temperature of 60 at Anderson, 60 at Zionsville, 63 at Eagle Creek Airpark, and 63 at Shelbyville. Elsewhere across Indiana, skies ranged from mostly cloudy to cloudy. It was 56 at South Bend, 56 at Fort Wayne, and 62 at Lafayette. Terre Haute reported 65, Bloomington reported 65, and Evansville reported 71. Just outside Indiana, at Louisville, fog was reported with a temperature of 71. At St. Louis, it was mostly cloudy with a temperature of 69. It was cloudy with a temperature of 59 at Chicago, 64 at Champaign, 58 at Dayton, and 64 at Cincinnati. Once again, at Indianapolis, it was 64 degrees with cloudy skies. The Indianapolis climate summary for yesterday, October 14, 2026. Yesterday's high temperature was 77 degrees. The normal high is 67. Yesterday's low temperature was 66 degrees. The normal low is 46. 0.02 inches of precipitation fell yesterday, which brings the monthly total to 0.50 inches. This is 0.92 inches below the normal amount of 1.42 inches for October fell yesterday, which brings the monthly total to 0.50 inches. This is 0.92 inches below the normal amount of 1.42 inches for October. The total precipitation for the year now stands at 36.57 inches, which is 1.11 inches above normal. No snow fell yesterday, which brings the monthly total to 0.0 inches. The total snowfall since July 1st still stands at a trace. There were no heating degree days yesterday. This leaves the monthly total at 17. The yearly total since July 1st is 33. There were 7 cooling degree days yesterday. This brings the monthly total to 41. The yearly total since January 1st is 1,442. The record high for today is 87, which occurred in 1897, and the record low is 27, which occurred in 1876. Sunrise today is at 7:55 a.m. and sunset is at 7:06 p.m. This is NOAA All Hazards Radio KEC 74 in Indianapolis. Now a look at your forecast for Indianapolis and central Indiana. Today, mostly cloudy. Numerous showers and scattered thunderstorms late this afternoon. Highs in the upper 70s. East winds 5 to 10 miles an hour, becoming south with gusts up to 20 miles an hour late this afternoon.

chance of rain 70%. For tonight, partly cloudy with showers and scattered thunderstorms through the late overnight, then mostly cloudy with scattered showers toward daybreak. Lows in the lower 50s. Southwest winds 10 to 15 miles an hour, becoming west toward daybreak. Gusts up to 30 miles an hour. Chance of rain 90%. Friday. Mostly cloudy through early afternoon, then partly cloudy with scattered showers late in the afternoon. Much cooler. Less humid with highs in the upper 50s. Northwest winds 15 to 20 miles an hour with gusts up to 35 miles an hour. Chance of rain 50%. For Friday night. Partly cloudy with isolated showers through the late overnight, then mostly clear toward daybreak. Cooler with lows around 40. North winds 10 to 15 miles an hour with gusts up to 25 miles an hour. Chance of rain 20%. Saturday. Sunny. Highs in the mid-50s. Northeast winds 5 to 10 miles an hour. Gusts up to 20 miles an hour through early afternoon. Once again, the forecast for today. Mostly cloudy. Numerous showers and scattered thunderstorms late this afternoon. Highs in the upper 70s. East winds 5 to 10 miles an hour, becoming south with gusts up to 20 miles an hour late this afternoon. Chance of rain 70%. Taking a look at the 3-7 day forecast for Indianapolis and central Indiana. For Saturday night. Clear. Areas of frost toward daybreak. Lows in the mid-30s. Sunday and Sunday night. Clear. Highs in the lower 60s. Lows in the upper 30s. For Monday. Mostly sunny. Highs in the upper 60s. Monday night and Tuesday. Partly cloudy. Lows in the lower 40s. Highs around 70. For Tuesday night and Wednesday. Mostly clear. Lows in the mid-40s. Highs in the lower 70s. 14-day outlook for Thursday, October 22nd through Wednesday, October 28th calls for temperatures to be above normal and precipitation to be near normal. Normal highs for the period are between 60 and 65 degrees, and normal lows are between 40 and 45. The normal precipitation total for the 7 days is between 0.65 and 0.70 inches. At 7 a.m. at Indianapolis, it was cloudy. The temperature was 64 degrees, the dew point 57, and the relative humidity 78%. The wind was northeast at 12 miles an hour. The barometric pressure was 30.10 inches and falling. Around central Indiana, at Muncie, it was mostly cloudy, with a temperature of 58. It was cloudy, with a temperature of 60 at Anderson, 60 at Zionsville, 63 at Eagle Creek Airpark, and 63 at Shelbyville. Elsewhere across Indiana, skies ranged from mostly cloudy to cloudy. It was 56 at South Bend, 56 at Fort Wayne, and 62 at Lafayette. Terre Haute reported 65, Bloomington reported 65, and Evansville reported 71. Just outside Indiana, at Louisville, fog was reported with a temperature of 71. At St. Louis, it was mostly cloudy with a temperature of 69. It was cloudy with a temperature of 59 at Chicago, 64 at Champaign, 58 at Dayton, and 64 at Cincinnati. Once again, at Indianapolis, it was 64 degrees with cloudy skies. The current time is 7:38 a.m. Eastern Daylight Time. The Indianapolis Climate Summary for yesterday, October 14, 2026. Yesterday's high temperature was 77 degrees. The normal high is 67. Yesterday's low temperature was 66 degrees. The normal low is 46. 0.02 inches of precipitation fell yesterday, which brings the monthly total to 0.50 inches. This is 0.92 inches below the normal amount of 1.42 inches for October. The total precipitation for the year now stands at 36.57 inches, which is 1.11 inches above normal. No snow fell yesterday, which brings the monthly total to 0.0 inches. The total snowfall since July 1st still stands at a trace. There were no heating degree days yesterday.
This leaves the monthly total at 17. The yearly total since July 1st is 33. There were 7 cooling degree days yesterday. This brings the monthly total to 41. The yearly total since January 1st is 1,442. The record high for today is 87, which occurred in 1897, and the record low is 27, which occurred in 1876. Sunrise today is at 7:55 a.m. and sunset is at 7:06 p.m. All Hazards Radio KEC 74 in Indianapolis. Now a look at your forecast for Indianapolis and central Indiana. Today, mostly cloudy. Numerous showers and scattered thunderstorms late this afternoon. Highs in the upper 70s. East winds 5 to 10 miles an hour, becoming south with gusts up to 20 miles an hour late this afternoon. Chance of rain 70%. For tonight, partly cloudy with showers and scattered thunderstorms through the late overnight, then mostly cloudy with scattered showers toward daybreak. Lows in the lower 50s. Southwest winds 10 to 15 miles an hour, becoming west toward daybreak. Gusts up to 30 miles an hour. Chance of rain 90%. Friday. Mostly cloudy through early afternoon, then partly cloudy with scattered showers late in the afternoon. Much cooler. Less humid with highs in the upper 50s. Northwest winds 15 to 20 miles an hour with gusts up to 35 miles an hour. Chance of rain 50%. For Friday night, partly cloudy with isolated showers through the late overnight, then mostly clear toward daybreak. Cooler with lows around 40. North winds 10 to 15 miles an hour with gusts up to 25 miles an hour. Chance of rain 20%. Saturday, sunny. Highs in the mid-50s. Northeast winds 5 to 10 miles an hour. Gusts up to 20 miles an hour through early afternoon. Once again, the forecast for today. Mostly cloudy. Numerous showers and scattered thunderstorms late this afternoon. Highs in the upper 70s. East winds 5 to 10 miles an hour, becoming south with gusts up to 20 miles an hour late this afternoon. Chance of rain 70%. Now here is the hazardous weather outlook for central Indiana. For the period today and tonight, numerous showers with scattered thunderstorms expected today. A few storms may be severe with damaging winds and isolated flooding as the main threats. And now the extended outlook for the period Friday through Wednesday. Wind gusts peaking at 25 to 35 miles per hour are likely Friday. There is the potential for a widespread frost Saturday night. Spotter information statement. Spotters are encouraged to report in any severe weather today. Taking a look at the 3 through 7 day forecast for Indianapolis and central Indiana. For Saturday night, clear. Areas of frost toward daybreak. Lows in the mid-30s. Sunday and Sunday night, clear. Highs in the lower 60s. Lows in the upper 30s. For Monday, mostly sunny. Highs in the upper 60s. Monday night and Tuesday, partly cloudy. Lows in the lower 40s. Highs around 70. For Tuesday night and Wednesday, mostly clear. Lows in the mid-40s. Highs in the lower 70s. The 8 to 14 day outlook for Thursday, October 22nd through Wednesday, October 28th, calls for temperatures to be above normal and precipitation to be near normal. Normal highs for the period are between 60 and 65 degrees, and normal lows are between 40 and 45. The normal precipitation total for the 7 days is between 0.65 and 0.70 inches. At 7 a.m. at Indianapolis, it was cloudy. The temperature was 64 degrees, the dew point 57, and the relative humidity 78%. The wind was northeast at 12 miles an hour. The barometric pressure was 30.10 inches and falling. Around central Indiana, at Muncie, it was mostly cloudy, with a temperature of 58. It was cloudy, with a temperature of 60 at Anderson, 60 at Zionsville, 63 at Eagle Creek Airpark, and 63 at Shelbyville. Elsewhere across Indiana, skies ranged from

Mostly cloudy to cloudy. It was 56 at South Bend, 56 at Fort Wayne, and 62 at Lafayette. Terre Haute reported 65, Bloomington reported 65, and Evansville reported 71. Just outside Indiana, at Louisville, fog was reported, with a temperature of 71. At St. Louis, it was mostly cloudy, with a temperature of 69. It was cloudy, with a temperature of 59 at Chicago, 64 at Champaign, 58 at Dayton, and 64 at Cincinnati. Once again, at Indianapolis, it was 64 degrees with cloudy skies. The Indianapolis climate summary for yesterday, October 14, 2026. Yesterday's high temperature was 77 degrees. The normal high is 67. Yesterday's low temperature was 66 degrees. The normal low is 46. 0.02 inches of precipitation fell yesterday, which brings the monthly total to 0.50 inches. This is 0.92 inches below the normal amount of 1.42 inches for October. The total precipitation for the year now stands at 36.57 inches, which is 1.11 inches above normal. No snow fell yesterday, which brings the monthly total to 0.0 inches. The total snowfall since July 1st still stands at a trace. There were no heating degree days yesterday. This leaves the monthly total at 17. The yearly total since July 1st is 33. There were 7 cooling degree days yesterday. This brings the monthly total to 41. The yearly total since January 1st is 1,442. The record high for today is 87, which occurred in 1897, and the record low is 27, which occurred in 1876. Sunrise today is at 7:55 a.m. and sunset is at 7:06 p.m. This is NOAA All Hazards Radio KEC 74 in Indianapolis. Now we'll look at your forecast for Indianapolis and central Indiana. Today, mostly cloudy. Numerous showers and scattered thunderstorms late this afternoon. Highs in the upper 70s. East winds 5 to 10 miles an hour, becoming south with gusts up to 20 miles an hour late this afternoon. Chance of rain 70%. For tonight, cloudy with showers and scattered thunderstorms through the late overnight, then mostly cloudy with scattered showers toward daybreak. Lows in the lower 50s. Southwest winds 10 to 15 miles an hour, becoming west toward daybreak. Gusts up to 30 miles an hour. Chance of rain 90%. Friday. Mostly cloudy through early afternoon, then partly cloudy with scattered showers late in the afternoon. Much cooler. Less humid with highs in the upper 50s. Northwest winds 15 to 20 miles an hour with gusts up to 35 miles an hour. Chance of rain 50%. For Friday night, partly cloudy with isolated showers through the late overnight, then mostly clear toward daybreak. Cooler with lows around 40. North winds 10 to 15 miles an hour with gusts up to 25 miles an hour. Chance of rain 20%. Saturday, sunny. Highs in the mid-50s. Northeast winds 5 to 10 miles an hour. Gusts up to 20 miles an hour through early afternoon. Once again, the forecast for today. Mostly cloudy. Numerous showers and scattered thunderstorms late this afternoon. Highs in the upper 70s. East winds 5 to 10 miles an hour, becoming south with gusts up to 20 miles an hour late this afternoon. Chance of rain 70%. Taking a look at the 3-7 day forecast for Indianapolis and central Indiana. For Saturday night, clear. Areas of frost toward daybreak. Lows in the mid-30s. Sunday and Sunday night, clear. Highs in the lower 60s. Lows in the upper 30s. For Monday, mostly sunny. Highs in the upper 60s. Monday night and Tuesday, partly cloudy. Lows in the lower 40s. Highs around 70. For Tuesday night and Wednesday, mostly clear. Lows in the mid-40s. Highs in the lower 70s. 8-14 day outlook for
Thursday, October 22nd through Wednesday, October 28th, calls for temperatures to be above normal and precipitation to be near normal. Normal highs for the period are between 60 and 65 degrees, and normal lows are between 40 and 45. The normal precipitation total for the 7 days is between 0.65 and 0.70 inches. At 7 a.m., at Indianapolis, it was cloudy. The temperature was 64 degrees, the dew point 57, and the relative humidity 78%. The wind was northeast at 12 miles an hour. The barometric pressure was 30.10 inches and falling. Around central Indiana, at Muncie, it was mostly cloudy, with a temperature of 58. It was cloudy, with a temperature of 60 at Anderson, 60 at Zionsville, 63 at Eagle Creek Airpark, and 63 at Shelbyville. Elsewhere across Indiana, skies ranged from mostly cloudy to cloudy. It was 56 at South Bend, 56 at Fort Wayne, and 62 at Lafayette. Terre Haute reported 65, Bloomington reported 65, and Evansville reported 71. Just outside Indiana, at Louisville, fog was reported, with a temperature of 71. At St. Louis, it was mostly cloudy, with a temperature of 69. It was cloudy, with a temperature of 59 at Chicago, 64 at Champaign, 58 at Dayton, and 64 at Cincinnati. Once again, at Indianapolis, it was 64 degrees with cloudy skies. The Indianapolis climate summary for yesterday, October 14, 2026. Yesterday's high temperature was 77 degrees. The normal high is 67. Yesterday's low temperature was 66 degrees. The normal low is 46. 0.02 inches of precipitation fell yesterday, which brings the monthly total to 0.50 inches. This is 0.92 inches below the normal amount of 1.42 inches for October. The total precipitation for the year now stands at 36.57 inches, which is 1.11 inches above normal. No snow fell yesterday, which brings the monthly total to 0.0 inches. The total snowfall since July 1st still stands at a trace. There were no heating degree days yesterday. This leaves the monthly total at 17. The yearly total since July 1st is 33. There were 7 cooling degree days yesterday. This brings the monthly total to 41. The yearly total since January 1st is 1,442. The record high for today is 87, which occurred in 1897, and the record low is 27, which occurred in 1876. Sunrise today is at 7:55 a.m. and sunset is at 7:06 p.m. This is NOAA All Hazards Radio KEC 74 in Indianapolis. Now a look at your forecast for Indianapolis and central Indiana. Today, mostly cloudy. Numerous showers and scattered thunderstorms late this afternoon. Highs in the upper 70s. East winds 5 to 10 miles an hour, becoming south with gusts up to 20 miles an hour late this afternoon. Chance of rain 70%. For tonight, partly cloudy with showers and scattered thunderstorms through the late overnight, then mostly cloudy with scattered showers toward daybreak. Lows in the lower 50s. Southwest winds 10 to 15 miles an hour, becoming west toward daybreak. Gusts up to 30 miles an hour. Chance of rain 90%. Friday. Mostly cloudy through early afternoon, then partly cloudy with scattered showers late in the afternoon. Much cooler. Less humid with highs in the upper 50s. Northwest winds 15 to 20 miles an hour with gusts up to 35 miles an hour. Chance of rain 50%. For Friday night, partly cloudy with isolated showers through the late overnight, then mostly clear toward daybreak. Cooler with lows around 40. North winds 10 to 15 miles an hour with gusts up to 25 miles an hour. Chance of rain 20%. Saturday, sunny. Highs in the mid-50s. Northeast winds 5 to 10 miles an hour. Gusts up to 20 miles an hour through early afternoon. Once again, the forecast for today. Mostly cloudy. Numerous showers and scattered thunderstorms late this afternoon. Highs in the upper 70s.
East winds 5 to 10 miles an hour, becoming south with gusts up to 20 miles.

hour late this afternoon. Chance of rain 70%. The current time is 7:54 a.m. Eastern Daylight Time. Taking a look at the 3-7 day forecast for Indianapolis and central Indiana. For Saturday night, clear. Areas of frost toward daybreak. Lows in the mid-30s. Sunday and Sunday night, clear. Highs in the lower 60s. Lows in the upper 30s. For Monday, mostly sunny. Highs in the upper 60s. Monday night and Tuesday, partly cloudy. Lows in the lower 40s. Highs around 70. For Tuesday night and Wednesday, mostly clear. Lows in the mid-40s. Highs in the lower 70s. The 14-day outlook for Thursday, October 22nd through Wednesday, October 28th, calls for temperatures to be above normal and precipitation to be near normal. Normal highs for the period are between 60 and 65 degrees, and normal lows are between 40 and 45. The normal precipitation total for the 7 days is between 0.65 and 0.70 inches. At 7 a.m. at Indianapolis, it was cloudy. The temperature was 64 degrees, the dew point 57, and the relative humidity 78%. The wind was northeast at 12 miles an hour. The barometric pressure was 30.10 inches and falling. Around central Indiana, at Muncie, it was mostly cloudy, with a temperature of 58. It was cloudy, with a temperature of 60 at Anderson, 60 at Zionsville, 63 at Eagle Creek Airpark, and 63 at Shelbyville. Elsewhere across Indiana, skies ranged from mostly cloudy to cloudy. It was 56 at South Bend, 56 at Fort Wayne, and 62 at Lafayette. Terre Haute reported 65, Bloomington reported 65, and Evansville reported 71. Just outside Indiana, at Louisville, fog was reported with a temperature of 71. At St. Louis, it was mostly cloudy with a temperature of 69. It was cloudy with a temperature of 59 at Chicago, 64 at Champaign, 58 at Dayton, and 64 at Cincinnati. Once again, at Indianapolis, it was 64 degrees with cloudy skies. The Indianapolis climate summary for yesterday, October 14, 2026. Yesterday's high temperature was 77 degrees. The normal high is 67. Yesterday's low temperature was 66 degrees. The normal low is 46. 0.02 inches of precipitation fell yesterday, which brings the monthly total to 0.50 inches. This is 0.92 inches below the normal amount of 1.42 inches for October. The total precipitation for the year now stands at 36.57 inches, which is 1.11 inches above normal. No snow fell yesterday, which brings the monthly total to 0.0 inches. The total snowfall since July 1st still stands at a trace. There were no heating degree days yesterday. This leaves the monthly total at 17. The yearly total since July 1st is 33. There were 7 cooling degree days yesterday. This brings the monthly total to 41. The yearly total since January 1st is 1,442. The record high for today is 87, which occurred in 1897, and the record low is 27, which occurred in 1876. Sunrise today is at 7:55 a.m. and sunset is at 7:06 p.m. This is NOAA All Hazards Radio KEC 74 in Indianapolis. Now a look at your forecast for Indianapolis and central Indiana. Today, mostly cloudy. Numerous showers and scattered thunderstorms late this afternoon. Highs in the upper 70s. East winds 5 to 10 miles an hour, becoming south with gusts up to 20 miles an hour late this afternoon. Chance of rain 70%. For tonight, partly cloudy with showers and scattered thunderstorms through the late overnight, then mostly cloudy with scattered showers toward daybreak. Lows in the lower 50s. Southwest winds 10 to 15 miles an hour, becoming west toward daybreak. Gusts up to 30 miles an hour. Chance of rain 90%. Friday, mostly cloudy through early afternoon, then partly cloudy with scattered showers late in the

Afternoon. Much cooler. Less humid with highs in the upper 50s. Northwest winds 15 to 20 miles an hour with gusts up to 35 miles an hour. Chance of rain 50%. For Friday night, partly cloudy with isolated showers through the late overnight, then mostly clear toward daybreak. Cooler with lows around 40. North winds 10 to 15 miles an hour with gusts up to 25 miles an hour. Chance of rain 20%. Saturday. Sunny. Highs in the mid-50s. Northeast winds 5 to 10 miles an hour. Gusts up to 20 miles an hour through early afternoon. Once again, the forecast for today. Mostly cloudy. Numerous showers and scattered thunderstorms late this afternoon. Highs in the upper 70s. East winds 5 to 10 miles an hour, becoming south with gusts up to 20 miles an hour late this afternoon. Chance of rain 70%. Taking a look at the 3 through 7 day forecast for Indianapolis and central Indiana. For Saturday night, clear. Areas of frost toward daybreak. Lows in the mid-30s. Sunday and Sunday night, clear. Highs in the lower 60s. Lows in the upper 30s. For Monday, mostly sunny. Highs in the upper 60s. Monday night and Tuesday, partly cloudy. Lows in the lower 40s. Highs around 70. For Tuesday night and Wednesday, mostly clear. Lows in the mid 40s. Highs in the lower 70s. Now here is the hazardous weather outlook for central Indiana. For the period today and tonight, numerous showers with scattered thunderstorms expected today. A few storms may be severe with damaging winds and isolated flooding as the main threats. And now the extended outlook for the period Friday through Wednesday. Wind gusts peaking at 25 to 35 miles per hour are likely Friday. There is the potential for a widespread frost Saturday night. Spotter information statement. Spotters are encouraged to report in any severe weather today. The 8 to 14 day outlook for Thursday, October 22nd through Wednesday, October 28th, calls for temperatures to be above normal and precipitation to be near normal. Normal highs for the period are between 60 and 65 degrees, and normal lows are between 40 and 45. The normal precipitation total for the 7 days is between 0.65 and 0.70 inches. At 7 a.m. at Indianapolis, it was cloudy. The temperature was 64 degrees, the dew point 57, and the relative humidity 78%. The wind was northeast at 12 miles an hour. The barometric pressure was 30.10 inches and falling. Around central Indiana, at Muncie, it was mostly cloudy, with a temperature of 58. It was cloudy, with a temperature of 60 at Anderson, 60 at Zionsville, 63 at Eagle Creek Airpark, and 63 at Shelbyville. Elsewhere across Indiana, skies ranged from mostly cloudy to cloudy. It was 56 at South Bend, 56 at Fort Wayne, and 62 at Lafayette. Terre Haute reported 65, Bloomington reported 65, and Evansville reported 61. Just outside Indiana, at Louisville, fog was reported with a temperature of 71. At St. Louis, it was mostly cloudy with a temperature of 69. It was cloudy with a temperature of 59 at Chicago, 64 at Champaign, 58 at Dayton, and 64 at Cincinnati. Once again, at Indianapolis, it was 64 degrees with cloudy skies. Indianapolis climate summary for yesterday, October 14, 2026. Yesterday's high temperature was 77 degrees. The normal high is 67. Yesterday's low temperature was 66 degrees. The normal low is 46. 0.02 inches of precipitation fell yesterday, which brings the monthly total to 0.50 inches. This is 0.92 inches below the normal amount of 1.42 inches for October. The total precipitation for the year now stands at 36.57 inches, which is 1.11 inches above normal. No snow fell yesterday, which brings the monthly total to 0.0 inches. The total snowfall since July 1st still stands at a trace. There were no heating degree days yesterday.

up to 20 miles an hour late this afternoon. Chance of rain 70%. For tonight, partly cloudy with showers and scattered thunderstorms through the late overnight, then mostly cloudy with scattered showers toward daybreak. Lows in the lower 50s. Southwest winds 10 to 15 miles an hour, becoming west toward daybreak. Gusts up to 30 miles an hour. Chance of rain 90%. Friday. Mostly cloudy through early afternoon, then partly cloudy with scattered showers late in the afternoon. Much cooler. Less humid with highs in the upper 50s. Northwest winds 15 to 20 miles an hour with gusts up to 35 miles an hour. Chance of rain 50%. For Friday night. Partly cloudy with isolated showers through the late overnight, then mostly clear toward daybreak. Cooler with lows around 40. North winds 10 to 15 miles an hour with gusts up to 25 miles an hour. Chance of rain 20%. Saturday. Sunny. Highs in the mid-50s. Northeast winds 5 to 10 miles an hour. Gusts up to 20 miles an hour through early afternoon. Once again, the forecast for today. Mostly cloudy. Numerous showers and scattered thunderstorms late this afternoon. Highs in the upper 70s. East winds 5 to 10 miles an hour, becoming south with gusts up to 20 miles an hour late this afternoon. Chance of rain 70%. Taking a look at the 3-7 day forecast for Indianapolis and central Indiana. For Saturday night, clear. Areas of frost toward daybreak. Lows in the mid-30s. Sunday and Sunday night, clear. Highs in the lower 60s. Lows in the upper 30s. For Monday, mostly sunny. Highs in the upper 60s. Monday night and Tuesday, partly cloudy. Lows in the lower 40s. Highs around 70. For Tuesday night and Wednesday, mostly clear. Lows in the mid-40s. Highs in the lower 70s. The current time is 8:08 a.m. Eastern Daylight Time. The 8-14 day outlook for Thursday, October 22nd through Wednesday, October 28th, calls for temperatures to be above normal and precipitation to be near normal. Normal highs for the period are between 60 and 65 degrees, and normal lows are between 40 and 45. The normal precipitation total for the 7 days is between 0.65 and 0.70 inches. At 7 a.m. at Indianapolis, it was cloudy. The temperature was 64 degrees, the dew point 57, and the relative humidity 78%. The wind was northeast at 12 miles an hour. The barometric pressure was 30.10 inches and falling. Around central Indiana, at Muncie, it was mostly cloudy, with a temperature of 58. It was cloudy, with a temperature of 60 at Anderson, 60 at Zionsville, 63 at Eagle Creek Airpark, and 63 at Shelbyville. Elsewhere across Indiana, skies ranged from mostly cloudy to cloudy. It was 56 at South Bend, 56 at Fort Wayne, and 62 at Lafayette. Terre Haute reported 65, Bloomington reported 65, and Evansville reported 71. Just outside Indiana, at Louisville, fog was reported, with a temperature of 71. At St. Louis, it was mostly cloudy, with a temperature of 69. It was cloudy, with a temperature of 59 at Chicago, 64 at Champaign, 58 at Dayton, and 64 at Cincinnati. Once again, at Indianapolis, it was 64 degrees with cloudy skies. The Indianapolis climate summary for yesterday, October 14, 2026. Yesterday's high temperature was 77 degrees. The normal high is 67. Yesterday's low temperature was 66 degrees. The normal low is 46. 0.02 inches of precipitation fell yesterday, which brings the monthly total to 0.50 inches. This is 0.92 inches below the normal amount of 1.42 inches for October. The total precipitation for the year now stands at 36.57 inches, which is 1.11 inches above normal. No snow fell yesterday, which brings the monthly total to 0.0 inches. The total snowfall since July 1st still stands at a trace.

There were no heating degree days yesterday. This leaves the monthly total at 17. The yearly total since July 1st is 33. There were 7 cooling degree days yesterday. This brings the monthly total to 41. The yearly total since January 1st is 1,442. The record high for today is 87, which occurred in 1897, and the record low is 27, which occurred in 1876. Sunrise today is at 7:55 a.m. and sunset is at 7:06 p.m. This is NOAA All Hazards Radio KEC 74 in Indianapolis. And now a look at your forecast for Indianapolis and central Indiana. Today, mostly cloudy. Numerous showers and scattered thunderstorms late this afternoon. Highs in the upper 70s. East winds 5 to 10 miles an hour, becoming south with gusts up to 20 miles an hour late this afternoon. Chance of rain 70%. For tonight, partly cloudy with showers and scattered thunderstorms through the late overnight, then mostly cloudy with scattered showers toward daybreak. Lows in the lower 50s. Southwest winds 10 to 15 miles an hour, becoming west toward daybreak. Gusts up to 30 miles an hour. Chance of rain 90%. Friday. Mostly cloudy through early afternoon, then partly cloudy with scattered showers late in the afternoon. Much cooler. Less humid with highs in the upper 50s. Northwest winds 15 to 20 miles an hour with gusts up to 35 miles an hour. Chance of rain 50%. For Friday night. Partly cloudy with isolated showers through the late overnight, then mostly clear toward daybreak. Cooler with lows around 40. North winds 10 to 15 miles an hour with gusts up to 25 miles an hour. Chance of rain 20%. Saturday. Sunny. Highs in the mid-50s. Northeast winds 5 to 10 miles an hour. Gusts up to 20 miles an hour through early afternoon. Once again, the forecast for today. Mostly cloudy. Numerous showers and scattered thunderstorms late this afternoon. Highs in the upper 70s. East winds 5 to 10 miles an hour, becoming south with gusts up to 20 miles an hour late this afternoon. Chance of rain 70%. Taking a look at the 3 through 7 day forecast for Indianapolis and central Indiana. For Saturday night, clear. Areas of frost toward daybreak. Lows in the mid-30s. Sunday and Sunday night, clear. Highs in the lower 60s. Lows in the upper 30s. For Monday, mostly sunny. Highs in the upper 60s. Monday night and Tuesday, partly cloudy. Lows in the lower 40s. Highs around 70. For Tuesday night and Wednesday, mostly clear. Lows in the mid-40s. Highs in the lower 70s. The 8 to 14 day outlook for Thursday, October 22nd through Wednesday, October 28th, calls for temperatures to be above normal and precipitation to be near normal. Normal highs for the period are between 60 and 65 degrees, and normal lows are between 40 and 45. The normal precipitation total for the 7 days is between 0.65 and 0.70 inches. At 8 a.m. at Indianapolis, it was cloudy. The temperature was 64 degrees, the dew point 57, and the relative humidity 78%. The wind was northeast at 9 miles an hour. The barometric pressure was 30.10 inches and steady. Around central Indiana, it was cloudy, with a temperature of 59 at Anderson, 59 at Muncie, 60 at Zionsville, 62 at Eagle Creek Airpark, and 62 at Shelbyville. Elsewhere across Indiana, at Lafayette, it was mostly cloudy, with a temperature of 61. It was cloudy, with a temperature of 56 at South Bend, 56 at Fort Wayne, 65 at Bloomington, and 71 at Evansville. Just outside Indiana, at St. Louis, it was mostly cloudy, with a temperature of 70. It was cloudy, with a temperature of 59 at Chicago, 64 at Champaign, 58 at Dayton, and 64 at Cincinnati. At Louisville, drizzle and fog were reported, with a temperature of 71. Once again, at Indianapolis, it was 64 degrees with cloudy skies.

the Indianapolis climate summary for yesterday, October 14, 2026. Yesterday's high temperature was 77 degrees. The normal high is 67. Yesterday's low temperature was 66 degrees. The normal low is 46. 0.02 inches of precipitation fell yesterday, which brings the monthly total to 0.50 inches. This is 0.92 inches below the normal amount of 1.42 inches for October. Total precipitation for the year now stands at 36.57 inches, which is 1.11 inches above normal. No snow fell yesterday, which brings the monthly total to 0.0 inches. The total snowfall since July 1st still stands at a trace. There were no heating degree days yesterday. This leaves the monthly total at 17. The yearly total since July 1st is 33. There were 7 cooling degree days yesterday. This brings the monthly total to 41. The yearly total since January 1st is 1,442. The record high for today is 87, which occurred in 1897, and the record low is 27, which occurred in 1876. Sunrise today is at 7:55 a.m. and sunset is at 7:06 p.m. This is NOAA All Hazards Radio KEC 74 in Indianapolis. Now a look at your forecast for Indianapolis and central Indiana. Today, mostly cloudy. Numerous showers and scattered thunderstorms late this afternoon. Highs in the upper 70s. East winds 5 to 10 miles an hour, becoming south with gusts up to 20 miles an hour late this afternoon. Chance of rain 70%. For tonight, partly cloudy with showers and scattered thunderstorms through the late overnight, then mostly cloudy with scattered showers toward daybreak. Lows in the lower 50s. Southwest winds 10 to 15 miles an hour, becoming west toward daybreak. Gusts up to 30 miles an hour. Chance of rain 90%. Friday. Mostly cloudy through early afternoon, then partly cloudy with scattered showers late in the afternoon. Much cooler. Less humid with highs in the upper 50s. Northwest winds 15 to 20 miles an hour with gusts up to 35 miles an hour. Chance of rain 50%. For Friday night, partly cloudy with isolated showers through the late overnight, then mostly clear toward daybreak. Cooler with lows around 40. North winds 10 to 15 miles an hour with gusts up to 25 miles an hour. Chance of rain 20%. Saturday, sunny. Highs in the mid-50s. Northeast winds 5 to 10 miles an hour. Gusts up to 20 miles an hour through early afternoon. Once again, the forecast for today. Mostly cloudy. Numerous showers and scattered thunderstorms late this afternoon. Highs in the upper 70s. East winds 5 to 10 miles an hour, becoming south with gusts up to 20 miles an hour late this afternoon. Chance of rain 70%. Taking a look at the 3-7 day forecast for Indianapolis and central Indiana. For Saturday night, clear. Areas of frost toward daybreak. Lows in the mid-30s. Sunday and Sunday night, clear. Highs in the lower 60s. Lows in the upper 30s. For Monday, mostly sunny. Highs in the upper 60s. Monday night and Tuesday, partly cloudy. Lows in the lower 40s. Highs around 70. For Tuesday night and Wednesday, mostly clear. Lows in the mid-40s. Highs in the lower 70s. The 8-14 day outlook for Thursday, October 22nd through Wednesday, October 28th, calls for temperatures to be above normal and precipitation to be near normal. Normal highs for the period are between 60 and 65 degrees, and normal lows are between 40 and 45. The normal precipitation total for the 7 days is between 0.65 and 0.70 inches. At Indianapolis, it was cloudy. The temperature was 64 degrees, the dew point 57, and the relative humidity 78%. The wind was northeast at 9 miles an hour. The barometric pressure was 30.10 inches and steady. Around central Indiana,

cloudy, with a temperature of 59 at Anderson, 59 at Muncie, 60 at Zionsville, 62 at Eagle Creek Airpark, and 62 at Shelbyville. Elsewhere across Indiana, at Lafayette, it was mostly cloudy, with a temperature of 61. It was cloudy, with a temperature of 56 at South Bend, 56 at Fort Wayne, 65 at Bloomington, and 71 at Evansville. Just outside Indiana, at St. Louis, it was mostly cloudy, with a temperature of 70. It was cloudy, with a temperature of 59 at Chicago, 64 at Champaign, 58 at Dayton, and 64 at Cincinnati. At Louisville, drizzle and fog were reported, with a temperature of 71. Once again, at Indianapolis, it was 64 degrees with cloudy skies. Now here is the hazardous weather outlook for central Indiana. For the period today and tonight, numerous showers with scattered thunderstorms expected today. A few storms may be severe with damaging winds and isolated flooding as the main threats. And now the extended outlook for the period Friday through Wednesday. Wind gusts peaking at 25 to 35 miles per hour are likely Friday. There is the potential for a widespread frost Saturday night. Spotter information statement. Spotters are encouraged to report in any severe weather today. The Indianapolis climate summary for yesterday, October 14, 2026. Yesterday's high temperature was 77 degrees. The normal high is 67. Yesterday's low temperature was 66 degrees. The normal low is 46. 0.02 inches of precipitation fell yesterday, which brings the monthly total to 0.50 inches. This is 0.92 inches below the normal amount of 1.42 inches for October. The total precipitation for the year now stands at 36.57 inches, which is 1.11 inches above normal. No snow fell yesterday, which brings the monthly total to 0.0 inches. The total snowfall since July 1st still stands at a trace. There were no heating degree days yesterday. This leaves the monthly total at 17. The yearly total since July 1st is 33. There were 7 cooling degree days yesterday. This brings the monthly total to 41. The yearly total since January 1st is 1,442. The record high for today is 87, which occurred in 1897, and the record low is 27, which occurred in 1876. Sunrise today is at 7:55 a.m. and sunset is at 7:06 p.m. Current time is 8:23 a.m. Eastern Daylight Time. 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And now a look at your forecast for Indianapolis and central Indiana. Today, mostly cloudy. Numerous showers and scattered thunderstorms late this afternoon. Highs in the upper 70s. East winds 5 to 10 miles an hour, becoming south with gusts up to 20 miles an hour late this afternoon. Chance of rain 70%. For tonight, partly cloudy with showers and scattered thunderstorms through the late overnight, then mostly cloudy with scattered showers toward daybreak. Lows in the lower 50s. Southwest winds 10 to 15 miles an hour, becoming west toward daybreak. Gusts up to 30 miles an hour. Chance of rain 90%. Friday. Mostly cloudy through early afternoon, then partly cloudy with scattered showers late in the afternoon. Much cooler. Less humid with highs in the upper 50s. Northwest winds 15 to 20 miles an hour with gusts up to 35 miles an hour. Chance of rain 50%. For Friday night, partly cloudy with isolated showers through the late overnight, then mostly clear toward daybreak. Cooler with lows around 40. North winds 10 to 15 miles an hour with gusts up to 25 miles an hour. Chance of rain 20%. Saturday, sunny. Highs in the mid-50s. Northeast winds 5 to 10 miles an hour. Gusts up to 20 miles an hour through early afternoon. Once again, the forecast for today. Mostly cloudy. Numerous showers and scattered thunderstorms late this afternoon. Highs in the upper 70s. East winds 5 to 10 miles an hour, becoming south with gusts up to 20 miles an hour late this afternoon. Chance of

taking a look at the 3 through 7 day forecast for Indianapolis and central Indiana. For Saturday night, clear. Areas of frost toward daybreak. Lows in the mid-30s. Sunday and Sunday night, clear. Highs in the lower 60s. Lows in the upper 30s. For Monday, mostly sunny. Highs in the upper 60s. Monday night and Tuesday, partly cloudy. Lows in the lower 40s. Highs around 70. For Tuesday night and Wednesday, mostly clear. Lows in the mid-40s. Highs in the lower 70s. The 8 to 14 day outlook for Thursday, October 22nd through Wednesday, October 28th, calls for temperatures to be above normal and precipitation to be near normal. Normal highs for the period are between 60 and 65 degrees, and normal lows are between 40 and 45. The normal precipitation total for the 7 days is between 0.65 and 0.70 inches. At Indianapolis, it was cloudy. The temperature was 64 degrees, the dew point 57, and the relative humidity 78%. The wind was northeast at 9 miles an hour. The barometric pressure was 30.10 inches and steady. Around central Indiana, it was cloudy, with a temperature of 59 at Anderson, 59 at Muncie, 60 at Zionsville, 62 at Eagle Creek Airpark, and 62 at Shelbyville. Elsewhere across Indiana, at Lafayette, it was mostly cloudy, with a temperature of 61. It was cloudy, with a temperature of 56 at South Bend, 56 at Fort Wayne, 65 at Bloomington, and 71 at Evansville. Just outside Indiana, at St. Louis, it was mostly cloudy, with a temperature of 70. It was cloudy, with a temperature of 59 at Chicago, 64 at Champaign, 58 at Dayton, and 64 at Cincinnati. At Louisville, drizzle and fog were reported, with a temperature of 71. Once again, at Indianapolis, it was 64 degrees with cloudy skies. The Indianapolis climate summary for yesterday, October 14, 2026. Yesterday's high temperature was 77 degrees. The normal high is 67. Yesterday's low temperature was 66 degrees. Normal low is 46. 0.02 inches of precipitation fell yesterday, which brings the monthly total to 0.50 inches. This is 0.92 inches below the normal amount of 1.42 inches for October. The total precipitation for the year now stands at 36.57 inches, which is 1.11 inches above normal. No snow fell yesterday, which brings the monthly total to 0.0 inches. The total snowfall since July 1st still stands at a trace. There were no heating degree days yesterday. This leaves the monthly total at 17. The yearly total since July 1st is 33. There were 7 cooling degree days yesterday. This brings the monthly total to 41. The yearly total since January 1st is 1,442. The record high for today is 87, which occurred in 1897, and the record low is 27, which occurred in 1876. Sunrise today is at 7:55 a.m. and sunset is at 7:06 p.m. This is NOAA All Hazards Radio KEC-74 in Indianapolis. Now a look at your forecast for Indianapolis and central Indiana. Today, mostly cloudy. Numerous showers and scattered thunderstorms late this afternoon. Highs in the upper 70s. East winds 5 to 10 miles an hour, becoming south with gusts up to 20 miles an hour late this afternoon. Chance of rain 70%. For tonight, partly cloudy with showers and scattered thunderstorms through the late overnight, then mostly cloudy with scattered showers toward daybreak. Lows in the lower 50s. Southwest winds 10 to 15 miles an hour, becoming west toward daybreak. Gusts up to 30 miles an hour. Chance of rain 90%. Friday. Mostly cloudy through early afternoon, then partly cloudy with scattered showers late in the afternoon. Much cooler. Less humid with highs in the upper 50s. Northwest winds 15 to 20 miles an hour with gusts up to 35 miles an hour. Chance of rain 50%.

for Friday night. Partly cloudy with isolated showers through the late overnight, then mostly clear toward daybreak. Cooler with lows around 40. North winds 10 to 15 miles an hour with gusts up to 25 miles an hour. Chance of rain 20%. Saturday. Sunny. Highs in the mid-50s. Northeast winds 5 to 10 miles an hour. Gusts up to 20 miles an hour through early afternoon. Once again, the forecast for today. Mostly cloudy. Numerous showers and scattered thunderstorms late this afternoon. Highs in the upper 70s. East winds 5 to 10 miles an hour, becoming south with gusts up to 20 miles an hour late this afternoon. Chance of rain 70%. Taking a look at the 3 through 7 day forecast for Indianapolis and central Indiana. For Saturday night, clear. Areas of frost toward daybreak. Lows in the mid-30s. Sunday and Sunday night, clear. Highs in the lower 60s. Lows in the upper 30s. For Monday, mostly sunny. Highs in the upper 60s. Monday night and Tuesday, partly cloudy. Lows in the lower 40s. Highs around 70. For Tuesday night and Wednesday, mostly clear. Lows in the mid 40s. Highs in the lower 70s. The 14-day outlook for Thursday, October 22nd through Wednesday, October 28th, calls for temperatures to be above normal and precipitation to be near normal. Normal highs for the period are between 60 and 65 degrees, and normal lows are between 40 and 45. The normal precipitation total for the 7 days is between 0.65 and 0.70 inches. At 8 a.m. at Indianapolis, it was cloudy. The temperature was 64 degrees, the dew point 57, and the relative humidity 78%. The wind was northeast at 9 miles an hour. The barometric pressure was 30.10 inches and steady. Around central Indiana, it was cloudy, with a temperature of 59 at Anderson, 59 at Muncie, 60 at Zionsville, 62 at Eagle Creek Airpark, and 62 at Shelbyville. Elsewhere across Indiana, at Lafayette, it was mostly cloudy, with a temperature of 61. It was cloudy, Park, and 62 at Shelbyville. Elsewhere across Indiana, at Lafayette, it was mostly cloudy, with a temperature of 61. It was cloudy, with a temperature of 56 at South Bend, 56 at Fort Wayne, 65 at Bloomington, and 71 at Evansville. Just outside Indiana, at St. Louis, it was mostly cloudy, with a temperature of 70. It was cloudy, with a temperature of 59 at Chicago, 64 at Champaign, 58 at Dayton, and 64 at Cincinnati. At Louisville, drizzle and fog were reported, with a temperature of 71. Once again, at Indianapolis, it was 64 degrees with cloudy skies. The Indianapolis climate summary for yesterday, October 14, 2026. Yesterday's high temperature was 77 degrees. The normal high is 67. Yesterday's low temperature was 66 degrees. The normal low is 46. 0.02 inches of precipitation fell yesterday, which brings the monthly total to 0.50 inches. This is 0.92 inches below the normal amount of 1.42 inches for October. The total precipitation for the year now stands at 36.57 inches, which is 1.11 inches above normal. No snow fell yesterday, which brings the monthly total to 0.0 inches. The total snowfall since July 1st still stands at a trace. There were no heating degree days yesterday. This leaves the monthly total at 17. The yearly total since July 1st is 33. There were 7 cooling degree days yesterday. This brings the monthly total to 41. The yearly total since January 1st is 1,442. The record high for today is 87, which occurred in 1897, and the record low is 27, which occurred in 1876. Sunrise today is at 7:55 a.m. and sunset is at 7:06 p.m. This is NOAA All Hazards Radio KEC 74 in Indianapolis. 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Today,

mostly cloudy. Numerous showers and scattered thunderstorms late this afternoon. Highs in the upper 70s. East winds 5 to 10 miles an hour, becoming south with gusts up to 20 miles an hour late this afternoon. Chance of rain 70%. For tonight, partly cloudy with showers and scattered thunderstorms through the late overnight, then mostly cloudy with scattered showers toward daybreak. Lows in the lower 50s. Southwest winds 10 to 15 miles an hour, becoming west toward daybreak. Gusts up to 30 miles an hour. Chance of rain 90%. Friday. Mostly cloudy through early afternoon, then partly cloudy with scattered showers late in the afternoon. Much cooler. Less humid with highs in the upper 50s. Northwest winds 15 to 20 miles an hour with gusts up to 35 miles an hour. Chance of rain 50%. For Friday night. Partly cloudy with isolated showers through the late overnight, then mostly clear toward daybreak. Cooler with lows around 40. North winds 10 to 15 miles an hour with gusts up to 25 miles an hour. Chance of rain 20%. Saturday. Sunny. Highs in the mid-50s. Northeast winds 5 to 10 miles an hour. Gusts up to 20 miles an hour through early afternoon. Once again, the forecast for today. Mostly cloudy. Numerous showers and scattered thunderstorms late this afternoon. Highs in the upper 70s. East winds 5 to 10 miles an hour, becoming south with gusts up to 20 miles an hour late this afternoon. Chance of rain 70%. Taking a look at the 3 through 7 day forecast for Indianapolis and central Indiana. For Saturday night. Clear. Areas of frost toward daybreak. Lows in the mid-30s. Sunday and Sunday night. Clear. Highs in the lower 60s. Lows in the upper 30s. For Monday. Mostly sunny. Highs in the upper 60s. Monday night and Tuesday. Partly cloudy. Lows in the lower 40s. Highs around 70. For Tuesday night and Wednesday. Mostly clear. Lows in the mid-40s. Highs in the lower 70s. The current time is 8:38 a.m. Eastern Daylight Time. The 8 to 14 day outlook for Thursday, October 22nd through Wednesday, October 28th, calls for temperatures to be above normal and precipitation to be near normal. Normal highs for the period are between 60 and 65 degrees, and normal lows are between 40 and 45. The normal precipitation total for the 7 days is between 0.65 and 0.70 inches. At 8 a.m., at Indianapolis, it was cloudy. The temperature was 64 degrees, the dew point 57, and the relative humidity 78%. The wind was northeast at 9 miles an hour. The barometric pressure was 30.10 inches and steady. Around central Indiana, it was cloudy, with a temperature of 59 at Anderson, 59 at Muncie, 60 at Zionsville, 62 at Eagle Creek Airpark, and 62 at Shelbyville. Elsewhere across Indiana, at Lafayette, it was mostly cloudy, with a temperature of 61. It was cloudy, with a temperature of 56 at South Bend, 56 at Fort Wayne, 65 at Bloomington, and 71 at Evansville. Just outside Indiana, at St. Louis, it was mostly cloudy, with a temperature of 70. It was cloudy, with a temperature of 59 at Chicago, 64 at At Indianapolis, it was cloudy. The temperature was 64 degrees, the dew point 57, and the relative humidity 78%. The wind was northeast at 9 miles an hour. The barometric pressure was 30.10 inches and steady. Around central Indiana, it was cloudy, with a temperature of 59 at Anderson, 59 at Muncie, 60 at Zionsville, 62 at Eagle Creek Airpark, and 62 at Shelbyville. Elsewhere across Indiana, at Lafayette, it was mostly cloudy, with a temperature of 61. It was cloudy, with a temperature of 56 at South Bend, 56 at Fort Wayne, 65 at Bloomington, and 71 at Evansville.
just outside Indiana, at St. Louis, it was mostly cloudy, with a temperature of 70. It was cloudy, with a temperature of 59 at Chicago, 64 at Champaign, 58 at Dayton, and 64 at Cincinnati. At Louisville, drizzle and fog were reported, with a temperature of 71. Once again, at Indianapolis, it was 64 degrees with cloudy skies. The Indianapolis climate summary for yesterday, October 14, 2026. Yesterday's high temperature was 77 degrees. The normal high is 67. Yesterday's low temperature was 66 degrees. The normal low is 46. 0.02 inches of precipitation fell yesterday, which brings the monthly total to 0.50 inches. This is 0.92 inches below the normal amount of 1.42 inches for October. The total precipitation for the year now stands at 36.57 inches, which is 1.11 inches above normal. No snow fell yesterday, which brings the monthly total to 0.0 inches. The total snowfall since July 1st still stands at a trace. There were no heating degree days yesterday. This leaves the total at 17. The yearly total since July 1st is 33. There were 7 cooling degree days yesterday. This brings the monthly total to 41. The yearly total since January 1st is 1,442. The record high for today is 87, which occurred in 1897, and the record low is 27, which occurred in 1876. Sunrise today is at 7:55 a.m. and sunset is at 7:06 p.m. Now here is the hazardous weather outlook for central Indiana. For the period today and tonight, numerous showers with scattered thunderstorms expected today. A few storms may be severe with damaging winds and isolated flooding as the main threats. And now the extended outlook for the period Friday through Wednesday. Wind gusts peaking at 25 to 35 miles per hour are likely Friday. There is the potential for a widespread frost Saturday night. Spotter information statement. Spotters are encouraged to report in any severe weather today. This is All Hazards Radio KEC 74 in Indianapolis. Now a look at your forecast for Indianapolis and central Indiana. Today, mostly cloudy. Numerous showers and scattered thunderstorms late this afternoon. Highs in the upper 70s. East winds 5 to 10 miles an hour, becoming south with gusts up to 20 miles an hour late this afternoon. Chance of rain 70%. For tonight, partly cloudy with showers and scattered thunderstorms through the late overnight, then mostly cloudy with scattered showers toward daybreak. Lows in the lower 50s. Southwest winds 10 to 15 miles an hour, becoming west toward daybreak. Gusts up to 30 miles an hour. Chance of rain 90%. Friday. Mostly cloudy through early afternoon, then partly cloudy with scattered showers late in the afternoon. Much cooler. Less humid with highs in the upper 50s. Northwest winds 15 to 20 miles an hour with gusts up to 35 miles an hour. Chance of rain 50%. For Friday night, partly cloudy with isolated showers through the late overnight, then mostly clear toward daybreak. Cooler with lows around 40. North winds 10 to 15 miles an hour with gusts up to 25 miles an hour. Chance of rain 20%. Saturday. Sunny. Highs in the mid-50s. Northeast winds 5 to 10 miles an hour. Gusts up to 20 miles an hour through early afternoon. Once again, the forecast for today. Mostly cloudy. Numerous showers and scattered thunderstorms late this afternoon. Highs in the upper 70s. East winds 5 to 10 miles an hour, becoming south with gusts up to 20 miles an hour late this afternoon. Chance of rain 70%. Taking a look at the 3 through 7 day forecast for Indianapolis and central Indiana. For Saturday night, clear. Areas of frost toward daybreak. Lows in the mid-30s. Sunday and Sunday night, clear. Highs in the lower 60s. Lows in the upper 30s. For Monday, mostly sunny. Highs in the upper 60s. Monday night and Tuesday,
partly cloudy. Lows in the lower 40s. Highs around

70 for Tuesday night and Wednesday. Mostly clear. Lows in the mid-40s. Highs in the lower 70s. The 8 to 14 day outlook for Thursday, October 22nd through Wednesday, October 28th, calls for temperatures to be above normal and precipitation to be near normal. Normal highs for the period are between 60 and 65 degrees, and normal lows are between 40 and 45. The normal precipitation total for the 7 days is between 0.65 and 0.70 inches. At Indianapolis, it was cloudy. The temperature was 64 degrees, the dew point 57, and the relative humidity 78%. The wind was northeast at 9 miles an hour. The barometric pressure was 30.10 inches and steady. Around central Indiana, it was cloudy, with a temperature of 59 at Anderson, 59 at Muncie, 60 at Zionsville, 62 at Eagle Creek Airpark, and 62 at Shelbyville. Elsewhere across Indiana, at Lafayette, it was mostly cloudy, with a temperature of 61. It was cloudy, with a temperature of 56 at South Bend, 56 at Fort Wayne, 65 at Bloomington, and 71 at Evansville. Just outside Indiana, at St. Louis, it was mostly cloudy, with a temperature of 70. It was cloudy, with a temperature of 59 at Chicago, 64 at Champaign, 58 at Dayton, and 64 at Cincinnati. At Louisville, drizzle and fog were reported, with a temperature of 71. Once again, at Indianapolis, it was 64 degrees with cloudy skies. The Indianapolis climate summary for yesterday, October 14, 2026. Yesterday's high temperature was 77 degrees. The normal high is 67. Yesterday's low temperature was 66 degrees. The normal low is 46. 0.02 inches of precipitation fell yesterday, which brings the monthly total to 0.50 inches. This is 0.92 inches below the normal amount of 1.42 inches for October. The total precipitation for the year now stands at 36.57 inches. The Indianapolis climate summary for yesterday, October 14, 2026. Yesterday's high temperature was 77 degrees. The normal high is 67. Yesterday's low temperature was 66 degrees. The normal low is 46. 0.02 inches of precipitation fell yesterday, which brings the monthly total to 0.50 inches. This is 0.92 inches below the normal amount of 1.42 inches for October. The total precipitation for the year now stands at 36.57 inches, which is 1.11 inches above normal. No snow fell yesterday, which brings the monthly total to 0.0 inches. The total snowfall since July 1st still stands at a trace. There were no heating degree days yesterday. This leaves the monthly total at 17. The yearly total since July 1st is 33. There were 7 cooling degree days yesterday. This brings the monthly total to 41. The yearly total since January 1st is 1,442. The record high for today is 87, which occurred in 1897, and the record low is 27, which occurred in 1876. Sunrise today is at 7:55 a.m. and sunset is at 7:06 p.m. This is NOAA All Hazards Radio KEC 74 in Indianapolis. And now a look at your forecast for Indianapolis and central Indiana. Today, mostly cloudy. Numerous showers and scattered thunderstorms late this afternoon. Highs in the upper 70s. East winds 5 to 10 miles an hour, becoming south with gusts up to 20 miles an hour late this afternoon. Chance of rain 70%. For tonight, partly cloudy with showers and scattered thunderstorms through the late overnight, then mostly cloudy with scattered showers toward daybreak. Lows in the lower 50s. Southwest winds 10 to 15 miles an hour, becoming west toward daybreak. Gusts up to 30 miles an hour. Chance of rain 90%. Friday. Mostly cloudy through early afternoon, then partly cloudy with scattered showers late in the afternoon. Much cooler. Less humid with highs in the upper 50s. Northwest winds 15 to 20 miles

an hour with gusts up to 35 miles an hour. Chance of rain 50%. For Friday night, partly cloudy with isolated showers through the late overnight, then mostly clear toward daybreak. Cooler with lows around 40. North winds 10 to 15 miles an hour with gusts up to 25 miles an hour. Chance of rain 20%. Saturday, sunny. Highs in the mid-50s. Northeast winds 5 to 10 miles an hour. Gusts up to 20 miles an hour through early afternoon. Once again, the forecast for today. Mostly cloudy. Numerous showers and scattered thunderstorms late this afternoon. Highs in the upper 70s. East winds 5 to 10 miles an hour, becoming south with gusts up to 20 miles an hour late this afternoon. Chance of rain 70%. Taking a look at the 3 through 7 day forecast for Indianapolis and central Indiana. For Saturday night, clear. Areas of frost toward daybreak. Lows in the mid-30s. Sunday and Sunday night, clear. Highs in the lower 60s. Lows in the upper 30s. For Monday, mostly sunny. Highs in the upper 60s. Monday night and Tuesday, partly cloudy. Lows in the lower 40s. Highs around 70. For Tuesday night and Wednesday, mostly clear. Lows in the mid-40s. Highs in the lower 70s. The 8 to 14 day outlook for Thursday, October 22nd through Wednesday, October 28th, calls for temperatures to be above normal and precipitation to be near normal. Normal highs for the period are between 60 and 65 degrees, and normal lows are between 40 and 45. The normal precipitation total for the 7 days is between 0.65 and 0.70 inches. At 8 a.m. at Indianapolis, it was cloudy. The temperature was 64 degrees, the dew point 57, and the relative humidity 78%. The wind was northeast at 9 miles an hour. The barometric pressure was 30.10 inches and steady. Around central Indiana, it was cloudy, with a temperature of 59 at Anderson, 59 at Muncie, 60 at Zionsville, 62 at Eagle Creek Airpark, and 62 at Shelbyville. Elsewhere across Indiana, at Lafayette, it was mostly cloudy, with a temperature of 61. It was cloudy, with a temperature of 56 at South Bend, 56 at Fort Wayne, 65 at Bloomington, and 71 at Evansville. Just outside Indiana, at St. Louis, it was mostly cloudy, with a temperature of 70. It was cloudy, with a temperature of 59 at Chicago, 64 at Champaign, 58 at Dayton, and 64 at Cincinnati. At Louisville, drizzle and fog were reported, with a temperature of 71. Once again, at Indianapolis, it was 64 degrees with cloudy skies. The current time is 8:53 a.m. Eastern Daylight Time. The Indianapolis climate summary for yesterday, October 14, 2026. Yesterday's high temperature was 77 degrees. The normal high is 67. Yesterday's low temperature was 66 degrees. The normal low is 46. 0.02 inches of precipitation fell yesterday, which brings the monthly total to 0.50 inches. This is 0.92 inches below the normal amount of 1.42 inches for October. The total precipitation for the year now stands at 36.57 inches, which is 1.11 inches above normal. No snow fell yesterday, which brings the monthly total to 0.0 inches. The total snowfall since July 1st still stands at a trace. There were no heating degree days yesterday. This leaves the monthly total at 17. The yearly total since July 1st is 33. There were 7 cooling degree days yesterday. This brings the monthly total to 41. The yearly total since January 1st is 1,442. The record high for today is 87, which occurred in 1897, and the record low is 27, which occurred in 1876. Sunrise today is at 7:55 a.m. and sunset is at 7:06 p.m. This is NOAA All Hazards Radio KEC 74 in Indianapolis. 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Today,
mostly cloudy. Numerous showers and scattered thunderstorms late this afternoon. Highs in the upper 70s. East winds 5 to 10 miles an hour, becoming south with gusts up to 20 miles an hour late this afternoon. Chance of rain 70%. For tonight, partly cloudy with showers and scattered thunderstorms through the late overnight, then mostly cloudy with scattered showers toward daybreak. Lows in the lower 50s. Southwest winds 10 to 15 miles an hour, becoming west toward daybreak. Gusts up to 30 miles an hour. Chance of rain 90%. Friday. Mostly cloudy through early afternoon, then partly cloudy with scattered showers late in the afternoon. Much cooler. Less humid with highs in the upper 50s. Northwest winds 15 to 20 miles an hour with gusts up to 35 miles an hour. Chance of rain 50%. For Friday night. Partly cloudy with isolated showers through the late overnight, then mostly clear toward daybreak. Cooler with lows around 40. North winds 10 to 15 miles an hour with gusts up to 25 miles an hour. Chance of rain 20%. Saturday. Sunny. Highs in the mid-50s. Northeast winds 5 to 10 miles an hour. Gusts up to 20 miles an hour through early afternoon. Once again, the forecast for today. Mostly cloudy. Numerous showers and scattered thunderstorms late this afternoon. Highs in the upper 70s. East winds 5 to 10 miles an hour, becoming south with gusts up to 20 miles an hour late this afternoon. Chance of rain 70%. Taking a look at the 3 through 7 day forecast for Indianapolis and central Indiana. For Saturday night, clear. Areas of frost toward daybreak. Lows in the mid-30s. Sunday and Sunday night, clear. Highs in the lower 60s. Lows in the upper 30s. For Monday, mostly sunny. Highs in the upper 60s. Monday night and Tuesday, partly cloudy. Lows in the lower 40s. Highs around 70. For Tuesday night and Wednesday, mostly clear. Lows in the mid-40s. Highs in the lower 70s. The 8 to 14 day outlook for Thursday, October 22nd through Wednesday, October 28th, calls for temperatures to be above normal and precipitation to be near normal. Normal highs for the period are between 60 and 65 degrees, and normal lows are between 40 and 45. The normal precipitation total for the 7 days is between 0.65 and 0.70 inches. At 8 a.m., at Indianapolis, it was cloudy. The temperature was 64 degrees, the dew point 57, and the relative humidity 78%. The wind was northeast at 9 miles an hour. The barometric pressure was 30.10 inches and steady. Around central Indiana, it was cloudy, with a temperature of 59 at Anderson, 59 at Muncie, 60 at Zionsville, 62 at Eagle Creek Airpark, and 62 at Shelbyville. Elsewhere across Indiana, at Lafayette, it was mostly cloudy, with a temperature of 61. It was cloudy, with a temperature of 56 at South Bend, 56 at Fort Wayne, 65 at Bloomington, and 71 at Evansville. Just outside Indiana, at St. Louis, it was mostly cloudy, with a temperature of 70. It was cloudy, with a temperature of 59 at Chicago, 64 at Champaign, 58 at Dayton, and 64 at Cincinnati. At Louisville, drizzle and fog were reported, with a temperature of 71. Once again, at Indianapolis, it was 64 degrees with cloudy skies. Indianapolis climate summary for yesterday, October 14, 2026. Yesterday's high temperature was 77 degrees. The normal high is 67. Yesterday's low temperature was 66 degrees. The normal low is 46. 0.02 inches of precipitation fell yesterday, which brings the monthly total to 0.50 inches. This is 0.92 inches below the normal amount of 1.42 inches for October. The total precipitation for the year now stands at 36.57 inches, which is 1.11 inches above normal. No snow fell yesterday, which brings the monthly total to 0.0 inches. The total snowfall

since July 1st still stands at a trace. There were no heating degree days yesterday. This leaves the total at 17. The yearly total since July 1st is 33. There were 7 cooling degree days yesterday. This brings the monthly total to 41. The yearly total since January 1st is 1,442. The record high for today is 87, which occurred in 1897, and the record low is 27, which occurred in 1876. Sunrise today is at 7:55 a.m. and sunset is at 7:06 p.m. Now here is the hazardous weather outlook for central Indiana. For the period today and tonight, numerous showers with scattered thunderstorms expected today. A few storms may be severe with damaging winds and isolated flooding as the main threats. And now the extended outlook for the period Friday through Wednesday. Wind gusts peaking at 25 to 35 miles per hour are likely Friday. There is the potential for a widespread frost Saturday night. Spotter information statement. Spotters are encouraged to report in any severe weather today. This is NOAA All Hazards Radio KEC 74 in Indianapolis. Now a look at your forecast for Indianapolis and central Indiana. Today, mostly cloudy. Numerous showers and scattered thunderstorms late this afternoon. Highs in the upper 70s. East winds 5 to 10 miles an hour, becoming south with gusts up to 20 miles an hour late this afternoon. Chance of rain 70%. For tonight, partly cloudy with showers and scattered thunderstorms through the late overnight, then mostly cloudy with scattered showers toward daybreak. Lows in the lower 50s. Southwest winds 10 to 15 miles an hour, becoming west toward daybreak. Gusts up to 30 miles an hour. Chance of rain 90%. Friday, mostly cloudy through early afternoon, then partly cloudy with scattered showers late in the afternoon. Much cooler. Less humid with highs in the upper 50s. Northwest winds 15 to 20 miles an hour with gusts up to 35 miles an hour. Chance of rain 50%. For Friday night, partly cloudy with isolated showers through the late overnight, then mostly clear toward daybreak. Cooler with lows around 40. North winds 10 to 15 miles an hour with gusts up to 25 miles an hour. Chance of rain 20%. Saturday, sunny. Highs in the mid-50s. Northeast winds 5 to 10 miles an hour. Gusts up to 20 miles an hour through early afternoon. Once again, the forecast for today. Mostly cloudy. Numerous showers and scattered thunderstorms late this afternoon. Highs in the upper 70s. East winds 5 to 10 miles an hour, becoming south with gusts up to 20 miles an hour late this afternoon. Chance of rain 70%. Taking a look at the 3-7 day forecast for Indianapolis and central Indiana. For Saturday night, clear. Areas of frost toward daybreak. Lows in the mid-30s. Sunday and Sunday night, clear. Highs in the lower 60s. Lows in the upper 30s. For Monday, mostly sunny. Highs in the upper 60s. Monday night and Tuesday, partly cloudy. Lows in the lower 40s. Highs around 70. For Tuesday night and Wednesday, mostly clear. Lows in the mid-40s. Highs in the lower 70s. Outlook for Thursday, October 22nd through Wednesday, October 28th, calls for temperatures to be above normal and precipitation to be near normal. Normal highs for the period are between 60 and 65 degrees, and normal lows are between 40 and 45. The normal precipitation total for the 7 days is between 0.65 and 0.70 inches. At 8 a.m. at Indianapolis, it was cloudy. The temperature was 64 degrees, the dew point 57, and the relative humidity 78%. The wind was northeast at 9 miles an hour. The barometric pressure was 30.10 inches and steady. Around central Indiana, it was cloudy, with a temperature of 59 at Anderson, 59 at Muncie, 60 at Zionsville, 62 at Eagle Creek Airpark, and 62 at Shelbyville. Elsewhere across Indiana,

56. 0.02 inches of precipitation fell yesterday, which brings the monthly total to 0.50 inches. This is 0.92 inches below the normal amount of 1.42 inches for October. The total precipitation for the year now stands at 36.57 inches, which is 1.11 inches above normal. No snow fell yesterday, which brings the monthly total to 0.0 inches. The total snowfall since July 1st still stands at a trace. There were no heating degree days yesterday. This leaves the monthly total at 17. The yearly total since July 1st is 33. There were 7 cooling degree days yesterday. This brings the monthly total to 41. The yearly total since January 1st is 1,442. The record high for today is 87, which occurred in 1897, and the record low is 27, which occurred in 1876. Sunrise today is at 7:55 a.m. and sunset is at 7:06 p.m. This is NOAA All Hazards Radio KEC 74 in Indianapolis. Now a look at your forecast for Indianapolis and central Indiana. Today, mostly cloudy. Numerous showers and scattered thunderstorms late this afternoon. Highs in the upper 70s. East winds 5 to 10 miles an hour, becoming south with gusts up to 20 miles an hour late this afternoon. Chance of rain 70%. For tonight, partly cloudy with showers and scattered thunderstorms through the late overnight, then mostly cloudy with scattered showers toward daybreak. Lows in the lower 50s. Southwest winds 10 to 15 miles an hour, becoming west toward daybreak. Gusts up to 30 miles an hour. Chance of rain 90%. Friday. Mostly cloudy through early afternoon, then partly cloudy with scattered showers late in the afternoon. Much cooler. Less humid with highs in the upper 50s. Northwest winds 15 to 20 miles an hour with gusts up to 35 miles an hour. Chance of rain 50%. For Friday night, partly cloudy with isolated showers through the late overnight, then mostly clear toward daybreak. Cooler with lows around 40. North winds 10 to 15 miles an hour with gusts up to 25 miles an hour. Chance of rain 20%. Saturday, sunny. Highs in the mid-50s. Northeast winds 5 to 10 miles an hour. Gusts up to 20 miles an hour through early afternoon. Once again, the forecast for today. Mostly cloudy. Numerous showers and scattered thunderstorms late this afternoon. Highs in the upper 70s. East winds 5 to 10 miles an hour, becoming south with gusts up to 20 miles an hour late this afternoon. Chance of rain 70%. The current time is 9:09 a.m. Eastern Daylight Time. Taking a look at the 3-7 day forecast for Indianapolis and central Indiana. For Saturday night, clear. Areas of frost toward daybreak. Lows in the mid-30s. Sunday and Sunday night, clear. Highs in the lower 60s. Lows in the upper 30s. For Monday, mostly sunny. Highs in the upper 60s. Monday night and Tuesday, partly cloudy. Lows in the lower 40s. Highs around 70. For Tuesday night and Wednesday, mostly clear. Lows in the mid-40s. Highs in the lower 70s. The 8-14 day outlook for Thursday, October 22nd through Wednesday, October 28th, calls for temperatures to be above normal and precipitation to be near normal. Normal highs for the period are between 60 and 65 degrees, and normal lows are between 40 and 45. The normal precipitation total for the 7 days is between 0.65 and 0.70 inches. At AM, at Indianapolis, it was cloudy. The temperature was 64 degrees, the dew point 57, and the relative humidity 78%. The wind was northeast at 9 miles an hour. The barometric pressure was 30.10 inches and steady. Around central Indiana, it was cloudy, with a temperature of 59 at Anderson, 59 at Muncie, 60 at Zionsville, 62 at Eagle Creek Airpark, and 62 at Shelbyville. Elsewhere across Indiana, at Lafayette,

It was mostly cloudy, with a temperature of 61. It was cloudy, with a temperature of 56 at South Bend, 56 at Fort Wayne, 65 at Bloomington, and 71 at Evansville. Just outside Indiana, at St. Louis, it was mostly cloudy, with a temperature of 70. It was cloudy, with a temperature of 59 at Chicago, 64 at Champaign, 58 at Dayton, and 64 at Cincinnati. At Louisville, drizzle and fog were reported, with a temperature of 71. Once again, at Indianapolis, it was 64 degrees with cloudy skies. At 10 a.m., the report from Indianapolis was not available. Around central Indiana, elsewhere across Indiana, just outside Indiana, the report from Indianapolis was not available. The Indianapolis climate summary for yesterday, October 14, 2026. Yesterday's high temperature was 77 degrees. The normal high is 67. Yesterday's low temperature was 66 degrees. The normal low is 46. 0.02 inches of precipitation fell yesterday, which brings the monthly total to 0.50 inches. This is 0.92 inches below the normal amount of 1.42 inches for October. The total precipitation for the year now stands at 36.57 inches, which is 1.11 inches above normal. No snow fell yesterday, which brings the monthly total to 0.0 inches. The total snowfall since July 1st still stands at a trace. There were no heating degree days yesterday. This leaves the monthly total at 17. The yearly total since July 1st is 33. There were 7 cooling degree days yesterday. This brings the monthly total to 41. The yearly total since January 1st is 1,442. The record high for today is 87, which occurred in 1897, and the record low is 27, which occurred in 1876. Sunrise today is at 7:55 a.m. and sunset is at 7:06 p.m. This is NOAA All Hazards Radio KEC-74 in Indianapolis and central Indiana. Today, mostly cloudy. Numerous showers and scattered thunderstorms late this afternoon. Highs in the upper 70s. East winds 5 to 10 miles an hour, becoming south with gusts up to 20 miles an hour late this afternoon. Chance of rain 70%. For tonight, partly cloudy with showers and scattered thunderstorms through the late overnight, then mostly cloudy with scattered showers toward daybreak. Lows in the lower 50s. Southwest winds 10 to 15 miles an hour, becoming west toward daybreak. Gusts up to 30 miles an hour. Chance of rain 90%. Friday. Mostly cloudy through early afternoon, then partly cloudy with scattered showers late in the afternoon. Much cooler. Less humid with highs in the upper 50s. Northwest winds 15 to 20 miles an hour with gusts up to 35 miles an hour. Chance of rain 50%. For Friday night, partly cloudy with isolated showers through the late overnight, then mostly clear toward daybreak. Cooler with lows around 40. North winds 10 to 15 miles an hour with gusts up to 25 miles an hour. Chance of rain 20%. Saturday, sunny. Highs in the mid-50s. Northeast winds 5 to 10 miles an hour. Gusts up to 20 miles an hour through early afternoon. Once again, the forecast for today. Mostly cloudy. Numerous showers and scattered thunderstorms late this afternoon. Highs in the upper 70s. East winds 5 to 10 miles an hour, becoming south with gusts up to 20 miles an hour late this afternoon. Chance of rain 70%. Taking a look at the 3 through 7 day forecast for Indianapolis and central Indiana. For Saturday night, clear. Areas of frost toward daybreak. Lows in the mid-30s. Sunday and Sunday night, clear. Highs in the lower 60s. Lows in the upper 30s. For Monday, mostly sunny. Highs in the upper 60s. Monday night and Tuesday, partly cloudy. Lows in the lower 40s. Highs around 70. For Tuesday night and Wednesday, mostly clear. Lows in the mid-40s.

highs in the lower 70s. 22nd through Wednesday, October 28th, calls for temperatures to be above normal and precipitation to be near normal. Normal highs for the period are between 60 and 65 degrees, and normal lows are between 40 and 45. The normal precipitation total for the 7 days is between 0.65 and 0.70 inches. At 9 a.m., the report from Indianapolis was not available. Around central Indiana, elsewhere across Indiana, just outside Indiana, the report from Indianapolis was not available. The Indianapolis climate summary for yesterday, October 14, 2026. Yesterday's high temperature was 77 degrees. The normal high is 67. Yesterday's low temperature was 66 degrees. The normal low is 46. 0.02 inches of precipitation fell yesterday, which brings the monthly total to 0.50 inches. This is 0.92 inches below the normal amount of 1.42 inches for October. The total precipitation for the year now stands at 36.57 inches, which is 1.11 inches above normal. No snow fell yesterday, which brings the monthly total to 0.0 inches. The total snowfall since July 1st still stands at a trace. There were no heating degree days yesterday. This leaves the monthly total at 17. The yearly total since July 1st is 33. There were 7 cooling degree days yesterday. This brings the monthly total to 41. The yearly total since January 1st is 1,442. The record high for today is 87, which occurred in 1897, and the record low is 27, which occurred in 1876. Sunrise today is at 7:55 a.m. and sunset is at 7:06 p.m. This is All Hazards Radio KEC-74 in Indianapolis. Now a look at your forecast for Indianapolis and central Indiana. Today, mostly cloudy. Numerous showers and scattered thunderstorms late this afternoon. Highs in the upper 70s. East winds 5 to 10 miles an hour, becoming south with gusts up to 20 miles an hour late this afternoon. Chance of rain 70%. For tonight, partly cloudy with showers and scattered thunderstorms through the late overnight, then mostly cloudy with scattered showers toward daybreak. Lows in the lower 50s. Southwest winds 10 to 15 miles an hour, becoming west toward daybreak. Gusts up to 30 miles an hour. Chance of rain 90%. Friday, mostly cloudy through early afternoon, then partly cloudy with scattered showers late in the afternoon. Much cooler. Less humid with highs in the upper 50s. Northwest winds 15 to 20 miles an hour with gusts up to 35 miles an hour. Chance of rain 50%. For Friday night, partly cloudy with isolated showers through the late overnight, then mostly clear toward daybreak. Cooler with lows around 40. North winds 10 to 15 miles an hour with gusts up to 25 miles an hour. Chance of rain 20%. Saturday, sunny. Highs in the mid-50s. Northeast winds 5 to 10 miles an hour. Gusts up to 20 miles an hour through early afternoon. Once again, the forecast for today. Mostly cloudy. Numerous showers and scattered thunderstorms late this afternoon. Highs in the upper 70s. East winds 5 to 10 miles an hour, becoming south with gusts up to 20 miles an hour late this afternoon. Chance of rain 70%. Taking a look at the 3 through 7 day forecast for Indianapolis and central Indiana. For Saturday night, clear. Areas of frost toward daybreak. Lows in the mid-30s. Sunday and Sunday night, clear. Highs in the lower 60s. Lows in the upper 30s. For Monday, mostly sunny. Highs in the upper 60s. Monday night and Tuesday, partly cloudy. Lows in the lower 40s. Highs around 70. For Tuesday night and Wednesday, mostly clear. Lows in the mid-40s. Highs in the lower 70s. Now here is the hazardous weather outlook for central Indiana. For the period today and tonight, numerous showers

with scattered thunderstorms expected today. A few storms may be severe with damaging winds and isolated flooding as the main threats. And now the extended outlook for the period Friday through Wednesday. Wind gusts peaking at 25 to 35 miles per hour are likely Friday. There is the potential for a widespread frost Saturday night. Spotter information statement. Spotters are encouraged to report in any severe weather today. The 8 to 14 day outlook for Thursday, October 22nd through Wednesday, October 28th, calls for temperatures to be above normal and precipitation to be near normal. Normal highs for the period are between 60 and 65 degrees, and normal lows are between 40 and 45. The normal precipitation total for the 7 days is between 0.65 and 0.70 inches. At 9 a.m., the report from Indianapolis was not available. Around central Indiana, elsewhere across Indiana, just outside Indiana, the report from Indianapolis was not available. The Indianapolis climate summary for yesterday, October 14, 2026. Yesterday's high temperature was 77 degrees. The normal high is 67. Yesterday's low temperature was 66 degrees. The normal low is 46. 0.02 inches of precipitation fell yesterday, which brings the monthly total to 0.50 inches. This is 0.92 inches below the normal amount of 1.42 inches for October. The total precipitation for the year now stands at 36.57 inches, which is 1.11 inches above normal. No snow fell yesterday, which brings the monthly total to 0.0 inches. The total snowfall since July 1st still stands at a trace. There were no heating degree days yesterday. This leaves the monthly total at 17. The yearly total since July 1st is 33. There were 7 cooling degree days yesterday. This brings the monthly total to 41. The yearly total since January 1st is 1,442. The record high for today is 87, which occurred in 1897, and the record low is 27, which occurred in 1876. Sunrise today is at 7:55 a.m. and sunset is at 7:06 p.m. The current time is 9:23 a.m. Eastern Daylight Time. 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Now a look at your forecast for Indianapolis and central Indiana. Today, mostly cloudy. Numerous showers and scattered thunderstorms late this afternoon. Highs in the upper 70s. East winds 5 to 10 miles an hour, becoming south with gusts up to 20 miles an hour late this afternoon. Chance of rain 70%. For tonight, the cloudy with showers and scattered thunderstorms through the late overnight, then mostly cloudy with scattered showers toward daybreak. Lows in the lower 50s. Southwest winds 10 to 15 miles an hour, becoming west toward daybreak. Gusts up to 30 miles an hour. Chance of rain 90%. Friday. Mostly cloudy through early afternoon, then partly cloudy with scattered showers late in the afternoon. Much cooler. Less humid with highs in the upper 50s. Northwest winds 15 to 20 miles an hour with gusts up to 35 miles an hour. Chance of rain 50%. For Friday night, partly cloudy with isolated showers through the late overnight, then mostly clear toward daybreak. Cooler with lows around 40. North winds 10 to 15 miles an hour with gusts up to 25 miles an hour. Chance of rain 20%. Saturday, sunny. Highs in the mid-50s. Northeast winds 5 to 10 miles an hour. Gusts up to 20 miles an hour through early afternoon. Once again, the forecast for today. Mostly cloudy. Numerous showers and scattered thunderstorms late this afternoon. Highs in the upper 70s. East winds 5 to 10 miles an hour, becoming south with gusts up to 20 miles an hour late this afternoon. Chance of rain 70%. Taking a look at the 3 through 7 day forecast for Indianapolis and central Indiana. For Saturday night, clear. Areas of frost toward daybreak. Lows in the mid-30s. Sunday and Sunday night, clear. Highs in the lower 60s.
lows in the upper 30s. For Monday, mostly sunny, highs in the upper 60s. Monday night and Tuesday, partly cloudy, lows in the lower 40s, highs around 70. For Tuesday night and Wednesday, mostly clear, lows in the mid 40s, highs in the lower 70s. Outlook for Thursday, October 22nd through Wednesday, October 28th, calls for temperatures to be above normal and precipitation to be near normal. Normal highs for the period are between 60 and 65 degrees, and normal lows are between 40 and 45. The normal precipitation total for the 7 days is between 0.65 and 0.70 inches. At 9 a.m., the report from Indianapolis was not available. Around central Indiana, elsewhere across Indiana, just outside Indiana, the report from Indianapolis was not available. The Indianapolis climate summary for yesterday, October 14, 2026. Yesterday's high temperature was 77 degrees. The normal high is 67. Yesterday's low temperature was 66 degrees. The normal low is 46. 0.02 inches of precipitation fell yesterday, which brings the monthly total to 0.50 inches. This is 0.92 inches below the normal amount of 1.42 inches for October. The total precipitation for the year now stands at 36.57 inches, which is 1.11 inches above normal. No snow fell yesterday, which brings the monthly total to 0.0 inches. The total snowfall since July 1st still stands at a trace. There were no heating degree days yesterday. This leaves the monthly total at 17. The yearly total since July 1st is 33. There were 7 cooling degree days yesterday. This brings the monthly total to 41. The yearly total since January 1st is 1,442. The record high for today is 87, which occurred in 1897, and the record low is 27, which occurred in 1876. Sunrise today is at 7:55 a.m. and sunset is at 7:06 p.m. All Hazards Radio KEC 74 in Indianapolis. Now a look at your forecast for Indianapolis and central Indiana. Today, mostly cloudy. Numerous showers and scattered thunderstorms late this afternoon. Highs in the upper 70s. East winds 5 to 10 miles an hour, becoming south with gusts up to 20 miles an hour late this afternoon. Chance of rain 70%. For tonight, partly cloudy with showers and scattered thunderstorms through the late overnight, then mostly cloudy with scattered showers toward daybreak. Lows in the lower 50s. Southwest winds 10 to 15 miles an hour, becoming west toward daybreak. Gusts up to 30 miles an hour. Chance of rain 90%. Friday, mostly cloudy through early afternoon, then partly cloudy with scattered showers late in the afternoon. Much cooler. Less humid with highs in the upper 50s. Northwest winds 15 to 20 miles an hour with gusts up to 35 miles an hour. Chance of rain 50%. For Friday night, partly cloudy with isolated showers through the late overnight, then mostly clear toward daybreak. Cooler with lows around 40. North winds 10 to 15 miles an hour with gusts up to 25 miles an hour. Chance of rain 20%. Saturday, sunny. Highs in the mid-50s. Northeast winds 5 to 10 miles an hour. Gusts up to 20 miles an hour through early afternoon. Once again, the forecast for today. Mostly cloudy. Numerous showers and scattered thunderstorms late this afternoon. Highs in the upper 70s. East winds 5 to 10 miles an hour, becoming south with gusts up to 20 miles an hour late this afternoon. Chance of rain 70%. Taking a look at the 3 through 7 day forecast for Indianapolis and central Indiana. For Saturday night, clear. Areas of frost toward daybreak. Lows in the mid-30s. Sunday and Sunday night, clear. Highs in the lower 60s. Lows in the upper 30s. For Monday, mostly sunny. Highs in the upper 60s.
Monday night and Tuesday.

partly cloudy. Lows in the lower 40s. Highs around 70. For Tuesday night and Wednesday, mostly clear. Lows in the mid 40s. Highs in the lower 70s. Look for Thursday, October 22nd through Wednesday, October 28th. Calls for temperatures to be above normal and precipitation to be near normal. Normal highs for the period are between 60 and 65 degrees, and normal lows are between 40 and 45. The normal precipitation total for the 7 days is between 0.65 and 0.70 inches. 10 a.m., the report from Indianapolis was not available. Around central Indiana, elsewhere across Indiana, just outside Indiana, the report from Indianapolis was not available. This is NOAA All Hazards Radio KEC 74 in Indianapolis. And now a look at your forecast for Indianapolis and central Indiana. Today, mostly cloudy. Numerous showers and scattered thunderstorms late this afternoon. Highs in the upper 70s. East winds 5 to 10 miles an hour, becoming south with gusts up to 20 miles an hour late this afternoon. Chance of rain 70%. For tonight, partly cloudy with showers and scattered thunderstorms through the late overnight, then mostly cloudy with scattered showers toward daybreak. Lows in the lower 50s. Southwest winds 10 to 15 miles an hour, becoming west toward daybreak. Gusts up to 30 miles an hour. Chance of rain 90%. Friday, mostly cloudy through early afternoon, then partly cloudy with scattered showers late in the afternoon. Much cooler. Chance of rain 90%. Friday, mostly cloudy through early afternoon, then partly cloudy with scattered showers late in the afternoon. Much cooler. Less humid with highs in the upper 50s. Northwest winds 15 to 20 miles an hour with gusts up to 35 miles an hour. Chance of rain 50%. For Friday night, partly cloudy with isolated showers through the late overnight, then mostly clear toward daybreak. Cooler with lows around 40. North winds 10 to 15 miles an hour with gusts up to 25 miles an hour. Chance of rain 20%. Saturday, sunny. Highs in the mid-50s. Northeast winds 5 to 10 miles an hour. Gusts up to 20 miles an hour through early afternoon. Once again, the forecast for today. Mostly cloudy. Numerous showers and scattered thunderstorms late this afternoon. Highs in the upper 70s. East winds 5 to 10 miles an hour, becoming south with gusts up to 20 miles an hour late this afternoon. Chance of rain 70%. Taking a look at the 3 through 7 day forecast for Indianapolis and central Indiana. For Saturday night, clear. Areas of frost toward daybreak. Lows in the mid-30s. Sunday and Sunday night, clear. Highs in the lower 60s.

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1: And now a look at your forecast for Indianapolis and central Indiana. Today, mostly cloudy. Numerous showers and scattered thunderstorms late this afternoon. Highs in the upper 70s. East winds 5 to 10 miles an hour, becoming south with gusts up to 20 miles an hour late this afternoon. Chance of rain 70%. For tonight, partly cloudy with showers and scattered thunderstorms through the late overnight, then mostly cloudy with scattered showers toward daybreak. Lows in the lower 50s. Southwest winds 10 to 15 miles an hour, becoming west toward daybreak. Gusts up to 30 miles an hour. Chance of rain 90%. Friday, mostly cloudy through early afternoon, then partly cloudy with scattered showers late in the afternoon. Much cooler. Less humid with highs in the upper 50s. Northwest winds 15 to 20 miles an hour with gusts up to 35 miles an hour. Chance of rain 50%. For Friday night, partly cloudy with isolated showers through the late overnight, then mostly clear toward daybreak.

North winds 10 to 15 miles an hour with gusts up to 25 miles an hour. Chance of rain 20%. Saturday, sunny. Highs in the mid-50s. Northeast winds 5 to 10 miles an hour. Gusts up to 20 miles an hour through early afternoon. Once again, the forecast for today. Mostly cloudy. Numerous showers and scattered thunderstorms late this afternoon. Highs in the upper 70s. East winds 5 to 10 miles an hour, becoming south with gusts up to 20 miles an hour late this afternoon. Chance of rain 70%. Now here is the hazardous weather outlook for central Indiana. For the period today and tonight. Numerous showers with scattered thunderstorms expected today. A few storms may be severe with damaging winds and isolated flooding as the main threats. And now the extended outlook for the period Friday through Wednesday. Wind gusts peaking at 25 to 35 miles per hour are likely Friday. There is the potential for a widespread frost Saturday night. Spotter information statement. Spotters are encouraged to report in any severe weather today. The current time is 11:39 a.m. Eastern Daylight Time. 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Now a look at your forecast for Indianapolis and central Indiana. Today, mostly cloudy. Numerous showers and scattered thunderstorms late this afternoon. Highs in the upper 70s. East winds 5 to 10 miles an hour, becoming south with gusts up to 20 miles an hour late this afternoon. Chance of rain 70%. For tonight, partly cloudy with showers and scattered thunderstorms through the late overnight, then mostly cloudy with scattered showers toward daybreak. Lows in the lower 50s. Southwest winds 10 to 15 miles an hour, becoming west toward daybreak. Gusts up to 30 miles an hour. Chance of rain 90%. Friday, mostly cloudy through early afternoon, then partly cloudy with scattered showers late in the afternoon. Much cooler. Less humid with highs in the upper 50s. Northwest winds 15 to 20 miles an hour with gusts up to 35 miles an hour. Chance of rain 50%. For Friday night, partly cloudy with isolated showers through the late overnight, then mostly clear toward daybreak. Cooler with lows around 40. North winds 10 to 15 miles an hour with gusts up to 25 miles an hour. Chance of rain 20%. Saturday. Sunny. Highs in the mid-50s. Northeast winds 5 to 10 miles an hour. Gusts up to 20 miles an hour through early afternoon. Once again, the forecast for today. Mostly cloudy. Numerous showers and scattered thunderstorms late this afternoon. Highs in the upper 70s. East winds 5 to 10 miles an hour, becoming south with gusts up to 20 miles an hour late this afternoon. Chance of rain 70%. Taking a look at the 3 through 7 day forecast for Indianapolis and central Indiana. For Saturday night, clear. Areas of frost toward daybreak. Lows in the mid-30s. Sunday and Sunday night, clear. Highs in the lower 60s. Lows in the upper 30s. For Monday, mostly sunny. Highs in the upper 60s. Monday night and Tuesday, partly cloudy. Lows in the lower 40s. Highs around 70. For Tuesday night and Wednesday, mostly clear. Lows in the mid-40s. Highs in the lower 70s. Outlook for Thursday, October 22nd through Wednesday, October 28th, calls for temperatures to be above normal and precipitation to be near normal. Normal highs for the period are between 60 and 65 degrees, and normal lows are between 40 and 45. The normal precipitation total for the 7 days is between 0.65 and 0.70 inches. Now here is the hazardous weather outlook for central Indiana. For the period today and tonight, numerous showers with scattered thunderstorms expected today. A few storms may be severe with damaging winds and isolated flooding as the main threats. And now the extended outlook for the period Friday through Wednesday. Wind gusts peaking at 20.

25 to 35 miles per hour are likely Friday. There is the potential for a widespread frost Saturday night. Spotter information statement. Spotters are encouraged to report in any severe weather today. This is NOAA All Hazards Radio KEC 74 in Indianapolis. Now a look at your forecast for Indianapolis and central Indiana. Today, mostly cloudy. Numerous showers and scattered thunderstorms late this afternoon. Highs in the upper 70s. East winds 5 to 10 miles an hour, becoming south with gusts up to 20 miles an hour late this afternoon. Chance of rain 70%. For tonight, partly cloudy with showers and scattered thunderstorms through the late overnight, then mostly cloudy with scattered showers toward daybreak. Lows in the lower 50s. Southwest winds 10 to 15 miles an hour, becoming west toward daybreak. Gusts up to 30 miles an hour. Chance of rain 90%. Friday, mostly cloudy through early afternoon, then partly cloudy with scattered showers late in the afternoon. Much cooler. Less humid with highs in the upper 50s. Northwest winds 15 to 20 miles an hour with gusts up to 35 miles an hour. Chance of rain 50%. For Friday night, partly cloudy with isolated showers through the late overnight, then mostly clear toward daybreak. Cooler with lows around 40. North winds 10 to 15 miles an hour with gusts up to 25 miles an hour. Chance of rain 20%. Saturday. Sunny. Highs in the mid-50s. Northeast winds 5 to 10 miles an hour. Gusts up to 20 miles an hour through early afternoon. Once again, the forecast for today. Mostly cloudy. Numerous showers and scattered thunderstorms late this afternoon. Highs in the upper 70s. East winds 5 to 10 miles an hour, becoming south with gusts up to 20 miles an hour late this afternoon. Chance of rain 70%. Taking a look at the 3 through 7 day forecast for Indianapolis and central Indiana. For Saturday night, clear. Areas of frost toward daybreak. Lows in the mid-30s. Sunday and Sunday night, clear. Highs in the lower 60s. Lows in the upper 30s. For Monday, mostly sunny. Highs in the upper 60s. Monday night and Tuesday, partly cloudy. Lows in the lower 40s. Highs around 70. For Tuesday night and Wednesday, mostly clear. Lows in the mid-40s. Highs in the lower 70s. The 8 to 14 day outlook for Thursday, October 22nd through Wednesday, October 28th, calls for temperatures to be above normal and precipitation to be near normal. Normal highs for the period are between 60 and 65 degrees, and normal lows are between 40 and 45. The normal precipitation total for the 7 days is between 0.65 and 0.70 inches. This is NOAA All Hazards Radio KEC 74 in Indianapolis. Now a look at your forecast for Indianapolis and central Indiana. Today, mostly cloudy. Numerous showers and scattered thunderstorms late this afternoon. Highs in the upper 70s. East winds 5 to 10 miles an hour, becoming south with gusts up to 20 miles an hour late this afternoon. Chance of rain 70%. For tonight, partly cloudy with showers and scattered thunderstorms through the late overnight, then mostly cloudy with scattered showers toward daybreak. Lows in the lower 50s. Southwest winds 10 to 15 miles an hour, becoming west toward daybreak. Gusts up to 30 miles an hour. Chance of rain 90%. Friday. Mostly cloudy through early afternoon, then partly cloudy with scattered showers late in the afternoon. Much cooler. Less humid with highs in the upper 50s. Northwest winds 15 to 20 miles an hour with gusts up to 35 miles an hour. Chance of rain 50%. For Friday night, partly cloudy with isolated showers through the late overnight, then mostly clear toward daybreak. Cooler with lows around 40. North winds 10 to 15 miles an hour with gusts up to 25 miles an hour. Chance of rain 20%. Saturday, sunny. Highs

Northeast winds 5 to 10 miles an hour. Gusts up to 20 miles an hour through early afternoon. Once again, the forecast for today. Mostly cloudy. Numerous showers and scattered thunderstorms late this afternoon. Highs in the upper 70s. East winds 5 to 10 miles an hour, becoming south with gusts up to 20 miles an hour late this afternoon. Chance of rain 70%. Taking a look at the 3 through 7 day forecast for Indianapolis and central Indiana. For Saturday night, clear. Areas of frost toward daybreak. Lows in the mid-30s. Sunday and Sunday night, clear. Highs in the lower 60s. Lows in the upper 30s. For Monday, mostly sunny. Highs in the upper 60s. Monday night and Tuesday, partly cloudy. Lows in the lower 40s. Highs around 70. For Tuesday night and Wednesday, mostly clear. Lows in the mid-40s. Highs in the lower 70s. The 8 to 14 day outlook for Thursday, October 22nd through Wednesday, October 28th, calls for temperatures to be above normal and precipitation to be near normal. Normal highs for the period are between 60 and 65 degrees, and normal lows are between 40 and 45. The normal precipitation total for the 7 days is between 0.65 and 0.70 inches. This is NOAA All Hazards Radio KEC 74 in Indianapolis. And now a look at your forecast for Indianapolis and central Indiana. Today, mostly cloudy. Numerous showers and scattered thunderstorms late this afternoon. Highs in the upper 70s. East winds 5 to 10 miles an hour, becoming south with gusts up to 20 miles an hour late this afternoon. Chance of rain 70%. For tonight, partly cloudy with showers and scattered thunderstorms through the late overnight, then mostly cloudy with scattered showers toward daybreak. Lows in the lower 50s. Southwest winds 10 to 15 miles an hour, becoming west toward daybreak. Gusts up to 30 miles an hour. Chance of rain 90%. Friday, mostly cloudy through early afternoon, then partly cloudy with scattered showers late in the afternoon. Much cooler. Less humid with highs in the upper 50s. Northwest winds 15 to 20 miles an hour with gusts up to 35 miles an hour. Chance of rain 50%. For Friday night, partly cloudy with isolated showers through the late overnight, then mostly clear toward daybreak. Cooler with lows around 40. North winds 10 to 15 miles an hour with gusts up to 25 miles an hour. Chance of rain 20%. Saturday, sunny. Highs in the mid-50s. Northeast winds 5 to 10 miles an hour. Gusts up to 20 miles an hour through early afternoon. Once again, the forecast for today. Mostly cloudy. Numerous showers and scattered thunderstorms late this afternoon. Highs in the upper 70s. East winds 5 to 10 miles an hour, becoming south with gusts up to 20 miles an hour late this afternoon. Chance of rain 70%. Taking a look at the 3 through 7 day forecast for Indianapolis and central Indiana. For Saturday night, clear. Areas of frost toward daybreak. Lows in the mid-30s. Sunday and Sunday night, clear. Highs in the lower 60s. Lows in the upper 30s. For Monday, mostly sunny. Highs in the upper 60s. Monday night and Tuesday, partly cloudy. Lows in the lower 40s. Highs around 70. For Tuesday night and Wednesday, mostly clear. Lows in the mid-40s. Highs in the lower 70s. The 14-day outlook for Thursday, October 22nd through Wednesday, October 28th, calls for temperatures to be above normal and precipitation to be near normal. Normal highs for the period are between 60 and 65 degrees, and normal lows are between 40 and 45. The normal precipitation total for the 7 days is between 0.65 and 0.70 inches. 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

for Indianapolis and central Indiana. Today, mostly cloudy. Numerous showers and scattered thunderstorms late this afternoon. Highs in the upper 70s. East winds 5 to 10 miles an hour, becoming south with gusts up to 20 miles an hour late this afternoon. Chance of rain 70%. For tonight, partly cloudy with showers and scattered thunderstorms through the late overnight, then mostly cloudy with scattered showers toward daybreak. Lows in the lower 50s. Southwest winds 10 to 15 miles an hour, becoming west toward daybreak. Gusts up to 30 miles an hour. Chance of rain 90%. Friday. Mostly cloudy through early afternoon, then partly cloudy with scattered showers late in the afternoon. Much cooler. Less humid with highs in the upper 50s. Northwest winds 15 to 20 miles an hour with gusts up to 35 miles an hour. Chance of rain 50%. For Friday night, partly cloudy with isolated showers through the late overnight, then mostly clear toward daybreak. Cooler with lows around 40. North winds 10 to 15 miles an hour with gusts up to 25 miles an hour. Chance of rain 20%. Saturday. Sunny. Highs in the mid-50s. Northeast winds 5 to 10 miles an hour. Gusts up to 20 miles an hour through early afternoon. Once again, the forecast for today. Mostly cloudy. Numerous showers and scattered thunderstorms late this afternoon. Highs in the upper 70s. East winds 5 to 10 miles an hour, becoming south with gusts up to 20 miles an hour late this afternoon. Chance of rain 70%. The current time is 11:54 a.m. Eastern Daylight Time. Taking a look at the 3 through 7 day forecast for Indianapolis and central Indiana. For Saturday night, clear. Areas of frost toward daybreak. Lows in the mid-30s. Sunday and Sunday night, clear. Highs in the lower 60s. Lows in the upper 30s. For Monday, mostly sunny. Highs in the upper 60s. Monday night and Tuesday, partly cloudy. Lows in the lower 40s. Highs around 70. For Tuesday night and Wednesday, mostly clear. Lows in the mid-40s. Highs in the lower 70s. Outlook for Thursday, October 22nd through Wednesday, October 28th, calls for temperatures to be above normal and precipitation to be near normal. Normal highs for the period are between 60 and 65 degrees, and normal lows are between 40 and 45. The normal precipitation total for the 7 days is between 0.65 and 0.70 inches. This is NOAA All Hazards Radio KEC 74 in Indianapolis. Now a look at your forecast for Indianapolis and central Indiana. Today, mostly cloudy. Numerous showers and scattered thunderstorms late this afternoon. Highs in the upper 70s. East winds 5 to 10 miles an hour, becoming south with gusts up to 20 miles an hour late this afternoon. Chance of rain 70%. For tonight, partly cloudy with showers and scattered thunderstorms through the late overnight, then mostly cloudy with scattered showers toward daybreak. Lows in the lower 50s. Southwest winds 10 to 15 miles an hour, becoming west toward daybreak. Gusts up to 30 miles an hour. Chance of rain 90%. Friday. Mostly cloudy through early afternoon, then partly cloudy with scattered showers late in the afternoon. Much cooler. Less humid with highs in the upper 50s. Northwest winds 15 to 20 miles an hour with gusts up to 35 miles an hour. Chance of rain 50%. For Friday night, partly cloudy with isolated showers through the late overnight, then mostly clear toward daybreak. Cooler with lows around 40. North winds 10 to 15 miles an hour with gusts up to 25 miles an hour. Chance of rain 20%. Saturday. Sunny. Highs in the mid-50s. Northeast winds 5 to 10 miles an hour. Gusts up to 20 miles an hour through early afternoon. Once again, the forecast for today. Mostly cloudy.
numerous showers and scattered thunderstorms late this afternoon. Highs in the upper 70s. East winds 5 to 10 miles an hour, becoming south with gusts up to 20 miles an hour late this afternoon. Chance of rain 70%. Taking a look at the 3 through 7 day forecast for Indianapolis and central Indiana. For Saturday night, clear. Areas of frost toward daybreak. Lows in the mid-30s. Sunday and Sunday night, clear. Highs in the lower 60s. Lows in the upper 30s. For Monday, mostly sunny. Highs in the upper 60s. Monday night and Tuesday, partly cloudy. Lows in the lower 40s. Highs around 70. For Tuesday night and Wednesday, mostly clear. Lows in the mid-40s. Highs in the lower 70s. Look for Thursday, October 22nd through Wednesday, October 28th. Calls for temperatures to be above normal and precipitation to be near normal. Normal highs for the period are between 60 and 65 degrees, and normal lows are between 40 and 45. The normal precipitation total for the 7 days is between 0.65 and 0.70 inches. This is NOAA All Hazards Radio KEC 74 in Indianapolis. And now a look at your forecast for Indianapolis and central Indiana. Today, mostly cloudy. Numerous showers and scattered thunderstorms late this afternoon. Highs in the upper 70s. East winds 5 to 10 miles an hour, becoming south with gusts up to 20 miles an hour late this afternoon. Chance of rain 70%. For tonight, partly cloudy with showers and scattered thunderstorms through the late overnight, then mostly cloudy with scattered showers toward daybreak. Lows in the lower 50s. Southwest winds 10 to 15 miles an hour, becoming west toward daybreak. Gusts up to 30 miles an hour. Chance of rain 90%. Friday. Mostly cloudy through early afternoon, then partly cloudy with scattered showers late in the afternoon. Much cooler. Less humid with highs in the upper 50s. Northwest winds 15 to 20 miles an hour with gusts up to 35 miles an hour. Chance of rain 50%. For Friday night, partly cloudy with isolated showers through the late overnight, then mostly clear toward daybreak. Cooler with lows around 40. North winds 10 to 15 miles an hour with gusts up to 25 miles an hour. Chance of rain 20%. Saturday, sunny. Highs in the mid-50s. Northeast winds 5 to 10 miles an hour. Gusts up to 20 miles an hour through early afternoon. Once again, the forecast for today. Mostly cloudy. Numerous showers and scattered thunderstorms late this afternoon. Highs in the upper 70s. East winds 5 to 10 miles an hour, becoming south with gusts up to 20 miles an hour late this afternoon. Chance of rain 70%. Now here is the hazardous weather outlook for central Indiana. For the period today and tonight, numerous showers with scattered thunderstorms expected today. A few storms may be severe with damaging winds and isolated flooding as the main threats. And now the extended outlook for the period Friday through Wednesday. Wind gusts peaking at 25 to 35 miles per hour are likely Friday. There is the potential for a widespread frost Saturday night. Spotter information statement. Spotters are encouraged to report in any severe weather today. Taking a look at the 3 through 7 day forecast for Indianapolis and central Indiana. For Saturday night, clear. Areas of frost toward daybreak. Lows in the mid-30s. Sunday and Sunday night, clear. Highs in the lower 60s. Lows in the upper 30s. For Monday, mostly sunny. Highs in the upper 60s. Monday night and Tuesday, partly cloudy. Lows in the lower 40s. Highs around 70. For Tuesday night and Wednesday, mostly clear. Lows in the mid-40s. Highs in the lower 70s. 14-day outlook for Thursday, October 22nd through Wednesday, October 28th. Calls for temperatures to be above normal and precipitation to be near normal.
Normal high.

for the period are between 60 and 65 degrees, and normal lows are between 40 and 45. The normal precipitation total for the 7 days is between 0.65 and 0.70 inches. This is NOAA All Hazards Radio KEC 74 in Indianapolis. Now a look at your forecast for Indianapolis and central Indiana. Today, mostly cloudy. Numerous showers and scattered thunderstorms late this afternoon. Highs in the upper 70s. East winds 5 to 10 miles an hour, becoming south with gusts up to 20 miles an hour late this afternoon. Chance of rain 70%. For tonight, partly cloudy with showers and scattered thunderstorms through the late overnight, then mostly cloudy with scattered showers toward daybreak. Lows in the lower 50s. Southwest winds 10 to 15 miles an hour, becoming west toward daybreak. Gusts up to 30 miles an hour. Chance of rain 90%. Friday. Mostly cloudy through early afternoon, then partly cloudy with scattered showers late in the afternoon. Much cooler. Less humid with highs in the upper 50s. Northwest winds 15 to 20 miles an hour with gusts up to 35 miles an hour. Chance of rain 50%. For Friday night. Partly cloudy with isolated showers through the late overnight, then mostly clear toward daybreak. Cooler with lows around 40. North winds 10 to 15 miles an hour with gusts up to 25 miles an hour. Chance of rain 20%. Saturday. Sunny. Highs in the mid-50s. Northeast winds 5 to 10 miles an hour. Gusts up to 20 miles an hour through early afternoon. Once again, the forecast for today. Mostly cloudy. Numerous showers and scattered thunderstorms late this afternoon. Highs in the upper 70s. East winds 5 to 10 miles an hour, becoming south with gusts up to 20 miles an hour late this afternoon. Chance of rain 70%. Taking a look at the 3 through 7 day forecast for Indianapolis and central Indiana. For Saturday night, clear. Areas of frost toward daybreak. Lows in the mid-30s. Sunday and Sunday night, clear. Highs in the lower 60s. Lows in the upper 30s. For Monday, mostly sunny. Highs in the upper 60s. Monday night and Tuesday, partly cloudy. Lows in the lower 40s. Highs around 70. For Tuesday night and Wednesday, mostly clear. Lows in the mid-40s. Highs in the lower 70s. The 8 to 14 day outlook for Thursday, October 22nd through Wednesday, October 28th, calls for temperatures to be above normal and precipitation to be near normal. Normal highs for the period are between 60 and 65 degrees, and normal lows are between 40 and 45. The normal precipitation total for the 7 days is between 0.65 and 0.70 inches. This is NOAA All Hazards Radio KEC 74 in Indianapolis. Now a look at your forecast for Indianapolis and central Indiana. Today, mostly cloudy. Numerous showers and scattered thunderstorms late this afternoon. Highs in the upper 70s. East winds 5 to 10 miles an hour, becoming south with gusts up to 20 miles an hour late this afternoon. Chance of rain 70%. For tonight, partly cloudy with showers and scattered thunderstorms through the late overnight, then mostly cloudy with scattered showers toward daybreak. Lows in the lower 50s. Southwest winds 10 to 15 miles an hour, becoming west toward daybreak. Gusts up to 30 miles an hour. Chance of rain 90%. Friday. Mostly cloudy through early afternoon, then partly cloudy with scattered showers late in the afternoon. Much cooler. Less humid with highs in the upper 50s. Northwest winds 15 to 20 miles an hour with gusts up to 35 miles an hour. Chance of rain 50%. For Friday night, partly cloudy with isolated showers through the late overnight, then mostly clear toward daybreak. Cooler with lows around 40. North winds 10 to 15 miles an hour with gusts up to 25 miles an hour. Chance of rain 20%. Saturday. Sunny. Highs in the mid-50s.

mostly sunny. Highs in the upper 60s. Monday night and Tuesday, partly cloudy. Lows in the lower 40s. Highs around 70. For Tuesday night and Wednesday, mostly clear. Lows in the mid 40s. Highs in the lower 70s. The 8 to 14 day outlook for Thursday, October 22nd through Wednesday, October 28th, calls for temperatures to be above normal and precipitation to be near normal. Normal highs for the period are between 60 and 65 degrees, and normal lows are between 40 and 45. The normal precipitation total for the 7 days is between 0.65 and 0.70 inches. This is NOAA All Hazards Radio KEC 74 in Indianapolis. Now a look at your forecast for Indianapolis and central Indiana. Today, mostly cloudy. Numerous showers and scattered thunderstorms late this afternoon. Highs in the upper 70s. East winds 5 to 10 miles an hour, becoming south with gusts up to 20 miles an hour late this afternoon. Chance of rain 70%. For tonight, partly cloudy with showers and scattered thunderstorms through the late overnight, then mostly cloudy with scattered showers toward daybreak. Lows in the lower 50s. Southwest winds 10 to 15 miles an hour, becoming west toward daybreak. Gusts up to 30 miles an hour. Chance of rain 90%. Friday. Mostly cloudy through early afternoon, then partly cloudy with scattered showers late in the afternoon. Much cooler. Less humid with highs in the upper 50s. Northwest winds 15 to 20 miles an hour with gusts up to 35 miles an hour. Chance of rain 50%. For Friday night, partly cloudy with isolated showers through the late overnight, then mostly clear toward daybreak. Cooler with lows around 40. North winds 10 to 15 miles an hour with gusts up to 25 miles an hour. Chance of rain 20%. Saturday, sunny. Highs in the mid-50s. Northeast winds 5 to 10 miles an hour. Gusts up to 20 miles an hour through early afternoon. Once again, the forecast for today. Mostly cloudy. Numerous showers and scattered thunderstorms late this afternoon. Highs in the upper 70s. East winds 5 to 10 miles an hour, becoming south with gusts up to 20 miles an hour late this afternoon. Chance of rain 70%. Taking a look at the 3 through 7 day forecast for Indianapolis and central Indiana. For Saturday night, clear. Areas of frost toward daybreak. Lows in the mid-30s. Sunday and Sunday night, clear. Highs in the lower 60s. Lows in the upper 30s. For Monday, mostly sunny. Highs in the upper 60s. Monday night and Tuesday, partly cloudy. Lows in the lower 40s. Highs around 70. For Tuesday night and Wednesday, mostly clear. Lows in the mid-40s. Highs in the lower 70s. The 14-day outlook for Thursday, October 22nd through Wednesday, October 28th, calls for temperatures to be above normal and precipitation to be near normal. Normal highs for the period are between 60 and 65 degrees, and normal lows are between 40 and 45. The normal precipitation total for the 7 days is between 0.65 and 0.70 inches. At noon, at Indianapolis, it was cloudy. The temperature was 66 degrees, the dew point 59, and the relative humidity 78%. The wind was east at 8 miles an hour. The barometric pressure was 30.09 inches and steady. Around central Indiana, it was cloudy, with a temperature of 62 at Muncie, 63 at Zionsville, 66 at Eagle Creek Airpark, and 66 at Shelbyville. Elsewhere across Indiana, skies ranged from partly sunny to cloudy. It was 59 at South Bend, 64 at Fort Wayne, and 67 at Lafayette. Terre Haute reported 69, Bloomington reported 67, and Evansville reported 74. Just outside Indiana, at Louisville, fog was reported, with a temperature of 73. It was cloudy, with a temperature of 60 at Chicago, 71 at Champaign, 61 at Dayton, 72.

62 at St. Louis, and 66 at Cincinnati. Once again, at Indianapolis, it was 66 degrees with cloudy skies. This is NOAA All Hazards Radio KEC 74 in Indianapolis. Now a look at your forecast for Indianapolis and central Indiana. Today, mostly cloudy. Numerous showers and scattered thunderstorms late this afternoon. Highs in the upper 70s. East winds 5 to 10 miles an hour, becoming south with gusts up to 20 miles an hour late this afternoon. Chance of rain 70%. For tonight, partly cloudy with showers and scattered thunderstorms through the late overnight, then mostly cloudy with scattered showers toward daybreak. Lows in the lower 50s. Southwest winds 10 to 15 miles an hour, becoming west toward daybreak. Gusts up to 30 miles an hour. Chance of rain 90%. Friday. Mostly cloudy through early afternoon, then partly cloudy with scattered showers late in the afternoon. Much cooler. Less humid with highs in the upper 50s. Northwest winds 15 to 20 miles an hour with gusts up to 35 miles an hour. Chance of rain 50%. For Friday night. Partly cloudy with isolated showers through the late overnight, then mostly clear toward daybreak. Cooler with lows around 40. North winds 10 to 15 miles an hour with gusts up to 25 miles an hour. Chance of rain 20%. Saturday. Sunny. Highs in the mid-50s. Northeast winds 5 to 10 miles an hour. Gusts up to 20 miles an hour through early afternoon. Once again, the forecast for today. Mostly cloudy. Numerous showers and scattered thunderstorms late this afternoon. Highs in the upper 70s. East winds 5 to 10 miles an hour, becoming south with gusts up to 20 miles an hour late this afternoon. Chance of rain 70%. Taking a look at the 3 through 7 day forecast for Indianapolis and central Indiana. For Saturday night, clear. Areas of frost toward daybreak. Lows in the mid-30s. Sunday and Sunday night. Clear. Highs in the lower 60s. Lows in the upper 30s. For Monday. Mostly sunny. Highs in the upper 60s. Monday night and Tuesday. Partly cloudy. Lows in the lower 40s. Highs around 70. For Tuesday night and Wednesday. Mostly clear. Lows in the mid-40s. Highs in the lower 70s. Day outlook for Thursday, October 22nd through Wednesday, October 28th, calls for temperatures to be above normal and precipitation to be near normal. Normal highs for the period are between 60 and 65 degrees, and normal lows are between 40 and 45. The normal precipitation total for the 7 days is between 0.65 and 0.70 inches. At noon, at Indianapolis, it was cloudy. The temperature was 66 degrees, the dew point 59, and the relative humidity 78%. The wind was east at 8 miles an hour. The barometric pressure was 30.09 inches and steady. Around central Indiana, it was cloudy, with a temperature of 62 at Muncie, 63 at Zionsville, 66 at Eagle Creek Airpark, and 66 at Shelbyville. Elsewhere across Indiana, skies ranged from partly sunny to cloudy. It was 59 at South Bend, 64 at Fort Wayne, and 67 at Lafayette. Terre Haute reported 69, Bloomington reported 67, and Evansville reported 74. Just outside Indiana, at Louisville, fog was reported, with a temperature of 73. It was cloudy, with a temperature of 60 at Chicago, 71 at Champaign, 61 at Dayton, 72 at St. Louis, and 66 at Cincinnati. Once again, at Indianapolis, it was 66 degrees with cloudy skies. This is All Hazards Radio KEC 74 in Indianapolis. Now a look at your forecast for Indianapolis and central Indiana. Today, mostly cloudy. Numerous showers and scattered thunderstorms late this afternoon. Highs in the upper 70s. East winds 5 to 10 miles an hour, becoming south with gusts up to 20 miles an hour late this afternoon. Chance of rain.

70% for tonight. Partly cloudy with showers and scattered thunderstorms through the late overnight, then mostly cloudy with scattered showers toward daybreak. Lows in the lower 50s. Southwest winds 10 to 15 miles an hour, becoming west toward daybreak. Gusts up to 30 miles an hour. Chance of rain 90%. Friday. Mostly cloudy through early afternoon, then partly cloudy with scattered showers late in the afternoon. Much cooler. Less humid with highs in the upper 50s. Northwest winds 15 to 20 miles an hour with gusts up to 35 miles an hour. Chance of rain 50%. For Friday night. Partly cloudy with isolated showers through the late overnight, then mostly clear toward daybreak. Cooler with lows around 40. North winds 10 to 15 miles an hour with gusts up to 25 miles an hour. Chance of rain 20%. Saturday. Sunny. Highs in the mid-50s. Northeast winds 5 to 10 miles an hour. Gusts up to 20 miles an hour through early afternoon. Once again, the forecast for today. Mostly cloudy. Numerous showers and scattered thunderstorms late this afternoon. Highs in the upper 70s. East winds 5 to 10 miles an hour, becoming south with gusts up to 20 miles an hour late this afternoon. Chance of rain 70%. Taking a look at the 3 through 7 day forecast for Indianapolis and central Indiana. For Saturday night, clear. Areas of frost toward daybreak. Lows in the mid-30s. Sunday and Sunday night, clear. Highs in the lower 60s. Lows in the upper 30s. For Monday, mostly sunny. Highs in the upper 60s. Monday night and Tuesday, partly cloudy. Lows in the lower 40s. Highs around 70. For Tuesday night and Wednesday, mostly clear. Lows in the mid-40s. Highs in the lower 70s. Now here is the hazardous weather outlook for central Indiana. For the period today and tonight. Numerous showers with scattered thunderstorms expected today. A few storms may be severe with damaging winds and isolated flooding as the main threats. And now the extended outlook for the period Friday through Wednesday. Wind gusts peaking at 25 to 35 miles per hour are likely Friday. There is the potential for a widespread frost Saturday night. Spotter information statement. Spotters are encouraged to report in any severe weather today. The 8 to 14 day outlook for Thursday, October 22nd through Wednesday, October 28th, calls for temperatures to be above normal and precipitation to be near normal. Normal highs for the period are between 60 and 65 degrees, and normal lows are between 40 and 45. The normal precipitation total for the 7 days is between 0.65 and 0.70 inches. At noon, Indianapolis, it was cloudy. The temperature was 66 degrees, the dew point 59, and the relative humidity 78%. The wind was east at 8 miles an hour. The barometric pressure was 30.09 inches and steady. Around central Indiana, it was cloudy, with a temperature of 62 at Muncie, 63 at Zionsville, 66 at Eagle Creek Airpark, and 66 at Shelbyville. Elsewhere across Indiana, skies ranged from partly sunny to cloudy. It was 59 at South Bend, 64 at Fort Wayne, and 67 at Lafayette. Terre Haute reported 69, Bloomington reported 67, and Evansville reported 74. Just outside Indiana, at Louisville, fog was reported with a temperature of 73. It was cloudy, with a temperature of 60 at Chicago, 71 at Champaign, 61 at Dayton, 72 at St. Louis, and 66 at Cincinnati. Once again, at Indianapolis, it was 66 degrees with cloudy skies. The current time is 12:23 p.m. Eastern Daylight Time. 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Now a look at your forecast for Indianapolis and central Indiana. Today, mostly cloudy. Numerous showers and scattered thunderstorms late this afternoon. Highs in the upper 70s. East winds 5 to 10 miles an hour, becoming south with gusts up to

20 miles an hour late this afternoon. Chance of rain 70%. For tonight, partly cloudy with showers and scattered thunderstorms through the late overnight, then mostly cloudy with scattered showers toward daybreak. Lows in the lower 50s. Southwest winds 10 to 15 miles an hour, becoming west toward daybreak. Gusts up to 30 miles an hour. Chance of rain 90%. Friday. Mostly cloudy through early afternoon, then partly cloudy with scattered showers late in the afternoon. Much cooler. Less humid with highs in the upper 50s. Northwest winds 15 to 20 miles an hour with gusts up to 35 miles an hour. Chance of rain 50%. For Friday night. Partly cloudy with isolated showers through the late overnight, then mostly clear toward daybreak. Cooler with lows around 40. North winds 10 to 15 miles an hour with gusts up to 25 miles an hour. Chance of rain 20%. Saturday. Sunny. Highs in the mid-50s. Northeast winds 5 to 10 miles an hour. Gusts up to 20 miles an hour through early afternoon. Once again, the forecast for today. Mostly cloudy. Numerous showers and scattered thunderstorms late this afternoon. Highs in the upper 70s. East winds 5 to 10 miles an hour, becoming south with gusts up to 20 miles an hour late this afternoon. Chance of rain 70%. Taking a look at the 3 through 7 day forecast for Indianapolis and central Indiana. For Saturday night, clear. Areas of frost toward daybreak. Lows in the mid-30s. Sunday and Sunday night, clear. Highs in the lower 60s. Lows in the upper 30s. For Monday, mostly sunny. Highs in the upper 60s. Monday night and Tuesday, partly cloudy. Lows in the lower 40s. Highs around 70. For Tuesday night and Wednesday, mostly clear. Lows in the mid-40s. Highs in the lower 70s. The 8 to 14 day outlook for Thursday, October 22nd through Wednesday, October 28th, calls for temperatures to be above normal and precipitation to be near normal. Normal highs for the period are between 60 and 65 degrees, and normal lows are between 40 and 45. The normal precipitation total for the 7 days is between 0.65 and 0.70 inches. At noon, at Indianapolis, it was cloudy. The temperature was 66 degrees, the dew point 59, and the relative humidity 78%. The wind was east at 8 miles an hour. The barometric pressure was 30.09 inches and steady. Around central Indiana, it was cloudy, with a temperature of 62 at Muncie, 63 at Zionsville, 66 at Eagle Creek Airpark, and 66 at Shelbyville. Elsewhere across Indiana, skies ranged from partly sunny to cloudy. It was 59 at South Bend, 64 at Fort Wayne, and 67 at Lafayette. Terre Haute reported 69, Bloomington reported 67, and Evansville reported 74. Just outside Indiana, at Louisville, fog was reported, with a temperature of 73. It was cloudy, with a temperature of 60 at Chicago, 71 at Champaign, 61 at Dayton, 72 at St. Louis, and 66 at Cincinnati. Once again, at Indianapolis, it was 66 degrees with cloudy skies. This is NOAA All Hazards Radio KEC 74 in Indianapolis. Now a look at your forecast for Indianapolis and central Indiana. Today, mostly cloudy. Numerous showers and scattered thunderstorms late this afternoon. Highs in the upper 70s. East winds 5 to 10 miles an hour, becoming south with gusts up to 20 miles an hour late this afternoon. Chance of rain 70%. For tonight, partly cloudy with showers and scattered thunderstorms through the late overnight, then mostly cloudy with scattered showers toward daybreak. Lows in the lower 50s. Southwest winds 10 to 15 miles an hour, becoming west toward daybreak. Gusts up to 30 miles an hour. Chance of rain 90%. Friday. Mostly cloudy through early afternoon, then partly cloudy with scattered showers late in the afternoon. Much cooler. Less humid.

with highs in the upper 50s. Northwest winds 15 to 20 miles an hour with gusts up to 35 miles an hour. Chance of rain 50%. For Friday night, partly cloudy with isolated showers through the late overnight, then mostly clear toward daybreak. Cooler with lows around 40. North winds 10 to 15 miles an hour with gusts up to 25 miles an hour. Chance of rain 20%. Saturday, sunny. Highs in the mid-50s. Northeast winds 5 to 10 miles an hour. Gusts up to 20 miles an hour through early afternoon. Once again, the forecast for today. Mostly cloudy. Numerous showers and scattered thunderstorms late this afternoon. Highs in the upper 70s. East winds 5 to 10 miles an hour, becoming south with gusts up to 20 miles an hour late this afternoon. Chance of rain 70%. Taking a look at the 3 through 7 day forecast for Indianapolis and central Indiana. For Saturday night, clear. Areas of frost toward daybreak. Lows in the mid-30s. Sunday and Sunday night, clear. Highs in the lower 60s. Lows in the upper 30s. For Monday, mostly sunny. Highs in the upper 60s. Monday night and Tuesday, partly cloudy. Lows in the lower 40s. Highs around 70. For Tuesday night and Wednesday, mostly clear. Lows in the mid-40s. Highs in the lower 70s. The 8 to 14 day outlook for Thursday, October 22nd through Wednesday, October 28th, calls for temperatures to be above normal and precipitation to be near normal. Normal highs for the period are between 60 and 65 degrees, and normal lows are between 40 and 45. The normal precipitation total for the 7 days is between 0.65 and 0.70 inches. At noon, at Indianapolis, it was cloudy. The temperature was 66 degrees, the dew point 59, and the relative humidity 78%. The wind was east at 8 miles an hour. The barometric pressure was 30.09 inches and steady. Around central Indiana, it was cloudy, with a temperature of 62 at Muncie, 63 at Zionsville, 66 at Eagle Creek Airpark, and 66 at Shelbyville. Elsewhere across Indiana, skies ranged from partly sunny to cloudy. It was 59 at South Bend, 64 at Fort Wayne, and 67 at Lafayette. Terre Haute reported 69, Bloomington reported 67, and Evansville reported 74. Just outside Indiana, at Louisville, fog was reported with a temperature of 73. It was cloudy, with a temperature of 60 at Chicago, 71 at Champaign, 61 at Dayton, 72 at St. Louis, and 66 at Cincinnati. Once again, at Indianapolis, it was 66 degrees with cloudy skies. This is NOAA All Hazards Radio KEC 74 in Indianapolis. Now a look at your forecast for Indianapolis and central Indiana. Today, mostly cloudy. Numerous showers and scattered thunderstorms late this afternoon. Highs in the upper 70s. East winds 5 to 10 miles an hour, becoming south with gusts up to 20 miles an hour late this afternoon. Chance of rain 70%. For tonight, partly cloudy with showers and scattered thunderstorms through the late overnight, then mostly cloudy with scattered showers toward daybreak. Lows in the lower 50s. Southwest winds 10 to 15 miles an hour, becoming west toward daybreak. Gusts up to 30 miles an hour. Chance of rain 90%. Friday, mostly cloudy through early afternoon, then partly cloudy with scattered showers late in the afternoon. Much cooler. Less humid with highs in the upper 50s. Northwest winds 15 to 20 miles an hour with gusts up to 35 miles an hour. Chance of rain 50%. For Friday night, partly clouds an hour with gusts up to 35 miles an hour. Chance of rain 50%. For Friday night, partly cloudy with isolated showers through the late overnight, then mostly clear toward daybreak. Cooler with lows around 40. North winds 10 to 15 miles an hour with gusts up to 25 miles an hour. Chance of rain 20%. Saturday.

sunny. Highs in the mid-50s. Northeast winds 5 to 10 miles an hour. Gusts up to 20 miles an hour through early afternoon. Once again, the forecast for today. Mostly cloudy. Numerous showers and scattered thunderstorms late this afternoon. Highs in the upper 70s. East winds 5 to 10 miles an hour, becoming south with gusts up to 20 miles an hour late this afternoon. Chance of rain 70%. Taking a look at the 3-7 day forecast for Indianapolis and central Indiana. For Saturday night, clear. Areas of frost toward daybreak. Lows in the mid-30s. Sunday and Sunday night, clear. Highs in the lower 60s. Lows in the upper 30s. For Monday, mostly sunny. Highs in the upper 60s. Monday night and Tuesday, partly cloudy. Lows in the lower 40s. Highs around 70. For Tuesday night and Wednesday, mostly clear. Lows in the mid-40s. Highs in the lower 70s. The 14-day outlook for Thursday, October 22nd through Wednesday, October 28th, calls for temperatures to be above normal and precipitation to be near normal. Normal highs for the period are between 60 and 65 degrees, and normal lows are between 40 and 45. The normal precipitation total for the 7 days is between 0.65 and 0.70 inches. At noon, at Indianapolis, it was cloudy. The temperature was 66 degrees, the dew point 59, and the relative humidity 78%. The wind was east at 8 miles an hour. The barometric pressure was 30.09 inches and steady. Around central Indiana, it was cloudy, with a temperature of 62 at Muncie, 63 at Zionsville, 66 at Eagle Creek Airpark, and 66 at Shelbyville. Elsewhere across Indiana, skies ranged from partly sunny to cloudy. It was 59 at South Bend, 64 at Fort Wayne, and 67 at Lafayette. Terre Haute reported 69, Bloomington reported 67, and Evansville reported 74. Just outside Indiana, at Louisville, fog was reported, with a temperature of 73. It was cloudy, with a temperature of 60 at Chicago, 71 at Champaign, 61 at Dayton, 72 at St. Louis, and 66 at Cincinnati. Once again, at Indianapolis, it was 66 degrees with cloudy skies. This is NOAA All Hazards Radio KEC 74 in Indianapolis. Now a look at your forecast for Indianapolis and central Indiana. Today, mostly cloudy. Numerous showers and scattered thunderstorms late this afternoon. Highs in the upper 70s. East winds 5 to 10 miles an hour, becoming south with gusts up to 20 miles an hour late this afternoon. Chance of rain 70%. For tonight, partly cloudy with showers and scattered thunderstorms through the late overnight, then mostly cloudy with scattered showers toward daybreak. Lows in the lower 50s. Southwest winds 10 to 15 miles an hour, becoming west toward daybreak. Gusts up to 30 miles an hour. Chance of rain 90%. Friday, mostly cloudy through early afternoon, then partly cloudy with scattered showers late in the afternoon. Much cooler. Less humid with highs in the upper 50s. Northwest winds 15 to 20 miles an hour with gusts up to 35 miles an hour. Chance of rain 50%. For Friday night, partly cloudy with isolated showers through the late overnight, then mostly clear toward daybreak. Cooler with lows around 40. North winds 10 to 15 miles an hour with gusts up to 25 miles an hour. Chance of rain 20%. Saturday, sunny, highs in the mid-50s, northeast winds 5 to 10 miles an hour, gusts up to 20 miles an hour through early afternoon. Once again, the forecast for today, mostly cloudy, numerous showers and scattered thunderstorms late this afternoon, highs in the upper 70s. East winds 5 to 10 miles an hour, becoming south with gusts up to 20 miles an hour late this afternoon. Chance of rain 70%. The current time is 12:38 p.m. Eastern Daylight Time.

taking a look at the 3-7 day forecast for Indianapolis and central Indiana. For Saturday night, clear. Areas of frost toward daybreak. Lows in the mid-30s. And Sunday night, clear. Highs in the lower 60s. Lows in the upper 30s. For Monday, mostly sunny. Highs in the upper 60s. Monday night and Tuesday, partly cloudy. Lows in the lower 40s. Highs around 70. For Tuesday night and Wednesday, mostly clear. Lows in the mid-40s. Highs in the lower 70s. The 8-14 day outlook for Thursday, October 22nd through Wednesday, October 28th, calls for temperatures to be above normal and precipitation to be near normal. Normal highs for the period are between 60 and 65 degrees, and normal lows are between 40 and 45. The normal precipitation total for the 7 days is between 0.65 and 0.70 inches. At noon, at Indianapolis, it was cloudy. The temperature was 66 degrees, the dew point 59, and the relative humidity 78%. The wind was east at 8 miles an hour. The barometric pressure was 30.09 inches and steady. Around central Indiana, it was cloudy, with a temperature of 62 at Muncie, 63 at Zionsville, 66 at Eagle Creek Airpark, and 66 at Shelbyville. Elsewhere across Indiana, skies ranged from partly sunny to cloudy. It was 59 at South Bend, 64 at Fort Wayne, and 67 at Lafayette. Terre Haute reported 69, Bloomington reported 67, and Evansville reported 74. Just outside Indiana, at Louisville, fog was reported with a temperature of 73. It was cloudy, with a temperature of 60 at Chicago, 71 at Champaign, 61 at Dayton, 72 at St. Louis, and 66 at Cincinnati. Once again, at Indianapolis, it was 66 degrees with cloudy skies. This is NOAA All Hazards Radio KEC 74 in Indianapolis. Now here is the hazardous weather outlook for central Indiana. For the period today and tonight, numerous showers with scattered thunderstorms expected today. A few storms may be severe with damaging winds and isolated flooding as the main threats. And now the extended outlook for the period Friday through Wednesday. Wind gusts peaking at 25 to 35 miles per hour are likely Friday. There is the potential for a widespread frost Saturday night. Spotter information statement. Spotters are encouraged to report in any severe weather today. And now a look at your forecast for Indianapolis and central Indiana. Today, mostly cloudy. Numerous showers and scattered thunderstorms late this afternoon. Highs in the upper 70s. East winds 5 to 10 miles an hour, becoming south with gusts up to 20 miles an hour late this afternoon. Chance of rain 70%. For tonight, partly cloudy with showers and scattered thunderstorms through the late overnight, then mostly cloudy with scattered showers toward daybreak. Lows in the lower 50s. Southwest winds 10 to 15 miles an hour, becoming west toward daybreak. Gusts up to 30 miles an hour. Chance of rain 90%. Friday. Mostly cloudy through early afternoon, then partly cloudy with scattered showers late in the afternoon. Much cooler. Less humid with highs in the upper 50s. Northwest winds 15 to 20 miles an hour with gusts up to 35 miles an hour. Chance of rain 50%. For Friday night, partly cloudy with isolated showers through the late overnight, then mostly clear toward daybreak. Cooler with lows around 40. North winds 10 to 15 miles an hour with gusts up to 25 miles an hour. Chance of rain 20%. Saturday, sunny. Highs in the mid-50s. Northeast winds 5 to 10 miles an hour. Gusts up to 20 miles an hour through early afternoon. Once again, the forecast for today. Mostly cloudy. Numerous showers and scattered thunderstorms late this afternoon. Highs in the upper 70s. East winds 5 to 10 miles an hour, becoming south with gusts up to 20 miles an hour late this afternoon. Chance of rain 70%.
taking a look at the 3-7 day forecast for Indianapolis and central Indiana. For Saturday night, clear. Areas of frost toward daybreak. Lows in the mid-30s. Sunday and Sunday night, clear. Highs in the lower 60s. Lows in the upper 30s. For Monday, mostly sunny. Highs in the upper 60s. Monday night and Tuesday, partly cloudy. Lows in the lower 40s. Highs around 70. For Tuesday night and Wednesday, mostly clear. Lows in the mid-40s. Highs in the lower 70s. Look for Thursday, October 22nd through Wednesday, October 28th. Calls for temperatures to be above normal and precipitation to be near normal. Normal highs for the period are between 60 and 65 degrees, and normal lows are between 40 and 45. The normal precipitation total for the 7 days is between 0.65 and 0.70 inches. At noon, at Indianapolis, it was cloudy. The temperature was 66 degrees, the dew point 59, and the relative humidity 78%. The wind was at 8 miles an hour. The barometric pressure was 30.09 inches and steady. Around central Indiana, it was cloudy, with a temperature of 62 at Muncie, 63 at Zionsville, 66 at Eagle Creek Airpark, and 66 at Shelbyville. Elsewhere across Indiana, skies ranged from partly sunny to cloudy. It was 59 at South Bend, 64 at Fort Wayne, and 67 at Lafayette. Terre Haute reported 69, Bloomington reported 67, and Evansville reported 74. Just outside Indiana, at Louisville, fog was reported, with a temperature of 73. It was cloudy, with a temperature of 60 at Chicago, 71 at Champaign, 61 at Dayton, 72 at St. Louis, and 66 at Cincinnati. Once again, at Indianapolis, it was 66 degrees with cloudy skies. This is NOAA All Hazards Radio KEC 74 in Indianapolis. Now we'll look at your forecast for Indianapolis and central Indiana. Today, mostly cloudy. Numerous showers and scattered thunderstorms late this afternoon. Highs in the upper 70s. East winds 5 to 10 miles an hour, becoming south with gusts up to 20 miles an hour late this afternoon. Chance of rain 70%. For tonight, partly cloudy with showers and scattered thunderstorms through the late overnight, then mostly cloudy with scattered showers toward daybreak. Lows in the lower 50s. Southwest winds 10 to 15 miles an hour, becoming west toward daybreak. Gusts up to 30 miles an hour. Chance of rain 90%. Friday, mostly cloudy through early afternoon, then partly cloudy with scattered showers late in the afternoon. Much cooler. Less humid with highs in the upper 50s. Northwest winds 15 to 20 miles an hour with gusts up to 35 miles an hour. Chance of rain 50%. For Friday night, partly cloudy with isolated showers through the late overnight, then mostly clear toward daybreak. Cooler with lows around 40. North winds 10 to 15 miles an hour with gusts up to 25 miles an hour. Chance of rain 20%. Saturday, sunny, highs in the mid-50s, northeast winds 5 to 10 miles an hour, gusts up to 20 miles an hour through early afternoon. Once again, the forecast for today, mostly cloudy, numerous showers and scattered thunderstorms late this afternoon, highs in the upper 70s, east winds 5 to 10 miles an hour, becoming south with gusts up to 20 miles an hour late this afternoon. Chance of rain 70%. And now a look at your forecast for Indianapolis and central Indiana. This afternoon, mostly cloudy. Numerous showers and scattered thunderstorms late. Highs in the mid-70s. Southeast winds 5 to 10 miles an hour. Gusts up to 20 miles an hour late. Chance of rain 70%. For tonight, mostly cloudy. Numerous showers and scattered thunderstorms through the late overnight, then scattered showers toward daybreak. Lows in the lower 50s. Southwest winds 10 to 15 miles an hour.

becoming west toward daybreak. Gusts up to 30 miles an hour. Chance of rain 70%. Friday, mostly cloudy through early afternoon, then partly cloudy with scattered showers late in the afternoon. Much cooler. Less humid with highs in the upper 50s. Northwest winds 15 to 20 miles an hour with gusts up to 35 miles an hour. Chance of rain 50%. For Friday night, partly cloudy with isolated showers through the late overnight, then mostly clear toward daybreak. Cooler with lows around 40. North winds 10 to 15 miles an hour with gusts up to 25 miles an hour. Chance of rain 20%. Saturday. Sunny. Highs in the mid-50s. Northeast winds 5 to 10 miles an hour. Gusts up to 20 miles an hour through early afternoon. Once again, the forecast for this afternoon. Mostly cloudy. Numerous showers and scattered thunderstorms late. Highs in the mid-70s. Southeast winds 5 to 10 miles an hour. Gusts up to 20 miles an hour late. Chance of rain 70%. Taking a look at the 3-7 day forecast for Indianapolis and central Indiana. For Saturday night, clear. Areas of frost toward daybreak. Lows in the mid-30s. Sunday and Sunday night, clear. Highs in the lower 60s. Lows in the upper 30s. For Monday, mostly sunny. Highs in the upper 60s. Monday night and Tuesday, partly cloudy. Lows in the lower 40s. Highs around 70. For Tuesday night and Wednesday, mostly clear. Lows in the mid-40s. Highs in the lower 70s. The 8-14 day outlook for Thursday, October 22nd through Wednesday, October 28th, calls for temperatures to be above normal and precipitation to be near normal. Normal highs for the period are between 60 and 65 degrees, and normal lows are between 40 and 45. The normal precipitation total for the 7 days is between 0.65 and 0.70 inches. At noon, at Indianapolis, it was cloudy. The temperature was 66 degrees, the dew point 59, and the relative humidity 78%. The wind was east at 8 miles an hour. The barometric pressure was 30.09 inches and steady. Around central Indiana, it was cloudy, with a temperature of 62 at Muncie, 63 at Zionsville, 66 at Eagle Creek Airpark, and 66 at Shelbyville. Elsewhere across Indiana, skies ranged from partly sunny to cloudy. It was 59 at South Bend, 64 at Fort Wayne, and 67 at Lafayette. Terre Haute reported 69, Bloomington reported 67, and Evansville reported 74. Just outside Indiana, at Louisville, fog was reported, with a temperature of 73. It was cloudy, with a temperature of 60 at Chicago, 71 at Champaign, 61 at Dayton, 72 at St. Louis, and 66 at Cincinnati. Once again, at Indianapolis, it was 66 degrees with cloudy skies. All Hazards Radio KEC 74 in Indianapolis. Now a look at your forecast for Indianapolis and central Indiana. This afternoon, mostly cloudy. Numerous showers and scattered thunderstorms late. Highs in the mid-70s. Southeast winds 5 to 10 miles an hour. Gusts up to 20 miles an hour late. Chance of rain 70%. For tonight, mostly cloudy. Numerous showers and scattered thunderstorms through the late overnight, then scattered showers toward daybreak. Lows in the lower 50s. Southwest winds 10 to 15 miles an hour, becoming west toward daybreak. Gusts up to 30 miles an hour. Chance of rain 70%. Friday, mostly cloudy through early afternoon, then partly cloudy with scattered showers late in the afternoon. Much cooler. Less humid with highs in the upper 50s. Northwest winds 15 to 20 miles an hour with gusts up to 35 miles an hour. Chance of rain 50%. For Friday night, partly cloudy with isolated showers through the late overnight, then mostly clear toward daybreak. Cooler with lows around 40. North winds 10.

15 miles an hour with gusts up to 25 miles an hour. Chance of rain 20%. Saturday, sunny. Highs in the mid-50s. Northeast winds 5 to 10 miles an hour. Gusts up to 20 miles an hour through early afternoon. Once again, the forecast for this afternoon. Mostly cloudy. Numerous showers and scattered thunderstorms late. Highs in the mid-70s. Southeast winds 5 to 10 miles an hour. Gusts up to 20 miles an hour late. Chance of rain 70%. The current time is 12:54 p.m. Eastern Daylight Time. Taking a look at the 3-7 day forecast for Indianapolis and central Indiana. For Saturday night, clear. Areas of frost toward daybreak. Lows in the mid-30s. Sunday and Sunday night, clear. Highs in the lower 60s. Lows in the upper 30s. For Monday, mostly sunny. Highs in the upper 60s. Monday night and Tuesday, partly cloudy. Lows in the lower 40s. Highs around 70. For Tuesday night and Wednesday, mostly clear. Lows in the mid-40s. Highs in the lower 70s. The 8-14 day outlook for Thursday, October 22nd through Wednesday, October 28th, calls for temperatures to be above normal and precipitation to be near normal. Normal highs for the period are between 60 and 65 degrees, and normal lows are between 40 and 45. The normal precipitation total for the 7 days is between 0.65 and 0.70 inches. At noon, at Indianapolis, it was cloudy. The temperature was 66 degrees, the dew point 59, and the relative humidity 78%. The wind was east at 8 miles an hour. The barometric pressure was 30.09 inches and steady. Around central Indiana, it was cloudy, with a temperature of 62 at Muncie, 63 at Zionsville, 66 at Eagle Creek Airpark, and 66 at Shelbyville. Elsewhere across Indiana, skies ranged from partly sunny to cloudy. It was 59 at South Bend, 64 at Fort Wayne, and 67 at Lafayette. Terre Haute reported 69, Bloomington reported 67, and Evansville reported 74. Just outside Indiana, at Louisville, fog was reported, with a temperature of 73. It was cloudy, with a temperature of 60 at Chicago, 71 at Champaign, 61 at Dayton, 72 at St. Louis, and 66 at Cincinnati. Once again, at Indianapolis, it was 66 degrees with cloudy skies. This is NOAA All Hazards Radio KEC 74 in Indianapolis. Now a look at your forecast for Indianapolis and central Indiana. This afternoon, mostly cloudy. Numerous showers and scattered thunderstorms late. Highs in the mid-70s. Southeast winds 5 to 10 miles an hour. Gusts up to 20 miles an hour late. Chance of rain 70%. For tonight, mostly cloudy. Numerous showers and scattered thunderstorms through the late overnight, then scattered showers toward daybreak. Lows in the lower 50s. Southwest winds 10 to 15 miles an hour, becoming west toward daybreak. Gusts up to 30 miles an hour. Chance of rain 70%. Friday, mostly cloudy through early afternoon, then partly cloudy with scattered showers late in the afternoon. Much cooler. Less humid with highs in the upper 50s. Northwest winds 15 to 20 miles an hour with gusts up to 35 miles an hour. Chance of rain 50%. For Friday night, partly cloudy with isolated showers through the late overnight, then mostly clear toward daybreak. Cooler with lows around 40. North winds 10 to 15 miles an hour with gusts up to 25 miles an hour. Chance of rain 20%. Saturday, sunny. Highs in the mid-50s. Northeast winds 5 to 10 miles an hour. Gusts up to 20 miles an hour through early afternoon. Once again, the forecast for this afternoon. Mostly cloudy. Numerous showers and scattered thunderstorms late. Highs in the mid-70s. Southeast winds 5 to 10 miles an hour. Gusts

up to 20 miles an hour late. Chance of rain 70%. Taking a look at the 3 through 7 day forecast for Indianapolis and central Indiana. For Saturday night, clear. Areas of frost toward daybreak. Lows in the mid-30s. Sunday and Sunday night, clear. Highs in the lower 60s. Lows in the upper 30s. For Monday, mostly sunny. Highs in the upper 60s. Monday night and Tuesday, partly cloudy. Lows in the lower 40s. Highs around 70. For Tuesday night and Wednesday, mostly clear. Lows in the mid-40s. Highs in the lower 70s. The 8 to 14 day outlook for Thursday, October 22nd through Wednesday, October 28th, calls for temperatures to be above normal and precipitation to be near normal. Normal highs for the period are between 60 and 65 degrees, and normal lows are between 40 and 45. The normal precipitation total for the 7 days is between 0.65 and 0.70 inches. At noon, at Indianapolis, it was cloudy. The temperature was 66 degrees, the dew point 59, and the relative humidity 78%. The wind was east at 8 miles an hour. The barometric pressure was 30.09 inches and steady. Around central Indiana, it was cloudy, with a temperature of 62 at Muncie, 63 at Zionsville, 66 at Eagle Creek Airpark, and 66 at Shelbyville. Elsewhere across Indiana, skies ranged from partly sunny to cloudy. It was 59 at South Bend, 64 at Fort Wayne, and 67 at Lafayette. Terre Haute reported 69, Bloomington reported 67, and Evansville reported 74. Just outside Indiana, at Louisville, fog was reported with a temperature of 73. It was cloudy, with a temperature of 60 at Chicago, 71 at Champaign, 61 at Dayton, 72 at St. Louis, and 66 at Cincinnati. Once again, at Indianapolis, it was 66 degrees with cloudy skies. This is NOAA All Hazards Radio KEC 74 in Indianapolis. Now here is the hazardous weather outlook for central Indiana. For the period today and tonight, numerous showers with scattered thunderstorms expected today. A few storms may be severe with damaging winds and isolated flooding as the main threats. And now the outlook for the period Friday through Wednesday. Wind gusts peaking at 25 to 35 miles per hour are likely Friday. There is the potential for a widespread frost Saturday night. Spotter information statement. Spotters are encouraged to report in any severe weather today. And now a look at your forecast for Indianapolis and central Indiana. This afternoon, mostly cloudy. Numerous showers and scattered thunderstorms late. Highs in the mid-70s. Southeast winds 5 to 10 miles an hour. Gusts up to 20 miles an hour late. Chance of rain 70%. For tonight, mostly cloudy. Numerous showers and scattered thunderstorms through the late overnight, then scattered showers toward daybreak. Lows in the lower 50s. Southwest winds 10 to 15 miles an hour, becoming west toward daybreak. Gusts up to 30 miles an hour. Chance of rain 70%. Friday, mostly cloudy through early afternoon, then partly cloudy with scattered showers late in the afternoon. Much cooler. Less humid with highs in the upper 50s. Northwest winds 15 to 20 miles an hour with gusts up to 35 miles an hour. Chance of rain 50%. For Friday night, partly cloudy with isolated showers through the late overnight, then mostly clear toward daybreak. Cooler with lows around 40. North winds 10 to 15 miles an hour with gusts up to 25 miles an hour. Chance of rain 20%. Saturday. Sunny. Highs in the mid-50s. Northeast winds 5 to 10 miles an hour. Gusts up to 20 miles an hour through early afternoon. Once again, the forecast for this afternoon. Mostly cloudy. Numerous showers and scattered thunderstorms late. Highs in the mid-70s. Southeast winds 5 to 10 miles an hour. Gusts up to 20 miles an hour late. Chance of rain.

taking a look at the 3 through 7 day forecast for Indianapolis and central Indiana. For Saturday night, clear. Areas of frost toward daybreak. Lows in the mid-30s. Sunday and Sunday night, clear. Highs in the lower 60s. Lows in the upper 30s. For Monday, mostly sunny. Highs in the upper 60s. Monday night and Tuesday, partly cloudy. Lows in the lower 40s. Highs around 70. For Tuesday night and Wednesday, mostly clear. Lows in the mid-40s. Highs in the lower 70s. The 8 to 14 day outlook for Thursday, October 22nd through Wednesday, October 28th, calls for temperatures to be above normal and precipitation to be near normal. Normal highs for the period are between 60 and 65 degrees, and normal lows are between 40 and 45. The normal precipitation total for the 7 days is between 0.65 and 0.70 inches. At noon, at Indianapolis, it was cloudy. The temperature was 66 degrees, the dew point 59, and the relative humidity 78%. The wind was east at 8 miles an hour. The barometric pressure was 30.09 inches and steady. Around central Indiana, it was cloudy, with a temperature of 62 at Muncie, 63 at Zionsville, 66 at Eagle Creek Airpark, and 66 at Shelbyville. Elsewhere across Indiana, skies ranged from partly sunny to cloudy. It was 59 at South Bend, 64 at Fort Wayne, and 67 at Lafayette. Terre Haute reported 69, Bloomington reported 67, and Evansville reported 74. Just outside Indiana, at Louisville, fog was reported, with a temperature of 73. It was cloudy, with a temperature of 60 at Chicago, 71 at Champaign, 61 at Dayton, 72 at St. Louis, and 66 at Cincinnati. Once again, at Indianapolis, it was 66 degrees with cloudy skies. This is NOAA All Hazards Radio KEC 74 in Indianapolis. And now a look at your forecast for Indianapolis and central Indiana. This afternoon, mostly cloudy. Numerous showers and scattered thunderstorms late. Highs in the mid-70s. Southeast winds 5 to 10 miles an hour. Gusts up to 20 miles an hour late. Chance of rain 70%. For tonight, mostly cloudy. Numerous showers and scattered thunderstorms through the late overnight, then scattered showers toward daybreak. Lows in the lower 50s. Southwest winds 10 to 15 miles an hour, becoming west toward daybreak. Gusts up to 30 miles an hour. Chance of rain 70%. Friday. Mostly cloudy through early afternoon, then partly cloudy with scattered showers late in the afternoon. Much cooler. Less humid with highs in the upper 50s. Northwest winds 15 to 20 miles an hour with gusts up to 35 miles an hour. Chance of rain 50%. For Friday night, partly cloudy with isolated showers through the late overnight, then mostly clear toward daybreak. Cooler with lows around 40. North winds 10 to 15 miles an hour with gusts up to 25 miles an hour. Chance of rain 20%. Saturday. Sunny. Highs in the mid-50s. Northeast winds 5 to 10 miles an hour. Gusts up to 20 miles an hour through early afternoon. Once again, the forecast for this afternoon. Mostly cloudy. Numerous showers and scattered thunderstorms late. Highs in the mid-70s. Southeast winds 5 to 10 miles an hour. Gusts up to 20 miles an hour late. Chance of rain 70%. Taking a look at the 3 through 7 day forecast for Indianapolis and central Indiana. For Saturday night, clear. Areas of frost toward daybreak. Lows in the mid-30s. Sunday and Sunday night, clear. Highs in the lower 60s. Lows in the upper 30s. For Monday, mostly sunny. Highs in the upper 60s. Monday night and Tuesday, partly cloudy. Lows in the lower 40s. Highs around 70. For Tuesday night and Wednesday,

Indiana. It was cloudy, with a temperature of 62 at Muncie, 63 at Zionsville, 66 at Eagle Creek Airpark, and 66 at Shelbyville. Elsewhere across Indiana, skies ranged from partly sunny to cloudy. It was 59 at South Bend, 64 at Fort Wayne, and 67 at Lafayette. Terre Haute reported 69, Bloomington reported 67, and Evansville reported 74. Just outside Indiana, at Louisville, fog was reported, with a temperature of 73. It was cloudy, with a temperature of 60 at Chicago, 71 at Champaign, 61 at Dayton, 72 at St. Louis, and 66 at Cincinnati. Once again, at Indianapolis, it was 66 degrees with cloudy skies. All Hazards Radio KEC 74 in Indianapolis. And now a look at your forecast for Indianapolis and central Indiana. This afternoon, mostly cloudy. Numerous showers and scattered thunderstorms late. Highs in the mid-70s. Southeast winds 5 to 10 miles an hour. Gusts up to 20 miles an hour late. Chance of rain 70%. For tonight, mostly cloudy. Numerous showers and scattered thunderstorms through the late overnight, then scattered showers toward daybreak. Lows in the lower 50s. Southwest winds 10 to 15 miles an hour, becoming west toward daybreak. Gusts up to 30 miles an hour. Chance of rain 70%. Friday. Mostly cloudy through early afternoon, then partly cloudy with scattered showers late in the afternoon. Much cooler. Less humid with highs in the upper 50s. Northwest winds 15 to 20 miles an hour with gusts up to 35 miles an hour. Chance of rain 50%. For Friday night, partly cloudy with isolated showers through the late overnight, then mostly clear toward daybreak. Cooler with lows around 40. North winds 10 to 15 miles an hour with gusts up to 25 miles an hour. Chance of rain 20%. Saturday. Sunny. Highs in the mid-50s. Northeast winds 5 to 10 miles an hour. Gusts up to 20 miles an hour through early afternoon. Once again, the forecast for this afternoon. Mostly cloudy. Numerous showers and scattered thunderstorms late. Highs in the mid-70s. Southeast winds 5 to 10 miles an hour. Gusts up to 20 miles an hour late. Chance of rain 70%. Taking a look at the 3-7 day forecast for Indianapolis and central Indiana. For Saturday night, clear. Areas of frost toward daybreak. Lows in the mid-30s. Sunday and Sunday night, clear. Highs in the lower 60s. Lows in the upper 30s. For Monday, mostly sunny. Highs in the upper 60s. Monday night and Tuesday, partly cloudy. Lows in the lower 40s. Highs around 70. For Tuesday night and Wednesday, mostly clear. Lows in the mid-40s. Highs in the lower 70s. The 8-14 day outlook for Thursday, October 22nd through Wednesday, October 28th, calls for temperatures to be above normal and precipitation to be near normal. Normal highs for the period are between 60 and 65 degrees, and normal lows are between 40 and 45. The normal precipitation total for the 7 days is between 0.65 and 0.70 inches. At 1 p.m., at Indianapolis, it was partly sunny. The temperature was 68 degrees, the dew point 60, and the relative humidity 75%. The wind was east at 5 miles an hour. The barometric pressure was 30.06 inches and falling. Around central Indiana, it was cloudy, with a temperature of 65 at Muncie, 65 at Zionsville, 68 at Eagle Creek Airpark, and 66 at Shelbyville. Elsewhere across Indiana, skies ranged from partly sunny to cloudy. It was 59 at South Bend, 64 at Fort Wayne, and 67 at Lafayette. Terre Haute reported 69, Bloomington reported 68, and Evansville reported 76. Just outside Indiana, rain was falling, with a temperature of 59 at Chicago and 70 at Champaign. It was cloudy, with a temperature of 64 at Dayton, 73.

at St. Louis, 67 at Cincinnati, and 74 at Louisville. Once again, at Indianapolis, it was 68 degrees with partly sunny skies. This is NOAA All Hazards Radio KEC 74 in Indianapolis. Now a look at your forecast for Indianapolis and central Indiana. This afternoon, mostly cloudy. Numerous showers and scattered thunderstorms late. Highs in the mid-70s. Southeast winds 5 to 10 miles an hour. Gusts up to 20 miles an hour late. Chance of rain 70%. For tonight, mostly cloudy. Numerous showers and scattered thunderstorms through the late overnight, then scattered showers toward daybreak. Lows in the lower 50s. Southwest winds 10 to 15 miles an hour, becoming west toward daybreak. Gusts up to 30 miles an hour. Chance of rain 70%. Friday. Mostly cloudy through early afternoon, then partly cloudy with scattered showers late in the afternoon. Much cooler. Less humid with highs in the upper 50s. Northwest winds 15 to 20 miles an hour with gusts up to 35 miles an hour. Chance of rain 50%. For Friday night, partly cloudy with isolated showers through the late overnight, then mostly clear toward daybreak. Cooler with lows around 40. North winds 10 to 15 miles an hour with gusts up to 25 miles an hour. Chance of rain 20%. Saturday. Sunny. Highs in the mid-50s. Northeast winds 5 to 10 miles an hour. Gusts up to 20 miles an hour through early afternoon. Once again, the forecast for this afternoon. Mostly cloudy. Numerous showers and scattered thunderstorms late. Highs in the mid-70s. Southeast winds 5 to 10 miles an hour. Gusts up to 20 miles an hour late. Chance of rain 70%. Taking a look at the 3 through 7 day forecast for Indianapolis and central Indiana. For Saturday night, clear. Areas of frost toward daybreak. Lows in the mid-30s. Sunday and Sunday night, clear. Highs in the lower 60s. Lows in the upper 30s. For Monday, mostly sunny. Highs in the upper 60s. Monday night and Tuesday, partly cloudy. Lows in the lower 40s. Highs around 70. For Tuesday night and Wednesday, mostly clear. Lows in the mid 40s. Highs in the lower 70s. The 8th outlook for Thursday, October 22nd through Wednesday, October 28th, calls for temperatures to be above normal and precipitation to be near normal. Normal highs for the period are between 60 and 65 degrees, and normal lows are between 40 and 45. The normal precipitation total for the 7 days is between 0.65 and 0.70 inches. At 1 p.m., at Indianapolis, it was partly sunny. The temperature was 68 degrees. The dew point 60, and the relative humidity 75%. The wind was east at 5 miles an hour. The barometric pressure was 30.06 inches and falling. Around central Indiana, it was cloudy, with a temperature of 65 at Muncie, 65 at Zionsville, 68 at Eagle Creek Airpark, and 66 at Shelbyville. Elsewhere across Indiana, skies ranged from partly sunny to cloudy. It was 59 at South Bend, 64 at Fort Wayne, and 67 at Lafayette. Terre Haute reported 69, Bloomington reported 68, and Evansville reported 76. Just outside Indiana, rain was falling, with a temperature of 59 at Chicago and 70 at Champaign. It was cloudy, with a temperature of 64 at Dayton, 73 at St. Louis, 67 at Cincinnati, and 74 at Louisville. Once again, at Indianapolis, it was 68 degrees with partly sunny skies. This is NOAA All Hazards Radio KEC 74 in Indianapolis. Now a look at your forecast for Indianapolis and central Indiana. This afternoon, mostly cloudy. Numerous showers and scattered thunderstorms late. Highs in the mid-70s. Southeast winds 5 to 10 miles an hour. Gusts up to 20 miles an hour late. Chance of rain 70%. For tonight,

numerous showers and scattered thunderstorms through the late overnight, then scattered showers toward daybreak. Lows in the lower 50s. Southwest winds 10 to 15 miles an hour, becoming west toward daybreak. Gusts up to 30 miles an hour. Chance of rain 70%. Friday. Mostly cloudy through early afternoon, then partly cloudy with scattered showers late in the afternoon. Much cooler. Less humid with highs in the upper 50s. Northwest winds 15 to 20 miles an hour with gusts up to 35 miles an hour. Chance of rain 50%. For Friday night. Partly cloudy with isolated showers through the late overnight, then mostly clear toward daybreak. Cooler with lows around 40. North winds 10 to 15 miles an hour with gusts up to 25 miles an hour. Chance of rain 20%. Saturday. Sunny. Highs in the mid-50s. Northeast winds 5 to 10 miles an hour. Gusts up to 20 miles an hour through early afternoon. Once again, the forecast for this afternoon. Mostly cloudy. Numerous showers and scattered thunderstorms late. Highs in the mid-70s. Southeast winds 5 to 10 miles an hour. Gusts up to 20 miles an hour late. Chance of rain 70%. Now here is the hazardous weather outlook for central Indiana. For the period today and tonight. Numerous showers with scattered thunderstorms expected today. A few storms may be severe with damaging winds and isolated flooding as the main threats. And now the extended outlook for the period Friday through Wednesday. Wind gusts peaking at 25 to 35 miles per hour are likely Friday. There is the potential for a widespread frost Saturday night. Spotter information statement. Spotters are encouraged to report in any severe weather today. Taking a look at the 3 through 7 day forecast for Indianapolis and central Indiana. For Saturday night. Clear. Areas of frost toward daybreak. Lows in the mid-30s. Sunday and Sunday night. Clear. Highs in the lower 60s. Lows in the upper 30s. For Monday. Mostly sunny. Highs in the upper 60s. Monday night and Tuesday. Partly cloudy. Lows in the lower 40s. Highs around 70. For Tuesday night and Wednesday. Mostly clear. Lows in the mid-40s. Highs in the lower 70s. The outlook for Thursday, October 22nd through Wednesday, October 28th, calls for temperatures to be above normal and precipitation to be near normal. Normal highs for the period are between 60 and 65 degrees, and normal lows are between 40 and 45. The normal precipitation total for the 7 days is between 0.65 and 0.70 inches. At 1 p.m., at Indianapolis, it was partly sunny. The temperature was 68 degrees, the dew point 60, and the relative humidity 75%. The wind was east at 5 miles an hour. The barometric pressure was 30.06 inches and falling. Around central Indiana, it was cloudy, with a temperature of 65 at Muncie, 65 at Zionsville, 68 at Eagle Creek Airpark, and 66 at Shelbyville. Elsewhere across Indiana, skies ranged from partly sunny to cloudy. It was 59 at South Bend, 64 at Fort Wayne, and 67 at Lafayette. Terre Haute reported 69, Bloomington reported 68, and Evansville reported 76. Just outside Indiana, rain was falling, with a temperature of 59 at Chicago and 70 at Champaign. It was cloudy, with a temperature of 64 at Dayton, 73 at St. Louis, 67 at Cincinnati, and 74 at Louisville. Once again, at Indianapolis, it was 68 degrees with partly sunny skies. The current time is 1:23 p.m. Eastern Daylight Time. This is NOAA All Hazards Radio KEC 74 in Indianapolis. And now a look at your forecast for Indianapolis and central Indiana. This afternoon, mostly cloudy. Numerous showers and scattered thunderstorms late. Highs in the mid-70s. Southeast winds 5 to 10 miles an hour. Gusts up to 20 miles an hour late. Chance of rain 70%.

hour. Gusts up to 20 miles an hour through early afternoon. Once again, the forecast for this afternoon. Mostly cloudy. Numerous showers and scattered thunderstorms late. Highs in the mid-70s. Southeast winds 5 to 10 miles an hour. Gusts up to 20 miles an hour late. Chance of rain 70%. Taking a look at the 3-7 day forecast for Indianapolis and central Indiana. For Saturday night, clear. Areas of frost toward daybreak. Lows in the mid-30s. Sunday and Sunday night, clear. Highs in the lower 60s. Lows in the upper 30s. For Monday, mostly sunny. Highs in the upper 60s. Monday night and Tuesday, partly cloudy. Lows in the lower 40s. Highs around 70. For Tuesday night and Wednesday, mostly clear. Lows in the mid-40s. Highs in the lower 70s. 14-day outlook for Thursday, October 22nd through Wednesday, October 28th, calls for temperatures to be above normal and precipitation to be near normal. Normal highs for the period are between 60 and 65 degrees, and normal lows are between 40 and 45. The normal precipitation total for the 7 days is between 0.65 and 0.70 inches. At 1 p.m., at Indianapolis, it was partly sunny. The temperature was 68 degrees, the dew point 60, and the relative humidity 75%. The wind was east at 5 miles an hour. The barometric pressure was 30.06 inches and falling. Around central Indiana, it was cloudy, with a temperature of 65 at Muncie, 65 at Zionsville, 68 at Eagle Creek Airpark, and 66 at Shelbyville. Elsewhere across Indiana, skies ranged from partly sunny to cloudy. It was 59 at South Bend, 64 at Fort Wayne, and 67 at Lafayette. Terre Haute reported 69, Bloomington reported 68, and Evansville reported 76. Just outside Indiana, rain was falling, with a temperature of 59 at Chicago and 70 at Champaign. It was cloudy, with a temperature of 64 at Dayton, 73 at St. Louis, 67 at Cincinnati, and 74 at Louisville. Once again, at Indianapolis, it was 68 degrees with partly sunny skies. This is NOAA All Hazards Radio KEC 74 in Indianapolis. Now a look at your forecast for Indianapolis and central Indiana. This afternoon, mostly cloudy. Numerous showers and scattered thunderstorms late. Highs in the mid-70s. Southeast winds 5 to 10 miles an hour. Gusts up to 20 miles an hour late. Chance of rain 70%. For tonight, mostly cloudy. Numerous showers and scattered thunderstorms through the late overnight, then scattered showers toward daybreak. Lows in the lower 50s. Southwest winds 10 to 15 miles an hour, becoming west toward daybreak. Gusts up to 30 miles an hour. Chance of rain 70%. Friday. Mostly cloudy through early afternoon, then partly cloudy with scattered showers late in the afternoon. Much cooler. Less humid with highs in the upper 50s. Northwest winds 15 to 20 miles an hour with gusts up to 35 miles an hour. Chance of rain 50%. For Friday night, partly cloudy with isolated showers through the late overnight, then mostly clear toward daybreak. Cooler with lows around 40. North winds 10 to 15 miles an hour with gusts up to 25 miles an hour. Chance of rain 20%. Saturday. Sunny. Highs in the mid-50s. Northeast winds 5 to 10 miles an hour. Gusts up to 20 miles an hour through early afternoon. Once again, the forecast for this afternoon. Mostly cloudy. Numerous showers and scattered thunderstorms late. Highs in the mid-70s. Southeast winds 5 to 10 miles an hour. Gusts up to 20 miles an hour late. Chance of rain 70%. The current time is 1:39 p.m. Eastern Daylight Time. Taking a look at the 3-7 day forecast for Indianapolis and central Indiana. For Saturday night, clear.
Areas of frost toward daybreak. Lows in the mid-30s. Sunday and Sunday night. Clear. Highs in the lower 60s. Lows in the upper 30s. For Monday, mostly sunny. Highs in the upper 60s. Monday night and Tuesday, partly cloudy. Lows in the lower 40s. Highs around 70. For Tuesday night and Wednesday, mostly clear. Lows in the mid-40s. Highs in the lower 70s. The 8 to 14 day outlook for Thursday, October 22nd through Wednesday, October 28th, calls for temperatures to be above normal and precipitation to be near normal. Normal highs for the period are between 60 and 65 degrees, and normal lows are between 40 and 45. The normal precipitation total for the 7 days is between 0.65 and 0.70 inches. At 1 p.m., at Indianapolis, it was partly sunny. The temperature was 68 degrees, the dew point 60, and the relative humidity 75%. The wind was east at 5 miles an hour. The barometric pressure was 30.06 inches and falling. Around central Indiana, it was cloudy, with a temperature of 65 at Muncie, 65 at Zionsville, 68 at Eagle Creek Airpark, and 66 at Shelbyville. Elsewhere across Indiana, skies ranged from partly sunny to cloudy. It was 59 at South Bend, 64 at Fort Wayne, and 67 at Lafayette. Terre Haute reported 69, Bloomington reported 68, and Evansville reported 76. Just outside Indiana, rain was falling, with a temperature of 59 at Chicago and 70 at Champaign. It was cloudy, with a temperature of 64 at Dayton, 73 at St. Louis, 67 at Cincinnati, and 74 at Louisville. Once again, at Indianapolis, it was 68 degrees with partly sunny skies. Here is the hazardous weather outlook for central Indiana. For the period today and tonight, numerous showers with scattered thunderstorms expected today. A few storms may be severe with damaging winds and isolated flooding as the main threats. And now the extended outlook for the period Friday through Wednesday. Wind gusts peaking at 25 to 35 miles per hour are likely Friday. There is the potential for a widespread frost Saturday night. Spotter information statement. Spotters are encouraged to report in any severe weather today. This is NOAA All Hazards Radio KEC 74 in Indianapolis. Now a look at your forecast for Indianapolis and central Indiana. This afternoon, mostly cloudy. Numerous showers and scattered thunderstorms late. Highs in the mid-70s. Southeast winds 5 to 10 miles an hour. Gusts up to 20 miles an hour late. Chance of rain 70%. For tonight, mostly cloudy. Numerous showers and scattered thunderstorms through the late overnight, then scattered showers toward daybreak. Lows in the lower 50s. Southwest winds 10 to 15 miles an hour, becoming west toward daybreak. Gusts up to 30 miles an hour. Chance of rain 70%. Friday, mostly cloudy through early afternoon, then partly cloudy with scattered showers late in the afternoon. Much cooler. Less humid with highs in the upper 50s. Northwest winds 15 to 20 miles an hour with gusts up to 35 miles an hour. Chance of rain 50%. For Friday night, partly cloudy with isolated showers through the late overnight, then mostly clear toward daybreak. Cooler with lows around 40. North winds 10 to 15 miles an hour with gusts up to 25 miles an hour. Chance of rain 20%. Saturday, sunny. Highs in the mid-50s. Northeast winds 5 to 10 miles an hour. Gusts up to 20 miles an hour through early afternoon. Once again, the forecast for this afternoon. Mostly cloudy. Numerous showers and scattered thunderstorms late. Highs in the mid-70s. Southeast winds 5 to 10 miles an hour. Gusts up to 20 miles an hour late. Chance of rain 70%. Taking a look at the 3 through 7 day forecast for Indianapolis and central Indiana. For Saturday night, clear. Areas of frost toward daybreak. Lows in the mid-30s.

Sunday and Sunday night. Clear. Highs in the lower 60s. Lows in the upper 30s. For Monday, mostly sunny. Highs in the upper 60s. Monday night and Tuesday, partly cloudy. Lows in the lower 40s. Highs around 70. For Tuesday night and Wednesday, mostly clear. Lows in the mid 40s. Highs in the lower 70s. Look for Thursday, October 22nd through Wednesday, October 28th. Calls for temperatures to be above normal and precipitation to be near normal. Normal highs for the period are between 60 and 65 degrees, and normal lows are between 40 and 45. The normal precipitation total for the 7 days is between 0.65 and 0.70 inches. This is NOAA All Hazards Radio KEC 74 in Indianapolis. Now a look at your forecast for Indianapolis and central Indiana. This afternoon, mostly cloudy. Numerous showers and scattered thunderstorms late. Highs in the mid-70s. Southeast winds 5 to 10 miles an hour. Gusts up to 20 miles an hour late. Chance of rain 70%. For tonight, mostly cloudy. Numerous showers and scattered thunderstorms through the late overnight, then scattered showers toward daybreak. Lows in the lower 50s. Southwest winds 10 to 15 miles an hour, becoming west toward daybreak. Gusts up to 30 miles an hour. Chance of rain 70%. Friday, mostly cloudy through early afternoon, then partly cloudy with scattered showers late in the afternoon. Much cooler. Less humid with highs in the upper 50s. Northwest winds 15 to 20 miles an hour with gusts up to 35 miles an hour. Chance of rain 50%. For Friday night, partly cloudy with isolated showers through the late overnight, then mostly clear toward daybreak. Cooler with lows around 40. North winds 10 to 15 miles an hour with gusts up to 25 miles an hour. Chance of rain 20%. Saturday, sunny. Highs in the mid-50s. Northeast winds 5 to 10 miles an hour. Gusts up to 20 miles an hour through early afternoon. Once again, the forecast for this afternoon. Mostly cloudy. Numerous showers and scattered thunderstorms late. Highs in the mid-70s. Southeast winds 5 to 10 miles an hour. Gusts up to 20 miles an hour late. Chance of rain 70%. And now a look at your forecast for Indianapolis and central Indiana. This afternoon, mostly cloudy. Numerous showers and scattered thunderstorms late. Highs in the mid-70s. Southeast winds 5 to 10 miles an hour. Gusts up to 20 miles an hour late. Chance of rain 70%. For tonight, mostly cloudy. Numerous showers and scattered thunderstorms through the late overnight, then a chance of showers toward daybreak. Lows in the lower 50s. Southwest winds 10 to 15 miles an hour, becoming west toward daybreak. Gusts up to 30 miles an hour. Chance of rain 70%. Friday, mostly cloudy. A slight chance of showers through early afternoon, then a chance of showers late in the afternoon. Much cooler. Less humid with highs in the upper 50s. Northwest winds 15 to 20 miles an hour with gusts up to 35 miles an hour. Chance of rain 50%. For Friday night, partly cloudy. A slight chance of showers through the late overnight. Cooler with lows in the upper 30s. North winds 10 to 15 miles an hour with gusts up to 30 miles an hour. Chance of rain 20%. Saturday, sunny. Highs in the mid-50s. Northeast winds 5 to 10 miles an hour. Once again, the forecast for this afternoon. Mostly cloudy. Numerous showers and scattered thunderstorms late. Highs in the mid-70s. Southeast winds 5 to 10 miles an hour. Gusts up to 20 miles an hour late. Chance of rain 70%. Taking a look at the 3 through 7 day forecast for Indianapolis and central Indiana. For Saturday night, clear.

areas of frost toward daybreak. Lows in the mid-30s. Sunday and Sunday night. Clear. Highs in the lower 60s. Lows in the upper 30s. For Monday. Mostly sunny. Highs in the upper 60s. Monday night and Tuesday. Partly cloudy. Lows in the lower 40s. Highs around 70. For Tuesday night and Wednesday. Mostly clear. Lows in the mid-40s. Highs in the lower 70s. The 8 to 14 day outlook for Thursday, October 22nd through Wednesday, October 28th calls for temperatures to be above normal and precipitation to be near normal. Normal highs for the period are between 60 and 65 degrees, and normal lows are between 40 and 45. The normal precipitation total for the 7 days is between 0.65 and 0.70 inches. At 1 p.m., at Indianapolis, it was partly sunny. The temperature was 68 degrees, the dew point 60, and the relative humidity 75%. The wind was east at 5 miles an hour. The barometric pressure was 30.06 inches and falling. Around central Indiana, it was cloudy, with a temperature of 65 at Muncie, 65 at Zionsville, 68 at Eagle Creek Airpark, and 66 at Shelbyville. Elsewhere across Indiana, skies ranged from partly sunny to cloudy. It was 59 at South Bend, 64 at Fort Wayne, and 67 at Lafayette. Terre Haute reported 69, Bloomington reported 68, and Evansville reported 76. Just outside Indiana, rain was falling, with a temperature of 59 at Chicago and 70 at Champaign. It was cloudy, with a temperature of 64 at Dayton, 73 at St. Louis, 67 at Cincinnati, and 74 at Louisville. Once again, at Indianapolis, it was 68 degrees with partly sunny skies. All Hazards Radio KEC 74 in Indianapolis. Now a look at your forecast for Indianapolis and central Indiana. This afternoon, mostly cloudy. Numerous showers and scattered thunderstorms late. Highs in the mid-70s. Southeast winds 5 to 10 miles an hour. Gusts up to 20 miles an hour late. Chance of rain 70%. For tonight, mostly cloudy. Numerous showers and scattered thunderstorms through the late overnight, then a chance of showers toward daybreak. Lows in the lower 50s. Southwest winds 10 to 15 miles an hour, becoming west toward daybreak. Gusts up to 30 miles an hour. Chance of rain 70%. Friday. Mostly cloudy. A slight chance of showers through early afternoon, then a chance of showers late in the afternoon. Much cooler. Less humid with highs in the upper 50s. Northwest winds 15 to 20 miles an hour with gusts up to 35 miles an hour. Chance of rain 50%. For Friday night, partly cloudy. A slight chance of showers through the late overnight. Cooler with lows in the upper 30s. North winds 10 to 15 miles an hour with gusts up to 30 miles an hour. Chance of rain 20%. Saturday, sunny. Highs in the mid-50s. Northeast winds 5 to 10 miles an hour. Once again, the forecast for this afternoon. Mostly cloudy. Numerous showers and scattered thunderstorms late. Highs in the mid-70s. Southeast winds 5 to 10 miles an hour. Gusts up to 20 miles an hour late. Chance of rain 70%. The current time is 1:53 p.m. Eastern Daylight Time. Taking a look at the 3 through 7 day forecast for Indianapolis and central Indiana. For Saturday night, clear. Areas of frost toward daybreak. Lows in the mid-30s. Sunday and Sunday night, clear. Highs in the lower 60s. Lows in the upper 30s. For Monday, mostly sunny. Highs in the upper 60s. Monday night and Tuesday, partly cloudy. Lows in the lower 40s. Highs around 70. For Tuesday night and Wednesday, mostly clear. Lows in the mid-40s. Highs in the lower 70s. The 8 to 14 day outlook for Thursday, October.

October 22nd through Wednesday, October 28th, calls for temperatures to be above normal and precipitation to be near normal. Normal highs for the period are between 60 and 65 degrees, and normal lows are between 40 and 45. The normal precipitation total for the 7 days is between 0.65 and 0.70 inches. At 1 p.m., at Indianapolis, it was partly sunny. The temperature was 68 degrees, the dew point 60, and the relative humidity 75%. The wind was east at 5 miles an hour. The barometric pressure was 30.06 inches and falling. Around central Indiana, it was cloudy, with a temperature of 65 at Muncie, 65 at Zionsville, 68 at Eagle Creek Airpark, and 66 at Shelbyville. Elsewhere across Indiana, skies ranged from partly sunny to cloudy. It was 59 at South Bend, 64 at Fort Wayne, and 67 at Lafayette. Terre Haute reported 69, Bloomington reported 68, and Evansville reported 76. Just outside Indiana, rain was falling, with a temperature of 59 at Chicago and 70 at Champaign. It was cloudy, with a temperature of 64 at Dayton, 73 at St. Louis, 67 at Cincinnati, and 74 at Louisville. Once again, at Indianapolis, it was 68 degrees with partly sunny skies. This is NOAA All Hazards Radio KEC 74 in Indianapolis. Now a look at your forecast for Indianapolis and central Indiana. This afternoon, mostly cloudy. Numerous showers and scattered thunderstorms late. Highs in the mid-70s. Southeast winds 5 to 10 miles an hour. Gusts up to 20 miles an hour late. Chance of rain 70%. For tonight, mostly cloudy. Numerous showers and scattered thunderstorms through the late overnight, then a chance of showers toward daybreak. Lows in the lower 50s. Southwest winds 10 to 15 miles an hour, becoming west toward daybreak. Gusts up to 30 miles an hour. Chance of rain 70%. Friday. Mostly cloudy. A slight chance of showers through early afternoon, then a chance of showers late in the afternoon. Much cooler. Less humid with highs in the upper 50s. Northwest winds 15 to 20 miles an hour with gusts up to 35 miles an hour. Chance of rain 50%. For Friday night, partly cloudy. A slight chance of showers through the late overnight. Cooler with lows in the upper 30s. North winds 10 to 15 miles an hour with gusts up to 30 miles an hour. Chance of rain 20%. Saturday, sunny. Highs in the mid-50s. Northeast winds 5 to 10 miles an hour. Once again, the forecast for this afternoon. Mostly cloudy. Numerous showers and scattered thunderstorms late. Highs in the mid-70s. Southeast winds 5 to 10 miles an hour. Gusts up to 20 miles an hour late. Chance of rain 70%. Taking a look at the 3 through 7 day forecast for Indianapolis and central Indiana. For Saturday night, clear. Areas of frost toward daybreak. Lows in the mid-30s. Sunday and Sunday night, clear. Highs in the lower 60s. Lows in the upper 30s. For Monday, mostly sunny. Highs in the upper 60s. Monday night and Tuesday, partly cloudy. Lows in the lower 40s. Highs around 70. For Tuesday night and Wednesday, mostly clear. Lows in the mid-40s. Highs in the lower 70s. The 8 to 14 day outlook for Thursday, October 22nd through Wednesday, October 28th, calls for temperatures to be above normal and precipitation to be near normal. Normal highs for the period are between 60 and 65 degrees, and normal lows are between 40 and 45. The normal precipitation total for the 7 days is between 0.65 and 0.70 inches. At 1 p.m., at Indianapolis, it was partly sunny. The temperature was 68 degrees, the dew point 60, and the relative humidity 75%. The wind was east at 5 miles an hour. The barometric pressure was 30.06 inches and falling. Around central Indiana, it was cloudy, with a temperature of 60.

55 at Muncie, 65 at Zionsville, 68 at Eagle Creek Airpark, and 66 at Shelbyville. Elsewhere across Indiana, skies ranged from partly sunny to cloudy. It was 59 at South Bend, 64 at Fort Wayne, and 67 at Lafayette. Terre Haute reported 69, Bloomington reported 68, and Evansville reported 76. Just outside Indiana, rain was falling, with a temperature of 59 at Chicago and 70 at Champaign. It was cloudy, with a temperature of 64 at Dayton, 73 at St. Louis, 67 at Cincinnati, and 74 at Louisville. Once again, at Indianapolis, it was 68 degrees with partly sunny skies. This is NOAA All Hazards Radio KEC 74 in Indianapolis. Now a look at your forecast for Indianapolis and central Indiana. This afternoon, mostly cloudy. Numerous showers and scattered thunderstorms late. Highs in the mid-70s. Southeast winds 5 to 10 miles an hour. Gusts up to 20 miles an hour late. Chance of rain 70%. For tonight, mostly cloudy. Numerous showers and scattered thunderstorms through the late overnight, then a chance of showers toward daybreak. Lows in the lower 50s. Southwest winds 10 to 15 miles an hour, becoming west toward daybreak. Gusts up to 30 miles an hour. Chance of rain 70%. Friday, mostly cloudy. A slight chance of showers through early afternoon, then a chance of showers late in the afternoon. Much cooler. Less humid with highs in the upper 50s. Northwest winds 15 to 20 miles an hour with gusts up to 35 miles an hour. Chance of rain 50%. For Friday night, partly cloudy. A slight chance of showers through the late overnight. Cooler with lows in the upper 30s. North winds 10 to 15 miles an hour with gusts up to 30 miles an hour. Chance of rain 20%. Saturday, sunny. Highs in the mid-50s. Northeast winds 5 to 10 miles an hour. Once again, the forecast for this afternoon. Mostly cloudy. Numerous showers and scattered thunderstorms late. Highs in the mid-70s. Southeast winds 5 to 10 miles an hour. Gusts up to 20 miles an hour late. Chance of rain 70%. Now here is the hazardous weather outlook for central Indiana. For the period today and tonight, numerous showers with scattered thunderstorms expected today. A few storms may be severe with damaging winds and isolated flooding as the main threats. And now the extended outlook for the period Friday through Wednesday. Wind gusts peaking at 25 to 35 miles per hour are likely Friday. There is the potential for a widespread frost Saturday night. Spotter information statement. Spotters are encouraged to report in any severe weather today. Taking a look at the 3 through 7 day forecast for Indianapolis and central Indiana. For Saturday night, clear. Areas of frost toward daybreak. Lows in the mid-30s. Sunday and Sunday night, clear. Highs in the lower 60s. Lows in the upper 30s. For Monday, mostly sunny. Highs in the upper 60s. Monday night and Tuesday, partly cloudy. Lows in the lower 40s. Highs around 70. For Tuesday night and Wednesday, mostly clear. Lows in the mid 40s. Highs in the lower 70s. The 14-day outlook for Thursday, October 22nd through Wednesday, October 28th, calls for temperatures to be above normal and precipitation to be near normal. Normal highs for the period are between 60 and 65 degrees, and normal lows are between 40 and 45. The normal precipitation total for the 7 days is between 0.65 and 0.70 inches. At 1 p.m., at Indianapolis, it was partly sunny. The temperature was 68 degrees, the dew point 60, and the relative humidity 75%. The wind was east at 5 miles an hour. The barometric pressure was 30.06 inches and falling. Around central Indiana, it was cloudy, with a temperature of 65 at Muncie, 65 at Zionsville, 68 at Eagle Creek Airpark, and 66 at Shelbyville.

Elsewhere across Indiana, skies ranged from partly sunny to cloudy. It was 59 at South Bend, 64 at Fort Wayne, and 67 at Lafayette. Terre Haute reported 69, Bloomington reported 68, and Evansville reported 76. Just outside Indiana, rain was falling, with a temperature of 59 at Chicago and 70 at Champaign. It was cloudy, with a temperature of 64 at Dayton, 73 at St. Louis, 67 at Cincinnati, and 74 at Louisville. Once again, at Indianapolis, it was 68 degrees with partly sunny skies. This is NOAA All Hazards Radio KEC 74 in Indianapolis. Now a look at your forecast for Indianapolis and central Indiana. This afternoon, mostly cloudy. Numerous showers and scattered thunderstorms late. Highs in the mid-70s. Southeast winds 5 to 10 miles an hour. Gusts up to 20 miles an hour late. Chance of rain 70%. For tonight, mostly cloudy. Numerous showers and scattered thunderstorms through the late overnight, then a chance of showers toward daybreak. Lows in the lower 50s. Southwest winds 10 to 15 miles an hour, becoming west toward daybreak. Gusts up to 30 miles an hour. Chance of rain 70%. Friday, mostly cloudy. A slight chance of showers through early afternoon, then a chance of showers late in the afternoon. Much cooler. Less humid with highs in the upper 50s. Northwest winds 15 to 20 miles an hour with gusts up to 35 miles an hour. Chance of rain 50%. For Friday night, partly cloudy. A slight chance of showers through the late overnight. Cooler with lows in the upper 30s. North winds 10 to 15 miles an hour with gusts up to 30 miles an hour. Chance of rain 20%. Saturday, sunny. Highs in the mid-50s. Northeast winds 5 to 10 miles an hour. Once again, the forecast for this afternoon. Mostly cloudy. Numerous showers and scattered thunderstorms late. Highs in the mid-70s. Southeast winds 5 to 10 miles an hour. Gusts up to 20 miles an hour late. Chance of rain 70%. Taking a look at the 3 through 7 day forecast for Indianapolis and central Indiana. For Saturday night, clear. Areas of frost toward daybreak. Lows in the mid-30s. Sunday and Sunday night, clear. Highs in the lower 60s. Lows in the upper 30s. For Monday, mostly sunny. Highs in the upper 60s. Monday night and Tuesday, partly cloudy. Lows in the lower 40s. Highs around 70. For Tuesday night and Wednesday, mostly clear. Lows in the mid-40s. Highs in the lower 70s. The 8 to 14 day outlook for Thursday, October 22nd through Wednesday, October 28th, calls for temperatures to be above normal and precipitation to be near normal. Normal highs for the period are between 60 and 65 degrees, and normal lows are between 40 and 45. The normal precipitation total for the 7 days is between 0.65 and 0.70 inches. The current time is 2:08 p.m. Eastern Daylight Time. At 1 p.m. at Indianapolis, it was partly sunny. The temperature was 68 degrees, the dew point 60, and the relative humidity 75%. The wind was east at 5 miles an hour. The barometric pressure was 30.06 inches and falling. Around central Indiana, it was cloudy, with a temperature of 65 at Muncie, 65 at Zionsville, 68 at Eagle Creek Airpark, and 66 at Shelbyville. Elsewhere across Indiana, skies ranged from partly sunny to cloudy. It was 59 at South Bend, 64 at Fort Wayne, and 67 at Lafayette. Terre Haute reported 69, Bloomington reported 68, and Evansville reported 76. Just outside Indiana, rain was falling, with a temperature of 59 at Chicago and 70 at Champaign. It was cloudy, with a temperature of 64 at Dayton, 73 at St. Louis, 67 at Cincinnati, and 74 at Louisville. Once again, at Indianapolis, it was 68 degrees with partly sunny skies.

much cooler. Less humid with highs in the upper 50s. Northwest winds 15 to 20 miles an hour with gusts up to 35 miles an hour. Chance of rain 50%. For Friday night, partly cloudy. A slight chance of showers through the late overnight. Cooler with lows in the upper 30s. North winds 10 to 15 miles an hour with gusts up to 30 miles an hour. Chance of rain 20%. Saturday, sunny. Highs in the mid-50s. Northeast winds 5 to 10 miles an hour. Once again, the forecast for this afternoon. Mostly cloudy. Numerous showers and scattered thunderstorms late. Highs in the mid-70s. Southeast winds 5 to 10 miles an hour. Gusts up to 20 miles an hour late. Chance of rain 70%. Taking a look at the 3-7 day forecast for Indianapolis and central Indiana. For Saturday night, clear. Areas of frost toward daybreak. Lows in the mid-30s. Sunday and Sunday night, clear. Highs in the lower 60s. Lows in the upper 30s. For Monday, mostly sunny. Highs in the upper 60s. Monday night and Tuesday, partly cloudy. Lows in the lower 40s. Highs around 70. For Tuesday night and Wednesday, mostly clear. Lows in the mid-40s. Highs in the lower 70s. The 8 to 14 day outlook for Thursday, October 22nd through Wednesday, October 28th, calls for temperatures to be above normal and precipitation to be near normal. Normal highs for the period are between 60 and 65 degrees, and normal lows are between 40 and 45. The normal precipitation total for the 7 days is between 0.65 and 0.70 inches. At 2 p.m. at Indianapolis, it was cloudy. The temperature was 70 degrees, the dew point 62, and the relative humidity 76%. The wind was southeast at 8 miles an hour. The barometric pressure was 30.04 inches and falling. Around central Indiana, it was partly sunny, with a temperature of 68 at Zionsville and 70 at Eagle Creek Air Park. It was cloudy, with a temperature of 66 at Muncie and 68 at Shelbyville. Elsewhere across Indiana, at Fort Wayne, it was partly sunny, with a temperature of 65. It was cloudy, with a temperature of 60 at South Bend, 68 at Lafayette, 69 at Bloomington, and 79 at Evansville. At Terre Haute, rain and fog were reported, with a temperature of 68. Just outside Indiana, rain was falling, with a temperature of 59 at Chicago, and 70 at Champaign. It was cloudy, with a temperature of 66 at Dayton, 76 at St. Louis, 68 at Cincinnati, and 78 at Louisville. Once again, at Indianapolis, it was 70 degrees with cloudy skies. This is NOAA All Hazards Radio KEC 74 in Indianapolis. And now a look at your forecast for Indianapolis and central Indiana. This afternoon, mostly cloudy. Numerous showers and scattered thunderstorms late. Highs in the mid-70s. Southeast winds 5 to 10 miles an hour. Gusts up to 20 miles an hour late. Chance of rain 70%. For tonight, mostly cloudy. Numerous showers and scattered thunderstorms through the late overnight, then a chance of showers toward daybreak. Lows in the lower 50s. Southwest winds 10 to 15 miles an hour, becoming west toward daybreak. Gusts up to 30 miles an hour. Chance of rain 70%. Friday, mostly cloudy. A slight chance of showers through early afternoon, then a chance of showers late in the afternoon. Much cooler. Less humid with highs in the upper 50s. Northwest winds 15 to 20 miles an hour with gusts up to 35 miles an hour. Chance of rain 50%. For Friday night, partly cloudy. A slight chance of showers through the late overnight. Cooler with lows in the upper 30s. North winds 10 to 15 miles an hour with gusts up to 30 miles an hour. Chance of rain 20%. Saturday, sunny. Highs in the mid-50s. Northeast winds 5 to 10 miles an hour. Once again,

The forecast for this afternoon: mostly cloudy. Numerous showers and scattered thunderstorms late. Highs in the mid-70s. Southeast winds 5 to 10 miles an hour. Gusts up to 20 miles an hour late. Chance of rain 70%. Taking a look at the 3 through 7 day forecast for Indianapolis and central Indiana. For Saturday night: clear. Areas of frost for daybreak. Lows in the mid-30s. Sunday and Sunday night: clear. Highs in the lower 60s. Lows in the upper 30s. For Monday: mostly sunny. Highs in the upper 60s. Monday night and Tuesday: partly cloudy. Lows in the lower 40s. Highs around 70. For Tuesday night and Wednesday: mostly clear. Lows in the mid-40s. Highs in the lower 70s. Day outlook for Thursday, October 22nd through Wednesday, October 28th, calls for temperatures to be above normal and precipitation to be near normal. Normal highs for the period are between 60 and 65 degrees, and normal lows are between 40 and 45. The normal precipitation total for the 7 days is between 0.65 and 0.70 inches. At 2 p.m. at Indianapolis, it was cloudy. The temperature was 70 degrees, the dew point 62, and the relative humidity 76%. The wind was southeast at 8 miles an hour. The barometric pressure was 30.04 inches and falling. Around central Indiana, it was partly sunny, with a temperature of 68 at Zionsville and 70 at Eagle Creek Air Park. It was cloudy, with a temperature of 66 at Muncie and 68 at Shelbyville. Elsewhere across Indiana, at Fort Wayne, it was partly sunny, with a temperature of 65. It was cloudy, with a temperature of 60 at South Bend, 68 at Lafayette, 69 at Bloomington, and 79 at Evansville. At Terre Haute, rain and fog were reported, with a temperature of 68. Just outside Indiana, rain was falling, with a temperature of 59 at Chicago and 70 at Champaign. It was cloudy, with a temperature of 66 at Dayton, 76 at St. Louis, 68 at Cincinnati, and 78 at Louisville. Once again, at Indianapolis, it was 70 degrees with cloudy skies. This is NOAA All Hazards Radio KEC 74 in Indianapolis. Now a look at your forecast for Indianapolis and central Indiana. This afternoon: mostly cloudy. Numerous showers and scattered thunderstorms late. Highs in the mid-70s. Southeast winds 5 to 10 miles an hour. Gusts up to 20 miles an hour late. Chance of rain 70%. For tonight: mostly cloudy. Numerous showers and scattered thunderstorms through the late overnight, then a chance of showers toward daybreak. Lows in the lower 50s. Southwest winds 10 to 15 miles an hour, becoming west toward daybreak. Gusts up to 30 miles an hour. Chance of rain 70%. Friday: mostly cloudy. A slight chance of showers through early afternoon, then a chance of showers late in the afternoon. Much cooler. Less humid with highs in the upper 50s. Northwest winds 15 to 20 miles an hour with gusts up to 35 miles an hour. Chance of rain 50%. For Friday night: partly cloudy. A slight chance of showers through the late overnight. Cooler with lows in the upper 30s. North winds 10 to 15 miles an hour with gusts up to 30 miles an hour. Chance of rain 20%. Saturday: sunny. Highs in the mid-50s. Northeast winds 5 to 10 miles an hour. Once again, the forecast for this afternoon: mostly cloudy. Numerous showers and scattered thunderstorms late. Highs in the mid-70s. Southeast winds 5 to 10 miles an hour. Gusts up to 20 miles an hour late. Chance of rain 70%. Taking a look at the 3 through 7 day forecast for Indianapolis and central Indiana. For Saturday night: clear. Areas of frost for daybreak. Lows in the mid-30s. Sunday and Sunday night: clear. Highs in the lower 60s.

lows in the upper 30s. For Monday, mostly sunny, highs in the upper 60s. Monday night and Tuesday, partly cloudy, lows in the lower 40s, highs around 70. For Tuesday night and Wednesday, mostly clear, lows in the mid 40s, highs in the lower 70s. 14-day outlook for Thursday, October 22nd through Wednesday, October 28th, calls for temperatures to be above normal and precipitation to be near normal. Normal highs for the period are between 60 and 65 degrees, and normal lows are between 40 and 45. The normal precipitation total for the 7 days is between 0.65 and 0.70 inches. Now here is the hazardous weather outlook for central Indiana. For the period today and tonight, numerous showers with scattered thunderstorms expected today. A few storms may be severe with damaging winds and isolated flooding as the main threats. And now the extended outlook for the period Friday through Wednesday. Wind gusts peaking at 25 to 35 miles per hour are likely Friday. There is the potential for a widespread frost Saturday night. Spotter information statement. Spotters are encouraged to report in any severe weather today. At 2 p.m. at Indianapolis, it was cloudy. The temperature was 70 degrees, the dew point 62, and the relative humidity 76%. The wind was southeast at 8 miles an hour. The barometric pressure was 30.04 inches and falling. Around central Indiana, it was partly sunny, with a temperature of 68 at Zionsville and 70 at Eagle Creek Air Park. It was cloudy, with a temperature of 66 at Muncie and 68 at Shelbyville. Elsewhere across Indiana, at Fort Wayne, it was partly sunny, with a temperature of 65. It was cloudy, with a temperature of 60 at South Bend, 68 at Lafayette, 69 at Bloomington, and 79 at Evansville. At Terre Haute, rain and fog were reported, with a temperature of 68. Just outside Indiana, rain was falling, with a temperature of 59 at Chicago, and 70 at Champaign. It was cloudy, with a temperature of 66 at Dayton, 76 at St. Louis, 68 at Cincinnati, and 78 at Louisville. Once again, at Indianapolis, it was 70 degrees with cloudy skies. This is NOAA All Hazards Radio KEC 74 in Indianapolis. Current time is 2:23 p.m. Eastern Daylight Time. And now a look at your forecast for Indianapolis and central Indiana. This afternoon, mostly cloudy. Numerous showers and scattered thunderstorms late. Highs in the mid-70s. Southeast winds 5 to 10 miles an hour. Gusts up to 20 miles an hour late. Chance of rain 70%. For tonight, mostly cloudy. Numerous showers and scattered thunderstorms through the late overnight, then a chance of showers toward daybreak. Lows in the lower 50s. Southwest winds 10 to 15 miles an hour, becoming west toward daybreak. Gusts up to 30 miles an hour. Chance of rain 70%. Friday, mostly cloudy. A slight chance of showers through early afternoon, then a chance of showers late in the afternoon. Much cooler. Less humid with highs in the upper 50s. Northwest winds 15 to 20 miles an hour with gusts up to 35 miles an hour. Chance of rain 50%. For Friday night, partly cloudy. A slight chance of showers through the late overnight. Cooler with lows in the upper 30s. North winds 10 to 15 miles an hour with gusts up to 30 miles an hour. Chance of rain 20%. Saturday, sunny. Highs in the mid-50s. Northeast winds 5 to 10 miles an hour. Once again, the forecast for this afternoon. Mostly cloudy. Numerous showers and scattered thunderstorms late. Highs in the mid-70s. Southeast winds 5 to 10 miles an hour. Gusts up to 20 miles an hour late. Chance of rain 70%. Taking a look at the 3-7 day forecast for Indianapolis and central Indiana. For Saturday night, clear. Areas of frost toward daybreak. Lows in the mid-30s. Sunday and Sunday night, clear.

Highs in the lower 60s. Lows in the upper 30s. For Monday, mostly sunny. Highs in the upper 60s. Monday night and Tuesday, partly cloudy. Lows in the lower 40s. Highs around 70. For Tuesday night and Wednesday, mostly clear. Lows in the mid 40s. Highs in the lower 70s. The 8 to 14 day outlook for Thursday, October 22nd through Wednesday, October 28th, calls for temperatures to be above normal and precipitation to be near normal. Normal highs for the period are between 60 and 65 degrees, and normal lows are between 40 and 45. The normal precipitation total for the 7 days is between 0.65 and 0.70 inches. At 2 p.m. at Indianapolis, it was cloudy. The temperature was 70 degrees, the dew point 62, and the relative humidity 76%. The wind was southeast at 8 miles an hour. The barometric pressure was 30.04 inches and falling. Around central Indiana, it was partly sunny, with a temperature of 68 at Zionsville and 70 at Eagle Creek Air Park. It was cloudy, with a temperature of 66 at Muncie and 68 at Shelbyville. Elsewhere across Indiana, at Fort Wayne, it was partly sunny, with a temperature of 65. It was cloudy, with a temperature of 60 at South Bend, 68 at Lafayette, 69 at Bloomington, and 79 at Evansville. At Terre Haute, rain and fog were reported, with a temperature of 68. Just outside Indiana, rain was falling, with a temperature of 59 at Chicago, and 70 at Champaign. It was cloudy, with a temperature of 66 at Dayton, 76 at St. Louis, 68 at Cincinnati, and 78 at Louisville. Once again, at Indianapolis, it was 70 degrees with cloudy skies. This is NOAA All Hazards Radio KEC 74 in Indianapolis. Now a look at your forecast for Indianapolis and central Indiana. This afternoon, mostly cloudy. Numerous showers and scattered thunderstorms late. Highs in the mid-70s. Southeast winds 5 to 10 miles an hour. Gusts up to 20 miles an hour late. Chance of rain 70%. For tonight, mostly cloudy. Numerous showers and scattered thunderstorms through the late overnight, then a chance of showers toward daybreak. Lows in the lower 50s. Southwest winds 10 to 15 miles an hour, becoming west toward daybreak. Gusts up to 30 miles an hour. Chance of rain 70%. Friday, mostly cloudy. A slight chance of showers through early afternoon, then a chance of showers late in the afternoon. Much cooler. Less humid with highs in the upper 50s. Northwest winds 15 to 20 miles an hour with gusts up to 35 miles an hour. Chance of rain 50%. For Friday night, partly cloudy. A slight chance of showers through the late overnight. Cooler with lows in the upper 30s. North winds 10 to 15 miles an hour with gusts up to 30 miles an hour. Chance of rain 20%. Saturday, sunny. Highs in the mid-50s. Northeast winds 5 to 10 miles an hour. Once again, the forecast for this afternoon. Mostly cloudy. Numerous showers and scattered thunderstorms late. Highs in the mid-70s. Southeast winds 5 to 10 miles an hour. Gusts up to 20 miles an hour late. Chance of rain 70%. Taking a look at the 3 through 7 day forecast for Indianapolis and central Indiana. For Saturday night, clear. Areas of frost toward daybreak. Lows in the mid-30s. Sunday and Sunday night, clear. Highs in the lower 60s. Lows in the upper 30s. For Monday, mostly sunny. Highs in the upper 60s. Monday night and Tuesday, partly cloudy. Lows in the lower 40s. Highs around 70. For Tuesday night and Wednesday, mostly clear. Lows in the mid-40s. Highs in the lower 70s. The 14-day outlook for Thursday, October 22nd through Wednesday, October 28th, calls for temperatures to be above normal and precipitation to be near normal. Normal high.

for the period are between 60 and 65 degrees, and normal lows are between 40 and 45. The normal precipitation total for the 7 days is between 0.65 and 0.70 inches. At 2 p.m. at Indianapolis, it was cloudy. The temperature was 70 degrees, the dew point 62, and the relative humidity 76%. The wind was southeast at 8 miles an hour. The barometric pressure was 30.04 inches and falling. Around central Indiana, it was partly sunny, with a temperature of 68 at Zionsville and 70 at Eagle Creek Air Park. It was cloudy, with a temperature of 66 at Muncie and 68 at Shelbyville. Elsewhere across Indiana, at Fort Wayne, it was partly sunny, with a temperature of 65. It was cloudy, with a temperature of 60 at South Bend, 68 at Lafayette, 69 at Bloomington, and 79 at Evansville. At Terre Haute, fog were reported, with a temperature of 68. Just outside Indiana, rain was falling, with a temperature of 59 at Chicago, and 70 at Champaign. It was cloudy, with a temperature of 66 at Dayton, 76 at St. Louis, 68 at Cincinnati, and 78 at Louisville. Once again, at Indianapolis, it was 70 degrees with cloudy skies. All Hazards Radio KEC 74 in Indianapolis. Now a look at your forecast for Indianapolis and central Indiana. This afternoon, mostly cloudy. Numerous showers and scattered thunderstorms late. Highs in the mid-70s. Southeast winds 5 to 10 miles an hour. Gusts up to 20 miles an hour late. Chance of rain 70%. For tonight, mostly cloudy. Numerous showers and scattered thunderstorms through the late overnight, then a chance of showers toward daybreak. Lows in the lower 50s. Southwest winds 10 to 15 miles an hour, becoming west toward daybreak. Gusts up to 30 miles an hour. Chance of rain 70%. Friday, mostly cloudy. A slight chance of showers through early afternoon, then a chance of showers late in the afternoon. Much cooler. Less humid with highs in the upper 50s. Northwest winds 15 to 20 miles an hour with gusts up to 35 miles an hour. Chance of rain 50%. For Friday night, partly cloudy. A slight chance of showers through the late overnight. Cool. Upper 30s. North winds 10 to 15 miles an hour with gusts up to 30 miles an hour. Chance of rain 20%. Saturday, sunny. Highs in the mid-50s. Saturday, sunny. Highs in the mid-50s. Northeast winds 5 to 10 miles an hour. Once again, the forecast for this afternoon. Mostly cloudy. Numerous showers and scattered thunderstorms late. Highs in the mid-70s. Southeast winds 5 to 10 miles an hour. Gusts up to 20 miles an hour late. Chance of rain 70%. And now a look at your forecast for Indianapolis and central Indiana. Tonight, mostly cloudy. Numerous showers and scattered thunderstorms late this afternoon. A chance of showers toward daybreak. Lows in the lower 50s. South winds 5 to 10 miles an hour with gusts up to 20 miles an hour, becoming southwest 10 to 15 miles an hour with gusts up to 30 miles an hour through the late overnight, then becoming west with gusts up to 30 miles an hour toward daybreak. Chance of rain 70%. For Friday, mostly cloudy. A slight chance of showers through early afternoon, then a chance of showers late in the afternoon. Much cooler. Less humid with highs in the upper 50s. Northwest winds 15 to 20 miles an hour with gusts up to 35 miles an hour. Chance of rain 50%. Friday night, partly cloudy. A slight chance of showers through the late overnight. Cooler. Upper 30s. North winds 10 to 15 miles an hour with gusts up to 30 miles an hour. Chance of rain 20%. For Saturday, sunny. Highs in the mid-50s. Northeast winds 5 to 10 miles an hour. Once again, the forecast for tonight. Mostly cloudy. Numerous showers and scattered thunderstorms.

storms late this afternoon. A chance of showers toward daybreak. Lows in the lower 50s. South winds 5 to 10 miles an hour with gusts up to 20 miles an hour, becoming southwest 10 to 15 miles an hour with gusts up to 30 miles an hour through the late overnight, then becoming west with gusts up to 30 miles an hour toward daybreak. Chance of rain 70%. Taking a look at the 3 through 7 day forecast for Indianapolis and central Indiana. Saturday night. Clear. Areas of frost toward daybreak. Lows in the mid-30s. Southeast winds around 5 miles an hour. For Sunday and Sunday night. Clear. Highs in the lower 60s. Lows in the upper 30s. Monday. Mostly sunny. Highs in the upper 60s. For Monday night and Tuesday. Partly cloudy. Lows in the lower 40s. Highs in the lower 70s. Tuesday night. Partly cloudy through the late overnight, then clearing. Lows in the mid-40s. For Wednesday through Thursday. Clear. Highs in the mid-70s. Lows in the mid-40s. The 14-day outlook for Thursday, October 22nd through Wednesday, October 28th, calls for temperatures to be above normal and precipitation to be near normal. Normal highs for the period are between 60 and 65 degrees, and normal lows are between 40 and 45. The normal precipitation total for the 7 days is between 0.65 and 0.70 inches. At 2 p.m. at Indianapolis, it was cloudy. The temperature was 70 degrees, the dew point 62, and the relative humidity 76%. The wind was southeast at 8 miles an hour. The barometric pressure was 30.04 inches and falling. Around central Indiana, it was partly sunny, with a temperature of 68 at Zionsville and 70 at Eagle Creek Air Park. It was cloudy, with a temperature of 66 at Muncie and 68 at Shelbyville. Elsewhere across Indiana, at Fort Wayne, it was partly sunny, with a temperature of 65. It was cloudy, with a temperature of 60 at South Bend, 68 at Lafayette, 69 at Bloomington, and 79 at Evansville. At Terre Haute, rain and fog were reported, with a temperature of 68. Just outside Indiana, rain was falling, with a temperature of 59 at Chicago, and 70 at Champaign. It was cloudy, with a temperature of 66 at Dayton, 76 at St. Louis, 68 at Cincinnati, and 78 at Louisville. Once again, at Indianapolis, it was 70 degrees with cloudy skies. The current time is 2:38 p.m. Eastern Daylight Time. This is NOAA All Hazards Radio KEC 74 in Indianapolis. Now a look at your forecast for Indianapolis and central Indiana. Tonight, mostly cloudy. Numerous showers and scattered thunderstorms late this afternoon. A chance of showers toward daybreak. Lows in the lower 50s. South winds 5 to 10 miles an hour with gusts up to 20 miles an hour, becoming southwest 10 to 15 miles an hour with gusts up to 30 miles an hour through the late overnight, then becoming west with gusts up to 30 miles an hour toward daybreak. Chance of rain 70%. For Friday, mostly cloudy. A slight chance of showers through early afternoon, then a chance of showers late in the afternoon. Much cooler. Less humid with highs in the upper 50s. Northwest winds 15 to 20 miles an hour with gusts up to 35 miles an hour. Chance of rain 50%. Friday night. Partly cloudy. A slight chance of showers through the late overnight. Cooler with lows in the upper 30s. North winds 10 to 15 miles an hour with gusts up to 30 miles an hour. Chance of rain 20%. For Saturday, sunny, highs in the mid-50s, northeast winds 5 to 10 miles an hour. Once again, the forecast for tonight, mostly cloudy, numerous showers and scattered thunderstorms late this afternoon, a chance of showers toward daybreak, lows in the lower 50s, south winds 5 to 10 miles an hour with gusts up to 20 miles an hour, becoming southwest 10 to 15 miles an hour with gusts up to 30 miles an hour through the late overnight, then becoming west with gusts up to 30 miles an hour toward daybreak.
Chance of rain 70%. Taking a look at the 3-7 day forecast for Indianapolis and central Indiana. Saturday night. Clear. Areas of frost toward daybreak. Lows in the mid. Southeast winds around 5 miles an hour. For Sunday and Sunday night. Clear. Highs in the lower 60s. Lows in the upper 30s. Monday. Mostly sunny. Highs in the upper 60s. For Monday night and Tuesday. Partly cloudy. Lows in the lower 40s. Highs in the lower 70s. Tuesday night. Partly cloudy through the late overnight, then clearing. Lows in the mid 40s. For Wednesday through Thursday. Clear. Highs in the mid 70s. Lows in the mid 40s. Now here is the hazardous weather outlook for central Indiana. For the period today and tonight. Numerous showers with scattered thunderstorms expected today. A few storms may be severe with damaging winds and isolated flooding as the main threats. And now the extended outlook for the period Friday through Wednesday. Wind gusts peaking at 25 to 35 miles per hour are likely Friday. There is the potential for a widespread frost Saturday night. Spotter information statement. Spotters are encouraged to report in any severe weather today. The 8 to 14 day outlook for Thursday, October 22nd through Wednesday, October 28th, calls for temperatures to be above normal and precipitation to be near normal. Normal highs for the period are between 60 and 65 degrees, and normal lows are between 40 and 45. The normal precipitation total for the 7 days is between 0.65 and 0.70 inches. At 2 p.m. at Indianapolis, it was cloudy. The temperature was 70 degrees, the dew point 62, and the relative humidity 76%. The wind was southeast at 8 miles an hour. The barometric pressure was 30.04 inches and falling. Around central Indiana, it was partly sunny, with a temperature of 68 at Zionsville and 70 at Eagle Creek Air Park. It was cloudy, with a temperature of 66 at Muncie and 68 at Shelbyville. Elsewhere across Indiana, at Fort Wayne, it was partly sunny, with a temperature of 65. It was cloudy, with a temperature of 60 at South Bend, 68 at Lafayette, 69 at Bloomington, and 79 at Evansville. At Terre Haute, rain and fog were reported, with a temperature of 68. Just outside Indiana, rain was falling, with a temperature of 59 at Chicago, and 70 at Champaign. It was cloudy, with a temperature of 66 at Dayton, 76 at St. Louis, 68 at Cincinnati, and 78 at Louisville. Once again, at Indianapolis, it was 70 degrees with cloudy skies. This is NOAA All Hazards Radio KEC 74 in Indianapolis. Now a look at your forecast for Indianapolis and central Indiana. Tonight, mostly cloudy. Numerous showers and scattered thunderstorms late this afternoon. A chance of showers toward daybreak. Lows in the lower 50s. South winds 5 to 10 miles an hour with gusts up to 20 miles an hour, becoming southwest 10 to 15 miles an hour with gusts up to 30 miles an hour through the late overnight, then becoming west with gusts up to 30 miles an hour toward daybreak. Chance of rain 70%. For Friday, mostly cloudy. A slight chance of showers through early afternoon, then a chance of showers late in the afternoon. Much cooler. Less humid with highs in the upper 50s. Northwest winds 15 to 20 miles an hour with gusts up to 35 miles an hour. Chance of rain 50%. Friday night. Partly cloudy. A slight chance of showers through the late overnight. Cool with lows in the upper 30s. North winds 10 to 15 miles an hour with gusts up to 30 miles an hour. Chance of rain 20%. For Saturday, sunny. Highs in the mid-50s. Northeast winds 5 to 10 miles an hour. Once again, the forecast for tonight. Mostly cloudy. Numerous showers and scattered thunderstorms late this afternoon. A chance of showers toward daybreak. Lows in the lower 50s. South winds 5 to 10 miles an hour with gusts up to 20 miles an hour, becoming southwest 10 to 15 miles.

an hour with gusts up to 30 miles an hour through the late overnight, then becoming west with gusts up to 30 miles an hour toward daybreak. Chance of rain 70%. Taking a look at the 3 through 7 day forecast for Indianapolis and central Indiana. Saturday night, clear. Areas of frost toward daybreak. Lows in the mid-30s. Southeast winds around 5 miles an hour. For Sunday and Sunday night, clear. Highs in the lower 60s. Lows in the upper 30s. Monday, mostly sunny. Highs in the upper 60s. For Monday night and Tuesday, partly cloudy. Lows in the lower 40s. Highs in the lower 70s. Tuesday night, partly cloudy through the late overnight, then clearing. Lows in the mid-40s. For Wednesday through Thursday, clear. Highs in the mid-70s. Lows in the mid-40s. The 8 to 14 day outlook for Thursday, October 22nd through Wednesday, October 28th, calls for temperatures to be above normal and precipitation to be near normal. Normal highs for the period are between 60 and 65 degrees, and normal lows are between 40 and 45. The normal precipitation total for the 7 days is between 0.65 and 0.70 inches. At 2 p.m. at Indianapolis, it was cloudy. The temperature was 70 degrees, the dew point 62, and the relative humidity 76%. The wind was southeast at 8 miles an hour. The barometric pressure was 30.04 inches and falling. Around central Indiana, it was partly sunny, with a temperature of 68 at Zionsville and 70 at Eagle Creek Air Park. It was cloudy, with a temperature of 66 at Muncie and 68 at Shelbyville. Elsewhere across Indiana, at Fort Wayne, it was partly sunny, with a temperature of 65. It was cloudy, with a temperature of 60 at South Bend, 68 at Lafayette, 69 at Bloomington, and 79 at Evansville. At Terre Haute, rain and fog were reported, with a temperature of 68. Just outside Indiana, rain was falling, with a temperature of 59 at Chicago, and 70 at Champaign. It was cloudy, with a temperature of 66 at Dayton, 76 at St. Louis, 68 at Cincinnati, and 78 at Louisville. Once again, at Indianapolis, it was 70 degrees with cloudy skies. This is NOAA All Hazards Radio KEC 74 in Indianapolis. And now a look at your forecast for Indianapolis and central Indiana. Tonight, mostly cloudy. Numerous showers and scattered thunderstorms late this afternoon. A chance of showers toward daybreak. Lows in the lower 50s. South winds 5 to 10 miles an hour with gusts up to 20 miles an hour, becoming southwest 10 to 15 miles an hour with gusts up to 30 miles an hour through the late overnight, then becoming west with gusts up to 30 miles an hour toward daybreak. Chance of rain 70%. For Friday, mostly cloudy. A slight chance of showers through early afternoon, then a chance of showers late in the afternoon. Much cooler. Less humid with highs in the upper 50s. Northwest winds 15 to 20 miles an hour with gusts up to 35 miles an hour. Chance of rain 50%. Friday night. Partly cloudy. A slight chance of showers through the late overnight. Cool. Lows in the upper 30s. North winds 10 to 15 miles an hour with gusts up to 30 miles an hour. Chance of rain 20%. For Saturday, sunny. Highs in the mid-50s. Northeast winds 5 to 10 miles an hour. Once again, the forecast for tonight. Mostly cloudy. Numerous showers and scattered thunderstorms late this afternoon. A chance of showers toward daybreak. Lows in the lower 50s. South winds 5 to 10 miles an hour with gusts up to 20 miles an hour, becoming southwest 10 to 15 miles an hour with gusts up to 30 miles an hour through the late overnight, then becoming west with gusts up to 30 miles an hour toward daybreak. Chance of rain 70%. Taking a look at the 3 through 7 day forecast for Indianapolis and central Indiana. Saturday night, clear. Areas of frost toward daybreak. Lows in the mid-30s. Southeast winds around 5 miles an hour.

Sunday and Sunday night. Clear. Highs in the lower 60s. Lows in the upper 30s. Monday. Mostly sunny. Highs in the upper 60s. For Monday night and Tuesday. Partly cloudy. Lows in the lower 40s. Highs in the lower 70s. Tuesday night. Partly cloudy through the late overnight, then clearing. Lows in the mid-40s. For Wednesday through Thursday. Clear. Highs in the mid-70s. Lows in the mid-40s. The 8 to 14 day outlook for Thursday, October 22nd through Wednesday, October 28th, calls for temperatures to be above normal and precipitation to be near normal. Normal highs for the period are between 60 and 65 degrees, and normal lows are between 40 and 45. The normal precipitation total for the 7 days is between 0.65 and 0.70 inches. At 2 p.m., at Indianapolis, it was cloudy. The temperature was 70 degrees, the dew point 62, and the relative humidity 76%. The wind was southeast at 8 miles an hour. The barometric pressure was 30.04 inches and falling. Around central Indiana, it was partly sunny, with a temperature of 68 at Zionsville and 70 at Eagle Creek Air Park. It was cloudy, with a temperature of 66 at Muncie and 68 at Shelbyville. Elsewhere across Indiana, at Fort Wayne, it was partly sunny, with a temperature of 65. It was cloudy, with a temperature of 60 at South Bend, 68 at Lafayette, 69 at Bloomington, and 79 at Evansville. At Terre Haute, rain and fog were reported, with a temperature of 68. Just outside Indiana, rain was falling, with a temperature of 59 at Chicago, and 70 at Champaign. It was cloudy, with a temperature of 66 at Dayton, 76 at St. Louis, 68 at Cincinnati, and 78 at Louisville. Once again, at Indianapolis, it was 70 degrees with cloudy skies. This is All Hazards Radio KEC 74 in Indianapolis. Now a look at your forecast for Indianapolis and central Indiana. Tonight, mostly cloudy. Numerous showers and scattered thunderstorms late this afternoon. A chance of showers toward daybreak. Lows in the lower 50s. South winds 5 to 10 miles an hour with gusts up to 20 miles an hour, becoming southwest 10 to 15 miles an hour with gusts up to 30 miles an hour through the late overnight, then becoming west with gusts up to 30 miles an hour toward daybreak. Chance of rain 70%. For Friday, mostly cloudy. A slight chance of showers through early afternoon, then a chance of showers late in the afternoon. Much cooler. Less humid with highs in the upper 50s. Northwest winds 15 to 20 miles an hour with gusts up to 35 miles an hour. Chance of rain 50%. Friday night. Partly cloudy. A slight chance of showers through the late overnight. Cooler with lows in the upper 30s. North winds 10 to 15 miles an hour with gusts up to 30 miles an hour. Chance of rain 20%. For Saturday, sunny. Highs in the mid-50s. Northeast winds 5 to 10 miles an hour. Once again, the forecast for tonight. Mostly cloudy. Numerous showers and scattered thunderstorms late this afternoon. A chance of showers toward daybreak. Lows in the lower 50s. South winds 5 to 10 miles an hour with gusts up to 20 miles an hour, becoming southwest 10 to 15 miles an hour with gusts up to 30 miles an hour through the late overnight, then becoming west with gusts up to 30 miles an hour toward daybreak. Chance of rain 70%. The current time is 2:54 p.m. Eastern Daylight Time. Taking a look at the 3 through 7 day forecast for Indianapolis and central Indiana. Saturday night, clear. Areas of frost toward daybreak. Lows in the mid-30s. Southeast winds around 5 miles an hour. For Sunday and Sunday night, clear. Highs in the lower 60s. Lows in the upper 30s. Monday, mostly sunny. Highs in the upper 60s. For Monday night and Tuesday, partly cloudy. Lows in the lower 40s. Highs in the lower 70s.

Tuesday night. Partly cloudy through the late overnight, then clearing. Lows in the mid-40s. For Wednesday through Thursday, clear. Highs in the mid-70s. Lows in the mid-40s. The 15-day outlook for Thursday, October 22nd through Wednesday, October 28th, calls for temperatures to be above normal and precipitation to be near normal. Normal highs for the period are between 60 and 65 degrees, and normal lows are between 40 and 45. The normal precipitation total for the 7 days is between 0.65 and 0.70 inches. At 2 p.m. at Indianapolis, it was cloudy. The temperature was 70 degrees, the dew point 62, and the relative humidity 76%. The wind was southeast at 8 miles an hour. The barometric pressure was 30.04 inches and falling. Around central Indiana, it was partly sunny, with a temperature of 68 at Zionsville and 70 at Eagle Creek Air Park. It was cloudy, with a temperature of 66 at Muncie and 68 at Shelbyville. Elsewhere across Indiana, at Fort Wayne, it was partly sunny, with a temperature of 65. It was cloudy, with a temperature of 60 at South Bend, 68 at Lafayette, 69 at Bloomington, and 79 at Evansville. At Terre Haute, rain and fog were reported, with a temperature of 68. Just outside Indiana, rain was falling, with a temperature of 59 at Chicago and 70 at Champaign. It was cloudy, with a temperature of 66 at Dayton, 76 at St. Louis, 68 at Cincinnati, and 78 at Louisville. Once again, at Indianapolis, it was 70 degrees with cloudy skies. This is NOAA All Hazards Radio KEC 74 in Indianapolis. Now a look at your forecast for Indianapolis and central Indiana. Tonight, mostly cloudy. Numerous showers and scattered thunderstorms late this afternoon. A chance of showers toward daybreak. Lows in the lower 50s. South winds 5 to 10 miles an hour with gusts up to 20 miles an hour, becoming southwest 10 to 15 miles an hour with gusts up to 30 miles an hour through the late overnight, then becoming west with gusts up to 30 miles an hour toward daybreak. Chance of rain 70%. For Friday, mostly cloudy. A slight chance of showers through early afternoon, then a chance of showers late in the afternoon. Much cooler. Less humid with highs in the upper 50s. Northwest winds 15 to 20 miles an hour with gusts up to 35 miles an hour. Chance of rain 50%. Friday night. Partly cloudy. A slight chance of showers through the late overnight. Cooler with lows in the upper 30s. North winds 10 to 15 miles an hour with gusts up to 30 miles an hour. Chance of rain 20%. For Saturday. Sunny. Highs in the mid-50s. Northeast winds 5 to 10 miles an hour. Once again, the forecast for tonight. Mostly cloudy. Numerous showers and scattered thunderstorms late this afternoon. A chance of showers toward daybreak. Lows in the lower 50s. South winds 5 to 10 miles an hour with gusts up to 20 miles an hour, becoming southwest 10 to 15 miles an hour with gusts up to 30 miles an hour through the late overnight, then becoming west with gusts up to 30 miles an hour toward daybreak. Chance of rain 70%. Taking a look at the 3 through 7 day forecast for Indianapolis and central Indiana. Saturday night. Clear. Areas of frost toward daybreak. Lows in the mid-30s. Southeast winds around 5 miles an hour. For Sunday and Sunday night. Clear. Highs in the lower 60s. Lows in the upper 30s. Monday. Mostly sunny. Highs in the upper 60s. For Monday night and Tuesday. Partly cloudy. Lows in the lower 40s. Highs in the lower 70s. Tuesday night. Partly cloudy through the late overnight, then clearing. Lows in the mid-40s. For Wednesday through Thursday, clear. Highs in the mid-70s. Lows in the mid-40s. The 8 to 14 outlook for Thursday, October 22nd through Wednesday, October 28th, calls for temperatures to be above normal and precipitation to be near normal. Normal highs.

a period are between 60 and 65 degrees, and normal lows are between 40 and 45. The normal precipitation total for the 7 days is between 0.65 and 0.70 inches. At 2 p.m. at Indianapolis, it was cloudy. The temperature was 70 degrees, the dew point 62, and the relative humidity 76%. The wind was southeast at 8 miles an hour. The barometric pressure was 30.04 inches and falling. Around central Indiana, it was partly sunny, with a temperature of 68 at Zionsville and 70 at Eagle Creek Air Park. It was cloudy, with a temperature of 66 at Muncie and 68 at Shelbyville. Elsewhere across Indiana, at Fort Wayne, it was partly sunny, with a temperature of 65. It was cloudy, with a temperature of 60 at South Bend, 68 at Lafayette, 69 at Bloomington, and 79 at Evansville. At Terre Haute, rain and fog were reported, with a temperature of 68. Just outside Indiana, rain was falling, with a temperature of 59 at Chicago and 70 at Champaign. It was cloudy, with a temperature of 66 at Dayton, 76 at St. Louis, 68 at Cincinnati, and 78 at Louisville. Once again, at Indianapolis, it was 70 degrees with cloudy skies. Now here is the hazardous weather outlook for central Indiana. For the period today and tonight, numerous showers with scattered thunderstorms expected today. A few storms may be severe with damaging winds and isolated flooding as the main threats. And now the extended outlook for the period Friday through Wednesday. Wind gusts peaking at 25 to 35 miles per hour are likely Friday. There is the potential for a widespread frost Saturday night. Spotter information statement. Spotters are encouraged to report in any severe weather today. This is All Hazards Radio KEC 74 in Indianapolis. And now a look at your forecast for Indianapolis and central Indiana. Tonight, mostly cloudy. Numerous showers and scattered thunderstorms late this afternoon. A chance of showers toward daybreak. Lows in the lower 50s. South winds 5 to 10 miles an hour with gusts up to 20 miles an hour, becoming southwest 10 to 15 miles an hour with gusts up to 30 miles an hour through the late overnight, then becoming west with gusts up to 30 miles an hour toward daybreak. Chance of rain 70%. For Friday, mostly cloudy. A slight chance of showers through early afternoon, then a chance of showers late in the afternoon. Much cooler. Less humid with highs in the upper 50s. Northwest winds 15 to 20 miles an hour with gusts up to 35 miles an hour. Chance of rain 50%. Friday night. Partly cloudy. A slight chance of showers through the late overnight. Cooler with lows in the upper 30s. North winds 10 to 15 miles an hour with gusts up to 30 miles an hour. Chance of rain 20%. For Saturday. Sunny. Highs in the mid-50s. Northeast winds 5 to 10 miles an hour. Once again, the forecast for tonight. Mostly cloudy. Numerous showers and scattered thunderstorms late this afternoon. A chance of showers toward daybreak. Lows in the lower 50s. South winds 5 to 10 miles an hour with gusts up to 20 miles an hour, becoming southwest 10 to 15 miles an hour with gusts up to 30 miles an hour through the late overnight, then becoming west with gusts up to 30 miles an hour toward daybreak. Chance of rain 70%. This is NOAA All Hazards Radio KEC 74 in Indianapolis. Now a look at your forecast for Indianapolis and central Indiana. Tonight, mostly cloudy. Numerous showers and scattered thunderstorms late this afternoon. A chance of showers toward daybreak. Lows in the lower 50s. South winds 5 to 10 miles an hour with gusts up to 20 miles an hour, becoming southwest 10 to 15 miles an hour with gusts up to 30 miles an hour through the late overnight, then becoming west with gusts up to 30 miles an hour toward daybreak. Chance of rain 70%. For Friday, mostly cloudy. A slight chance of showers through early afternoon, then a chance of showers late in the afternoon. Much cooler. Less humid with highs in the upper 50s. Northwest winds 15 to 20 miles an hour with gusts.

up to 35 miles an hour. Chance of rain 50%. Friday night, partly cloudy. A slight chance of showers through the late overnight. Cooler with lows in the upper 30s. North winds 10 to 15 miles an hour with gusts up to 30 miles an hour. Chance of rain 20%. For Saturday, sunny. Highs in the mid-50s. Northeast winds 5 to 10 miles an hour. Once again, the forecast for tonight. Mostly cloudy. Numerous showers and scattered thunderstorms late this afternoon. A chance of showers toward daybreak. Lows in the lower 50s. South winds 5 to 10 miles an hour with gusts up to 20 miles an hour. Becoming southwest 10 to 15 miles an hour with gusts up to 30 miles an hour through the late overnight. Then becoming west with gusts up to 30 miles an hour toward daybreak. Chance of rain 70%. Taking a look at the 3 through 7 day forecast for Indianapolis and central Indiana. Saturday night. Clear. Areas of frost toward daybreak. Lows in the mid-30s. Southeast winds around 5 miles an hour. For Sunday and Sunday night. Clear. Highs in the lower 60s. Lows in the upper 30s. Monday. Mostly sunny. Highs in the upper 60s. For Monday night and Tuesday. Partly cloudy. Lows in the lower 40s. Highs in the lower 70s. Tuesday night. Partly cloudy through the late overnight, then clearing. Lows in the mid-40s. For Wednesday through Thursday. Clear. Highs in the mid-70s. Lows in the mid-40s. The 8 to 14 day outlook for Friday, October 23rd through Thursday, October 29th, calls for temperatures to be above normal and precipitation to be near normal. Normal highs for the period are between 60 and 65 degrees, and normal lows are between 40 and 45. The normal precipitation total for the 7 days is between 0.65 and 0.70 inches. At 2 p.m. at Indianapolis, it was cloudy. The temperature was 70 degrees, the dew point 62, and the relative humidity 76%. The wind was southeast at 8 miles an hour. The barometric pressure was 30.04 inches and falling. Around central Indiana, it was partly sunny, with a temperature of 68 at Zionsville and 70 at Eagle Creek Air Park. It was cloudy, with a temperature of 66 at Muncie and 68 at Shelbyville. Elsewhere across Indiana, at Fort Wayne, it was partly sunny, with a temperature of 65. It was cloudy, with a temperature of 60 at South Bend, 68 at Lafayette, 69 at Bloomington, and 79 at Evansville. At Terre Haute, rain and fog were reported, with a temperature of 68. Just outside Indiana, rain was falling, with a temperature of 59 at Chicago, and 70 at Champaign. It was cloudy, with a temperature of 66 at Dayton, 76 at St. Louis, 68 at Cincinnati, and 78 at Louisville. Once again, at Indianapolis, it was 70 degrees with cloudy skies. The current time is 3:08 p.m. Eastern Daylight Time. This is NOAA All Hazards Radio KEC 74 in Indianapolis. Now we'll look at your forecast for Indianapolis and central Indiana. Tonight, mostly cloudy. Numerous showers and scattered thunderstorms late this afternoon. A chance of showers toward daybreak. Lows in the lower 50s. South winds 5 to 10 miles an hour with gusts up to 20 miles an hour. Becoming southwest 10 to 15 miles an hour with gusts up to 30 miles an hour through the late overnight. Then becoming west with gusts up to 30 miles an hour toward daybreak. Chance of rain 70%. For Friday, mostly cloudy. A slight chance of showers through early afternoon, then a chance of showers late in the afternoon. Much cooler. Less humid with highs in the upper 50s. Northwest winds 15 to 20 miles an hour with gusts up to 35 miles an hour. Chance of rain 50%. Friday night. Partly cloudy. A slight chance of showers through the late overnight. Cooler with lows in the upper 30s. North winds 10 to 15 miles an hour with gusts up to 30 miles an hour. Chance of rain 20%. For Saturday.

in the mid-30s. Southeast winds around 5 miles an hour. For Sunday and Sunday night, clear. Highs in the lower 60s. Lows in the upper 30s. Monday, mostly sunny. Highs in the upper 60s. For Monday night and Tuesday, partly cloudy. Lows in the lower 40s. Highs in the lower 70s. Tuesday night, partly cloudy through the late overnight, then clearing. Lows in the mid-40s. For Wednesday through Thursday, clear. Highs in the mid-70s. Lows in the mid-40s. The 8 to 14 day outlook for Friday, October 23rd through Thursday, October 29th, calls for temperatures to be above normal and precipitation to be near normal. Normal highs for the period are between 60 and 65 degrees, and normal lows are between 40 and 45. The normal precipitation total for the 7 days is between 0.65 and 0.70 inches. At 3 p.m., at Indianapolis, light rain was falling. The temperature was 69 degrees, the dew point 63, and the relative humidity 81%. The wind was southeast at 7 miles an hour. The barometric pressure was 30.00 inches and falling. Around central Indiana, at Zionsville, rain was falling, with a temperature of 67. At Eagle Creek Airport, it was partly sunny, with a temperature of 69. It was cloudy, with a temperature of 68 at Muncie and 71 at Shelbyville. Elsewhere across Indiana, at South Bend, rain was falling, with a temperature of 61. It was partly sunny, with a temperature of 70 at Lafayette and 81 at Evansville. It was cloudy, with a temperature of 66 at Fort Wayne and 70 at Terre Haute. At Bloomington, rain and fog were reported, with a temperature of 70. Just outside Indiana, it was partly sunny, with a temperature of 70 at Cincinnati and 80 at Louisville. It was cloudy, with a temperature of 61 at Chicago, 68 at Dayton, and 78 at St. Louis. At Champaign, rain and fog were reported, with a temperature of 68. Once again, at Indianapolis, it was 69 degrees with light rain. This is NOAA All Hazards Radio KEC 74 in Indianapolis. Now a look at your forecast for Indianapolis and central Indiana. Tonight, mostly cloudy. Numerous showers and scattered thunderstorms late this afternoon. A chance of showers toward daybreak. Lows in the lower 50s. South winds 5 to 10 miles an hour with gusts up to 20 miles an hour, becoming southwest 10 to 15 miles an hour with gusts up to 30 miles an hour through the late overnight, then becoming west with gusts up to 30 miles an hour toward daybreak. Chance of rain 70%. For Friday, mostly cloudy. A slight chance of showers through early afternoon, then a chance of showers late in the afternoon. Much cooler. Less humid with highs in the upper 50s. Northwest winds 15 to 20 miles an hour with gusts up to 35 miles an hour. Chance of rain 50%. Friday night. Partly cloudy. A slight chance of showers through the late overnight. Cool. Upper 30s. North winds 10 to 15 miles an hour with gusts up to 30 miles an hour. Chance of rain 20%. For Saturday. Sunny. Highs in the mid-50s. Northeast winds 5 to 10 miles an hour. Once again, the forecast for tonight. Mostly cloudy. Numerous showers and scattered thunderstorms late this afternoon. A chance of showers toward daybreak. Lows in the lower 50s. South winds 5 to 10 miles an hour with gusts up to 20 miles an hour, becoming southwest 10 to 15 miles an hour with gusts up to 30 miles an hour through the late overnight, then becoming west with gusts up to 30 miles an hour toward daybreak. Chance of rain 70%. Taking a look at the 3 through 7 day forecast for Indianapolis and central Indiana. Saturday night. Clear. Areas of frost toward daybreak. Lows in the mid-30s. Southeast winds around 5 miles an hour. For Sunday and Sunday night, clear. Highs in the lower 60s. Lows in the upper 30s. Monday, mostly sunny. Highs in the upper 60s.
for Monday.

Tonight and Tuesday, partly cloudy. Lows in the lower 40s. Highs in the lower 70s. Tuesday night, partly cloudy through the late overnight, then clearing. Lows in the mid 40s. For Wednesday through Thursday, clear. Highs in the mid 70s. Lows in the mid 40s. The 8 to 14 day outlook for Friday, October 23rd through Thursday, October 29th, calls for temperatures to be above normal and precipitation to be near normal. Normal highs for the period are between 60 and 65 degrees, and normal lows are between 40 and 45. The normal precipitation total for the 7 days is between 0.65 and 0.70 inches. At 3 p.m. at Indianapolis, light rain was falling. The temperature was 69 degrees, the dew point 63, and the relative humidity 81%. The wind was southeast at 7 miles an hour. The barometric pressure was 30.00 inches and falling. Around central Indiana and Zionsville, rain was falling with a temperature of 67. At Eagle Creek Air Park, it was partly sunny with a temperature of 69. It was cloudy with a temperature of 68 at Muncie and 71 at Shelbyville. Elsewhere across Indiana, at South Bend, rain was falling with a temperature of 61. It was partly sunny, with a temperature of 70 at Lafayette and 81 at Evansville. It was cloudy, with a temperature of 66 at Fort Wayne and 70 at Terre Haute. At Bloomington, rain and fog were reported, with a temperature of 70. Just outside Indiana, it was partly sunny, with a temperature of 70 at Cincinnati and 80 at Louisville. It was cloudy, with a temperature of 61 at Chicago, 68 at Dayton, and 78 at St. Louis. At Champaign, rain and fog were reported, with a temperature of 68. Once again, at Indianapolis, it was 69 degrees with light rain. This is NOAA All Hazards Radio KEC 74 in Indianapolis. Now a look at your forecast for Indianapolis and central Indiana. Tonight, mostly cloudy. Numerous showers and scattered thunderstorms late this afternoon. A chance of showers toward daybreak. Lows in the lower 50s. South winds 5 to 10 miles an hour with gusts up to 20 miles an hour, becoming southwest 10 to 15 miles an hour with gusts up to 30 miles an hour through the late overnight, then becoming west with gusts up to 30 miles an hour toward daybreak. Chance of rain 70%. For Friday, mostly cloudy. A slight chance of showers through early afternoon, then a chance of showers late in the afternoon. Much cooler. Less humid with highs in the upper 50s. Northwest winds 15 to 20 miles an hour with gusts up to 35 miles an hour. Chance of rain 50%. Friday night. Partly cloudy. A slight chance of showers through the late overnight. Cooler with lows in the upper 30s. North winds 10 to 15 miles an hour with gusts up to 30 miles an hour. Chance of rain 20%. For Saturday, sunny. Highs in the mid-50s. Northeast winds 5 to 10 miles an hour. Once again, the forecast for tonight. Mostly cloudy. Numerous showers and scattered thunderstorms late this afternoon. A chance of showers toward daybreak. Lows in the lower 50s. South winds 5 to 10 miles an hour with gusts up to 20 miles an hour, becoming southwest 10 to 15 miles an hour with gusts up to 30 miles an hour through the late overnight, then becoming west with gusts up to 30 miles an hour toward daybreak. Chance of rain 70%. Taking a look at the 3 through 7 day forecast for Indianapolis and central Indiana. Saturday night, clear. Areas of frost toward daybreak. Lows in the mid-30s. Southeast winds around 5 miles an hour. For Sunday and Sunday night, clear. Highs in the lower 60s. Lows in the upper 30s. Monday, mostly sunny. Highs in the upper 60s. For Monday night and Tuesday, partly cloudy. Lows in the lower 40s. Highs in the lower 70s. Tuesday night, partly cloudy through the late overnight, then clearing. Lows in the mid-40s. For Wednesday through Thursday, clear.

Highs in the mid-70s. Lows in the mid-40s. Now here is the hazardous weather outlook for central Indiana. For the period today and tonight. Numerous showers with scattered thunderstorms expected today. A few storms may be severe with damaging winds and isolated flooding as the main threats. And now the extended outlook for the period Friday through Wednesday. Wind gusts peaking at 25 to 35 miles per hour are likely Friday. There is the potential for a widespread frost Saturday night. Spotter information statement. Spotters are encouraged to report in any severe weather today. The 8 to 14 day outlook for Friday, October 23rd through Thursday, October 29th, calls for temperatures to be above normal and precipitation to be near normal. Normal highs for the period are between 60 and 65 degrees, and normal lows are between 40 and 45. The normal precipitation total for the 7 days is between 0.65 and 0.70 inches. At 3 p.m., at Indianapolis, light rain was falling. The temperature was 69 degrees, the dew point 63, and the relative humidity 81%. The wind was southeast at 7 miles an hour. The barometric pressure was 30.00 inches and falling. Around central Indiana and Zionsville, rain was falling with a temperature of 67. At Eagle Creek Airport, it was partly sunny with a temperature of 69. It was cloudy with a temperature of 68 at Muncie and 71 at Shelbyville. Elsewhere across Indiana, at South Bend, rain was falling with a temperature of 61. It was partly sunny, with a temperature of 70 at Lafayette and 81 at Evansville. It was cloudy, with a temperature of 66 at Fort Wayne and 70 at Terre Haute. At Bloomington, rain and fog were reported, with a temperature of 70. Just outside Indiana, it was partly sunny, with a temperature of 70 at Cincinnati and 80 at Louisville. It was cloudy, with a temperature of 61 at Chicago, 68 at Dayton, and 78 at St. Louis. At Champaign, rain and fog were reported, with a temperature of 68. Once again, at Indianapolis, it was 69 degrees with light rain. The current time is 3:23 p.m. Eastern Daylight Time. This is NOAA All Hazards Radio KEC 74 in Indianapolis. Now a look at your forecast for Indianapolis and central Indiana. Tonight, mostly cloudy. Numerous showers and scattered thunderstorms late this afternoon. A chance of showers toward daybreak. Lows in the lower 50s. South winds 5 to 10 miles an hour with gusts up to 20 miles an hour, becoming southwest 10 to 15 miles an hour with gusts up to 30 miles an hour through the late overnight, then becoming west with gusts up to 30 miles an hour toward daybreak. Chance of rain 70%. For Friday, mostly cloudy. A slight chance of showers through early afternoon, then a chance of showers late in the afternoon. Much cooler. Less humid with highs in the upper 50s. Northwest winds 15 to 20 miles an hour with gusts up to 35 miles an hour. Chance of rain 50%. Friday night. Partly cloudy. A slight chance of showers through the late overnight. Cooler with lows in the upper 30s. North winds 10 to 15 miles an hour with gusts up to 30 miles an hour. Chance of rain 20%. For Saturday, sunny. Highs in the mid-50s. Northeast winds 5 to 10 miles an hour. Once again, the forecast for tonight. Mostly cloudy. Numerous showers and scattered thunderstorms late this afternoon. A chance of showers toward daybreak. Lows in the lower 50s. South winds 5 to 10 miles an hour with gusts up to 20 miles an hour, becoming southwest 10 to 15 miles an hour with gusts up to 30 miles an hour through the late overnight, then becoming west with gusts up to 30 miles an hour toward daybreak. Chance of rain 70%. Taking a look at the 3 through 7 day forecast for Indianapolis and central Indiana. Saturday night. Clear. Areas of frost toward daybreak. Lows in the mid-30s. Southeast winds around 5 miles an hour. For Sunday and Sunday night. Clear. Highs in the lower 60s. Lows in the upper 30s. Monday. Mostly.

sunny. Highs in the upper 60s. For Monday night and Tuesday, partly cloudy. Lows in the lower 40s. Highs in the lower 70s. Tuesday night, partly cloudy through the late overnight, then clearing. Lows in the mid 40s. For Wednesday through Thursday, clear. Highs in the mid 70s. Lows in the mid 40s. The 8 to 14 day outlook for Friday, October 23rd through Thursday, October 29th, calls for temperatures to be above normal and precipitation to be near normal. Normal highs for the period are between 60 and 65 degrees, and normal lows are between 40 and 45. The normal precipitation total for the 7 days is between 0.65 and 0.70 inches. 3 p.m. at Indianapolis, light rain was falling. The temperature was 69 degrees, the dew point 63, and the relative humidity 81%. The wind was southeast at 7 miles an hour. The barometric pressure was 30.00 inches and falling. Around central Indiana and Zionsville, rain was falling with a temperature of 67. At Eagle Creek Airport, it was partly sunny with a temperature of 69. It was cloudy with a temperature of 68 at Muncie and 71 at Shelbyville. Elsewhere across Indiana, at South Bend, rain was falling with a temperature of 61. It was partly sunny with a temperature of 70 at Lafayette and 81 at Evansville. It was cloudy with a temperature of 66 at Fort Wayne and 70 at Terre Haute. At Bloomington, rain and fog were reported with a temperature of 70. Just outside Indiana, it was partly sunny with a temperature of 70 at Cincinnati and 80 at Louisville. It was cloudy with a temperature of 61 at Chicago, 68 at Dayton, and 78 at St. Louis. At Champaign, rain and fog were reported with a temperature of 68. Once again, at Indianapolis, it was 69 degrees with light rain. Now here is the hazardous weather outlook for central Indiana. For the period through tonight, numerous showers with scattered thunderstorms are expected this afternoon through the early overnight. A few storms may be severe with damaging winds and isolated tornadoes as the main threats. Isolated flooding cannot be ruled out as well. And now the extended outlook for the period Friday through Wednesday. Wind gusts peaking at 25 to 35 miles per hour are likely Friday. Isolated wind gusts up to 40 miles per hour cannot be ruled out. There is the potential for a widespread frost Saturday night. Spotter information statement. Spotters are encouraged to report in any severe weather today. This is NOAA All Hazards Radio KEC 74 in Indianapolis. Now a look at your forecast for Indianapolis and central Indiana. Tonight, showers likely with a chance of thunderstorms late this afternoon, then a chance of showers toward daybreak. Lows in the lower 50s. South winds 5 to 10 miles an hour with gusts up to 20 miles an hour, becoming southwest 10 to 15 miles an hour with gusts up to 30 miles an hour through the late overnight, then becoming west with gusts up to 30 miles an hour toward daybreak. Chance of rain 70%. For Friday, mostly cloudy. A slight chance of showers through early afternoon, then a chance of showers late in the afternoon. Much cooler. Less humid with highs in the upper 50s. Northwest winds 15 to 20 miles an hour with gusts up to 35 miles an hour. Chance of rain 50%. Friday night. Partly cloudy. A slight chance of showers through the late overnight. Cooler with lows in the upper 30s. North winds 10 to 15 miles an hour with gusts up to 30 miles an hour. Chance of rain 20%. For Saturday. Sunny. Highs in the mid-50s. Northeast winds 5 to 10 miles an hour. Once again, the forecast for tonight. Showers likely with a chance of thunderstorms late this afternoon, then a chance of showers toward daybreak. Lows in the lower 50s. South winds 5 to 10 miles an hour with gusts up to 20 miles an hour, becoming southwest 10 to 15 miles an hour with gusts up to 30 miles an hour through the late overnight, then becoming west with gusts up to 30 miles an hour toward daybreak. Chance of rain 70%. Taking a look at the 3 through 7 day forecast for Indianapolis.

and central Indiana. Saturday night, clear. Areas of frost toward daybreak. Lows in the mid-30s. Southeast winds around 5 miles an hour. For Sunday and Sunday night, clear. Highs in the lower 60s. Lows in the upper 30s. Monday, mostly sunny. Highs in the upper 60s. For Monday night and Tuesday, partly cloudy. Lows in the lower 40s. Highs in the lower 70s. Tuesday night, partly cloudy through the late overnight, then clearing. Lows in the mid-40s. For Wednesday through Thursday, clear. Highs in the mid-70s. Lows in the mid-40s. The 8 to 14 day outlook for Friday, October 23rd through Thursday, October 29th, calls for temperatures to be above normal and precipitation to be near normal. Normal highs for the period are between 60 and 65 degrees, and normal lows are between 40 and 45. The normal precipitation total for the 7 days is between 0.65 and 0.70 inches. At 3 p.m., at Indianapolis, light rain was falling. The temperature was 69 degrees, the dew point 63, and the relative humidity 81%. The wind was southeast at 7 miles an hour. The barometric pressure was 30.00 inches and falling. Around central Indiana and Zionsville, rain was falling with a temperature of 67. At Eagle Creek Airpark, it was partly sunny with a temperature of 69. It was cloudy with a temperature of 68 at Muncie and 71 at Shelbyville. Elsewhere across Indiana, at South Bend, rain was falling with a temperature of 61. It was partly sunny, with a temperature of 70 at Lafayette and 81 at Evansville. It was cloudy, with a temperature of 66 at Fort Wayne and 70 at Terre Haute. At Bloomington, rain and fog were reported, with a temperature of 70 at Evansville. It was cloudy, with a temperature of 66 at Fort Wayne and 70 at Terre Haute. At Bloomington, rain and fog were reported, with a temperature of 70. Just outside Indiana, it was partly sunny, with a temperature of 70 at Cincinnati and 80 at Louisville. It was cloudy, with a temperature of 61 at Chicago, 68 at Dayton, and 78 at St. Louis. At Champaign, rain and fog were reported, with a temperature of 68. Once again, at Indianapolis, it was 69 degrees with light rain. This is NOAA All Hazards Radio KEC 74 in Indianapolis. Now a look at your forecast for Indianapolis and central Indiana. Tonight, showers likely with a chance of thunderstorms late this afternoon, then a chance of showers toward daybreak. Lows in the lower 50s. South winds 5 to 10 miles an hour with gusts up to 20 miles an hour, becoming southwest 10 to 15 miles an hour with gusts up to 30 miles an hour through the late overnight, then becoming west with gusts up to 30 miles an hour toward daybreak. Chance of rain 70%. For Friday, mostly cloudy. A slight chance of showers through early afternoon, then a chance of showers late in the afternoon. Much cooler. Less humid with highs in the upper 50s. Northwest winds 15 to 20 miles an hour with gusts up to 35 miles an hour. Chance of rain 50%. Friday night, partly cloudy. A slight chance of showers through the late overnight. Cooler with lows in the upper 30s. North winds 10 to 15 miles an hour with gusts up to 30 miles an hour. Chance of rain 20%. For Saturday, sunny. Highs in the mid-50s. Northeast winds 5 to 10 miles an hour. Once again, the forecast for tonight. Showers likely with a chance of thunderstorms late this afternoon, then a chance of showers toward daybreak. Lows in the lower 50s. South winds 5 to 10 miles an hour with gusts up to 20 miles an hour, becoming southwest 10 to 15 miles an hour with gusts up to 30 miles an hour through the late overnight, then becoming west with gusts up to 30 miles an hour toward daybreak. Chance of rain 70%. Taking a look at the 3 through 7 day forecast for Indianapolis and central Indiana. Saturday night, clear. Areas of frost toward daybreak. Lows in the mid-30s. Southeast winds around 5 miles an hour.

for Sunday and Sunday night. Clear. Highs in the lower 60s. Lows in the upper 30s. Monday. Mostly sunny. Highs in the upper 60s. For Monday night and Tuesday. Partly cloudy. Lows in the lower 40s. Highs in the lower 70s. Tuesday night. Partly cloudy through the late overnight, then clearing. Lows in the mid-40s. For Wednesday through Thursday. Clear. Highs in the mid-70s. Lows in the mid-40s. The 8 to 14-day outlook for Friday, October 23rd through Thursday, October 29th, calls for temperatures to be above normal and precipitation to be near normal. Normal highs for the period are between 60 and 65 degrees, and normal lows are between 40 and 45. The normal precipitation total for the 7 days is between 0.65 and 0.70 inches. At 3 p.m. at Indianapolis, light rain was falling. The temperature was 69 degrees, the dew point 63, and the relative humidity 81%. The wind was southeast at 7 miles an hour. The barometric pressure was 30.00 inches and falling. Around central Indiana and Zionsville, rain was falling with a temperature of 67. At Eagle Creek Airport, it was partly sunny with a temperature of 69. It was cloudy with a temperature of 68 at Muncie and 71 at Shelbyville. Elsewhere across Indiana, at South Bend, rain was falling with a temperature of 61. It was partly sunny, with a temperature of 70 at Lafayette and 81 at Evansville. It was cloudy, with a temperature of 66 at Fort Wayne and 70 at Terre Haute. At Bloomington, rain and fog were reported, with a temperature of 70. Just outside Indiana, it was partly sunny, with a temperature of 70 at Cincinnati and 80 at Louisville. It was cloudy, with a temperature of 61 at Chicago, 68 at Dayton, and 78 at St. Louis. At Champaign, rain and fog were reported, with a temperature of 68. Once again, at Indianapolis, it was 69 degrees with light rain. The current time is 3:38 p.m. Eastern Daylight Time. 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Now a look at your forecast for Indianapolis and central Indiana. Tonight, showers likely with a chance of thunderstorms late this afternoon, then a chance of showers toward daybreak. Lows in the lower 50s. South winds 5 to 10 miles an hour with gusts up to 20 miles an hour, becoming southwest 10 to 15 miles an hour with gusts up to 30 miles an hour through the late overnight, then becoming west with gusts up to 30 miles an hour toward daybreak. Chance of rain 70%. For Friday, mostly cloudy. A slight chance of showers through early afternoon, then a chance of showers late in the afternoon. Much cooler. Less humid with highs in the upper 50s. Northwest winds 15 to 20 miles an hour with gusts up to 35 miles an hour. Chance of rain 50%. Friday night. Partly cloudy. A slight chance of showers through the late overnight. Cooler with lows in the upper 30s. North winds 10 to 15 miles an hour with gusts up to 30 miles an hour. Chance of rain 20%. For Saturday, sunny. Highs in the mid-50s. Northeast winds 5 to 10 miles an hour. Once again, the forecast for tonight. Showers likely with a chance of thunderstorms late this afternoon, then a chance of showers toward daybreak. Lows in the lower 50s. South winds 5 to 10 miles an hour with gusts up to 20 miles an hour, becoming southwest 10 to 15 miles an hour with gusts up to 30 miles an hour through the late overnight, then becoming west with gusts up to 30 miles an hour toward daybreak. Chance of rain 70%. Taking a look at the 3 through 7 day forecast for Indianapolis and central Indiana. Saturday night. Clear. Areas of frost toward daybreak. Lows in the mid-30s. Southeast winds around 5 miles an hour. For Sunday and Sunday night, clear. Highs in the lower 60s. Lows in the upper 30s. Monday, mostly sunny. Highs in the upper 60s. For Monday night and Tuesday, partly cloudy.
Lows in the lower 40s. Highs in the lower 70s. Tuesday night. Partly cloudy through the late overnight, then clearing. Lows in the mid-40s. For Wednesday through Thursday. Clear. Highs in the mid-70s. Lows in the mid-40s. The 8-14 day outlook for Friday, October 23rd through Thursday, October 29th, calls for temperatures to be above normal and precipitation to be near normal. Normal highs for the period are between 60 and 65 degrees, and normal lows are between 40 and 45. The normal precipitation total for the 7 days is between 0.65 and 0.70 inches. At 3 p.m., at Indianapolis, light rain was falling. The temperature was 69 degrees, the dew point 63, and the relative humidity 81%. The wind was southeast at 7 miles an hour. The barometric pressure was 30.00 inches and falling. Around central Indiana and Zionsville, rain was falling with a temperature of 67. At Eagle Creek Airport, it was partly sunny with a temperature of 69. It was cloudy with a temperature of 68 at Muncie and 71 at Shelbyville. Elsewhere across Indiana, at South Bend, rain was falling with a temperature of 61. It was partly sunny with a temperature of 70 at Lafayette and 81 at Evansville. It was cloudy with a temperature of 66 at Fort Wayne and 70 at Terre Haute. At Bloomington, rain and fog were reported with a temperature of 70. Just outside Indiana, it was partly sunny with a temperature of 70 at Cincinnati and 80 at Louisville. It was cloudy with a temperature of 61 at Chicago, 68 at Dayton, and 78 at St. Louis. At Champaign, rain and fog were reported with a temperature of 68. Once again, at Indianapolis, it was 69 degrees with light rain. This is NOAA All Hazards Radio KEC 74 in Indianapolis. Now a look at your forecast for Indianapolis and central Indiana. Tonight, showers likely with a chance of thunderstorms late this afternoon, then a chance of showers toward daybreak. Lows in the lower 50s. South winds 5 to 10 miles an hour with gusts up to 20 miles an hour, becoming southwest 10 to 15 miles an hour with gusts up to 30 miles an hour through the late overnight, then becoming west with gusts up to 30 miles an hour toward daybreak. Chance of rain 70%. For Friday, mostly cloudy. A slight chance of showers through early afternoon, then a chance of showers late in the afternoon. Much cooler. Less humid with highs in the upper 50s. Northwest winds 15 to 20 miles an hour with gusts up to 35 miles an hour. Chance of rain 50%. Friday night, partly cloudy. A slight chance of showers through the late overnight. Cooler, lows in the upper 30s. North winds 10 to 15 miles an hour with gusts up to 30 miles an hour. Chance of rain 20%. For Saturday, sunny. Highs in the mid-50s. Northeast winds 5 to 10 miles an hour. Once again, the forecast for tonight. Showers likely with a chance of thunderstorms late this afternoon, then a chance of showers toward daybreak. Lows in the lower 50s. South winds 5 to 10 miles an hour with gusts up to 20 miles an hour, becoming southwest 10 to 15 miles an hour with gusts up to 30 miles an hour through the late overnight, then becoming west with gusts up to 30 miles an hour toward daybreak. Chance of rain 70%. Taking a look at the 3 through 7 day forecast for Indianapolis and central Indiana. Saturday night, clear. Areas of frost toward daybreak. Lows in the mid-30s. Southeast winds around 5 miles an hour. For Sunday and Sunday night, clear. Highs in the lower 60s. Lows in the upper 30s. Monday, mostly sunny. Highs in the upper 60s. For Monday night and Tuesday, partly cloudy. Lows in the lower 40s. Highs in the lower 70s. Tuesday night, partly cloudy through the late overnight, then clearing. Lows in the mid-40s. For Wednesday through Thursday, clear. Highs in the mid-70s. Lows in the mid-40s. The outlook for Friday, October.

October 23rd through Thursday, October 29th, calls for temperatures to be above normal and precipitation to be near normal. Normal highs for the period are between 60 and 65 degrees, and normal lows are between 40 and 45. The normal precipitation total for the 7 days is between 0.65 and 0.70 inches. At 3 p.m., at Indianapolis, light rain was falling. The temperature was 69 degrees, the dew point 63, and the relative humidity 81%. The wind was southeast at 7 miles an hour. The barometric pressure was 30.00 inches and falling. Around central Indiana, at Zionsville, rain was falling, with a temperature of 67. At Eagle Creek Airport, it was partly sunny, with a temperature of 69. It was cloudy, with a temperature of 68 at Muncie, and 71 at Shelbyville. Elsewhere across Indiana, at South Bend, rain was falling, with a temperature of 61. It was partly sunny, with a temperature of 70 at Lafayette, and 81 at Evansville. It was cloudy, with a temperature of 66 at Fort Wayne, and 70 at Terre Haute. At Bloomington, rain and fog were reported, with a temperature of 70. Just outside Indiana, it was partly sunny, with a temperature of 70 at Cincinnati, and 80 at Louisville. It was cloudy, with a temperature of 61 at Chicago, 68 at Dayton, and 78 at St. Louis. At Champaign, rain and fog were reported, with a temperature of 68. Once again, at Indianapolis, it was 69 degrees with light rain. Now here is the hazardous weather outlook for central Indiana. For the period through tonight, numerous showers with scattered thunderstorms are expected this afternoon through the early overnight. A few storms may be severe with damaging winds and isolated tornadoes as the main threats. Isolated flooding cannot be ruled out as well. And now the extended outlook for the period Friday through Wednesday. Wind gusts peaking at 25 to 35 miles per hour are likely Friday. Isolated wind gusts up to 40 miles per hour cannot be ruled out. There is the potential for a widespread frost Saturday night. Spotter information statement. Spotters are encouraged to report in any severe weather today. This is NOAA All Hazards Radio KEC 74 in Indianapolis. Now a look at your forecast for Indianapolis and central Indiana. Tonight, showers likely with a chance of thunderstorms late this afternoon, then a chance of showers toward daybreak. Lows in the lower 50s. South winds 5 to 10 miles an hour with gusts up to 20 miles an hour, becoming southwest 10 to 15 miles an hour with gusts up to 30 miles an hour through the late overnight, then becoming west with gusts up to 30 miles an hour toward daybreak. Chance of rain 70%. For Friday, mostly cloudy. A slight chance of showers through early afternoon, then a chance of showers late in the afternoon. Much cooler. Less humid with highs in the upper 50s. Northwest winds 15 to 20 miles an hour with gusts up to 35 miles an hour. Chance of rain 50%. Friday night. Partly cloudy. A slight chance of showers through the late overnight. Cooler with lows in the upper 30s. North winds 10 to 15 miles an hour with gusts up to 30 miles an hour. Chance of rain 20%. For Saturday, sunny. Highs in the mid-50s. Northeast winds 5 to 10 miles an hour. Once again, the forecast for tonight. Showers likely with a chance of thunderstorms late this afternoon, then a chance of showers toward daybreak. Lows in the lower 50s. South winds 5 to 10 miles an hour with gusts up to 20 miles an hour, becoming southwest 10 to 15 miles an hour with gusts up to 30 miles an hour through the late overnight, then becoming west with gusts up to 30 miles an hour toward daybreak. Chance of rain 70%. Taking a look at the 3 through 7 day forecast for Indianapolis and central Indiana. Saturday night. Clear. Areas of frost toward daybreak. Lows in the mid-30s. Southeast winds around 5 miles an hour. For Sunday and Sunday night. Clear. Highs in the lower 60s. Lows in the upper 30s. Monday. Mostly sunny. Highs in the upper 60s. For Monday night and Tuesday. Partly cloudy.

Lows in the lower 40s. Highs in the lower 70s. Tuesday night. Partly cloudy through the late overnight, then clearing. Lows in the mid-40s. For Wednesday through Thursday. Clear. Highs in the mid-70s. Lows in the mid-40s. The 8 to 14 day outlook for Friday, October 23rd through Thursday, October 29th, calls for temperatures to be above normal and precipitation to be near normal. Normal highs for the period are between 60 and 65 degrees, and normal lows are between 40 and 45. The normal precipitation total for the 7 days is between 0.65 and 0.70 inches. At 3 p.m. at Indianapolis, light rain was falling. The temperature was 69 degrees, the dew point 63, and the relative humidity 81%. The wind was southeast at 7 miles an hour. The barometric pressure was 30.00 inches and falling. Around central Indiana and Zionsville, rain was falling with a temperature of 67. At Eagle Creek Airport, it was partly sunny with a temperature of 69. It was cloudy with a temperature of 68 at Muncie and 71 at Shelbyville. Elsewhere across Indiana, at South Bend, rain was falling with a temperature of 61. It was partly sunny with a temperature of 70 at Lafayette and 81 at Evansville. It was cloudy with a temperature of 66 at Fort Wayne and 70 at Terre Haute. At Bloomington, rain and fog were reported with a temperature of 70. Just outside Indiana, it was partly sunny with a temperature of 70 at Cincinnati and 80 at Louisville. It was cloudy with a temperature of 61 at Chicago, 68 at Dayton, and 78 at St. Louis. At Champaign, rain and fog were reported with a temperature of 68. Once again, at Indianapolis, it was 69 degrees with light rain. The current time is 3:53 p.m. Eastern Daylight Time. This is NOAA All Hazards Radio KEC 74 in Indianapolis. Now a look at your forecast for Indianapolis and central Indiana. Tonight, showers likely with a chance of thunderstorms late this afternoon, then a chance of showers toward daybreak. Lows in the lower 50s. South winds 5 to 10 miles an hour with gusts up to 20 miles an hour, becoming southwest 10 to 15 miles an hour with gusts up to 30 miles an hour through the late overnight, then becoming west with gusts up to 30 miles an hour toward daybreak. Chance of rain 70%. For Friday, mostly cloudy. A slight chance of showers through early afternoon, then a chance of showers late in the afternoon. Much cooler. Less humid with highs in the upper 50s. Northwest winds 15 to 20 miles an hour with gusts up to 35 miles an hour. Chance of rain 50%. Friday night. Partly cloudy. A slight chance of showers through the late overnight. Cooler with lows in the upper 30s. North winds 10 to 15 miles an hour with gusts up to 30 miles an hour. Chance of rain 20%. For Saturday, sunny. Highs in the mid-50s. Northeast winds 5 to 10 miles an hour. Once again, the forecast for tonight. Showers likely with a chance of thunderstorms late this afternoon, then a chance of showers toward daybreak. Lows in the lower 50s. South winds 5 to 10 miles an hour with gusts up to 20 miles an hour, becoming southwest 10 to 15 miles an hour with gusts up to 30 miles an hour through the late overnight, then becoming west with gusts up to 30 miles an hour toward daybreak. Chance of rain 70%. And now a look at your forecast for Indianapolis and central Indiana. Tonight, showers likely with a chance of thunderstorms late this afternoon, then a chance of showers toward daybreak. Lows in the lower 50s. South winds 5 to 10 miles an hour with gusts up to 20 miles an hour, becoming southwest 10 to 15 miles an hour with gusts up to 30 miles an hour through the late overnight, then becoming west with gusts up to 30 miles an hour toward daybreak. Chance of rain 70%. For Friday, cloudy. A slight chance of showers through early afternoon, then a chance of showers late in the afternoon. Much cooler. Less humid with highs in the upper 50s. Northwest winds 15 to 20 miles an hour with gusts up to 35 miles an hour.
chance of rain 50%. Friday night, partly cloudy. A slight chance of showers through the late overnight. Cooler with lows in the upper 30s. North winds 10 to 15 miles an hour with gusts up to 30 miles an hour. Chance of rain 20%. For Saturday, sunny. Highs in the mid-50s. Northeast winds 5 to 10 miles an hour. Once again, the forecast for tonight. Showers likely with a chance of thunderstorms late this afternoon, then a chance of showers toward daybreak. Lows in the lower 50s. South winds 5 to 10 miles an hour with gusts up to 20 miles an hour, becoming southwest 10 to 15 miles an hour with gusts up to 30 miles an hour through the late overnight, then becoming west with gusts up to 30 miles an hour toward daybreak. Chance of rain 70%. Taking a look at the 3 through 7 day forecast for Indianapolis and central Indiana. Saturday night, clear. Areas of frost toward daybreak. Lows in the mid-30s. Southeast winds around 5 miles an hour. For Sunday and Sunday night, clear. Highs in the lower 60s. Lows in the upper 30s. Monday, mostly sunny. Highs in the upper 60s. For Monday night and Tuesday, partly cloudy. Lows in the lower 40s. Highs in the lower 70s. Tuesday night, partly cloudy through the late overnight, then clearing. Lows in the mid-40s. For Wednesday through Thursday, clear. Highs in the mid-70s. Lows in the mid-40s. The 8 to 14 day outlook for Friday, October 23rd through Thursday, October 29th, calls for temperatures to be above normal and precipitation to be near normal. Normal highs for the period are between 60 and 65 degrees, and normal lows are between 40 and 45. The normal precipitation total for the 7 days is between 0.65 and 0.70 inches. At 3 p.m., at Indianapolis, light rain was falling. The temperature was 69 degrees, the dew point 63, and the relative humidity 81%. The wind was southeast at 7 miles an hour. The barometric pressure was 30.00 inches and falling. Around central Indiana and Zionsville, rain was falling with a temperature of 67. At Eagle Creek Airport, it was partly sunny with a temperature of 69. It was cloudy with a temperature of 68 at Muncie and 71 at Shelbyville. Elsewhere across Indiana, at South Bend, rain was falling with a temperature of 61. It was partly sunny, with a temperature of 70 at Lafayette and 81 at Evansville. It was cloudy, with a temperature of 66 at Fort Wayne and 70 at Terre Haute. At Bloomington, rain and fog were reported, with a temperature of 70. Just outside Indiana, it was partly sunny, with a temperature of 70 at Cincinnati and 80 at Louisville. It was cloudy, with a temperature of 61 at Chicago, 68 at Dayton, and 78 at St. Louis. At Champaign, rain and fog were reported, with a temperature of 68. Once again, at Indianapolis, it was 69 degrees with light rain. This is NOAA All Hazards Radio KEC 74 in Indianapolis. Now a look at your forecast for Indianapolis and central Indiana. Tonight, showers likely with a chance of thunderstorms late this afternoon, then a chance of showers toward daybreak. Lows in the lower 50s. South winds 5 to 10 miles an hour with gusts up to 20 miles an hour, becoming southwest 10 to 15 miles an hour with gusts up to 30 miles an hour through the late overnight, then becoming west with gusts up to 30 miles an hour toward daybreak. Chance of rain 70%. For Friday, mostly cloudy. A slight chance of showers through early afternoon, then a chance of showers late in the afternoon. Much cooler. Less humid with highs in the upper 50s. Northwest winds 15 to 20 miles an hour with gusts up to 35 miles an hour. Chance of rain 50%. Friday night. Partly cloudy. A slight chance of showers through the late overnight. Cooler with lows in the upper 30s. North winds 10 to 15 miles an hour with gusts up to 30 miles an hour. Chance of rain 20%. For Saturday, sunny. Highs in the mid-50s.

northeast winds 5 to 10 miles an hour. Once again, the forecast for tonight. Showers likely with a chance of thunderstorms late this afternoon, then a chance of showers toward daybreak. Lows in the lower 50s. South winds 5 to 10 miles an hour with gusts up to 20 miles an hour, becoming southwest 10 to 15 miles an hour with gusts up to 30 miles an hour through the late overnight, then becoming west with gusts up to 30 miles an hour toward daybreak. Chance of rain 70%. Taking a look at the 3 through 7 day forecast for Indianapolis and central Indiana. Saturday night. Clear. Areas of frost toward daybreak. Lows in the mid-30s. Southeast winds around 5 miles an hour. For Sunday and Sunday night. Clear. Highs in the lower 60s. Lows in the upper 30s. Monday. Mostly sunny. Highs in the upper 60s. For Monday night and Tuesday. Partly cloudy. Lows in the lower 40s. Highs in the lower 70s. Tuesday night. Partly cloudy through the late overnight, then clearing. Lows in the mid-40s. For Wednesday through Thursday. Clear. Highs in the mid-70s. Lows in the mid-40s. The 8 to 14 day outlook for Friday, October 23rd through Thursday, October 29th, calls for temperatures to be above normal and precipitation to be near normal. Normal highs for the period are between 60 and 65 degrees, and normal lows are between 40 and 45. The normal precipitation total for the 7 days is between 0.65 and 0.70 inches. At 3 p.m., at Indianapolis, light rain was falling. The temperature was 69 degrees, the dew point 63, and the relative humidity 81%. The wind was southeast at 7 miles an hour. The barometric pressure was 30.00 inches and falling. Around central Indiana, at Zionsville, rain was falling, with a temperature of 67. At Eagle Creek Airport, it was partly sunny, with a temperature of 69. It was cloudy, with a temperature of 68 at Muncie, and 71 at Shelbyville. Elsewhere across Indiana, at South Bend, rain was falling, with a temperature of 61. It was partly sunny, with a temperature of 70 at Lafayette, and 81 at Evansville. It was cloudy, with a temperature of 66 at Fort Wayne, and 70 at Terre Haute. At Bloomington, rain and fog were reported, with a temperature of 70. Just outside Indiana, it was partly sunny, with a temperature of 70 at Cincinnati, and 80 at Louisville. It was cloudy, with a temperature of 61 at Chicago, 68 at Dayton, and 78 at St. Louis. At Champaign, rain and fog were reported, with a temperature of 68. Once again, at Indianapolis, it was 69 degrees with light rain. This is NOAA All Hazards Radio KEC 74 in Indianapolis. Now a look at your forecast for Indianapolis and central Indiana. Tonight, showers likely with a chance of thunderstorms late this afternoon, then a chance of showers toward daybreak. Lows in the lower 50s. South winds 5 to 10 miles an hour with gusts up to 20 miles an hour, becoming southwest 10 to 15 miles an hour with gusts up to 30 miles an hour through the late overnight, then becoming west with gusts up to 30 miles an hour toward daybreak. Chance of rain 70%. For Friday, mostly cloudy. A slight chance of showers through early afternoon, then a chance of showers late in the afternoon. Much cooler. Less humid with highs in the upper 50s. Northwest winds 15 to 20 miles an hour with gusts up to 35 miles an hour. Chance of rain 50%. Friday night. Partly cloudy. A slight chance of showers through the late overnight. Cooler with lows in the upper 30s. North winds 10 to 15 miles an hour with gusts up to 30 miles an hour. Chance of rain 20%. For Saturday, sunny. Highs in the mid-50s. Northeast winds 5 to 10 miles an hour. Once again, the forecast for tonight. Showers likely with a chance of thunderstorms late this afternoon, then a chance of showers toward daybreak. Lows in the lower 50s. South winds 5 to 10 miles an hour with gusts up to 20 miles an hour, becoming southwest 10 to 15 miles.

an hour with gusts up to 30 miles an hour through the late overnight, then becoming west with gusts up to 30 miles an hour toward daybreak. Chance of rain 70%. Taking a look at the 3-7 day forecast for Indianapolis and central Indiana. Saturday night, clear. Areas of frost toward daybreak. Lows in the mid-30s. Southeast winds around 5 miles an hour. For Sunday and Sunday night, clear. Highs in the lower 60s. Lows in the upper 30s. Monday, mostly sunny. Highs in the upper 60s. For Monday night and Tuesday, partly cloudy. Lows in the lower 40s. Highs in the lower 70s. Tuesday night, partly cloudy through the late overnight, then clearing. Lows in the mid-40s. For Wednesday through Thursday, clear. Highs in the mid-70s. Lows in the mid-40s. Now here is the hazardous weather outlook for central Indiana. For the period through tonight, numerous showers with scattered thunderstorms are expected this afternoon through the early overnight. A few storms may be severe with damaging winds and isolated tornadoes as the main threats. Isolated flooding cannot be ruled out as well. And now the extended outlook for the period Friday through Wednesday. Wind gusts peaking at 25 to 35 miles per hour are likely Friday. Isolated wind gusts up to 40 miles per hour cannot be ruled out. There is the potential for a widespread frost Saturday night. Spotter information statement. Spotters are encouraged to report in any severe weather today. The 8 to 14 day outlook for Friday, October 23rd through Thursday, October 29th calls for temperatures to be above normal and precipitation to be near normal. Normal highs for the period are between 60 and 65 degrees, and normal lows are between 40 and 45. The normal precipitation total for the 7 days is between 0.65 and 0.70 inches. The current time is 4:08 p.m. Eastern Daylight Time. At 3 p.m. at Indianapolis, light rain was falling. The temperature was 69 degrees, the dew point 63, and the relative humidity 81%. The wind was southeast at 7 miles an hour. The barometric pressure was 30.00 inches and falling. Around central Indiana and Zionsville, rain was falling with a temperature of 67. At Eagle Creek Airpark, it was partly sunny with a temperature of 69. It was cloudy with a temperature of 68 at Muncie and 71 at Shelbyville. Elsewhere across Indiana, at South Bend, rain was falling with a temperature of 61. It was partly sunny with a temperature of 70 at Lafayette and 81 at Evansville. It was cloudy with a temperature of 66 at Fort Wayne and 70 at Terre Haute. At Bloomington, rain and fog were reported with a temperature of 70. Just outside Indiana, it was partly sunny with a temperature of 70 at Cincinnati and 80 at Louisville. It was cloudy with a temperature of 61 at Chicago, 68 at Dayton, and 78 at St. Louis. At Champaign, rain and fog were reported with a temperature of 68. Once again, at Indianapolis, it was 69 degrees with light rain. This is NOAA All Hazards Radio KEC 74 in Indianapolis. Now a look at your forecast for Indianapolis and central Indiana. Tonight, showers likely with a chance of thunderstorms late this afternoon, then a chance of showers toward daybreak. Lows in the lower 50s. South winds 5 to 10 miles an hour with gusts up to 20 miles an hour, becoming southwest 10 to 15 miles an hour with gusts up to 30 miles an hour through the late overnight, then becoming west with gusts up to 30 miles an hour toward daybreak. Chance of rain 70%. For Friday, mostly cloudy. A slight chance of showers through early afternoon, then a chance of showers late in the afternoon. Much cooler. Less humid with highs in the upper 50s. Northwest winds 15 to 20 miles an hour with gusts up to 35 miles an hour. Chance of rain 50%. Friday night. Partly cloudy. A slight chance of showers through the late overnight. Cool. Lows in the upper 30s. North winds 10 to 15 miles an hour with gusts up to 30 miles an hour. Chance of rain 20%.

highs in the lower 60s, lows in the upper 30s. Monday, mostly sunny, highs in the upper 60s. For Monday night and Tuesday, partly cloudy, lows in the lower 40s, highs in the lower 70s. Tuesday night, partly cloudy through the late overnight, then clearing, lows in the mid 40s. For Wednesday through Thursday, clear, highs in the mid 70s, lows in the mid 40s. The 8 to 14 day outlook for Friday, October 23rd through Thursday, October 29th, calls for temperatures to be above normal and precipitation to be near normal. Normal highs for the period are between 60 and 65 degrees, and normal lows are between 40 and 45. The normal precipitation total for the 7 days is between 0.65 and 0.70 inches. At 4 p.m., at Indianapolis, light rain was falling. The temperature was 69 degrees, the dew point 65, and the relative humidity 86%. The wind was southeast at 6 miles an hour. The barometric pressure was 29.96 inches and falling. Around central Indiana, rain was falling, with a temperature of 68 at Muncie and 69 at Eagle Creek Air Park. It was cloudy, with a temperature of 68 at Zionsville and 72 at Shelbyville. Elsewhere across Indiana, rain was falling, with a temperature of 65 at Fort Wayne and 70 at Lafayette. It was cloudy, with a temperature of 63 at South Bend, 69 at Terre Haute, 71 at Bloomington, and 83 at Evansville. Just outside Indiana, skies ranged from partly sunny to cloudy. It was 63 at Chicago, 69 at Champaign, and 69 at Dayton. St. Louis reported 79, Cincinnati reported 71, and Louisville reported 83. Once again, at Indianapolis, it was 69 degrees with light rain. This is NOAA All Hazards Radio KEC 74 in Indianapolis. Now a look at your forecast for Indianapolis and central Indiana. Tonight, showers likely with a chance of thunderstorms late this afternoon, then a chance of showers toward daybreak. Lows in the lower 50s. South winds 5 to 10 miles an hour with gusts up to 20 miles an hour, becoming southwest 10 to 15 miles an hour with gusts up to 30 miles an hour through the late overnight, then becoming west with gusts up to 30 miles an hour toward daybreak. Chance of rain 70%. For Friday, mostly cloudy. A slight chance of showers through early afternoon, then a chance of showers late in the afternoon. Much cooler. Less humid with highs in the upper 50s. Northwest winds 15 to 20 miles an hour with gusts up to 35 miles an hour. Chance of rain 50%. Friday night. Partly cloudy. A slight chance of showers through the late overnight. Cooler with lows in the upper 30s. North winds 10 to 15 miles an hour with gusts up to 30 miles an hour. Chance of rain 20%. For Saturday, sunny. Highs in the mid-50s. Northeast winds 5 to 10 miles an hour. Once again, the forecast for tonight. Showers likely with a chance of thunderstorms late this afternoon, then a chance of showers toward daybreak. Lows in the lower 50s. South winds 5 to 10 miles an hour with gusts up to 20 miles an hour, becoming southwest 10 to 15 miles an hour with gusts up to 30 miles an hour through the late overnight, then becoming west with gusts up to 30 miles an hour toward daybreak. Chance of rain 70%. Taking a look at the 3 through 7 day forecast for Indianapolis and central Indiana. Saturday night, clear. Areas of frost toward daybreak. Lows in the mid-30s. Southeast winds around 5 miles an hour. For Sunday and Sunday night, clear. Highs in the lower 60s. Lows in the upper 30s. Monday, mostly sunny. Highs in the upper 60s. For Monday night and Tuesday, partly cloudy. Lows in the lower 40s. Highs in the lower 70s. Tuesday night, partly cloudy through the late overnight, then clearing. Lows in the mid-40s. For Wednesday through Thursday, clear. Highs in the mid-70s. Lows in the mid-40s.

the 8 to 14 day outlook for Friday, October 23rd through Thursday, October 29th, calls for temperatures to be above normal and precipitation to be near normal. Normal highs for the period are between 60 and 65 degrees, and normal lows are between 40 and 45. The normal precipitation total for the 7 days is between 0.65 and 0.70 inches. At 4 p.m., at Indianapolis, light rain was falling. The temperature was 69 degrees, the dew point 65, and the relative humidity 86%. The wind was southeast at 6 miles an hour. The barometric pressure was 29.96 inches and falling. Around central Indiana, rain was falling, with a temperature of 68 at Muncie and 69 at Eagle Creek Air Park. It was cloudy, with a temperature of 68 at Zionsville and 72 at Shelbyville. Elsewhere across Indiana, rain was falling, with a temperature of 65 at Fort Wayne and 70 at Lafayette. It was cloudy, with a temperature of 63 at South Bend, 69 at Terre Haute, 71 at Bloomington, and 83 at Evansville. Just outside Indiana, skies ranged from partly sunny to cloudy. It was 63 at Chicago, 69 at Champaign, and 69 at Dayton. St. Louis reported 79, Cincinnati reported 71, and Louisville reported 83. Once again, at Indianapolis, it was 69 degrees with light rain. This is NOAA All Hazards Radio KEC 74 in Indianapolis. Now a look at your forecast for Indianapolis and central Indiana. Tonight, showers likely with a chance of thunderstorms late this afternoon, then a chance of showers toward daybreak. Lows in the lower 50s. South winds 5 to 10 miles an hour with gusts up to 20 miles an hour, becoming southwest 10 to 15 miles an hour with gusts up to 30 miles an hour through the late overnight, then becoming west with gusts up to 30 miles an hour toward daybreak. Chance of rain 70%. For Friday, mostly cloudy. A slight chance of showers through early afternoon, then a chance of showers late in the afternoon. Much cooler. Less humid with highs in the upper 50s. Northwest winds 15 to 20 miles an hour with gusts up to 35 miles an hour. Chance of rain 50%. Friday night, partly cloudy. A slight chance of showers through the late overnight. Lows in the upper 30s. North winds 10 to 15 miles an hour with gusts up to 30 miles an hour. Chance of rain 20%. For Saturday, sunny. Highs in the mid-50s. Northeast winds 5 to 10 miles an hour. Once again, the forecast for tonight. Showers likely with a chance of thunderstorms late this afternoon, then a chance of showers toward daybreak. Lows in the lower 50s. South winds 5 to 10 miles an hour with gusts up to 20 miles an hour, becoming southwest 10 to 15 miles an hour with gusts up to 30 miles an hour through the late overnight, then becoming west with gusts up to 30 miles an hour toward daybreak. Chance of rain 70%. Taking a look at the 3 through 7 day forecast for Indianapolis and central Indiana. Saturday night, clear. Areas of frost toward daybreak. Lows in the mid-30s. Southeast winds around 5 miles an hour. For Sunday and Sunday night, clear. Highs in the lower 60s. Lows in the upper 30s. Monday, mostly sunny. Highs in the upper 60s. For Monday night and Tuesday, partly cloudy. Lows in the lower 40s. Highs in the lower 70s. Tuesday night, partly cloudy through the late overnight, then clearing. Lows in the mid-40s. For Wednesday through Thursday, clear. Highs in the mid-70s. Lows in the mid-40s. The 8 to 14 day outlook for Friday, October 23rd through Thursday, October 29th, calls for temperatures to be above normal and precipitation to be near normal. Normal highs for the period are between 60 and 65 degrees, and normal lows are between 40 and 45. The normal precipitation total for the 7 days is between 0.65 and 0.70 inches. At 4 p.m., at Indianapolis, light rain was falling. The temperature was 69 degrees, the dew point 65.

the relative humidity 86%. The wind was southeast at 6 miles an hour. The barometric pressure was 29.96 inches and falling. Around central Indiana, rain was falling with a temperature of 68 at Muncie and 69 at Eagle Creek Air Park. It was cloudy with a temperature of 68 at Zionsville and 72 at Shelbyville. Elsewhere across Indiana, rain was falling with a temperature of 65 at Fort Wayne and 70 at Lafayette. It was cloudy with a temperature of 63 at South Bend, 69 at Terre Haute, 71 at Bloomington, and 83 at Evansville. Just outside Indiana, skies ranged from partly sunny to cloudy. It was 63 at Chicago, 69 at Champaign, and 69 at Dayton. St. Louis reported 79, Cincinnati reported 71, and Louisville reported 83. Once again, at Indianapolis, it was 69 degrees with light rain. This is NOAA All Hazards Radio KEC 74 in Indianapolis. The current time is 4:23 p.m. Eastern Daylight Time. And now a look at your forecast for Indianapolis and central Indiana. Tonight, showers likely with a chance of thunderstorms late this afternoon, then a chance of showers toward daybreak. Lows in the lower 50s. South winds 5 to 10 miles an hour with gusts up to 20 miles an hour, becoming southwest 10 to 15 miles an hour with gusts up to 30 miles an hour through the late overnight, then becoming west with gusts up to 30 miles an hour toward daybreak. Chance of rain 70%. For Friday, mostly cloudy. A slight chance of showers through early afternoon, then a chance of showers late in the afternoon. Much cooler. Less humid with highs in the upper 50s. Northwest winds 15 to 20 miles an hour with gusts up to 35 miles an hour. Chance of rain 50%. Friday night, partly cloudy. A slight chance of showers through the late overnight. Cooler with lows in the upper 30s. North winds 10 to 15 miles an hour with gusts up to 30 miles an hour. Chance of rain 20%. For Saturday, sunny. Highs in the mid-50s. Northeast winds 5 to 10 miles an hour. Once again, the forecast for tonight. Showers likely with a chance of thunderstorms late this afternoon, then a chance of showers toward daybreak. Lows in the lower 50s. South winds 5 to 10 miles an hour with gusts up to 20 miles an hour, becoming southwest 10 to 15 miles an hour with gusts up to 30 miles an hour through the late overnight, then becoming west with gusts up to 30 miles an hour toward daybreak. Chance of rain 70%. Taking a look at the 3 through 7 day forecast for Indianapolis and central Indiana. Saturday night, clear. Areas of frost toward daybreak. Lows in the mid-30s. Southeast winds around 5 miles an hour. For Sunday and Sunday night, clear. Highs in the lower 60s. Lows in the upper 30s. Monday, mostly sunny. Highs in the upper 60s. For Monday night and Tuesday, partly cloudy. Lows in the lower 40s. Highs in the lower 70s. Tuesday night, partly cloudy through the late overnight, then clearing. Lows in the mid-40s. For Wednesday through Thursday, clear. Highs in the mid-70s. Lows in the mid-40s. The 8 to 14 day outlook for Friday, October 23rd through Thursday, October 29th, calls for temperatures to be above normal and precipitation to be near normal. Normal highs for the period are between 60 and 65 degrees, and normal lows are between 40 and 45. The normal precipitation total for the 7 days is between 0.65 and 0.70 inches. At 4 p.m., at Indianapolis, light rain was falling. The temperature was 69 degrees, the dew point 65, and the relative humidity 86%. The wind was southeast at 6 miles an hour. The barometric pressure was 29.96 inches and falling. Around central Indiana, rain was falling with a temperature of 68 at Muncie and 69 at Eagle Creek Air Park. It was cloudy with a temperature of 68 at Zionsville and 72 at Shelbyville. Elsewhere across Indiana, rain was falling with

83 at Evansville. Just outside Indiana, skies ranged from partly sunny to cloudy. It was 63 at Chicago, 69 at Champaign, and 69 at Dayton. St. Louis reported 79, Cincinnati reported 71, and Louisville reported 83. Once again, at Indianapolis, it was 69 degrees with light rain. This is NOAA All Hazards Radio KEC 74 in Indianapolis. Now a look at your forecast for Indianapolis and central Indiana. Tonight, showers likely with a chance of thunderstorms late this afternoon, then a chance of showers toward daybreak. Lows in the lower 50s. South winds 5 to 10 miles an hour with gusts up to 20 miles an hour, becoming southwest 10 to 15 miles an hour with gusts up to 30 miles an hour through the late overnight, then becoming west with gusts up to 30 miles an hour toward daybreak. Chance of rain 70%. For Friday, mostly cloudy. A slight chance of showers through early afternoon, then a chance of showers late in the afternoon. Much cooler. Less humid with highs in the upper 50s. Northwest winds 15 to 20 miles an hour with gusts up to 35 miles an hour. Chance of rain 50%. Friday night, partly cloudy. A slight chance of showers through the late overnight. Cooler with lows in the upper 30s. North winds 10 to 15 miles an hour with gusts up to 30 miles an hour. Chance of rain 20%. For Saturday, sunny. Highs in the mid-50s. Northeast winds 5 to 10 miles an hour. Once again, the forecast for tonight. Showers likely with a chance of thunderstorms late this afternoon, then a chance of showers toward daybreak. Lows in the lower 50s. South winds 5 to 10 miles an hour with gusts up to 20 miles an hour, becoming southwest 10 to 15 miles an hour with gusts up to 30 miles an hour through the late overnight, then becoming west with gusts up to 30 miles an hour toward daybreak. Chance of rain 70%. The current time is 4:39 p.m. Eastern Daylight Time. Taking a look at the 3 through 7 day forecast for Indianapolis and central Indiana. Saturday night, clear. Areas of frost toward daybreak. Lows in the mid-30s. Southeast winds around 5 miles an hour. For Sunday and Sunday night, clear. Highs in the lower 60s. Lows in the upper 30s. Monday, mostly sunny. Highs in the upper 60s. For Monday night and Tuesday, partly cloudy. Lows in the lower 40s. Highs in the lower 70s. Tuesday night, partly cloudy through the late overnight, then clearing. Lows in the mid-40s. For Wednesday through Thursday, clear. Highs in the mid-70s. Lows in the mid-40s. The 8 to 14 day outlook for Friday, October 23rd through Thursday, October 29th, calls for temperatures to be above normal and precipitation to be near normal. Normal highs for the period are between 60 and 65 degrees, and normal lows are between 40 and 45. The normal precipitation total for the 7 days is between 0.65 and 0.70 inches. At 4 p.m. at Indianapolis, light rain was falling. The temperature was 69 degrees, the dew point 65, and the relative humidity 86%. The wind was southeast at 6 miles an hour. The barometric pressure was 29.96 inches and falling. Around central Indiana, rain was falling, with a temperature of 68 at Muncie and 69 at Eagle Creek Air Park. It was cloudy, with a temperature of 68 at Zionsville and 72 at Shelbyville. Elsewhere across Indiana, rain was falling, with a temperature of 65 at Fort Wayne and 70 at Lafayette. It was cloudy, with a temperature of 63 at South Bend, 69 at Terre Haute, 71 at Bloomington, and 83 at Evansville. Just outside Indiana, skies ranged from partly sunny to cloudy. It was 63 at Chicago, 69 at Champaign, and 69 at Dayton. St. Louis reported 79, Cincinnati reported 71, and Louisville reported 83. Once again, at Indianapolis, it was 69 degrees with light rain.
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Now a look at your forecast for Indianapolis and central Indiana. Tonight, showers likely with a chance of thunderstorms late this afternoon, then a chance of showers toward daybreak. Lows in the lower 50s. South winds 5 to 10 miles an hour with gusts up to 20 miles an hour, becoming southwest 10 to 15 miles an hour with gusts up to 30 miles an hour through the late overnight, then becoming west with gusts up to 30 miles an hour toward daybreak. Chance of rain 70%. For Friday, mostly cloudy. A slight chance of showers through early afternoon, then a chance of showers late in the afternoon. Much cooler. Less humid with highs in the upper 50s. Northwest winds 15 to 20 miles an hour with gusts up to 35 miles an hour. Chance of rain 50%. Friday night. Partly cloudy. A slight chance of showers through the late overnight. Cooler with lows in the upper 30s. North winds 10 to 15 miles an hour with gusts up to 30 miles an hour. Chance of rain 20%. For Saturday, sunny. Highs in the mid-50s. Northeast winds 5 to 10 miles an hour. Once again, the forecast for tonight. Showers likely with a chance of thunderstorms late this afternoon, then a chance of showers toward daybreak. Lows in the lower 50s. South winds 5 to 10 miles an hour with gusts up to 20 miles an hour, becoming southwest 10 to 15 miles an hour with gusts up to 30 miles an hour through the late overnight, then becoming west with gusts up to 30 miles an hour toward daybreak. Chance of rain 70%. Taking a look at the 3 through 7 day forecast for Indianapolis and central Indiana. Saturday night, clear. Areas of frost toward daybreak. Lows in the mid-30s. Southeast winds around 5 miles an hour. For Sunday and Sunday night, clear. Highs in the lower 60s. Lows in the upper 30s. Monday, mostly sunny. Highs in the upper 60s. For Monday night and Tuesday, partly cloudy. Lows in the lower 40s. Highs in the lower 70s. Tuesday night, partly cloudy through the late overnight, then clearing. Lows in the mid-40s. For Wednesday through Thursday, clear. Highs in the mid-70s. Lows in the mid-40s. The 8 to 14 day outlook for Friday, October 23rd through Thursday, October 29th, calls for temperatures to be above normal and precipitation to be near normal. Normal highs for the period are between 60 and 65 degrees, and normal lows are between 40 and 45. The normal precipitation total for the 7 days is between 0.65 and 0.70 inches. At 4 p.m. at Indianapolis, light rain was falling. The temperature was 69 degrees, the dew point 65, and the relative humidity 86%. The wind was southeast at 6 miles an hour. The barometric pressure was 29.96 inches and falling. Around central Indiana, rain was falling, with a temperature of 68 at Muncie and 69 at Eagle Creek Air Park. It was cloudy, with a temperature of 68 at Zionsville and 72 at Shelbyville. Elsewhere across Indiana, rain was falling, with a temperature of 65 at Fort Wayne and 70 at Lafayette. It was cloudy, with a temperature of 63 at South Bend, 69 at Terre Haute, 71 at Bloomington, and 83 at Evansville. Just outside Indiana, skies ranged from partly sunny to cloudy. It was 63 at Chicago, 69 at Champaign, and 69 at Dayton. St. Louis reported 79, Cincinnati reported 71, and Louisville reported 83. Once again, at Indianapolis, it was 69 degrees with light rain. This is NOAA All Hazards Radio KEC 74 in Indianapolis. Now a look at your forecast for Indianapolis and central Indiana. Tonight, showers likely with a chance of thunderstorms late this afternoon, then a chance of showers toward daybreak. Lows in the lower 50s. South winds 5 to 10 miles an hour with gusts up to 20 miles an hour, becoming southwest 10 to 15 miles an hour with gusts up to 30 miles an hour through the late overnight,
then becoming west with gusts up to 30 miles an hour toward daybreak. Chance of rain 70%.

Friday. Mostly cloudy. A slight chance of showers through early afternoon, then a chance of showers late in the afternoon. Much cooler. Less humid with highs in the upper 50s. Northwest winds 15 to 20 miles an hour with gusts up to 35 miles an hour. Chance of rain 50%. Friday night. Partly cloudy. A slight chance of showers through the late overnight. Cooler with lows in the upper 30s. North winds 10 to 15 miles an hour with gusts up to 30 miles an hour. Chance of rain 20%. For Saturday, sunny. Highs in the mid-50s. Northeast winds 5 to 10 miles an hour. Once again, the forecast for tonight. Showers likely with a chance of thunderstorms late this afternoon, then a chance of showers toward daybreak. Lows in the lower 50s. South winds 5 to 10 miles an hour with gusts up to 20 miles an hour, becoming southwest 10 to 15 miles an hour with gusts up to 30 miles an hour through the late overnight, then becoming west with gusts up to 30 miles an hour toward daybreak. Chance of rain 70%. Now here is the hazardous weather outlook for central Indiana. For the period through tonight, numerous showers with scattered thunderstorms are expected this afternoon through the early overnight. A few storms may be severe with damaging winds and isolated tornadoes as the main threats. Isolated flooding cannot be ruled out as well. And now the extended outlook for the period Friday through Wednesday. Wind gusts peaking at 25 to 35 miles per hour are likely Friday. Isolated wind gusts up to 40 miles per hour cannot be ruled out. There is the potential for a widespread frost Saturday night. Spotter information statement. Spotters are encouraged to report in any severe weather today. Taking a look at the 3-7 day forecast for Indianapolis and central Indiana. Saturday night. Clear. Areas of frost toward daybreak. Lows in the mid-30s. Southeast winds around 5 miles an hour. For Sunday and Sunday night. Clear. Highs in the lower 60s. Lows in the upper 30s. Monday. Mostly sunny. Highs in the upper 60s. For Monday night and Tuesday. Partly cloudy. Lows in the lower 40s. Highs in the lower 70s. Tuesday night. Partly cloudy through the late overnight, then clearing. Lows in the mid-40s. For Wednesday through Thursday. Clear. Highs in the mid-70s. Lows in the mid-40s. The 8-14 day outlook for Friday, October 23rd through Thursday, October 29th, calls for temperatures to be above normal and precipitation to be near normal. Normal highs for the period are between 60 and 65 degrees, and normal lows are between 40 and 45. The normal precipitation total for the 7 days is between 0.65 and 0.70 inches. At 4 p.m., at Indianapolis, light rain was falling. The temperature was 69 degrees, the dew point 65, and the relative humidity 86%. The wind was southeast at 6 miles an hour. The barometric pressure was 29.96 inches and falling. Around central Indiana, rain was falling, with a temperature of 68 at Muncie and 69 at Eagle Creek Air Park. It was cloudy, with a temperature of 68 at Zionsville and 72 at Shelbyville. Elsewhere across Indiana, rain was falling, with a temperature of 65 at Fort Wayne and 70 at Lafayette. It was cloudy, with a temperature of 63 at South Bend, 69 at Terre Haute, 71 at Bloomington, and 83 at Evansville. Just outside Indiana, skies ranged from partly sunny to cloudy. It was 63 at Chicago, 69 at Champaign, and 69 at Dayton. St. Louis reported 79, Cincinnati reported 71, and Louisville reported 83. Once again, at Indianapolis, it was 69 degrees with light rain. This is NOAA All Hazards Radio KEC 74 in Indianapolis. And now a look at your forecast for Indianapolis and central Indiana. Tonight, showers likely with a chance of thunderstorms late this afternoon, then a chance of showers toward daybreak. Lows in the lower 50s. South winds 5 to 10 miles an hour with gusts up to 20 miles an hour.

becoming southwest 10 to 15 miles an hour with gusts up to 30 miles an hour through the late overnight, then becoming west with gusts up to 30 miles an hour toward daybreak. Chance of rain 70%. For Friday, mostly cloudy. A slight chance of showers through early afternoon, then a chance of showers late in the afternoon. Much cooler. Less humid with highs in the upper 50s. Northwest winds 15 to 20 miles an hour with gusts up to 35 miles an hour. Chance of rain 50%. Friday night. Partly cloudy. A slight chance of showers through the late overnight. Cooler with lows in the upper 30s. North winds 10 to 15 miles an hour with gusts up to 30 miles an hour. Chance of rain 20%. For Saturday, sunny. Highs in the mid-50s. Northeast winds 5 to 10 miles an hour. Once again, the forecast for tonight. Showers likely with a chance of thunderstorms late this afternoon, then a chance of showers toward daybreak. Lows in the lower 50s. South winds 5 to 10 miles an hour with gusts up to 20 miles an hour, becoming southwest 10 to 15 miles an hour with gusts up to 30 miles an hour through the late overnight, then becoming west with gusts up to 30 miles an hour toward daybreak. Chance of rain 70%. The current time is 4:53 p.m. Eastern Daylight Time. Taking a look at the 3-through-7-day forecast for Indianapolis and central Indiana. Saturday night, clear. Areas of frost toward daybreak. Lows in the mid-30s. Southeast winds around 5 miles an hour. For Sunday and Sunday night, clear. Highs in the lower 60s. Lows in the upper 30s. Monday, mostly sunny. Highs in the upper 60s. For Monday night and Tuesday, partly cloudy. Lows in the lower 40s. Highs in the lower 70s. Tuesday night, partly cloudy through the late overnight, then clearing. Lows in the mid-40s. For Wednesday through Thursday, clear. Highs in the mid-70s. Lows in the mid-40s. The 8 to 14 day outlook for Friday, October 23rd through Thursday, October 29th, calls for temperatures to be above normal and precipitation to be near normal. Normal highs for the period are between 60 and 65 degrees, and normal lows are between 40 and 45. The normal precipitation total for the 7 days is between 0.65 and 0.70 inches. At 4 p.m., at Indianapolis, light rain was falling. The temperature was 69 degrees, the dew point 65, and the relative humidity 86%. The wind was southeast at 6 miles an hour. The barometric pressure was 29.96 inches and falling. Around central Indiana, rain was falling, with a temperature of 68 at Muncie and 69 at Eagle Creek Air Park. It was cloudy, with a temperature of 68 at Zionsville and 72 at Shelbyville. Elsewhere across Indiana, rain was falling, with a temperature of 65 at Fort Wayne and 70 at Lafayette. It was cloudy, with a temperature of 63 at South Bend, 69 at Terre Haute, 71 at Bloomington, and 83 at Evansville. Just outside Indiana, skies ranged from partly sunny to cloudy. It was 63 at Chicago, 69 at Champaign, and 69 at Dayton. St. Louis reported 79, Cincinnati reported 71, and Louisville reported 83. Once again, at Indianapolis, it was 69 degrees with light rain. This is NOAA All Hazards Radio KEC 74 in Indianapolis. Now a look at your forecast for Indianapolis and central Indiana. Tonight, showers likely with a chance of thunderstorms late this afternoon, then a chance of showers toward daybreak. Lows in the lower 50s. South winds 5 to 10 miles an hour with gusts up to 20 miles an hour, becoming southwest 10 to 15 miles an hour with gusts up to 30 miles an hour through the late overnight, then becoming west with gusts up to 30 miles an hour toward daybreak. Chance of rain 70%. For Friday, mostly cloudy. A slight chance of showers through early afternoon, then a chance of showers late in the afternoon. Much cooler. Less humid with highs in the upper 50s.
Northwest winds 15 to 20 miles an hour with gusts up to 35 miles an hour. Chance of rain 50%. Friday night. Partly cloudy. A slight chance of showers through the late overnight. Cooler with lows in the upper 30s. North winds 10 to 15 miles an hour with gusts up to 30 miles an hour. Chance of rain 20%. For Saturday, sunny. Highs in the mid-50s. Northeast winds 5 to 10 miles an hour. Once again, the forecast for tonight. Showers likely with a chance of thunderstorms late this afternoon, then a chance of showers toward daybreak. Lows in the lower 50s. South winds 5 to 10 miles an hour with gusts up to 20 miles an hour, becoming southwest 10 to 15 miles an hour with gusts up to 30 miles an hour through the late overnight, then becoming west with gusts up to 30 miles an hour toward daybreak. Chance of rain 70%. Taking a look at the 3 through 7 day forecast for Indianapolis and central Indiana. Saturday night. Clear. Areas of frost toward daybreak. Lows in the mid-30s. Southeast winds around 5 miles an hour. For Sunday and Sunday night. Clear. Highs in the lower 60s. Lows in the upper 30s. Monday. Mostly sunny. Highs in the upper 60s. For Monday night and Tuesday. Partly cloudy. Lows in the lower 40s. Highs in the lower 70s. Tuesday night. Partly cloudy through the late overnight, then clearing. Lows in the mid-40s. For Wednesday through Thursday, clear. Highs in the mid-70s. Lows in the mid-40s. The 8 to 14 day outlook for Friday, October 23rd through Thursday, October 29th, calls for temperatures to be above normal and precipitation to be near normal. Normal highs for the period are between 60 and 65 degrees, and normal lows are between 40 and 45. The normal precipitation total for the 7 days is between 0.65 and 0.70 inches. At 4 p.m., at Indianapolis, light rain was falling. The temperature was 69 degrees, the dew point 65, and the relative humidity 86%. The wind was southeast at 6 miles an hour. The barometric pressure was 29.96 inches and falling. Around central Indiana, rain was falling, with a temperature of 68 at Muncie and 69 at Eagle Creek Air Park. It was cloudy, with a temperature of 68 at Zionsville and 72 at Shelbyville. Elsewhere across Indiana, rain was falling, with a temperature of 65 at Fort Wayne and 70 at Lafayette. It was cloudy, with a temperature of 63 at South Bend, 69 at Terre Haute, 71 at Bloomington, and 83 at Evansville. Just outside Indiana, skies ranged from partly sunny to cloudy. It was 63 at Chicago, 69 at Champaign, and 69 at Dayton. St. Louis reported 79, Cincinnati reported 71, and Louisville reported 83. Once again, at Indianapolis, it was 69 degrees with light rain. This is NOAA All Hazards Radio KEC 74 in Indianapolis. And now a look at your forecast for Indianapolis and central Indiana. Tonight, showers likely with a chance of thunderstorms late this afternoon, then a chance of showers toward daybreak. Lows in the lower 50s. South winds 5 to 10 miles an hour with gusts up to 20 miles an hour, becoming southwest 10 to 15 miles an hour with gusts up to 30 miles an hour through the late overnight, then becoming west with gusts up to 30 miles an hour toward daybreak. Chance of rain 70%. For Friday, mostly cloudy. A slight chance of showers through early afternoon, then a chance of showers late in the afternoon. Much cooler. Less humid with highs in the upper 50s. Northwest winds 15 to 20 miles an hour with gusts up to 35 miles an hour. Chance of rain 50%. Friday night. Partly cloudy. A slight chance of showers through the late overnight. Cooler with lows in the upper 30s. North winds 10 to 15 miles an hour with gusts up to 30 miles an hour. Chance of rain 20%. For Saturday, sunny. Highs in the mid-50s. Northeast winds 5 to 10 miles an hour.
Once again, the forecast.

for tonight. Showers likely with a chance of thunderstorms late this afternoon, then a chance of showers toward daybreak. Lows in the lower 50s. South winds 5 to 10 miles an hour with gusts up to 20 miles an hour, becoming southwest 10 to 15 miles an hour with gusts up to 30 miles an hour through the late overnight, then becoming west with gusts up to 30 miles an hour toward daybreak. Chance of rain 70%. Taking a look at the 3 through 7 day forecast for Indianapolis and central Indiana. Saturday night. Clear. Areas of frost toward daybreak. Lows in the mid-30s. Southeast winds around 5 miles an hour. For Sunday and Sunday night. Clear. Highs in the lower 60s. Lows in the upper 30s. Monday. Mostly sunny. Highs in the upper 60s. For Monday night and Tuesday. Partly cloudy. Lows in the lower 40s. Highs in the lower 70s. Tuesday night. Partly cloudy through the late overnight, then clearing. Lows in the mid-40s. For Wednesday through Thursday. Clear. Highs in the mid-70s. Lows in the mid-40s. The 8 to 14 day outlook for Friday, October 23rd through Thursday, October 29th, calls for temperatures to be above normal and precipitation to be near normal. Normal highs for the period are between 60 and 65 degrees, and normal lows are between 40 and 45. The normal precipitation total for the 7 days is between 0.65 and 0.70 inches. 4 p.m. at Indianapolis, light rain was falling. The temperature was 69 degrees, the dew point 65, and the relative humidity 86%. The wind was southeast at 6 miles an hour. The barometric pressure was 29.96 inches and falling. Around central Indiana, rain was falling, with a temperature of 68 at Muncie and 69 at Eagle Creek Air Park. It was cloudy, with a temperature of 68 at Zionsville and 72 at Shelbyville. Elsewhere across Indiana, rain was falling, with a temperature of 65 at Fort Wayne and 70 at Lafayette. It was cloudy, with a temperature of 63 at South Bend, 69 at Terre Haute, 71 at Bloomington, and 83 at Evansville. Just outside Indiana, skies ranged from partly sunny to cloudy. It was 63 at Chicago, 69 at Champaign, and 69 at Dayton. St. Louis reported 79, Cincinnati reported 71, and Louisville reported 83. Once again, at Indianapolis, it was 69 degrees with light rain. This is NOAA All Hazards Radio KEC 74 in Indianapolis. Now a look at your forecast for Indianapolis and central Indiana. Tonight, showers likely with a chance of thunderstorms late this afternoon, then a chance of showers toward daybreak. Lows in the lower 50s. South winds 5 to 10 miles an hour with gusts up to 20 miles an hour, becoming southwest 10 to 15 miles an hour with gusts up to 30 miles an hour through the late overnight, then becoming west with gusts up to 30 miles an hour toward daybreak. Chance of rain 70%. For Friday, mostly cloudy. A slight chance of showers through early afternoon, then a chance of showers late in the afternoon. Much cooler. Less humid with highs in the upper 50s. Northwest winds 15 to 20 miles an hour with gusts up to 35 miles an hour. Chance of rain 50%. Friday night. Partly cloudy. A slight chance of showers through the late overnight. Cooler with lows in the upper 30s. North winds 10 to 15 miles an hour with gusts up to 30 miles an hour. Chance of rain 20%. For Saturday, sunny. Highs in the mid-50s. Northeast winds 5 to 10 miles an hour. Once again, the forecast for tonight. Showers likely with a chance of thunderstorms late this afternoon, then a chance of showers toward daybreak. Lows in the lower 50s. South winds 5 to 10 miles an hour with gusts up to 20 miles an hour, becoming southwest 10 to 15 miles an hour with gusts up to 30 miles an hour through the late overnight, then becoming west with gusts up to 30 miles an hour toward daybreak. Chance of rain 70%. Taking a look at the 3 through 7 day forecast for Indianapolis and central Indiana.

Saturday night. Clear. Areas of frost toward daybreak. Lows in the mid-30s. Southeast winds around 5 miles an hour. For Sunday and Sunday night. Clear. Highs in the lower 60s. Lows in the upper 30s. Monday. Mostly sunny. Highs in the upper 60s. For Monday night and Tuesday. Partly cloudy. Lows in the lower 40s. Highs in the lower 70s. Tuesday night. Partly cloudy through the late overnight, then clearing. Lows in the mid-40s. For Wednesday through Thursday. Clear. Highs in the mid-70s. Lows in the mid-40s. Now here is the hazardous weather outlook for central Indiana. For the period through tonight. Numerous showers with scattered thunderstorms are expected this afternoon through the early overnight. A few storms may be severe with damaging winds and isolated tornadoes as the main threats. Isolated flooding cannot be ruled out as well. And now the extended outlook for the period Friday through Wednesday. Wind gusts peaking at 25 to 35 miles per hour are likely Friday. Isolated wind gusts up to 40 miles per hour cannot be ruled out. There is the potential for a widespread frost Saturday night. Spotter information statement. Spotters are encouraged to report in any severe weather today. The current time is 5:08 p.m. Eastern Daylight Time. The 8 to 14 day outlook for Friday, October 23rd through Thursday, October 29th, calls for temperatures to be above normal and precipitation to be near normal. Normal highs for the period are between 60 and 65 degrees, and normal lows are between 40 and 45. The normal precipitation total for the 7 days is between 0.65 and 0.70 inches. At 4 p.m., at Indianapolis, light rain was falling. The temperature was 69 degrees, the dew point 65, and the relative humidity 86%. The wind was southeast at 6 miles an hour. The barometric pressure was 29.96 inches and falling. Around central Indiana, rain was falling, with a temperature of 68 at Muncie and 69 at Eagle Creek Air Park. It was cloudy, with a temperature of 68 at Zionsville and 72 at Shelbyville. Elsewhere across Indiana, rain was falling, with a temperature of 65 at Fort Wayne and 70 at Lafayette. It was cloudy, with a temperature of 63 at South Bend, 69 at Terre Haute, 71 at Bloomington, and 83 at Evansville. Just outside Indiana, skies ranged from partly sunny to cloudy. It was 63 at Chicago, 69 at Champaign, and 69 at Dayton. St. Louis reported 79, Cincinnati reported 71, and Louisville reported 83. Once again, at Indianapolis, it was 69 degrees with light rain. This is NOAA All Hazards Radio KEC 74 in Indianapolis. Now a look at your forecast for Indianapolis and central Indiana. Tonight, showers likely with a chance of thunderstorms late this afternoon, then a chance of showers toward daybreak. Lows in the lower 50s. South winds 5 to 10 miles an hour with gusts up to 20 miles an hour, becoming southwest 10 to 15 miles an hour with gusts up to 30 miles an hour through the late overnight, then becoming west with gusts up to 30 miles an hour toward daybreak. Chance of rain 70%. For Friday, mostly cloudy. A slight chance of showers through early afternoon, then a chance of showers late in the afternoon. Much cooler. Less humid with highs in the upper 50s. Northwest winds 15 to 20 miles an hour with gusts up to 35 miles an hour. Chance of rain 50%. Friday night, partly cloudy. A slight chance of showers through the late overnight. Cooler with lows in the upper 30s. North winds 10 to 15 miles an hour with gusts up to 30 miles an hour. Chance of rain 20%. For Saturday, sunny. Highs in the mid-50s. Northeast winds 5 to 10 miles an hour. Once again, the forecast for tonight. Showers likely with a chance of thunderstorms late this afternoon, then a chance of showers toward daybreak. Lows in the lower 50s. South winds 5 to 10 miles an hour with gusts up to 20 miles an hour, becoming southwest 10 to

highs in the mid-70s, lows in the mid-40s. And now we'll look at your forecast for Indianapolis and central Indiana. Tonight, mostly cloudy. Showers likely with a chance of thunderstorms through the late overnight, then a chance of showers toward daybreak. Lows in the lower 50s. Southwest winds 10 to 15 miles an hour, becoming west toward daybreak. Gusts up to 30 miles an hour. Chance of rain 70%. For Friday, mostly cloudy. A slight chance of showers through early afternoon, then a chance of showers late in the afternoon. Much cooler. Less humid with highs in the upper 50s. Northwest winds 15 to 20 miles an hour with gusts up to 35 miles an hour. Chance of rain 50%. Friday night. Partly cloudy. A slight chance of showers through the late overnight. Cooler with lows in the upper 30s. North winds 10 to 15 miles an hour with gusts up to 30 miles an hour. Chance of rain 20%. For Saturday, sunny. Highs in the mid-50s. Northeast winds 5 to 10 miles an hour. Once again, the forecast for tonight. Mostly cloudy. Showers likely with a chance of thunderstorms through the late overnight, then a chance of showers toward daybreak. Lows in the lower 50s. Southwest winds 10 to 15 miles an hour, becoming west toward daybreak. Gusts up to 30 miles an hour. Chance of rain 70%. Taking a look at the 3 through 7 day forecast for Indianapolis and central Indiana. Saturday night. Clear. Areas of frost toward daybreak. Lows in the mid-30s. Southeast winds around 5 miles an hour. For Sunday and Sunday night. Clear. Highs in the lower 60s. Lows in the upper 30s. Monday. Mostly sunny. Highs in the upper 60s. For Monday night and Tuesday. Partly cloudy. Lows in the lower 40s. Highs in the lower 70s. Tuesday night. Partly cloudy through the late overnight, then clearing. Lows in the mid-40s. For Wednesday through Thursday. Clear. Highs in the mid-70s. Lows in the mid-40s. The 8 to 14 day outlook for Friday, October 23rd through Thursday, October 29th, calls for temperatures to be above normal and precipitation to be near normal. Normal highs for the period are between 60 and 65 degrees, and normal lows are between 40 and 45. The normal precipitation total for the 7 days is between 0.65 and 0.70 inches. At 5 p.m., at Indianapolis, light rain was falling. The temperature was 69 degrees, the dew point 66, and the relative humidity 90%. The wind was south at 8 miles an hour. The barometric pressure was 29.95 inches and falling. Around central Indiana, rain was falling, with a temperature of 68 at Anderson and 67 at Zionsville. It was cloudy, with a temperature of 69 at Muncie, 70 at Eagle Creek Airpark, and 72 at Shelbyville. Elsewhere across Indiana, rain was falling, with a temperature of 65 at Fort Wayne and 68 at Lafayette. At Evansville, it was mostly sunny, with a temperature of 82. It was cloudy, with a temperature of 65 at South Bend and 72 at Bloomington. At Terre Haute, rain and fog were reported, with a temperature of 69. Just outside Indiana, at Louisville, rain was falling, with a temperature of 80. At St. Louis, it was partly sunny, with a temperature of 81. It was cloudy, with a temperature of 64 at Chicago, 69 at Champaign, 69 at Dayton, and 72 at Cincinnati. Once again, at Indianapolis, it was 69 degrees with light rain. This is NOAA All Hazards Radio KEC 74 in Indianapolis. And now a look at your forecast for Indianapolis and central Indiana. Tonight, mostly cloudy. Showers likely with a chance of thunderstorms through the late overnight, and a chance of showers toward daybreak. Lows in the lower 50s. Southwest winds 10 to 15 miles an hour, becoming west toward daybreak. Gusts up to 30 miles an hour. Chance of rain 70%. For Friday, mostly cloudy.

A slight chance of showers through early afternoon, then a chance of showers late in the afternoon. Much cooler. Less humid with highs in the upper 50s. Northwest winds 15 to 20 miles an hour with gusts up to 35 miles an hour. Chance of rain 50%. Friday night. Partly cloudy. A slight chance of showers through the late overnight. Cooler with lows in the upper 30s. North winds 10 to 15 miles an hour with gusts up to 30 miles an hour. Chance of rain 20%. For Saturday, sunny. Highs in the mid-50s. Northeast winds 5 to 10 miles an hour. Once again, the forecast for tonight. Mostly cloudy. Showers likely with a chance of thunderstorms through the late overnight, then a chance of showers toward daybreak. Lows in the lower 50s. Southwest winds 10 to 15 miles an hour, becoming west toward daybreak. Gusts up to 30 miles an hour. Chance of rain 70%. Taking a look at the 3 through 7 day forecast for Indianapolis and central Indiana. Saturday night. Clear. Areas of frost toward daybreak. Lows in the mid-30s. Southeast winds around 5 miles an hour. For Sunday and Sunday night. Clear. Highs in the lower 60s. Lows in the upper 30s. Monday. Mostly sunny. Highs in the upper 60s. For Monday night and Tuesday. Partly cloudy. Lows in the lower 40s. Highs in the lower 70s. Tuesday night. Partly cloudy through the late overnight, then clearing. Lows in the mid-40s. For Wednesday through Thursday. Clear. Highs in the mid-70s. Lows in the mid-40s. The 8 to 14 day outlook for Friday, October 23rd through Thursday, October 29th, calls for temperatures to be above normal and precipitation to be near normal. Normal highs for the period are between 60 and 65 degrees, and normal lows are between 40 and 45. The normal precipitation total for the 7 days is between 0.65 and 0.70 inches. At 5 p.m., at Indianapolis, light rain was falling. The temperature was 69 degrees, the dew point 66, and the relative humidity 90%. The wind was south at 8 miles an hour. The barometric pressure was 29.95 inches and falling. Around central Indiana, rain was falling, with a temperature of 68 at Anderson and 67 at Zionsville. It was cloudy, with a temperature of 69 at Muncie, 70 at Eagle Creek Airpark, and 72 at Shelbyville. Elsewhere across Indiana, rain was falling, with a temperature of 65 at Fort Wayne and 68 at Lafayette. At Evansville, it was mostly sunny, with a temperature of 82. It was cloudy, with a temperature of 65 at South Bend and 72 at Bloomington. At Terre Haute, rain and fog were reported, with a temperature of 69. Just outside Indiana, at Louisville, rain was falling, with a temperature of 80. At St. Louis, it was partly sunny, with a temperature of 81. It was cloudy, with a temperature of 64 at Chicago, 69 at Champaign, 69 at Dayton, and 72 at Cincinnati. Once again, at Indianapolis, it was 69 degrees with light rain. This is NOAA All Hazards Radio KEC 74 in Indianapolis. Now a look at your forecast for Indianapolis and central Indiana. Tonight, mostly cloudy. Showers likely with a chance of thunderstorms through the late overnight, then a chance of showers toward daybreak. Lows in the lower 50s. Southwest winds 10 to 15 miles an hour, becoming west toward daybreak. Gusts up to 30 miles an hour. Chance of rain 70%. For Friday, mostly cloudy. A slight chance of showers through early afternoon, then a chance of showers late in the afternoon. Much cooler. Less humid with highs in the upper 50s. Northwest winds 15 to 20 miles an hour with gusts up to 35 miles an hour. Chance of rain 50%. Friday night. Partly cloudy. A slight chance of showers through the late overnight. Cool. Upper 30s. North winds 10 to 15 miles an hour with gusts up to 30 miles an hour. Chance of rain 20%.

Saturday. Sunny. Highs in the mid-50s. Northeast winds 5 to 10 miles an hour. Once again, the forecast for tonight. Mostly cloudy. Showers likely with a chance of thunderstorms through the late overnight, then a chance of showers toward daybreak. Lows in the lower 50s. Southwest winds 10 to 15 miles an hour, becoming west toward daybreak. Gusts up to 30 miles an hour. Chance of rain 70%. The current time is 5:23 p.m. Eastern Daylight Time. Taking a look at the 3 through 7 day forecast for Indianapolis and central Indiana. Saturday night. Clear. Areas of frost toward daybreak. Lows in the mid-30s. Southeast winds around 5 miles an hour. For Sunday and Sunday night. Clear. Highs in the lower 60s. Lows in the upper 30s. Monday. Mostly sunny. Highs in the upper 60s. For Monday night and Tuesday. Partly cloudy. Lows in the lower 40s. Highs in the lower 70s. Tuesday night. Partly cloudy through the late overnight, then clearing. Lows in the mid-40s. For Wednesday through Thursday. Clear. Highs in the mid-70s. Lows in the mid-40s. The 8 to 14-day outlook for Friday, October 23rd through Thursday, October 29th, calls for temperatures to be above normal and precipitation to be near normal. Normal highs for the period are between 60 and 65 degrees, and normal lows are between 40 and 45. The normal precipitation total for the 7 days is between 0.65 and 0.70 inches. At 5 p.m., at Indianapolis, light rain was falling. The temperature was 69 degrees, the dew point 66, and the relative humidity 90%. The wind was south at 8 miles an hour. The barometric pressure was 29.95 inches and falling. Around central Indiana, rain was falling, with a temperature of 68 at Anderson and 67 at Zionsville. It was cloudy, with a temperature of 69 at Muncie, 70 at Eagle Creek Airpark, and 72 at Shelbyville. Elsewhere across Indiana, rain was falling, with a temperature of 65 at Fort Wayne and 68 at Lafayette. At Evansville, it was mostly sunny, with a temperature of 82. It was cloudy, with a temperature of 65 at South Bend and 72 at Bloomington. At Terre Haute, rain and fog were reported, with a temperature of 69. Just outside Indiana, at Louisville, rain was falling, with a temperature of 80. At St. Louis, it was partly sunny, with a temperature of 81. It was cloudy, with a temperature of 64 at Chicago, 69 at Champaign, 69 at Dayton, and 72 at Cincinnati. Once again, at Indianapolis, it was 69 degrees with light rain. This is NOAA All Hazards Radio KEC 74 in Indianapolis. And now a look at your forecast for Indianapolis and central Indiana. Tonight, mostly cloudy. Showers likely with a chance of thunderstorms through the late overnight, then a chance of showers toward daybreak. Lows in the lower 50s. Southwest winds 10 to 15 miles an hour, becoming west toward daybreak. Gusts up to 30 miles an hour. Chance of rain 70%. For Friday, mostly cloudy. A slight chance of showers through early afternoon, then a chance of showers late in the afternoon. Much cooler. Less humid with highs in the upper 50s. Northwest winds 15 to 20 miles an hour with gusts up to 35 miles an hour. Chance of rain 50%. Friday night. Partly cloudy. A slight chance of showers through the late overnight. Cooler with lows in the upper 30s. North winds 10 to 15 miles an hour with gusts up to 30 miles an hour. Chance of rain 20%. For Saturday, sunny. Highs in the mid-50s. Northeast winds 5 to 10 miles an hour. Once again, the forecast for tonight. Mostly cloudy. Showers likely with a chance of thunderstorms through the late overnight, then a chance of showers toward daybreak. Lows in the lower 50s. Southwest winds 10 to 15 miles an hour, becoming west toward daybreak. Gusts up to 30 miles.

miles an hour. Chance of rain 70%. Now here is the hazardous weather outlook for central Indiana. For the period through tonight, numerous showers with scattered thunderstorms are expected this afternoon through the early overnight. A few storms may be severe with damaging winds and isolated tornadoes as the main threats. Isolated flooding cannot be ruled out as well. And now the extended outlook for the period Friday through Wednesday. Wind gusts peaking at 25 to 35 miles per hour are likely Friday. Isolated wind gusts up to 40 miles per hour cannot be ruled out. There is the potential for a widespread frost Saturday night. Spotter information statement. Spotters are encouraged to report in any severe weather today. Taking a look at the 3 through 7 day forecast for Indianapolis and central Indiana. Saturday night. Clear. Areas of frost toward daybreak. Lows in the mid-30s. Southeast winds around 5 miles an hour. For Sunday and Sunday night. Clear. Highs in the lower 60s. Lows in the upper 30s. Monday. Mostly sunny. Highs in the upper 60s. For Monday night and Tuesday. Partly cloudy. Lows in the lower 40s. Highs in the lower 70s. Tuesday night. Partly cloudy through the late overnight, then clearing. Lows in the mid-40s. For Wednesday through Thursday. Clear. Highs in the mid-70s. Lows in the mid-40s. The 8 to 14 day outlook for Friday, October 23rd through Thursday, October 29th, calls for temperatures to be above normal and precipitation to be near normal. Normal highs for the period are between 60 and 65 degrees, and normal lows are between 40 and 45. The normal precipitation total for the 7 days is between 0.65 and 0.70 inches. At 5 p.m., at Indianapolis, light rain was falling. The temperature was 69 degrees, the dew point 66, and the relative humidity 90%. The wind was south at 8 miles an hour. The barometric pressure was 29.95 inches and falling. Around central Indiana, rain was falling, with a temperature of 68 at Anderson and 67 at Zionsville. It was cloudy, with a temperature of 69 at Muncie, 70 at Eagle Creek Airpark, and 72 at Shelbyville. Elsewhere across Indiana, rain was falling, with a temperature of 65 at Fort Wayne and 68 at Lafayette. At Evansville, it was mostly sunny, with a temperature of 82. It was cloudy, with a temperature of 65 at South Bend and 72 at Bloomington. At Terre Haute, and fog were reported, with a temperature of 69. Just outside Indiana, at Louisville, rain was falling, with a temperature of 80. At St. Louis, it was partly sunny, with a temperature of 81. It was cloudy, with a temperature of 64 at Chicago, 69 at Champaign, 69 at Dayton, and 72 at Cincinnati. Once again, at Indianapolis, it was 69 degrees with light rain. This is NOAA All Hazards Radio KEC 74 in Indianapolis. Now a look at your forecast for Indianapolis and central Indiana. Tonight, mostly cloudy. Showers likely with a chance of thunderstorms through the late overnight, then a chance of showers toward daybreak. Lows in the lower 50s. Southwest winds 10 to 15 miles an hour, becoming west toward daybreak. Gusts up to 30 miles an hour. Chance of rain 70%. For Friday, mostly cloudy. A slight chance of showers through early afternoon, then a chance of showers late in the afternoon. Much cooler. Less humid with highs in the upper 50s. Northwest winds 15 to 20 miles an hour with gusts up to 35 miles an hour. Chance of rain 50%. Friday night. Partly cloudy. A slight chance of showers through the late overnight. Cooler with lows in the upper 30s. North winds 10 to 15 miles an hour with gusts up to 30 miles an hour. Chance of rain 20%. For Saturday, sunny. Highs in the mid-50s. Northeast winds 5 to 10 miles an hour. Once again, the forecast for tonight. Mostly cloudy. Showers likely with a chance of thunderstorms through the late overnight, then a chance of showers.

before daybreak. Lows in the lower 50s. Southwest winds 10 to 15 miles an hour, becoming west toward daybreak. Gusts up to 30 miles an hour. Chance of rain 70%. Taking a look at the 3-7 day forecast for Indianapolis and central Indiana. Saturday night. Clear. Areas of frost toward daybreak. Lows in the mid-30s. Southeast winds around 5 miles. Clear. Areas of frost toward daybreak. Lows in the mid-30s. Southeast winds around 5 miles an hour. For Sunday and Sunday night. Clear. Highs in the lower 60s. Lows in the upper 30s. Monday. Mostly sunny. Highs in the upper 60s. For Monday night and Tuesday. Partly cloudy. Lows in the lower 40s. Highs in the lower 70s. Tuesday night. Partly cloudy through the late overnight, then clearing. Lows in the mid-40s. For Wednesday through Thursday. Clear. Highs in the mid-70s. Lows in the mid-40s. The 8-14-day outlook for Friday, October 23rd through Thursday, October 29th, calls for temperatures to be above normal and precipitation to be near normal. Normal highs for the period are between 60 and 65 degrees, and normal lows are between 40 and 45. The normal precipitation total for the 7 days is between 0.65 and 0.70 inches. At 5 p.m., at Indianapolis, light rain was falling. The temperature was 69 degrees, the dew point 66, and the relative humidity 90%. The wind was south at 8 miles an hour. The barometric pressure was 29.95 inches and falling. Around central Indiana, rain was falling, with a temperature of 68 at Anderson and 67 at Zionsville. It was cloudy, with a temperature of 69 at Muncie, 70 at Eagle Creek Airpark, and 72 at Shelbyville. Elsewhere across Indiana, rain was falling, with a temperature of 65 at Fort Wayne and 68 at Lafayette. At Evansville, it was mostly sunny, with a temperature of 82. It was cloudy, with a temperature of 65 at South Bend and 72 at Bloomington. At Terre Haute, and fog were reported, with a temperature of 69. Just outside Indiana, at Louisville, rain was falling, with a temperature of 80. At St. Louis, it was partly sunny, with a temperature of 81. It was cloudy, with a temperature of 64 at Chicago, 69 at Champaign, 69 at Dayton, and 72 at Cincinnati. Once again, at Indianapolis, it was 69 degrees with light rain. This is NOAA All Hazards Radio KEC 74 in Indianapolis. Now a look at your forecast for Indianapolis and central Indiana. Tonight, mostly cloudy. Showers likely with a chance of thunderstorms through the late overnight, then a chance of showers toward daybreak. Lows in the lower 50s. Southwest winds 10 to 15 miles an hour, becoming west toward daybreak. Gusts up to 30 miles an hour. Chance of rain 70%. For Friday, mostly cloudy. A slight chance of showers through early afternoon, then a chance of showers late in the afternoon. Much cooler. Less humid with highs in the upper 50s. Northwest winds 15 to 20 miles an hour with gusts up to 35 miles an hour. Chance of rain 50%. Friday night, partly cloudy. A slight chance of showers through the late overnight. Cooler with lows in the upper 30s. North winds 10 to 15 miles an hour with gusts up to 30 miles an hour. Chance of rain 20%. For Saturday, sunny. Highs in the mid-50s. Northeast winds 5 to 10 miles an hour. Once again, the forecast for tonight. Mostly cloudy. Showers likely with a chance of thunderstorms through the late overnight, then a chance of showers toward daybreak. Lows in the lower 50s. Southwest winds 10 to 15 miles an hour, becoming west toward daybreak. Gusts up to 30 miles an hour. Chance of rain 70%. Taking a look at the 3-7 day forecast for Indianapolis and central Indiana. Saturday night. Clear. Areas of frost toward daybreak. Lows in the

for the period Friday through Wednesday. Wind gusts peaking at 25 to 35 miles per hour are likely Friday. Isolated wind gusts up to 40 miles per hour cannot be ruled out. There is the potential for a widespread frost Saturday night. Spotter information statement. Spotters are encouraged to report in any severe weather today. The 8 to 14 day outlook for Friday, October 23rd through Thursday, October 29th, calls for temperatures to be above normal and precipitation to be near normal. Normal highs for the period are between 60 and 65 degrees, and normal lows are between 40 and 45. The normal precipitation total for the 7 days is between 0.65 and 0.70 inches. At 5 p.m., at Indianapolis, light rain was falling. The temperature was 69 degrees, the dew point 66, and the relative humidity 90%. The wind was south at 8 miles an hour. The barometric pressure was 29.95 inches and falling. Around central Indiana, rain was falling, with a temperature of 68 at Anderson and 67 at Zionsville. It was cloudy, with a temperature of 69 at Muncie, 70 at Eagle Creek Airpark, and 72 at Shelbyville. Elsewhere across Indiana, rain was falling, with a temperature of 65 at Fort Wayne and 68 at Lafayette. At Evansville, it was mostly sunny, with a temperature of 82. It was cloudy, with a temperature of 65 at South Bend and 72 at Bloomington. At Terre Haute, rain and fog were reported, with a temperature of 69. Just outside Indiana, at Louisville, rain was falling, with a temperature of 80. At St. Louis, it was partly sunny, with a temperature of 81. It was cloudy, with a temperature of 64 at Chicago, 69 at Champaign, 69 at Dayton, and 72 at Cincinnati. Once again, at Indianapolis, it was 69 degrees with light rain. This is NOAA All Hazards Radio KEC 74 in Indianapolis. Now a look at your forecast for Indianapolis and central Indiana. Tonight, mostly cloudy. Showers likely with a chance of thunderstorms through the late overnight, then a chance of showers toward daybreak. Lows in the lower 50s. Southwest winds 10 to 15 miles an hour, becoming west toward daybreak. Gusts up to 30 miles an hour. Chance of rain 70%. For Friday, mostly cloudy. A slight chance of showers through early afternoon, then a chance of showers late in the afternoon. Much cooler. Less humid with highs in the upper 50s. Northwest winds 15 to 20 miles an hour with gusts up to 35 miles an hour. Chance of rain 50%. Friday night. Partly cloudy. A slight chance of showers through the late overnight. Cooler with lows in the upper 30s. North winds 10 to 15 miles an hour with gusts up to 30 miles an hour. Chance of rain 20%. For Saturday, sunny. Highs in the mid-50s. Northeast winds 5 to 10 miles an hour. Once again, the forecast for tonight. Mostly cloudy. Showers likely with a chance of thunderstorms through the late overnight, then a chance of showers toward daybreak. Lows in the lower 50s. Southwest winds 10 to 15 miles an hour, becoming west toward daybreak. Gusts up to 30 miles an hour. Chance of rain 70%. Taking a look at the 3 through 7 day forecast for Indianapolis and central Indiana. Saturday night. Clear. Areas of frost toward daybreak. Lows in the mid-30s. Southeast winds around 5 miles an hour. For Sunday and Sunday night. Clear. Highs in the lower 60s. Lows in the upper 30s. Monday. Mostly sunny. Highs in the upper 60s. For Monday night and Tuesday. Partly cloudy. Lows in the lower 40s. Highs in the lower 70s. Tuesday night. Partly cloudy through the late overnight, then clearing. Lows in the mid 40s. For Wednesday through Thursday. Clear. Highs in the mid 70s. Lows in the mid 40s. The 8 to 14 day outlook for Friday, October 23rd through Thursday, October 29th, calls for temperatures to be above normal and precipitation to be near normal. Normal highs for the period are

out. Fog reported with a temperature of 69. Just outside Indiana, at Louisville, rain was falling with a temperature of 80. At St. Louis, it was partly sunny with a temperature of 81. It was cloudy with a temperature of 64 at Chicago, 69 at Champaign, 69 at Dayton, and 72 at Cincinnati. Once again, at Indianapolis, it was 69 degrees with light rain. This is NOAA All Hazards Radio KEC 74 in Indianapolis. And now a look at your forecast for Indianapolis and central Indiana. Tonight, mostly cloudy. Showers likely with a chance of thunderstorms through the late overnight, then a chance of showers toward daybreak. Lows in the lower 50s. Southwest winds 10 to 15 miles an hour, becoming west toward daybreak. Gusts up to 30 miles an hour. Chance of rain 70%. For Friday, mostly cloudy. A slight chance of showers through early afternoon, then a chance of showers late in the afternoon. Much cooler. Less humid with highs in the upper 50s. Northwest winds 15 to 20 miles an hour with gusts up to 35 miles an hour. Chance of rain 50%. Friday night, partly cloudy. A slight chance of showers through the late overnight. Cooler with lows in the upper 30s. North winds 10 to 15 miles an hour with gusts up to 30 miles an hour. Chance of rain 20%. For Saturday, sunny. Highs in the mid-50s. Northeast winds 5 to 10 miles an hour. Once again, the forecast for tonight. Mostly cloudy. Showers likely with a chance of thunderstorms through the late overnight, then a chance of showers toward daybreak. Lows in the lower 50s. Southwest winds 10 to 15 miles an hour, becoming west toward daybreak. Gusts up to 30 miles an hour. Chance of rain 70%. Taking a look at the 3 through 7 day forecast for Indianapolis and central Indiana. Saturday night, clear. Areas of frost toward daybreak. Lows in the mid-30s. Southeast winds around 5 miles an hour. For Sunday and Sunday night, clear. Highs in the lower 60s. Lows in the upper 30s. Monday, mostly sunny. Highs in the upper 60s. For Monday night and Tuesday, partly cloudy. Lows in the lower 40s. Highs in the lower 70s. Tuesday night, partly cloudy through the late overnight, then clearing. Lows in the mid-40s. For Wednesday through Thursday, clear. Highs in the mid-70s. Lows in the mid-40s. The 8 to 14 day outlook for Friday, October 23rd through Thursday, October 29th, calls for temperatures to be above normal and precipitation to be near normal. Normal highs for the period are between 60 and 65 degrees, and normal lows are between 40 and 45. The normal precipitation total for the 7 days is between 0.65 and 0.70 inches. At 5 p.m., at Indianapolis, light rain was falling. The temperature was 69 degrees, the dew point 66, and the relative humidity 90%. The wind was south at 8 miles an hour. The barometric pressure was 29.95 inches and falling. Around central Indiana, rain was falling with a temperature of 68 at Anderson and 67 at Zionsville. It was cloudy with a temperature of 69 at Muncie, 70 at Eagle Creek Airpark, and 72 at Shelbyville. Elsewhere across Indiana, rain was falling with a temperature of 65 at Fort Wayne and 68 at Lafayette. At Evansville, it was mostly sunny, with a temperature of 82. It was cloudy, with a temperature of 65 at South Bend and 72 at Bloomington. At Terre Haute, rain and fog were reported, with a temperature of 69. Just outside Indiana, at Louisville, rain was falling, with a temperature of 80. At St. Louis, it was partly sunny, with a temperature of 81. Cloudy, with a temperature of 64 at Chicago, 69 at Champaign, 69 at Dayton, and 72 at Cincinnati. Once again, at Indianapolis, it was 69 degrees with light rain. Now here is the hazardous weather outlook for central Indiana. For the period through tonight,

showers with scattered thunderstorms are expected this afternoon through the early overnight. A few storms may be severe with damaging winds and isolated tornadoes as the main threats. Isolated flooding cannot be ruled out as well. And now the extended outlook for the period Friday through Wednesday. Wind gusts peaking at 25 to 35 miles per hour are likely Friday. Isolated wind gusts up to 40 miles per hour cannot be ruled out. There is the potential for a widespread frost Saturday night. Spotter information statement. Spotters are encouraged to report in any severe weather today. The current time is 6:08 p.m. Eastern Daylight Time. This is NOAA All Hazards Radio KEC 74 in Indianapolis. Now a look at your forecast for Indianapolis and central Indiana. Tonight, mostly cloudy. Showers likely with a chance of thunderstorms through the late overnight, then a chance of showers toward daybreak. Lows in the lower 50s. Southwest winds 10 to 15 miles an hour, becoming west toward daybreak. Gusts up to 30 miles an hour. Chance of rain 70%. For Friday, mostly cloudy. A slight chance of showers through early afternoon, then a chance of showers late in the afternoon. Much cooler. Less humid with highs in the upper 50s. Northwest winds 15 to 20 miles an hour with gusts up to 35 miles an hour. Chance of rain 50%. Friday night. Partly cloudy. A slight chance of showers through the late overnight. Cooler with lows in the upper 30s. North winds 10 to 15 miles an hour with gusts up to 30 miles an hour. Chance of rain 20%. For Saturday, sunny. Highs in the mid-50s. Northeast winds 5 to 10 miles an hour. Once again, the forecast for tonight. Mostly cloudy. Showers likely with a chance of thunderstorms through the late overnight, then a chance of showers toward daybreak. Lows in the lower 50s. Southwest winds 10 to 15 miles an hour, becoming west toward daybreak. Gusts up to 30 miles an hour. Chance of rain 70%. Taking a look at the 3-7 day forecast for Indianapolis and central Indiana. Saturday night. Clear. Areas of frost toward daybreak. Lows in the mid-30s. Southeast winds around 5 miles an hour. For Sunday and Sunday night. Clear. Highs in the lower 60s. Lows in the upper 30s. Monday. Mostly sunny. Highs in the upper 60s. For Monday night and Tuesday. Partly cloudy. Lows in the lower 40s. Highs in the lower 70s. Tuesday night. Partly cloudy through the late overnight, then clearing. Lows in the mid 40s. For Wednesday through Thursday. Clear. Highs in the mid-70s. Lows in the mid-40s. This is NOAA All Hazards Radio KEC 74 in Indianapolis. A look at your forecast for Indianapolis and central Indiana. Tonight, mostly cloudy. Showers likely with a chance of thunderstorms through the late overnight, then showers toward daybreak. Lows in the lower 50s. Southwest winds 10 to 15 miles an hour, becoming west toward daybreak. Gusts up to 30 miles an hour. Chance of rain 70%. For Friday, mostly cloudy. A slight chance of showers through early afternoon, then a chance of showers late in the afternoon. Much cooler. Less humid with highs in the upper 50s. Northwest winds 15 to 20 miles an hour with gusts up to 35 miles an hour. Chance of rain 50%. Friday night. Partly cloudy. A slight chance of showers through the late overnight. Cool. Lows in the upper 30s. North winds 10 to 15 miles an hour with gusts up to 30 miles an hour. Chance of rain 20%. For Saturday. Sunny. Highs in the mid-50s. Northeast winds 5 to 10 miles an hour. Once again, the forecast for tonight. Mostly cloudy. Showers likely with a chance of thunderstorms through the late overnight, then a chance of showers toward daybreak. Lows in the lower 50s. Southwest winds 10 to 15 miles an hour.

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Clear. Highs in the mid-70s. Lows in the mid-40s. The 8 to 14 day outlook for Friday, October 23rd through Thursday, October 29th, calls for temperatures to be above normal and precipitation to be near normal. Normal highs for the period are between 60 and 65 degrees, and normal lows are between 40 and 45. The normal precipitation total for the 7 days is between 0.65 and 0.70 inches. At 6 p.m., at Indianapolis, light rain was falling. The temperature was 69 degrees, the dew point 67, and the relative humidity 93%. The wind was southeast at 9 miles an hour. The barometric pressure was 29.92 inches and falling. Around central Indiana, rain was falling, with a temperature of 67 at Anderson, 66 at Zionsville, and 72 at Shelbyville. At Muncie, it was cloudy, with a temperature of 68. At Eagle Creek Airport, rain and fog were reported, with a temperature of 68. Elsewhere across Indiana, at Fort Wayne, rain was falling, with a temperature of 64. It was mostly sunny, with a temperature of 65 at South Bend, and 83 at Evansville. It was cloudy, with a temperature of 69 at Lafayette, and 71 at Terre Haute. At Bloomington, rain and fog were reported, with a temperature of 72. Just outside Indiana, at Chicago, rain was falling, with a temperature of 64. It was partly sunny, with a temperature of 69 at Dayton, and 81 at St. Louis. It was cloudy, with a temperature of 70 at Champaign, 72 at Cincinnati, and 76 at Louisville. Once again, at Indianapolis, it was 69 degrees with light rain. This is NOAA All Hazards Radio KEC 74 in Indianapolis. Now a look at your forecast for Indianapolis and central Indiana. Tonight, mostly cloudy. Showers likely with a chance of thunderstorms through the late overnight, then a chance of showers toward daybreak. Lows in the lower 50s. Southwest winds 10 to 15 miles an hour, becoming west toward daybreak. Gusts up to 30 miles an hour. Chance of rain 70%. For Friday, mostly cloudy. A slight chance of showers through early afternoon, then a chance of showers late in the afternoon. Much cooler. Less humid with highs in the upper 50s. Northwest winds 15 to 20 miles an hour with gusts up to 35 miles an hour. Chance of rain 50%. Friday night. Partly cloudy. A slight chance of showers through the late overnight. Cooler with lows in the upper 30s. North winds 10 to 15 miles an hour with gusts up to 30 miles an hour. Chance of rain 20%. For Saturday. Sunny. Highs in the mid-50s. Northeast winds 5 to 10 miles an hour. Once again, the forecast for tonight. Mostly cloudy. Showers likely with a chance of thunderstorms through the late overnight, then a chance of showers toward daybreak. Lows in the lower 50s. Southwest winds 10 to 15 miles an hour, becoming west toward daybreak. Gusts up to 30 miles an hour. Chance of rain 70%. Taking a look at the 3 through 7 day forecast for Indianapolis and central Indiana. Saturday night. Clear. Areas of frost toward daybreak. Lows in the mid-30s. Southeast winds around 5 miles an hour. For Sunday and Sunday night. Clear. Highs in the lower 60s. Lows in the upper 30s. Monday. Mostly sunny. Highs in the upper 60s. For Monday night and Tuesday, partly cloudy. Lows in the lower 40s. Highs in the lower 70s. Tuesday night, partly cloudy through the late overnight, then clearing. Lows in the mid-40s. For Wednesday through Thursday, clear. Highs in the mid-70s. Lows in the mid-40s. The 8 to 14 day outlook for Friday, October 23rd through Thursday, October 29th, calls for temperatures to be above normal and precipitation to be near normal. Normal highs for the period are between 60 and 65 degrees, and normal lows are between 40 and 45. The normal precipitation total for the 7 days is between 0.65 and 0.70 inches.

At 6 p.m. at Indianapolis, light rain was falling. The temperature was 69 degrees, the dew point 67, and the relative humidity 93%. The wind was southeast at 9 miles an hour. The barometric pressure was 29.92 inches and falling. Around central Indiana, rain was falling, with a temperature of 67 at Anderson, 66 at Zionsville, and 72 at Shelbyville. At Muncie, it was cloudy, with a temperature of 68. At Eagle Creek Airport, rain and fog were reported, with a temperature of 68. Elsewhere across Indiana, at Fort Wayne, rain was falling, with a temperature of 64. It was mostly sunny, with a temperature of 65 at South Bend, and 83 at Evansville. It was cloudy, with a temperature of 69 at Lafayette, and 71 at Terre Haute. At Bloomington, rain and fog were reported, with a temperature of 72. Just outside Indiana, at Chicago, rain was falling, with a temperature of 64. It was partly sunny, with a temperature of 69 at Dayton, and 81 at St. Louis. It was cloudy, with a temperature of 70 at Champaign, 72 at Cincinnati, and 76 at Louisville. Once again, at Indianapolis, it was 69 degrees with light rain. This is NOAA All Hazards Radio KEC 74 in Indianapolis. Now a look at your forecast for Indianapolis and central Indiana. Tonight, mostly cloudy. Showers likely with a chance of thunderstorms through the late overnight, then a chance of showers toward daybreak. Lows in the lower 50s. Southwest winds 10 to 15 miles an hour, becoming west toward daybreak. Gusts up to 30 miles an hour. Chance of rain 70%. For Friday, mostly cloudy. A slight chance of showers through early afternoon, then a chance of showers late in the afternoon. Much cooler. Less humid with highs in the upper 50s. Northwest winds 15 to 20 miles an hour with gusts up to 35 miles an hour. Chance of rain 50%. Friday night. Partly cloudy. A slight chance of showers through the late overnight. Cooler with lows in the upper 30s. North winds 10 to 15 miles an hour with gusts up to 30 miles an hour. Chance of rain 20%. For Saturday, sunny. Highs in the mid-50s. Northeast winds 5 to 10 miles an hour. Once again, the forecast for tonight. Mostly cloudy. Showers likely with a chance of thunderstorms through the late overnight, then a chance of showers toward daybreak. Lows in the lower 50s. Southwest winds 10 to 15 miles an hour, becoming west toward daybreak. Gusts up to 30 miles an hour. Chance of rain 70%. And now a look at your forecast for Indianapolis and central Indiana. Tonight, cloudy. Showers likely with a slight chance of thunderstorms through the late overnight, and a chance of showers toward daybreak. Lows in the lower 50s. Southwest winds around 10 miles an hour, becoming west toward daybreak. Gusts up to 30 miles an hour. Chance of rain 70%. For Friday, mostly cloudy. A slight chance of showers through early afternoon, then a chance of showers late in the afternoon. Much cooler. Less humid with highs in the upper 50s. Northwest winds 15 to 20 miles an hour with gusts up to 35 miles an hour. Chance of rain 50%. Friday night. Partly cloudy. A slight chance of showers through the late overnight. Cool. Lows in the upper 30s. North winds 10 to 15 miles an hour with gusts up to 30 miles an hour. Chance of rain 20%. For Saturday. Sunny. Highs in the mid-50s. Northeast winds 5 to 10 miles an hour. Once again, the forecast for tonight. Cloudy. Showers likely with a slight chance of thunderstorms through the late overnight, then a chance of showers toward daybreak. Lows in the lower 50s. Southwest winds around 10 miles an hour, becoming west toward daybreak. Gusts up to 30 miles an hour. Chance of rain 70%. Taking a look at the 3-7 day forecast for Indianapolis and central Indiana. Saturday night. Clear. Areas of frost toward

Daybreak. Lows in the mid-30s. Southeast winds around 5 miles an hour. For Sunday and Sunday night. Clear. Highs in the lower 60s. Lows in the upper 30s. Monday. Mostly sunny. Highs in the upper 60s. For Monday night and Tuesday. Partly cloudy. Lows in the lower 40s. Highs in the lower 70s. Tuesday night. Partly cloudy through the late overnight, then clearing. Lows in the mid-40s. For Wednesday through Thursday. Clear. Highs in the mid-70s. Lows in the mid-40s. The current time is 6:24 p.m. Eastern Daylight Time. The 8 to 14 day outlook for Friday, October 23rd through Thursday, October 29th, calls for temperatures to be above normal and precipitation to be near normal. Normal highs for the period are between 60 and 65 degrees, and normal lows are between 40 and 45. The normal precipitation total for the 7 days is between 0.65 and 0.70 inches. At 6 p.m., at Indianapolis, light rain was falling. The temperature was 69 degrees, the dew point 67, and the relative humidity 93%. The wind was southeast at 9 miles an hour. The barometric pressure was 29.92 inches and falling. Around central Indiana, rain was falling, with a temperature of 67 at Anderson, 66 at Zionsville, and 72 at Shelbyville. At Muncie, it was cloudy, with a temperature of 68. At Eagle Creek Airport, rain and fog were reported, with a temperature of 68. Elsewhere across Indiana, at Fort Wayne, rain was falling, with a temperature of 64. It was mostly sunny, with a temperature of 65 at South Bend and 83 at Evansville. It was cloudy, with a temperature of 69 at Lafayette and 71 at Terre Haute. At Bloomington, rain and fog were reported, with a temperature of 72. Just outside Indiana, at Chicago, rain was falling, with a temperature of 64. It was partly sunny, with a temperature of 69 at Dayton and 81 at St. Louis. It was cloudy, with a temperature of 70 at Champaign, 72 at Cincinnati, and 76 at Louisville. Once again, at Indianapolis, it was 69 degrees with light rain. This is NOAA All Hazards Radio KEC 74 in Indianapolis. Now a look at your forecast for Indianapolis and central Indiana. Tonight, cloudy. Showers likely with a slight chance of thunderstorms through the late overnight. Chance of showers toward daybreak. Lows in the lower 50s. Southwest winds around 10 miles an hour, becoming west toward daybreak. Gusts up to 30 miles an hour. Chance of rain 70%. For Friday, mostly cloudy. A slight chance of showers through early afternoon, then a chance of showers late in the afternoon. Much cooler. Less humid with highs in the upper 50s. Northwest winds 15 to 20 miles an hour with gusts up to 35 miles an hour. Chance of rain 50%. Friday night. Partly cloudy. A slight chance of showers through the late overnight. Cooler with lows in the upper 30s. North winds 10 to 15 miles an hour with gusts up to 30 miles an hour. Chance of rain 20%. For Saturday. Sunny. Highs in the mid-50s. Northeast winds 5 to 10 miles an hour. Once again, the forecast for tonight. Cloudy. Showers likely with a slight chance of thunderstorms through the late overnight, and a chance of showers toward daybreak. Lows in the lower 50s. Southwest winds around 10 miles an hour, becoming west toward daybreak. Gusts up to 30 miles an hour. Chance of rain 70%. Now here is the hazardous weather outlook for central Indiana. For the period through tonight, numerous showers with scattered thunderstorms are expected this afternoon through the early overnight. A few storms may be severe with damaging winds and isolated tornadoes as the main threats. Isolated flooding cannot be ruled out as well. And now the extended outlook for the period Friday through Wednesday. Wind gusts peaking at 25 to 35 miles per hour are likely Friday. Isolated wind gusts up to 40 miles per hour cannot be ruled out.
There is a

potential for a widespread frost Saturday night. Spotter information statement. Spotters are encouraged to report in any severe weather today. Taking a look at the 3-7 day forecast for Indianapolis and central Indiana. Saturday night. Clear. Areas of frost toward daybreak. Lows in the mid-30s. Southeast winds around 5 miles an hour. For Sunday and Sunday night. Clear. Highs in the lower 60s. Lows in the upper 30s. Monday. Mostly sunny. Highs in the upper 60s. For Monday night and Tuesday. Partly cloudy. Lows in the lower 40s. Highs in the lower 70s. Tuesday night. Partly cloudy through the late overnight, then clearing. Lows in the mid-40s. For Wednesday through Thursday. Clear. Highs in the mid-70s. Lows in the mid-40s. The 8-14 day outlook for Friday, October 23rd through Thursday, October 29th, calls for temperatures to be above normal and precipitation to be near normal. Normal highs for the period are between 60 and 65 degrees, and normal lows are between 40 and 45. The normal precipitation total for the 7 days is between 0.65 and 0.70 inches. At 6 p.m., at Indianapolis, light rain was falling. The temperature was 69 degrees, the dew point 67, and the relative humidity 93%. The wind was southeast at 9 miles an hour. The barometric pressure was 29.92 inches and falling. Around central Indiana, rain was falling, with a temperature of 67 at Anderson, 66 at Zionsville, and 72 at Shelbyville. At Muncie, it was cloudy, with a temperature of 68. At Eagle Creek Airport, rain and fog were reported, with a temperature of 68. Elsewhere across Indiana, at Fort Wayne, rain was falling, with a temperature of 64. It was mostly sunny, with a temperature of 65 at South Bend and 83 at Evansville. It was cloudy, with a temperature of 69 at Lafayette and 71 at Terre Haute. At Bloomington, rain and fog were reported, with a temperature of 72. Just outside Indiana, at Chicago, rain was falling, with a temperature of 64. It was partly sunny, with a temperature of 69 at Dayton and 81 at St. Louis. It was cloudy, with a temperature of 70 at Champaign, 72 at Cincinnati, and 76 at Louisville. Once again, at Indianapolis, it was 69 degrees with light rain. This is NOAA All Hazards Radio KEC 74 in Indianapolis. Now a look at your forecast for Indianapolis and central Indiana. Tonight, cloudy. Showers likely with a slight chance of thunderstorms through the late overnight. Then a chance of showers toward daybreak. Lows in the lower 50s. Southwest winds around 10 miles an hour, becoming west toward daybreak. Gusts up to 30 miles an hour. Chance of rain 70%. For Friday, mostly cloudy. A slight chance of showers through early afternoon, then a chance of showers late in the afternoon. Much cooler. Less humid with highs in the upper 50s. Northwest winds 15 to 20 miles an hour with gusts up to 35 miles an hour. Chance of rain 50%. Friday night. Partly cloudy. A slight chance of showers through the late overnight. Cooler with lows in the upper 30s. North winds 10 to 15 miles an hour with gusts up to 30 miles an hour. Chance of rain 20%. For Saturday. Sunny. Highs in the mid-50s. Northeast winds 5 to 10 miles an hour. Once again, the forecast for tonight. Cloudy. Showers likely with a slight chance of thunderstorms through the late overnight, then a chance of showers toward daybreak. Lows in the lower 50s. Southwest winds around 10 miles an hour, becoming west toward daybreak. Gusts up to 30 miles an hour. Chance of rain 70%. Taking a look at the 3-7 day forecast for Indianapolis and central Indiana. Saturday night, 30 miles an hour. Chance of rain 70%. Taking a look at the 3-7 day forecast for Indianapolis and central Indiana. Saturday night, clear. Areas of frost.

daybreak. Lows in the mid-30s. Southeast winds around 5 miles an hour. For Sunday and Sunday night, clear. Highs in the lower 60s. Lows in the upper 30s. Monday, mostly sunny. Highs in the upper 60s. For Monday night and Tuesday, partly cloudy. Lows in the lower 40s. Highs in the lower 70s. Tuesday night, partly cloudy through the late overnight, then clearing. Lows in the mid-40s. For Wednesday through Thursday, clear. Highs in the mid-70s. Lows in the mid-40s. The 8 to 14 day outlook for Friday, October 23rd through Thursday, October 29th, calls for temperatures to be above normal and precipitation to be near normal. Normal highs for the period are between 60 and 65 degrees, and normal lows are between 40 and 45. The normal precipitation total for the 7 days is between 0.65 and 0.70 inches. At 6 p.m., at Indianapolis, light rain was falling. The temperature was 69 degrees, the dew point 67, and the relative humidity 93%. The wind was southeast at 9 miles an hour. The barometric pressure was 29.92 inches and falling. Around central Indiana, rain was falling, with a temperature of 67 at Anderson, 66 at Zionsville, and 72 at Shelbyville. At Muncie, it was cloudy, with a temperature of 68. At Eagle Creek Airport, rain and fog were reported, with a temperature of 68. Elsewhere across Indiana, at Fort Wayne, rain was falling, with a temperature of 64. It was mostly sunny, with a temperature of 65 at South Bend and 83 at Evansville. It was cloudy, with a temperature of 69 at Lafayette and 71 at Terre Haute. At Bloomington, rain and fog were reported, with a temperature of 72. Just outside Indiana, at Chicago, rain was falling, with a temperature of 64. It was partly sunny, with a temperature of 69 at Dayton and 81 at St. Louis. It was cloudy, with a temperature of 70 at Champaign, 72 at Cincinnati, and 76 at Louisville. Once again, at Indianapolis, it was 69 degrees with light rain. This is NOAA All Hazards Radio KEC 74 in Indianapolis. Now a look at your forecast for Indianapolis and central Indiana. Tonight, cloudy. Showers likely with a slight chance of thunderstorms through the late overnight. Then a chance of showers toward daybreak. Lows in the lower 50s. Southwest winds around 10 miles an hour, becoming west toward daybreak. Gusts up to 30 miles an hour. Chance of rain 70%. For Friday, mostly cloudy. A slight chance of showers through early afternoon, then a chance of showers late in the afternoon. Much cooler. Less humid with highs in the upper 50s. Northwest winds 15 to 20 miles an hour with gusts up to 35 miles an hour. Chance of rain 50%. Friday night, partly cloudy. A slight chance of showers through the late overnight. Cooler with lows in the upper 30s. North winds 10 to 15 miles an hour with gusts up to 30 miles an hour. Chance of rain 20%. For Saturday, sunny. Highs in the mid-50s. Northeast winds 5 to 10 miles an hour. Once again, the forecast for tonight. Cloudy. Showers likely with a slight chance of thunderstorms through the late overnight, then a chance of showers toward daybreak. Lows in the lower 50s. Southwest winds around 10 miles an hour, becoming west toward daybreak. Gusts up to 30 miles an hour. Chance of rain 70%. Taking a look at the 3 through 7 day forecast for Indianapolis and central Indiana. Saturday night, clear. Areas of frost toward daybreak. Lows in the mid-30s. Southeast winds around 5 miles an hour. For Sunday and Sunday night, clear. Highs in the lower 60s. Lows in the upper 30s. Monday, mostly sunny. Highs in the upper 60s. For Monday night and Tuesday, partly cloudy. Lows in the lower 40s. Highs in the lower 70s. Tuesday night, partly cloudy through the late overnight.

then clearing. Lows in the mid-40s. For Wednesday through Thursday, clear. Highs in the mid-70s. Lows in the mid-40s. The current time is 6:38 p.m. Eastern Daylight Time. The 8 to 14 day outlook for Friday, October 23rd through Thursday, October 29th, calls for temperatures to be above normal and precipitation to be near normal. Normal highs for the period are between 60 and 65 degrees, and normal lows are between 40 and 45. The normal precipitation total for the 7 days is between 0.65 and 0.70 inches. At 6 p.m. at Indianapolis, light rain was falling. The temperature was 69 degrees, the dew point 67, and the relative humidity 93%. The wind was southeast at 9 miles an hour. The barometric pressure was 29.92 inches and falling. Around central Indiana, rain was falling, with a temperature of 67 at Anderson, 66 at Zionsville, and 72 at Shelbyville. At Muncie, it was cloudy, with a temperature of 68. At Eagle Creek Airport, rain and fog were reported, with a temperature of 68. Elsewhere across Indiana, at Fort Wayne, rain was falling, with a temperature of 64. It was mostly sunny, with a temperature of 65 at South Bend, and 83 at Evansville. It was cloudy, with a temperature of 69 at Lafayette, and 71 at Terre Haute. At Bloomington, rain and fog were reported, with a temperature of 72. Just outside Indiana, at Chicago, rain was falling, with a temperature of 64. It was partly sunny, with a temperature of 69 at Dayton, and 81 at St. Louis. It was cloudy, with a temperature of 70 at Champaign, 72 at Cincinnati, and 76 at Louisville. Once again, at Indianapolis, it was 69 degrees with light rain. This is NOAA All Hazards Radio KEC 74 in Indianapolis. Now a look at your forecast for Indianapolis and central Indiana. Tonight, cloudy. Showers likely with a slight chance of thunderstorms through the late overnight, then a chance of showers toward daybreak. Lows in the lower 50s. Southwest winds around 10 miles an hour, becoming west toward daybreak. Gusts up to 30 miles an hour. Chance of rain 70%. For Friday, mostly cloudy. A slight chance of showers through early afternoon, then a chance of showers late in the afternoon. Much cooler. Less humid with highs in the upper 50s. Northwest winds 15 to 20 miles an hour with gusts up to 35 miles an hour. Chance of rain 50%. Friday night. Partly cloudy. A slight chance of showers through the late overnight. Cooler with lows in the upper 30s. North winds 10 to 15 miles an hour with gusts up to 30 miles an hour. Chance of rain 20%. For Saturday, sunny. Highs in the mid-50s. Northeast winds 5 to 10 miles an hour. Once again, the forecast for tonight. Cloudy. Showers likely with a slight chance of thunderstorms through the late overnight, then a chance of showers toward daybreak. Lows in the lower 50s. Southwest winds around 10 miles an hour, becoming west toward daybreak. Gusts up to 30 miles an hour. Chance of rain 70%. Taking a look at the 3 through 7 day forecast for Indianapolis and central Indiana. Saturday night. Clear. Areas of frost toward daybreak. Lows in the mid-30s. Southeast winds around 5 miles an hour. For Sunday and Sunday night. Clear. Highs in the lower 60s. Lows in the upper 30s. Monday. Mostly sunny. Highs in the upper 60s. For Monday night and Tuesday. Partly cloudy. Lows in the lower 40s. Highs in the lower 70s. Tuesday night. Partly cloudy through the late overnight, then clearing. Lows in the mid-40s. For Wednesday through Thursday. Clear. Highs in the mid-70s. Lows in the mid-40s. The 8 to 14 day outlook for Friday, October 23rd through Thursday, October 29th, calls for temperatures to be above normal and precipitation to be near normal. Normal highs for the period are between 60 and 65 degrees.

and normal lows are between 40 and 45. The normal precipitation total for the 7 days is between 0.65 and 0.70 inches. At 6 p.m. at Indianapolis, light rain was falling. The temperature was 69 degrees, the dew point 67, and the relative humidity 93%. The wind was southeast at 9 miles an hour. The barometric pressure was 29.92 inches and falling. Around central Indiana, rain was falling, with a temperature of 67 at Anderson, 66 at Zionsville, and 72 at Shelbyville. At Muncie, it was cloudy, with a temperature of 68. At Eagle Creek Airport, rain and fog were reported, with a temperature of 68. Elsewhere across Indiana, at Fort Wayne, rain was falling, with a temperature of 64. It was mostly sunny, with a temperature of 65 at South Bend and 83 at Evansville. It was cloudy, with a temperature of 69 at Lafayette and 71 at Terre Haute. At Bloomington, rain and fog were reported, with a temperature of 72. Just outside Indiana, at Chicago, rain was falling, with a temperature of 64. It was partly sunny, with a temperature of 69 at Dayton and 81 at St. Louis. It was cloudy, with a temperature of 70 at Champaign, 72 at Cincinnati, and 76 at Louisville. Once again, at Indianapolis, it was 69 degrees with light rain. This is NOAA All Hazards Radio KEC 74 in Indianapolis. Now a look at your forecast for Indianapolis and central Indiana. Tonight, cloudy. Showers likely with a slight chance of thunderstorms through the late overnight, then a chance of showers toward daybreak. Lows in the lower 50s. Southwest winds around 10 miles an hour, becoming west toward daybreak. Gusts up to 30 miles an hour. Chance of rain 70%. For Friday, mostly cloudy. A slight chance of showers through early afternoon, then a chance of showers late in the afternoon. Much cooler. Less humid with highs in the upper 50s. Northwest winds 15 to 20 miles an hour with gusts up to 35 miles an hour. Chance of rain 50%. Friday night. Partly cloudy. A slight chance of showers through the late overnight. Cooler with lows in the upper 30s. North winds 10 to 15 miles an hour with gusts up to 30 miles an hour. Chance of rain 20%. For Saturday, sunny. Highs in the mid-50s. Northeast winds 5 to 10 miles an hour. Once again, the forecast for tonight. Cloudy. Showers likely with a slight chance of thunderstorms through the late overnight, then a chance of showers toward daybreak. Lows in the lower 50s. Southwest winds around 10 miles an hour, becoming west toward daybreak. Gusts up to 30 miles an hour. Chance of rain 70%. Taking a look at the 3-7 day forecast for Indianapolis and central Indiana. Saturday night, clear. Areas of frost toward daybreak. Lows in the mid-30s. Southeast winds around 5 miles an hour. For Sunday and Sunday night, clear. Highs in the lower 60s. Lows in the upper 30s. Monday, mostly sunny. Highs in the upper 60s. For Monday night and Tuesday, partly cloudy. Lows in the lower 40s. Highs in the lower 70s. Tuesday night, partly cloudy through the late overnight, then clearing. Lows in the mid-40s. For Wednesday through Thursday, clear. Highs in the mid-70s. Lows in the mid-40s. Now here is the hazardous weather outlook for central Indiana. For the period through tonight, numerous showers with scattered thunderstorms are expected this afternoon through the early overnight. A few storms may be severe with damaging winds and isolated tornadoes as the main threats. Isolated flooding cannot be ruled out as well. And now the extended outlook for the period Friday through Wednesday. Wind gusts peaking at 25 to 35 miles per hour are likely Friday. Isolated wind gusts up to 40 miles per hour cannot be ruled out. There is the potential for a widespread frost Saturday night. Spotter information statement. Spotters are encouraged to report in any severe weather today.
The 8 to 14 day outlook for Friday, October 23rd through Thursday, October 29th, calls for temperatures to be above normal and precipitation to be near normal. Normal highs for the period are between 60 and 65 degrees, and normal lows are between 40 and 45. The normal precipitation total for the 7 days is between 0.65 and 0.70 inches. At 6 p.m. at Indianapolis, light rain was falling. The temperature was 69 degrees, the dew point 67, and the relative humidity 93%. The wind was southeast at 9 miles an hour. The barometric pressure was 29.92 inches and falling. Around central Indiana, rain was falling, with a temperature of 67 at Anderson, 66 at Zionsville, and 72 at Shelbyville. At Muncie, it was cloudy, with a temperature of 68. At Eagle Creek Airport, rain and fog were reported, with a temperature of 68. Elsewhere across Indiana, at Fort Wayne, rain was falling, with a temperature of 64. It was mostly sunny, with a temperature of 65 at South Bend and 83 at Evansville. It was cloudy, with a temperature of 69 at Lafayette and 71 at Terre Haute. At Bloomington, rain and fog were reported, with a temperature of 72. Just outside Indiana, at Chicago, rain was falling, with a temperature of 64. It was partly sunny, with a temperature of 69 at Dayton and 81 at St. Louis. It was cloudy, with a temperature of 70 at Champaign, 72 at Cincinnati, and 76 at Louisville. Once again, at Indianapolis, it was 69 degrees with light rain. This is NOAA All Hazards Radio KEC 74 in Indianapolis. Now a look at your forecast for Indianapolis and central Indiana. Tonight, cloudy. Showers likely with a slight chance of thunderstorms through the late overnight, then a chance of showers toward daybreak. Lows in the lower 50s. Southwest winds around 10 miles an hour, becoming west toward daybreak. Gusts up to 30 miles an hour. Chance of rain 70%. For Friday, mostly cloudy. A slight chance of showers through early afternoon, then a chance of showers late in the afternoon. Much cooler. Less humid with highs in the upper 50s. Northwest winds 15 to 20 miles an hour with gusts up to 35 miles an hour. Chance of rain 50%. Friday night. Partly cloudy. A slight chance of showers through the late overnight. Cooler with lows in the upper 30s. North winds 10 to 15 miles an hour with gusts up to 30 miles an hour. Chance of rain 20%. For Saturday. Sunny. Highs in the mid-50s. Northeast winds 5 to 10 miles an hour. Once again, the forecast for tonight. Cloudy. Showers likely with a slight chance of thunderstorms through the late overnight, then a chance of showers toward daybreak. Lows in the lower 50s. Southwest winds around 10 miles an hour, becoming west toward daybreak. Gusts up to 30 miles an hour. Chance of rain 70%. Taking a look at the 3 through 7 day forecast for Indianapolis and central Indiana. Saturday night. Clear. Areas of frost toward daybreak. Lows in the mid-30s. Southeast winds around 5 miles an hour. For Sunday and Sunday night. Clear. Highs in the lower 60s. Lows in the upper 30s. Monday. Mostly sunny. Highs in the upper 60s. For Monday night and Tuesday, partly cloudy. Lows in the lower 40s. Highs in the lower 70s. Tuesday night, partly cloudy through the late overnight, then clearing. Lows in the mid-40s. For Wednesday through Thursday, clear. Highs in the mid-70s. Lows in the mid-40s. The 8 to 14 day outlook for Friday, October 23rd through Thursday, October 29th, calls for temperatures to be above normal and precipitation to be near normal. Normal highs for the period are between 60 and 65 degrees, and normal lows are between 40 and 45. The normal precipitation total for the 7 days is between 0.65 and 0.70 inches. The current time is 6:53 p.m. Eastern Daylight Time. 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

of 64. It was partly sunny, with a temperature of 69 at Dayton and 81 at St. Louis. It was cloudy, with a temperature of 70 at Champaign, 72 at Cincinnati, and 76 at Louisville. Once again, at Indianapolis, it was 69 degrees with light rain. This is NOAA All Hazards Radio KEC 74 in Indianapolis. Now a look at your forecast for Indianapolis and central Indiana. Tonight, cloudy. Showers likely with a slight chance of thunderstorms through the late overnight, then a chance of showers toward daybreak. Lows in the lower 50s. Southwest winds around 10 miles an hour, becoming west toward daybreak. Gusts up to 30 miles an hour. Chance of rain 70%. For Friday, mostly cloudy. A slight chance of showers through early afternoon, then a chance of showers late in the afternoon. Much cooler. Less humid with highs in the upper 50s. Northwest winds 15 to 20 miles an hour with gusts up to 35 miles an hour. Chance of rain 50%. Friday night. Partly cloudy. A slight chance of showers through the late overnight. Cooler with lows in the upper 30s. North winds 10 to 15 miles an hour with gusts up to 30 miles an hour. Chance of rain 20%. For Saturday, sunny. Highs in the mid-50s. Northeast winds 5 to 10 miles an hour. Once again, the forecast for tonight. Cloudy. Showers likely with a slight chance of thunderstorms through the late overnight, then a chance of showers toward daybreak. Lows in the lower 50s. Southwest winds around 10 miles an hour, becoming west toward daybreak. Gusts up to 30 miles an hour. Chance of rain 70%. Taking a look at the 3 through 7 day forecast for Indianapolis and central Indiana. Saturday night. Clear. Areas of frost toward daybreak. Lows in the mid-30s. Southeast winds around 5 miles an hour. For Sunday and Sunday night. Clear. Highs in the lower 60s. Lows in the upper 30s. Monday. Mostly sunny. Highs in the upper 60s. For Monday night and Tuesday. Partly cloudy. Lows in the lower 40s. Highs in the lower 70s. Tuesday night. Partly cloudy through the late overnight, then clearing. Lows in the mid 40s. For Wednesday through Thursday. Clear. Highs in the mid-70s. Lows in the mid-40s. The 8 to 14 day outlook for Friday, October 23rd through Thursday, October 29th calls for temperatures to be above normal and precipitation to be near normal. Normal highs for the period are between 60 and 65 degrees, and normal lows are between 40 and 45. The normal precipitation total for the 7 days is between 0.65 and 0.70 inches. At 6 p.m., at Indianapolis, light rain was falling. The temperature was 69 degrees, the dew point 67, and the relative humidity 93%. The wind was southeast at 9 miles an hour. The barometric pressure was 29.92 inches and falling. Around central Indiana, rain was falling, with a temperature of 67 at Anderson, 66 at Zionsville, and 72 at Shelbyville. At Muncie, it was cloudy, with a temperature of 68. At Eagle Creek Airport, rain and fog were reported, with a temperature of 68. Elsewhere across Indiana, at Fort Wayne, rain was falling, with a temperature of 64. It was mostly sunny, with a temperature of 65 at South Bend, and 83 at Evansville. It was cloudy, with a temperature of 69 at Lafayette, and 71 at Terre Haute. At Bloomington, rain and fog were reported, with a temperature of 72. Just outside Indiana, at Chicago, rain was falling, with a temperature of 64. It was partly sunny, with a temperature of 69 at Dayton, and 81 at St. Louis. It was cloudy, with a temperature of 70 at Champaign, 72 at Cincinnati, and 76 at Louisville. Once again, at Indianapolis, it was 69 degrees with light rain. Now here is the hazardous weather outlook for central Indiana. For the period through tonight, numerous showers with scattered thunderstorms are expected this afternoon through the early overnight.

A few storms may be severe with damaging winds and isolated tornadoes as the main threats. Isolated flooding cannot be ruled out as well. And now the extended outlook for the period Friday through Wednesday. Wind gusts peaking at 25 to 35 miles per hour are likely Friday. Isolated wind gusts up to 40 miles per hour cannot be ruled out. There is the potential for a widespread frost Saturday night. Spotter information statement. Spotters are encouraged to report in any severe weather today. The current time is 7:08 p.m. Eastern Daylight Time. This is NOAA All Hazards Radio KEC 74 in Indianapolis. Now a look at your forecast for Indianapolis and central Indiana. Tonight, cloudy. Showers likely with a slight chance of thunderstorms through the late overnight, then a chance of showers toward daybreak. Lows in the lower 50s. Southwest winds around 10 miles an hour, becoming west toward daybreak. Gusts up to 30 miles an hour. Chance of rain 70%. For Friday, mostly cloudy. A slight chance of showers through early afternoon, then a chance of showers late in the afternoon. Much cooler. Less humid with highs in the upper 50s. Northwest winds 15 to 20 miles an hour with gusts up to 35 miles an hour. Chance of rain 50%. Friday night. Partly cloudy. A slight chance of showers through the late overnight. Cool. Lows in the upper 30s. North winds 10 to 15 miles an hour with gusts up to 30 miles an hour. Chance of rain 20%. For Saturday. Sunny. Highs in the mid-50s. Northeast winds 5 to 10 miles an hour. Once again, the forecast for tonight. Cloudy. Showers likely with a slight chance of thunderstorms through the late overnight, then a chance of showers toward daybreak. Lows in the lower 50s. Southwest winds around 10 miles an hour, becoming west toward daybreak. Gusts up to 30 miles an hour. Chance of rain 70%. This is NOAA All Hazards Radio KEC 74 in Indianapolis. And now a look at your forecast for Indianapolis and central Indiana. Tonight, cloudy. Showers likely with a slight chance of thunderstorms through the late overnight, and a chance of showers toward daybreak. Lows in the lower 50s. Southwest winds around 10 miles an hour, becoming west toward daybreak. Gusts up to 30 miles an hour. Chance of rain 70%. For Friday, mostly cloudy. A slight chance of showers through early afternoon, then a chance of showers late in the afternoon. Much cooler. Less humid with highs in the upper 50s. Northwest winds 15 to 20 miles an hour with gusts up to 35 miles an hour. Chance of rain 50%. Friday night, partly cloudy. A slight chance of showers through the late overnight. Cooler with lows in the upper 30s. North winds 10 to 15 miles an hour with gusts up to 30 miles an hour. Chance of rain 20%. For Saturday, sunny. Highs in the mid-50s. Northeast winds 5 to 10 miles an hour. Once again, the forecast for tonight. Cloudy. Showers likely with a slight chance of thunderstorms through the late overnight, then a chance of showers toward daybreak. Lows in the lower 50s. Southwest winds around 10 miles an hour, becoming west toward daybreak. Gusts up to 30 miles an hour. Chance of rain 70%. Taking a look at the 3 through 7 day forecast for Indianapolis and central Indiana. Saturday night. Clear. Areas of frost toward daybreak. Lows in the mid-30s. Southeast winds around 5 miles an hour. For Sunday and Sunday night. Clear. Highs in the lower 60s. Lows in the upper 30s. Monday. Mostly sunny. Highs in the upper 60s. For Monday night and Tuesday. Partly cloudy. Lows in the lower 40s. Highs in the lower 70s. Tuesday night. Partly cloudy through the late overnight, then clearing. Lows in the mid-40s. For Wednesday through Thursday. Clear. Highs in the mid-70s. Lows in the mid-40s.

At Fort Wayne, rain was falling with a temperature of 63. At Bluington, fog was reported with a temperature of 71. At Evansville, it was partly cloudy with a temperature of 81. At Terre Haute, it was mostly cloudy with a temperature of 72. It was cloudy with a temperature of 65 at South Bend and 69 at Lafayette. Just outside Indiana, it was mostly cloudy with a temperature of 69 at Dayton, 79 at St. Louis, and 76 at Louisville. It was cloudy with a temperature of 71 at Champaign and 72 at Cincinnati. At Chicago, rain and fog were reported with a temperature of 62. Once again, at Indianapolis, it was 69 degrees with cloudy skies. This is NOAA All Hazards Radio KEC 74 in Indianapolis. Now a look at your forecast for Indianapolis and central Indiana. Tonight, cloudy. Showers likely with a slight chance of thunderstorms through the late overnight, then a chance of showers toward daybreak. Lows in the lower 50s. Southwest winds around 10 miles an hour, becoming west toward daybreak. Gusts up to 30 miles an hour. Chance of rain 70%. For Friday, mostly cloudy. A slight chance of showers through early afternoon, then a chance of showers late in the afternoon. Much cooler. Less humid with highs in the upper 50s. Northwest winds 15 to 20 miles an hour with gusts up to 35 miles an hour. Chance of rain 50%. Friday night, partly cloudy. A slight chance of showers through the late overnight. Cooler, lows in the upper 30s. North winds 10 to 15 miles an hour with gusts up to 30 miles an hour. Chance of rain 20%. For Saturday, sunny. Highs in the mid-50s. Northeast winds 5 to 10 miles an hour. Once again, the forecast for tonight. Cloudy. Showers likely with a slight chance of thunderstorms through the late overnight, then a chance of showers toward daybreak. Lows in the lower 50s. Southwest winds around 10 miles an hour, becoming west toward daybreak. Gusts up to 30 miles an hour. Chance of rain 70%. Taking a look at the 3 through 7 day forecast for Indianapolis and central Indiana. Saturday night, clear. Areas of frost toward daybreak. Lows in the mid-30s. Southeast winds around 5 miles an hour. For Sunday and Sunday night, clear. Highs in the lower 60s. Lows in the upper 30s. Monday, mostly sunny. Highs in the upper 60s. For Monday night and Tuesday, partly cloudy. Lows in the lower 40s. Highs in the lower 70s. Tuesday night, partly cloudy through the late overnight, then clearing. Lows in the mid-40s. For Wednesday through Thursday, clear. Highs in the mid-70s. Lows in the mid-40s. The 8 to 14 day outlook for Friday, October 23rd through Thursday, October 29th, calls for temperatures to be above normal and precipitation to be near normal. Normal highs for the period are between 60 and 65 degrees, and normal lows are between 40 and 45. The normal precipitation total for the 7 days is between 0.65 and 0.70 inches. At 7 p.m. at Indianapolis, it was cloudy. The temperature was 69 degrees, the dew point 68, and the relative humidity 96%. The wind was south at 8 miles an hour. The barometric pressure was 29.90 inches and falling. Around central Indiana, fog was reported with a temperature of 67 at Zionsville and 69 at Eagle Creek Air Park. It was cloudy with a temperature of 68 at Anderson, 68 at Muncie, and 70 at Shelbyville. Elsewhere across Indiana, at Fort Wayne, rain was falling with a temperature of 63. At Bloomington, fog was reported with a temperature of 71. At Evansville, it was partly cloudy with a temperature of 81. At Terre Haute, it was mostly cloudy with a temperature of 72. It was cloudy with a temperature of 65 at South Bend and 69 at Lafayette. Just outside Indiana, it was mostly cloudy with a temperature of 69 at Dayton, 79 at

at St. Louis and 76 at Louisville. It was cloudy, with a temperature of 71 at Champaign and 72 at Cincinnati. At Chicago, rain and fog were reported, with a temperature of 62. Once again, at Indianapolis, it was 69 degrees with cloudy skies. This is NOAA All Hazards Radio KEC 74 in Indianapolis. Now a look at your forecast for Indianapolis and central Indiana. Tonight, cloudy. Showers likely with a slight chance of thunderstorms through the late overnight, then a chance of showers toward daybreak. Lows in the lower 50s. Southwest winds around 10 miles an hour, becoming west toward daybreak. Gusts up to 30 miles an hour. Chance of rain 70%. For Friday, mostly cloudy. A slight chance of showers through early afternoon, then a chance of showers late in the afternoon. Much cooler. Less humid with highs in the upper 50s. Northwest winds 15 to 20 miles an hour with gusts up to 35 miles an hour. Chance of rain 50%. Friday night. Partly cloudy. A slight chance of showers through the late overnight. Cooler with lows in the upper 30s. North winds 10 to 15 miles an hour with gusts up to 30 miles an hour. Chance of rain 20%. For Saturday, sunny. Highs in the mid-50s. Northeast winds 5 to 10 miles an hour. Once again, the forecast for tonight. Cloudy. Showers likely with a slight chance of thunderstorms through the late overnight, then a chance of showers toward daybreak. Lows in the lower 50s. Southwest winds around 10 miles an hour, becoming west toward daybreak. Gusts up to 30 miles an hour. Chance of rain 70%. Taking a look at the 3-7 day forecast for Indianapolis and central Indiana. Saturday night. Clear. Areas of frost toward daybreak. Lows in the mid-30s. Southeast winds around 5 miles an hour. For Sunday and Sunday night. Clear. Highs in the lower 60s. Lows in the upper 30s. Monday. Mostly sunny. Highs in the upper 60s. For Monday night and Tuesday. Partly cloudy. Lows in the lower 40s. Highs in the lower 70s. Tuesday night. Partly cloudy through the late overnight, then clearing. Lows in the mid-40s. For Wednesday through Thursday. Clear. Highs in the mid-70s. Lows in the mid-40s. The 8-14 day outlook for Friday, October 23rd through Thursday, October 29th, calls for temperatures to be above normal and precipitation to be near normal. Normal highs for the period are between 60 and 65 degrees, and normal lows are between 40 and 45. The normal precipitation total for the 7 days is between 0.65 and 0.70 inches. At 7 p.m. at Indianapolis, it was cloudy. The temperature was 69 degrees, the dew point 68, and the relative humidity 96%. The wind was south at 8 miles an hour. The barometric pressure was 29.90 inches and falling. Around central Indiana, fog was reported, with a temperature of 67 at Zionsville and 69 at Eagle Creek Air Park. It was cloudy, with a temperature of 68 at Anderson, 68 at Muncie, and 70 at Shelbyville. Elsewhere across Indiana, at Fort Wayne, rain was falling, with a temperature of 63. At Bloomington, fog was reported, with a temperature of 71. At Evansville, it was partly cloudy, with a temperature of 81. At Terre Haute, it was mostly cloudy, with a temperature of 72. It was cloudy, with a temperature of 65 at South Bend, and 69 at Lafayette. Just outside Indiana, it was mostly cloudy, with a temperature of 69 at Dayton, 79 at St. Louis, and 76 at Louisville. It was cloudy, with a temperature of 71 at Champaign and 72 at Cincinnati. At Chicago, rain and fog were reported, with a temperature of 62. Once again, at Indianapolis, it was 69 degrees with cloudy skies. The current time is 7:24 p.m. Eastern Daylight Time. 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

Now a look at your forecast for Indianapolis and central Indiana. Tonight, cloudy. Showers likely with a slight chance of thunderstorms through the late overnight, then a chance of showers toward daybreak. Lows in the lower 50s. Southwest winds around 10 miles an hour, becoming west toward daybreak. Gusts up to 30 miles an hour. Chance of rain 70%. For Friday, mostly cloudy. A slight chance of showers through early afternoon, then a chance of showers late in the afternoon. Much cooler. Less humid with highs in the upper 50s. Northwest winds 15 to 20 miles an hour with gusts up to 35 miles an hour. Chance of rain 50%. Friday night. Partly cloudy. A slight chance of showers through the late overnight. Cooler with lows in the upper 30s. North winds 10 to 15 miles an hour with gusts up to 30 miles an hour. Chance of rain 20%. For Saturday, sunny. Highs in the mid-50s. Northeast winds 5 to 10 miles an hour. Once again, the forecast for tonight. Cloudy. Showers likely with a slight chance of thunderstorms through the late overnight. Showers toward daybreak. Lows in the lower 50s. Southwest winds around 10 miles an hour, becoming west toward daybreak. Gusts up to 30 miles an hour. Chance of rain 70%. Taking a look at the 3 through 7 day forecast for Indianapolis and central Indiana. Saturday night. Clear. Areas of frost toward daybreak. Lows in the mid-30s. Southeast winds around 5 miles an hour. For Sunday and Sunday night. Clear. Highs in the lower 60s. Lows in the upper 30s. Monday. Mostly sunny. Highs in the upper 60s. For Monday night and Tuesday. Partly cloudy. Lows in the lower 40s. Highs in the lower 70s. Tuesday night. Partly cloudy through the late overnight, then clearing. Lows in the mid-40s. For Wednesday through Thursday. Clear. Highs in the mid-70s. Lows in the mid-40s. The 8 to 14 day outlook for Friday, October 23rd through Thursday, October 29th, calls for temperatures to be above normal and precipitation to be near normal. Normal highs for the period are between 60 and 65 degrees, and normal lows are between 40 and 45. The normal precipitation total for the 7 days is between 0.65 and 0.70 inches. Now here is the hazardous weather outlook for central Indiana. For the period through tonight, numerous showers with scattered thunderstorms are expected this afternoon through the early overnight. A few storms may be severe with damaging winds and isolated tornadoes as the main threats. Isolated flooding cannot be ruled out as well. And now the extended outlook for the period Friday through Wednesday. Wind gusts peaking at 25 to 35 miles per hour are likely Friday. Isolated wind gusts up to 40 miles per hour cannot be ruled out. There is the potential for a widespread frost Saturday night. Spotter information statement. Spotters are encouraged to report in any severe weather today. At 7 p.m. at Indianapolis, it was cloudy. The temperature was 69 degrees, the dew point 68, and the relative humidity 96%. The wind was south at 8 miles an hour. The barometric pressure was 29.90 inches and falling. Around central Indiana, fog was reported with a temperature of 67 at Zionsville and 69 at Eagle Creek Air Park. It was cloudy with a temperature of 68 at Anderson, 68 at Muncie, and 70 at Shelbyville. Elsewhere across Indiana, at Fort Wayne, rain was falling with a temperature of 63. At Bloomington, fog was reported with a temperature of 71. At Evansville, it was partly cloudy with a temperature of 81. At Terre Haute, it was mostly cloudy with a temperature of 72. It was cloudy with a temperature of 65 at South Bend and 69 at Lafayette. Just outside Indiana, it was mostly cloudy with a temperature of 69 at Dayton, 79 at St. Louis, and 76 at Louisville. It was cloudy, with a temperature of 71 at Champaign and 72 at Cincinnati. At Chicago, rain.

and fog were reported, with a temperature of 62. Once again, at Indianapolis, it was 69 degrees with cloudy skies. This is NOAA All Hazards Radio KEC 74 in Indianapolis. Now a look at your forecast for Indianapolis and central Indiana. Tonight, cloudy. Showers likely with a slight chance of thunderstorms through the late overnight, then a chance of showers toward daybreak. Lows in the lower 50s. Southwest winds around 10 miles an hour, becoming west toward daybreak. Gusts up to 30 miles an hour. Chance of rain 70%. For Friday, mostly cloudy. A slight chance of showers through early afternoon, then a chance of showers late in the afternoon. Much cooler. Less humid with highs in the upper 50s. Northwest winds 15 to 20 miles an hour with gusts up to 35 miles an hour. Chance of rain 50%. Friday night. Partly cloudy. A slight chance of showers through the late overnight. Cooler with lows in the upper 30s. North winds 10 to 15 miles an hour with gusts up to 30 miles an hour. Chance of rain 20%. For Saturday, sunny. Highs in the mid-50s. Northeast winds 5 to 10 miles an hour. Once again, the forecast for tonight. Cloudy. Showers likely with a slight chance of thunderstorms through the late overnight, then a chance of showers toward daybreak. Lows in the lower 50s. Southwest winds around 10 miles an hour, becoming west toward daybreak. Gusts up to 30 miles an hour. Chance of rain 70%. Taking a look at the 3-7 day forecast for Indianapolis and central Indiana. Saturday night, clear. Areas of frost toward daybreak. Lows in the mid-30s. Southeast winds around 5 miles an hour. For Sunday and Sunday night, clear. Highs in the lower 60s. Lows in the upper 30s. Monday, mostly sunny. Highs in the upper 60s. For Monday night and Tuesday, partly cloudy. Lows in the lower 40s. Highs in the lower 70s. Tuesday night, partly cloudy through the late overnight, then clearing. Lows in the mid-40s. For Wednesday through Thursday, clear. Highs in the mid-70s. Lows in the mid-40s. The 8-14 day outlook for Friday, October 23rd through Thursday, October 29th, calls for temperatures to be above normal and precipitation to be near normal. Normal highs for the period are between 60 and 65 degrees, and normal lows are between 40 and 45. The normal precipitation total for the 7 days is between 0.65 and 0.70 inches. At 7 p.m. at Indianapolis, it was cloudy. The temperature was 69 degrees, the dew point 68, and the relative humidity 96%. The wind was south at 8 miles an hour. The barometric pressure was 29.90 inches and falling. Around central Indiana, fog was reported, with a temperature of 67 at Zionsville and 69 at Eagle Creek Air Park. It was cloudy, with a temperature of 68 at Anderson, 68 at Muncie, and 70 at Shelbyville. Elsewhere across Indiana, at Fort Wayne, rain was falling, with a temperature of 63. At Bloomington, fog was reported, with a temperature of 71 at Shelbyville. Elsewhere across Indiana, at Fort Wayne, rain was falling, with a temperature of 63. At Bloomington, fog was reported, with a temperature of 71. At Evansville, it was partly cloudy, with a temperature of 81. At Terre Haute, it was mostly cloudy, with a temperature of 72. It was cloudy, with a temperature of 65 at South Bend, and 69 at Lafayette. Just outside Indiana, it was mostly cloudy, with a temperature of 69 at Dayton, 79 at St. Louis, and 76 at Louisville. It was cloudy, with a temperature of 71 at Champaign, and 72 at Cincinnati. At Chicago, rain and fog were reported, with a temperature of 62. Once again, at Indianapolis, it was 69 degrees with cloudy skies. All Hazards Radio KEC 74 in Indianapolis. Now a look at your forecast for Indianapolis and central Indiana.

tonight. Cloudy. Showers likely with a slight chance of thunderstorms through the late overnight, then a chance of showers toward daybreak. Lows in the lower 50s. Southwest winds around 10 miles an hour, becoming west toward daybreak. Gusts up to 30 miles an hour. Chance of rain 70%. For Friday, mostly cloudy. A slight chance of showers through early afternoon, then a chance of showers late in the afternoon. Much cooler. Less humid with highs in the upper 50s. Northwest winds 15 to 20 miles an hour with gusts up to 35 miles an hour. Chance of rain 50%. Friday night. Partly cloudy. A slight chance of showers through the late overnight. Cooler with lows in the upper 30s. North winds 10 to 15 miles an hour with gusts up to 30 miles an hour. Chance of rain 20%. For Saturday. Sunny. Highs in the mid-50s. Northeast winds 5 to 10 miles an hour. Once again, the forecast for tonight. Cloudy. Showers likely with a slight chance of thunderstorms through the late overnight, then a chance of showers toward daybreak. Lows in the lower 50s. Southwest winds around 10 miles an hour, becoming west toward daybreak. Gusts up to 30 miles an hour. Chance of rain 70%. Taking a look at the 3 through 7 day forecast for Indianapolis and central Indiana. Saturday night. Clear. Areas of frost toward daybreak. Lows in the mid-30s. Southeast winds around 5 miles an hour. For Sunday and Sunday night. Clear. Highs in the lower 60s. Lows in the upper 30s. Monday. Mostly sunny. Highs in the upper 60s. For Monday night and Tuesday. Partly cloudy. Lows in the lower 40s. Highs in the lower 70s. Tuesday night. Partly cloudy through the late overnight, then clearing. Lows in the mid-40s. For Wednesday through Thursday. Clear. Highs in the mid-70s. Lows in the mid-40s. The 8 to 14 day outlook for Friday, October 23rd through Thursday, October 29th, calls for temperatures to be above normal and precipitation to be near normal. Normal highs for the period are between 60 and 65 degrees, and normal lows are between 40 and 45. The normal precipitation total for the 7 days is between 0.65 and 0.70 inches. At 7 p.m. at Indianapolis, it was cloudy. The temperature was 69 degrees, the dew point 68, and the relative humidity 96%. The wind was south at 8 miles an hour. The barometric pressure was 29.90 inches and falling. Around central Indiana, fog was reported, with a temperature of 67 at Zionsville and 69 at Eagle Creek Air Park. It was cloudy, with a temperature of 68 at Anderson, 68 at Muncie, and 70 at Shelbyville. Elsewhere across Indiana, at Fort Wayne, rain was falling, with a temperature of 63. At Bloomington, fog was reported, with a temperature of 71. At Evansville, it was partly cloudy, with a temperature of 81. At Terre Haute, it was mostly cloudy, with a temperature of 72. It was cloudy, with a temperature of 65 at South Bend, and 69 at Lafayette. Just outside Indiana, it was mostly cloudy, with a temperature of 69 at Dayton, 79 at St. Louis, and 76 at Louisville. It was cloudy, with a temperature of 71 at Champaign, and 72 at Cincinnati. At Chicago, rain and fog were reported, with a temperature of 62. Once again, at Indianapolis, it was 69 degrees with cloudy skies. The current time is 7:38 p.m. Eastern Daylight Time. The Indianapolis climate summary is of 7 p.m., October 15, 2026. So far today, the high temperature has been 71 degrees. The normal high is 66. So far today, the low temperature has been 63 degrees. The normal low is 46. 0.11 inches of precipitation has fallen, which brings the monthly total to 0.61 inches. This is 0.91 inches below the normal amount of 1.52 inches for October. The total precipitation for the year now stands at 36.5.

8 inches, which is 1.12 inches above normal. No snow has fallen, which brings the monthly total to 0.0 inches. The total snowfall since July 1st still stands at a trace. The record high for tomorrow is 85, which occurred in 1897, and the record low is 26, which occurred in 1876. Sunset tonight is at 7:06 p.m. Sunrise tomorrow is at 7:56 a.m. This is NOAA All Hazards Radio KEC 74 in Indianapolis. And now a look at your forecast for Indianapolis and central Indiana. Tonight, cloudy. Showers likely with a slight chance of thunderstorms through the late overnight. The showers toward daybreak. Lows in the lower 50s. Southwest winds around 10 miles an hour, becoming west toward daybreak. Gusts up to 30 miles an hour. Chance of rain 70%. For Friday, mostly cloudy. A slight chance of showers through early afternoon, then a chance of showers late in the afternoon. Much cooler. Less humid with highs in the upper 50s. Northwest winds 15 to 20 miles an hour with gusts up to 35 miles an hour. Chance of rain 50%. Friday night. Partly cloudy. A slight chance of showers through the late overnight. Cooler with lows in the upper 30s. North winds 10 to 15 miles an hour with gusts up to 30 miles an hour. Chance of rain 20%. For Saturday. Sunny. Highs in the mid-50s. Northeast winds 5 to 10 miles an hour. Once again, the forecast for tonight. Cloudy. Showers likely with a slight chance of thunderstorms through the late overnight, then a chance of showers toward daybreak. Lows in the lower 50s. Southwest winds around 10 miles an hour, becoming west toward daybreak. Gusts up to 30 miles an hour. Chance of rain 70%. Taking a look at the 3-7 day forecast for Indianapolis and central Indiana. Saturday night. Clear. Areas of frost toward daybreak. Lows in the mid-30s. Southeast winds around 5 miles an hour. For Sunday and Sunday night. Clear. Highs in the lower 60s. Lows in the upper 30s. Monday. Mostly sunny. Highs in the upper 60s. For Monday night and Tuesday, partly cloudy. Lows in the lower 40s. Highs in the lower 70s. Tuesday night, partly cloudy through the late overnight, then clearing. Lows in the mid-40s. For Wednesday through Thursday, clear. Highs in the mid-70s. Lows in the mid-40s. The 8-14 day outlook for Friday, October 23rd through Thursday, October 29th, calls for temperatures to be above normal and precipitation to be near normal. Normal highs for the period are between 60 and 65 degrees, and normal lows are between 40 and 45. The normal precipitation total for the 7 days is between 0.65 and 0.70 inches. At 7 p.m. at Indianapolis, it was cloudy. The temperature was 69 degrees, the dew point 68, and the relative humidity 96%. The wind was south at 8 miles an hour. The barometric pressure was 29.90 inches and falling. Around central Indiana, fog was reported, with a temperature of 67 at Zionsville and 69 at Eagle Creek Air Park. It was cloudy, with a temperature of 68 at Anderson, 68 at Muncie, and 70 at Shelbyville. Elsewhere across Indiana, at Fort Wayne, rain was falling with a temperature of 63. At Bloomington, fog was reported with a temperature of 71. At Evansville, it was partly cloudy with a temperature of 81. At Terre Haute, it was mostly cloudy with a temperature of 72. It was cloudy with a temperature of 65 at South Bend and 69 at Lafayette. Just outside Indiana, it was mostly cloudy, with a temperature of 69 at Dayton, 79 at St. Louis, and 76 at Louisville. It was cloudy, with a temperature of 71 at Champaign, and 72 at Cincinnati. At Chicago, fog were reported, with a temperature of 62. Once again, at Indianapolis, it was 69 degrees with cloudy skies. The Indianapolis

Minneapolis climate summary is of 7 p.m., October 15, 2026. So far today, the high temperature has been 71 degrees. The normal high is 66. So far today, the low temperature has been 63 degrees. The normal low is 46. 0.11 inches of precipitation has fallen, which brings the monthly total to 0.61 inches. This is 0.91 inches below the normal amount of 1.52 inches for October. The total precipitation for the year now stands at 36.68 inches, which is 1.12 inches above normal. No snow has fallen, which brings the monthly total to 0.0 inches. The total snowfall since July 1st still stands at a trace. The record high for tomorrow is 85, which occurred in 1897, and the record low is 26, which occurred in 1876. Sunset tonight is at 7:06 p.m. Sunrise tomorrow is at 7:56 a.m. This is NOAA All Hazards Radio KEC 74 in Indianapolis. Now a look at your forecast for Indianapolis and central Indiana. Tonight, cloudy. Showers likely with a slight chance of thunderstorms through the late overnight, then a chance of showers toward daybreak. Lows in the lower 50s. Southwest winds around 10 miles an hour, becoming west toward daybreak. Gusts up to 30 miles an hour. Chance of rain 70%. For Friday, mostly cloudy. A slight chance of showers through early afternoon, then a chance of showers late in the afternoon. Much cooler. Less humid with highs in the upper 50s. Northwest winds 15 to 20 miles an hour with gusts up to 35 miles an hour. Chance of rain 50%. Friday night. Partly cloudy. A slight chance of showers through the late overnight. Cooler with lows in the upper 30s. North winds 10 to 15 miles an hour with gusts up to 30 miles an hour. Chance of rain 20%. For Saturday. Sunny. Highs in the mid-50s. Northeast winds 5 to 10 miles an hour. Once again, the forecast for tonight. Cloudy. Showers likely with a slight chance of thunderstorms through the late overnight, then a chance of showers toward daybreak. Lows in the lower 50s. Southwest winds around 10 miles an hour, becoming west toward daybreak. Gusts up to 30 miles an hour. Chance of rain 70%. Taking a look at the 3 through 7 day forecast for Indianapolis and central Indiana. Saturday night. Clear. Areas of frost toward daybreak. Lows in the mid-30s. Southeast winds around 5 miles an hour. For Sunday and Sunday night. Clear. Highs in the lower 60s. Lows in the upper 30s. Monday. Mostly sunny. Highs in the upper 60s. For Monday night and Tuesday. Partly cloudy. Lows in the lower 40s. Highs in the lower 70s. Tuesday night. Partly cloudy through the late overnight, then clearing. Lows in the mid-40s. For Wednesday through Thursday. Clear. Highs in the mid-70s. Lows in the mid-40s. Now here is the hazardous weather outlook for central Indiana. For the period through tonight, numerous showers with scattered thunderstorms are expected this afternoon through the early overnight. A few storms may be severe with damaging winds and isolated tornadoes as the main threats. Isolated flooding cannot be ruled out as well. And now the extended outlook for the period Friday through Wednesday. Wind gusts peaking at 25 to 35 miles per hour are likely Friday. Isolated wind gusts up to 40 miles per hour cannot be ruled out. There is the potential for a widespread frost Saturday night. Spotter information statement. Spotters are encouraged to report in any severe weather today. The 8 to 14 day outlook for Friday, October 23rd through Thursday, October 29th, calls for temperatures to be above normal and precipitation to be near normal. Normal highs for the period are between 60 and 65 degrees, and normal lows are between 40 and 45. The normal precipitation total for the 7 days is between 0.65 and 0.70 inches. At 7 p.m. at Indianapolis, it was cloudy. The temperature was 69 degrees.
the dew point 68, and the relative humidity 96%. The wind was south at 8 miles an hour. The barometric pressure was 29.90 inches and falling. Around central Indiana, fog was reported, with a temperature of 67 at Zionsville and 69 at Eagle Creek Air Park. It was cloudy, with a temperature of 68 at Anderson, 68 at Muncie, and 70 at Shelbyville. Elsewhere across Indiana, at Fort Wayne, rain was falling, with a temperature of 63. At Bloomington, fog was reported, with a temperature of 71. At Evansville, it was partly cloudy, with a temperature of 81. At Terre Haute, it was mostly cloudy, with a temperature of 72. It was cloudy, with a temperature of 65 at South Bend, and 69 at Lafayette. Just outside Indiana, it was mostly cloudy, with a temperature of 69 at Dayton, 79 at St. Louis, and 76 at Louisville. It was cloudy, with a temperature of 71 at Champaign, and 72 at Cincinnati. At Chicago, rain and fog were reported, with a temperature of 62. Once again, at Indianapolis, it was 69 degrees with cloudy skies. The Indianapolis climate summary is of 7 p.m., October 15, 2026. So far today, the high temperature has been 71 degrees. The normal high is 66. So far today, the low temperature has been 63 degrees. The normal low is 46. 0.11 inches of precipitation has fallen, which brings the monthly total to 0.61 inches. This is 0.91 inches below the normal amount of 1.52 inches for October. The total precipitation for the year now stands at 36.68 inches, which is 1.12 inches above normal. No snow has fallen, which brings the monthly total to 0.0 inches. The total snowfall since July 1st still stands at a trace. The record high for tomorrow is 85, which occurred in 1897, and the record low is 26, which occurred in 1876. Sunset tonight is at 7:06 p.m. Sunrise tomorrow is at 7:56 a.m. This is NOAA All Hazards Radio KEC 74 in Indianapolis. Now a look at your forecast for Indianapolis and central Indiana. Tonight, cloudy. Showers likely with a slight chance of thunderstorms through the late overnight, then a chance of showers toward daybreak. Lows in the lower 50s. Southwest winds around 10 miles an hour, becoming west toward daybreak. Gusts up to 30 miles an hour. Chance of rain 70%. For Friday, mostly cloudy. A slight chance of showers through early afternoon, then a chance of showers late in the afternoon. Much cooler. Less humid with highs in the upper 50s. Northwest winds 15 to 20 miles an hour with gusts up to 35 miles an hour. Chance of rain 50%. Friday night. Partly cloudy. A slight chance of showers through the late overnight. Cooler with lows in the upper 30s. North winds 10 to 15 miles an hour with gusts up to 30 miles an hour. Chance of rain 20%. For Saturday. Sunny. Highs in the mid-50s. Northeast winds 5 to 10 miles an hour. Once again, the forecast for tonight. Cloudy. Showers likely with a slight chance of thunderstorms through the late overnight, then a chance of showers toward daybreak. Lows in the lower 50s. Southwest winds around 10 miles an hour, becoming west toward daybreak. Gusts up to 30 miles an hour. Chance of rain 70%. The current time is 7:53 p.m. Eastern Daylight Time. Taking a look at the 3 through 7 day forecast for Indianapolis and central Indiana. Saturday night. Clear. Areas of frost toward daybreak. Lows in the mid-30s. Southeast winds around 5 miles an hour. For Sunday and Sunday night. Clear. Highs in the lower 60s. Lows in the upper 30s. Monday. Mostly sunny. Highs in the upper 60s. For Monday night and Tuesday. Partly cloudy. Lows in the lower 40s. Highs in the lower 70s. Tuesday night. Partly cloudy through the late overnight, then clearing. Lows in the mid-40s.

For Wednesday through Thursday, clear. Highs in the mid-70s. Lows in the mid-40s. The 8 to 14-day outlook for Friday, October 23rd through Thursday, October 29th, calls for temperatures to be above normal and precipitation to be near normal. Normal highs for the period are between 60 and 65 degrees, and normal lows are between 40 and 45. The normal precipitation total for the 7 days is between 0.65 and 0.70 inches. At 7 p.m. at Indianapolis, it was cloudy. The temperature was 69 degrees, the dew point 68, and the relative humidity 96%. The wind was south at 8 miles an hour. The barometric pressure was 29.90 inches and falling. Around central Indiana, fog was reported, with a temperature of 67 at Zionsville and 69 at Eagle Creek Air Park. It was cloudy, with a temperature of 68 at Anderson, 68 at Muncie, and 70 at Shelbyville. Elsewhere across Indiana, at Fort Wayne, rain was falling, with a temperature of 63. At Bloomington, fog was reported, with a temperature of 71. At Evansville, it was partly cloudy, with a temperature of 81. At Terre Haute, cloudy, with a temperature of 72. It was cloudy, with a temperature of 65 at South Bend, and 69 at Lafayette. Just outside Indiana, it was mostly cloudy, with a temperature of 69 at Dayton, 79 at St. Louis, and 76 at Louisville. It was cloudy, with a temperature of 71 at Champaign, and 72 at Cincinnati. At Chicago, rain and fog were reported, with a temperature of 62. Once again, at Indianapolis, it was 69 degrees with cloudy skies. The Indianapolis climate summary is of 7 p.m., October 15, 2026. So far today, the high temperature has been 71 degrees. The normal high is 66. So far today, the low temperature has been 63 degrees. The normal low is 46. 0.11 inches of precipitation has fallen, which brings the monthly total to 0.61 inches. This is 0.91 inches below the normal amount of 1.52 inches for October. The total precipitation for the year now stands at 36.68 inches, which is 1.12 inches above normal. No snow has fallen, which brings the monthly total to 0.0 inches. The total snowfall since July 1st still stands at a trace. The record high for tomorrow is 85, which occurred in 1897, and the record low is 26, which occurred in 1876. Sunset tonight is at 7:06 p.m. Sunrise tomorrow is at 7:56 a.m. This is NOAA All Hazards Radio KEC 74 in Indianapolis. Now a look at your forecast for Indianapolis and central Indiana. Tonight, cloudy. Showers likely with a slight chance of thunderstorms through the late overnight, then a chance of showers toward daybreak. Lows in the lower 50s. Southwest winds around 10 miles an hour, becoming west toward daybreak. Gusts up to 30 miles an hour. Chance of rain 70%. For Friday, mostly cloudy. A slight chance of showers through early afternoon, then a chance of showers late in the afternoon. Much cooler. Less humid with highs in the upper 50s. Northwest winds 15 to 20 miles an hour with gusts up to 35 miles an hour. Chance of rain 50%. Friday night. Partly cloudy. A slight chance of showers through the late overnight. Cooler with lows in the upper 30s. North winds 10 to 15 miles an hour with gusts up to 30 miles an hour. Chance of rain 20%. For Saturday. Sunny. Highs in the mid-50s. Northeast winds 5 to 10 miles an hour. Once again, the forecast for tonight. Cloudy. Showers likely with a slight chance of thunderstorms through the late overnight, then a chance of showers toward daybreak. Lows in the lower 50s. Southwest winds around 10 miles an hour, becoming west toward daybreak. Gusts up to 30 miles an hour. Chance of rain 70%. Taking a look at the 3 through 7 day forecast for Indianapolis and central Indiana. Saturday night. Clear. Areas of frost toward daybreak.
lows in the mid-30s. Southeast winds around 5 miles an hour. For Sunday and Sunday night, clear. Highs in the lower 60s. Lows in the upper 30s. Monday, mostly sunny. Highs in the upper 60s. For Monday night and Tuesday, partly cloudy. Lows in the lower 40s. Highs in the lower 70s. Tuesday night, partly cloudy through the late overnight, then clearing. Lows in the mid-40s. For Wednesday through Thursday, clear. Highs in the mid-70s. Lows in the mid-40s. The 14-day outlook for Friday, October 23rd through Thursday, October 29th, calls for temperatures to be above normal and precipitation to be near normal. Normal highs for the period are between 60 and 65 degrees, and normal lows are between 40 and 45. The normal precipitation total for the 7 days is between 0.65 and 0.70 inches. At 7 p.m. at Indianapolis, it was cloudy. The temperature was 69 degrees, the dew point 68, and the relative humidity 96%. The wind was south at 8 miles an hour. The barometric pressure was 29.90 inches and falling. Around central Indiana, fog was reported, with a temperature of 67 at Zionsville and 69 at Eagle Creek Air Park. It was cloudy, with a temperature of 68 at Anderson, 68 at Muncie, and 70 at Shelbyville. Elsewhere across Indiana, at Fort Wayne, rain was falling, with a temperature of 63. At Bloomington, fog was reported, with a temperature of 71. At Evansville, it was partly cloudy, with a temperature of 81. At Terre Haute, it was mostly cloudy, with a temperature of 72. It was cloudy, with a temperature of 65 at South Bend, and 69 at Lafayette. Just outside Indiana, it was mostly cloudy, with a temperature of 69 at Dayton, 79 at St. Louis, and 76 at Louisville. It was cloudy, with a temperature of 71 at Champaign, and 72 at Cincinnati. At Chicago, rain and fog were reported, with a temperature of 62. Once again, at Indianapolis, it was 69 degrees with cloudy skies. The Indianapolis climate summary is of 7 p.m., October 15, 2026. So far today, the high temperature has been 71 degrees. The normal high is 66. So far today, the low temperature has been 63 degrees. The normal low is 46. 0.11 inches of precipitation has fallen, which brings the monthly total to 0.61 inches. This is 0.91 inches below the normal amount of 1.52 inches for October. The total precipitation for the year now stands at 36.68 inches, which is 1.12 inches above normal. No snow has fallen, which brings the monthly total to 0.0 inches. The total snowfall since July 1st still stands at a trace. The record high for tomorrow is 85, which occurred in 1897, and the record low is 26, which occurred in 1876. Sunset tonight is at 7:06 p.m. Sunrise tomorrow is at 7:56 a.m. This is NOAA All Hazards Radio KEC 74 in Indianapolis. Now a look at your forecast for Indianapolis and central Indiana. Tonight, cloudy. Showers likely with a slight chance of thunderstorms through the late overnight, then a chance of showers toward daybreak. Lows in the lower 50s. Southwest winds around 10 miles an hour, becoming west toward daybreak. Gusts up to 30 miles an hour. Chance of rain 70%. For Friday, mostly cloudy. A slight chance of showers through early afternoon, then a chance of showers late in the afternoon. Much cooler. Less humid with highs in the upper 50s. Northwest winds 15 to 20 miles an hour with gusts up to 35 miles an hour. Chance of rain 50%. Friday night. Partly cloudy. A slight chance of showers through the late overnight. Cooler with lows in the upper 30s. North winds 10 to 15 miles an hour with gusts up to 30 miles an hour. Chance of rain 20%. For Saturday. Sunny. Highs in the mid-50s. Northeast winds 5 to 10 miles an hour.